Forecast for the Central Highlands. Sunday, partly sunny with a chance of showers. A chance of thunderstorms in the afternoon. Highs in the mid-80s. Chance of rain 50%. Sunday night, a chance of thunderstorms. Showers likely. Lows in the mid-60s. Chance of rain 60%. Monday, partly sunny with a 30% chance of showers. Highs around 80. Monday night, partly cloudy. A chance of showers in the evening. Lows around 60. Chance of rain 30%. Tuesday, mostly sunny. Highs in the upper 70s. Tuesday night, mostly clear. Lows in the upper 50s. Wednesday, partly cloudy. Highs in the lower 80s. The Mansfield, Ohio climate summary for this evening, as of 5:15 p.m., August 12, 2026. Today's high temperature was 74 degrees. The normal high is 82. The record high is 92 degrees, which was last set in 1936. Today's low temperature was 64 degrees. The normal low is 61. The record low is 39 degrees, which was set in 1946. A trace of precipitation fell today. No snow fell today, which brings the monthly total to 0.0 inches. The total snowfall since July 1st still stands at 0.0 inches. Sunset tonight is at 8:32 p.m. Sunrise tomorrow is at 6:38 a.m. At 7 p.m., weather reports for selected cities. At Mansfield Long Regional Airport, it was cloudy. The temperature was 70 degrees, the dew point 65, and the relative humidity 84%. The wind was southwest, at 9 miles an hour. The pressure was 29.88 inches and falling. Elsewhere across Ohio, at Toledo Express, it was mostly sunny, with a temperature of 76. At Findlay, it was partly sunny, with a temperature of 73. It was cloudy, with a temperature of 70 at Worcester, 71 at Marion, 70 at Cleveland, and 70 at Akron-Canton Regional Airport. Under cloudy skies, Youngstown reported 69, Cincinnati reported 69, Dayton reported 69, and Columbus reported 70. Reports from nearby cities outside Ohio, skies ranged from partly sunny to cloudy. It was 72 at Pittsburgh, 76 at Detroit, 74 at Buffalo, 70 at Indianapolis, and 81 at Chicago. The current time is 8:03 p.m. Eastern Daylight Time. 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On the latest weather map, a stationary front will remain to the south of the area through Thursday night. Weak high pressure will briefly build across the eastern Great Lakes Friday into Saturday. A low pressure system and cold front will then move east through the Great Lakes on Sunday. The forecast for the Central Highlands. Tonight, mostly cloudy. A chance of showers and thunderstorms this evening, then a slight chance of showers after midnight. Lows in the mid-60s. West winds 5 to 10 miles per hour. Chance of rain 40%. Thursday, mostly cloudy in the morning, then partly sunny with a slight chance of showers and thunderstorms in the afternoon. Humid with highs in the lower 80s. Northwest winds around 5 miles per hour. Chance of rain 20%. Thursday night, mostly cloudy with a slight chance of thunderstorms. A chance of showers. Humid with lows in the lower 60s. Northeast winds around 5 miles per hour. Chance of rain 50%. Friday, mostly cloudy with a chance of showers in the morning, then partly sunny with a chance of showers in the afternoon. Humid with highs around 80. East winds around 5 miles per hour. Chance of rain 50%. Friday night, mostly cloudy with a chance of showers in the evening, then partly cloudy after midnight. Lows in the lower 60s. East winds around 5 miles per hour. Chance of rain 30%. Saturday, partly sunny with a chance of showers. Highs in the lower 80s. Chance of rain 40%. Saturday night, mostly cloudy. A chance of showers after midnight. Lows in the mid-60s. Chance of rain 30%.
at 8 p.m. Weather reports for selected cities. At Mansfield Long Regional Airport, it was mostly cloudy. The temperature was 69 degrees, the dew point 65, and the relative humidity 86%. The wind was south, at 7 miles an hour. The pressure was 29.86 inches and falling. Elsewhere across Ohio, it was partly cloudy, with a temperature of 74 at Toledo Express, and 70 at Cleveland. It was mostly cloudy, with a temperature of 70 at Wooster, 70 at Marion, 68 at Youngstown, 68 at Dayton, and 71 at Findlay. It was cloudy, with a temperature of 70 at Akron-Canton Regional Airport, 69 at Cincinnati, and 71 at Columbus. Reports from nearby cities outside Ohio, skies ranged from mostly cloudy to cloudy. It was 70 at Pittsburgh, 75 at Detroit, 74 at Buffalo, 70 at Indianapolis, and 79 at Chicago. The current time is 8:07 p.m. Eastern Daylight Time. 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On the latest weather map, a stationary front will remain to the south of the area through Thursday night. Weak high pressure will briefly build across the eastern Great Lakes Friday into Saturday. A low pressure system and cold front will then move east through the Great Lakes on Sunday. The forecast for the Central Highlands. Tonight, mostly cloudy. A chance of showers and thunderstorms this evening, then a slight chance of showers after midnight. Lows in the mid-60s. West winds 5 to 10 miles per hour. Chance of rain 40%. Thursday, mostly cloudy in the morning, then partly sunny with a slight chance of showers and thunderstorms in the afternoon. Humid with highs in the lower 80s. Northwest winds around 5 miles per hour. Chance of rain 20%. Thursday night, mostly cloudy with a slight chance of thunderstorms. A chance of showers. Humid with lows in the lower 60s. Northeast winds around 5 miles per hour. Chance of rain 50%. Friday, mostly cloudy with a chance of showers in the morning, then partly sunny with a chance of showers in the afternoon. Humid with highs around 80. East winds around 5 miles per hour. Chance of rain 50%. Friday night, mostly cloudy with a chance of showers in the evening, then partly cloudy after midnight. Lows in the lower 60s. East winds around 5 miles per hour. Chance of rain 30%. Saturday, partly sunny with a chance of showers. Highs in the lower 80s. Chance of rain 40%. Saturday night, mostly cloudy. A chance of showers after midnight. Lows in the mid-60s. Chance of rain 30%. At 8 p.m., weather reports for selected cities. At Mansfield Long Regional Airport, it was mostly cloudy. The temperature was 69 degrees, the dew point 65, and the relative humidity 86%. The wind was south, at 7 miles an hour. The pressure was 29.86 inches and falling. Elsewhere across Ohio, it was partly cloudy, with a temperature of 74 at Toledo Express, and 70 at Cleveland. It was mostly cloudy, with a temperature of 70 at Wooster, 70 at Marion, 68 at Youngstown, 68 at Dayton, and 71 at Findlay. It was cloudy, with a temperature of 70 at Akron-Canton Regional Airport, 69 at Cincinnati, and 71 at Columbus. Reports from nearby cities outside Ohio, skies ranged from mostly cloudy to cloudy. It was 70 at Pittsburgh, 75 at Detroit, 74 at Buffalo, 70 at Indianapolis, and 79 at Chicago. The extended forecast for the Central Highlands. Sunday, partly sunny with a chance of showers. A chance of thunderstorms in the afternoon. Highs in the mid-80s. Chance of rain 50%. Sunday night, a chance of thunderstorms. Showers likely. Lows in the mid-60s. Chance of rain 60%. Monday, partly sunny with a 30% chance of showers. Highs around 80. Monday night, partly cloudy. A chance of showers in the evening. Lows around 60. Chance of rain 30%. Tuesday, mostly sunny.
highs in the upper 70s. Tuesday night, mostly clear. Lows in the upper 50s. Wednesday, partly cloudy. Highs in the lower 80s. The current time is 8:11 p.m. Eastern Daylight Time. 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On the latest weather map, a stationary front will remain to the south of the area through Thursday night. Weak high pressure will briefly build across the eastern Great Lakes Friday into Saturday. A low pressure system and cold front will then move east through the Great Lakes on Sunday. The forecast for the Central Highlands. Tonight, mostly cloudy. A chance of showers and thunderstorms this evening, then a slight chance of showers after midnight. Lows in the mid-60s. West winds 5 to 10 miles per hour. Chance of rain 40%. Thursday, mostly cloudy in the morning, then partly sunny with a slight chance of showers and thunderstorms in the afternoon. Humid with highs in the lower 80s. Northwest winds around 5 miles per hour. Chance of rain 20%. Thursday night, mostly cloudy with a slight chance of thunderstorms. A chance of showers. Humid with lows in the lower 60s. Northeast winds around 5 miles per hour. Chance of rain 50%. Friday, mostly cloudy with a chance of showers in the morning, then partly sunny with a chance of showers in the afternoon. Humid with highs around 80. East winds around 5 miles per hour. Chance of rain 50%. Friday night, mostly cloudy with a chance of showers in the evening, then partly cloudy after midnight. Lows in the lower 60s. East winds around 5 miles per hour. Chance of rain 30%. Saturday, partly sunny with a chance of showers. Highs in the lower 80s. Chance of rain 40%. Saturday night, mostly cloudy. A chance of showers after midnight. Lows in the mid-60s. Chance of rain 30%. At 8 p.m., weather reports for selected cities. At Mansfield-Lom Regional Airport, it was mostly cloudy. The temperature was 69 degrees, the dew point 65, and the relative humidity 86%. The wind was south, at 7 miles an hour. The pressure was 29.86 inches and falling. Elsewhere across Ohio, it was partly cloudy, with a temperature of 74 at Toledo Express, and 70 at Cleveland. It was mostly cloudy, with a temperature of 70 at Wooster, 70 at Marion, 68 at Youngstown, 68 at Dayton, and 71 at Findlay. It was cloudy, with a temperature of 70 at Akron-Canton Regional Airport, 69 at Cincinnati, and 71 at Columbus. Reports from nearby cities outside Ohio, skies ranged from mostly cloudy to cloudy. It was 70 at Pittsburgh, 75 at Detroit, 74 at Buffalo, 70 at Indianapolis, and 79 at Chicago. At 8 p.m., weather reports for selected cities. At Mansfield-Lom Regional Airport, it was mostly cloudy. The temperature was 69 degrees, the dew point 65, and the relative humidity 86%. The wind was south, at 7 miles an hour. The pressure was 29.86 inches and falling. Elsewhere across Ohio, at Toledo Express, it was partly cloudy, with a temperature of 74. It was mostly cloudy, with a temperature of 70 at Marion, 70 at Cleveland, and 71 at Findlay. It was cloudy, with a temperature of 70 at Wooster, 70 at Akron-Canton Regional Airport, and 68 at Youngstown. Under cloudy skies, Cincinnati reported 69, Dayton reported 68, and Columbus reported 71. Reports from nearby cities outside Ohio, skies ranged from mostly cloudy to cloudy. It was 70 at Pittsburgh, 75 at Detroit, 74 at Buffalo, 70 at Indianapolis, and 79 at Chicago. The Mansfield, Ohio climate summary for this evening, as of 5:15 p.m., August 12, 2026. Today's high temperature was 74 degrees. The normal high is 82. The record high is 92 degrees, which was last set in 1936. Today's low temperature was 64 degrees. The normal low is 61.
The record low is 39 degrees, which was set in 1946. A trace of precipitation fell today. No snow fell today, which brings the monthly total to 0.0 inches. The total snowfall since July 1st still stands at 0.0 inches. Sunset tonight is at 8:32 p.m. Sunrise tomorrow is at 6:38 a.m. The current time is 8:16 p.m. Eastern Daylight Time. 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On the latest weather map, a stationary front will remain to the south of the area through Thursday night. Weak high pressure will briefly build across the eastern Great Lakes Friday into Saturday. A low pressure system and cold front will then move east through the Great Lakes on Sunday. The forecast for the Central Highlands. Tonight, mostly cloudy. A chance of showers and thunderstorms this evening, then a slight chance of showers after midnight. Lows in the mid-60s. West winds 5 to 10 miles per hour. Chance of rain 40%. Thursday, mostly cloudy in the morning, then partly sunny with a slight chance of showers and thunderstorms in the afternoon. Humid with highs in the lower 80s. Northwest winds around 5 miles per hour. Chance of rain 20%. Thursday night, mostly cloudy with a slight chance of thunderstorms. A chance of showers. Humid with lows in the lower 60s. Northeast winds around 5 miles per hour. Chance of rain 50%. Friday, mostly cloudy with a chance of showers in the morning, then partly sunny with a chance of showers in the afternoon. Humid with highs around 80. East winds around 5 miles per hour. Chance of rain 50%. Friday night, mostly cloudy with a chance of showers in the evening, then partly cloudy after midnight. Lows in the lower 60s. East winds around 5 miles per hour. Chance of rain 30%. Saturday, partly sunny with a chance of showers. Highs in the lower 80s. Chance of rain 40%. Saturday night, mostly cloudy. A chance of showers after midnight. Lows in the mid-60s. Chance of rain 30%. At 8 p.m., weather reports for selected cities. At Mansfield Long Regional Airport, it was mostly cloudy. The temperature was 69 degrees, the dew point 65, and the relative humidity 86%. The wind was south, at 7 miles an hour. The pressure was 29.86 inches and falling. Elsewhere across Ohio, at Toledo Express, it was partly cloudy, with a temperature of 74. It was mostly cloudy, with a temperature of 70 at Marion, 70 at Cleveland, and 71 at Findlay. It was cloudy, with a temperature of 70 at Wooster, 70 at Akron-Canton Regional Airport, and 68 at Youngstown. Under cloudy skies, Cincinnati reported 69, Dayton reported 68, and Columbus reported 71. Reports from nearby cities outside Ohio, skies ranged from mostly cloudy to cloudy. It was 70 at Pittsburgh, 75 at Detroit, 74 at Buffalo, 70 at Indianapolis, and 79 at Chicago. The current time is 8:19 p.m. Eastern Daylight Time. The extended forecast for the Central Highlands. Sunday, partly sunny with a chance of showers. A chance of thunderstorms in the afternoon. Highs in the mid-80s. Chance of rain 50%. Sunday night, a chance of thunderstorms. Showers likely. Lows in the mid-60s. Chance of rain 60%. Monday, partly sunny with a 30% chance of showers. Highs around 80. Monday night, partly cloudy. A chance of showers in the evening. Lows around 60. Chance of rain 30%. Tuesday, mostly sunny. Highs in the upper 70s. Tuesday night, mostly clear. Lows in the upper 50s. Wednesday, partly cloudy. Highs in the lower 80s. This is NOAA Weather Radio WWG57 originating from the National Weather Service Forecast Office in Cleveland.
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On the latest weather map, a stationary front will remain to the south of the area through Thursday night. Weak high pressure will briefly build across the eastern Great Lakes Friday into Saturday. A low pressure system and cold front will then move east through the Great Lakes on Sunday. The forecast for the Central Highlands. Tonight, mostly cloudy. A chance of showers and thunderstorms this evening, then a slight chance of showers after midnight. Lows in the mid-60s. West winds 5 to 10 miles per hour. Chance of rain 40%. Thursday, mostly cloudy in the morning, then partly sunny with a slight chance of showers and thunderstorms in the afternoon. Humid with highs in the lower 80s. Northwest winds around 5 miles per hour. Chance of rain 20%. Thursday night, mostly cloudy with a slight chance of thunderstorms. A chance of showers. Humid with lows in the lower 60s. Northeast winds around 5 miles per hour. Chance of rain 50%. Friday, mostly cloudy with a chance of showers in the morning, then partly sunny with a chance of showers in the afternoon. Humid with highs around 80. East winds around 5 miles per hour. Chance of rain 50%. Friday night, mostly cloudy with a chance of showers in the evening, then partly cloudy after midnight. Lows in the lower 60s. East winds around 5 miles per hour. Chance of rain 30%. Saturday, partly sunny with a chance of showers. Highs in the lower 80s. Chance of rain 40%. Saturday night, mostly cloudy. A chance of showers after midnight. Lows in the mid-60s. Chance of rain 30%. At 8 p.m., weather reports for selected cities. At Mansfield Long Regional Airport, it was mostly cloudy. The temperature was 69 degrees, the dew point 65, and the relative humidity 86%. The wind was south, at 7 miles an hour. The pressure was 29.86 inches and falling. Elsewhere across Ohio, at Toledo Express, it was partly cloudy, with a temperature of 74. It was mostly cloudy, with a temperature of 70 at Marion, 70 at Cleveland, and 71 at Findlay. It was cloudy, with a temperature of 70 at Worcester, 70 at Akron-Canton Regional Airport, and 68 at Youngstown. Under cloudy skies, Cincinnati reported 69, Dayton reported 68, and Columbus reported 71. Reports from nearby cities outside Ohio, skies ranged from mostly cloudy to cloudy. It was 70 at Pittsburgh, 75 at Detroit, 74 at Buffalo, 70 at Indianapolis, and 79 at Chicago. The current time is 8:24 p.m. Eastern Daylight Time. 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On the latest weather map, a stationary front will remain to the south of the area through Thursday night. Weak high pressure will briefly build across the eastern Great Lakes Friday into Saturday. A low pressure system and cold front will then move east through the Great Lakes on Sunday. The forecast for the Central Highlands. Tonight, mostly cloudy. A chance of showers and thunderstorms this evening, then a slight chance of showers after midnight. Lows in the mid-60s. West winds 5 to 10 miles per hour. Chance of rain 40%. Thursday, mostly cloudy in the morning, then partly sunny with a slight chance of showers and thunderstorms in the afternoon. Humid with highs in the lower 80s. Northwest winds around 5 miles per hour. Chance of rain 20%. Thursday night, mostly cloudy with a slight chance of thunderstorms. A chance of showers. Humid with lows in the lower 60s. Northeast winds around 5 miles per hour. Chance of rain 50%. Friday, mostly cloudy with a chance of showers in the morning, then partly sunny with a chance of showers in the afternoon. Humid with highs around 80. East winds around 5 miles per hour. Chance of rain 50%. Friday night, mostly cloudy with a chance of showers in the evening, then partly cloudy after midnight. Lows in the lower 60s.
East winds around 5 miles per hour. Chance of rain 30%. Saturday, partly sunny with a chance of showers. Highs in the lower 80s. Chance of rain 40%. Saturday night, mostly cloudy. A chance of showers after midnight. Lows in the mid-60s. Chance of rain 30%. At 8 p.m., weather reports for selected cities. At Mansfield Lom Regional Airport, it was mostly cloudy. The temperature was 69 degrees, the dew point 65, and the relative humidity 86%. The wind was south, at 7 miles an hour. The pressure was 29.86 inches and falling. Elsewhere across Ohio, at Toledo Express, it was partly cloudy, with a temperature of 74. It was mostly cloudy, with a temperature of 70 at Marion, 70 at Cleveland, and 71 at Findlay. It was cloudy, with a temperature of 70 at Wooster, 70 at Akron-Canton Regional Airport, and 68 at Youngstown. Under cloudy skies, Cincinnati reported 69, Dayton reported 68, and Columbus reported 71. Reports from nearby cities outside Ohio, skies ranged from mostly cloudy to cloudy. It was 70 at Pittsburgh, 75 at Detroit, 74 at Buffalo, 70 at Indianapolis, and 79 at Chicago. The current time is 8:27 p.m. Eastern Daylight Time. 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On the latest weather map, a stationary front will remain to the south of the area through Thursday night. Weak high pressure will briefly build across the eastern Great Lakes Friday into Saturday. A low pressure system and cold front will then move east through the Great Lakes on Sunday. The forecast for the Central Highlands. Tonight, mostly cloudy. A chance of showers and thunderstorms this evening, then a slight chance of showers after midnight. Lows in the mid-60s. West winds 5 to 10 miles per hour. Chance of rain 40%. Thursday, mostly cloudy in the morning, then partly sunny with a slight chance of showers and thunderstorms in the afternoon. Humid with highs in the lower 80s. Northwest winds around 5 miles per hour. Chance of rain 20%. Thursday night, mostly cloudy with a slight chance of thunderstorms. A chance of showers. Humid with lows in the lower 60s. Northeast winds around 5 miles per hour. Chance of rain 50%. Friday, mostly cloudy with a chance of showers in the morning, then partly sunny with a chance of showers in the afternoon. Humid with highs around 80. East winds around 5 miles per hour. Chance of rain 50%. Friday night, mostly cloudy with a chance of showers in the evening, then partly cloudy after midnight. Lows in the lower 60s. East winds around 5 miles per hour. Chance of rain 30%. Saturday, partly sunny with a chance of showers. Highs in the lower 80s. Chance of rain 40%. Saturday night, mostly cloudy. A chance of showers after midnight. Lows in the mid-60s. Chance of rain 30%. At 8 p.m., weather reports for selected cities. At Mansfield Lom Regional Airport, it was mostly cloudy. The temperature was 69 degrees, the dew point 65, and the relative humidity 86%. The wind was south, at 7 miles an hour. The pressure was 29.86 inches and falling. Elsewhere across Ohio, at Toledo Express, it was partly cloudy, with a temperature of 74. It was mostly cloudy, with a temperature of 70 at Marion, 70 at Cleveland, and 71 at Findlay. It was cloudy, with a temperature of 70 at Wooster, 70 at Akron-Canton Regional Airport, and 68 at Youngstown. Under cloudy skies, Cincinnati reported 69, Dayton reported 68, and Columbus reported 71. Reports from nearby cities outside Ohio, skies ranged from mostly cloudy to cloudy. It was 70 at Pittsburgh, 75 at Detroit, 74 at Buffalo, 70 at Indianapolis, and 79 at Chicago. The extended forecast for the Central Highlands. Sunday, partly sunny with a chance of showers. A chance of thunderstorms in the afternoon.
Highs in the mid-80s. Chance of rain 50%. Sunday night, a chance of thunderstorms. Showers likely. Lows in the mid-60s. Chance of rain 60%. Monday, partly sunny with a 30% chance of showers. Highs around 80. Monday night, partly cloudy. A chance of showers in the evening. Lows around 60. Chance of rain 30%. Tuesday, mostly sunny. Highs in the upper 70s. Tuesday night, mostly clear. Lows in the upper 50s. Wednesday, partly cloudy. Highs in the lower 80s. The Mansfield, Ohio climate summary for this evening, as of 5:15 p.m., August 12, 2026. Today's high temperature was 74 degrees. The normal high is 82. The record high is 92 degrees, which was last set in 1936. Today's low temperature was 64 degrees. The normal low is 61. The record low is 39 degrees, which was set in 1946. A trace of precipitation fell today. No snow fell today, which brings the monthly total to 0.0 inches. The total snowfall since July 1st still stands at 0.0 inches. Sunset tonight is at 8:32 p.m. Sunrise tomorrow is at 6:38 a.m. The current time is 8:32 p.m. Eastern Daylight Time. 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On the latest weather map, a stationary front will remain to the south of the area through Thursday night. Weak high pressure will briefly build across the eastern Great Lakes Friday into Saturday. A low pressure system and cold front will then move east through the Great Lakes on Sunday. The forecast for the Central Highlands. Tonight, mostly cloudy. A chance of showers and thunderstorms this evening, then a slight chance of showers after midnight. Lows in the mid-60s. West winds 5 to 10 miles per hour. Chance of rain 40%. Thursday, mostly cloudy in the morning, then partly sunny with a slight chance of showers and thunderstorms in the afternoon. Humid with highs in the lower 80s. Northwest winds around 5 miles per hour. Chance of rain 20%. Thursday night, mostly cloudy with a slight chance of thunderstorms. A chance of showers. Humid with lows in the lower 60s. Northeast winds around 5 miles per hour. Chance of rain 50%. Friday, mostly cloudy with a chance of showers in the morning, then partly sunny with a chance of showers in the afternoon. Humid with highs around 80. East winds around 5 miles per hour. Chance of rain 50%. Friday night, mostly cloudy with a chance of showers in the evening, then partly cloudy after midnight. Lows in the lower 60s. East winds around 5 miles per hour. Chance of rain 30%. Saturday, partly sunny with a chance of showers. Highs in the lower 80s. Chance of rain 40%. Saturday night, mostly cloudy. A chance of showers after midnight. Lows in the mid-60s. Chance of rain 30%. At 8 p.m., weather reports for selected cities. At Mansfield Lawn Regional Airport, it was mostly cloudy. The temperature was 69 degrees, the dew point 65, and the relative humidity 86%. The wind was south, at 7 miles an hour. The pressure was 29.86 inches and falling. Elsewhere across Ohio, at Toledo Express, it was partly cloudy, with a temperature of 74. It was mostly cloudy, with a temperature of 70 at Marion, 70 at Cleveland, and 71 at Findlay. It was cloudy, with a temperature of 70 at Wooster, 70 at Akron-Canton Regional Airport, and 68 at Youngstown. Under cloudy skies, Cincinnati reported 69, Dayton reported 68, and Columbus reported 71. Reports from nearby cities outside Ohio, skies ranged from mostly cloudy to cloudy. It was 70 at Pittsburgh, 75 at Detroit, 74 at Buffalo, 70 at Indianapolis, and 79 at Chicago. The current time is 8:35 p.m. Eastern Daylight Time.
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Central Highlands over station WWG57 from Butler on a frequency of 162.450 MHz. On the latest weather map, a stationary front will remain to the south of the area through Thursday night. Weak high pressure will briefly build across the eastern Great Lakes Friday into Saturday. A low pressure system and cold front will then move east through the Great Lakes on Sunday. The forecast for the Central Highlands. Tonight, mostly cloudy. A chance of showers and thunderstorms this evening, then a slight chance of showers after midnight. Lows in the mid-60s. West winds 5 to 10 miles per hour. Chance of rain 40%. Thursday, mostly cloudy in the morning, then partly sunny with a slight chance of showers and thunderstorms in the afternoon. Humid with highs in the lower 80s. Northwest winds around 5 miles per hour. Chance of rain 20%. Thursday night, mostly cloudy with a slight chance of thunderstorms. A chance of showers. Humid with lows in the lower 60s. Northeast winds around 5 miles per hour. Chance of rain 50%. Friday, mostly cloudy with a chance of showers in the morning, then partly sunny with a chance of showers in the afternoon. Humid with highs around 80. East winds around 5 miles per hour. Chance of rain 50%. Friday night, mostly cloudy with a chance of showers in the evening, then partly cloudy after midnight. Lows in the lower 60s. East winds around 5 miles per hour. Chance of rain 30%. Saturday, partly sunny with a chance of showers. Highs in the lower 80s. Chance of rain 40%. Saturday night, mostly cloudy. A chance of showers after midnight. Lows in the mid-60s. Chance of rain 30%. At 8 p.m., weather reports for selected cities. At Mansfield Long Regional Airport, it was mostly cloudy. The temperature was 69 degrees, the dew point 65, and the relative humidity 86%. The wind was south, at 7 miles an hour. The pressure was 29.86 inches and falling. Elsewhere across Ohio, at Toledo Express, it was partly cloudy, with a temperature of 74. It was mostly cloudy, with a temperature of 70 at Marion, 70 at Cleveland, and 71 at Findlay. It was cloudy, with a temperature of 70 at Worcester, 70 at Akron-Canton Regional Airport, and 68 at Youngstown. Under cloudy skies, Cincinnati reported 69, Dayton reported 68, and Columbus reported 71. Reports from nearby cities outside Ohio, skies ranged from mostly cloudy to cloudy. It was 70 at Pittsburgh, 75 at Detroit, 74 at Buffalo, 70 at Indianapolis, and 79 at Chicago. The current time is 8:39 p.m. Eastern Daylight Time. 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We supply the latest available information for the Central Highlands over station WWG57 from Butler on a frequency of 162.450 MHz. On the latest weather map, a stationary front will remain to the south of the area through Thursday night. Weak high pressure will briefly build across the eastern Great Lakes Friday into Saturday. A low pressure system and cold front will then move east through the Great Lakes on Sunday. The forecast for the Central Highlands. Tonight, mostly cloudy. A chance of showers and thunderstorms this evening, then a slight chance of showers after midnight. Lows in the mid-60s. West winds 5 to 10 miles per hour. Chance of rain 40%. Thursday, mostly cloudy in the morning, then partly sunny with a slight chance of showers and thunderstorms in the afternoon. Humid with highs in the lower 80s. Northwest winds around 5 miles per hour. Chance of rain 20%. Thursday night, mostly cloudy with a slight chance of thunderstorms. A chance of showers. Humid with lows in the lower 60s. Northeast winds around 5 miles per hour. Chance of rain 50%. Friday, mostly cloudy with a chance of showers in the morning, then partly sunny with a chance of showers in the afternoon. Humid with highs around 80. East winds around 5 miles per hour. Chance of rain 50%. Friday night, mostly cloudy with a chance of showers in the evening, then partly cloudy after midnight. Lows in the lower 60s. East winds around 5 miles per hour.
chance of rain 30%. Saturday, partly sunny with a chance of showers. Highs in the lower 80s. Chance of rain 40%. Saturday night, mostly cloudy. A chance of showers after midnight. Lows in the mid-60s. Chance of rain 30%. The extended forecast for the Central Highlands. Sunday, partly sunny with a chance of showers. A chance of thunderstorms in the afternoon. Highs in the mid-80s. Chance of rain 50%. Sunday night, a chance of thunderstorms. Showers likely. Lows in the mid-60s. Chance of rain 60%. Monday, partly sunny with a 30% chance of showers. Highs around 80. Monday night, partly cloudy. A chance of showers in the evening. Lows around 60. Chance of rain 30%. Tuesday, mostly sunny. Highs in the upper 70s. Tuesday night, mostly clear. Lows in the upper 50s. Wednesday, partly cloudy. Highs in the lower 80s. At 8 p.m., weather reports for selected cities. At Mansfield Long Regional Airport, it was mostly cloudy. The temperature was 69 degrees, the dew point 65, and the relative humidity 86%. The wind was south, at 7 miles an hour. The pressure was 29.86 inches and falling. Elsewhere across Ohio, at Toledo Express, it was partly cloudy, with a temperature of 74. It was mostly cloudy, with a temperature of 70 at Marion, 70 at Cleveland, and 71 at Findlay. It was cloudy, with a temperature of 70 at Worcester, 70 at Akron-Canton Regional Airport, and 68 at Youngstown. Under cloudy skies, Cincinnati reported 69, Dayton reported 68, and Columbus reported 71. Reports from nearby cities outside Ohio, skies ranged from mostly cloudy to cloudy. It was 70 at Pittsburgh, 75 at Detroit, 74 at Buffalo, 70 at Indianapolis, and 79 at Chicago. The current time is 8:43 p.m. Eastern Daylight Time. 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On the latest weather map, a stationary front will remain to the south of the area through Thursday night. Weak high pressure will briefly build across the eastern Great Lakes Friday into Saturday. A low pressure system and cold front will then move east through the Great Lakes on Sunday. The forecast for the Central Highlands. Tonight, mostly cloudy. A chance of showers and thunderstorms this evening, then a slight chance of showers after midnight. Lows in the mid-60s. West winds 5 to 10 miles per hour. Chance of rain 40%. Thursday, mostly cloudy in the morning, then partly sunny with a slight chance of showers and thunderstorms in the afternoon. Humid with highs in the lower 80s. Northwest winds around 5 miles per hour. Chance of rain 20%. Thursday night, mostly cloudy with a slight chance of thunderstorms. A chance of showers. Humid with lows in the lower 60s. Northeast winds around 5 miles per hour. Chance of rain 50%. Friday, mostly cloudy with a chance of showers in the morning, then partly sunny with a chance of showers in the afternoon. Humid with highs around 80. East winds around 5 miles per hour. Chance of rain 50%. Friday night, mostly cloudy with a chance of showers in the evening, then partly cloudy after midnight. Lows in the lower 60s. East winds around 5 miles per hour. Chance of rain 30%. Saturday, partly sunny with a chance of showers. Highs in the lower 80s. Chance of rain 40%. Saturday night, mostly cloudy. A chance of showers after midnight. Lows in the mid-60s. Chance of rain 30%. The Mansfield, Ohio climate summary for this evening, as of 5:15 p.m., August 12, 2026. Today's high temperature was 74 degrees. The normal high is 82. The record high is 92 degrees, which was last set in 1936. Today's low temperature was 64 degrees. The normal low is 61.
the record low is 39 degrees, which was set in 1946. A trace of precipitation fell today. No snow fell today, which brings the monthly total to 0.0 inches. The total snowfall since July 1st still stands at 0.0 inches. Sunset tonight is at 8:32 p.m. Sunrise tomorrow is at 6:38 a.m. At 8 p.m., weather reports for selected cities. At Mansfield Lawn Regional Airport, it was mostly cloudy. The temperature was 69 degrees, the dew point 65, and the relative humidity 86%. The wind was south, at 7 miles an hour. The pressure was 29.86 inches and falling. Elsewhere across Ohio, at Toledo Express, it was partly cloudy, with a temperature of 74. It was mostly cloudy, with a temperature of 70 at Marion, 70 at Cleveland, and 71 at Findlay. It was cloudy, with a temperature of 70 at Worcester, 70 at Akron-Canton Regional Airport, and 68 at Youngstown. Under cloudy skies, Cincinnati reported 69, Dayton reported 68, and Columbus reported 71. Reports from nearby cities outside Ohio, skies ranged from mostly cloudy to cloudy. It was 70 at Pittsburgh, 75 at Detroit, 74 at Buffalo, 70 at Indianapolis, and 79 at Chicago. The current time is 8:47 p.m. Eastern Daylight Time. 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On the latest weather map, a stationary front will remain to the south of the area through Thursday night. Weak high pressure will briefly build across the eastern Great Lakes Friday into Saturday. A low pressure system and cold front will then move east through the Great Lakes on Sunday. The forecast for the Central Highlands. Tonight, mostly cloudy. A chance of showers and thunderstorms this evening, then a slight chance of showers after midnight. Lows in the mid-60s. West winds 5 to 10 miles per hour. Chance of rain 40%. Thursday, mostly cloudy in the morning, then partly sunny with a slight chance of showers and thunderstorms in the afternoon. Humid with highs in the lower 80s. Northwest winds around 5 miles per hour. Chance of rain 20%. Thursday night, mostly cloudy with a slight chance of thunderstorms. A chance of showers. Humid with lows in the lower 60s. Northeast winds around 5 miles per hour. Chance of rain 50%. Friday, mostly cloudy with a chance of showers in the morning, then partly sunny with a chance of showers in the afternoon. Humid with highs around 80. East winds around 5 miles per hour. Chance of rain 50%. Friday night, mostly cloudy with a chance of showers in the evening, then partly cloudy after midnight. Lows in the lower 60s. East winds around 5 miles per hour. Chance of rain 30%. Saturday, partly sunny with a chance of showers. Highs in the lower 80s. Chance of rain 40%. Saturday night, mostly cloudy. A chance of showers after midnight. Lows in the mid-60s. Chance of rain 30%. At 8 p.m., weather reports for selected cities. At Mansfield Lawn Regional Airport, it was mostly cloudy. The temperature was 69 degrees, the dew point 65, and the relative humidity 86%. The wind was south, at 7 miles an hour. The pressure was 29.86 inches and falling. Elsewhere across Ohio, at Toledo Express, it was partly cloudy, with a temperature of 74. It was mostly cloudy, with a temperature of 70 at Marion, 70 at Cleveland, and 71 at Findlay. It was cloudy, with a temperature of 70 at Worcester, 70 at Akron-Canton Regional Airport, and 68 at Youngstown. Under cloudy skies, Cincinnati reported 69, Dayton reported 68, and Columbus reported 71. Reports from nearby cities outside Ohio, skies ranged from mostly cloudy to cloudy. It was 70 at Pittsburgh, 75 at Detroit, 74 at Buffalo, 70 at Indianapolis, and 79 at Chicago. The extended forecast for the Central Highlands. Sunday, partly sunny with a chance of showers.
A chance of thunderstorms in the afternoon. Highs in the mid-80s. Chance of rain 50%. Sunday night, a chance of thunderstorms. Showers likely. Lows in the mid-60s. Chance of rain 60%. Monday, partly sunny with a 30% chance of showers. Highs around 80. Monday night, partly cloudy. A chance of showers in the evening. Lows around 60. Chance of rain 30%. Tuesday, mostly sunny. Highs in the upper 70s. Tuesday night, mostly clear. Lows in the upper 50s. Wednesday, partly cloudy. Highs in the lower 80s. The current time is 8:51 p.m. Eastern Daylight Time. 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On the latest weather map, a stationary front will remain to the south of the area through Thursday night. Weak high pressure will briefly build across the eastern Great Lakes Friday into Saturday. A low pressure system and cold front will then move east through the Great Lakes on Sunday. The forecast for the Central Highlands. Tonight, mostly cloudy. A chance of showers and thunderstorms this evening, then a slight chance of showers after midnight. Lows in the mid-60s. West winds 5 to 10 miles per hour. Chance of rain 40%. Thursday, mostly cloudy in the morning, then partly sunny with a slight chance of showers and thunderstorms in the afternoon. Humid with highs in the lower 80s. Northwest winds around 5 miles per hour. Chance of rain 20%. Thursday night, mostly cloudy with a slight chance of thunderstorms. A chance of showers. Humid with lows in the lower 60s. Northeast winds around 5 miles per hour. Chance of rain 50%. Friday, mostly cloudy with a chance of showers in the morning, then partly sunny with a chance of showers in the afternoon. Humid with highs around 80. East winds around 5 miles per hour. Chance of rain 50%. Friday night, mostly cloudy with a chance of showers in the evening, then partly cloudy after midnight. Lows in the lower 60s. East winds around 5 miles per hour. Chance of rain 30%. Saturday, partly sunny with a chance of showers. Highs in the lower 80s. Chance of rain 40%. Saturday night, mostly cloudy. A chance of showers after midnight. Lows in the mid-60s. Chance of rain 30%. At 8 p.m., weather reports for selected cities. At Mansfield Long Regional Airport, it was mostly cloudy. The temperature was 69 degrees, the dew point 65, and the relative humidity 86%. The wind was south, at 7 miles an hour. The pressure was 29.86 inches and falling. Elsewhere across Ohio, at Toledo Express, it was partly cloudy, with a temperature of 74. It was mostly cloudy, with a temperature of 70 at Marion, 70 at Cleveland, and 71 at Findlay. It was cloudy, with a temperature of 70 at Wooster, 70 at Akron-Canton Regional Airport, and 68 at Youngstown. Under cloudy skies, Cincinnati reported 69, Dayton reported 68, and Columbus reported 71. Reports from nearby cities outside Ohio, skies ranged from mostly cloudy to cloudy. It was 70 at Pittsburgh, 75 at Detroit, 74 at Buffalo, 70 at Indianapolis, and 79 at Chicago. The current time is 8:55 p.m. Eastern Daylight Time. 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On the latest weather map, a stationary front will remain to the south of the area through Thursday night. Weak high pressure will briefly build across the eastern Great Lakes Friday into Saturday. A low pressure system and cold front will then move east through the Great Lakes on Sunday. The forecast for the Central Highlands. Tonight, mostly cloudy. A chance of showers and thunderstorms this evening, then a slight chance of showers after midnight.
lows in the mid-60s. West winds 5 to 10 miles per hour.

The showers in the afternoon. Humid with highs around 80. East winds around 5 miles per hour. Chance of rain 50%. Friday night, mostly cloudy with a chance of showers in the evening, then partly cloudy after midnight. Lows in the lower 60s. East winds around 5 miles per hour. Chance of rain 30%. Saturday, partly sunny with a chance of showers. Highs in the lower 80s. Chance of rain 40%. Saturday night, mostly cloudy. A chance of showers after midnight. Lows in the mid-60s. Chance of rain 30%. At 8 p.m., weather reports for selected cities. At Mansfield Lawn Regional Airport, it was mostly cloudy. The temperature was 69 degrees, the dew point 65, and the relative humidity 86%. The wind was south, at 7 miles an hour. The pressure was 29.86 inches and falling. Elsewhere across Ohio, at Toledo Express, it was partly cloudy, with a temperature of 74. It was mostly cloudy, with a temperature of 70 at Marion, 70 at Cleveland, and 71 at Findlay. It was cloudy, with a temperature of 70 at Wooster, 70 at Akron-Canton Regional Airport, and 68 at Youngstown. Under cloudy skies, Cincinnati reported 69, Dayton reported 68, and Columbus reported 71. Reports from nearby cities outside Ohio, skies ranged from mostly cloudy to cloudy. It was 70 at Pittsburgh, 75 at Detroit, 74 at Buffalo, 70 at Indianapolis, and 79 at Chicago. The current time is 8:58 p.m. Eastern Daylight Time. 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On the latest weather map, a stationary front will remain to the south of the area through Thursday night. Weak high pressure will briefly build across the eastern Great Lakes Friday into Saturday. A low pressure system and cold front will then move east through the Great Lakes on Sunday. The forecast for the Central Highlands. Tonight, mostly cloudy. A chance of showers and thunderstorms this evening, then a slight chance of showers after midnight. Lows in the mid-60s. West winds 5 to 10 miles per hour. Chance of rain 40%. Thursday, mostly cloudy in the morning, then partly sunny with a slight chance of showers and thunderstorms in the afternoon. Humid with highs in the lower 80s. Northwest winds around 5 miles per hour. Chance of rain 20%. Thursday night, mostly cloudy with a slight chance of thunderstorms. A chance of showers. Humid with lows in the lower 60s. Northeast winds around 5 miles per hour. Chance of rain 50%. Friday, mostly cloudy with a chance of showers in the morning, then partly sunny with a chance of showers in the afternoon. Humid with highs around 80. East winds around 5 miles per hour. Chance of rain 50%. Friday night, mostly cloudy with a chance of showers in the evening, then partly cloudy after midnight. Lows in the lower 60s. East winds around 5 miles per hour. Chance of rain 30%. Saturday, partly sunny with a chance of showers. Highs in the lower 80s. Chance of rain 40%. Saturday night, mostly cloudy. A chance of showers after midnight. Lows in the mid-60s. Chance of rain 30%. The Nearshore Marine Forecast. For the following marine location, the islands to Vermilion. Tonight, southwest winds 5 to 10 knots becoming west. A chance of showers and thunderstorms early, then a slight chance of showers and thunderstorms late this evening. Waves 1 foot or less. Thursday, northwest winds less than 10 knots becoming northeast. Partly sunny. Waves 1 foot or less. Thursday night, southeast winds 10 knots or less becoming east. A chance of showers. Waves 2 feet or less. Friday, east winds 5 to 10 knots. A chance of showers. Waves 2 feet or less. Winds and waves higher in and near thunderstorms. The water temperature off Toledo is 77 degrees, off Cleveland 77 degrees, and off Derry 77 degrees. The extended

forecast for the Central Highlands. Sunday, partly sunny with a chance of showers. A chance of thunderstorms in the afternoon. Highs in the mid-80s. Chance of rain 50%. Sunday night, a chance of thunderstorms. Showers likely. Lows in the mid-60s. Chance of rain 60%. Monday, partly sunny with a 30% chance of showers. Highs around 80. Monday night, partly cloudy. A chance of showers in the evening. Lows around 60. Chance of rain 30%. Tuesday, mostly sunny. Highs in the upper 70s. Tuesday night, mostly clear. Lows in the upper 50s. Wednesday, partly cloudy. Highs in the lower 80s. The Mansfield, Ohio climate summary for this evening, as of 5:15 p.m., August 12, 2026. Today's high temperature was 74 degrees. The normal high is 82. The record high is 92 degrees, which was last set in 1936. Today's low temperature was 64 degrees. The normal low is 61. The record low is 39 degrees, which was set in 1946. A trace of precipitation fell today. No snow fell today, which brings the monthly total to 0.0 inches. The total snowfall since July 1st still stands at 0.0 inches. Sunset tonight is at 8:32 p.m. Sunrise tomorrow is at 6:38 a.m. At 8 p.m., weather reports for selected cities. At Mansfield Long Regional Airport, it was mostly cloudy. The temperature was 69 degrees, the dew point 65, and the relative humidity 86%. The wind was south, at 7 miles an hour. The pressure was 29.86 inches and falling. Elsewhere across Ohio, at Toledo Express, it was partly cloudy, with a temperature of 74. It was mostly cloudy, with a temperature of 70 at Marion, 70 at Cleveland, and 71 at Findlay. It was cloudy, with a temperature of 70 at Worcester, 70 at Akron-Canton Regional Airport, and 68 at Youngstown. Under cloudy skies, Cincinnati reported 69, Dayton reported 68, and Columbus reported 71. Reports from nearby cities outside Ohio, skies ranged from mostly cloudy to cloudy. It was 70 at Pittsburgh, 75 at Detroit, 74 at Buffalo, 70 at Indianapolis, and 79 at Chicago. The current time is 9:04 p.m. Eastern Daylight Time. 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On the latest weather map, a stationary front will remain to the south of the area through Thursday night. Weak high pressure will briefly build across the eastern Great Lakes Friday into Saturday. A low pressure system and cold front will then move east through the Great Lakes on Sunday. The forecast for the Central Highlands. Tonight, mostly cloudy. A chance of showers and thunderstorms this evening, then a slight chance of showers after midnight. Lows in the mid-60s. West winds 5 to 10 miles per hour. Chance of rain 40%. Thursday, mostly cloudy in the morning, then partly sunny with a slight chance of showers and thunderstorms in the afternoon. Humid with highs in the lower 80s. Northwest winds around 5 miles per hour. Chance of rain 20%. Thursday night, mostly cloudy with a slight chance of thunderstorms. A chance of showers. Humid with lows in the lower 60s. Northeast winds around 5 miles per hour. Chance of rain 50%. Friday, mostly cloudy with a chance of showers in the morning, then partly sunny with a chance of showers in the afternoon. Humid with highs around 80. East winds around 5 miles per hour. Chance of rain 50%. Friday night, mostly cloudy with a chance of showers in the evening, then partly cloudy after midnight. Lows in the lower 60s. East winds around 5 miles per hour. Chance of rain 30%. Saturday, partly sunny with a chance of showers. Highs in the lower 80s. Chance of rain 40%. Saturday night, mostly cloudy. A chance of showers after midnight. Lows in the mid-60s. Chance of rain 30%.
at 9 p.m., weather reports for selected cities. At Mansfield Lawn Regional Airport, it was partly cloudy. The temperature was 66 degrees, the dew point 64, and the relative humidity 93%. The wind was southwest, at 5 miles an hour. The pressure was 29.87 inches and rising. Elsewhere across Ohio, temperatures were between 67 and 72 degrees. It was partly cloudy at Worcester, Marion, Toledo Express, and Cleveland. At Akron-Canton Regional Airport, Youngstown, and Findlay, it was partly cloudy. It was mostly cloudy at Dayton and Columbus. At Cincinnati, it was cloudy. Reports from nearby cities outside Ohio, skies ranged from mostly cloudy to cloudy. It was 70 at Pittsburgh, 74 at Detroit, 73 at Buffalo, 70 at Indianapolis, and 78 at Chicago. The current time is 9:07 p.m. Eastern Daylight Time. 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On the latest weather map, a stationary front will remain to the south of the area through Thursday night. Weak high pressure will briefly build across the eastern Great Lakes Friday into Saturday. A low pressure system and cold front will then move east through the Great Lakes on Sunday. The forecast for the Central Highlands. Tonight, mostly cloudy. A chance of showers and thunderstorms this evening, then a slight chance of showers after midnight. Lows in the mid-60s. West winds 5 to 10 miles per hour. Chance of rain 40%. Thursday, mostly cloudy in the morning, then partly sunny with a slight chance of showers and thunderstorms in the afternoon. Humid with highs in the lower 80s. Northwest winds around 5 miles per hour. Chance of rain 20%. Thursday night, mostly cloudy with a slight chance of thunderstorms. A chance of showers. Humid with lows in the lower 60s. Northeast winds around 5 miles per hour. Chance of rain 50%. Friday, mostly cloudy with a chance of showers in the morning, then partly sunny with a chance of showers in the afternoon. Humid with highs around 80. East winds around 5 miles per hour. Chance of rain 50%. Friday night, mostly cloudy with a chance of showers in the evening, then partly cloudy after midnight. Lows in the lower 60s. East winds around 5 miles per hour. Chance of rain 30%. Saturday, partly sunny with a chance of showers. Highs in the lower 80s. Chance of rain 40%. Saturday night, mostly cloudy. A chance of showers after midnight. Lows in the mid-60s. Chance of rain 30%. The extended forecast for the Central Highlands. Sunday, partly sunny with a chance of showers. A chance of thunderstorms in the afternoon. Highs in the mid-80s. Chance of rain 50%. Sunday night, a chance of thunderstorms. Showers likely. Lows in the mid-60s. Chance of rain 60%. Monday, partly sunny with a 30% chance of showers. Highs around 80. Monday night, partly cloudy. A chance of showers in the evening. Lows around 60. Chance of rain 30%. Tuesday, mostly sunny. Highs in the upper 70s. Tuesday night, mostly clear. Lows in the upper 50s. Wednesday, partly cloudy. Highs in the lower 80s. At 9 p.m., weather reports for selected cities. At Mansfield Lawn Regional Airport, it was partly cloudy. The temperature was 66 degrees, the dew point 64, and the relative humidity 93%. The wind was southwest, at 5 miles an hour. The pressure was 29.87 inches and rising. Elsewhere across Ohio, temperatures were between 67 and 72 degrees. It was partly cloudy at Worcester, Marion, Toledo Express, and Cleveland. At Akron-Canton Regional Airport, Youngstown, and Findlay, it was partly cloudy. It was mostly cloudy at Dayton and Columbus. At Cincinnati, it was cloudy. Reports from nearby cities outside Ohio, skies ranged from mostly cloudy to cloudy. It was 70 at Pittsburgh,
74 at Detroit, 73 at Buffalo, 70 at Indianapolis, and 78 at Chicago. The current time is 9:11 p.m. Eastern Daylight Time. 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On the latest weather map, a stationary front will remain to the south of the area through Thursday night. Weak high pressure will briefly build across the eastern Great Lakes Friday into Saturday. A low pressure system and cold front will then move east through the Great Lakes on Sunday. The forecast for the Central Highlands. Tonight, mostly cloudy. A chance of showers and thunderstorms this evening, then a slight chance of showers after midnight. Lows in the mid-60s. West winds 5 to 10 miles per hour. Chance of rain 40%. Thursday, mostly cloudy in the morning, then partly sunny with a slight chance of showers and thunderstorms in the afternoon. Humid with highs in the lower 80s. Northwest winds around 5 miles per hour. Chance of rain 20%. Thursday night, mostly cloudy with a slight chance of thunderstorms. A chance of showers. Humid with lows in the lower 60s. Northeast winds around 5 miles per hour. Chance of rain 50%. Friday, mostly cloudy with a chance of showers in the morning, then partly sunny with a chance of showers in the afternoon. Humid with highs around 80. East winds around 5 miles per hour. Chance of rain 50%. Friday night, mostly cloudy with a chance of showers in the evening, then partly cloudy after midnight. Lows in the lower 60s. East winds around 5 miles per hour. Chance of rain 30%. Saturday, partly sunny with a chance of showers. Highs in the lower 80s. Chance of rain 40%. Saturday night, mostly cloudy. A chance of showers after midnight. Lows in the mid-60s. Chance of rain 30%. At 9 p.m., weather reports for selected cities. At Mansfield-Long Regional Airport, it was partly cloudy. The temperature was 66 degrees, the dew point 64, and the relative humidity 93%. The wind was southwest, at 5 miles an hour. The pressure was 29.87 inches and rising. Elsewhere across Ohio, temperatures were between 67 and 72 degrees. It was partly cloudy at Worcester, Marion, Toledo Express, Cleveland, and Akron-Canton Regional Airport. It was mostly cloudy at Youngstown, Dayton, Findlay, and Columbus. At Cincinnati, it was cloudy. Reports from nearby cities outside Ohio, skies ranged from mostly cloudy to cloudy. It was 70 at Pittsburgh, 73 at Detroit, 73 at Buffalo, 70 at Indianapolis, and 78 at Chicago. The Mansfield, Ohio climate summary for this evening, as of 5:15 p.m., August 12, 2026. Today's high temperature was 74 degrees. The normal high is 82. The record high is 92 degrees, which was last set in 1936. Today's low temperature was 64 degrees. The normal low is 61. The record low is 39 degrees, which was set in 1946. A trace of precipitation fell today. No snow fell today, which brings the monthly total to 0.0 inches. The total snowfall since July 1st still stands at 0.0 inches. Sunset tonight is at 8:32 p.m. Sunrise tomorrow is at 6:38 a.m. The current time is 9:15 p.m. Eastern Daylight Time. 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On the latest weather map, a stationary front will remain to the south of the area through Thursday night. Weak high pressure will briefly build across the eastern Great Lakes Friday into Saturday. A low pressure system and cold front will then move east through the Great Lakes on Sunday. The forecast for the Central Highlands. Tonight, mostly cloudy. A chance of showers and thunderstorms this evening, then a slight chance of showers after midnight.
lows in the mid-60s. West winds 5 to 10 miles per hour. Chance of rain 40%. Thursday, mostly cloudy in the morning, then partly sunny with a slight chance of showers and thunderstorms in the afternoon. Humid with highs in the lower 80s. Northwest winds around 5 miles per hour. Chance of rain 20%. Mostly cloudy with a slight chance of thunderstorms. A chance of showers. Humid with lows in the lower 60s. Northeast winds around 5 miles per hour. Chance of rain 50%. Friday, mostly cloudy with a chance of showers in the morning, then partly sunny with a chance of showers in the afternoon. Humid with highs around 80. East winds around 5 miles per hour. Chance of rain 50%. Friday night, mostly cloudy with a chance of showers in the evening, then partly cloudy after midnight. Lows in the lower 60s. East winds around 5 miles per hour. Chance of rain 30%. Saturday, partly sunny with a chance of showers. Highs in the lower 80s. Chance of rain 40%. Saturday night, mostly cloudy. A chance of showers after midnight. Lows in the mid-60s. Chance of rain 30%. At 9 p.m., weather reports for selected cities. At Mansfield Long Regional Airport, it was partly cloudy. The temperature was 66 degrees, the dew point 64, and the relative humidity 93%. The wind was southwest, at 5 miles an hour. The pressure was 29.87 inches and rising. Elsewhere across Ohio, temperatures were between 67 and 72 degrees. It was partly cloudy at Wooster, Marion, Toledo Express, Cleveland, and Akron-Canton Regional Airport. It was mostly cloudy at Youngstown, Dayton, Findlay, and Columbus. At Cincinnati, it was cloudy. Reports from nearby cities outside Ohio, skies ranged from mostly cloudy to cloudy. It was 70 at Pittsburgh, 73 at Detroit, 73 at Buffalo, 70 at Indianapolis, and 78 at Chicago. The current time is 9:19 p.m. Eastern Daylight Time. 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On the latest weather map, a stationary front will remain to the south of the area through Thursday night. Weak high pressure will briefly build across the eastern Great Lakes Friday into Saturday. A low pressure system and cold front will then move east through the Great Lakes on Sunday. The forecast for the Central Highlands. Tonight, mostly cloudy. A chance of showers and thunderstorms this evening, then a slight chance of showers after midnight. Lows in the mid-60s. West winds 5 to 10 miles per hour. Chance of rain 40%. Thursday, mostly cloudy in the morning, then partly sunny with a slight chance of showers and thunderstorms in the afternoon. Humid with highs in the lower 80s. Northwest winds around 5 miles per hour. Chance of rain 20%. Thursday night, mostly cloudy with a slight chance of thunderstorms. A chance of showers. Humid with lows in the lower 60s. Northeast winds around 5 miles per hour. Chance of rain 50%. Friday, mostly cloudy with a chance of showers in the morning, then partly sunny with a chance of showers in the afternoon. Humid with highs around 80. East winds around 5 miles per hour. Chance of rain 50%. Friday night, mostly cloudy with a chance of showers in the evening, then partly cloudy after midnight. Lows in the lower 60s. East winds around 5 miles per hour. Chance of rain 30%. Saturday, partly sunny with a chance of showers. Highs in the lower 80s. Chance of rain 40%. Saturday night, mostly cloudy. A chance of showers after midnight. Lows in the mid-60s. Chance of rain 30%. The extended forecast for the Central Highlands. Sunday, partly sunny with a chance of showers. A chance of thunderstorms in the afternoon. Highs in the mid-80s. Chance of rain 50%. Sunday night, a chance of thunderstorms. Showers likely. Lows in the mid-60s. Chance of rain 60%.
Monday, partly sunny with a 30% chance of showers. Highs around 80. Monday night, partly cloudy. A chance of showers in the evening. Lows around 60. Chance of rain 30%. Tuesday, mostly sunny. Highs in the upper 70s. Tuesday night, mostly clear. Lows in the upper 50s. Wednesday, partly cloudy. Highs in the lower 80s. At 9 p.m., weather reports for selected cities. At Mansfield-Lom Regional Airport, it was partly cloudy. The temperature was 66 degrees, the dew point 64, and the relative humidity 93%. The wind was southwest, at 5 miles an hour. The pressure was 29.87 inches and rising. Elsewhere across Ohio, temperatures were between 67 and 72 degrees. It was partly cloudy at Worcester, Marion, Toledo Express, Cleveland, and Akron-Canton Regional Airport. It was mostly cloudy at Youngstown, Dayton, Findlay, and Columbus. At Cincinnati, it was cloudy. Reports from nearby cities outside Ohio, skies ranged from mostly cloudy to cloudy. It was 70 at Pittsburgh, 73 at Detroit, 73 at Buffalo, 70 at Indianapolis, and 78 at Chicago. The current time is 9:23 p.m. Eastern Daylight Time. 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On the latest weather map, a stationary front will remain to the south of the area through Thursday night. Weak high pressure will briefly build across the eastern Great Lakes Friday into Saturday. A low pressure system and cold front will then move east through the Great Lakes on Sunday. The forecast for the Central Highlands. Tonight, mostly cloudy. A chance of showers and thunderstorms this evening, then a slight chance of showers after midnight. Lows in the mid-60s. West winds 5 to 10 miles per hour. Chance of rain 40%. Thursday, mostly cloudy in the morning, then partly sunny with a slight chance of showers and thunderstorms in the afternoon. Humid with highs in the lower 80s. Northwest winds around 5 miles per hour. Chance of rain 20%. Thursday night, mostly cloudy with a slight chance of thunderstorms. A chance of showers. Humid with lows in the lower 60s. Northeast winds around 5 miles per hour. Chance of rain 50%. Friday, mostly cloudy with a chance of showers in the morning, then partly sunny with a chance of showers in the afternoon. Humid with highs around 80. East winds around 5 miles per hour. Chance of rain 50%. Friday night, mostly cloudy with a chance of showers in the evening, then partly cloudy after midnight. Lows in the lower 60s. East winds around 5 miles per hour. Chance of rain 30%. Saturday, partly sunny with a chance of showers. Highs in the lower 80s. Chance of rain 40%. Saturday night, mostly cloudy. A chance of showers after midnight. Lows in the mid-60s. Chance of rain 30%. At 9 p.m., weather reports for selected cities. At Mansfield-Lom Regional Airport, it was partly cloudy. The temperature was 66 degrees, the dew point 64, and the relative humidity 93%. The wind was southwest, at 5 miles an hour. The pressure was 29.87 inches and rising. Elsewhere across Ohio, temperatures were between 67 and 72 degrees. It was partly cloudy at Worcester, Marion, Toledo Express, Cleveland, and Akron-Canton Regional Airport. It was mostly cloudy at Youngstown, Dayton, Findlay, and Columbus. At Cincinnati, it was cloudy. Reports from nearby cities outside Ohio, skies ranged from mostly cloudy to cloudy. It was 70 at Pittsburgh, 73 at Detroit, 73 at Buffalo, 70 at Indianapolis, and 78 at Chicago. The current time is 9:26 p.m. Eastern Daylight Time. 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
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On the latest weather map, a stationary front will remain to the south of the area through Thursday night. Weak high pressure will briefly build across the eastern Great Lakes Friday into Saturday. A low pressure system and cold front will then move east through the Great Lakes on Sunday. The forecast for the Central Highlands. Tonight, mostly cloudy. A chance of showers and thunderstorms this evening, then a slight chance of showers after midnight. Lows in the mid-60s. West winds 5 to 10 miles per hour. Chance of rain 40%. Thursday, mostly cloudy in the morning, then partly sunny with a slight chance of showers and thunderstorms in the afternoon. Humid with highs in the lower 80s. Northwest winds around 5 miles per hour. Chance of rain 20%. Thursday night, mostly cloudy with a slight chance of thunderstorms. A chance of showers. Humid with lows in the lower 60s. Northeast winds around 5 miles per hour. Chance of rain 50%. Friday, mostly cloudy with a chance of showers in the morning, then partly sunny with a chance of showers in the afternoon. Humid with highs around 80. East winds around 5 miles per hour. Chance of rain 50%. Friday night, mostly cloudy with a chance of showers in the evening, then partly cloudy after midnight. Lows in the lower 60s. East winds around 5 miles per hour. Chance of rain 30%. Saturday, partly sunny with a chance of showers. Highs in the lower 80s. Chance of rain 40%. Saturday night, mostly cloudy. A chance of showers after midnight. Lows in the mid-60s. Chance of rain 30%. At 9 p.m., weather reports for selected cities. At Mansfield Long Regional Airport, it was partly cloudy. The temperature was 66 degrees, the dew point 64, and the relative humidity 93%. The wind was southwest, at 5 miles an hour. The pressure was 29.87 inches and rising. Elsewhere across Ohio, temperatures were between 67 and 72 degrees. It was partly cloudy at Worcester, Marion, Toledo Express, Cleveland, and Akron-Canton Regional Airport. It was mostly cloudy at Youngstown, Dayton, Findlay, and Columbus. At Cincinnati, it was cloudy. Reports from nearby cities outside Ohio, skies ranged from mostly cloudy to cloudy. It was 70 at Pittsburgh, 73 at Detroit, 73 at Buffalo, 70 at Indianapolis, and 78 at Chicago. The current time is 9:29 p.m. Eastern Daylight Time. 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The extended forecast for the Central Highlands. Sunday, partly sunny with a chance of showers. A chance of thunderstorms in the afternoon. Highs in the mid-80s. Chance of rain 50%. Sunday night, a chance of thunderstorms. Showers likely. Lows in the mid-60s. Chance of rain 60%. Monday, partly sunny with a 30% chance of showers. Highs around 80. Monday night, partly cloudy. A chance of showers in the evening. Lows around 60. Chance of rain 30%. Tuesday, mostly sunny. Highs in the upper 70s. Tuesday night, mostly clear. Lows in the upper 50s. Wednesday, partly cloudy. Highs in the lower 80s. The Mansfield, Ohio climate summary for this evening, as of 5:15 p.m., August 12, 2026. Today's high temperature was 74 degrees. The normal high is 82. The record high is 92 degrees, which was last set in 1936. Today's low temperature was 64 degrees. The normal low is 61. The record low is 39 degrees, which was set in 1946. A trace of precipitation fell today. No snow fell today, which brings the monthly total to 0.0 inches. The total snowfall since July 1st still stands at 0.0 inches.
Sunset tonight is at 8:32 p.m. Sunrise tomorrow is at 6:38 a.m. On the latest weather map, a stationary front will remain to the south of the area through Thursday night. Weak high pressure will briefly build across the eastern Great Lakes Friday into Saturday. A low pressure system and cold front will then move east through the Great Lakes on Sunday. The forecast for the Central Highlands. Tonight, mostly cloudy. A chance of showers and thunderstorms this evening, then a slight chance of showers after midnight. Lows in the mid-60s. West winds 5 to 10 miles per hour. Chance of rain 40%. Thursday, mostly cloudy in the morning, then partly sunny with a slight chance of showers and thunderstorms in the afternoon. Humid with highs in the lower 80s. Northwest winds around 5 miles per hour. Chance of rain 20%. Thursday night, mostly cloudy with a slight chance of thunderstorms. A chance of showers. Humid with lows in the lower 60s. Northeast winds around 5 miles per hour. Chance of rain 50%. Friday, mostly cloudy with a chance of showers in the morning, then partly sunny with a chance of showers in the afternoon. Humid with highs around 80. East winds around 5 miles per hour. Chance of rain 50%. Friday night, mostly cloudy with a chance of showers in the evening, then partly cloudy after midnight. Lows in the lower 60s. East winds around 5 miles per hour. Chance of rain 30%. Saturday, partly sunny with a chance of showers. Highs in the lower 80s. Chance of rain 40%. Saturday night, mostly cloudy. A chance of showers after midnight. Lows in the mid-60s. Chance of rain 30%. At 9 p.m., weather reports for selected cities. At Mansfield Lawn Regional Airport, it was partly cloudy. The temperature was 66 degrees, the dew point 64, and the relative humidity 93%. The wind was southwest, at 5 miles an hour. The pressure was 29.87 inches and rising. Elsewhere across Ohio, temperatures were between 67 and 72 degrees. It was partly cloudy at Wooster, Marion, Toledo Express, Cleveland, and Akron-Canton Regional Airport. It was mostly cloudy at Youngstown, Dayton, Findlay, and Columbus. At Cincinnati, it was cloudy. Reports from nearby cities outside Ohio, skies ranged from mostly cloudy to cloudy. It was 70 at Pittsburgh, 73 at Detroit, 73 at Buffalo, 70 at Indianapolis, and 78 at Chicago. The current time is 9:34 p.m. Eastern Daylight Time. 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On the latest weather map, a stationary front will remain to the south of the area through Thursday night. Weak high pressure will briefly build across the eastern Great Lakes Friday into Saturday. A low pressure system and cold front will then move east through the Great Lakes on Sunday. The forecast for the Central Highlands. Tonight, mostly cloudy. A chance of showers and thunderstorms this evening, then a slight chance of showers after midnight. Lows in the mid-60s. West winds 5 to 10 miles per hour. Chance of rain 40%. Thursday, mostly cloudy in the morning, then partly sunny with a slight chance of showers and thunderstorms in the afternoon. Humid with highs in the lower 80s. Northwest winds around 5 miles per hour. Chance of rain 20%. Thursday night, mostly cloudy with a slight chance of thunderstorms. A chance of showers. Humid with lows in the lower 60s. Northeast winds around 5 miles per hour. Chance of rain 50%. Friday, mostly cloudy with a chance of showers in the morning, then partly sunny with a chance of showers in the afternoon. Humid with highs around 80. East winds around 5 miles per hour. Chance of rain 50%. Friday night, mostly cloudy with a chance of showers in the evening, then partly cloudy after midnight. Lows in the lower 60s. East winds around 5 miles per hour. Chance of rain 30%. Saturday, partly sunny with a chance of showers. Highs in the lower 80s. Chance of rain 40%.
Saturday night, mostly cloudy. A chance of showers after midnight. Lows in the mid-60s. Chance of rain 30%. At 9 p.m., weather reports for selected cities. At Mansfield-Lom Regional Airport, it was partly cloudy. The temperature was 66 degrees, the dew point 64, and the relative humidity 93%. The wind was southwest, at 5 miles an hour. The pressure was 29.87 inches and rising. Elsewhere across Ohio, temperatures were between 67 and 72 degrees. It was partly cloudy at Wooster, Marion, Toledo Express, Cleveland, and Akron-Canton Regional Airport. It was mostly cloudy at Youngstown, Dayton, Findlay, and Columbus. At Cincinnati, it was cloudy. Reports from nearby cities outside Ohio, skies ranged from mostly cloudy to cloudy. It was 70 at Pittsburgh, 73 at Detroit, 73 at Buffalo, 70 at Indianapolis, and 78 at Chicago. The current time is 9:37 p.m. Eastern Daylight Time. 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On the latest weather map, a stationary front will remain to the south of the area through Thursday night. Weak high pressure will briefly build across the eastern Great Lakes Friday into Saturday. A low pressure system and cold front will then move east through the Great Lakes on Sunday. The forecast for the Central Highlands. Tonight, mostly cloudy. A chance of showers and thunderstorms this evening, then a slight chance of showers after midnight. Lows in the mid-60s. West winds 5 to 10 miles per hour. Chance of rain 40%. Thursday, mostly cloudy in the morning, then partly sunny with a slight chance of showers and thunderstorms in the afternoon. Humid with highs in the lower 80s. Northwest winds around 5 miles per hour. Chance of rain 20%. Thursday night, mostly cloudy with a slight chance of thunderstorms. A chance of showers. Humid with lows in the lower 60s. Northeast winds around 5 miles per hour. Chance of rain 50%. Friday, mostly cloudy with a chance of showers in the morning, then partly sunny with a chance of showers in the afternoon. Humid with highs around 80. East winds around 5 miles per hour. Chance of rain 50%. Friday night, mostly cloudy with a chance of showers in the evening, then partly cloudy after midnight. Lows in the lower 60s. East winds around 5 miles per hour. Chance of rain 30%. Saturday, partly sunny with a chance of showers. Highs in the lower 80s. Chance of rain 40%. Saturday night, mostly cloudy. A chance of showers after midnight. Lows in the mid-60s. Chance of rain 30%. At 9 p.m., weather reports for selected cities. At Mansfield-Lom Regional Airport, it was partly cloudy. The temperature was 66 degrees, the dew point 64, and the relative humidity 93%. The wind was southwest, at 5 miles an hour. The pressure was 29.87 inches and rising. Elsewhere across Ohio, temperatures were between 67 and 72 degrees. It was partly cloudy at Wooster, Marion, Toledo Express, Cleveland, and Akron-Canton Regional Airport. It was mostly cloudy at Youngstown, Dayton, Findlay, and Columbus. At Cincinnati, it was cloudy. Reports from nearby cities outside Ohio, skies ranged from mostly cloudy to cloudy. It was 70 at Pittsburgh, 73 at Detroit, 73 at Buffalo, 70 at Indianapolis, and 78 at Chicago. The extended forecast for the Central Highlands. Sunday, partly sunny with a chance of showers. A chance of thunderstorms in the afternoon. Highs in the mid-80s. Chance of rain 50%. Sunday night, a chance of thunderstorms. Showers likely. Lows in the mid-60s. Chance of rain 60%. Monday, partly sunny with a 30% chance of showers. Highs around 80. Monday night, partly cloudy. A chance of showers in the evening. Lows around 60. Chance of rain 30%. Tuesday, mostly sunny.
highs in the upper 70s. Tuesday night, mostly clear. Lows in the upper 50s. Wednesday, partly cloudy. Highs in the lower 80s. The current time is 9:41 p.m. Eastern Daylight Time. 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On the latest weather map, a stationary front will remain to the south of the area through Thursday night. Weak high pressure will briefly build across the eastern Great Lakes Friday into Saturday. A low pressure system and cold front will then move east through the Great Lakes on Sunday. The forecast for the Central Highlands. Tonight, mostly cloudy. A chance of showers and thunderstorms this evening, then a slight chance of showers after midnight. Lows in the mid-60s. West winds 5 to 10 miles per hour. Chance of rain 40%. Thursday, mostly cloudy in the morning, then partly sunny with a slight chance of showers and thunderstorms in the afternoon. Humid with highs in the lower 80s. Northwest winds around 5 miles per hour. Chance of rain 20%. Thursday night, mostly cloudy with a slight chance of thunderstorms. A chance of showers. Humid with lows in the lower 60s. Northeast winds around 5 miles per hour. Chance of rain 50%. Friday, mostly cloudy with a chance of showers in the morning, then partly sunny with a chance of showers in the afternoon. Humid with highs around 80. East winds around 5 miles per hour. Chance of rain 50%. Friday night, mostly cloudy with a chance of showers in the evening, then partly cloudy after midnight. Lows in the lower 60s. East winds around 5 miles per hour. Chance of rain 30%. Saturday, partly sunny with a chance of showers. Highs in the lower 80s. Chance of rain 40%. Saturday night, mostly cloudy. A chance of showers after midnight. Lows in the mid-60s. Chance of rain 30%. At 9 p.m., weather reports for selected cities. At Mansfield-Lawn Regional Airport, it was partly cloudy. The temperature was 66 degrees, the dew point 64, and the relative humidity 93%. The wind was southwest, at 5 miles an hour. The pressure was 29.87 inches and rising. Elsewhere across Ohio, temperatures were between 67 and 72 degrees. It was partly cloudy at Wooster, Marion, Toledo Express, Cleveland, and Akron-Canton Regional Airport. It was mostly cloudy at Youngstown, Dayton, Findlay, and Columbus. At Cincinnati, it was cloudy. Reports from nearby cities outside Ohio, skies ranged from mostly cloudy to cloudy. It was 70 at Pittsburgh, 73 at Detroit, 73 at Buffalo, 70 at Indianapolis, and 78 at Chicago. The Mansfield, Ohio climate summary for this evening, as of 5:15 p.m., August 12, 2026. Today's high temperature was 74 degrees. The normal high is 82. The record high is 92 degrees, which was last set in 1936. Today's low temperature was 64 degrees. The normal low is 61. The record low is 39 degrees, which was set in 1946. A trace of precipitation fell today. No snow fell today, which brings the monthly total to 0.0 inches. The total snowfall since July 1st still stands at 0.0 inches. Sunset tonight is at 8:32 p.m. Sunrise tomorrow is at 6:38 a.m. The Nearshore Marine Forecast. For the following marine location, the islands to Vermilion. West of tonight, west winds 5 to 10 knots. A slight chance of showers and thunderstorms late this evening. Waves 1 foot or less. Thursday, northwest winds less than 10 knots becoming northeast. Partly sunny. Waves 1 foot or less. Thursday night, southeast winds 10 knots or less becoming east. A chance of showers. Waves 2 feet or less. Friday, east winds 5 to 10 knots. A chance of showers. Waves 2 feet or less. Winds and waves higher in and near thunderstorms.
The water temperature off Toledo is 77 degrees, off Cleveland 77 degrees, and off Derry 77 degrees. The current time is 9:46 p.m. Eastern Daylight Time. 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On the latest weather map, a stationary front will remain to the south of the area through Thursday night. Weak high pressure will briefly build across the eastern Great Lakes Friday into Saturday. A low pressure system and cold front will then move east through the Great Lakes on Sunday. The forecast for the Central Highlands. Tonight, mostly cloudy. A chance of showers and thunderstorms this evening, then a slight chance of showers after midnight. Lows in the mid-60s. West winds 5 to 10 miles per hour. Chance of rain 40%. Thursday, mostly cloudy in the morning, then partly sunny with a slight chance of showers and thunderstorms in the afternoon. Humid with highs in the lower 80s. Northwest winds around 5 miles per hour. Chance of rain 20%. Thursday night, mostly cloudy with a slight chance of thunderstorms. A chance of showers. Humid with lows in the lower 60s. Northeast winds around 5 miles per hour. Chance of rain 50%. Friday, mostly cloudy with a chance of showers in the morning, then partly sunny with a chance of showers in the afternoon. Humid with highs around 80. East winds around 5 miles per hour. Chance of rain 50%. Friday night, mostly cloudy with a chance of showers in the evening, then partly cloudy after midnight. Lows in the lower 60s. East winds around 5 miles per hour. Chance of rain 30%. Saturday, partly sunny with a chance of showers. Highs in the lower 80s. Chance of rain 40%. Saturday night, mostly cloudy. A chance of showers after midnight. Lows in the mid-60s. Chance of rain 30%. At 9 p.m., weather reports for selected cities. At Mansfield Long Regional Airport, it was partly cloudy. The temperature was 66 degrees, the dew point 64, and the relative humidity 93%. The wind was southwest, at 5 miles an hour. The pressure was 29.87 inches and rising. Elsewhere across Ohio, temperatures were between 67 and 72 degrees. It was partly cloudy at Wooster, Marion, Toledo Express, Cleveland, and Akron-Canton Regional Airport. It was mostly cloudy at Youngstown, Dayton, Findlay, and Columbus. At Cincinnati, it was cloudy. Reports from nearby cities outside Ohio, skies ranged from mostly cloudy to cloudy. It was 70 at Pittsburgh, 73 at Detroit, 73 at Buffalo, 70 at Indianapolis, and 78 at Chicago. The current time is 9:49 p.m. Eastern Daylight Time. 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The extended forecast for the Central Highlands. Sunday, partly sunny with a chance of showers. A chance of thunderstorms in the afternoon. Highs in the mid-80s. Chance of rain 50%. Sunday night, a chance of thunderstorms. Showers likely. Lows in the mid-60s. Chance of rain 60%. Monday, partly sunny with a 30% chance of showers. Highs around 80. Monday night, partly cloudy. A chance of showers in the evening. Lows around 60. Chance of rain 30%. Tuesday, mostly sunny. Highs in the upper 70s. Tuesday night, mostly clear. Lows in the upper 50s. Wednesday, partly cloudy. Highs in the lower 80s. On the latest weather map, a stationary front will remain to the south of the area through Thursday night. Weak high pressure will briefly build across the eastern Great Lakes Friday into Saturday. A low pressure system and cold front will then move east through the Great Lakes on Sunday. The forecast for the Central Highlands. Tonight, mostly cloudy.
a chance of showers and thunderstorms this evening, then a slight chance of showers after midnight. Lows in the mid-60s. West winds 5 to 10 miles per hour. Chance of rain 40%. Thursday, mostly cloudy in the morning, then partly sunny with a slight chance of showers and thunderstorms in the afternoon. Humid with highs in the lower 80s. Northwest winds around 5 miles per hour. Chance of rain 20%. Thursday night, mostly cloudy with a slight chance of thunderstorms. A chance of showers. Humid with lows in the lower 60s. Northeast winds around 5 miles per hour. Chance of rain 50%. Friday, mostly cloudy with a chance of showers in the morning, then partly sunny with a chance of showers in the afternoon. Humid with highs around 80. East winds around 5 miles per hour. Chance of rain 50%. Friday night, mostly cloudy with a chance of showers in the evening, then partly cloudy after midnight. Lows in the lower 60s. East winds around 5 miles per hour. Chance of rain 30%. Saturday, partly sunny with a chance of showers. Highs in the lower 80s. Chance of rain 40%. Saturday night, mostly cloudy. A chance of showers after midnight. Lows in the mid-60s. Chance of rain 30%. At 9 p.m., weather reports for selected cities. At Mansfield Long Regional Airport, it was partly cloudy. The temperature was 66 degrees, the dew point 64, and the relative humidity 93%. The wind was southwest, at 5 miles an hour. The pressure was 29.87 inches and rising. Elsewhere across Ohio, temperatures were between 67 and 72 degrees. It was partly cloudy at Wooster, Marion, Toledo Express, Cleveland, and Akron-Canton Regional Airport. It was mostly cloudy at Youngstown, Dayton, Findlay, and Columbus. At Cincinnati, it was cloudy. Reports from nearby cities outside Ohio, skies ranged from mostly cloudy to cloudy. It was 70 at Pittsburgh, 73 at Detroit, 73 at Buffalo, 70 at Indianapolis, and 78 at Chicago. The current time is 9:54 p.m. Eastern Daylight Time. 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On the latest weather map, a stationary front will remain to the south of the area through Thursday night. Weak high pressure will briefly build across the eastern Great Lakes Friday into Saturday. A low pressure system and cold front will then move east through the Great Lakes on Sunday. The forecast for the Central Highlands. Tonight, mostly cloudy. A chance of showers and thunderstorms this evening, then a slight chance of showers after midnight. Lows in the mid-60s. West winds 5 to 10 miles per hour. Chance of rain 40%. Thursday, mostly cloudy in the morning, then partly sunny with a slight chance of showers and thunderstorms in the afternoon. Humid with highs in the lower 80s. Northwest winds around 5 miles per hour. Chance of rain 20%. Thursday night, mostly cloudy with a slight chance of thunderstorms. A chance of showers. Humid with lows in the lower 60s. Northeast winds around 5 miles per hour. Chance of rain 50%. Friday, mostly cloudy with a chance of showers in the morning, then partly sunny with a chance of showers in the afternoon. Humid with highs around 80. East winds around 5 miles per hour. Chance of rain 50%. Friday night, mostly cloudy with a chance of showers in the evening, then partly cloudy after midnight. Lows in the lower 60s. East winds around 5 miles per hour. Chance of rain 30%. Saturday, partly sunny with a chance of showers. Highs in the lower 80s. Chance of rain 40%. Saturday night, mostly cloudy. A chance of showers after midnight. Lows in the mid-60s. Chance of rain 30%. At 9 p.m., weather reports for selected cities. At Mansfield Long Regional Airport, it was partly cloudy. The temperature was 66 degrees, the dew point 64, and the relative humidity 93%. The wind was southwest, at 5 miles an hour.
the pressure was 29.87 inches and rising. Elsewhere across Ohio, temperatures were between 67 and 72 degrees. It was partly cloudy at Wooster, Marion, Toledo Express, Cleveland, and Akron-Canton Regional Airport. It was most

supply the latest available information for the Central Highlands over station WWG57 from Butler on a frequency of 162.450 MHz. On the latest weather map, a stationary front will remain to the south of the area through Thursday night. Weak high pressure will briefly build across the eastern Great Lakes Friday into Saturday. A low pressure system and cold front will then move east through the Great Lakes on Sunday. The forecast for the Central Highlands. Tonight, mostly cloudy. A chance of showers and thunderstorms this evening, then a slight chance of showers after midnight. Lows in the mid-60s. West winds 5 to 10 miles per hour. Chance of rain 40%. Thursday, mostly cloudy in the morning, then partly sunny with a slight chance of showers and thunderstorms in the afternoon. Humid with highs in the lower 80s. Northwest winds around 5 miles per hour. Chance of rain 20%. Thursday night, mostly cloudy with a slight chance of thunderstorms. A chance of showers. Humid with lows in the lower 60s. Northeast winds around 5 miles per hour. Chance of rain 50%. Friday, mostly cloudy with a chance of showers in the morning, then partly sunny with a chance of showers in the afternoon. Humid with highs around 80. East winds around 5 miles per hour. Chance of rain 50%. Friday night, mostly cloudy with a chance of showers in the evening, then partly cloudy after midnight. Lows in the lower 60s. East winds around 5 miles per hour. Chance of rain 30%. Saturday, partly sunny with a chance of showers. Highs in the lower 80s. Chance of rain 40%. Saturday night, mostly cloudy. A chance of showers after midnight. Lows in the mid-60s. Chance of rain 30%. At 9 p.m., weather reports for selected cities. At Mansfield Long Regional Airport, it was partly cloudy. The temperature was 66 degrees, the dew point 64, and the relative humidity 93%. The wind was southwest, at 5 miles an hour. The pressure was 29.87 inches and rising. Elsewhere across Ohio, temperatures were between 67 and 72 degrees. It was partly cloudy at Worcester, Marion, Toledo Express, Cleveland, and Akron-Canton Regional Airport. It was mostly cloudy at Youngstown, Dayton, Findlay, and Columbus. At Cincinnati, it was cloudy. Reports from nearby cities outside Ohio, skies ranged from mostly cloudy to cloudy. It was 70 at Pittsburgh, 73 at Detroit, 73 at Buffalo, 70 at Indianapolis, and 78 at Chicago. The Nearshore Marine Forecast. For the following marine location, the islands to Vermilion. West of tonight, west winds 5 to 10 knots. A slight chance of showers and thunderstorms late this evening. Waves 1 foot or less. Thursday, northwest winds less than 10 knots becoming northeast. Partly sunny. Waves 1 foot or less. Thursday night, southeast winds 10 knots or less becoming east. A chance of showers. Waves 2 feet or less. Friday, east winds 5 to 10 knots. A chance of showers. Waves 2 feet or less. Winds and waves higher in and near thunderstorms. The water temperature off Toledo is 77 degrees, off Cleveland 77 degrees, and off Erie 77 degrees. The extended forecast for the Central Highlands. Sunday, partly sunny with a chance of showers. A chance of thunderstorms in the afternoon. Highs in the mid-80s. Chance of rain 50%. Sunday night, a chance of thunderstorms. Showers likely. Lows in the mid-60s. Chance of rain 60%. Monday, partly sunny with a 30% chance of showers. Highs around 80. Monday night, partly cloudy. A chance of showers in the evening. Lows around 60. Chance of rain 30%. Tuesday, mostly sunny. Highs in the upper 70s. Tuesday night, mostly clear. Lows in the upper 50s. Wednesday, partly cloudy. Highs in the lower 80s. The Mansfield, Ohio climate summary for this evening, as of 5:15 p.m., August 12, 2026. Today's high temperature was 74 degrees. The normal high is 82. The record high is 92 degrees, which

last set in 1936. Today's low temperature was 64 degrees. The normal low is 61. The record low is 39 degrees, which was set in 1946. A trace of precipitation fell today. No snow fell today, which brings the monthly total to 0.0 inches. The total snowfall since July 1st still stands at 0.0 inches. Sunset tonight is at 8:32 p.m. Sunrise tomorrow is at 6:38 a.m. The current time is 10:02 p.m. Eastern Daylight Time. 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On the latest weather map, a stationary front will remain to the south of the area through Thursday night. Weak high pressure will briefly build across the eastern Great Lakes Friday into Saturday. A low pressure system and cold front will then move east through the Great Lakes on Sunday. The forecast for the Central Highlands. Tonight, mostly cloudy. A chance of showers and thunderstorms this evening, then a slight chance of showers after midnight. Lows in the mid-60s. West winds 5 to 10 miles per hour. Chance of rain 40%. Thursday, mostly cloudy in the morning, then partly sunny with a slight chance of showers and thunderstorms in the afternoon. Humid with highs in the lower 80s. Northwest winds around 5 miles per hour. Chance of rain 20%. Thursday night, mostly cloudy with a slight chance of thunderstorms. A chance of showers. Humid with lows in the lower 60s. Northeast winds around 5 miles per hour. Chance of rain 50%. Friday, mostly cloudy with a chance of showers in the morning, then partly sunny with a chance of showers in the afternoon. Humid with highs around 80. East winds around 5 miles per hour. Chance of rain 50%. Friday night, mostly cloudy with a chance of showers in the evening, then partly cloudy after midnight. Lows in the lower 60s. East winds around 5 miles per hour. Chance of rain 30%. Saturday, partly sunny with a chance of showers. Highs in the lower 80s. Chance of rain 40%. Saturday night, mostly cloudy. A chance of showers after midnight. Lows in the mid-60s. Chance of rain 30%. At 9 p.m., weather reports for selected cities. At Mansfield-Lawn Regional Airport, it was partly cloudy. The temperature was 66 degrees, the dew point 64, and the relative humidity 93%. The wind was southwest, at 5 miles an hour. The pressure was 29.87 inches and rising. Elsewhere across Ohio, temperatures were between 67 and 72 degrees. It was partly cloudy at Wooster, Marion, Toledo Express, Cleveland, and Akron-Canton Regional Airport. It was mostly cloudy at Youngstown, Dayton, Findlay, and Columbus. At Cincinnati, it was cloudy. Reports from nearby cities outside Ohio, skies ranged from mostly cloudy to cloudy. It was 70 at Pittsburgh, 73 at Detroit, 73 at Buffalo, 70 at Indianapolis, and 78 at Chicago. The current time is 10:06 p.m. Eastern Daylight Time. 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On the latest weather map, a stationary front will remain to the south of the area through Thursday night. Weak high pressure will briefly build across the eastern Great Lakes Friday into Saturday. A low pressure system and cold front will then move east through the Great Lakes on Sunday. The forecast for the Central Highlands. Tonight, mostly cloudy. A chance of showers and thunderstorms this evening, then a slight chance of showers after midnight. Lows in the mid-60s. West winds 5 to 10 miles per hour. Chance of rain 40%. Thursday, mostly cloudy in the morning, then partly sunny with a slight chance of showers and thunderstorms in the afternoon. Humid with highs in the lower 80s. Northwest winds around 5 miles per hour. Chance of rain 20%.
Thursday night, mostly cloudy with a slight chance of thunderstorms. A chance of showers. Humid with lows in the lower 60s. Northeast winds around 5 miles per hour. Chance of rain 50%. Friday, mostly cloudy with a chance of showers in the morning, then partly sunny with a chance of showers in the afternoon. Humid with highs around 80. East winds around 5 miles per hour. Chance of rain 50%. Friday night, mostly cloudy with a chance of showers in the evening, then partly cloudy after midnight. Lows in the lower 60s. East winds around 5 miles per hour. Chance of rain 30%. Saturday, partly sunny with a chance of showers. Highs in the lower 80s. Chance of rain 40%. Saturday night, mostly cloudy. A chance of showers after midnight. Lows in the mid-60s. Chance of rain 30%. At 10 p.m., weather reports for selected cities. At Mansfield Long Regional Airport, it was mostly cloudy. The temperature was 65 degrees, the dew point 64, and the relative humidity 97%. The wind was south, at 5 miles an hour. The pressure was 29.89 inches and rising. Elsewhere across Ohio, it was partly cloudy, with a temperature of 64 at Wooster, 66 at Akron-Canton Regional Airport, and 66 at Findlay. It was mostly cloudy, with a temperature of 66 at Marion, 70 at Toledo Express, 66 at Youngstown, 66 at Dayton, and 68 at Columbus. It was cloudy, with a temperature of 70 at Cleveland, and 68 at Cincinnati. Reports from nearby cities outside Ohio. At Pittsburgh, it was partly cloudy, with a temperature of 69. It was mostly cloudy, with a temperature of 72 at Buffalo, 69 at Indianapolis, and 78 at Chicago. At Detroit, it was cloudy, with a temperature of 73. The current time is 10:09 p.m. Eastern Daylight Time. 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On the latest weather map, a stationary front will remain to the south of the area through Thursday night. Weak high pressure will briefly build across the eastern Great Lakes Friday into Saturday. A low pressure system and cold front will then move east through the Great Lakes on Sunday. The extended forecast for the Central Highlands. Sunday, partly sunny with a chance of showers. A chance of thunderstorms in the afternoon. Highs in the mid-80s. Chance of rain 50%. Sunday night, a chance of thunderstorms. Showers likely. Lows in the mid-60s. Chance of rain 60%. Monday, partly sunny with a 30% chance of showers. Highs around 80. Monday night, partly cloudy. A chance of showers in the evening. Lows around 60. Chance of rain 30%. Tuesday, mostly sunny. Highs in the upper 70s. Tuesday night, mostly clear. Lows in the upper 50s. Wednesday, partly cloudy. Highs in the lower 80s. The forecast for the Central Highlands. Tonight, mostly cloudy. A chance of showers and thunderstorms this evening, then a slight chance of showers after midnight. Lows in the mid-60s. West winds 5 to 10 miles per hour. Chance of rain 40%. Thursday, mostly cloudy in the morning, then partly sunny with a slight chance of showers and thunderstorms in the afternoon. Humid with highs in the lower 80s. Northwest winds around 5 miles per hour. Chance of rain 20%. Thursday night, mostly cloudy with a slight chance of thunderstorms. A chance of showers. Humid with lows in the lower 60s. Northeast winds around 5 miles per hour. Chance of rain 50%. Friday, mostly cloudy with a chance of showers in the morning, then partly sunny with a chance of showers in the afternoon. Humid with highs around 80. East winds around 5 miles per hour. Chance of rain 50%. Friday night, mostly cloudy with a chance of showers in the evening, then partly cloudy after midnight. Lows in the lower 60s. East winds around 5 miles per hour. Chance of rain 30%. Saturday,
partly sunny with a chance of showers. Highs in the lower 80s. Chance of rain 40%. Saturday night, mostly cloudy. A chance of showers after midnight. Lows in the mid-60s. Chance of rain 30%. At 10 p.m., weather reports for selected cities. At Mansfield-Lom Regional Airport, it was mostly cloudy. The temperature was 65 degrees, the dew point 64, and the relative humidity 97%. The wind was south, at 5 miles an hour. The pressure was 29.89 inches and rising. Elsewhere across Ohio, it was partly cloudy, with a temperature of 64 at Wooster, 66 at Akron-Canton Regional Airport, and 66 at Findlay. It was mostly cloudy, with a temperature of 66 at Marion, 70 at Toledo Express, 66 at Youngstown, 66 at Dayton, and 68 at Columbus. It was cloudy, with a temperature of 70 at Cleveland, and 68 at Cincinnati. Reports from nearby cities outside Ohio. At Pittsburgh, it was partly cloudy, with a temperature of 69. It was mostly cloudy, with a temperature of 72 at Buffalo, 69 at Indianapolis, and 78 at Chicago. At Detroit, it was cloudy, with a temperature of 73. The current time is 10:13 p.m. Eastern Daylight Time. 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We supply the latest available information for the Central Highlands over station WWG 57 from Butler on a frequency of 162.450 MHz. On the latest weather map, a stationary front will remain to the south of the area through Thursday night. Weak high pressure will briefly build across the eastern Great Lakes Friday into Saturday. A low pressure system and cold front will then move east through the Great Lakes on Sunday. The forecast for the Central Highlands. Tonight, mostly cloudy. A chance of showers and thunderstorms this evening, then a slight chance of showers after midnight. Lows in the mid-60s. West winds 5 to 10 miles per hour. Chance of rain 40%. Thursday, mostly cloudy in the morning, then partly sunny with a slight chance of showers and thunderstorms in the afternoon. Humid with highs in the lower 80s. Northwest winds around 5 miles per hour. Chance of rain 20%. Thursday night, mostly cloudy with a slight chance of thunderstorms. A chance of showers. Humid with lows in the lower 60s. Northeast winds around 5 miles per hour. Chance of rain 50%. Friday, mostly cloudy with a chance of showers in the morning, then partly sunny with a chance of showers in the afternoon. Humid with highs around 80. East winds around 5 miles per hour. Chance of rain 50%. Friday night, mostly cloudy with a chance of showers in the evening, then partly cloudy after midnight. Lows in the lower 60s. East winds around 5 miles per hour. Chance of rain 30%. Saturday, partly sunny with a chance of showers. Highs in the lower 80s. Chance of rain 40%. Saturday night, mostly cloudy. A chance of showers after midnight. Lows in the mid-60s. Chance of rain 30%. The Mansfield, Ohio climate summary for this evening, as of 5:15 p.m., August 12, 2026. Today's high temperature was 74 degrees. The normal high is 82. The record high is 92 degrees, which was last set in 1936. Today's low temperature was 64 degrees. The normal low is 61. The record low is 39 degrees, which was set in 1946. A trace of precipitation fell today. No snow fell today, which brings the monthly total to 0.0 inches. The total snowfall since July 1st still stands at 0.0 inches. Sunset tonight is at 8:32 p.m. Sunrise tomorrow is at 6:38 a.m. At 10 p.m., weather reports for selected cities. At Mansfield-Lom Regional Airport, it was partly cloudy. The temperature was 65 degrees, the dew point 64, and the relative humidity 97%. The wind was south, at 5 miles an hour. The pressure was 29.89 inches and rising. Elsewhere across Ohio, it was partly cloudy, with a temperature of 64 at Wooster, 66 at Marion, 66 at Akron-Canton Regional Airport, and 66 at Findlay.
It was mostly cloudy, with a temperature of 70 at Toledo Express, 66 at Youngstown, 66 at Dayton, and 68 at Columbus. It was cloudy, with a temperature of 70 at Cleveland, and 68 at Cincinnati. Reports from nearby cities outside Ohio. At Pittsburgh, it was partly cloudy, with a temperature of 69. It was mostly cloudy, with a temperature of 72 at Buffalo, 69 at Indianapolis, and 78 at Chicago. At Detroit, it was cloudy, with a temperature of 72. The current time is 10:17 p.m. Eastern Daylight Time. 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We supply the latest available information for the Central Highlands over station WWG57 from Butler on a frequency of 162.450 MHz. On the latest weather map, a stationary front will remain to the south of the area through Thursday night. Weak high pressure will briefly build across the eastern Great Lakes Friday into Saturday. A low pressure system and cold front will then move east through the Great Lakes on Sunday. The forecast for the Central Highlands. Tonight, mostly cloudy. A chance of showers and thunderstorms this evening, then a slight chance of showers after midnight. Lows in the mid-60s. West winds 5 to 10 miles per hour. Chance of rain 40%. Thursday, mostly cloudy in the morning, then partly sunny with a slight chance of showers and thunderstorms in the afternoon. Humid with highs in the lower 80s. Northwest winds around 5 miles per hour. Chance of rain 20%. Thursday night, mostly cloudy with a slight chance of thunderstorms. A chance of showers. Humid with lows in the lower 60s. Northeast winds around 5 miles per hour. Chance of rain 50%. Friday, mostly cloudy with a chance of showers in the morning, then partly sunny with a chance of showers in the afternoon. Humid with highs around 80. East winds around 5 miles per hour. Chance of rain 50%. Friday night, mostly cloudy with a chance of showers in the evening, then partly cloudy after midnight. Lows in the lower 60s. East winds around 5 miles per hour. Chance of rain 30%. Saturday, partly sunny with a chance of showers. Highs in the lower 80s. Chance of rain 40%. Saturday night, mostly cloudy. A chance of showers after midnight. Lows in the mid-60s. Chance of rain 30%. The extended forecast for the Central Highlands. Sunday, partly sunny with a chance of showers. A chance of thunderstorms in the afternoon. Highs in the mid-80s. Chance of rain 50%. Sunday night, a chance of thunderstorms. Showers likely. Lows in the mid-60s. Chance of rain 60%. Monday, partly sunny with a 30% chance of showers. Highs around 80. Monday night, partly cloudy. A chance of showers in the evening. Lows around 60. Chance of rain 30%. Tuesday, mostly sunny. Highs in the upper 70s. Tuesday night, mostly clear. Lows in the upper 50s. Wednesday, partly cloudy. Highs in the lower 80s. At 10 p.m., weather reports for selected cities. At Mansfield Long Regional Airport, it was partly cloudy. The temperature was 65 degrees, the dew point 64, and the relative humidity 97%. The wind was south, at 5 miles an hour. The pressure was 29.89 inches and rising. Elsewhere across Ohio, it was partly cloudy, with a temperature of 64 at Wooster, 66 at Marion, 66 at Akron-Canton Regional Airport, and 66 at Findlay. It was mostly cloudy, with a temperature of 70 at Toledo Express, 66 at Youngstown, 66 at Dayton, and 68 at Columbus. It was cloudy, with a temperature of 70 at Cleveland, and 68 at Cincinnati. Reports from nearby cities outside Ohio. At Pittsburgh, it was partly cloudy, with a temperature of 69. It was mostly cloudy, with a temperature of 72 at Buffalo, 69 at Indianapolis, and 78 at Chicago. At Detroit, it was cloudy, with a temperature of 72. The current time is 10:22 p.m. Eastern Daylight Time.
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On the latest weather map, a stationary front will remain to the south of the area through Thursday night. Weak high pressure will briefly build across the eastern Great Lakes Friday into Saturday. A low pressure system and cold front will then move east through the Great Lakes on Sunday. The forecast for the Central Highlands. Tonight, mostly cloudy. A chance of showers and thunderstorms this evening, then a slight chance of showers after midnight. Lows in the mid-60s. West winds 5 to 10 miles per hour. Chance of rain 40%. Thursday, mostly cloudy in the morning, then partly sunny with a slight chance of showers and thunderstorms in the afternoon. Humid with highs in the lower 80s. Northwest winds around 5 miles per hour. Chance of rain 20%. Thursday night, mostly cloudy with a slight chance of thunderstorms. A chance of showers. Humid with lows in the lower 60s. Northeast winds around 5 miles per hour. Chance of rain 50%. Friday, mostly cloudy with a chance of showers in the morning, then partly sunny with a chance of showers in the afternoon. Humid with highs around 80. East winds around 5 miles per hour. Chance of rain 50%. Friday night, mostly cloudy with a chance of showers in the evening, then partly cloudy after midnight. Lows in the lower 60s. East winds around 5 miles per hour. Chance of rain 30%. Saturday, partly sunny with a chance of showers. Highs in the lower 80s. Chance of rain 40%. Saturday night, mostly cloudy. A chance of showers after midnight. Lows in the mid-60s. Chance of rain 30%. At 10 p.m., weather reports for selected cities. At Mansfield Lawn Regional Airport, it was partly cloudy. The temperature was 65 degrees, the dew point 64, and the relative humidity 97%. The wind was south, at 5 miles an hour. The pressure was 29.89 inches and rising. Elsewhere across Ohio, it was partly cloudy, with a temperature of 64 at Wooster, 66 at Marion, 66 at Akron-Canton Regional Airport, and 66 at Findlay. It was mostly cloudy, with a temperature of 70 at Toledo Express, 66 at Youngstown, 66 at Dayton, and 68 at Columbus. It was cloudy, with a temperature of 70 at Cleveland, and 68 at Cincinnati. Reports from nearby cities outside Ohio. At Pittsburgh, it was partly cloudy, with a temperature of 69. It was mostly cloudy, with a temperature of 72 at Buffalo, 69 at Indianapolis, and 78 at Chicago. At Detroit, it was cloudy, with a temperature of 72. The current time is 10:25 p.m. Eastern Daylight Time. 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On the latest weather map, a stationary front will remain to the south of the area through Thursday night. Weak high pressure will briefly build across the eastern Great Lakes Friday into Saturday. A low pressure system and cold front will then move east through the Great Lakes on Sunday. The forecast for the Central Highlands. Tonight, mostly cloudy. A chance of showers and thunderstorms this evening, then a slight chance of showers after midnight. Lows in the mid-60s. West winds 5 to 10 miles per hour. Chance of rain 40%. Thursday, mostly cloudy in the morning, then partly sunny with a slight chance of showers and thunderstorms in the afternoon. Humid with highs in the lower 80s. Northwest winds around 5 miles per hour. Chance of rain 20%. Thursday night, mostly cloudy with a slight chance of thunderstorms. A chance of showers. Humid with lows in the lower 60s. Northeast winds around 5 miles per hour. Chance of rain 50%. Friday, mostly cloudy with a chance of showers in the morning, then partly sunny with a chance of showers in the afternoon. Humid with highs around 80. East winds around 5 miles per hour. Chance of rain 50%.
Friday night, mostly cloudy with a chance of showers in the evening, then partly cloudy after midnight. Lows in the lower 60s. East winds around 5 miles per hour. Chance of rain 30%. Saturday, partly sunny with a chance of showers. Highs in the lower 80s. Chance of rain 40%. Saturday night, mostly cloudy. A chance of showers after midnight. Lows in the mid-60s. Chance of rain 30%. At 10 p.m., weather reports for selected cities. At Mansfield-Lom Regional Airport, it was partly cloudy. The temperature was 65 degrees, the dew point 64, and the relative humidity 97%. The wind was south, at 5 miles an hour. The pressure was 29.89 inches and rising. Elsewhere across Ohio, it was partly cloudy, with a temperature of 64 at Wooster, 66 at Marion, 66 at Akron-Canton Regional Airport, and 66 at Findlay. It was mostly cloudy, with a temperature of 70 at Toledo Express, 66 at Youngstown, 66 at Dayton, and 68 at Columbus. It was cloudy, with a temperature of 70 at Cleveland, and 68 at Cincinnati. Reports from nearby cities outside Ohio. At Pittsburgh, it was partly cloudy, with a temperature of 69. It was mostly cloudy, with a temperature of 72 at Buffalo, 69 at Indianapolis, and 78 at Chicago. At Detroit, it was cloudy, with a temperature of 72. The current time is 10:28 p.m. Eastern Daylight Time. 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On the latest weather map, a stationary front will remain to the south of the area through Thursday night. Weak high pressure will briefly build across the eastern Great Lakes Friday into Saturday. A low pressure system and cold front will then move east through the Great Lakes on Sunday. The forecast for the Central Highlands. Tonight, mostly cloudy. A chance of showers and thunderstorms this evening, then a slight chance of showers after midnight. Lows in the mid-60s. West winds 5 to 10 miles per hour. Chance of rain 40%. Thursday, mostly cloudy in the morning, then partly sunny with a slight chance of showers and thunderstorms in the afternoon. Humid with highs in the lower 80s. Northwest winds around 5 miles per hour. Chance of rain 20%. Thursday night, mostly cloudy with a slight chance of thunderstorms. A chance of showers. Humid with lows in the lower 60s. Northeast winds around 5 miles per hour. Chance of rain 50%. Friday, mostly cloudy with a chance of showers in the morning, then partly sunny with a chance of showers in the afternoon. Humid with highs around 80. East winds around 5 miles per hour. Chance of rain 50%. Friday night, mostly cloudy with a chance of showers in the evening, then partly cloudy after midnight. Lows in the lower 60s. East winds around 5 miles per hour. Chance of rain 30%. Saturday, partly sunny with a chance of showers. Highs in the lower 80s. Chance of rain 40%. Saturday night, mostly cloudy. A chance of showers after midnight. Lows in the mid-60s. Chance of rain 30%. The extended forecast for the Central Highlands. Sunday, partly sunny with a chance of showers. A chance of thunderstorms in the afternoon. Highs in the mid-80s. Chance of rain 50%. Sunday night, a chance of thunderstorms. Showers likely. Lows in the mid-60s. Chance of rain 60%. Monday, partly sunny with a 30% chance of showers. Highs around 80. Monday night, partly cloudy. A chance of showers in the evening. Lows around 60. Chance of rain 30%. Tuesday, mostly sunny. Highs in the upper 70s. Tuesday night, mostly clear. Lows in the upper 50s. Wednesday, partly cloudy. Highs in the lower 80s. The Mansfield, Ohio climate summary for this evening, as of 5:15 p.m., August 12, 2026. Today's high temperature was 74 degrees. The normal high is 82.
The record high is 92 degrees, which was last set in 1936. Today's low temperature was 64 degrees. The normal low is 61. The record low is 39 degrees, which was set in 1946. A trace of precipitation fell today. No snow fell today, which brings the monthly total to 0.0 inches. The total snowfall since July 1st still stands at 0.0 inches. Sunset tonight is at 8:32 p.m. Sunrise tomorrow is at 6:38 a.m. At 10 p.m., weather reports for selected cities. At Mansfield Lawn Regional Airport, it was partly cloudy. The temperature was 65 degrees, the dew point 64, and the relative humidity 97%. The wind was south, at 5 miles an hour. The pressure was 29.89 inches and rising. Elsewhere across Ohio, it was partly cloudy, with a temperature of 64 at Wooster, 66 at Marion, 66 at Akron-Canton Regional Airport, and 66 at Findlay. It was mostly cloudy, with a temperature of 70 at Toledo Express, 66 at Youngstown, 66 at Dayton, and 68 at Columbus. It was cloudy, with a temperature of 70 at Cleveland, and 68 at Cincinnati. Reports from nearby cities outside Ohio. At Pittsburgh, it was partly cloudy, with a temperature of 69. It was mostly cloudy, with a temperature of 72 at Buffalo, 69 at Indianapolis, and 78 at Chicago. At Detroit, it was cloudy, with a temperature of 72. The current time is 10:34 p.m. Eastern Daylight Time. 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On the latest weather map, a stationary front will remain to the south of the area through Thursday night. Weak high pressure will briefly build across the eastern Great Lakes Friday into Saturday. A low pressure system and cold front will then move east through the Great Lakes on Sunday. The forecast for the Central Highlands. Tonight, mostly cloudy. A chance of showers and thunderstorms this evening, then a slight chance of showers after midnight. Lows in the mid-60s. West winds 5 to 10 miles per hour. Chance of rain 40%. Thursday, mostly cloudy in the morning, then partly sunny with a slight chance of showers and thunderstorms in the afternoon. Humid with highs in the lower 80s. Northwest winds around 5 miles per hour. Chance of rain 20%. Thursday night, mostly cloudy with a slight chance of thunderstorms. A chance of showers. Humid with lows in the lower 60s. Northeast winds around 5 miles per hour. Chance of rain 50%. Friday, mostly cloudy with a chance of showers in the morning, then partly sunny with a chance of showers in the afternoon. Humid with highs around 80. East winds around 5 miles per hour. Chance of rain 50%. Friday night, mostly cloudy with a chance of showers in the evening, then partly cloudy after midnight. Lows in the lower 60s. East winds around 5 miles per hour. Chance of rain 30%. Saturday, partly sunny with a chance of showers. Highs in the lower 80s. Chance of rain 40%. Saturday night, mostly cloudy. A chance of showers after midnight. Lows in the mid-60s. Chance of rain 30%. At 10 p.m., weather reports for selected cities. At Mansfield Lawn Regional Airport, it was partly cloudy. The temperature was 65 degrees. The dew point 64, and the relative humidity 97%. The wind was south, at 5 miles an hour. The pressure was 29.89 inches and rising. Elsewhere across Ohio, it was partly cloudy, with a temperature of 64 at Wooster, 66 at Marion, 66 at Akron-Canton Regional Airport, and 66 at Findlay. It was mostly cloudy, with a temperature of 70 at Toledo Express, 66 at Youngstown, 66 at Dayton, and 68 at Columbus. It was cloudy, with a temperature of 70 at Cleveland, and 68 at Cincinnati. Reports from nearby cities outside Ohio. At Pittsburgh, it was partly cloudy, with a temperature of 69. It was mostly cloudy, with a temperature of 72 at Buffalo, 69 at Indianapolis, and 78 at Chicago.
At Detroit, it was cloudy, with a temperature of 72. The current time is 10:37 p.m. Eastern Daylight Time. 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On the latest weather map, a stationary front will remain to the south of the area through Thursday night. Weak high pressure will briefly build across the eastern Great Lakes Friday into Saturday. A low pressure system and cold front will then move east through the Great Lakes on Sunday. The forecast for the Central Highlands. Tonight, mostly cloudy. A chance of showers and thunderstorms this evening, then a slight chance of showers after midnight. Lows in the mid-60s. West winds 5 to 10 miles per hour. Chance of rain 40%. Thursday, mostly cloudy in the morning, then partly sunny with a slight chance of showers and thunderstorms in the afternoon. Humid with highs in the lower 80s. Northwest winds around 5 miles per hour. Chance of rain 20%. Thursday night, mostly cloudy with a slight chance of thunderstorms. A chance of showers. Humid with lows in the lower 60s. Northeast winds around 5 miles per hour. Chance of rain 50%. Friday, mostly cloudy with a chance of showers in the morning, then partly sunny with a chance of showers in the afternoon. Humid with highs around 80. East winds around 5 miles per hour. Chance of rain 50%. Friday night, mostly cloudy with a chance of showers in the evening, then partly cloudy after midnight. Lows in the lower 60s. East winds around 5 miles per hour. Chance of rain 30%. Saturday, partly sunny with a chance of showers. Highs in the lower 80s. Chance of rain 40%. Saturday night, mostly cloudy. A chance of showers after midnight. Lows in the mid-60s. Chance of rain 30%. At 10 p.m., weather reports for selected cities. At Mansfield Lawn Regional Airport, it was partly cloudy. The temperature was 65 degrees, the dew point 64, and the relative humidity 97%. The wind was south, at 5 miles an hour. The pressure was 29.89 inches and rising. Elsewhere across Ohio, it was partly cloudy, with a temperature of 64 at Wooster, 66 at Marion, 66 at Akron-Canton Regional Airport, and 66 at Findlay. It was mostly cloudy, with a temperature of 70 at Toledo Express, 66 at Youngstown, 66 at Dayton, and 68 at Columbus. It was cloudy, with a temperature of 70 at Cleveland, and 68 at Cincinnati. Reports from nearby cities outside Ohio. At Pittsburgh, it was partly cloudy, with a temperature of 69. It was mostly cloudy, with a temperature of 72 at Buffalo, 69 at Indianapolis, and 78 at Chicago. At Detroit, it was cloudy, with a temperature of 72. The extended forecast for the Central Highlands. Sunday, partly sunny with a chance of showers. A chance of thunderstorms in the afternoon. Highs in the mid-80s. Chance of rain 50%. Sunday night, a chance of thunderstorms. Showers likely. Lows in the mid-60s. Chance of rain 60%. Monday, partly sunny with a 30% chance of showers. Highs around 80. Monday night, partly cloudy. A chance of showers in the evening. Lows around 60. Chance of rain 30%. Tuesday, mostly sunny. Highs in the upper 70s. Tuesday night, mostly clear. Lows in the upper 50s. Wednesday, partly cloudy. Highs in the lower 80s. The current time is 10:41 p.m. Eastern Daylight Time. 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On the latest weather map, a stationary front will remain to the south of the area through Thursday night. Weak high pressure will briefly build across the eastern Great Lakes Friday into Saturday. A low pressure system and cold front will then move east through the Great Lakes on Sunday.
The forecast for the Central Highlands. Tonight, mostly cloudy. A chance of showers and thunderstorms this evening, then a slight chance of showers after midnight. Lows in the mid-60s. West winds 5 to 10 miles per hour. Chance of rain 40%. Thursday, mostly cloudy in the morning, then partly sunny with a slight chance of showers and thunderstorms in the afternoon. Humid with highs in the lower 80s. Northwest winds around 5 miles per hour. Chance of rain 20%. Thursday night, mostly cloudy with a slight chance of thunderstorms. A chance of showers. Humid with lows in the lower 60s. Northeast winds around 5 miles per hour. Chance of rain 50%. Friday, mostly cloudy with a chance of showers in the morning, then partly sunny with a chance of showers in the afternoon. Humid with highs around 80. East winds around 5 miles per hour. Chance of rain 50%. Friday night, mostly cloudy with a chance of showers in the evening, then partly cloudy after midnight. Lows in the lower 60s. East winds around 5 miles per hour. Chance of rain 30%. Saturday, partly sunny with a chance of showers. Highs in the lower 80s. Chance of rain 40%. Saturday night, mostly cloudy. A chance of showers after midnight. Lows in the mid-60s. Chance of rain 30%. At 10 p.m., weather reports for selected cities. At Mansfield-Lom Regional Airport, it was partly cloudy. The temperature was 65 degrees, the dew point 64, and the relative humidity 97%. The wind was south, at 5 miles an hour. The pressure was 29.89 inches and rising. Elsewhere across Ohio, it was partly cloudy, with a temperature of 64 at Wooster, 66 at Marion, 66 at Akron-Canton Regional Airport, and 66 at Findlay. It was mostly cloudy, with a temperature of 70 at Toledo Express, 66 at Youngstown, 66 at Dayton, and 68 at Columbus. It was cloudy, with a temperature of 70 at Cleveland, and 68 at Cincinnati. Reports from nearby cities outside Ohio. At Pittsburgh, it was partly cloudy, with a temperature of 69. It was mostly cloudy, with a temperature of 72 at Buffalo, 69 at Indianapolis, and 78 at Chicago. At Detroit, it was cloudy, with a temperature of 72. The Mansfield, Ohio climate summary for this evening, as of 5:15 p.m., August 12, 2026. Today's high temperature was 74 degrees. The normal high is 82. The record high is 92 degrees, which was last set in 1936. Today's low temperature was 64 degrees. The normal low is 61. The record low is 39 degrees, which was set in 1946. A trace of precipitation fell today. No snow fell today, which brings the monthly total to 0.0 inches. The total snowfall since July 1st still stands at 0.0 inches. Sunset tonight is at 8:32 p.m. Sunrise tomorrow is at 6:38 a.m. The current time is 10:45 p.m. Eastern Daylight Time. 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On the latest weather map, a stationary front will remain to the south of the area through Thursday night. Weak high pressure will briefly build across the eastern Great Lakes Friday into Saturday. A low pressure system and cold front will then move east through the Great Lakes on Sunday. The forecast for the Central Highlands. Tonight, mostly cloudy. A chance of showers and thunderstorms this evening, then a slight chance of showers after midnight. Lows in the mid-60s. West winds 5 to 10 miles per hour. Chance of rain 40%. Thursday, mostly cloudy in the morning, then partly sunny with a slight chance of showers and thunderstorms in the afternoon. Humid with highs in the lower 80s. Northwest winds around 5 miles per hour. Chance of rain 20%. Thursday night, mostly cloudy with a slight chance of thunderstorms. A chance of showers. Humid with lows in the lower 60s. Northeast winds around 5 miles per hour. Chance of rain 50%.
Friday, mostly cloudy with a chance of showers in the morning, then partly sunny with a chance of showers in the afternoon. Humid with highs around 80. East winds around 5 miles per hour. Chance of rain 50%. Friday night, mostly cloudy with a chance of showers in the evening, then partly cloudy after midnight. Lows in the lower 60s. East winds around 5 miles per hour. Chance of rain 30%. Saturday, partly sunny with a chance of showers. Highs in the lower 80s. Chance of rain 40%. Saturday night, mostly cloudy. A chance of showers after midnight. Lows in the mid-60s. Chance of rain 30%. At 10 p.m., weather reports for selected cities. At Mansfield Lawn Regional Airport, it was partly cloudy. The temperature was 65 degrees, the dew point 64, and the relative humidity 97%. The wind was south, at 5 miles an hour. The pressure was 29.89 inches and rising. Elsewhere across Ohio, it was partly cloudy, with a temperature of 64 at Wooster, 66 at Marion, 66 at Akron-Canton Regional Airport, and 66 at Findlay. It was mostly cloudy, with a temperature of 70 at Toledo Express, 66 at Youngstown, 66 at Dayton, and 68 at Columbus. It was cloudy, with a temperature of 70 at Cleveland, and 68 at Cincinnati. Reports from nearby cities outside Ohio. At Pittsburgh, it was partly cloudy, with a temperature of 69. It was mostly cloudy, with a temperature of 72 at Buffalo, 69 at Indianapolis, and 78 at Chicago. At Detroit, it was cloudy, with a temperature of 72. The current time is 10:49 p.m. Eastern Daylight Time. 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On the latest weather map, a stationary front will remain to the south of the area through Thursday night. Weak high pressure will briefly build across the eastern Great Lakes Friday into Saturday. A low pressure system and cold front will then move east through the Great Lakes on Sunday. The forecast for the Central Highlands. Tonight, mostly cloudy. A chance of showers and thunderstorms this evening, then a slight chance of showers after midnight. Lows in the mid-60s. West winds 5 to 10 miles per hour. Chance of rain 40%. Thursday, mostly cloudy in the morning, then partly sunny with a slight chance of showers and thunderstorms in the afternoon. Humid with highs in the lower 80s. Northwest winds around 5 miles per hour. Chance of rain 20%. Thursday night, mostly cloudy with a slight chance of thunderstorms. A chance of showers. Humid with lows in the lower 60s. Northeast winds around 5 miles per hour. Chance of rain 50%. Friday, mostly cloudy with a chance of showers in the morning, then partly sunny with a chance of showers in the afternoon. Humid with highs around 80. East winds around 5 miles per hour. Chance of rain 50%. Friday night, mostly cloudy with a chance of showers in the evening, then partly cloudy after midnight. Lows in the lower 60s. East winds around 5 miles per hour. Chance of rain 30%. Saturday, partly sunny with a chance of showers. Highs in the lower 80s. Chance of rain 40%. Saturday night, mostly cloudy. A chance of showers after midnight. Lows in the mid-60s. Chance of rain 30%. The extended forecast for the Central Highlands. Sunday, partly sunny with a chance of showers. A chance of thunderstorms in the afternoon. Highs in the mid-80s. Chance of rain 50%. Sunday night, a chance of thunderstorms. Showers likely. Lows in the mid-60s. Chance of rain 60%. Monday, partly sunny with a 30% chance of showers. Highs around 80. Monday night, partly cloudy. A chance of showers in the evening. Lows around 60. Chance of rain 30%. Tuesday, mostly sunny. Highs in the upper 70s. Tuesday night, mostly clear. Lows in the upper 50s. Wednesday, partly cloudy.
highs in the lower 80s. At 10 p.m., weather reports for selected cities, at Mansfield-Lom Regional Airport, it was partly cloudy. The temperature was 65 degrees, the dew point 64, and the relative humidity 97%. The wind was south, at 5 miles an hour. The pressure was 29.89 inches and rising. Elsewhere across Ohio, it was partly cloudy, with a temperature of 64 at Wooster, 66 at Marion, 66 at Akron-Canton Regional Airport, and 66 at Findlay. It was mostly cloudy, with a temperature of 70 at Toledo Express, 66 at Youngstown, 66 at Dayton, and 68 at Columbus. It was cloudy, with a temperature of 70 at Cleveland, and 68 at Cincinnati. Reports from nearby cities outside Ohio. At Pittsburgh, it was partly cloudy, with a temperature of 69. It was mostly cloudy, with a temperature of 72 at Buffalo, 69 at Indianapolis, and 78 at Chicago. At Detroit, it was cloudy, with a temperature of 72. The current time is 10:53 p.m. Eastern Daylight Time. 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We supply the latest available information for the Central Highlands over station WWG57 from Butler on a frequency of 162.450 MHz. On the latest weather map, a stationary front will remain to the south of the area through Thursday night. Weak high pressure will briefly build across the eastern Great Lakes Friday into Saturday. A low pressure system and cold front will then move east through the Great Lakes on Sunday. The forecast for the Central Highlands. Tonight, mostly cloudy. A chance of showers and thunderstorms this evening, then a slight chance of showers after midnight. Lows in the mid-60s. West winds 5 to 10 miles per hour. Chance of rain 40%. Thursday, mostly cloudy in the morning, then partly sunny with a slight chance of showers and thunderstorms in the afternoon. Humid with highs in the lower 80s. Northwest winds around 5 miles per hour. Chance of rain 20%. Thursday night, mostly cloudy with a slight chance of thunderstorms. A chance of showers. Humid with lows in the lower 60s. Northeast winds around 5 miles per hour. Chance of rain 50%. Friday, mostly cloudy with a chance of showers in the morning, then partly sunny with a chance of showers in the afternoon. Humid with highs around 80. East winds around 5 miles per hour. Chance of rain 50%. Friday night, mostly cloudy with a chance of showers in the evening, then partly cloudy after midnight. Lows in the lower 60s. East winds around 5 miles per hour. Chance of rain 30%. Saturday, partly sunny with a chance of showers. Highs in the lower 80s. Chance of rain 40%. Saturday night, mostly cloudy. A chance of showers after midnight. Lows in the mid-60s. Chance of rain 30%. At 10 p.m., weather reports for selected cities. At Mansfield-Lom Regional Airport, it was partly cloudy. The temperature was 65 degrees, the dew point 64, and the relative humidity 97%. The wind was south, at 5 miles an hour. The pressure was 29.89 inches and rising. Elsewhere across Ohio, it was partly cloudy, with a temperature of 64 at Wooster, 66 at Marion, 66 at Akron-Canton Regional Airport, and 66 at Findlay. It was mostly cloudy, with a temperature of 70 at Toledo Express, 66 at Youngstown, 66 at Dayton, and 68 at Columbus. It was cloudy, with a temperature of 70 at Cleveland, and 68 at Cincinnati. Reports from nearby cities outside Ohio. At Pittsburgh, it was partly cloudy, with a temperature of 69. It was mostly cloudy, with a temperature of 72 at Buffalo, 69 at Indianapolis, and 78 at Chicago. At Detroit, it was cloudy, with a temperature of 72. The current time is 10:56 p.m. Eastern Daylight Time. 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On the latest weather map,
A stationary front will remain to the south of the area through Thursday night. Weak high pressure will briefly build across the eastern Great Lakes Friday into Saturday. A low pressure system

rain 20%. Thursday night, mostly cloudy with a slight chance of thunderstorms. A chance of showers. Humid with lows in the lower 60s. Northeast winds around 5 miles per hour. Chance of rain 50%. Friday, mostly cloudy with a chance of showers in the morning, then partly sunny with a chance of showers in the afternoon. Humid with highs around 80. East winds around 5 miles per hour. Chance of rain 50%. Friday night, mostly cloudy with a chance of showers in the evening, then partly cloudy after midnight. Lows in the lower 60s. East winds around 5 miles per hour. Chance of rain 30%. Saturday, partly sunny with a chance of showers. Highs in the lower 80s. Chance of rain 40%. Saturday night, mostly cloudy. A chance of showers after midnight. Lows in the mid-60s. Chance of rain 30%. At 10 p.m., weather reports for selected cities. At Mansfield Lawn Regional Airport, it was partly cloudy. The temperature was 65 degrees, the dew point 64, and the relative humidity 97%. The wind was south, at 5 miles an hour. The pressure was 29.89 inches and rising. Elsewhere across Ohio, it was partly cloudy, with a temperature of 64 at Wooster, 66 at Marion, 66 at Akron-Canton Regional Airport, and 66 at Findlay. It was mostly cloudy, with a temperature of 70 at Toledo Express, 66 at Youngstown, 66 at Dayton, and 68 at Columbus. It was cloudy, with a temperature of 70 at Cleveland, and 68 at Cincinnati. Reports from nearby cities outside Ohio. At Pittsburgh, it was partly cloudy, with a temperature of 69. It was mostly cloudy, with a temperature of 72 at Buffalo, 69 at Indianapolis, and 78 at Chicago. At Detroit, it was cloudy, with a temperature of 72. The Nearshore Marine Forecast. For the following marine location, the islands to Vermilion. West of tonight, west winds 5 to 10 knots. A slight chance of showers and thunderstorms late this evening. Waves 1 foot or less. Thursday, northwest winds less than 10 knots becoming northeast. Partly sunny. Waves 1 foot or less. Thursday night, southeast winds 10 knots or less becoming east. A chance of showers. Waves 2 feet or less. Friday, east winds 5 to 10 knots. A chance of showers. Waves 2 feet or less. Winds and waves higher in and near thunderstorms. The water temperature off Toledo is 77 degrees, off Cleveland 77 degrees, and off Erie 77 degrees. The extended forecast for the Central Highlands. Sunday, partly sunny with a chance of showers. A chance of thunderstorms in the afternoon. Highs in the mid-80s. Chance of rain 50%. Sunday night, a chance of thunderstorms. Showers likely. Lows in the mid-60s. Chance of rain 60%. Monday, partly sunny with a 30% chance of showers. Highs around 80. Monday night, partly cloudy. A chance of showers in the evening. Lows around 60. Chance of rain 30%. Tuesday, mostly sunny. Highs in the upper 70s. Tuesday night, mostly clear. Lows in the upper 50s. Wednesday, partly cloudy. Highs in the lower 80s. The current time is 11:01 p.m. Eastern Daylight Time. 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On the latest weather map, a stationary front will remain to the south of the area through Thursday night. Weak high pressure will briefly build across the eastern Great Lakes Friday into Saturday. A low pressure system and cold front will then move east through the Great Lakes on Sunday. The forecast for the Central Highlands. Tonight, mostly cloudy. A chance of showers and thunderstorms this evening, then a slight chance of showers after midnight. Lows in the mid-60s. West winds 5 to 10 miles per hour. Chance of rain 40%. Thursday, mostly cloudy in the morning, then partly sunny with a slight chance of showers and thunderstorms.

Thunderstorms in the afternoon. Humid with highs in the lower 80s. Northwest winds around 5 miles per hour. Chance of rain 20%. Thursday night, mostly cloudy with a slight chance of thunderstorms. A chance of showers. Humid with lows in the lower 60s. Northeast winds around 5 miles per hour. Chance of rain 50%. Friday, mostly cloudy with a chance of showers in the morning, then partly sunny with a chance of showers in the afternoon. Humid with highs around 80. East winds around 5 miles per hour. Chance of rain 50%. Friday night, mostly cloudy with a chance of showers in the evening, then partly cloudy after midnight. Lows in the lower 60s. East winds around 5 miles per hour. Chance of rain 30%. Saturday, partly sunny with a chance of showers. Highs in the lower 80s. Chance of rain 40%. Saturday night, mostly cloudy. A chance of showers after midnight. Lows in the mid-60s. Chance of rain 30%. At 10 p.m., weather reports for selected cities. At Mansfield Lawn Regional Airport, it was partly cloudy. The temperature was 65 degrees, the dew point 64, and the relative humidity 97%. The wind was south, at 5 miles an hour. The pressure was 29.89 inches and rising. Elsewhere across Ohio, it was partly cloudy, with a temperature of 64 at Wooster, 66 at Marion, 66 at Akron-Canton Regional Airport, and 66 at Findlay. It was mostly cloudy, with a temperature of 70 at Toledo Express, 66 at Youngstown, 66 at Dayton, and 68 at Columbus. It was cloudy, with a temperature of 70 at Cleveland, and 68 at Cincinnati. Reports from nearby cities outside Ohio. At Pittsburgh, it was partly cloudy, with a temperature of 69. It was mostly cloudy, with a temperature of 72 at Buffalo, 69 at Indianapolis, and 78 at Chicago. At Detroit, it was cloudy, with a temperature of 72. At 11 p.m., weather reports for selected cities. At Mansfield Lawn Regional Airport, it was clear. The temperature was 64 degrees, the dew point 64, and the relative humidity 100%. The wind was calm. The pressure was 29.93 inches and rising. Elsewhere across Ohio, at Cincinnati, rain was falling, with a temperature of 68. It was clear, with a temperature of 65 at Marion, and 66 at Findlay. It was partly cloudy, with a temperature of 63 at Wooster, 65 at Akron-Canton Regional Airport, 66 at Dayton, and 67 at Columbus. At Cleveland, it was mostly cloudy, with a temperature of 69. It was cloudy, with a temperature of 70 at Toledo Express, and 67 at Youngstown. Reports from nearby cities outside Ohio. Skies ranged from partly cloudy to mostly cloudy. It was 68 at Pittsburgh, 72 at Detroit, 71 at Buffalo, 68 at Indianapolis, and 77 at Chicago. The current time is 11:06 p.m. Eastern Daylight Time. 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On the latest weather map, a stationary front will remain to the south of the area through Thursday night. Weak high pressure will briefly build across the eastern Great Lakes Friday into Saturday. A low pressure system and cold front will then move east through the Great Lakes on Sunday. The forecast for the Central Highlands. Tonight, mostly cloudy. A chance of showers and thunderstorms this evening, then a slight chance of showers after midnight. Lows in the mid-60s. West winds 5 to 10 miles per hour. Chance of rain 40%. Thursday, mostly cloudy in the morning, then partly sunny with a slight chance of showers and thunderstorms in the afternoon. Humid with highs in the lower 80s. Northwest winds around 5 miles per hour. Chance of rain 20%. Thursday night, mostly cloudy with a slight chance of thunderstorms. A chance of showers. Humid with lows in the lower 60s. Northeast winds around 5 miles per hour. Chance of rain 50%.
Friday, mostly cloudy with a chance of showers in the morning, then partly sunny with a chance of showers in the afternoon. Humid with highs around 80. East winds around 5 miles per hour. Chance of rain 50%. Friday night, mostly cloudy with a chance of showers in the evening, then partly cloudy after midnight. Lows in the lower 60s. East winds around 5 miles per hour. Chance of rain 30%. Saturday, partly sunny with a chance of showers. Highs in the lower 80s. Chance of rain 40%. Saturday night, mostly cloudy. A chance of showers after midnight. Lows in the mid-60s. Chance of rain 30%. At 11 p.m., weather reports for selected cities. At Mansfield Long Regional Airport, it was clear. The temperature was 64 degrees, the dew point 64, and the relative humidity 100%. The wind was calm. The pressure was 29.93 inches and rising. Elsewhere across Ohio, at Cincinnati, rain was falling, with a temperature of 68. It was clear, with a temperature of 65 at Marion, and 66 at Findlay. It was partly cloudy, with a temperature of 63 at Wooster, 65 at Akron-Canton Regional Airport, 66 at Dayton, and 67 at Columbus. At Cleveland, it was mostly cloudy, with a temperature of 69. It was cloudy, with a temperature of 70 at Toledo Express, and 67 at Youngstown. Reports from nearby cities outside Ohio, skies ranged from partly cloudy to mostly cloudy. It was 68 at Pittsburgh, 72 at Detroit, 71 at Buffalo, 68 at Indianapolis, and 77 at Chicago. The current time is 11:09 p.m. Eastern Daylight Time. 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The extended forecast for the Central Highlands. Sunday, partly sunny with a chance of showers. A chance of thunderstorms in the afternoon. Highs in the mid-80s. Chance of rain 50%. Sunday night, a chance of thunderstorms. Showers likely. Lows in the mid-60s. Chance of rain 60%. Monday, partly sunny with a 30% chance of showers. Highs around 80. Monday night, partly cloudy. A chance of showers in the evening. Lows around 60. Chance of rain 30%. Tuesday, mostly sunny. Highs in the upper 70s. Tuesday night, mostly clear. Lows in the upper 50s. Wednesday, partly cloudy. Highs in the lower 80s. On the latest weather map, a stationary front will remain to the south of the area through Thursday night. Weak high pressure will briefly build across the eastern Great Lakes Friday into Saturday. A low pressure system and cold front will then move east through the Great Lakes on Sunday. The forecast for the Central Highlands. Tonight, mostly cloudy. A chance of showers and thunderstorms this evening, then a slight chance of showers after midnight. Lows in the mid-60s. West winds 5 to 10 miles per hour. Chance of rain 40%. Thursday, mostly cloudy in the morning, then partly sunny with a slight chance of showers and thunderstorms in the afternoon. Humid with highs in the lower 80s. Northwest winds around 5 miles per hour. Chance of rain 20%. Thursday night, mostly cloudy with a slight chance of thunderstorms. A chance of showers. Humid with lows in the lower 60s. Northeast winds around 5 miles per hour. Chance of rain 50%. Friday, mostly cloudy with a chance of showers in the morning, then partly sunny with a chance of showers in the afternoon. Humid with highs around 80. East winds around 5 miles per hour. Chance of rain 50%. Friday night, mostly cloudy with a chance of showers in the evening, then partly cloudy after midnight. Lows in the lower 60s. East winds around 5 miles per hour. Chance of rain 30%. Saturday, partly sunny with a chance of showers. Highs in the lower 80s. Chance of rain 40%. Saturday night, mostly cloudy. A chance of showers after midnight. Lows in the mid-60s. Chance of rain 30%.
at 11 p.m. Weather reports for selected cities. At Mansfield Lawn Regional Airport, it was clear. The temperature was 64 degrees, the dew point 64, and the relative humidity 100%. The wind was calm. The pressure was 29.93 inches and rising. Elsewhere across Ohio, at Cincinnati, rain was falling, with a temperature of 68. It was clear, with a temperature of 65 at Marion, and 66 at Findlay. It was partly cloudy, with a temperature of 63 at Wooster, 65 at Akron-Canton Regional Airport, 66 at Dayton, and 67 at Columbus. At Cleveland, it was mostly cloudy, with a temperature of 69. It was cloudy, with a temperature of 70 at Toledo Express, and 67 at Youngstown. Reports from nearby cities outside Ohio, skies ranged from partly cloudy to mostly cloudy. It was 68 at Pittsburgh, 72 at Detroit, 71 at Buffalo, 68 at Indianapolis, and 77 at Chicago. At 11 p.m., weather reports for selected cities, at Mansfield Lawn Regional Airport, it was clear. The temperature was 64 degrees, the dew point 64, and the relative humidity 100%. The wind was calm. The pressure was 29.93 inches and rising. Elsewhere across Ohio, at Cincinnati, rain was falling, with a temperature of 68. At Findlay, it was clear, with a temperature of 66. It was partly cloudy, with a temperature of 63 at Wooster, 65 at Marion, 65 at Akron-Canton Regional Airport, 66 at Dayton, and 67 at Columbus. At Cleveland, it was mostly cloudy, with a temperature of 69. It was cloudy, with a temperature of 70 at Toledo Express, and 67 at Youngstown. Reports from nearby cities outside Ohio, skies ranged from partly cloudy to mostly cloudy. It was 68 at Pittsburgh, 72 at Detroit, 71 at Buffalo, 68 at Indianapolis, and 77 at Chicago. The current time is 11:15 p.m. Eastern Daylight Time. 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On the latest weather map, a stationary front will remain to the south of the area through Thursday night. Weak high pressure will briefly build across the eastern Great Lakes Friday into Saturday. A low pressure system and cold front will then move east through the Great Lakes on Sunday. The forecast for the Central Highlands. Tonight, mostly cloudy. A chance of showers and thunderstorms this evening, then a slight chance of showers after midnight. Lows in the mid-60s. West winds 5 to 10 miles per hour. Chance of rain 40%. Thursday, mostly cloudy in the morning, then partly sunny with a slight chance of showers and thunderstorms in the afternoon. Humid with highs in the lower 80s. Northwest winds around 5 miles per hour. Chance of rain 20%. Thursday night, mostly cloudy with a slight chance of thunderstorms. A chance of showers. Humid with lows in the lower 60s. Northeast winds around 5 miles per hour. Chance of rain 50%. Friday, mostly cloudy with a chance of showers in the morning, then partly sunny with a chance of showers in the afternoon. Humid with highs around 80. East winds around 5 miles per hour. Chance of rain 50%. Friday night, mostly cloudy with a chance of showers in the evening, then partly cloudy after midnight. Lows in the lower 60s. East winds around 5 miles per hour. Chance of rain 30%. Saturday, partly sunny with a chance of showers. Highs in the lower 80s. Chance of rain 40%. Saturday night, mostly cloudy. A chance of showers after midnight. Lows in the mid-60s. Chance of rain 30%. At 11 p.m., weather reports for selected cities at Mansfield Lawn Regional Airport, it was clear. The temperature was 64 degrees, the dew point 64, and the relative humidity 100%. The wind was calm. The pressure was 29.93 inches and rising. Elsewhere across Ohio, at Cincinnati, rain was falling, with a temperature of 68. At Findlay, it was clear, with a temperature of 66.
It was partly cloudy, with a temperature of 63 at Wooster, 65 at Marion, 65 at Akron-Canton Regional Airport, 66 at Dayton, and 67 at Columbus. At Cleveland, it was mostly cloudy, with a temperature of 69. It was cloudy, with a temperature of 70 at Toledo Express, and 67 at Youngstown. Reports from nearby cities outside Ohio, skies ranged from partly cloudy to mostly cloudy. It was 68 at Pittsburgh, 72 at Detroit, 71 at Buffalo, 68 at Indianapolis, and 77 at Chicago. The current time is 11:18 p.m. Eastern Daylight Time. 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On the latest weather map, a stationary front will remain to the south of the area through Thursday night. Weak high pressure will briefly build across the eastern Great Lakes Friday into Saturday. A low pressure system and cold front will then move east through the Great Lakes on Sunday. The forecast for the Central Highlands. Tonight, mostly cloudy. A chance of showers and thunderstorms this evening, then a slight chance of showers after midnight. Lows in the mid-60s. West winds 5 to 10 miles per hour. Chance of rain 40%. Thursday, mostly cloudy in the morning, then partly sunny with a slight chance of showers and thunderstorms in the afternoon. Humid with highs in the lower 80s. Northwest winds around 5 miles per hour. Chance of rain 20%. Thursday night, mostly cloudy with a slight chance of thunderstorms. A chance of showers. Humid with lows in the lower 60s. Northeast winds around 5 miles per hour. Chance of rain 50%. Friday, mostly cloudy with a chance of showers in the morning, then partly sunny with a chance of showers in the afternoon. Humid with highs around 80. East winds around 5 miles per hour. Chance of rain 50%. Friday night, mostly cloudy with a chance of showers in the evening, then partly cloudy after midnight. Lows in the lower 60s. East winds around 5 miles per hour. Chance of rain 30%. Saturday, partly sunny with a chance of showers. Highs in the lower 80s. Chance of rain 40%. Saturday night, mostly cloudy. A chance of showers after midnight. Lows in the mid-60s. Chance of rain 30%. The extended forecast for the Central Highlands. Sunday, partly sunny with a chance of showers. A chance of thunderstorms in the afternoon. Highs in the mid-80s. Chance of rain 50%. Sunday night, a chance of thunderstorms. Showers likely. Lows in the mid-60s. Chance of rain 60%. Monday, partly sunny with a 30% chance of showers. Highs around 80. Monday night, partly cloudy. A chance of showers in the evening. Lows around 60. Chance of rain 30%. Tuesday, mostly sunny. Highs in the upper 70s. Tuesday night, mostly clear. Lows in the upper 50s. Wednesday, partly cloudy. Highs in the lower 80s. At 11 p.m., weather reports for selected cities. At Mansfield-Lawn Regional Airport, it was clear. The temperature was 64 degrees, the dew point 64, and the relative humidity 100%. The wind was calm. The pressure was 29.93 inches and rising. Elsewhere across Ohio, at Cincinnati, rain was falling, with a temperature of 68. At Findlay, it was clear, with a temperature of 66. It was partly cloudy, with a temperature of 63 at Wooster, 65 at Marion, 65 at Akron-Canton Regional Airport, 66 at Dayton, and 67 at Columbus. At Cleveland, it was mostly cloudy, with a temperature of 69. It was cloudy, with a temperature of 70 at Toledo Express, and 67 at Youngstown. Reports from nearby cities outside Ohio, skies ranged from partly cloudy to mostly cloudy. It was 68 at Pittsburgh, 72 at Detroit, 71 at Buffalo, 68 at Indianapolis, and 77 at Chicago. The current time is 11:22 p.m. Eastern Daylight Time.
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On the latest weather map, a stationary front will remain to the south of the area through Thursday night. Weak high pressure will briefly build across the eastern Great Lakes Friday into Saturday. A low pressure system and cold front will then move east through the Great Lakes on Sunday. The forecast for the Central Highlands. Tonight, mostly cloudy. A chance of showers and thunderstorms this evening, then a slight chance of showers after midnight. Lows in the mid-60s. West winds 5 to 10 miles per hour. Chance of rain 40%. Thursday, mostly cloudy in the morning, then partly sunny with a slight chance of showers and thunderstorms in the afternoon. Humid with highs in the lower 80s. Northwest winds around 5 miles per hour. Chance of rain 20%. Thursday night, mostly cloudy with a slight chance of thunderstorms. A chance of showers. Humid with lows in the lower 60s. Northeast winds around 5 miles per hour. Chance of rain 50%. Friday, mostly cloudy with a chance of showers in the morning, then partly sunny with a chance of showers in the afternoon. Humid with highs around 80. East winds around 5 miles per hour. Chance of rain 50%. Friday night, mostly cloudy with a chance of showers in the evening, then partly cloudy after midnight. Lows in the lower 60s. East winds around 5 miles per hour. Chance of rain 30%. Saturday, partly sunny with a chance of showers. Highs in the lower 80s. Chance of rain 40%. Saturday night, mostly cloudy. A chance of showers after midnight. Lows in the mid-60s. Chance of rain 30%. At 11 p.m., weather reports for selected cities at Mansfield Long Regional Airport, it was clear. The temperature was 64 degrees, the dew point 64, and the relative humidity 100%. The wind was calm. The pressure was 29.93 inches and rising. Elsewhere across Ohio, at Cincinnati, rain was falling, with a temperature of 68. At Findlay, it was clear, with a temperature of 66. It was partly cloudy, with a temperature of 63 at Wooster, 65 at Marion, 65 at Akron-Canton Regional Airport, 66 at Dayton, and 67 at Columbus. At Cleveland, it was mostly cloudy, with a temperature of 69. It was cloudy, with a temperature of 70 at Toledo Express, and 67 at Youngstown. Reports from nearby cities outside Ohio. Skies ranged from partly cloudy to mostly cloudy. It was 68 at Pittsburgh, 72 at Detroit, 71 at Buffalo, 68 at Indianapolis, and 77 at Chicago. The current time is 11:26 p.m. Eastern Daylight Time. 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On the latest weather map, a stationary front will remain to the south of the area through Thursday night. Weak high pressure will briefly build across the eastern Great Lakes Friday into Saturday. A low pressure system and cold front will then move east through the Great Lakes on Sunday. The forecast for the Central Highlands. Tonight, mostly cloudy. A chance of showers and thunderstorms this evening, then a slight chance of showers after midnight. Lows in the mid-60s. West winds 5 to 10 miles per hour. Chance of rain 40%. Thursday, mostly cloudy in the morning, then partly sunny with a slight chance of showers and thunderstorms in the afternoon. Humid with highs in the lower 80s. Northwest winds around 5 miles per hour. Chance of rain 20%. Thursday night, mostly cloudy with a slight chance of thunderstorms. A chance of showers. Humid with lows in the lower 60s. Northeast winds around 5 miles per hour. Chance of rain 50%. Friday, mostly cloudy with a chance of showers in the morning, then partly sunny with a chance of showers in the afternoon. Humid with highs around 80. East winds around 5 miles per hour.
chance of rain 50%. Friday night, mostly cloudy with a chance of showers in the evening, then partly cloudy after midnight. Lows in the lower 60s. East winds around 5 miles per hour. Chance of rain 30%. Saturday, partly sunny with a chance of showers. Highs in the lower 80s. Chance of rain 40%. Saturday night, mostly cloudy. A chance of showers after midnight. Lows in the mid-60s. Chance of rain 30%. At 11 p.m., weather reports for selected cities. At Mansfield Long Regional Airport, it was clear. The temperature was 64 degrees, the dew point 64, and the relative humidity 100%. The wind was calm. The pressure was 29.93 inches and rising. Elsewhere across Ohio, at Cincinnati, rain was falling, with a temperature of 68. At Findlay, it was clear, with a temperature of 66. It was partly cloudy, with a temperature of 63 at Wooster, 65 at Marion, 65 at Akron-Canton Regional Airport, 66 at Dayton, and 67 at Columbus. At Cleveland, it was mostly cloudy, with a temperature of 69. It was cloudy, with a temperature of 70 at Toledo Express, and 67 at Youngstown. Reports from nearby cities outside Ohio, skies ranged from partly cloudy to mostly cloudy. It was 68 at Pittsburgh, 72 at Detroit, 71 at Buffalo, 68 at Indianapolis, and 77 at Chicago. The current time is 11:29 p.m. Eastern Daylight Time. 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On the latest weather map, a stationary front will remain to the south of the area through Thursday night. Weak high pressure will briefly build across the eastern Great Lakes Friday into Saturday. A low pressure system and cold front will then move east through the Great Lakes on Sunday. The extended forecast for the Central Highlands. Sunday, partly sunny with a chance of showers. A chance of thunderstorms in the afternoon. Highs in the mid-80s. Chance of rain 50%. Sunday night, a chance of thunderstorms. Showers likely. Lows in the mid-60s. Chance of rain 60%. Monday, partly sunny with a 30% chance of showers. Highs around 80. Monday night, partly cloudy. A chance of showers in the evening. Lows around 60. Chance of rain 30%. Tuesday, mostly sunny. Highs in the upper 70s. Tuesday night, mostly clear. Lows in the upper 50s. Wednesday, partly cloudy. Highs in the lower 80s. The forecast for the Central Highlands. Tonight, mostly cloudy. A chance of showers and thunderstorms this evening, then a slight chance of showers after midnight. Lows in the mid-60s. West winds 5 to 10 miles per hour. Chance of rain 40%. Thursday, mostly cloudy in the morning, then partly sunny with a slight chance of showers and thunderstorms in the afternoon. Humid with highs in the lower 80s. Northwest winds around 5 miles per hour. Chance of rain 20%. Thursday night, mostly cloudy with a slight chance of thunderstorms. A chance of showers. Humid with lows in the lower 60s. Northeast winds around 5 miles per hour. Chance of rain 50%. Friday, mostly cloudy with a chance of showers in the morning, then partly sunny with a chance of showers in the afternoon. Humid with highs around 80. East winds around 5 miles per hour. Chance of rain 50%. Friday night, mostly cloudy with a chance of showers in the evening, then partly cloudy after midnight. Lows in the lower 60s. East winds around 5 miles per hour. Chance of rain 30%. Saturday, partly sunny with a chance of showers. Highs in the lower 80s. Chance of rain 40%. Saturday night, mostly cloudy. A chance of showers after midnight. Lows in the mid-60s. Chance of rain 30%. At 11 p.m., weather reports for selected cities. At Mansfield Long Regional Airport, it was clear.
the temperature was 64 degrees, the dew point 64, and the relative humidity 100%. The wind was calm. The pressure was 29.93 inches and rising. Elsewhere across Ohio, at Cincinnati, rain was falling, with a temperature of 68. At Findlay, it was clear, with a temperature of 66. It was partly cloudy, with a temperature of 63 at Wooster, 65 at Marion, 65 at Akron-Canton Regional Airport, 66 at Dayton, and 67 at Columbus. At Cleveland, with a temperature of 69. It was cloudy, with a temperature of 70 at Toledo Express, and 67 at Youngstown. Reports from nearby cities outside Ohio, skies ranged from partly cloudy to mostly cloudy. It was 68 at Pittsburgh, 72 at Detroit, 71 at Buffalo, 68 at Indianapolis, and 77 at Chicago. The current time is 11:33 p.m. Eastern Daylight Time. 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On the latest weather map, a stationary front will remain to the south of the area through Thursday night. Weak high pressure will briefly build across the eastern Great Lakes Friday into Saturday. A low pressure system and cold front will then move east through the Great Lakes on Sunday. The forecast for the Central Highlands. Tonight, mostly cloudy. A chance of showers and thunderstorms this evening, then a slight chance of showers after midnight. Lows in the mid-60s. West winds 5 to 10 miles per hour. Chance of rain 40%. Thursday, mostly cloudy in the morning, then partly sunny with a slight chance of showers and thunderstorms in the afternoon. Humid with highs in the lower 80s. Northwest winds around 5 miles per hour. Chance of rain 20%. Thursday night, mostly cloudy with a slight chance of thunderstorms. A chance of showers. Humid with lows in the lower 60s. Northeast winds around 5 miles per hour. Chance of rain 50%. Friday, mostly cloudy with a chance of showers in the morning, then partly sunny with a chance of showers in the afternoon. Humid with highs around 80. East winds around 5 miles per hour. Chance of rain 50%. Friday night, mostly cloudy with a chance of showers in the evening, then partly cloudy after midnight. Lows in the lower 60s. East winds around 5 miles per hour. Chance of rain 30%. Saturday, partly sunny with a chance of showers. Highs in the lower 80s. Chance of rain 40%. Saturday night, mostly cloudy. A chance of showers after midnight. Lows in the mid-60s. Chance of rain 30%. At 11 p.m., weather reports for selected cities. At Mansfield Long Regional Airport, it was clear. The temperature was 64 degrees, the dew point 64, and the relative humidity 100%. The wind was calm. The pressure was 29.93 inches and rising. Elsewhere across Ohio, at Cincinnati, rain was falling, with a temperature of 68. At Findlay, it was clear, with a temperature of 66. It was partly cloudy, with a temperature of 63 at Wooster, 65 at Marion, 65 at Akron-Canton Regional Airport, 66 at Dayton, and 67 at Columbus. At Cleveland, it was mostly cloudy, with a temperature of 69. It was cloudy, with a temperature of 70 at Toledo Express, and 67 at Youngstown. Reports from nearby cities outside Ohio, skies ranged from partly cloudy to mostly cloudy. It was 68 at Pittsburgh, 72 at Detroit, 71 at Buffalo, 68 at Indianapolis, and 77 at Chicago. The current time is 11:37 p.m. Eastern Daylight Time. 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On the latest weather map, a stationary front will remain to the south of the area through Thursday night. Weak high pressure will briefly build across the eastern Great Lakes Friday into Saturday.
A low-pressure system and cold front will then move east through the Great Lakes on Sunday. The forecast for the Central Highlands. Tonight, mostly cloudy. A chance of showers and thunderstorms this evening, then a slight chance of showers after midnight. Lows in the mid-60s. West winds 5 to 10 miles per hour. Chance of rain 40%. Thursday, mostly cloudy in the morning, then partly sunny with a slight chance of showers and thunderstorms in the afternoon. Humid with highs in the lower 80s. Northwest winds around 5 miles per hour. Chance of rain 20%. Thursday night, mostly cloudy with a slight chance of thunderstorms. A chance of showers. Humid with lows in the lower 60s. Northeast winds around 5 miles per hour. Chance of rain 50%. Friday, mostly cloudy with a chance of showers in the morning, then partly sunny with a chance of showers in the afternoon. Humid with highs around 80. East winds around 5 miles per hour. Chance of rain 50%. Friday night, mostly cloudy with a chance of showers in the evening, then partly cloudy after midnight. Lows in the lower 60s. East winds around 5 miles per hour. Chance of rain 30%. Saturday, partly sunny with a chance of showers. Highs in the lower 80s. Chance of rain 40%. Saturday night, mostly cloudy. A chance of showers after midnight. Lows in the mid-60s. Chance of rain 30%. At 11 p.m., weather reports for selected cities at Mansfield Long Regional Airport, it was clear. The temperature was 64 degrees, the dew point 64, and the relative humidity 100%. The wind was calm. The pressure was 29.93 inches and rising. Elsewhere across Ohio, at Cincinnati, rain was falling, with a temperature of 68. At Findlay, it was clear, with a temperature of 66. It was partly cloudy, with a temperature of 63 at Wooster, 65 at Marion, 65 at Akron-Canton Regional Airport, 66 at Dayton, and 67 at Columbus. At Cleveland, it was mostly cloudy, with a temperature of 69. It was cloudy, with a temperature of 70 at Toledo Express, and 67 at Youngstown. Reports from nearby cities outside Ohio, skies ranged from partly cloudy to mostly cloudy. It was 68 at Pittsburgh, 72 at Detroit, 71 at Buffalo, 68 at Indianapolis, and 77 at Chicago. The extended forecast for the Central Highlands. Sunday, partly sunny with a chance of showers. A chance of thunderstorms in the afternoon. Highs in the mid-80s. Chance of rain 50%. Sunday night, a chance of thunderstorms. Showers likely. Lows in the mid-60s. Chance of rain 60%. Monday, partly sunny with a 30% chance of showers. Highs around 80. Monday night, partly cloudy. A chance of showers in the evening. Lows around 60. Chance of rain 30%. Tuesday, mostly sunny. Highs in the upper 70s. Tuesday night, mostly clear. Lows in the upper 50s. Wednesday, partly cloudy. Highs in the lower 80s. The current time is 11:41 p.m. Eastern Daylight Time. 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On the latest weather map, a stationary front will remain to the south of the area through Thursday night. Weak high pressure will briefly build across the eastern Great Lakes Friday into Saturday. A low pressure system and cold front will then move east through the Great Lakes on Sunday. The forecast for the Central Highlands. Tonight, mostly cloudy. A chance of showers and thunderstorms this evening, then a slight chance of showers after midnight. Lows in the mid-60s. West winds 5 to 10 miles per hour. Chance of rain 40%. Thursday, mostly cloudy in the morning, then partly sunny with a slight chance of showers and thunderstorms in the afternoon. Humid with highs in the lower 80s. Northwest winds around 5 miles per hour. Chance of rain 20%. Thursday night, mostly cloudy with a slight chance of thunderstorms. A chance of showers.
humid with lows in the lower 60s. Northeast winds around 5 miles per hour. Chance of rain 50%. Friday, mostly cloudy with a chance of showers in the morning, then partly sunny with a chance of showers in the afternoon. Humid with highs around 80. East winds around 5 miles per hour. Chance of rain 50%. Friday night, mostly cloudy with a chance of showers in the evening, then partly cloudy after midnight. Lows in the lower 60s. East winds around 5 miles per hour. Chance of rain 30%. Saturday, partly sunny with a chance of showers. Highs in the lower 80s. Chance of rain 40%. Saturday night, mostly cloudy. A chance of showers after midnight. Lows in the mid-60s. Chance of rain 30%. At 11 p.m., weather reports for selected cities. At Mansfield Lawn Regional Airport, it was clear. The temperature was 64 degrees, the dew point 64, and the relative humidity 100%. The wind was calm. The pressure was 29.93 inches and rising. Elsewhere across Ohio, at Cincinnati, rain was falling, with a temperature of 68. At Findlay, it was clear, with a temperature of 66. It was partly cloudy, with a temperature of 63 at Wooster, 65 at Marion, 65 at Akron-Canton Regional Airport, 66 at Dayton, and 67 at Columbus. At Cleveland, it was mostly cloudy, with a temperature of 69. It was cloudy, with a temperature of 70 at Toledo Express, and 67 at Youngstown. Reports from nearby cities outside Ohio, skies ranged from partly cloudy to mostly cloudy. It was 68 at Pittsburgh, 72 at Detroit, 71 at Buffalo, 68 at Indianapolis, and 77 at Chicago. The current time is 11:44 p.m. Eastern Daylight Time. 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On the latest weather map, a stationary front will remain to the south of the area through Thursday night. Weak high pressure will briefly build across the eastern Great Lakes Friday into Saturday. A low pressure system and cold front will then move east through the Great Lakes on Sunday. The forecast for the Central Highlands. Tonight, mostly cloudy. A chance of showers and thunderstorms this evening, then a slight chance of showers after midnight. Lows in the mid-60s. West winds 5 to 10 miles per hour. Chance of rain 40%. Thursday, mostly cloudy in the morning, then partly sunny with a slight chance of showers and thunderstorms in the afternoon. Humid with highs in the lower 80s. Northwest winds around 5 miles per hour. Chance of rain 20%. Thursday night, mostly cloudy with a slight chance of thunderstorms. A chance of showers. Humid with lows in the lower 60s. Northeast winds around 5 miles per hour. Chance of rain 50%. Friday, mostly cloudy with a chance of showers in the morning, then partly sunny with a chance of showers in the afternoon. Humid with highs around 80. East winds around 5 miles per hour. Chance of rain 50%. Friday night, mostly cloudy with a chance of showers in the evening, then partly cloudy after midnight. Lows in the lower 60s. East winds around 5 miles per hour. Chance of rain 30%. Saturday, partly sunny with a chance of showers. Highs in the lower 80s. Chance of rain 40%. Saturday night, mostly cloudy. A chance of showers after midnight. Lows in the mid-60s. Chance of rain 30%. At 11 p.m., weather reports for selected cities. At Mansfield Lawn Regional Airport, it was clear. The temperature was 64 degrees, the dew point 64, and the relative humidity 100%. The wind was calm. The pressure was 29.93 inches and rising. Elsewhere across Ohio, at Cincinnati, rain was falling, with a temperature of 68. At Findlay, it was clear, with a temperature of 66. It was partly cloudy, with a temperature of 63 at Wooster, 65 at Marion, 65 at Akron-Canton Regional Airport, 66 at Dayton, and 67 at Columbus.
At Cleveland, it was mostly cloudy, with a temperature of 69. It was cloudy, with a temperature of 70 at Toledo Express, and 67 at Youngstown. Reports from nearby cities outside Ohio, skies ranged from partly cloudy to mostly cloudy. It was 68 at Pittsburgh, 72 at Detroit, 71 at Buffalo, 68 at Indianapolis, and 77 at Chicago. The current time is 11:48 p.m. Eastern Daylight Time. 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On the latest weather map, a stationary front will remain to the south of the area through Thursday night. Weak high pressure will briefly build across the eastern Great Lakes Friday into Saturday. A low pressure system and cold front will then move east through the Great Lakes on Sunday. The forecast for the Central Highlands. Tonight, mostly cloudy. A chance of showers and thunderstorms this evening, then a slight chance of showers after midnight. Lows in the mid-60s. West winds 5 to 10 miles per hour. Chance of rain 40%. Thursday, mostly cloudy in the morning, then partly sunny with a slight chance of showers and thunderstorms in the afternoon. Humid with highs in the lower 80s. Northwest winds around 5 miles per hour. Chance of rain 20%. Thursday night, mostly cloudy with a slight chance of thunderstorms. A chance of showers. Humid with lows in the lower 60s. Northeast winds around 5 miles per hour. Chance of rain 50%. Friday, mostly cloudy with a chance of showers in the morning, then partly sunny with a chance of showers in the afternoon. Humid with highs around 80. East winds around 5 miles per hour. Chance of rain 50%. Friday night, mostly cloudy with a chance of showers in the evening, then partly cloudy after midnight. Lows in the lower 60s. East winds around 5 miles per hour. Chance of rain 30%. Saturday, partly sunny with a chance of showers. Highs in the lower 80s. Chance of rain 40%. Saturday night, mostly cloudy. A chance of showers after midnight. Lows in the mid-60s. Chance of rain 30%. The extended forecast for the Central Highlands. Sunday, partly sunny with a chance of showers. A chance of thunderstorms in the afternoon. Highs in the mid-80s. Chance of rain 50%. Sunday night, a chance of thunderstorms. Showers likely. Lows in the mid-60s. Chance of rain 60%. Monday, partly sunny with a 30% chance of showers. Highs around 80. Monday night, partly cloudy. A chance of showers in the evening. Lows around 60. Chance of rain 30%. Tuesday, mostly sunny. Highs in the upper 70s. Tuesday night, mostly clear. Lows in the upper 50s. Wednesday, partly cloudy. Highs in the lower 80s. At 11 p.m., weather reports for selected cities. At Mansfield Long Regional Airport, it was clear. The temperature was 64 degrees, the dew point 64, and the relative humidity 100%. The wind was calm. The pressure was 29.93 inches and rising. Elsewhere across Ohio, at Cincinnati, rain was falling, with a temperature of 68. At Findlay, it was clear, with a temperature of 66. It was partly cloudy, with a temperature of 63 at Wooster, 65 at Marion, 65 at Akron-Canton Regional Airport, 66 at Dayton, and 67 at Columbus. At Cleveland, it was mostly cloudy, with a temperature of 69. It was cloudy, with a temperature of 70 at Toledo Express, and 67 at Youngstown. Reports from nearby cities outside Ohio, skies ranged from partly cloudy to mostly cloudy. It was 68 at Pittsburgh, 72 at Detroit, 71 at Buffalo, 68 at Indianapolis, and 77 at Chicago. The current time is 11:52 p.m. Eastern Daylight Time. 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
We supply the latest available information for the Central Highlands over station WWG57 from Butler on a frequency of 162.450 MHz. On the latest weather map, a stationary front will remain to the south of the area through Thursday night. Weak high pressure will briefly build across the eastern Great Lakes Friday into Saturday. A low pressure system and cold front will then move east through the Great Lakes on Sunday. The forecast for the Central Highlands. Tonight, mostly cloudy. A chance of showers and thunderstorms this evening, then a slight chance of showers after midnight. Lows in the mid-60s. West winds 5 to 10 miles per hour. Chance of rain 40%. Thursday, mostly cloudy in the morning, then partly sunny with a slight chance of showers and thunderstorms in the afternoon. Humid with highs in the lower 80s. Northwest winds around 5 miles per hour. Chance of rain 20%. Thursday night, mostly cloudy with a slight chance of thunderstorms. A chance of showers. Humid with lows in the lower 60s. Northeast winds around 5 miles per hour. Chance of rain 50%. Friday, mostly cloudy with a chance of showers in the morning, then partly sunny with a chance of showers in the afternoon. Humid with highs around 80. East winds around 5 miles per hour. Chance of rain 50%. Friday night, mostly cloudy with a chance of showers in the evening, then partly cloudy after midnight. Lows in the lower 60s. East winds around 5 miles per hour. Chance of rain 30%. Saturday, partly sunny with a chance of showers. Highs in the lower 80s. Chance of rain 40%. Saturday night, mostly cloudy. A chance of showers after midnight. Lows in the mid-60s. Chance of rain 30%. At 11 p.m., weather reports for selected cities at Mansfield Lawn Regional Airport, it was clear. The temperature was 64 degrees, the dew point 64, and the relative humidity 100%. The wind was calm. The pressure was 29.93 inches and rising. Elsewhere across Ohio, at Cincinnati, rain was falling, with a temperature of 68. At Findlay, it was clear, with a temperature of 66. It was partly cloudy, with a temperature of 63 at Wooster, 65 at Marion, 65 at Akron-Canton Regional Airport, 66 at Dayton, and 67 at Columbus. At Cleveland, it was mostly cloudy, with a temperature of 69. It was cloudy, with a temperature of 70 at Toledo Express, and 67 at Youngstown. Reports from nearby cities outside Ohio, skies ranged from partly cloudy to mostly cloudy. It was 68 at Pittsburgh, 72 at Detroit, 71 at Buffalo, 68 at Indianapolis, and 77 at Chicago. The current time is 11:55 p.m. Eastern Daylight Time. 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On the latest weather map, a stationary front will remain to the south of the area through Thursday night. Weak high pressure will briefly build across the eastern Great Lakes Friday into Saturday. A low pressure system and cold front will then move east through the Great Lakes on Sunday. The forecast for the Central Highlands. Tonight, mostly cloudy. A chance of showers and thunderstorms this evening, then a slight chance of showers after midnight. Lows in the mid-60s. West winds 5 to 10 miles per hour. Chance of rain 40%. Thursday, mostly cloudy in the morning, then partly sunny with a slight chance of showers and thunderstorms in the afternoon. Humid with highs in the lower 80s. Northwest winds around 5 miles per hour. Chance of rain 20%. Thursday night, mostly cloudy with a slight chance of thunderstorms. A chance of showers. Humid with lows in the lower 60s. Northeast winds around 5 miles per hour. Chance of rain 50%. Friday, mostly cloudy with a chance of showers in the morning, then partly sunny with a chance of showers in the afternoon. Humid with highs around 80. East winds around 5 miles per hour. Chance of rain 50%. Friday night, mostly cloudy with a chance of showers in the evening, then partly cloudy after midnight.
Lows in the lower 60s. East winds around 5 miles per hour. Chance of rain 30%. Saturday, partly sunny with a chance of showers. Highs in the lower 80s. Chance of rain 40%. Saturday night, mostly cloudy. A chance of showers after midnight. Lows in the mid-60s. Chance of rain 30%. At 11 p.m., weather reports

Canton Regional Airport, 66 at Dayton, and 67 at Columbus. At Cleveland, it was mostly cloudy, with a temperature of 69. It was cloudy, with a temperature of 70 at Toledo Express, and 67 at Youngstown. Reports from nearby cities outside Ohio, skies ranged from partly cloudy to mostly cloudy. It was 68 at Pittsburgh, 72 at Detroit, 71 at Buffalo, 68 at Indianapolis, and 77 at Chicago. The current time is 11:59 p.m. Eastern Daylight Time. 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On the latest weather map, a stationary front will remain to the south of the area through Thursday night. Weak high pressure will briefly build across the eastern Great Lakes Friday into Saturday. A low pressure system and cold front will then move east through the Great Lakes on Sunday. The forecast for the Central Highlands. Tonight, mostly cloudy. A chance of showers and thunderstorms this evening, then a slight chance of showers after midnight. Lows in the mid-60s. West winds 5 to 10 miles per hour. Chance of rain 40%. Thursday, mostly cloudy in the morning, then partly sunny with a slight chance of showers and thunderstorms in the afternoon. Humid with highs in the lower 80s. Northwest winds around 5 miles per hour. Chance of rain 20%. Thursday night, mostly cloudy with a slight chance of thunderstorms. A chance of showers. Humid with lows in the lower 60s. Northeast winds around 5 miles per hour. Chance of rain 50%. Friday, mostly cloudy with a chance of showers in the morning, then partly sunny with a chance of showers in the afternoon. Humid with highs around 80. East winds around 5 miles per hour. Chance of rain 50%. Friday night, mostly cloudy with a chance of showers in the evening, then partly cloudy after midnight. Lows in the lower 60s. East winds around 5 miles per hour. Chance of rain 30%. Saturday, partly sunny with a chance of showers. Highs in the lower 80s. Chance of rain 40%. Saturday night, mostly cloudy. A chance of showers after midnight. Lows in the mid-60s. Chance of rain 30%. The Nearshore Marine Forecast. For the following marine location, the islands to Vermilion. West of tonight, west winds 5 to 10 knots. A slight chance of showers and thunderstorms late this evening. Waves 1 foot or less. Thursday, northwest winds less than 10 knots becoming northeast. Partly sunny. Waves 1 foot or less. Thursday night, southeast winds 10 knots or less becoming east. A chance of showers. Waves 2 feet or less. Friday, east winds 5 to 10 knots. A chance of showers. Waves 2 feet or less. Winds and waves higher in and near thunderstorms. The water temperature off Toledo is 77 degrees, off Cleveland 77 degrees, and off Derry 77 degrees. The extended forecast for the Central Highlands. Sunday, partly sunny with a chance of showers. A chance of thunderstorms in the afternoon. Highs in the mid-80s. Chance of rain 50%. Sunday night, a chance of thunderstorms. Showers likely. Lows in the mid-60s. Chance of rain 60%. Monday, partly sunny with a 30% chance of showers. Highs around 80. Monday night, partly cloudy. A chance of showers in the evening. Lows around 60. Chance of rain 30%. Tuesday, mostly sunny. Highs in the upper 70s. Tuesday night, mostly clear. Lows in the upper 50s. Wednesday, partly cloudy. Highs in the lower 80s. At 11 p.m., weather reports for selected cities. At Mansfield Long Regional Airport, it was clear. The temperature was 64 degrees, the dew point 64, and the relative humidity 100%. The wind was calm. The pressure was 29.93 inches and rising. Elsewhere across Ohio, at Cincinnati, rain was falling, with a temperature of 68. At Findlay, it was clear, with a

temperature of 66. It was partly cloudy, with a temperature of 63 at Wooster, 65 at Marion, 65 at Akron-Canton Regional Airport, 66 at Dayton, and 67 at Columbus. At Cleveland, it was mostly cloudy, with a temperature of 69. It was cloudy, with a temperature of 70 at Toledo Express, and 67 at Youngstown. Reports from nearby cities outside Ohio, skies ranged from partly cloudy to mostly cloudy. It was 68 at Pittsburgh, 72 at Detroit, 71 at Buffalo, 68 at Indianapolis, and 77 at Chicago. The current time is 12:04 a.m. Eastern Daylight Time. 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On the latest weather map, a stationary front will remain to the south of the area through Thursday night. Weak high pressure will briefly build across the eastern Great Lakes Friday into Saturday. A low pressure system and cold front will then move east through the Great Lakes on Sunday. The forecast for the Central Highlands. Tonight, mostly cloudy. A chance of showers and thunderstorms this evening, then a slight chance of showers after midnight. Lows in the mid-60s. West winds 5 to 10 miles per hour. Chance of rain 40%. Thursday, mostly cloudy in the morning, then partly sunny with a slight chance of showers and thunderstorms in the afternoon. Humid with highs in the lower 80s. Northwest winds around 5 miles per hour. Chance of rain 20%. Thursday night, mostly cloudy with a slight chance of thunderstorms. A chance of showers. Humid with lows in the lower 60s. Northeast winds around 5 miles per hour. Chance of rain 50%. Friday, mostly cloudy with a chance of showers in the morning, then partly sunny with a chance of showers in the afternoon. Humid with highs around 80. East winds around 5 miles per hour. Chance of rain 50%. Friday night, mostly cloudy with a chance of showers in the evening, then partly cloudy after midnight. Lows in the lower 60s. East winds around 5 miles per hour. Chance of rain 30%. Saturday, partly sunny with a chance of showers. Highs in the lower 80s. Chance of rain 40%. Saturday night, mostly cloudy. A chance of showers after midnight. Lows in the mid-60s. Chance of rain 30%. At midnight, weather reports for selected cities. At Mansfield Long Regional Airport, it was cloudy. The temperature was 64 degrees, the dew point 64, and the relative humidity 100%. The wind was calm. The pressure was 29.94 inches and rising. Elsewhere across Ohio, temperatures were between 65 and 69 degrees. At Marion, it was clear. At Dayton, it was partly cloudy. It was mostly cloudy at Toledo Express, Cleveland, Findlay, and Columbus. It was cloudy at Wooster, Akron-Canton Regional Airport, Youngstown, and Cincinnati. Reports from nearby cities outside Ohio, at Indianapolis, it was partly cloudy, with a temperature of 68. It was mostly cloudy, with a temperature of 70 at Detroit, 71 at Buffalo, and 76 at Chicago. At Pittsburgh, it was cloudy, with a temperature of 69. The current time is 12:07 a.m. Eastern Daylight Time. 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We supply the latest available information for the Central Highlands over station WWG57 from Butler on a frequency of 162.450 MHz. On the latest weather map, a stationary front will remain to the south of the area through Thursday night. Weak high pressure will briefly build across the eastern Great Lakes Friday into Saturday. A low pressure system and cold front will then move east through the Great Lakes on Sunday. The forecast for the Central Highlands. Tonight, mostly cloudy. A chance of showers and thunderstorms this evening, then a slight chance of showers after midnight. Lows in the mid-60s. West winds 5 to 10 miles per hour. Chance of rain 40%. Thursday, mostly cloudy in the morning,
then partly sunny with a slight chance of showers and thunderstorms in the afternoon. Humid with highs in the lower 80s. Northwest winds around 5 miles per hour. Chance of rain 20%. Thursday night, mostly cloudy with a slight chance of thunderstorms. A chance of showers. Humid with lows in the lower 60s. Northeast winds around 5 miles per hour. Chance of rain 50%. Friday, mostly cloudy with a chance of showers in the morning, then partly sunny with a chance of showers in the afternoon. Humid with highs around 80. East winds around 5 miles per hour. Chance of rain 50%. Friday night, mostly cloudy with a chance of showers in the evening, then partly cloudy after midnight. Lows in the lower 60s. East winds around 5 miles per hour. Chance of rain 30%. Saturday, partly sunny with a chance of showers. Highs in the lower 80s. Chance of rain 40%. Saturday night, mostly cloudy. A chance of showers after midnight. Lows in the mid-60s. Chance of rain 30%. At midnight, weather reports for selected cities. At Mansfield Lawn Regional Airport, it was cloudy. The temperature was 64 degrees, the dew point 64, and the relative humidity 100%. The wind was calm. The pressure was 29.94 inches and rising. Elsewhere across Ohio, temperatures were between 65 and 69 degrees. At Marion, it was clear. At Dayton, it was partly cloudy. It was mostly cloudy at Toledo Express, Cleveland, Findlay, and Columbus. It was cloudy at Wooster, Akron-Canton Regional Airport, Youngstown, and Cincinnati. Reports from nearby cities outside Ohio, at Indianapolis, it was partly cloudy, with a temperature of 68. It was mostly cloudy, with a temperature of 70 at Detroit, 71 at Buffalo, and 76 at Chicago. At Pittsburgh, it was cloudy, with a temperature of 69. The extended forecast for the Central Highlands. Sunday, partly sunny with a chance of showers. A chance of thunderstorms in the afternoon. Highs in the mid-80s. Chance of rain 50%. Sunday night, a chance of thunderstorms. Showers likely. Lows in the mid-60s. Chance of rain 60%. Monday, partly sunny with a 30% chance of showers. Highs around 80. Monday night, partly cloudy. A chance of showers in the evening. Lows around 60. Chance of rain 30%. Tuesday, mostly sunny. Highs in the upper 70s. Tuesday night, mostly clear. Lows in the upper 50s. Wednesday, partly cloudy. Highs in the lower 80s. The current time is 12:11 a.m. Eastern Daylight Time. 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We supply the latest available information for the Central Highlands over station WWG 57 from Butler on a frequency of 162.450 MHz. On the latest weather map, a stationary front will remain to the south of the area through Thursday night. Weak high pressure will briefly build across the eastern Great Lakes Friday into Saturday. A low-pressure system and cold front will then move east through the Great Lakes on Sunday. The forecast for the Central Highlands. Tonight, mostly cloudy. A chance of showers and thunderstorms this evening, then a slight chance of showers after midnight. Lows in the mid-60s. West winds 5 to 10 miles per hour. Chance of rain 40%. Thursday, mostly cloudy in the morning. Then partly sunny with a slight chance of showers and thunderstorms in the afternoon. Humid with highs in the lower 80s. Northwest winds around 5 miles per hour. Chance of rain 20%. Thursday night, mostly cloudy with a slight chance of thunderstorms. A chance of showers. Humid with lows in the lower 60s. Northeast winds around 5 miles per hour. Chance of rain 50%. Friday, mostly cloudy with a chance of showers in the morning, then partly sunny with a chance of showers in the afternoon. Humid with highs around 80. East winds around 5 miles per hour. Chance of rain 50%. Friday night, mostly cloudy with a chance of showers in the evening, then partly cloudy after midnight. Lows in the lower 60s.
east winds around 5 miles per hour. Chance of rain 30%. Saturday, partly sunny with a chance of showers. Highs in the lower 80s. Chance of rain 40%. Saturday night, mostly cloudy. A chance of showers after midnight. Lows in the mid-60s. Chance of rain 30%. At midnight, weather reports for selected cities. At Mansfield Long Regional Airport, it was cloudy. The temperature was 64 degrees, the dew point 64, and the relative humidity 100%. The wind was calm. The pressure was 29.94 inches and rising. Elsewhere across Ohio, temperatures were between 65 and 69 degrees. At Marion, it was clear. At Dayton, it was partly cloudy. It was mostly cloudy at Toledo Express, Cleveland, Findlay, and Columbus. It was cloudy at Wooster, Akron-Canton Regional Airport, Youngstown, and Cincinnati. Reports from nearby cities outside Ohio, at Indianapolis, it was partly cloudy, with a temperature of 68. It was mostly cloudy, with a temperature of 70 at Detroit, 71 at Buffalo, and 76 at Chicago. At Pittsburgh, it was cloudy, with a temperature of 69. The current time is 12:14 a.m. Eastern Daylight Time. 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On the latest weather map, a stationary front will remain to the south of the area through Thursday night. Weak high pressure will briefly build across the eastern Great Lakes Friday into Saturday. A low pressure system and cold front will then move east through the Great Lakes on Sunday. The forecast for the Central Highlands. Tonight, mostly cloudy. A chance of showers and thunderstorms this evening, then a slight chance of showers after midnight. Lows in the mid-60s. West winds 5 to 10 miles per hour. Chance of rain 40%. Thursday, mostly cloudy in the morning, then partly sunny with a slight chance of showers and thunderstorms in the afternoon. Humid with highs in the lower 80s. Northwest winds around 5 miles per hour. Chance of rain 20%. Thursday night, mostly cloudy with a slight chance of thunderstorms. A chance of showers. Humid with lows in the lower 60s. Northeast winds around 5 miles per hour. Chance of rain 50%. Friday, mostly cloudy with a chance of showers in the morning, then partly sunny with a chance of showers in the afternoon. Humid with highs around 80. East winds around 5 miles per hour. Chance of rain 50%. Friday night, mostly cloudy with a chance of showers in the evening, then partly cloudy after midnight. Lows in the lower 60s. East winds around 5 miles per hour. Chance of rain 30%. Saturday, partly sunny with a chance of showers. Highs in the lower 80s. Chance of rain 40%. Saturday night, mostly cloudy. A chance of showers after midnight. Lows in the mid-60s. Chance of rain 30%. At midnight, weather reports for selected cities. At Mansfield Long Regional Airport, it was cloudy. The temperature was 64 degrees, the dew point 64, and the relative humidity 100%. The wind was calm. The pressure was 29.94 inches and rising. Elsewhere across Ohio, temperatures were between 65 and 69 degrees. At Marion, it was clear. At Dayton, it was partly cloudy. It was mostly cloudy at Toledo Express, Cleveland, Findlay, and Columbus. It was cloudy at Wooster, Akron-Canton Regional Airport, Youngstown, and Cincinnati. Reports from nearby cities outside Ohio, at Indianapolis, it was partly cloudy, with a temperature of 68. It was mostly cloudy, with a temperature of 70 at Detroit, 71 at Buffalo, and 76 at Chicago. At Pittsburgh, it was cloudy, with a temperature of 69. The current time is 12:18 a.m. Eastern Daylight Time. 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
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On the latest weather map, a stationary front will remain to the south of the area through Thursday night. Weak high pressure will briefly build across the eastern Great Lakes Friday into Saturday. A low pressure system and cold front will then move east through the Great Lakes on Sunday. The forecast for the Central Highlands. Tonight, mostly cloudy. A chance of showers and thunderstorms this evening, then a slight chance of showers after midnight. Lows in the mid-60s. West winds 5 to 10 miles per hour. Chance of rain 40%. Thursday, mostly cloudy in the morning, then partly sunny with a slight chance of showers and thunderstorms in the afternoon. Humid with highs in the lower 80s. Northwest winds around 5 miles per hour. Chance of rain 20%. Thursday night, mostly cloudy with a slight chance of thunderstorms. A chance of showers. Humid with lows in the lower 60s. Northeast winds around 5 miles per hour. Chance of rain 50%. Friday, mostly cloudy with a chance of showers in the morning, then partly sunny with a chance of showers in the afternoon. Humid with highs around 80. East winds around 5 miles per hour. Chance of rain 50%. Friday night, mostly cloudy with a chance of showers in the evening, then partly cloudy after midnight. Lows in the lower 60s. East winds around 5 miles per hour. Chance of rain 30%. Saturday, partly sunny with a chance of showers. Highs in the lower 80s. Chance of rain 40%. Saturday night, mostly cloudy. A chance of showers after midnight. Lows in the mid-60s. Chance of rain 30%. The extended forecast for the Central Highlands. Sunday, partly sunny with a chance of showers. A chance of thunderstorms in the afternoon. Highs in the mid-80s. Chance of rain 50%. Sunday night, a chance of thunderstorms. Showers likely. Lows in the mid-60s. Chance of rain 60%. Monday, partly sunny with a 30% chance of showers. Highs around 80. Monday night, partly cloudy. A chance of showers in the evening. Lows around 60. Chance of rain 30%. Tuesday, mostly sunny. Highs in the upper 70s. Tuesday night, mostly clear. Lows in the upper 50s. Wednesday, partly cloudy. Highs in the lower 80s. At midnight, weather reports for selected cities. At Mansfield Long Regional Airport, it was cloudy. The temperature was 64 degrees, the dew point 64, and the relative humidity 100%. The wind was calm. The pressure was 29.94 inches and rising. Elsewhere across Ohio, temperatures were between 65 and 69 degrees. At Marion, it was clear. At Dayton, it was partly cloudy. It was mostly cloudy at Toledo Express, Cleveland, Findlay, and Columbus. It was cloudy at Wooster, Akron-Canton Regional Airport, Youngstown, and Cincinnati. Reports from nearby cities outside Ohio, at Indianapolis, it was partly cloudy, with a temperature of 68. It was mostly cloudy, with a temperature of 70 at Detroit, 71 at Buffalo, and 76 at Chicago. At Pittsburgh, it was cloudy, with a temperature of 69. The current time is 12:22 a.m. Eastern Daylight Time. 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On the latest weather map, a stationary front will remain to the south of the area through Thursday night. Weak high pressure will briefly build across the eastern Great Lakes Friday into Saturday. A low pressure system and cold front will then move east through the Great Lakes on Sunday. The forecast for the Central Highlands. Tonight, mostly cloudy. A chance of showers and thunderstorms this evening, then a slight chance of showers after midnight. Lows in the mid-60s. West winds 5 to 10 miles per hour. Chance of rain 40%. Thursday, mostly cloudy in the morning,
then partly sunny with a slight chance of showers and thunderstorms in the afternoon. Humid with highs in the lower 80s. Northwest winds around 5 miles per hour. Chance of rain 20%. Thursday night, mostly cloudy with a slight chance of thunderstorms. A chance of showers. Humid with lows in the lower 60s. Northeast winds around 5 miles per hour. Chance of rain 50%. Friday, mostly cloudy with a chance of showers in the morning, then partly sunny with a chance of showers in the afternoon. Humid with highs around 80. East winds around 5 miles per hour. Chance of rain 50%. Friday night, mostly cloudy with a chance of showers in the evening, then partly cloudy after midnight. Lows in the lower 60s. East winds around 5 miles per hour. Chance of rain 30%. Saturday, partly sunny with a chance of showers. Highs in the lower 80s. Chance of rain 40%. Saturday night, mostly cloudy. A chance of showers after midnight. Lows in the mid-60s. Chance of rain 30%. At midnight, weather reports for selected cities. At Mansfield Long Regional Airport, it was cloudy. The temperature was 64 degrees, the dew point 64, and the relative humidity 100%. The wind was calm. The pressure was 29.94 inches and rising. Elsewhere across Ohio, temperatures were between 65 and 69 degrees. At Marion, it was clear. At Dayton, it was partly cloudy. It was mostly cloudy at Toledo Express, Cleveland, Findlay, and Columbus. It was cloudy at Wooster, Akron-Canton Regional Airport, Youngstown, and Cincinnati. Reports from nearby cities outside Ohio, at Indianapolis, it was partly cloudy, with a temperature of 68. It was mostly cloudy, with a temperature of 70 at Detroit, 71 at Buffalo, and 76 at Chicago. At Pittsburgh, it was cloudy, with a temperature of 69. The current time is 12:25 a.m. Eastern Daylight Time. 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On the latest weather map, a stationary front will remain to the south of the area through Thursday night. Weak high pressure will briefly build across the eastern Great Lakes Friday into Saturday. A low pressure system and cold front will then move east through the Great Lakes on Sunday. The forecast for the Central Highlands. Tonight, mostly cloudy. A chance of showers and thunderstorms this evening, then a slight chance of showers after midnight. Lows in the mid-60s. West winds 5 to 10 miles per hour. Chance of rain 40%. Thursday, mostly cloudy in the morning, then partly sunny with a slight chance of showers and thunderstorms in the afternoon. Humid with highs in the lower 80s. Northwest winds around 5 miles per hour. Chance of rain 20%. Thursday night, mostly cloudy with a slight chance of thunderstorms. A chance of showers. Humid with lows in the lower 60s. Northeast winds around 5 miles per hour. Chance of rain 50%. Friday, mostly cloudy with a chance of showers in the morning, then partly sunny with a chance of showers in the afternoon. Humid with highs around 80. East winds around 5 miles per hour. Chance of rain 50%. Friday night, mostly cloudy with a chance of showers in the evening, then partly cloudy after midnight. Lows in the lower 60s. East winds around 5 miles per hour. Chance of rain 30%. Saturday, partly sunny with a chance of showers. Highs in the lower 80s. Chance of rain 40%. Saturday night, mostly cloudy. A chance of showers after midnight. Lows in the mid-60s. Chance of rain 30%. At midnight, weather reports for selected cities. At Mansfield Long Regional Airport, it was cloudy. The temperature was 64 degrees, the dew point 64, and the relative humidity 100%. The wind was calm. The pressure was 29.94 inches and rising. Elsewhere across Ohio, temperatures were between 65 and 69 degrees. At Marion, it was clear. At Dayton, it was partly cloudy.
It was mostly cloudy at Toledo Express, Cleveland, Findlay, and Columbus. It was cloudy at Worcester, Akron-Canton Regional Airport, Youngstown, and Cincinnati. Reports from nearby cities outside Ohio, at Indianapolis, it was partly cloudy, with a temperature of 68. It was mostly cloudy, with a temperature of 70 at Detroit, 71 at Buffalo, and 76 at Chicago. At Pittsburgh, it was cloudy, with a temperature of 69. The current time is 12:28 a.m. Eastern Daylight Time. 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On the latest weather map, a stationary front will remain to the south of the area through Thursday night. Weak high pressure will briefly build across the eastern Great Lakes Friday into Saturday. A low pressure system and cold front will then move east through the Great Lakes on Sunday. The forecast for the Central Highlands. Tonight, mostly cloudy. A chance of showers and thunderstorms this evening, then a slight chance of showers after midnight. Lows in the mid-60s. West winds 5 to 10 miles per hour. Chance of rain 40%. Thursday, mostly cloudy in the morning, then partly sunny with a slight chance of showers and thunderstorms in the afternoon. Humid with highs in the lower 80s. Northwest winds around 5 miles per hour. Chance of rain 20%. Thursday night, mostly cloudy with a slight chance of thunderstorms. A chance of showers. Humid with lows in the lower 60s. Northeast winds around 5 miles per hour. Chance of rain 50%. Friday, mostly cloudy with a chance of showers in the morning, then partly sunny with a chance of showers in the afternoon. Humid with highs around 80. East winds around 5 miles per hour. Chance of rain 50%. Friday night, mostly cloudy with a chance of showers in the evening, then partly cloudy after midnight. Lows in the lower 60s. East winds around 5 miles per hour. Chance of rain 30%. Saturday, partly sunny with a chance of showers. Highs in the lower 80s. Chance of rain 40%. Saturday night, mostly cloudy. A chance of showers after midnight. Lows in the mid-60s. Chance of rain 30%. The extended forecast for the Central Highlands. Sunday, partly sunny with a chance of showers. A chance of thunderstorms in the afternoon. Highs in the mid-80s. Chance of rain 50%. Sunday night, a chance of thunderstorms. Showers likely. Lows in the mid-60s. Chance of rain 60%. Monday, partly sunny with a 30% chance of showers. Highs around 80. Monday night, partly cloudy. A chance of showers in the evening. Lows around 60. Chance of rain 30%. Tuesday, mostly sunny. Highs in the upper 70s. Tuesday night, mostly clear. Lows in the upper 50s. Wednesday, partly cloudy. Highs in the lower 80s. At midnight, weather reports for selected cities. At Mansfield-Long Regional Airport, it was cloudy. The temperature was 64 degrees, the dew point 64, and the relative humidity 100%. The wind was calm. The pressure was 29.94 inches and rising. Elsewhere across Ohio, temperatures were between 65 and 69 degrees. At Marion, it was clear. At Dayton, it was partly cloudy. It was mostly cloudy at Toledo Express, Cleveland, Findlay, and Columbus. It was cloudy at Worcester, Akron-Canton Regional Airport, Youngstown, and Cincinnati. Reports from nearby cities outside Ohio, at Indianapolis, it was partly cloudy, with a temperature of 68. It was mostly cloudy, with a temperature of 70 at Detroit, 71 at Buffalo, and 76 at Chicago. At Pittsburgh, it was cloudy, with a temperature of 69. The current time is 12:32 a.m. Eastern Daylight Time. 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
We supply the latest available information for the Central Highlands over station WWG57 from Butler on a frequency of 162 GHz. On the latest weather map, a stationary front will remain to the south of the area through Thursday night. Weak high pressure will briefly build across the eastern Great Lakes Friday into Saturday. A low pressure system and cold front will then move east.

through the Great Lakes on Sunday. The forecast for the Central Highlands. Tonight, mostly cloudy. A chance of showers and thunderstorms this evening, then a slight chance of showers after midnight. Lows in the mid-60s. West winds 5 to 10 miles per hour. Chance of rain 40%. Thursday, mostly cloudy in the morning, then partly sunny with a slight chance of showers and thunderstorms in the afternoon. Humid with highs in the lower 80s. Northwest winds around 5 miles per hour. Chance of rain 20%. Thursday night, mostly cloudy with a slight chance of thunderstorms. A chance of showers. Humid with lows in the lower 60s. Northeast winds around 5 miles per hour. Chance of rain 50%. Friday, mostly cloudy with a chance of showers in the morning, then partly sunny with a chance of showers in the afternoon. Humid with highs around 80. East winds around 5 miles per hour. Chance of rain 50%. Friday night, mostly cloudy with a chance of showers in the evening, then partly cloudy after midnight. Lows in the lower 60s. East winds around 5 miles per hour. Chance of rain 30%. Saturday, partly sunny with a chance of showers. Highs in the lower 80s. Chance of rain 40%. Saturday night, mostly cloudy. A chance of showers after midnight. Lows in the mid-60s. Chance of rain 30%. At midnight, weather reports for selected cities. At Mansfield Long Regional Airport, it was cloudy. The temperature was 64 degrees, the dew point 64, and the relative humidity 100%. The wind was calm. The pressure was 29.94 inches and rising. Elsewhere across Ohio, temperatures were between 65 and 69 degrees. At Marion, it was clear. At Dayton, it was partly cloudy. It was mostly cloudy at Toledo Express, Cleveland, Findlay, and Columbus. It was cloudy at Worcester, Akron-Canton Regional Airport, Young, and Cincinnati. Reports from nearby cities outside Ohio, at Indianapolis, it was cloudy, with a temperature of 68. It was mostly cloudy, with a temperature of 70 at Detroit, 71 at Buffalo, and 76 at Chicago. At Pittsburgh, it was cloudy, with a temperature of 69. The current time is 12:36 a.m. Eastern Daylight Time. 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We supply the latest available information for the Central Highlands over station WWG57 from Butler on a frequency of 162.450 MHz. On the latest weather map, a stationary front will remain to the south of the area through Thursday night. Weak high pressure will briefly build across the eastern Great Lakes Friday into Saturday. A low pressure system and cold front will then move east through the Great Lakes on Sunday. The forecast for the Central Highlands. Tonight, mostly cloudy. A chance of showers and thunderstorms this evening, then a slight chance of showers after midnight. Lows in the mid-60s. West winds 5 to 10 miles per hour. Chance of rain 40%. Thursday, mostly cloudy in the morning, then partly sunny with a slight chance of showers and thunderstorms in the afternoon. Humid with highs in the lower 80s. Northwest winds around 5 miles per hour. Chance of rain 20%. Thursday night, mostly cloudy with a slight chance of thunderstorms. A chance of showers. Humid with lows in the lower 60s. Northeast winds around 5 miles per hour. Chance of rain 50%. Friday, mostly cloudy with a chance of showers in the morning, then partly sunny with a chance of showers in the afternoon. Humid with highs around 80. East winds around 5 miles per hour. Chance of rain 50%. Friday night, mostly cloudy with a chance of showers in the evening, then partly cloudy after midnight. Lows in the lower 60s. East winds around 5 miles per hour. Chance of rain 30%. Saturday, partly sunny with a chance of showers. Highs in the lower 80s. Chance of rain 40%. Saturday night, mostly cloudy. A chance of showers after midnight. Lows in the mid-60s. Chance of rain 30%. At midnight, weather reports for selected cities. At Mansfield Long Regional Airport, it was cloudy.
The temperature was 64 degrees, the dew point 64, and the relative humidity 100%. The wind was calm. The pressure was 29.94 inches and rising. Elsewhere across Ohio, temperatures were between 65 and 69 degrees. At Marion, it was clear. At Dayton, it was partly cloudy. It was mostly cloudy at Toledo Express, Cleveland, Findlay, and Columbus. It was cloudy at Wooster, Akron-Canton Regional Airport, Youngstown, and Cincinnati. Reports from nearby cities outside Ohio, at Indianapolis, it was partly cloudy, with a temperature of 68. It was mostly cloudy, with a temperature of 70 at Detroit, 71 at Buffalo, and 76 at Chicago. At Pittsburgh, it was cloudy, with a temperature of 69. The current time is 12:39 a.m. Eastern Daylight Time. 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We supply the latest available information for the Central Highlands over station WWG57 from Butler on a frequency of 162.450 MHz. On the latest weather map, a stationary front will remain to the south of the area through Thursday night. Weak high pressure will briefly build across the eastern Great Lakes Friday into Saturday. A low pressure system and cold front will then move east through the Great Lakes on Sunday. The extended forecast for the Central Highlands. Sunday, partly sunny with a chance of showers. A chance of thunderstorms in the afternoon. Highs in the mid-80s. Chance of rain 50%. Sunday night, a chance of thunderstorms. Showers likely. Lows in the mid-60s. Chance of rain 60%. Monday, partly sunny with a 30% chance of showers. Highs around 80. Monday night, partly cloudy. A chance of showers in the evening. Lows around 60. Chance of rain 30%. Tuesday, mostly sunny. Highs in the upper 70s. Tuesday night, mostly clear. Lows in the upper 50s. Wednesday, partly cloudy. Highs in the lower 80s. The forecast for the Central Highlands. Tonight, mostly cloudy. A chance of showers and thunderstorms this evening, then a slight chance of showers after midnight. Lows in the mid-60s. West winds 5 to 10 miles per hour. Chance of rain 40%. Thursday, mostly cloudy in the morning, then partly sunny with a slight chance of showers and thunderstorms in the afternoon. Humid with highs in the lower 80s. Northwest winds around 5 miles per hour. Chance of rain 20%. Thursday night, mostly cloudy with a slight chance of thunderstorms. A chance of showers. Humid with lows in the lower 60s. Northeast winds around 5 miles per hour. Chance of rain 50%. Friday, mostly cloudy with a chance of showers in the morning, then partly sunny with a chance of showers in the afternoon. Humid with highs around 80. East winds around 5 miles per hour. Chance of rain 50%. Friday night, mostly cloudy with a chance of showers in the evening, then partly cloudy after midnight. Lows in the lower 60s. East winds around 5 miles per hour. Chance of rain 30%. Saturday, partly sunny with a chance of showers. Highs in the lower 80s. Chance of rain 40%. Saturday night, mostly cloudy. A chance of showers after midnight. Lows in the mid-60s. Chance of rain 30%. At midnight, weather reports for selected cities. At Mansfield-Long Regional Airport, it was cloudy. The temperature was 64 degrees, the dew point 64, and the relative humidity 100%. The wind was calm. The pressure was 29.94 inches and rising. Elsewhere across Ohio, temperatures were between 65 and 69 degrees. At Marion, it was clear. At Dayton, it was partly cloudy. It was mostly cloudy at Toledo Express, Cleveland, Findlay, and Columbus. It was cloudy at Wooster, Akron-Canton Regional Airport, Youngstown, and Cincinnati. Reports from nearby cities outside Ohio, at Indianapolis, it was partly cloudy, with a temperature of 68. It was mostly cloudy, with a temperature of 70 at Detroit, 71 at Buffalo, and 76 at Chicago. At Pittsburgh,
It was cloudy, with a temperature of 69. The current time is 12:43 a.m. Eastern Daylight Time. 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We supply the latest available information for the Central Highlands over station WWG 57 from Butler on a frequency of 162.450 MHz. On the latest weather map, a stationary front will remain to the south of the area through Thursday night. Weak high pressure will briefly build across the eastern Great Lakes Friday into Saturday. A low pressure system and cold front will then move east through the Great Lakes on Sunday. The forecast for the Central Highlands. Tonight, mostly cloudy. A chance of showers and thunderstorms this evening, then a slight chance of showers after midnight. Lows in the mid-60s. West winds 5 to 10 miles per hour. Chance of rain 40%. Thursday, mostly cloudy in the morning, then partly sunny with a slight chance of showers and thunderstorms in the afternoon. Humid with highs in the lower 80s. Northwest winds around 5 miles per hour. Chance of rain 20%. Thursday night, mostly cloudy with a slight chance of thunderstorms. A chance of showers. Humid with lows in the lower 60s. Northeast winds around 5 miles per hour. Chance of rain 50%. Friday, mostly cloudy with a chance of showers in the morning, then partly sunny with a chance of showers in the afternoon. Humid with highs around 80. East winds around 5 miles per hour. Chance of rain 50%. Friday night, mostly cloudy with a chance of showers in the evening, then partly cloudy after midnight. Lows in the lower 60s. East winds around 5 miles per hour. Chance of rain 30%. Saturday, partly sunny with a chance of showers. Highs in the lower 80s. Chance of rain 40%. Saturday night, mostly cloudy. A chance of showers after midnight. Lows in the mid-60s. Chance of rain 30%. At midnight, weather reports for selected cities. At Mansfield Long Regional Airport, it was cloudy. The temperature was 64 degrees, the dew point 64, and the relative humidity 100%. The wind was calm. The pressure was 29.94 inches and rising. Elsewhere across Ohio, temperatures were between 65 and 69 degrees. At Marion, it was clear. At Dayton, it was partly cloudy. It was mostly cloudy at Toledo Express, Cleveland, Findlay, and Columbus. It was cloudy at Wooster, Akron-Canton Regional Airport, Youngstown, and Cincinnati. Reports from nearby cities outside Ohio, at Indianapolis, it was partly cloudy, with a temperature of 68. It was mostly cloudy, with a temperature of 70 at Detroit, 71 at Buffalo, and 76 at Chicago. At Pittsburgh, it was cloudy, with a temperature of 69. The current time is 12:46 a.m. Eastern Daylight Time. 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We supply the latest available information for the Central Highlands over station WWG 57 from Butler on a frequency of 162.450 MHz. On the latest weather map, a stationary front will remain to the south of the area through Thursday night. Weak high pressure will briefly build across the eastern Great Lakes Friday into Saturday. A low pressure system and cold front will then move east through the Great Lakes on Sunday. The forecast for the Central Highlands. Tonight, mostly cloudy. A chance of showers and thunderstorms this evening, then a slight chance of showers after midnight. Lows in the mid-60s. West winds 5 to 10 miles per hour. Chance of rain 40%. Thursday, mostly cloudy in the morning, then partly sunny with a slight chance of showers and thunderstorms in the afternoon. Humid with highs in the lower 80s. Northwest winds around 5 miles per hour. Chance of rain 20%. Thursday night, mostly cloudy with a slight chance of thunderstorms. A chance of showers. Humid with lows in the lower 60s. Northeast winds around 5 miles per hour. Chance of rain 50%. Friday, mostly cloudy with a chance of showers in the morning, then partly sunny with a chance of showers in the afternoon. Humid with highs around 80.
East winds around 5 miles per hour. Chance of rain 50%. Friday night, mostly cloudy with a chance of showers in the evening, then partly cloudy after midnight. Lows in the lower 60s. East winds around 5 miles per hour. Chance of rain 30%. Saturday, partly sunny with a chance of showers. Highs in the lower 80s. Chance of rain 40%. Saturday night, mostly cloudy. A chance of showers after midnight. Lows in the mid-60s. Chance of rain 30%. At midnight, weather reports for selected cities. At Mansfield Long Regional Airport, it was cloudy. The temperature was 64 degrees, the dew point 64, and the relative humidity 100%. The wind was calm. The pressure was 29.94 inches and rising. Elsewhere across Ohio, temperatures were between 65 and 69 degrees. At Marion, it was clear. At Dayton, it was partly cloudy. It was mostly cloudy at Toledo Express, Cleveland, Findlay, and Columbus. It was cloudy at Wooster, Akron-Canton Regional Airport, Youngstown, and Cincinnati. Reports from nearby cities outside Ohio, at Indianapolis, it was partly cloudy, with a temperature of 68. It was mostly cloudy, with a temperature of 70 at Detroit, 71 at Buffalo, and 76 at Chicago. At Pittsburgh, it was cloudy, with a temperature of 69. The extended forecast for the Central Highlands. Sunday, partly sunny with a chance of showers. A chance of thunderstorms in the afternoon. Highs in the mid-80s. Chance of rain 50%. Sunday night, a chance of thunderstorms. Showers likely. Lows in the mid-60s. Chance of rain 60%. Monday, partly sunny with a 30% chance of showers. Highs around 80. Monday night, partly cloudy. A chance of showers in the evening. Lows around 60. Chance of rain 30%. Tuesday, mostly sunny. Highs in the upper 70s. Tuesday night, mostly clear. Lows in the upper 50s. Wednesday, partly cloudy. Highs in the lower 80s. The current time is 12:51 a.m. Eastern Daylight Time. 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On the latest weather map, a stationary front will remain to the south of the area through Thursday night. Weak high pressure will briefly build across the eastern Great Lakes Friday into Saturday. A low pressure system and cold front will then move east through the Great Lakes on Sunday. The forecast for the Central Highlands. Tonight, mostly cloudy. A chance of showers and thunderstorms this evening, then a slight chance of showers after midnight. Lows in the mid-60s. West winds 5 to 10 miles per hour. Chance of rain 40%. Thursday, mostly cloudy in the morning, then partly sunny with a slight chance of showers and thunderstorms in the afternoon. Humid with highs in the lower 80s. Northwest winds around 5 miles per hour. Chance of rain 20%. Thursday night, mostly cloudy with a slight chance of thunderstorms. A chance of showers. Humid with lows in the lower 60s. Northeast winds around 5 miles per hour. Chance of rain 50%. Friday, mostly cloudy with a chance of showers in the morning, then partly sunny with a chance of showers in the afternoon. Humid with highs around 80. East winds around 5 miles per hour. Chance of rain 50%. Friday night, mostly cloudy with a chance of showers in the evening, then partly cloudy after midnight. Lows in the lower 60s. East winds around 5 miles per hour. Chance of rain 30%. Saturday, partly sunny with a chance of showers. Highs in the lower 80s. Chance of rain 40%. Saturday night, mostly cloudy. A chance of showers after midnight. Lows in the mid-60s. Chance of rain 30%. At midnight, weather reports for selected cities. At Mansfield Long Regional Airport, it was cloudy. The temperature was 64 degrees, the dew point 64, and the relative humidity 100%. The wind was calm.
the pressure was 29.94 inches and rising. Elsewhere across Ohio, temperatures were between 65 and 69 degrees. At Marion, it was clear. At Dayton, it was partly cloudy. It was mostly cloudy at Toledo Express, Cleveland, Findlay, and Columbus. It was cloudy at Wooster, Akron-Canton Regional Airport, Youngstown, and Cincinnati. Reports from nearby cities outside Ohio, at Indianapolis, it was partly cloudy, with a temperature of 68. It was mostly cloudy, with a temperature of 70 at Detroit, 71 at Buffalo, and 76 at Chicago. At Pittsburgh, it was cloudy, with a temperature of 69. The current time is 12:54 a.m. Eastern Daylight Time. 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On the latest weather map, a stationary front will remain to the south of the area through Thursday night. Weak high pressure will briefly build across the eastern Great Lakes Friday into Saturday. A low pressure system and cold front will then move east through the Great Lakes on Sunday. The forecast for the Central Highlands. Tonight, mostly cloudy. A chance of showers and thunderstorms this evening, then a slight chance of showers after midnight. Lows in the mid-60s. West winds 5 to 10 miles per hour. Chance of rain 40%. Thursday, mostly cloudy in the morning, then partly sunny with a slight chance of showers and thunderstorms in the afternoon. Humid with highs in the lower 80s. Northwest winds around 5 miles per hour. Chance of rain 20%. Thursday night, mostly cloudy with a slight chance of thunderstorms. A chance of showers. Humid with lows in the lower 60s. Northeast winds around 5 miles per hour. Chance of rain 50%. Friday, mostly cloudy with a chance of showers in the morning, then partly sunny with a chance of showers in the afternoon. Humid with highs around 80. East winds around 5 miles per hour. Chance of rain 50%. Friday night, mostly cloudy with a chance of showers in the evening, then partly cloudy after midnight. Lows in the lower 60s. East winds around 5 miles per hour. Chance of rain 30%. Saturday, partly sunny with a chance of showers. Highs in the lower 80s. Chance of rain 40%. Saturday night, mostly cloudy. A chance of showers after midnight. Lows in the mid-60s. Chance of rain 30%. At midnight, weather reports for selected cities. At Mansfield Long Regional Airport, it was cloudy. The temperature was 64 degrees, the dew point 64, and the relative humidity 100%. The wind was calm. The pressure was 29.94 inches and rising. Elsewhere across Ohio, temperatures were between 65 and 69 degrees. At Marion, it was clear. At Dayton, it was partly cloudy. It was mostly cloudy at Toledo Express, Cleveland, Findlay, and Columbus. It was cloudy at Wooster, Akron-Canton Regional Airport, Youngstown, and Cincinnati. Reports from nearby cities outside Ohio, at Indianapolis, it was partly cloudy, with a temperature of 68. It was mostly cloudy, with a temperature of 70 at Detroit, 71 at Buffalo, and 76 at Chicago. At Pittsburgh, it was cloudy, with a temperature of 69. The current time is 12:57 a.m. Eastern Daylight Time. 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On the latest weather map, a stationary front will remain to the south of the area through Thursday night. Weak high pressure will briefly build across the eastern Great Lakes Friday into Saturday. A low pressure system and cold front will then move east through the Great Lakes on Sunday. The forecast for the Central Highlands. Tonight, mostly cloudy. A chance of showers and thunderstorms this evening, then a slight chance of showers after midnight. Lows in the mid-60s. West winds 5 to 10 miles per hour. Chance of rain 40%.
Thursday, mostly cloudy in the morning, then partly

around 80. East winds around 5 miles per hour. Chance of rain 50%. Friday night, mostly cloudy with a chance of showers in the evening, then partly cloudy after midnight. Lows in the lower 60s. East winds around 5 miles per hour. Chance of rain 30%. Saturday, partly sunny with a chance of showers. Highs in the lower 80s. Chance of rain 40%. Saturday night, mostly cloudy. A chance of showers after midnight. Lows in the mid-60s. Chance of rain 30%. At midnight, weather reports for selected cities. At Mansfield Long Regional Airport, it was cloudy. The temperature was 64 degrees, the dew point 64, and the relative humidity 100%. The wind was calm. The pressure was 29.94 inches and rising. Elsewhere across Ohio, temperatures were between 65 and 69 degrees. At Marion, it was clear. At Dayton, it was partly cloudy. It was mostly cloudy at Toledo Express, Cleveland, Findlay, and Columbus. It was cloudy at Wooster, Akron-Canton Regional Airport, Youngstown, and Cincinnati. Reports from nearby cities outside Ohio, at Indianapolis, it was partly cloudy, with a temperature of 68. It was mostly cloudy, with a temperature of 70 at Detroit, 71 at Buffalo, and 76 at Chicago. At Pittsburgh, it was cloudy, with a temperature of 69. The Nearshore Marine Forecast. For the following marine location, the islands to Vermilion. West of tonight, west winds 5 to 10 knots. A slight chance of showers and thunderstorms late this evening. Waves 1 foot or less. Thursday, northwest winds less than 10 knots becoming northeast. Partly sunny. Waves 1 foot or less. Thursday night, southeast winds 10 knots or less becoming east. A chance of showers. Waves 2 feet or less. Friday, east winds 5 to 10 knots. A chance of showers. Waves 2 feet or less. Winds and waves higher in and near thunderstorms. The water temperature off Toledo is 77 degrees, off Cleveland 77 degrees, and off Erie 77 degrees. The extended forecast for the Central Highlands. Sunday, partly sunny with a chance of showers. A chance of thunderstorms in the afternoon. Highs in the mid-80s. Chance of rain 50%. Sunday night, a chance of thunderstorms. Showers likely. Lows in the mid-60s. Chance of rain 60%. Monday, partly sunny with a 30% chance of showers. Highs around 80. Monday night, partly cloudy. A chance of showers in the evening. Lows around 60. Chance of rain 30%. Tuesday, mostly sunny. Highs in the upper 70s. Tuesday night, mostly clear. Lows in the upper 50s. Wednesday, partly cloudy. Highs in the lower 80s. The current time is 1:02 a.m. Eastern Daylight Time. 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On the latest weather map, a stationary front will remain to the south of the area through Thursday night. Weak high pressure will briefly build across the eastern Great Lakes Friday into Saturday. A low pressure system and cold front will then move east through the Great Lakes on Sunday. The forecast for the Central Highlands. Tonight, mostly cloudy. A chance of showers and thunderstorms this evening, then a slight chance of showers after midnight. Lows in the mid-60s. West winds 5 to 10 miles per hour. Chance of rain 40%. Thursday, mostly cloudy in the morning, then partly sunny with a slight chance of showers and thunderstorms in the afternoon. Humid with highs in the lower 80s. Northwest winds around 5 miles per hour. Chance of rain 20%. Thursday night, mostly cloudy with a slight chance of thunderstorms. A chance of showers. Humid with lows in the lower 60s. Northeast winds around 5 miles per hour. Chance of rain 50%. Friday, mostly cloudy with a chance of showers in the morning, then partly sunny with a chance of showers in the afternoon.

Humid with highs around 80. East winds around 5 miles per hour. Chance of rain 50%. Friday night, mostly cloudy with a chance of showers in the evening, then partly cloudy after midnight. Lows in the lower 60s. East winds around 5 miles per hour. Chance of rain 30%. Saturday, partly sunny with a chance of showers. Highs in the lower 80s. Chance of rain 40%. Saturday night, mostly cloudy. A chance of showers after midnight. Lows in the mid-60s. Chance of rain 30%. At midnight, weather reports for selected cities. At Mansfield Lawn Regional Airport, it was cloudy. The temperature was 64 degrees, the dew point 64, and the relative humidity 100%. The wind was calm. The pressure was 29.94 inches and rising. Elsewhere across Ohio, temperatures were between 65 and 69 degrees. At Marion, it was clear. At Dayton, it was partly cloudy. It was mostly cloudy at Toledo Express, Cleveland, Findlay, and Columbus. It was cloudy at Wooster, Akron-Canton Regional Airport, Youngstown, and Cincinnati. Reports from nearby cities outside Ohio, at Indianapolis, it was partly cloudy, with a temperature of 68. It was mostly cloudy, with a temperature of 70 at Detroit, 71 at Buffalo, and 76 at Chicago. At Pittsburgh, it was cloudy, with a temperature of 69. At 1 a.m., weather reports for selected cities. At Mansfield Lawn Regional Airport, it was cloudy. The temperature was 65 degrees, the dew point 65, and the relative humidity 100%. The wind was southwest, at 6 miles an hour. The pressure was 29.97 inches and rising. Elsewhere across Ohio, skies ranged from mostly cloudy to cloudy. It was 67 at Wooster, 63 at Marion, 70 at Toledo Express, 69 at Cleveland, and 67 at Akron-Canton Regional Airport. Youngstown reported 67, Cincinnati reported 67, Dayton reported 64, Findlay reported 66, and Columbus reported 66. Reports from nearby cities outside Ohio, temperatures were between 69 and 74 degrees. It was partly cloudy at Buffalo, Indianapolis, and Chicago. At Detroit, it was mostly cloudy. At Pittsburgh, it was cloudy. The current time is 1:06 a.m. Eastern Daylight Time. 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We supply the latest available information for the Central Highlands over station WWG57 from Butler on a frequency of 162.450 MHz. On the latest weather map, a stationary front will remain to the south of the area through Thursday night. Weak high pressure will briefly build across the eastern Great Lakes Friday into Saturday. A low pressure system and cold front will then move east through the Great Lakes on Sunday. The forecast for the Central Highlands. Tonight, mostly cloudy. A chance of showers and thunderstorms this evening, then a slight chance of showers after midnight. Lows in the mid-60s. West winds 5 to 10 miles per hour. Chance of rain 40%. Thursday, mostly cloudy in the morning, then partly sunny with a slight chance of showers and thunderstorms in the afternoon. Humid with highs in the lower 80s. Northwest winds around 5 miles per hour. Chance of rain 20%. Thursday night, mostly cloudy with a slight chance of thunderstorms. A chance of showers. Humid with lows in the lower 60s. Northeast winds around 5 miles per hour. Chance of rain 50%. Friday, mostly cloudy with a chance of showers in the morning, then partly sunny with a chance of showers in the afternoon. Humid with highs around 80. East winds around 5 miles per hour. Chance of rain 50%. Friday night, mostly cloudy with a chance of showers in the evening, then partly cloudy after midnight. Lows in the lower 60s. East winds around 5 miles per hour. Chance of rain 30%. Saturday, partly sunny with a chance of showers. Highs in the lower 80s. Chance of rain 40%. Saturday night, mostly cloudy. A chance of showers after midnight. Lows in the mid-60s. Chance of rain 30%.
At 1 a.m., weather reports for selected cities. At Mansfield Lawn Regional Airport, it was cloudy. The temperature was 65 degrees, the dew point 65, and the relative humidity 100%. The wind was southwest, at 6 miles an hour. The pressure was 29.97 inches and rising. Elsewhere across Ohio, skies ranged from mostly cloudy to cloudy. It was 67 at Wooster, 63 at Marion, 70 at Toledo Express, 69 at Cleveland, and 67 at Akron-Canton Regional Airport. Youngstown reported 67, Cincinnati reported 67, Dayton reported 64, Findlay reported 66, and Columbus reported 66. Reports from nearby cities outside Ohio, temperatures were between 69 and 74 degrees. It was partly cloudy at Buffalo, Indianapolis, and Chicago. At Detroit, it was mostly cloudy. At Pittsburgh, it was cloudy. The extended forecast for the Central Highlands. Sunday, partly sunny with a chance of showers. A chance of thunderstorms in the afternoon. Highs in the mid-80s. Chance of rain 50%. Sunday night, a chance of thunderstorms. Showers likely. Lows in the mid-60s. Chance of rain 60%. Monday, partly sunny with a 30% chance of showers. Highs around 80. Monday night, partly cloudy. A chance of showers in the evening. Lows around 60. Chance of rain 30%. Tuesday, mostly sunny. Highs in the upper 70s. Tuesday night, mostly clear. Lows in the upper 50s. Wednesday, partly cloudy. Highs in the lower 80s. The current time is 1:11 a.m. Eastern Daylight Time. 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On the latest weather map, a stationary front will remain to the south of the area through Thursday night. Weak high pressure will briefly build across the eastern Great Lakes Friday into Saturday. A low pressure system and cold front will then move east through the Great Lakes on Sunday. The forecast for the Central Highlands. Tonight, mostly cloudy. A chance of showers and thunderstorms this evening, then a slight chance of showers after midnight. Lows in the mid-60s. West winds 5 to 10 miles per hour. Chance of rain 40%. Thursday, mostly cloudy in the morning, then partly sunny with a slight chance of showers and thunderstorms in the afternoon. Humid with highs in the lower 80s. Northwest winds around 5 miles per hour. Chance of rain 20%. Thursday night, mostly cloudy with a slight chance of thunderstorms. A chance of showers. Humid with lows in the lower 60s. Northeast winds around 5 miles per hour. Chance of rain 50%. Friday, mostly cloudy with a chance of showers in the morning, then partly sunny with a chance of showers in the afternoon. Humid with highs around 80. East winds around 5 miles per hour. Chance of rain 50%. Friday night, mostly cloudy with a chance of showers in the evening, then partly cloudy after midnight. Lows in the lower 60s. East winds around 5 miles per hour. Chance of rain 30%. Saturday, partly sunny with a chance of showers. Highs in the lower 80s. Chance of rain 40%. Saturday night, mostly cloudy. A chance of showers after midnight. Lows in the mid-60s. Chance of rain 30%. At 1 a.m., weather reports for selected cities. At Mansfield Lawn Regional Airport, it was cloudy. The temperature was 65 degrees, the dew point 65, and the relative humidity 100%. The wind was southwest, at 6 miles an hour. The pressure was 29.97 inches and rising. Elsewhere across Ohio, skies ranged from mostly cloudy to cloudy. It was 67 at Wooster, 63 at Marion, 70 at Toledo Express, 69 at Cleveland, and 67 at Akron-Canton Regional Airport. Youngstown reported 67, Cincinnati reported 67, Dayton reported 64, Findlay reported 66, and Columbus reported 66.
Reports from nearby cities outside Ohio, temperatures were between 69 and 74 degrees. It was partly cloudy at Buffalo, Indianapolis, and Chicago. At Detroit, it was mostly cloudy. At Pittsburgh, it was cloudy. At 1 a.m., weather reports for selected cities, at Mansfield Long Regional Airport, it was cloudy. The temperature was 66 degrees, the dew point 65, and the relative humidity 96%. The wind was southwest, at 6 miles an hour. The pressure was 29.96 inches and steady. Elsewhere across Ohio, skies ranged from mostly cloudy to cloudy. It was 67 at Wooster, 63 at Marion, 70 at Toledo Express, 69 at Cleveland, and 67 at Akron-Canton Regional Airport. Youngstown reported 67, Cincinnati reported 67, Dayton reported 64, Findlay reported 66, and Columbus reported 66. Reports from nearby cities outside Ohio, temperatures were between 69 and 74 degrees. It was partly cloudy at Buffalo and Chicago. It was mostly cloudy at Detroit and Indianapolis. At Pittsburgh, it was cloudy. The current time is 1:15 a.m. Eastern Daylight Time. 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We supply the latest available information for the Central Highlands over station WWG57 from Butler on a frequency of 162.450 MHz. On the latest weather map, a stationary front will remain to the south of the area through Thursday night. Weak high pressure will briefly build across the eastern Great Lakes Friday into Saturday. A low pressure system and cold front will then move east through the Great Lakes on Sunday. The forecast for the Central Highlands. Tonight, mostly cloudy. A chance of showers and thunderstorms this evening, then a slight chance of showers after midnight. Lows in the mid-60s. West winds 5 to 10 miles per hour. Chance of rain 40%. Thursday, mostly cloudy in the morning, then partly sunny with a slight chance of showers and thunderstorms in the afternoon. Humid with highs in the lower 80s. Northwest winds around 5 miles per hour. Chance of rain 20%. Thursday night, mostly cloudy with a slight chance of thunderstorms. A chance of showers. Humid with lows in the lower 60s. Northeast winds around 5 miles per hour. Chance of rain 50%. Friday, mostly cloudy with a chance of showers in the morning, then partly sunny with a chance of showers in the afternoon. Humid with highs around 80. East winds around 5 miles per hour. Chance of rain 50%. Friday night, mostly cloudy with a chance of showers in the evening, then partly cloudy after midnight. Lows in the lower 60s. East winds around 5 miles per hour. Chance of rain 30%. Saturday, partly sunny with a chance of showers. Highs in the lower 80s. Chance of rain 40%. Saturday night, mostly cloudy. A chance of showers after midnight. Lows in the mid-60s. Chance of rain 30%. At 1 a.m., weather reports for selected cities. At Mansfield Long Regional Airport, it was cloudy. The temperature was 66 degrees, the dew point 65, and the relative humidity 96%. The wind was southwest, at 6 miles an hour. The pressure was 29.96 inches and steady. Elsewhere across Ohio, skies ranged from mostly cloudy to cloudy. It was 67 at Wooster, 63 at Marion, 70 at Toledo Express, 69 at Cleveland, and 67 at Akron-Canton Regional Airport. Youngstown reported 67, Cincinnati reported 67, Dayton reported 64, Findlay reported 66, and Columbus reported 66. Reports from nearby cities outside Ohio, temperatures were between 69 and 74 degrees. It was partly cloudy at Buffalo and Chicago. It was mostly cloudy at Detroit and Indianapolis. At Pittsburgh, it was cloudy. The current time is 1:18 a.m. Eastern Daylight Time. 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
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On the latest weather map, a stationary front will remain to the south of the area through Thursday night. Weak high pressure will briefly build across the eastern Great Lakes Friday into Saturday. A low pressure system and cold front will then move east through the Great Lakes on Sunday. The forecast for the Central Highlands. Tonight, mostly cloudy. A chance of showers and thunderstorms this evening, then a slight chance of showers after midnight. Lows in the mid-60s. West winds 5 to 10 miles per hour. Chance of rain 40%. Thursday, mostly cloudy in the morning, then partly sunny with a slight chance of showers and thunderstorms in the afternoon. Humid with highs in the lower 80s. Northwest winds around 5 miles per hour. Chance of rain 20%. Thursday night, mostly cloudy with a slight chance of thunderstorms. A chance of showers. Humid with lows in the lower 60s. Northeast winds around 5 miles per hour. Chance of rain 50%. Friday, mostly cloudy with a chance of showers in the morning, then partly sunny with a chance of showers in the afternoon. Humid with highs around 80. East winds around 5 miles per hour. Chance of rain 50%. Friday night, mostly cloudy with a chance of showers in the evening, then partly cloudy after midnight. Lows in the lower 60s. East winds around 5 miles per hour. Chance of rain 30%. Saturday, partly sunny with a chance of showers. Highs in the lower 80s. Chance of rain 40%. Saturday night, mostly cloudy. A chance of showers after midnight. Lows in the mid-60s. Chance of rain 30%. The extended forecast for the Central Highlands. Sunday, partly sunny with a chance of showers. A chance of thunderstorms in the afternoon. Highs in the mid-80s. Chance of rain 50%. Sunday night, a chance of thunderstorms. Showers likely. Lows in the mid-60s. Chance of rain 60%. Monday, partly sunny with a 30% chance of showers. Highs around 80. Monday night, partly cloudy. A chance of showers in the evening. Lows around 60. Chance of rain 30%. Tuesday, mostly sunny. Highs in the upper 70s. Tuesday night, mostly clear. Lows in the upper 50s. Wednesday, partly cloudy. Highs in the lower 80s. At 1 a.m., weather reports for selected cities. At Mansfield Long Regional Airport, it was cloudy. The temperature was 66 degrees, the dew point 65, and the relative humidity 96%. The wind was southwest, at 6 miles an hour. The pressure was 29.96 inches and steady. Elsewhere across Ohio, skies ranged from mostly cloudy to cloudy. It was 67 at Wooster, 63 at Marion, 70 at Toledo Express, 69 at Cleveland, and 67 at Akron-Canton Regional Airport. Youngstown reported 67, Cincinnati reported 67, Dayton reported 64, Findlay reported 66, and Columbus reported 66. Reports from nearby cities outside Ohio, temperatures were between 69 and 74 degrees. It was partly cloudy at Buffalo and Chicago. It was mostly cloudy at Detroit and Indianapolis. At Pittsburgh, it was cloudy. The current time is 1:22 a.m. Eastern Daylight Time. 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We supply the latest available information for the Central Highlands over station WWG57 from Butler on a frequency of 162.450 MHz. On the latest weather map, a stationary front will remain to the south of the area through Thursday night. Weak high pressure will briefly build across the eastern Great Lakes Friday into Saturday. A low pressure system and cold front will then move east through the Great Lakes on Sunday. The forecast for the Central Highlands. Tonight, mostly cloudy. A chance of showers and thunderstorms this evening, then a slight chance of showers after midnight. Lows in the mid-60s. West winds 5 to 10 miles per hour. Chance of rain 40%.
Thursday, mostly cloudy in the morning, then partly sunny with a slight chance of showers and thunderstorms in the afternoon. Humid with highs in the lower 80s. Northwest winds around 5 miles per hour. Chance of rain 20%. Thursday night, mostly cloudy with a slight chance of thunderstorms. A chance of showers. Humid with lows in the lower 60s. Northeast winds around 5 miles per hour. Chance of rain 50%. Friday, mostly cloudy with a chance of showers in the morning, then partly sunny with a chance of showers in the afternoon. Humid with highs around 80. East winds around 5 miles per hour. Chance of rain 50%. Friday night, mostly cloudy with a chance of showers in the evening, then partly cloudy after midnight. Lows in the lower 60s. East winds around 5 miles per hour. Chance of rain 30%. Saturday, partly sunny with a chance of showers. Highs in the lower 80s. Chance of rain 40%. Saturday night, mostly cloudy. A chance of showers after midnight. Lows in the mid-60s. Chance of rain 30%. At 1 a.m., weather reports for selected cities. At Mansfield Lawn Regional Airport, it was cloudy. The temperature was 66 degrees, the dew point 65, and the relative humidity 96%. The wind was southwest, at 6 miles an hour. The pressure was 29.96 inches and steady. Elsewhere across Ohio, skies ranged from mostly cloudy to cloudy. It was 67 at Wooster, 63 at Marion, 70 at Toledo Express, 69 at Cleveland, and 67 at Akron-Canton Regional Airport. Youngstown reported 67, Cincinnati reported 67, Dayton reported 64, Findlay reported 66, and Columbus reported 66. Reports from nearby cities outside Ohio, temperatures were between 69 and 74 degrees. It was partly cloudy at Buffalo and Chicago. It was mostly cloudy at Detroit and Indianapolis. At Pittsburgh, it was cloudy. The current time is 1:26 a.m. Eastern Daylight Time. 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We supply the latest available information for the Central Highlands over station WWG57 from Butler on a frequency of 162.450 MHz. On the latest weather map, a stationary front will remain to the south of the area through Thursday night. Weak high pressure will briefly build across the eastern Great Lakes Friday into Saturday. A low pressure system and cold front will then move east through the Great Lakes on Sunday. The forecast for the Central Highlands. Tonight, mostly cloudy. A chance of showers and thunderstorms this evening, then a slight chance of showers after midnight. Lows in the mid-60s. West winds 5 to 10 miles per hour. Chance of rain 40%. Thursday, mostly cloudy in the morning, then partly sunny with a slight chance of showers and thunderstorms in the afternoon. Humid with highs in the lower 80s. Northwest winds around 5 miles per hour. Chance of rain 20%. Thursday night, mostly cloudy with a slight chance of thunderstorms. A chance of showers. Humid with lows in the lower 60s. Northeast winds around 5 miles per hour. Chance of rain 50%. Friday, mostly cloudy with a chance of showers in the morning, then partly sunny with a chance of showers in the afternoon. Humid with highs around 80. East winds around 5 miles per hour. Chance of rain 50%. Friday night, mostly cloudy with a chance of showers in the evening, then partly cloudy after midnight. Lows in the lower 60s. East winds around 5 miles per hour. Chance of rain 30%. Saturday, partly sunny with a chance of showers. Highs in the lower 80s. Chance of rain 40%. Saturday night, mostly cloudy. A chance of showers after midnight. Lows in the mid-60s. Chance of rain 30%. At 1 a.m., weather reports for selected cities. At Mansfield Lawn Regional Airport, it was cloudy. The temperature was 66 degrees, the dew point 65, and the relative humidity 96%. The wind was southwest, at 6 miles an hour. The pressure was 29.96 inches and steady. Elsewhere across Ohio,
Skies ranged from mostly cloudy to cloudy. It was 67 at Worcester, 63 at Marion, 70 at Toledo Express, 69 at Cleveland, and 67 at Akron-Canton Regional Airport. Youngstown reported 67, Cincinnati reported 67, Dayton reported 64, Findlay reported 66, and Columbus reported 66. Reports from nearby cities outside Ohio, temperatures were between 69 and 74 degrees. It was partly cloudy at Buffalo and Chicago. It was mostly cloudy at Detroit and Indianapolis. At Pittsburgh, it was cloudy. The current time is 1:29 a.m. Eastern Daylight Time. 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We supply the latest available information for the Central Highlands over station WWG 57 from Butler on a frequency of 162.450 MHz. The extended forecast for the Central Highlands. Sunday, partly sunny with a chance of showers. A chance of thunderstorms in the afternoon. Highs in the mid-80s. Chance of rain 50%. Sunday night, a chance of thunderstorms. Showers likely. Lows in the mid-60s. Chance of rain 60%. Monday, partly sunny with a 30% chance of showers. Highs around 80. Monday night, partly cloudy. A chance of showers in the evening. Lows around 60. Chance of rain 30%. Tuesday, mostly sunny. Highs in the upper 70s. Tuesday night, mostly clear. Lows in the upper 50s. Wednesday, partly cloudy. Highs in the lower 80s. On the latest weather map, a stationary front will remain to the south of the area through Thursday night. Weak high pressure will briefly build across the eastern Great Lakes Friday into Saturday. A low pressure system and cold front will then move east through the Great Lakes on Sunday. The forecast for the Central Highlands. Tonight, mostly cloudy. A chance of showers and thunderstorms this evening, then a slight chance of showers after midnight. Lows in the mid-60s. West winds 5 to 10 miles per hour. Chance of rain 40%. Thursday, mostly cloudy in the morning, then partly sunny with a slight chance of showers and thunderstorms in the afternoon. Humid with highs in the lower 80s. Northwest winds around 5 miles per hour. Chance of rain 20%. Thursday night, mostly cloudy with a slight chance of thunderstorms. A chance of showers. Humid with lows in the lower 60s. Northeast winds around 5 miles per hour. Chance of rain 50%. Friday, mostly cloudy with a chance of showers in the morning, then partly sunny with a chance of showers in the afternoon. Humid with highs around 80. East winds around 5 miles per hour. Chance of rain 50%. Friday night, mostly cloudy with a chance of showers in the evening, then partly cloudy after midnight. Lows in the lower 60s. East winds around 5 miles per hour. Chance of rain 30%. Saturday, partly sunny with a chance of showers. Highs in the lower 80s. Chance of rain 40%. Saturday night, mostly cloudy. A chance of showers after midnight. Lows in the mid-60s. Chance of rain 30%. At 1 a.m., weather reports for selected cities. At Mansfield Long Regional Airport, it was cloudy. The temperature was 66 degrees, the dew point 65, and the relative humidity 96%. The wind was southwest, at 6 miles an hour. The pressure was 29.96 inches and steady. Elsewhere across Ohio, skies ranged from mostly cloudy to cloudy. It was 67 at Worcester, 63 at Marion, 70 at Toledo Express, 69 at Cleveland, and 67 at Akron-Canton Regional Airport. 7 at Akron-Canton Regional Airport. Youngstown reported 67, Cincinnati reported 67, Dayton reported 64, Findlay reported 66, and Columbus reported 66. Reports from nearby cities outside Ohio, temperatures were between 69 and 74 degrees. It was partly cloudy at Buffalo and Chicago. It was mostly cloudy at Detroit and Indianapolis. At Pittsburgh, it was cloudy. The current time is 1:33 a.m. Eastern Daylight Time.
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162.450 MHz. On the latest weather map, a stationary front will remain to the south of the area through Thursday night. Weak high pressure will briefly build across the eastern Great Lakes Friday into Saturday. A low pressure system and cold front will then move east through the Great Lakes on Sunday. The forecast for the Central Highlands. Tonight, mostly cloudy. A chance of showers and thunderstorms this evening, then a slight chance of showers after midnight. Lows in the mid-60s. West winds 5 to 10 miles per hour. Chance of rain 40%. Thursday, mostly cloudy in the morning, then partly sunny with a slight chance of showers and thunderstorms in the afternoon. Humid with highs in the lower 80s. Northwest winds around 5 miles per hour. Chance of rain 20%. Thursday night, mostly cloudy with a slight chance of thunderstorms. A chance of showers. Humid with lows in the lower 60s. Northeast winds around 5 miles per hour. Chance of rain 50%. Friday, mostly cloudy with a chance of showers in the morning, then partly sunny with a chance of showers in the afternoon. Humid with highs around 80. East winds around 5 miles per hour. Chance of rain 50%. Friday night, mostly cloudy with a chance of showers in the evening, then partly cloudy after midnight. Lows in the lower 60s. East winds around 5 miles per hour. Chance of rain 30%. Saturday, partly sunny with a chance of showers. Highs in the lower 80s. Chance of rain 40%. Saturday night, mostly cloudy. A chance of showers after midnight. Lows in the mid-60s. Chance of rain 30%. At 1 a.m., weather reports for selected cities. At Mansfield Long Regional Airport, it was cloudy. The temperature was 66 degrees, the dew point 65, and the relative humidity 96%. The wind was southwest, at 6 miles an hour. The pressure was 29.96 inches and steady. Elsewhere across Ohio, skies ranged from mostly cloudy to cloudy. It was 67 at Wooster, 63 at Marion, 70 at Toledo Express, 69 at Cleveland, and 67 at Akron-Canton Regional Airport. Youngstown reported 67, Cincinnati reported 67, Dayton reported 64, Findlay reported 66, and Columbus reported 66. Reports from nearby cities outside Ohio, temperatures were between 69 and 74 degrees. It was partly cloudy at Buffalo and Chicago. It was mostly cloudy at Detroit and Indianapolis. At Pittsburgh, it was cloudy. The current time is 1:37 a.m. Eastern Daylight Time. 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On the latest weather map, a stationary front will remain to the south of the area through Thursday night. Weak high pressure will briefly build across the eastern Great Lakes Friday into Saturday. A low pressure system and cold front will then move east through the Great Lakes on Sunday. The forecast for the Central Highlands. Tonight, mostly cloudy. A chance of showers and thunderstorms this evening, then a slight chance of showers after midnight. Lows in the mid-60s. West winds 5 to 10 miles per hour. Chance of rain 40%. Thursday, mostly cloudy in the morning, then partly sunny with a slight chance of showers and thunderstorms in the afternoon. Humid with highs in the lower 80s. Northwest winds around 5 miles per hour. Chance of rain 20%. Thursday night, mostly cloudy with a slight chance of thunderstorms. A chance of showers. Humid with lows in the lower 60s. Northeast winds around 5 miles per hour. Chance of rain 50%. Friday, mostly cloudy with a chance of showers in the morning, then partly sunny with a chance of showers in the afternoon. Humid with highs around 80. East winds around 5 miles per hour. Chance of rain 50%. Friday night, mostly cloudy with a chance of showers in the evening, then partly cloudy after midnight. Lows in the lower 60s. East winds around 5 miles per hour. Chance of rain 30%. Saturday, partly sunny with a chance of showers.
Highs in the lower 80s. Chance of rain 40%. Saturday night, mostly cloudy. A chance of showers after midnight. Lows in the mid-60s. Chance of rain 30%. At 1 a.m., weather reports for selected cities. At Mansfield Long Regional Airport, it was cloudy. The temperature was 66 degrees, the dew point 65, and the relative humidity 96%. The wind was southwest, at 6 miles an hour. The pressure was 29.96 inches and steady. Elsewhere across Ohio, skies ranged from mostly cloudy to cloudy. It was 67 at Wooster, 63 at Marion, 70 at Toledo Express, 69 at Cleveland, and 67 at Akron-Canton Regional Airport. Youngstown reported 67, Cincinnati reported 67, Dayton reported 64, Findlay reported 66, and Columbus reported 66. Reports from nearby cities outside Ohio, temperatures were between 69 and 74 degrees. It was partly cloudy at Buffalo and Chicago. It was mostly cloudy at Detroit and Indianapolis. At Pittsburgh, it was cloudy. The extended forecast for the Central Highlands. Sunday, partly sunny with a chance of showers. A chance of thunderstorms in the afternoon. Highs in the mid-80s. Chance of rain 50%. Sunday night, a chance of thunderstorms. Showers likely. Lows in the mid-60s. Chance of rain 60%. Monday, partly sunny with a 30% chance of showers. Highs around 80. Monday night, partly cloudy. A chance of showers in the evening. Lows around 60. Chance of rain 30%. Tuesday, mostly sunny. Highs in the upper 70s. Tuesday night, mostly clear. Lows in the upper 50s. Wednesday, partly cloudy. Highs in the lower 80s. The current time is 1:41 a.m. Eastern Daylight Time. 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On the latest weather map, a stationary front will remain to the south of the area through Thursday night. Weak high pressure will briefly build across the eastern Great Lakes Friday into Saturday. A low pressure system and cold front will then move east through the Great Lakes on Sunday. The forecast for the Central Highlands. Tonight, mostly cloudy. A chance of showers and thunderstorms this evening, then a slight chance of showers after midnight. Lows in the mid-60s. West winds 5 to 10 miles per hour. Chance of rain 40%. Thursday, mostly cloudy in the morning, then partly sunny with a slight chance of showers and thunderstorms in the afternoon. Humid with highs in the lower 80s. Northwest winds around 5 miles per hour. Chance of rain 20%. Thursday night, mostly cloudy with a slight chance of thunderstorms. A chance of showers. Humid with lows in the lower 60s. Northeast winds around 5 miles per hour. Chance of rain 50%. Friday, mostly cloudy with a chance of showers in the morning, then partly sunny with a chance of showers in the afternoon. Humid with highs around 80. East winds around 5 miles per hour. Chance of rain 50%. Friday night, mostly cloudy with a chance of showers in the evening, then partly cloudy after midnight. Lows in the lower 60s. East winds around 5 miles per hour. Chance of rain 30%. Saturday, partly sunny with a chance of showers. Highs in the lower 80s. Chance of rain 40%. Saturday night, mostly cloudy. A chance of showers after midnight. Lows in the mid-60s. Chance of rain 30%. At 1 a.m., weather reports for selected cities. At Mansfield Long Regional Airport, it was cloudy. The temperature was 66 degrees, the dew point 65, and the relative humidity 96%. The wind was southwest, at 6 miles an hour. The pressure was 29.96 inches and steady. Elsewhere across Ohio, skies ranged from mostly cloudy to cloudy.
It was 67 at Wooster, 63 at Marion, 70 at Toledo Express, 69 at Cleveland, and 67 at Akron-Canton Regional Airport. Youngstown reported 67, Cincinnati reported 67, Dayton reported 64, Findlay reported 66, and Columbus reported 66. Reports from nearby cities outside Ohio, temperatures were between 69 and 74 degrees. It was partly cloudy at Buffalo and Chicago. It was mostly cloudy at Detroit and Indianapolis. At Pittsburgh, it was cloudy. The current time is 1:44 a.m. Eastern Daylight Time. 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We supply the latest available information for the Central Highlands over station WWG57 from Butler on a frequency of 162.450 MHz. On the latest weather map, a stationary front will remain to the south of the area through Thursday night. Weak high pressure will briefly build across the eastern Great Lakes Friday into Saturday. A low pressure system and cold front will then move east through the Great Lakes on Sunday. The forecast for the Central Highlands. Tonight, mostly cloudy. A chance of showers and thunderstorms this evening, then a slight chance of showers after midnight. Lows in the mid-60s. West winds 5 to 10 miles per hour. Chance of rain 40%. Thursday, mostly cloudy in the morning, then partly sunny with a slight chance of showers and thunderstorms in the afternoon. Humid with highs in the lower 80s. Northwest winds around 5 miles per hour. Chance of rain 20%. Thursday night, mostly cloudy with a slight chance of thunderstorms. A chance of showers. Humid with lows in the lower 60s. Northeast winds around 5 miles per hour. Chance of rain 50%. Friday, mostly cloudy with a chance of showers in the morning, then partly sunny with a chance of showers in the afternoon. Humid with highs around 80. East winds around 5 miles per hour. Chance of rain 50%. Friday night, mostly cloudy with a chance of showers in the evening, then partly cloudy after midnight. Lows in the lower 60s. East winds around 5 miles per hour. Chance of rain 30%. Saturday, partly sunny with a chance of showers. Highs in the lower 80s. Chance of rain 40%. Saturday night, mostly cloudy. A chance of showers after midnight. Lows in the mid-60s. Chance of rain 30%. At 1 a.m., weather reports for selected cities. At Mansfield-Lom Regional Airport, it was cloudy. The temperature was 66 degrees, the dew point 65, and the relative humidity 96%. The wind was southwest, at 6 miles an hour. The pressure was 29.96 inches and steady. Elsewhere across Ohio, skies ranged from mostly cloudy to cloudy. It was 67 at Wooster, 63 at Marion, 70 at Toledo Express, 69 at Cleveland, and 67 at Akron-Canton Regional Airport. Youngstown reported 67, Cincinnati reported 67, Dayton reported 64, Findlay reported 66, and Columbus reported 66. Reports from nearby cities outside Ohio, temperatures were between 69 and 74 degrees. It was partly cloudy at Buffalo and Chicago. It was mostly cloudy at Detroit and Indianapolis. At Pittsburgh, it was cloudy. The current time is 1:47 a.m. Eastern Daylight Time. 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On the latest weather map, a stationary front will remain to the south of the area through Thursday night. Weak high pressure will briefly build across the eastern Great Lakes Friday into Saturday. A low pressure system and cold front will then move east through the Great Lakes on Sunday. The forecast for the Central Highlands. Tonight, mostly cloudy. A chance of showers and thunderstorms this evening, then a slight chance of showers after midnight. Lows in the mid-60s. West winds 5 to 10 miles per hour. Chance of rain 40%. Thursday,
mostly cloudy in the morning, then partly sunny with a slight chance of showers and thunderstorms in the afternoon. Humid with highs in the lower 80s. Northwest winds around 5 miles per hour. Chance of rain 20%. Thursday night, mostly cloudy with a slight chance of thunderstorms. A chance of showers. Humid with lows in the lower 60s. Northeast winds around 5 miles per hour. Chance of rain 50%. Friday, mostly cloudy with a chance of showers in the morning, then partly sunny with a chance of showers in the afternoon. Humid with highs around 80. East winds around 5 miles per hour. Chance of rain 50%. Friday night, mostly cloudy with a chance of showers in the evening, then partly cloudy after midnight. Lows in the lower 60s. East winds around 5 miles per hour. Chance of rain 30%. Saturday, partly sunny with a chance of showers. Highs in the lower 80s. Chance of rain 40%. Saturday night, mostly cloudy. A chance of showers after midnight. Lows in the mid-60s. Chance of rain 30%. The extended forecast for the Central Highlands. Sunday, partly sunny with a chance of showers. A chance of thunderstorms in the afternoon. Highs in the mid-80s. Chance of rain 50%. Sunday night, a chance of thunderstorms. Showers likely. Lows in the mid-60s. Chance of rain 60%. Monday, partly sunny with a 30% chance of showers. Highs around 80. Monday night, partly cloudy. A chance of showers in the evening. Lows around 60. Chance of rain 30%. Tuesday, mostly sunny. Highs in the upper 70s. Tuesday night, mostly clear. Lows in the upper 50s. Wednesday, partly cloudy. Highs in the lower 80s. At 1 a.m., weather reports for selected cities. At Mansfield Long Regional Airport, it was cloudy. The temperature was 66 degrees, the dew point 65, and the relative humidity 96%. The wind was southwest, at 6 miles an hour. The pressure was 29.96 inches and steady. Elsewhere across Ohio, skies ranged from mostly cloudy to cloudy. It was 67 at Wooster, 63 at Marion, 70 at Toledo Express, 69 at Cleveland, and 67 at Akron-Canton Regional Airport. Youngstown reported 67, Cincinnati reported 67, Dayton reported 64, Findlay reported 66, and Columbus reported 66. Reports from nearby cities outside Ohio, temperatures were between 69 and 74 degrees. It was partly cloudy at Buffalo and Chicago. It was mostly cloudy at Detroit and Indianapolis. At Pittsburgh, it was cloudy. The current time is 1:52 a.m. Eastern Daylight Time. 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We supply the latest available information for the Central Highlands over station WWG 57 from Butler on a frequency of 162.450 MHz. On the latest weather map, a stationary front will remain to the south of the area through Thursday night. Weak high pressure will briefly build across the eastern Great Lakes Friday into Saturday. A low pressure system and cold front will then move east through the Great Lakes on Sunday. The forecast for the Central Highlands. Tonight, mostly cloudy. A chance of showers and thunderstorms this evening, then a slight chance of showers after midnight. Lows in the mid-60s. West winds 5 to 10 miles per hour. Chance of rain 40%. Thursday, mostly cloudy in the morning, then partly sunny with a slight chance of showers and thunderstorms in the afternoon. Humid with highs in the lower 80s. Northwest winds around 5 miles per hour. Chance of rain 20%. Thursday night, mostly cloudy with a slight chance of thunderstorms. A chance of showers. Humid with lows in the lower 60s. Northeast winds around 5 miles per hour. Chance of rain 50%. Friday, mostly cloudy with a chance of showers in the morning, then partly sunny with a chance of showers in the afternoon. Humid with highs around 80. East winds around 5 miles per hour. Chance of rain 50%.
Friday night, mostly cloudy with a chance of showers in the evening, then partly cloudy after midnight. Lows in the lower 60s. East winds around 5 miles per hour. Chance of rain 30%. Saturday, partly sunny with a chance of showers. Highs in the lower 80s. Chance of rain 40%. Saturday night, mostly cloudy. A chance of showers after midnight. Lows in the mid-60s. Chance of rain 30%. At 1 a.m., weather reports for selected cities. At Mansfield Lawn Regional Airport, it was cloudy. The temperature was 66 degrees, the dew point 65, and the relative humidity 96%. The wind was southwest, at 6 miles an hour. The pressure was 29.96 inches and steady. Elsewhere across Ohio, skies ranged from mostly cloudy to cloudy. It was 67 at Wooster, 63 at Marion, 70 at Toledo Express, 69 at Cleveland, and 67 at Akron-Canton Regional Airport. Youngstown reported 67, Cincinnati reported 67, Dayton reported 64, Findlay reported 66, and Columbus reported 66. Reports from nearby cities outside Ohio, temperatures were between 69 and 74 degrees. It was partly cloudy at Buffalo and Chicago. It was mostly cloudy at Detroit and Indianapolis. At Pittsburgh, it was cloudy. The current time is 1:55 a.m. Eastern Daylight Time. 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On the latest weather map, a stationary front will remain to the south of the area through Thursday night. Weak high pressure will briefly build across the eastern Great Lakes Friday into Saturday. A low pressure system and cold front will then move east through the Great Lakes on Sunday. The forecast for the Central Highlands. Tonight, mostly cloudy. A chance of showers and thunderstorms this evening, then a slight chance of showers after midnight. Lows in the mid-60s. West winds 5 to 10 miles per hour. Chance of rain 40%. Thursday, mostly cloudy in the morning, then partly sunny with a slight chance of showers and thunderstorms in the afternoon. Humid with highs in the lower 80s. Northwest winds around 5 miles per hour. Chance of rain 20%. Thursday night, mostly cloudy with a slight chance of thunderstorms. A chance of showers. Humid with lows in the lower 60s. Northeast winds around 5 miles per hour. Chance of rain 50%. Friday, mostly cloudy with a chance of showers in the morning, then partly sunny with a chance of showers in the afternoon. Humid with highs around 80. East winds around 5 miles per hour. Chance of rain 50%. Friday night, mostly cloudy with a chance of showers in the evening, then partly cloudy after midnight. Lows in the lower 60s. East winds around 5 miles per hour. Chance of rain 30%. Saturday, partly sunny with a chance of showers. Highs in the lower 80s. Chance of rain 40%. Saturday night, mostly cloudy. A chance of showers after midnight. Lows in the mid-60s. Chance of rain 30%. At 1 a.m., weather reports for selected cities. At Mansfield Lawn Regional Airport, it was cloudy. The temperature was 66 degrees, the dew point 65, and the relative humidity 96%. The wind was southwest, at 6 miles an hour. The pressure was 29.96 inches and steady. Elsewhere across Ohio, skies ranged from mostly cloudy to cloudy. It was 67 at Wooster, 63 at Marion, 70 at Toledo Express, 69 at Cleveland, and 67 at Akron-Canton Regional Airport. Youngstown reported 67, Cincinnati reported 67, Dayton reported 64, Findlay reported 66, and Columbus reported 66. Reports from nearby cities outside Ohio, temperatures were between 69 and 74 degrees. It was partly cloudy at Buffalo and Chicago. It was mostly cloudy at Detroit and Indianapolis. At Pittsburgh, it was cloudy. The current time is 1:58 a.m. Eastern Daylight Time.
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Thursday, mostly cloudy in the morning, then partly sunny with a slight chance of showers and thunderstorms in the afternoon. Humid with highs in the lower 80s. Northwest winds around 5 miles per hour. Chance of rain 20%. Thursday night, mostly cloudy with a slight chance of thunderstorms. A chance of showers. Humid with lows in the lower 60s. Northeast winds around 5 miles per hour. Chance of rain 50%. Friday, mostly cloudy with a chance of showers in the morning, then partly sunny with a chance of showers in the afternoon. Humid with highs around 80. East winds around 5 miles per hour. Chance of rain 50%. Friday night, mostly cloudy with a chance of showers in the evening, then partly cloudy after midnight. Lows in the lower 60s. East winds around 5 miles per hour. Chance of rain 30%. Saturday, partly sunny with a chance of showers. Highs in the lower 80s. Chance of rain 40%. Saturday night, mostly cloudy. A chance of showers after midnight. Lows in the mid-60s. Chance of rain 30%. The Nearshore Marine Forecast. For the following marine location, the islands to Vermilion. West of tonight, west winds 5 to 10 knots. A slight chance of showers and thunderstorms late this evening. Waves 1 foot or less. Thursday, northwest winds less than 10 knots becoming northeast. Partly sunny. Waves 1 foot or less. Thursday night, southeast winds 10 knots or less becoming east. A chance of showers. Waves 2 feet or less. Friday, east winds 5 to 10 knots. A chance of showers. Waves 2 feet or less. Winds and waves higher in and near thunderstorms. The water temperature off Toledo is 77 degrees, off Cleveland 77 degrees, and off Derry 77 degrees. The extended forecast for the Central Highlands. Sunday, partly sunny with a chance of showers. A chance of thunderstorms in the afternoon. Highs in the mid-80s. Chance of rain 50%. Sunday night, a chance of thunderstorms. Showers likely. Lows in the mid-60s. Chance of rain 60%. Monday, partly sunny with a 30% chance of showers. Highs around 80. Monday night, partly cloudy. A chance of showers in the evening. Lows around 60. Chance of rain 30%. Tuesday, mostly sunny. Highs in the upper 70s. Tuesday night, mostly clear. Lows in the upper 50s. Wednesday, partly cloudy. Highs in the lower 80s. At 1 a.m., weather reports for selected cities. At Mansfield Lawn Regional Airport, it was cloudy. The temperature was 66 degrees, the dew point 65, and the relative humidity 96%. The wind was southwest, at 6 miles an hour. The pressure was 29.96 inches and steady. Elsewhere across Ohio, skies ranged from mostly cloudy to cloudy. It was 67 at Wooster, 63 at Marion, 70 at Toledo Express, 69 at Cleveland, and 67 at Akron-Canton Regional Airport. Youngstown reported 67, Cincinnati reported 67, Dayton reported 64, Findlay reported 66, and Columbus reported 66. Reports from nearby cities outside Ohio, temperatures were between 69 and 74 degrees. It was partly cloudy at Buffalo and Chicago. It was mostly cloudy at Detroit and Indianapolis. At Pittsburgh, it was cloudy. The current time is 2:03 a.m. Eastern Daylight Time. 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We supply the latest available information for the Central Highlands over station WWG57 from Butler on a frequency of 162.450 MHz. On the latest weather map, a stationary front will remain to the south of the area through Thursday night. Weak high pressure will briefly build across the eastern Great Lakes Friday into Saturday. A low pressure system and cold front will then move east through the Great Lakes on Sunday. The forecast for the Central Highlands. Tonight, mostly cloudy. A chance of showers and thunderstorms this evening, then a slight chance of showers after midnight. Lows in the mid-60s.

winds 5 to 10 miles per hour. Chance of rain 40%. Thursday, mostly cloudy in the morning, then partly sunny with a slight chance of showers and thunderstorms in the afternoon. Humid with highs in the lower 80s. Northwest winds around 5 miles per hour. Chance of rain 20%. Thursday night, mostly cloudy with a slight chance of thunderstorms. A chance of showers. Humid with lows in the lower 60s. Northeast winds around 5 miles per hour. Chance of rain 50%. Friday, mostly cloudy with a chance of showers in the morning, then partly sunny with a chance of showers in the afternoon. Humid with highs around 80. East winds around 5 miles per hour. Chance of rain 50%. Friday night, mostly cloudy with a chance of showers in the evening, then partly cloudy after midnight. Lows in the lower 60s. East winds around 5 miles per hour. Chance of rain 30%. Saturday, partly sunny with a chance of showers. Highs in the lower 80s. Chance of rain 40%. Saturday night, mostly cloudy. A chance of showers after midnight. Lows in the mid-60s. Chance of rain 30%. At 2 a.m., weather reports for selected cities. At Mansfield Long Regional Airport, it was mostly cloudy. The temperature was 65 degrees, the dew point 64, and the relative humidity 97%. The wind was southwest, at 8 miles an hour. The pressure was 29.96 inches and steady. Elsewhere across Ohio, temperatures were between 64 and 69 degrees. At Toledo Express, it was clear. It was partly cloudy at Marion and Findlay. At Cincinnati, it was mostly cloudy. It was cloudy at Wooster, Cleveland, and Akron-Canton Regional Airport. At Youngstown, Dayton, and Columbus, it was cloudy. Reports from nearby cities outside Ohio, temperatures were between 68 and 73 degrees. At Chicago, it was clear. It was partly cloudy at Detroit and Buffalo. At Indianapolis, it was mostly cloudy. At Pittsburgh, it was cloudy. The current time is 2:07 a.m. Eastern Daylight Time. 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We supply the latest available information for the Central Highlands over station WWG 57 from Butler on a frequency of 162.450 MHz. On the latest weather map, a stationary front will remain to the south of the area through Thursday night. Weak high pressure will briefly build across the eastern Great Lakes Friday into Saturday. A low pressure system and cold front will then move east through the Great Lakes on Sunday. The forecast for the Central Highlands. Tonight, mostly cloudy. A chance of showers and thunderstorms this evening, then a slight chance of showers after midnight. Lows in the mid-60s. West winds 5 to 10 miles per hour. Chance of rain 40%. Thursday, mostly cloudy in the morning, then partly sunny with a slight chance of showers and thunderstorms in the afternoon. Humid with highs in the lower 80s. Northwest winds around 5 miles per hour. Chance of rain 20%. Thursday night, mostly cloudy with a slight chance of thunderstorms. A chance of showers. Humid with lows in the lower 60s. Northeast winds around 5 miles per hour. Chance of rain 50%. Friday, mostly cloudy with a chance of showers in the morning, then partly sunny with a chance of showers in the afternoon. Humid with highs around 80. East winds around 5 miles per hour. Chance of rain 50%. Friday night, mostly cloudy with a chance of showers in the evening, then partly cloudy after midnight. Lows in the lower 60s. East winds around 5 miles per hour. Chance of rain 30%. Saturday, partly sunny with a chance of showers. Highs in the lower 80s. Chance of rain 40%. Saturday night, mostly cloudy. A chance of showers after midnight. Lows in the mid-60s. Chance of rain 30%. At 2 a.m., weather reports for selected cities. At Mansfield Long Regional Airport, it was mostly cloudy. The temperature was 65 degrees, the dew point 64, and the relative humidity 97%. The wind was southwest, at 8 miles an hour.
the pressure was 29.96 inches and steady. Elsewhere across Ohio, temperatures were between 64 and 69 degrees. At Toledo Express, it was clear. It was partly cloudy at Marion and Findlay. At Cincinnati, it was mostly cloudy. It was cloudy at Wooster, Cleveland, and Akron-Canton Regional Airport. At Youngstown, Dayton, and Columbus, it was cloudy. Reports from nearby cities outside Ohio, temperatures were between 68 and 73 degrees. At Chicago, it was clear. It was partly cloudy at Detroit and Buffalo. At Indianapolis, it was mostly cloudy. At Pittsburgh, it was cloudy. The extended forecast for the Central Highlands. Sunday, partly sunny with a chance of showers. A chance of thunderstorms in the afternoon. Highs in the mid-80s. Chance of rain 50%. Sunday night, a chance of thunderstorms. Showers likely. Lows in the mid-60s. Chance of rain 60%. Monday, partly sunny with a 30% chance of showers. Highs around 80. Monday night, partly cloudy. A chance of showers in the evening. Lows around 60. Chance of rain 30%. Tuesday, mostly sunny. Highs in the upper 70s. Tuesday night, mostly clear. Lows in the upper 50s. Wednesday, partly cloudy. Highs in the lower 80s. The current time is 2:11 a.m. Eastern Daylight Time. 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On the latest weather map, a stationary front will remain to the south of the area through Thursday night. Weak high pressure will briefly build across the eastern Great Lakes Friday into Saturday. A low pressure system and cold front will then move east through the Great Lakes on Sunday. The forecast for the Central Highlands. Tonight, mostly cloudy. A chance of showers and thunderstorms this evening, then a slight chance of showers after midnight. Lows in the mid-60s. West winds 5 to 10 miles per hour. Chance of rain 40%. Thursday, mostly cloudy in the morning, then partly sunny with a slight chance of showers and thunderstorms in the afternoon. Humid with highs in the lower 80s. Northwest winds around 5 miles per hour. Chance of rain 20%. Thursday night, mostly cloudy with a slight chance of thunderstorms. A chance of showers. Humid with lows in the lower 60s. Northeast winds around 5 miles per hour. Chance of rain 50%. Friday, mostly cloudy with a chance of showers in the morning, then partly sunny with a chance of showers in the afternoon. Humid with highs around 80. East winds around 5 miles per hour. Chance of rain 50%. Friday night, mostly cloudy with a chance of showers in the evening, then partly cloudy after midnight. Lows in the lower 60s. East winds around 5 miles per hour. Chance of rain 30%. Saturday, partly sunny with a chance of showers. Highs in the lower 80s. Chance of rain 40%. Saturday night, mostly cloudy. A chance of showers after midnight. Lows in the mid-60s. Chance of rain 30%. At 2 a.m., weather reports for selected cities. At Mansfield-Long Regional Airport, it was mostly cloudy. The temperature was 65 degrees, the dew point 64, and the relative humidity 97%. The wind was southwest, at 8 miles an hour. The pressure was 29.96 inches and steady. Elsewhere across Ohio, temperatures were between 64 and 69 degrees. At Toledo Express, it was clear. It was partly cloudy at Marion and Findlay. At Cincinnati, it was mostly cloudy. It was cloudy at Wooster, Cleveland, and Akron-Canton Regional Airport. At Youngstown, Dayton, and Columbus, it was cloudy. Reports from nearby cities outside Ohio, temperatures were between 68 and 73 degrees. At Chicago, it was clear. It was partly cloudy at Detroit and Buffalo. At Indianapolis, it was mostly cloudy. At Pittsburgh, it was cloudy.
at 2 a.m. Weather reports for selected cities. At Mansfield Lom Regional Airport, it was mostly cloudy. The temperature was 65 degrees, the dew point 64, and the relative humidity 97%. The wind was southwest, at 8 miles an hour. The pressure was 29.96 inches and steady. Elsewhere across Ohio, temperatures were between 64 and 69 degrees. At Toledo Express, it was clear. It was partly cloudy at Marion and Findlay. At Cincinnati, it was mostly cloudy. It was cloudy at Wooster, Cleveland, and Akron-Canton Regional Airport. At Youngstown, Dayton, and Columbus, it was cloudy. Reports from nearby cities outside Ohio, temperatures were between 68 and 73 degrees. At Chicago, it was clear. It was partly cloudy at Detroit and Buffalo. At Indianapolis, it was mostly cloudy. At Pittsburgh, it was cloudy. The current time is 2:15 a.m. Eastern Daylight Time. 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We supply the latest available information for the Central Highlands over station WWG57 from Butler on a frequency of 162.450 MHz. On the latest weather map, a stationary front will remain to the south of the area through Thursday night. Weak high pressure will briefly build across the eastern Great Lakes Friday into Saturday. A low pressure system and cold front will then move east through the Great Lakes on Sunday. The forecast for the Central Highlands. Tonight, mostly cloudy. A chance of showers and thunderstorms this evening, then a slight chance of showers after midnight. Lows in the mid-60s. West winds 5 to 10 miles per hour. Chance of rain 40%. Thursday, mostly cloudy in the morning, then partly sunny with a slight chance of showers and thunderstorms in the afternoon. Humid with highs in the lower 80s. Northwest winds around 5 miles per hour. Chance of rain 20%. Thursday night, mostly cloudy with a slight chance of thunderstorms. A chance of showers. Humid with lows in the lower 60s. Northeast winds around 5 miles per hour. Chance of rain 50%. Friday, mostly cloudy with a chance of showers in the morning, then partly sunny with a chance of showers in the afternoon. Humid with highs around 80. East winds around 5 miles per hour. Chance of rain 50%. Friday night, mostly cloudy with a chance of showers in the evening, then partly cloudy after midnight. Lows in the lower 60s. East winds around 5 miles per hour. Chance of rain 30%. Saturday, partly sunny with a chance of showers. Highs in the lower 80s. Chance of rain 40%. Saturday night, mostly cloudy. A chance of showers after midnight. Lows in the mid-60s. Chance of rain 30%. At 2 a.m., weather reports for selected cities. At Mansfield Lom Regional Airport, it was mostly cloudy. The temperature was 65 degrees, the dew point 64, and the relative humidity 97%. The wind was southwest, at 8 miles an hour. The pressure was 29.96 inches and steady. Elsewhere across Ohio, temperatures were between 64 and 69 degrees. At Toledo Express, it was clear. It was partly cloudy at Marion and Findlay. At Cincinnati, it was mostly cloudy. It was cloudy at Wooster, Cleveland, and Akron-Canton Regional Airport. At Youngstown, Dayton, and Columbus, it was cloudy. Reports from nearby cities outside Ohio, temperatures were between 68 and 73 degrees. At Chicago, it was clear. It was partly cloudy at Detroit and Buffalo. At Indianapolis, it was mostly cloudy. At Pittsburgh, it was cloudy. The current time is 2:19 a.m. Eastern Daylight Time. 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We supply the latest available information for the Central Highlands over station WWG57 from Butler on a frequency of 162.450 MHz. On the latest weather map, a stationary front will remain to the south of the area through Thursday night. Weak high pressure will briefly build across the eastern Great Lakes Friday into Saturday.
A low-pressure system and cold front will then move east through the Great Lakes on Sunday. The forecast for the Central Highlands. Tonight, mostly cloudy. A chance of showers and thunderstorms this evening, then a slight chance of showers after midnight. Lows in the mid-60s. West winds 5 to 10 miles per hour. Chance of rain 40%. Thursday, mostly cloudy in the morning, then partly sunny with a slight chance of showers and thunderstorms in the afternoon. Humid with highs in the lower 80s. Northwest winds around 5 miles per hour. Chance of rain 20%. Thursday night, mostly cloudy with a slight chance of thunderstorms. A chance of showers. Humid with lows in the lower 60s. Northeast winds around 5 miles per hour. Chance of rain 50%. Friday, mostly cloudy with a chance of showers in the morning, then partly sunny with a chance of showers in the afternoon. Humid with highs around 80. East winds around 5 miles per hour. Chance of rain 50%. Friday night, mostly cloudy with a chance of showers in the evening, then partly cloudy after midnight. Lows in the lower 60s. East winds around 5 miles per hour. Chance of rain 30%. Saturday, partly sunny with a chance of showers. Highs in the lower 80s. Chance of rain 40%. Saturday night, mostly cloudy. A chance of showers after midnight. Lows in the mid-60s. Chance of rain 30%. The extended forecast for the Central Highlands. Sunday, partly sunny with a chance of showers. A chance of thunderstorms in the afternoon. Highs in the mid-80s. Chance of rain 50%. Sunday night, a chance of thunderstorms. Showers likely. Lows in the mid-60s. Chance of rain 60%. Monday, partly sunny with a 30% chance of showers. Highs around 80. Monday night, partly cloudy. A chance of showers in the evening. Lows around 60. Chance of rain 30%. Tuesday, mostly sunny. Highs in the upper 70s. Tuesday night, mostly clear. Lows in the upper 50s. Wednesday, partly cloudy. Highs in the lower 80s. At 2 a.m., weather reports for selected cities. At Mansfield Lawn Regional Airport, it was mostly cloudy. The temperature was 65 degrees, the dew point 64, and the relative humidity 97%. The wind was southwest, at 8 miles an hour. The pressure was 29.96 inches and steady. Elsewhere across Ohio, temperatures were between 64 and 69 degrees. At Toledo Express, it was clear. It was partly cloudy at Marion and Findlay. At Cincinnati, it was mostly cloudy. It was cloudy at Wooster, Cleveland, and Akron-Canton Regional Airport. At Youngstown, Dayton, and Columbus, it was cloudy. Reports from nearby cities outside Ohio, temperatures were between 68 and 73 degrees. At Chicago, it was clear. It was partly cloudy at Detroit and Buffalo. At Indianapolis, it was mostly cloudy. At Pittsburgh, it was cloudy. The current time is 2:23 a.m. Eastern Daylight Time. 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We supply the latest available information for the Central Highlands over station WWG57 from Butler on a frequency of 162.450 MHz. On the latest weather map, a stationary front will remain to the south of the area through Thursday night. Weak high pressure will briefly build across the eastern Great Lakes Friday into Saturday. A low pressure system and cold front will then move east through the Great Lakes on Sunday. The forecast for the Central Highlands. Tonight, mostly cloudy. A chance of showers and thunderstorms this evening, then a slight chance of showers after midnight. Lows in the mid-60s. West winds 5 to 10 miles per hour. Chance of rain 40%. Thursday, mostly cloudy in the morning, then partly sunny with a slight chance of showers and thunderstorms in the afternoon. Humid with highs in the lower 80s. Northwest winds around 5 miles per hour. Chance of rain 20%. Thursday night, mostly cloudy with a slight chance of thunderstorms. A chance of showers. Humid with lows in the lower 60s.
Northeast winds around 5 miles per hour. Chance of rain 50%. Friday, mostly cloudy with a chance of showers in the morning, then partly sunny with a chance of showers in the afternoon. Humid with highs around 80. East winds around 5 miles per hour. Chance of rain 50%. Friday night, mostly cloudy with a chance of showers in the evening, then partly cloudy after midnight. Lows in the lower 60s. East winds around 5 miles per hour. Chance of rain 30%. Saturday, partly sunny with a chance of showers. Highs in the lower 80s. Chance of rain 40%. Saturday night, mostly cloudy. A chance of showers after midnight. Lows in the mid-60s. Chance of rain 30%. At 2 a.m., weather reports for selected cities. At Mansfield Long Regional Airport, it was mostly cloudy. The temperature was 65 degrees, the dew point 64, and the relative humidity 97%. The wind was southwest, at 8 miles an hour. The pressure was 29.96 inches and steady. Elsewhere across Ohio, temperatures were between 64 and 69 degrees. At Toledo Express, it was clear. It was partly cloudy at Marion and Findlay. At Cincinnati, it was mostly cloudy. It was cloudy at Wooster, Cleveland, and Akron-Canton Regional Airport. At Youngstown, Dayton, and Columbus, it was cloudy. Reports from nearby cities outside Ohio, temperatures were between 68 and 73 degrees. At Chicago, it was clear. It was partly cloudy at Detroit and Buffalo. At Indianapolis, it was mostly cloudy. At Pittsburgh, it was cloudy. The current time is 2:26 a.m. Eastern Daylight Time. 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We supply the latest available information for the Central Highlands over station WWG 57 from Butler on a frequency of 162.450 MHz. On the latest weather map, a stationary front will remain to the south of the area through Thursday night. Weak high pressure will briefly build across the eastern Great Lakes Friday into Saturday. A low pressure system and cold front will then move east through the Great Lakes on Sunday. The forecast for the Central Highlands. Tonight, mostly cloudy. A chance of showers and thunderstorms this evening, then a slight chance of showers after midnight. Lows in the mid-60s. West winds 5 to 10 miles per hour. Chance of rain 40%. Thursday, mostly cloudy in the morning, then partly sunny with a slight chance of showers and thunderstorms in the afternoon. Humid with highs in the lower 80s. Northwest winds around 5 miles per hour. Chance of rain 20%. Thursday night, mostly cloudy with a slight chance of thunderstorms. A chance of showers. Humid with lows in the lower 60s. Northeast winds around 5 miles per hour. Chance of rain 50%. Friday, mostly cloudy with a chance of showers in the morning, then partly sunny with a chance of showers in the afternoon. Humid with highs around 80. East winds around 5 miles per hour. Chance of rain 50%. Friday night, mostly cloudy with a chance of showers in the evening, then partly cloudy after midnight. Lows in the lower 60s. East winds around 5 miles per hour. Chance of rain 30%. Saturday, partly sunny with a chance of showers. Highs in the lower 80s. Chance of rain 40%. Saturday night, mostly cloudy. A chance of showers after midnight. Lows in the mid-60s. Chance of rain 30%. At 2 a.m., weather reports for selected cities. At Mansfield Long Regional Airport, it was mostly cloudy. The temperature was 65 degrees, the dew point 64, and the relative humidity 97%. The wind was southwest, at 8 miles an hour. The pressure was 29.96 inches and steady. Elsewhere across Ohio, temperatures were between 64 and 69 degrees. At Toledo Express, it was clear. It was partly cloudy at Marion and Findlay. At Cincinnati, it was mostly cloudy. It was cloudy at Wooster, Cleveland, and Akron-Canton Regional Airport. At Youngstown, Dayton, and Columbus, it was cloudy.
Reports from nearby cities outside Ohio, temperatures were between 68 and 73 degrees. At Chicago, it was clear. It was partly cloudy at Detroit and Buffalo. At Indianapolis, it was mostly cloudy. At Pittsburgh, it was cloudy. The current time is 2:29 a.m. Eastern Daylight Time. The extended forecast for the Central Highlands. Sunday, partly sunny with a chance of showers. A chance of thunderstorms in the afternoon. Highs in the mid-80s. Chance of rain 50%. Sunday night, a chance of thunderstorms. Showers likely. Lows in the mid-60s. Chance of rain 60%. Monday, partly sunny with a 30% chance of showers. Highs around 80. Monday night, partly cloudy. A chance of showers in the evening. Lows around 60. Chance of rain 30%. Tuesday, mostly sunny. Highs in the upper 70s. Tuesday night, mostly clear. Lows in the upper 50s. Wednesday, partly cloudy. Highs in the lower 80s. 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On the latest weather map, a stationary front will remain to the south of the area through Thursday night. Weak high pressure will briefly build across the eastern Great Lakes Friday into Saturday. A low pressure system and cold front will then move east through the Great Lakes on Sunday. The forecast for the Central Highlands. Tonight, mostly cloudy. A chance of showers and thunderstorms this evening, then a slight chance of showers after midnight. Lows in the mid-60s. West winds 5 to 10 miles per hour. Chance of rain 40%. Thursday, mostly cloudy in the morning, then partly sunny with a slight chance of showers and thunderstorms in the afternoon. Humid with highs in the lower 80s. Northwest winds around 5 miles per hour. Chance of rain 20%. Thursday night, mostly cloudy with a slight chance of thunderstorms. A chance of showers. Humid with lows in the lower 60s. Northeast winds around 5 miles per hour. Chance of rain 50%. Friday, mostly cloudy with a chance of showers in the morning, then partly sunny with a chance of showers in the afternoon. Humid with highs around 80. East winds around 5 miles per hour. Chance of rain 50%. Friday night, mostly cloudy with a chance of showers in the evening, then partly cloudy after midnight. Lows in the lower 60s. East winds around 5 miles per hour. Chance of rain 30%. Saturday, partly sunny with a chance of showers. Highs in the lower 80s. Chance of rain 40%. Saturday night, mostly cloudy. A chance of showers after midnight. Lows in the mid-60s. Chance of rain 30%. At 2 a.m., weather reports for selected cities. At Mansfield Long Regional Airport, it was mostly cloudy. The temperature was 65 degrees, the dew point 64, and the relative humidity 97%. The wind was southwest, at 8 miles an hour. The pressure was 29.96 inches and steady. Elsewhere across Ohio, temperatures were between 64 and 69 degrees. At Toledo Express, it was clear. It was partly cloudy at Marion and Findlay. At Cincinnati, it was mostly cloudy. It was cloudy at Wooster, Cleveland, and Akron-Canton Regional Airport. At Youngstown, Dayton, and Columbus, it was cloudy. Reports from nearby cities outside Ohio, temperatures were between 68 and 73 degrees. At Chicago, it was clear. It was partly cloudy at Detroit and Buffalo. At Indianapolis, it was mostly cloudy. At Pittsburgh, it was cloudy. The Mansfield, Ohio climate summary for yesterday, August 12, 2026. Yesterday's high temperature was 74 degrees. The normal high is 82. Yesterday's low temperature was 63 degrees. The normal low is 61. A trace of precipitation fell yesterday, which brings the monthly total to 3.64 inches.
This is 2.23 inches above the normal amount of 1.41 inches for August. The total precipitation for the year now stands at 27.69 inches, which is 0.08 inches above normal.

No snow fell yesterday, which brings the monthly total to 0.0 inches. The total snowfall since July 1st still stands at 0.0 inches. There were no heating degree days yesterday. This leaves the monthly total at 0. The yearly total since July 1st is 5. There were 4 cooling degree days yesterday. This brings the monthly total to 92. The yearly total since January 1st is 571. The normal high temperature for today is 82 degrees, and the normal low is 61. The record high for today is 98, which occurred in 1936, and the record low is 41, which occurred in 1957. Sunrise today is at 6:38 a.m. and sunset is at 8:31 p.m. The current time is 2:35 a.m. Eastern Daylight Time. 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On the latest weather map, a stationary front will remain to the south of the area through Thursday night. Weak high pressure will briefly build across the eastern Great Lakes Friday into Saturday. A low pressure system and cold front will then move east through the Great Lakes on Sunday. The forecast for the Central Highlands. Rest of tonight, mostly cloudy. Patchy fog. Near steady temperature in the mid-60s. Southwest winds 5 to 10 miles per hour. Thursday, mostly cloudy in the morning, then becoming partly sunny. Patchy fog in the morning. Humid with highs in the lower 80s. West winds around 5 miles per hour, becoming northwest in the afternoon. Thursday night, a slight chance of thunderstorms in the evening. Mostly cloudy with a slight chance of showers. Humid with lows in the mid-60s. Northeast winds around 5 miles per hour. Chance of rain 20%. Friday, mostly cloudy with a chance of showers. Humid with highs around 80. East winds around 5 miles per hour. Chance of rain 50%. Friday night, mostly cloudy in the evening, then becoming partly cloudy. Humid with lows in the lower 60s. East winds around 5 miles per hour. Saturday, partly cloudy. Highs in the lower 80s. Saturday night, mostly cloudy with a chance of showers and thunderstorms. Lows in the upper 60s. Chance of rain 50%. The extended forecast for the Central Highlands. Sunday, a chance of thunderstorms. Showers likely in the afternoon. Highs in the mid-80s. Chance of rain 70%. Sunday night, showers likely with a chance of thunderstorms. Lows in the mid-60s. Chance of rain 70%. Monday, mostly cloudy in the morning, then becoming partly sunny. Highs in the upper 70s. Monday night, partly cloudy in the evening, then clearing. Lows in the upper 50s. Tuesday, mostly sunny. Highs in the upper 70s. Tuesday night, mostly clear. Lows in the upper 50s. Wednesday, mostly sunny in the morning, then becoming partly cloudy. Highs in the lower 80s. At 2 a.m., weather reports for selected cities. At Mansfield Lawn Regional Airport, it was mostly cloudy. The temperature was 65 degrees. The dew point 64, and the relative humidity 97%. The wind was southwest, at 8 miles an hour. The pressure was 29.96 inches and steady. Elsewhere across Ohio, temperatures were between 64 and 69 degrees. At Toledo Express, it was clear. It was partly cloudy at Marion and Findlay. At Cincinnati, it was mostly cloudy. It was cloudy at Wooster, Cleveland, and Akron-Canton Regional Airport. At Youngstown, Dayton, and Columbus, it was cloudy. Reports from nearby cities outside Ohio, temperatures were between 68 and 73 degrees. At Chicago, it was clear. It was partly cloudy at Detroit and Buffalo. At Indianapolis, it was mostly cloudy. At Pittsburgh, it was cloudy. The current time is 2:39 a.m. Eastern Daylight Time. 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
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On the latest weather map, a stationary front will remain to the south of the area through Thursday night. Weak high pressure will briefly build across the eastern Great Lakes Friday into Saturday. A low pressure system and cold front will then move east through the Great Lakes on Sunday. The extended forecast for the Central Highlands. Sunday, a chance of thunderstorms. Showers likely in the afternoon. Highs in the mid-80s. Chance of rain 70%. Sunday night, showers likely with a chance of thunderstorms. Lows in the mid-60s. Chance of rain 70%. Monday, mostly cloudy in the morning, then becoming partly sunny. Highs in the upper 70s. Monday night, partly cloudy in the evening, then clearing. Lows in the upper 50s. Tuesday, mostly sunny. Highs in the upper 70s. Tuesday night, mostly clear. Lows in the upper 50s. Wednesday, mostly sunny in the morning, then becoming partly cloudy. Highs in the lower 80s. The forecast for the Central Highlands. Rest of tonight, mostly cloudy. Patchy fog. Near steady temperature in the mid-60s. Southwest winds 5 to 10 miles per hour. Thursday, mostly cloudy in the morning, then becoming partly sunny. Patchy fog in the morning. Humid with highs in the lower 80s. West winds around 5 miles per hour, becoming northwest in the afternoon. Thursday night, a slight chance of thunderstorms in the evening. Mostly cloudy with a slight chance of showers. Humid with lows in the mid-60s. Northeast winds around 5 miles per hour. Chance of rain 20%. Friday, mostly cloudy with a chance of showers. Humid with highs around 80. East winds around 5 miles per hour. Chance of rain 50%. Friday night, mostly cloudy in the evening, then becoming partly cloudy. Humid with lows in the lower 60s. East winds around 5 miles per hour. Saturday, partly cloudy. Highs in the lower 80s. Saturday night, mostly cloudy with a chance of showers and thunderstorms. Lows in the upper 60s. Chance of rain 50%. At 2 a.m., weather reports for selected cities. At Mansfield Long Regional Airport, it was mostly cloudy. The temperature was 65 degrees, the dew point 64, and the relative humidity 97%. The wind was southwest, at 8 miles an hour. The pressure was 29.96 inches and steady. Elsewhere across Ohio, temperatures were between 64 and 69 degrees. At Toledo Express, it was clear. It was partly cloudy at Marion and Findlay. At Cincinnati, it was mostly cloudy. It was cloudy at Wooster, Cleveland, and Akron-Canton Regional Airport. At Youngstown, Dayton, and Columbus, it was cloudy. Reports from nearby cities outside Ohio, temperatures were between 68 and 73 degrees. At Chicago, it was clear. It was partly cloudy at Detroit and Buffalo. At Indianapolis, it was mostly cloudy. At Pittsburgh, it was cloudy. The current time is 2:43 a.m. Eastern Daylight Time. 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We supply the latest available information for the Central Highlands over station WWG57 from Butler on a frequency of 162.450 MHz. On the latest weather map, a stationary front will remain to the south of the area through Thursday night. Weak high pressure will briefly build across the eastern Great Lakes Friday into Saturday. A low pressure system and cold front will then move east through the Great Lakes on Sunday. The forecast for the Central Highlands. Rest of tonight, mostly cloudy. Patchy fog. Near steady temperature in the mid-60s. Southwest winds 5 to 10 miles per hour. Thursday, mostly cloudy in the morning, then becoming partly sunny. Patchy fog in the morning. Humid with highs in the lower 80s. West winds around 5 miles per hour, becoming northwest in the afternoon. Thursday night, a slight chance of thunderstorms in the evening. Mostly cloudy with a slight chance of showers.
humid with lows in the mid-60s. Northeast winds around 5 miles per hour. Chance of rain 20%. Friday, mostly cloudy with a chance of showers. Humid with highs around 80. East winds around 5 miles per hour. Chance of rain 50%. Friday night, mostly cloudy in the evening, then becoming partly cloudy. Humid with lows in the lower 60s. East winds around 5 miles per hour. Saturday, partly cloudy. Highs in the lower 80s. Saturday night, mostly cloudy with a chance of showers and thunderstorms. Lows in the upper 60s. Chance of rain 50%. The Mansfield, Ohio climate summary for yesterday, August 12, 2026. Yesterday's high temperature was 74 degrees. The normal high is 82. Yesterday's low temperature was 63 degrees. The normal low is 61. A trace of precipitation fell yesterday, which brings the monthly total to 3.64 inches. This is 2.23 inches above the normal amount of 1.41 inches for August. The total precipitation for the year now stands at 27.69 inches, which is 0.08 inches above normal. No snow fell yesterday, which brings the monthly total to 0.0 inches. The total snowfall since July 1st still stands at 0.0 inches. There were no heating degree days yesterday. This leaves the monthly total at 0. The yearly total since July 1st is 5. There were 4 cooling degree days yesterday. This brings the monthly total to 92. The yearly total since January 1st is 571. The normal high temperature for today is 82 degrees, and the normal low is 61. The record high for today is 98, which occurred in 1936, and the record low is 41, which occurred in 1957. Sunrise today is at 6:38 a.m. and sunset is at 8:31 p.m. At 2 a.m., weather reports for selected cities. At Mansfield-Lom Regional Airport, it was mostly cloudy. The temperature was 65 degrees, the dew point 64, and the relative humidity 97%. The wind was southwest, at 8 miles an hour. The pressure was 29.96 inches and steady. Elsewhere across Ohio, temperatures were between 64 and 69 degrees. At Toledo Express, it was clear. It was partly cloudy at Marion and Findlay. At Cincinnati, it was mostly cloudy. It was cloudy at Wooster, Cleveland, and Akron-Canton Regional Airport. At Youngstown, Dayton, and Columbus, it was cloudy. Reports from nearby cities outside Ohio, temperatures were between 68 and 73 degrees. At Chicago, it was clear. It was partly cloudy at Detroit and Buffalo. At Indianapolis, it was mostly cloudy. At Pittsburgh, it was cloudy. The current time is 2:47 a.m. Eastern Daylight Time. 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On the latest weather map, a stationary front will remain to the south of the area through Thursday night. Weak high pressure will briefly build across the eastern Great Lakes Friday into Saturday. A low pressure system and cold front will then move east through the Great Lakes on Sunday. The forecast for the Central Highlands. West of tonight, mostly cloudy. Patchy fog. Near steady temperature in the mid-60s. Southwest winds 5 to 10 miles per hour. Thursday, mostly cloudy in the morning, then becoming partly sunny. Patchy fog in the morning. Humid with highs in the lower 80s. West winds around 5 miles per hour, becoming northwest in the afternoon. Thursday night, a slight chance of thunderstorms in the evening. Mostly cloudy with a slight chance of showers. Humid with lows in the mid-60s. Northeast winds around 5 miles per hour. Chance of rain 20%. Friday, mostly cloudy with a chance of showers. Humid with highs around 80. East winds around 5 miles per hour. Chance of rain 50%. Friday night, mostly cloudy in the evening, then becoming partly cloudy. Humid with lows in the lower 60s. East winds around 5 miles per hour.
Saturday, partly cloudy. Highs in the lower 80s. Saturday night, mostly cloudy with a chance of showers and thunderstorms. Lows in the upper 60s. Chance of rain 50%. At 2 a.m., weather reports for selected cities. At Mansfield Lawn Regional Airport, it was mostly cloudy. The temperature was 65 degrees, the dew point 64, and the relative humidity 97%. The wind was southwest, at 8 miles an hour. The pressure was 29.96 inches and steady. Elsewhere across Ohio, temperatures were between 64 and 69 degrees. At Toledo Express, it was clear. It was partly cloudy at Marion and Findlay. At Cincinnati, it was mostly cloudy. It was cloudy at Wooster, Cleveland, and Akron-Canton Regional Airport. At Youngstown, Dayton, and Columbus, it was cloudy. Reports from nearby cities outside Ohio, temperatures were between 68 and 73 degrees. At Chicago, it was clear. It was partly cloudy at Detroit and Buffalo. At Indianapolis, it was mostly cloudy. At Pittsburgh, it was cloudy. The extended forecast for the Central Highlands. Sunday, a chance of thunderstorms. Showers likely in the afternoon. Highs in the mid-80s. Chance of rain 70%. Sunday night, showers likely with a chance of thunderstorms. Lows in the mid-60s. Chance of rain 70%. Monday, mostly cloudy in the morning, then becoming partly sunny. Highs in the upper 70s. Monday night, partly cloudy in the evening, then clearing. Lows in the upper 50s. Tuesday, mostly sunny. Highs in the upper 70s. Tuesday night, mostly clear. Lows in the upper 50s. Wednesday, mostly sunny in the morning, then becoming partly cloudy. Highs in the lower 80s. The current time is 2:51 a.m. Eastern Daylight Time. 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On the latest weather map, a stationary front will remain to the south of the area through Thursday night. Weak high pressure will briefly build across the eastern Great Lakes Friday into Saturday. A low pressure system and cold front will then move east through the Great Lakes on Sunday. The forecast for the Central Highlands. West of tonight, mostly cloudy. Patchy fog. Near steady temperature in the mid-60s. Southwest winds 5 to 10 miles per hour. Thursday, mostly cloudy in the morning, then becoming partly sunny. Patchy fog in the morning. Humid with highs in the lower 80s. West winds around 5 miles per hour, becoming northwest in the afternoon. Thursday night, a slight chance of thunderstorms in the evening. Mostly cloudy with a slight chance of showers. Humid with lows in the mid-60s. Northeast winds around 5 miles per hour. Chance of rain 20%. Friday, mostly cloudy with a chance of showers. Humid with highs around 80. East winds around 5 miles per hour. Chance of rain 50%. Friday night, mostly cloudy in the evening, then becoming partly cloudy. Humid with lows in the lower 60s. East winds around 5 miles per hour. Saturday, partly cloudy. Highs in the lower 80s. Saturday night, mostly cloudy with a chance of showers and thunderstorms. Lows in the upper 60s. Chance of rain 50%. At 2 a.m., weather reports for selected cities. At Mansfield Lawn Regional Airport, it was mostly cloudy. The temperature was 65 degrees, the dew point 64, and the relative humidity 97%. The wind was southwest, at 8 miles an hour. The pressure was 29.96 inches and steady. Elsewhere across Ohio, temperatures were between 64 and 69 degrees. At Toledo Express, it was clear. It was partly cloudy at Marion and Findlay. At Cincinnati, it was mostly cloudy. It was cloudy at Wooster, Cleveland, and Akron-Canton Regional Airport. At Youngstown, Dayton, and Columbus, it was cloudy.
Reports from nearby cities outside Ohio, temperatures were between 68 and 73 degrees. At Chicago, it was clear. It was partly cloudy at Detroit and Buffalo. At Indianapolis, it was mostly cloudy. At Pittsburgh, it was cloudy. The current time is 2:54 a.m. Eastern Daylight Time. 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We supply the latest available information for the Central Highlands over station WWG57 from Butler on a frequency of 162.450 MHz. On the latest weather map, a stationary front will remain to the south of the area through Thursday night. Weak high pressure will briefly build across the eastern Great Lakes Friday into Saturday. A low pressure system and cold front will then move east through the Great Lakes on Sunday. The forecast for the Central Highlands. Rest of tonight, mostly cloudy. Patchy fog. Near steady temperature in the mid-60s. Southwest winds 5 to 10 miles per hour. Thursday, mostly cloudy in the morning, then becoming partly sunny. Patchy fog in the morning. Humid with highs in the lower 80s. West winds around 5 miles per hour, becoming northwest in the afternoon. Thursday night, a slight chance of thunderstorms in the evening. Mostly cloudy with a slight chance of showers. Humid with lows in the mid-60s. Northeast winds around 5 miles per hour. Chance of rain 20%. Friday, mostly cloudy with a chance of showers. Humid with highs around 80. East winds around 5 miles per hour. Chance of rain 50%. Friday night, mostly cloudy in the evening, then becoming partly cloudy. Humid with lows in the lower 60s. East winds around 5 miles per hour. Saturday, partly cloudy. Highs in the lower 80s. Saturday night, mostly cloudy with a chance of showers and thunderstorms. Lows in the upper 60s. Chance of rain 50%. At 2 a.m., weather reports for selected cities. At Mansfield Long Regional Airport, it was mostly cloudy. The temperature was 65 degrees, the dew point 64, and the relative humidity 97%. The wind was southwest, at 8 miles an hour. The pressure was 29.96 inches and steady. Elsewhere across Ohio, temperatures were between 64 and 69 degrees. At Toledo Express, it was clear. It was partly cloudy at Marion and Findlay. At Cincinnati, it was mostly cloudy. It was cloudy at Wooster, Cleveland, and Akron-Canton Regional Airport. At Youngstown, Dayton, and Columbus, it was cloudy. Reports from nearby cities outside Ohio, temperatures were between 68 and 73 degrees. At Chicago, it was clear. It was partly cloudy at Detroit and Buffalo. At Indianapolis, it was mostly cloudy. At Pittsburgh, it was cloudy. The current time is 2:58 a.m. Eastern Daylight Time. 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We supply the latest available information for the Central Highlands over station WWG57 from Butler on a frequency of 162.450 MHz. On the latest weather map, a stationary front will remain to the south of the area through Thursday night. Weak high pressure will briefly build across the eastern Great Lakes Friday into Saturday. A low pressure system and cold front will then move east through the Great Lakes on Sunday. The forecast for the Central Highlands. Rest of tonight, mostly cloudy. Patchy fog. Near steady temperature in the mid-60s. Southwest winds 5 to 10 miles per hour. Thursday, mostly cloudy in the morning, then becoming partly sunny. Patchy fog in the morning. Humid with highs in the lower 80s. West winds around 5 miles per hour, becoming northwest in the afternoon. Thursday night, a slight chance of thunderstorms in the evening. Mostly cloudy with a slight chance of showers. Humid with lows in the mid-60s. Northeast winds around 5 miles per hour. Chance of rain 20%. Friday, mostly cloudy with a chance of showers. Humid with highs around 80. East winds around 5 miles per hour. Chance of rain 50%.
Friday night, mostly cloudy in the evening, then becoming partly cloudy. Humid with lows in the lower 60s. East winds around

partly sunny. Waves 1 foot or less. Thursday night, southeast winds 10 knots or less becoming east. A chance of showers. Waves 2 feet or less. Friday, east winds 5 to 10 knots. A chance of showers. Waves 2 feet or less. Winds and waves higher in and near thunderstorms. The water temperature off Toledo is 77 degrees, off Cleveland 77 degrees, and off Derry 77 degrees. The extended forecast for the Central Highlands. Sunday, a chance of thunderstorms. Showers likely in the afternoon. Highs in the mid-80s. Chance of rain 70%. Sunday night, showers likely with a chance of thunderstorms. Lows in the mid-60s. Chance of rain 70%. Monday, mostly cloudy in the morning, then becoming partly sunny. Highs in the upper 70s. Monday night, partly cloudy in the evening, then clearing. Lows in the upper 50s. Tuesday, mostly sunny. Highs in the upper 70s. Tuesday night, mostly clear. Lows in the upper 50s. Wednesday, mostly sunny in the morning, then becoming partly cloudy. Highs in the lower 80s. The Mansfield, Ohio climate summary for yesterday, August 12, 2026. Yesterday's high temperature was 74 degrees. The normal high is 82. Yesterday's low temperature was 63 degrees. The normal low is 61. A trace of precipitation fell yesterday, which brings the monthly total to 3.64 inches. This is 2.23 inches above the normal amount of 1.41 inches for August. The total precipitation for the year now stands at 27.69 inches, which is 0.08 inches above normal. No snow fell yesterday, which brings the monthly total to 0.0 inches. The total snowfall since July 1st still stands at 0.0 inches. There were no heating degree days yesterday. This leaves the monthly total at 0. The yearly total since July 1st is 5. There were 4 cooling degree days yesterday. This brings the monthly total to 92. The yearly total since January 1st is 571. The normal high temperature for today is 82 degrees, and the normal low is 61. The record high for today is 98, which occurred in 1936, and the record low is 41, which occurred in 1957. Sunrise today is at 6:38 a.m. and sunset is at 8:31 p.m. At 2 a.m., weather reports for selected cities. At Mansfield Lawn Regional Airport, it was mostly cloudy. The temperature was 65 degrees, the dew point 64, and the relative humidity 97%. The wind was southwest, at 8 miles an hour. The pressure was 29.96 inches and steady. Elsewhere across Ohio, temperatures were between 64 and 69 degrees. At Toledo Express, it was clear. It was partly cloudy at Marion and Findlay. At Cincinnati, it was mostly cloudy. It was cloudy at Wooster, Cleveland, and Akron-Canton Regional Airport. At Youngstown, Dayton, and Columbus, it was cloudy. Reports from nearby cities outside Ohio, temperatures were between 68 and 73 degrees. At Chicago, it was clear. It was partly cloudy at Detroit and Buffalo. At Indianapolis, it was mostly cloudy. At Pittsburgh, it was cloudy. The current time is 3:04 a.m. Eastern Daylight Time. 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We supply the latest available information for the Central Highlands over station WWG57 from Butler on a frequency of 162.450 MHz. On the latest weather map, a stationary front will remain to the south of the area through Thursday night. Weak high pressure will briefly build across the eastern Great Lakes Friday into Saturday. A low pressure system and cold front will then move east through the Great Lakes on Sunday. The forecast for the Central Highlands. West of tonight, mostly cloudy. Patchy fog. Near steady temperature in the mid-60s. Southwest winds 5 to 10 miles per hour. Thursday, mostly cloudy in the morning, then becoming partly sunny. Patchy fog in the morning. Humid with highs in the lower 80s. West winds around 5

miles per hour, becoming northwest in the afternoon. Thursday night, a slight chance of thunderstorms in the evening. Mostly cloudy with a slight chance of showers. Humid with lows in the mid-60s. Northeast winds around 5 miles per hour. Chance of rain 20%. Friday, mostly cloudy with a chance of showers. Humid with highs around 80. East winds around 5 miles per hour. Chance of rain 50%. Friday night, mostly cloudy in the evening, then becoming partly cloudy. Humid with lows in the lower 60s. East winds around 5 miles per hour. Saturday, partly cloudy. Highs in the lower 80s. Saturday night, mostly cloudy with a chance of showers and thunderstorms. Lows in the upper 60s. Chance of rain 50%. At 3 a.m., weather reports for selected cities, at Mansfield Lawn Regional Airport, it was clear. The temperature was 65 degrees, the dew point 64, and the relative humidity 97%. The wind was southwest, at 7 miles an hour. The pressure was 29.95 inches and falling. Elsewhere across Ohio, temperatures were between 63 and 68 degrees. It was clear at Marion, Toledo Express, and Findlay. At Dayton, it was partly cloudy. It was mostly cloudy at Wooster, Cleveland, and Cincinnati. It was cloudy at Akron-Canton Regional Airport, Youngstown, and Columbus. Reports from nearby cities outside Ohio, temperatures were between 68 and 71 degrees. It was partly cloudy at Detroit, Buffalo, and Chicago. At Pittsburgh, it was mostly cloudy. At Indianapolis, it was cloudy. The current time is 3:07 a.m. Eastern Daylight Time. 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We supply the latest available information for the Central Highlands over station WWG 57 from Butler on a frequency of 162.450 MHz. On the latest weather map, a stationary front will remain to the south of the area through Thursday night. Weak high pressure will briefly build across the eastern Great Lakes Friday into Saturday. A low pressure system and cold front will then move east through the Great Lakes on Sunday. The forecast for the Central Highlands. Rest of tonight, mostly cloudy. Patchy fog. Near steady temperature in the mid-60s. Southwest winds 5 to 10 miles per hour. Thursday, mostly cloudy in the morning, then becoming partly sunny. Patchy fog in the morning. Humid with highs in the lower 80s. West winds around 5 miles per hour, becoming northwest in the afternoon. Thursday night, a slight chance of thunderstorms in the evening. Mostly cloudy with a slight chance of showers. Humid with lows in the mid-60s. Northeast winds around 5 miles per hour. Chance of rain 20%. Friday, mostly cloudy with a chance of showers. Humid with highs around 80. East winds around 5 miles per hour. Chance of rain 50%. Friday night, mostly cloudy in the evening, then becoming partly cloudy. Humid with lows in the lower 60s. East winds around 5 miles per hour. Saturday, partly cloudy. Highs in the lower 80s. Saturday night, mostly cloudy with a chance of showers and thunderstorms. Lows in the upper 60s. Chance of rain 50%. At 3 a.m., weather reports for selected cities, at Mansfield Lawn Regional Airport, it was clear. The temperature was 65 degrees, the dew point 64, and the relative humidity 97%. The wind was southwest, at 7 miles an hour. The pressure was 29.95 inches and falling. Elsewhere across Ohio, temperatures were between 63 and 68 degrees. It was clear at Marion, Toledo Express, and Findlay. At Dayton, it was partly cloudy. It was mostly cloudy at Wooster, Cleveland, and Cincinnati. It was cloudy at Akron-Canton Regional Airport, Youngstown, and Columbus. Reports from nearby cities outside Ohio, temperatures were between 68 and 71 degrees. It was partly cloudy at Detroit, Buffalo, and Chicago. At Pittsburgh, it was mostly cloudy. At Indianapolis, it was cloudy. The extended forecast for the Central Highlands.
Sunday, a chance of thunderstorms. Showers likely in the afternoon. Highs in the mid-80s. Chance of rain 70%. Sunday night, showers likely with a chance of thunderstorms. Lows in the mid-60s. Chance of rain 70%. Monday, mostly cloudy in the morning, then becoming partly sunny. Highs in the upper 70s. Monday night, partly cloudy in the evening, then clearing. Lows in the upper 50s. Tuesday, mostly sunny. Highs in the upper 70s. Tuesday night, mostly clear. Lows in the upper 50s. Wednesday, mostly sunny in the morning, then becoming partly cloudy. Highs in the lower 80s. The current time is 3:11 a.m. Eastern Daylight Time. 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On the latest weather map, a stationary front will remain to the south of the area through Thursday night. Weak high pressure will briefly build across the eastern Great Lakes Friday into Saturday. A low pressure system and cold front will then move east through the Great Lakes on Sunday. The forecast for the Central Highlands. Rest of tonight, mostly cloudy. Patchy fog. Near steady temperature in the mid-60s. Southwest winds 5 to 10 miles per hour. Thursday, mostly cloudy in the morning, then becoming partly sunny. Patchy fog in the morning. Humid with highs in the lower 80s. West winds around 5 miles per hour, becoming northwest in the afternoon. Thursday night, a slight chance of thunderstorms in the evening. Mostly cloudy with a slight chance of showers. Humid with lows in the mid-60s. Northeast winds around 5 miles per hour. Chance of rain 20%. Friday, mostly cloudy with a chance of showers. Humid with highs around 80. East winds around 5 miles per hour. Chance of rain 50%. Friday night, mostly cloudy in the evening, then becoming partly cloudy. Humid with lows in the lower 60s. East winds around 5 miles per hour. Saturday, partly cloudy. Highs in the lower 80s. Saturday night, mostly cloudy with a chance of showers and thunderstorms. Lows in the upper 60s. Chance of rain 50%. At 3 a.m., weather reports for selected cities. At Mansfield-Lom Regional Airport, it was clear. The temperature was 65 degrees, the dew point 64, and the relative humidity 97%. The wind was southwest, at 7 miles an hour. The pressure was 29.95 inches and falling. Elsewhere across Ohio, temperatures were between 63 and 68 degrees. It was clear at Marion, Toledo Express, and Findlay. At Dayton, it was partly cloudy. It was mostly cloudy at Wooster, Cleveland, and Cincinnati. It was cloudy at Akron-Canton Regional Airport, Youngstown, and Columbus. Reports from nearby cities outside Ohio, temperatures were between 68 and 71 degrees. It was partly cloudy at Detroit, Buffalo, and Chicago. At Pittsburgh, it was mostly cloudy. At Indianapolis, it was cloudy. At 3 a.m., weather reports for selected cities. At Mansfield-Lom Regional Airport, it was clear. The temperature was 65 degrees, the dew point 64, and the relative humidity 97%. The wind was southwest, at 7 miles an hour. The pressure was 29.95 inches and falling. Elsewhere across Ohio, temperatures were between 63 and 68 degrees. It was clear at Marion, Toledo Express, and Findlay. At Dayton, it was partly cloudy. It was mostly cloudy at Wooster, Cleveland, and Cincinnati. It was cloudy at Akron-Canton Regional Airport, Youngstown, and Columbus. Reports from nearby cities outside Ohio, temperatures were between 68 and 71 degrees. It was partly cloudy at Detroit, Buffalo, and Chicago. At Pittsburgh, it was mostly cloudy. At Indianapolis, it was cloudy. The Mansfield, Ohio climate summary for yesterday, August 12, 2026. Yesterday's high temperature was 74 degrees. The normal high is 82.
Yesterday's low temperature was 63 degrees. The normal low is 61. A trace of precipitation fell yesterday, which brings the monthly total to 3.64 inches. This is 2.23 inches above the normal amount of 1.41 inches for August. The total precipitation for the year now stands at 27.69 inches, which is 0.08 inches above normal. No snow fell yesterday, which brings the monthly total to 0.0 inches. The total snowfall since July 1st still stands at 0.0 inches. There were no heating degree days yesterday. This leaves the monthly total at zero. The yearly total since July 1st is 5. There were 4 cooling degree days yesterday. This brings the monthly total to 92. The yearly total since January 1st is 571. The normal high temperature for today is 82 degrees, and the normal low is 61. The record high for today is 98, which occurred in 1936, and the record low is 41, which occurred in 1957. Sunrise today is at 6:38 a.m. and sunset is at 8:31 p.m. The current time is 3:16 a.m. Eastern Daylight Time. 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On the latest weather map, a stationary front will remain to the south of the area through Thursday night. Weak high pressure will briefly build across the eastern Great Lakes Friday into Saturday. A low pressure system and cold front will then move east through the Great Lakes on Sunday. The forecast for the Central Highlands. Rest of tonight, mostly cloudy. Patchy fog. Near steady temperature in the mid-60s. Southwest winds 5 to 10 miles per hour. Thursday, mostly cloudy in the morning, then becoming partly sunny. Patchy fog in the morning. Humid with highs in the lower 80s. West winds around 5 miles per hour, becoming northwest in the afternoon. Thursday night, a slight chance of thunderstorms in the evening. Mostly cloudy with a slight chance of showers. Humid with lows in the mid-60s. Northeast winds around 5 miles per hour. Chance of rain 20%. Friday, mostly cloudy with a chance of showers. Humid with highs around 80. East winds around 5 miles per hour. Chance of rain 50%. Friday night, mostly cloudy in the evening, then becoming partly cloudy. Humid with lows in the lower 60s. East winds around 5 miles per hour. Saturday, partly cloudy. Highs in the lower 80s. Saturday night, mostly cloudy with a chance of showers and thunderstorms. Lows in the upper 60s. Chance of rain 50%. At 3 a.m., weather reports for selected cities at Mansfield Long Regional Airport, it was clear. The temperature was 65 degrees, the dew point 64, and the relative humidity 97%. The wind was southwest, at 7 miles an hour. The pressure was 29.95 inches and falling. Elsewhere across Ohio, temperatures were between 63 and 68 degrees. It was clear at Marion, Toledo Express, and Findlay. At Dayton, it was partly cloudy. It was mostly cloudy at Wooster, Cleveland, and Cincinnati. It was cloudy at Akron-Canton Regional Airport, Youngstown, and Columbus. Reports from nearby cities outside Ohio, temperatures were between 68 and 71 degrees. It was partly cloudy at Detroit, Buffalo, and Chicago. At Pittsburgh, it was mostly cloudy. At Indianapolis, it was cloudy. The current time is 3:19 a.m. Eastern Daylight Time. 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We supply the latest available information for the Central Highlands over station WWG57 from Butler on a frequency of 162.450 MHz. The extended forecast for the Central Highlands. Sunday, a chance of thunderstorms. Showers likely in the afternoon. Highs in the mid-80s. Chance of rain 70%. Sunday night, showers likely with a chance of thunderstorms. Lows in the mid-60s.
chance of rain 70%. Monday, mostly cloudy in the morning, then becoming partly sunny. Highs in the upper 70s. Monday night, partly cloudy in the evening, then clearing. Lows in the upper 50s. Tuesday, mostly sunny. Highs in the upper 70s. Tuesday night, mostly clear. Lows in the upper 50s. Wednesday, mostly sunny in the morning, then becoming partly cloudy. Highs in the lower 80s. On the latest weather map, weak high pressure will briefly build across the today through Saturday. Low pressure will move east across the Great Lakes region on Sunday. A cold front will move southeast across the area Sunday night, followed by high pressure on Monday and Tuesday. The forecast for the Central Highlands. West of tonight, mostly cloudy. Patchy fog. Near steady temperature in the mid-60s. Southwest winds 5 to 10 miles per hour. Thursday, mostly cloudy in the morning, then becoming partly sunny. Patchy fog in the morning. Humid with highs in the lower 80s. West winds around 5 miles per hour, becoming northwest in the afternoon. Thursday night, a slight chance of thunderstorms in the evening. Mostly cloudy with a slight chance of showers. Humid with lows in the mid-60s. Northeast winds around 5 miles per hour. Chance of rain 20%. Friday, mostly cloudy with a chance of showers. Humid with highs around 80. East winds around 5 miles per hour. Chance of rain 50%. Friday night, mostly cloudy in the evening, then becoming partly cloudy. Humid with lows in the lower 60s. East winds around 5 miles per hour. Saturday, partly cloudy. Highs in the lower 80s. Saturday night, mostly cloudy with a chance of showers and thunderstorms. Lows in the upper 60s. Chance of rain 50%. At 3 a.m., weather reports for selected cities, at Mansfield-Lom Regional Airport, it was clear. The temperature was 65 degrees, the dew point 64, and the relative humidity 97%. The wind was southwest, at 7 miles an hour. The pressure was 29.95 inches and falling. Elsewhere across Ohio, temperatures were between 63 and 68 degrees. It was clear at Marion, Toledo Express, and Findlay. At Dayton, it was partly cloudy. It was mostly cloudy at Wooster, Cleveland, and Cincinnati. It was cloudy at Akron-Canton Regional Airport, Youngstown, and Columbus. Reports from nearby cities outside Ohio, temperatures were between 68 and 71 degrees. It was partly cloudy at Detroit, Buffalo, and Chicago. At Pittsburgh, it was mostly cloudy. At Indianapolis, it was cloudy. The current time is 3:23 a.m. Eastern Daylight Time. 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We supply the latest available information for the Central Highlands over station WWG 57 from Butler on a frequency of 162.450 MHz. On the latest weather map, weak high pressure will briefly build across the today through Saturday. Low pressure will move east across the Great Lakes region on Sunday. A cold front will move southeast across the area Sunday night, followed by high pressure on Monday and Tuesday. The forecast for the Central Highlands. West of tonight, mostly cloudy. Patchy fog. Near steady temperature in the mid-60s. Southwest winds 5 to 10 miles per hour. Thursday, mostly cloudy in the morning, then becoming partly sunny. Patchy fog in the morning. Humid with highs in the lower 80s. West winds around 5 miles per hour, becoming northwest in the afternoon. Thursday night, a slight chance of thunderstorms in the evening. Mostly cloudy with a slight chance of showers. Humid with lows in the mid-60s. Northeast winds around 5 miles per hour. Chance of rain 20%. Friday, mostly cloudy with a chance of showers. Humid with highs around 80. East winds around 5 miles per hour. Chance of rain 50%. Friday night, mostly cloudy in the evening, then becoming partly cloudy. Humid with lows in the lower 60s. East winds around 5 miles per hour. Saturday, partly cloudy. Highs in the lower 80s.
Saturday night, mostly cloudy with a chance of showers and thunderstorms. Lows in the upper 60s. Chance of rain 50%. At 3 a.m., weather reports for selected cities. At Mansfield Lawn Regional Airport, it was clear. The temperature was 65 degrees, the dew point 64, and the relative humidity 97%. The wind was southwest, at 7 miles an hour. The pressure was 29.95 inches and falling. Elsewhere across Ohio, temperatures were between 63 and 68 degrees. It was clear at Marion, Toledo Express, and Findlay. At Dayton, it was partly cloudy. It was mostly cloudy at Wooster, Cleveland, and Cincinnati. It was cloudy at Akron-Canton Regional Airport, Youngstown, and Columbus. Reports from nearby cities outside Ohio, temperatures were between 68 and 71 degrees. It was partly cloudy at Detroit, Buffalo, and Chicago. At Pittsburgh, it was mostly cloudy. At Indianapolis, it was cloudy. The current time is 3:26 a.m. Eastern Daylight Time. 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We supply the latest available information for the Central Highlands over station WWG57 from Butler on a frequency of 162.450 MHz. On the latest weather map, weak high pressure will briefly build across the today through Saturday. Low pressure will move east across the Great Lakes region on Sunday. A cold front will move southeast across the area Sunday night, followed by high pressure on Monday and Tuesday. The forecast for the Central Highlands. Rest of tonight, mostly cloudy. Patchy fog. Near steady temperature in the mid-60s. Southwest winds 5 to 10 miles per hour. Thursday, mostly cloudy in the morning, then becoming partly sunny. Patchy fog in the morning. Humid with highs in the lower 80s. West winds around 5 miles per hour, becoming northwest in the afternoon. Thursday night, a slight chance of thunderstorms in the evening. Mostly cloudy with a slight chance of showers. Humid with lows in the mid-60s. Northeast winds around 5 miles per hour. Chance of rain 20%. Friday, mostly cloudy with a chance of showers. Humid with highs around 80. East winds around 5 miles per hour. Chance of rain 50%. Friday night, mostly cloudy in the evening, then becoming partly cloudy. Humid with lows in the lower 60s. East winds around 5 miles per hour. Saturday, partly cloudy. Highs in the lower 80s. Saturday night, mostly cloudy with a chance of showers and thunderstorms. Lows in the upper 60s. Chance of rain 50%. At 3 a.m., weather reports for selected cities. At Mansfield Lawn Regional Airport, it was clear. The temperature was 65 degrees, the dew point 64, and the relative humidity 97%. The wind was southwest, at 7 miles an hour. The pressure was 29.95 inches and falling. Elsewhere across Ohio, temperatures were between 63 and 68 degrees. It was clear at Marion, Toledo Express, and Findlay. At Dayton, it was partly cloudy. It was mostly cloudy at Wooster, Cleveland, and Cincinnati. It was cloudy at Akron-Canton Regional Airport, Youngstown, and Columbus. Reports from nearby cities outside Ohio, temperatures were between 68 and 71 degrees. It was partly cloudy at Detroit, Buffalo, and Chicago. At Pittsburgh, it was mostly cloudy. At Indianapolis, it was cloudy. The current time is 3:29 a.m. Eastern Daylight Time. 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We supply the latest available information for the Central Highlands over station WWG57 from Butler on a frequency of 162.450 MHz. On the latest weather map, weak high pressure will briefly build across the today through Saturday. Low pressure will move east across the Great Lakes region on Sunday. A cold front will move southeast across the area Sunday night, followed by high pressure on Monday and Tuesday. The extended forecast for the Central Highlands. Sunday, a chance of thunderstorms.
Showers likely in the afternoon. Highs in the mid-80s. Chance of rain 70%. Sunday night, showers likely with a chance of thunderstorms. Lows in the mid-60s. Chance of rain 70%. Monday, mostly cloudy in the morning, then becoming partly sunny. Highs in the upper 70s. Monday night, partly cloudy in the evening, then clearing. Lows in the upper 50s. Tuesday, mostly sunny. Highs in the upper 70s. Tuesday night, mostly clear. Lows in the upper 50s. Wednesday, mostly sunny in the morning, then becoming partly cloudy. Highs in the lower 80s. The Mansfield, Ohio climate summary for yesterday, August 12, 2026. Yesterday's high temperature was 74 degrees. The normal high is 82. Yesterday's low temperature was 63 degrees. The normal low is 61. A trace of precipitation fell yesterday, which brings the monthly total to 3.64 inches. This is 2.23 inches above the normal amount of 1.41 inches for August. The total precipitation for the year now stands at 27.69 inches, which is 0.08 inches above normal. No snow fell yesterday, which brings the monthly total to 0.0 inches. The total snowfall since July 1st still stands at 0.0 inches. There were no heating degree days yesterday. This leaves the monthly total at 0. The yearly total since July 1st is 5. There were 4 cooling degree days yesterday. This brings the monthly total to 92. The yearly total since January 1st is 571. The normal high temperature for today is 82 degrees, and the normal low is 61. The record high for today is 98, which occurred in 1936, and the record low is 41, which occurred in 1957. Sunrise today is at 6:38 a.m. and sunset is at 8:31 p.m. The forecast for the Central Highlands. West of tonight, mostly cloudy. Patchy fog. Near steady temperature in the mid-60s. Southwest winds 5 to 10 miles per hour. Thursday, mostly cloudy in the morning, then becoming partly sunny. Patchy fog in the morning. Humid with highs in the lower 80s. West winds around 5 miles per hour, becoming northwest in the afternoon. Thursday night, a slight chance of thunderstorms in the evening. Mostly cloudy with a slight chance of showers. Humid with lows in the mid-60s. Northeast winds around 5 miles per hour. Chance of rain 20%. Friday, mostly cloudy with a chance of showers. Humid with highs around 80. East winds around 5 miles per hour. Chance of rain 50%. Friday night, mostly cloudy in the evening, then becoming partly cloudy. Humid with lows in the lower 60s. East winds around 5 miles per hour. Saturday, partly cloudy. Highs in the lower 80s. Saturday night, mostly cloudy with a chance of showers and thunderstorms. Lows in the upper 60s. Chance of rain 50%. At 3 a.m., weather reports for selected cities. At Mansfield Long Regional Airport, it was clear. The temperature was 65 degrees, the dew point 64, and the relative humidity 97%. The wind was southwest, at 7 miles an hour. The pressure was 29.95 inches and falling. Elsewhere across Ohio, temperatures were between 63 and 68 degrees. It was clear at Marion, Toledo Express, and Findlay. At Dayton, it was partly cloudy. It was mostly cloudy at Wooster, Cleveland, and Cincinnati. It was cloudy at Akron-Canton Regional Airport, Youngstown, and Columbus. Reports from nearby cities outside Ohio, temperatures were between 68 and 71 degrees. It was partly cloudy at Detroit, Buffalo, and Chicago. At Pittsburgh, it was mostly cloudy. At Indianapolis, it was cloudy. The current time is 3:34 a.m. Eastern Daylight Time. 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On the latest weather map,
Weak high pressure will briefly build across the today through Saturday. Low pressure will move east across the Great Lakes region on Sunday. A cold front will move southeast across the area Sunday night, followed by high pressure on Monday and Tuesday. The forecast for the Central Highlands. Rest of tonight, mostly cloudy. Patchy fog. Near steady temperature in the mid-60s. Southwest winds 5 to 10 miles per hour. Thursday, mostly cloudy in the morning, then becoming partly sunny. Patchy fog in the morning. Humid with highs in the lower 80s. West winds around 5 miles per hour, becoming northwest in the afternoon. Thursday night, a slight chance of thunderstorms in the evening. Mostly cloudy with a slight chance of showers. Humid with lows in the mid-60s. Northeast winds around 5 miles per hour. Chance of rain 20%. Friday, mostly cloudy with a chance of showers. Humid with highs around 80. East winds around 5 miles per hour. Chance of rain 50%. Friday night, mostly cloudy in the evening, then becoming partly cloudy. Humid with lows in the lower 60s. East winds around 5 miles per hour. Saturday, partly cloudy. Highs in the lower 80s. Saturday night, mostly cloudy with a chance of showers and thunderstorms. Lows in the upper 60s. Chance of rain 50%. At 3 a.m., weather reports for selected cities. At Mansfield Long Regional Airport, it was clear. The temperature was 65 degrees, the dew point 64, and the relative humidity 97%. The wind was southwest, at 7 miles an hour. The pressure was 29.95 inches and falling. Elsewhere across Ohio, temperatures were between 63 and 68 degrees. It was clear at Marion, Toledo Express, and Findlay. At Dayton, it was partly cloudy. It was mostly cloudy at Wooster, Cleveland, and Cincinnati. It was cloudy at Akron-Canton Regional Airport, Youngstown, and Columbus. Reports from nearby cities outside Ohio, temperatures were between 68 and 71 degrees. It was partly cloudy at Detroit, Buffalo, and Chicago. At Pittsburgh, it was mostly cloudy. At Indianapolis, it was cloudy. The current time is 3:37 a.m. Eastern Daylight Time. 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We supply the latest available information for the Central Highlands over station WWG57 from Butler on a frequency of 162.450 MHz. On the latest weather map, weak high pressure will briefly build across the today through Saturday. Low pressure will move east across the Great Lakes region on Sunday. A cold front will move southeast across the area Sunday night, followed by high pressure on Monday and Tuesday. The forecast for the Central Highlands. Rest of tonight, mostly cloudy. Patchy fog. Near steady temperature in the mid-60s. Southwest winds 5 to 10 miles per hour. Thursday, mostly cloudy in the morning, then becoming partly sunny. Patchy fog in the morning. Humid with highs in the lower 80s. West winds around 5 miles per hour, becoming northwest in the afternoon. Thursday night, a slight chance of thunderstorms in the evening. Mostly cloudy with a slight chance of showers. Humid with lows in the mid-60s. Northeast winds around 5 miles per hour. Chance of rain 20%. Friday, mostly cloudy with a chance of showers. Humid with highs around 80. East winds around 5 miles per hour. Chance of rain 50%. Friday night, mostly cloudy in the evening, then becoming partly cloudy. Humid with lows in the lower 60s. East winds around 5 miles per hour. Saturday, partly cloudy. Highs in the lower 80s. Saturday night, mostly cloudy with a chance of showers and thunderstorms. Lows in the upper 60s. Chance of rain 50%. At 3 a.m., weather reports for selected cities. At Mansfield Long Regional Airport, it was clear. The temperature was 65 degrees, the dew point 64, and the relative humidity 97%. The wind was southwest, at 7 miles an hour. The pressure was 29.95 inches and falling. Elsewhere across Ohio,
temperatures were between 63 and 68 degrees. It was clear at Marion, Toledo Express, and Findlay. At Dayton, it was partly cloudy. It was mostly cloudy at Wooster, Cleveland, and Cincinnati. It was cloudy at Akron-Canton Regional Airport, Youngstown, and Columbus. Reports from nearby cities outside Ohio, temperatures were between 68 and 71 degrees. It was partly cloudy at Detroit, Buffalo, and Chicago. At Pittsburgh, it was mostly cloudy. At Indianapolis, it was cloudy. The extended forecast for the Central Highlands. Sunday, a chance of thunderstorms. Showers likely in the afternoon. Highs in the mid-80s. Chance of rain 70%. Sunday night, showers likely with a chance of thunderstorms. Lows in the mid-60s. Chance of rain 70%. Monday, mostly cloudy in the morning, then becoming partly sunny. Highs in the upper 70s. Monday night, partly cloudy in the evening, then clearing. Lows in the upper 50s. Tuesday, mostly sunny. Highs in the upper 70s. Tuesday night, mostly clear. Lows in the upper 50s. Wednesday, mostly sunny in the morning, then becoming partly cloudy. Highs in the lower 80s. The current time is 3:41 a.m. Eastern Daylight Time. 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On the latest weather map, weak high pressure will briefly build across the today through Saturday. Low pressure will move east across the Great Lakes region on Sunday. A cold front will move southeast across the area Sunday night, followed by high pressure on Monday and Tuesday. The forecast for the Central Highlands. Rest of tonight, mostly cloudy. Patchy fog. Near steady temperature in the mid-60s. Southwest winds 5 to 10 miles per hour. Thursday, mostly cloudy in the morning, then becoming partly sunny. Patchy fog in the morning. Humid with highs in the lower 80s. West winds around 5 miles per hour, becoming northwest in the afternoon. Thursday night, a slight chance of thunderstorms in the evening. Mostly cloudy with a slight chance of showers. Humid with lows in the mid-60s. Northeast winds around 5 miles per hour. Chance of rain 20%. Friday, mostly cloudy with a chance of showers. Humid with highs around 80. East winds around 5 miles per hour. Chance of rain 50%. Friday night, mostly cloudy in the evening, then becoming partly cloudy. Humid with lows in the lower 60s. East winds around 5 miles per hour. Saturday, partly cloudy. Highs in the lower 80s. Saturday night, mostly cloudy with a chance of showers and thunderstorms. Lows in the upper 60s. Chance of rain 50%. At 3 a.m., weather reports for selected cities. At Mansfield Long Regional Airport, it was clear. The temperature was 65 degrees, the dew point 64, and the relative humidity 97%. The wind was southwest, at 7 miles an hour. The pressure was 29.95 inches and falling. Elsewhere across Ohio, temperatures were between 63 and 68 degrees. It was clear at Marion, Toledo Express, and Findlay. At Dayton, it was partly cloudy. It was mostly cloudy at Wooster, Cleveland, and Cincinnati. It was cloudy at Akron-Canton Regional Airport, Youngstown, and Columbus. Reports from nearby cities outside Ohio, temperatures were between 68 and 71 degrees. It was partly cloudy at Detroit, Buffalo, and Chicago. At Pittsburgh, it was mostly cloudy. At Indianapolis, it was cloudy. The current time is 3:44 a.m. Eastern Daylight Time. 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
The Mansfield, Ohio climate summary for yesterday, August 12, 2026. Yesterday's high temperature was 74 degrees. The normal high is 82. Yesterday's low temperature was 63 degrees. The normal low is 61. A trace of precipitation fell yesterday, which brings the monthly total to 3.64 inches. This is 2.23 inches above the normal amount of 1.41 inches for August. The total precipitation for the year now stands at 27.69 inches, which is 0.08 inches above normal. No snow fell yesterday, which brings the monthly total to 0.0 inches. The total snowfall since July 1st still stands at 0.0 inches. There were no heating degree days yesterday. This leaves the monthly total at 0. The yearly total since July 1st is 5. There were 4 cooling degree days yesterday. This brings the monthly total to 92. The yearly total since January 1st is 571. The normal high temperature for today is 82 degrees, and the normal low is 61. The record high for today is 98, which occurred in 1936, and the record low is 41, which occurred in 1957. Sunrise today is at 6:38 a.m. and sunset is at 8:31 p.m. On the latest weather map, weak high pressure will briefly build across the today through Saturday. Low pressure will move east across the Great Lakes region on Sunday. A cold front will move southeast across the area Sunday night, followed by high pressure on Monday and Tuesday. The forecast for the Central Highlands. West of tonight, mostly cloudy. Patchy fog. Near steady temperature in the mid-60s. Southwest winds 5 to 10 miles per hour. Thursday, mostly cloudy in the morning, then becoming partly sunny. Patchy fog in the morning. Humid with highs in the lower 80s. West winds around 5 miles per hour, becoming northwest in the afternoon. Thursday night, a slight chance of thunderstorms in the evening. Mostly cloudy with a slight chance of showers. Humid with lows in the mid-60s. Northeast winds around 5 miles per hour. Chance of rain 20%. Friday, mostly cloudy with a chance of showers. Humid with highs around 80. East winds around 5 miles per hour. Chance of rain 50%. Friday night, mostly cloudy in the evening, then becoming partly cloudy. Humid with lows in the lower 60s. East winds around 5 miles per hour. Saturday, partly cloudy. Highs in the lower 80s. Saturday night, mostly cloudy with a chance of showers and thunderstorms. Lows in the upper 60s. Chance of rain 50%. At 3 a.m., weather reports for selected cities, at Mansfield Long Regional Airport, it was clear. The temperature was 65 degrees, the dew point 64, and the relative humidity 97%. The wind was southwest, at 7 miles an hour. The pressure was 29.95 inches and falling. Elsewhere across Ohio, temperatures were between 63 and 68 degrees. It was clear at Marion, Toledo Express, and Findlay. At Dayton, it was partly cloudy. It was mostly cloudy at Wooster, Cleveland, and Cincinnati. It was cloudy at Akron-Canton Regional Airport, Youngstown, and Columbus. Reports from nearby cities outside Ohio, temperatures were between 68 and 71 degrees. It was partly cloudy at Detroit, Buffalo, and Chicago. At Pittsburgh, it was mostly cloudy. At Indianapolis, it was cloudy. The current time is 3:49 a.m. Eastern Daylight Time. 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We supply the latest available information for the Central Highlands over station WWG57 from Butler on a frequency of 162.450 MHz. On the latest weather map, weak high pressure will briefly build across the today through Saturday. Low pressure will move east across the Great Lakes region on Sunday. A cold front will move southeast across the area Sunday night, followed by high pressure on Monday and Tuesday. The forecast for the Central Highlands. West of tonight, mostly cloudy. Patchy fog. Near steady temperature in the mid-60s. Southwest winds 5 to 10 miles per hour. Thursday,
mostly cloudy in the morning, then becoming partly sunny. Patchy fog in the morning. Humid with highs in the lower 80s. West winds around 5 miles per hour, becoming northwest in the afternoon. Thursday night, a slight chance of thunderstorms in the evening. Mostly cloudy with a slight chance of showers. Humid with lows in the mid-60s. Northeast winds around 5 miles per hour. Chance of rain 20%. Friday, mostly cloudy with a chance of showers. Humid with highs around 80. East winds around 5 miles per hour. Chance of rain 50%. Friday night, mostly cloudy in the evening, then becoming partly cloudy. Humid with lows in the lower 60s. East winds around 5 miles per hour. Saturday, partly cloudy. Highs in the lower 80s. Saturday night, mostly cloudy with a chance of showers and thunderstorms. Lows in the upper 60s. Chance of rain 50%. The extended forecast for the Central Highlands. Sunday, a chance of thunderstorms. Showers likely in the afternoon. Highs in the mid-80s. Chance of rain 70%. Sunday night, showers likely with a chance of thunderstorms. Lows in the mid-60s. Chance of rain 70%. Monday, mostly cloudy in the morning, then becoming partly sunny. Highs in the upper 70s. Monday night, partly cloudy in the evening, then clearing. Lows in the upper 50s. Tuesday, mostly sunny. Highs in the upper 70s. Tuesday night, mostly clear. Lows in the upper 50s. Wednesday, mostly sunny in the morning, then becoming partly cloudy. Highs in the lower 80s. At 3 a.m., weather reports for selected cities. At Mansfield Long Regional Airport, it was clear. The temperature was 65 degrees, the dew point 64, and the relative humidity 97%. The wind was southwest, at 7 miles an hour. The pressure was 29.95 inches and falling. Elsewhere across Ohio, temperatures were between 63 and 68 degrees. It was clear at Marion, Toledo Express, and Findlay. At Dayton, it was partly cloudy. It was mostly cloudy at Wooster, Cleveland, and Cincinnati. It was cloudy at Akron-Canton Regional Airport, Youngstown, and Columbus. Reports from nearby cities outside Ohio, temperatures were between 68 and 71 degrees. It was partly cloudy at Detroit, Buffalo, and Chicago. At Pittsburgh, it was mostly cloudy. At Indianapolis, it was cloudy. The current time is 3:53 a.m. Eastern Daylight Time. 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We supply the latest available information for the Central Highlands over station WWG57 from Butler on a frequency of 162.450 MHz. On the latest weather map, weak high pressure will briefly build across the today through Saturday. Low pressure will move east across the Great Lakes region on Sunday. A cold front will move southeast across the area Sunday night, followed by high pressure on Monday and Tuesday. The forecast for the Central Highlands. West of tonight, mostly cloudy. Patchy fog. Near steady temperature in the mid-60s. Southwest winds 5 to 10 miles per hour. Thursday, mostly cloudy in the morning, then becoming partly sunny. Patchy fog in the morning. Humid with highs in the lower 80s. West winds around 5 miles per hour, becoming northwest in the afternoon. Thursday night, a slight chance of thunderstorms in the evening. Mostly cloudy with a slight chance of showers. Humid with lows in the mid-60s. Northeast winds around 5 miles per hour. Chance of rain 20%. Friday, mostly cloudy with a chance of showers. Humid with highs around 80. East winds around 5 miles per hour. Chance of rain 50%. Friday night, mostly cloudy in the evening, then becoming partly cloudy. Humid with lows in the lower 60s. East winds around 5 miles per hour. Saturday, partly cloudy. Highs in the lower 80s. Saturday night, mostly cloudy with a chance of showers and thunderstorms. Lows in the upper 60s. Chance of rain 50%.
at 3 a.m. Weather reports for selected cities. At Mansfield Lawn Regional Airport, it was clear. The temperature was 65 degrees, the dew point 64, and the relative humidity 97%. The wind was southwest, at 7 miles an hour. The pressure was 29.95 inches and falling. Elsewhere across Ohio, temperatures were between 63 and 68 degrees. It was clear at Marion, Toledo Express, and Findlay. At Dayton, it was partly cloudy. It was mostly cloudy at Wooster, Cleveland, and Cincinnati. It was cloudy at Akron-Canton Regional Airport, Youngstown, and Columbus. Reports from nearby cities outside Ohio, temperatures were between 68 and 71 degrees. It was partly cloudy at Detroit, Buffalo, and Chicago. At Pittsburgh, it was mostly cloudy. At Indianapolis, it was cloudy. The Nearshore Marine Forecast. For the following marine location, the islands to Vermilion. Today, west winds 10 knots or less becoming northeast. Patchy fog early. Waves 1 foot or less. Tonight, southeast winds less than 10 knots becoming south. Mostly cloudy. Waves 1 foot or less. Friday, southeast winds 5 to 10 knots becoming east. Mostly cloudy. Waves 1 foot or less. Friday night, east winds 5 to 10 knots. Mostly cloudy in the evening, then becoming partly cloudy. Waves 1 foot or less. The water temperature off Toledo is 77 degrees, off Cleveland 77 degrees, and off Erie 77 degrees. The current time is 3:56 a.m. Eastern Daylight Time. 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On the latest weather map, weak high pressure will briefly build across the today through Saturday. Low pressure will move east across the Great Lakes region on Sunday. A cold front will move southeast across the area Sunday night, followed by high pressure on Monday and Tuesday. The forecast for the Central Highlands. West of tonight, mostly cloudy. Patchy fog. Near steady temperature in the mid-60s. Southwest winds 5 to 10 miles per hour. Thursday, mostly cloudy in the morning, then becoming partly sunny. Patchy fog in the morning. Humid with highs in the lower 80s. West winds around 5 miles per hour, becoming northwest in the afternoon. Thursday night, a slight chance of thunderstorms in the evening. Mostly cloudy with a slight chance of showers. Humid with lows in the mid-60s. Northeast winds around 5 miles per hour. Chance of rain 20%. Friday, mostly cloudy with a chance of showers. Humid with highs around 80. East winds around 5 miles per hour. Chance of rain 50%. Friday night, mostly cloudy in the evening, then becoming partly cloudy. Humid with lows in the lower 60s. East winds around 5 miles per hour. Saturday, partly cloudy. Highs in the lower 80s. Saturday night, mostly cloudy with a chance of showers and thunderstorms. Lows in the upper 60s. Chance of rain 50%. At 3 a.m., weather reports for selected cities. At Mansfield Lawn Regional Airport, it was clear. The temperature was 65 degrees, the dew point 64, and the relative humidity 97%. The wind was southwest, at 7 miles an hour. The pressure was 29.95 inches and falling. Elsewhere across Ohio, temperatures were between 63 and 68 degrees. It was clear at Marion, Toledo Express, and Findlay. At Dayton, it was partly cloudy. It was mostly cloudy at Wooster, Cleveland, and Cincinnati. It was cloudy at Akron-Canton Regional Airport, Youngstown, and Columbus. Reports from nearby cities outside Ohio, temperatures were between 68 and 71 degrees. It was partly cloudy at Detroit, Buffalo, and Chicago. At Pittsburgh, it was mostly cloudy. At Indianapolis, it was cloudy. The current time is 3:59 a.m. Eastern Daylight Time. The Nearshore Marine Forecast.
for the following marine location, the islands to Vermilion. Today, west winds 10 knots or less becoming northeast. Patchy fog early. Waves 1 foot or less. Tonight,

Orleans. Sunday, a chance of thunderstorms. Showers likely in the afternoon. Highs in the mid-80s. Chance of rain 70%. Sunday night, showers likely with a chance of thunderstorms. Lows in the mid-60s. Chance of rain 70%. Monday, mostly cloudy in the morning, then becoming partly sunny. Highs in the upper 70s. Monday night, partly cloudy in the evening, then clearing. Lows in the upper 50s. Tuesday, mostly sunny. Highs in the upper 70s. Tuesday night, mostly clear. Lows in the upper 50s. Wednesday, mostly sunny in the morning, then becoming partly cloudy. Highs in the lower 80s. The Mansfield, Ohio climate summary for yesterday, August 12, 2026. Yesterday's high temperature was 74 degrees. The normal high is 82. Yesterday's low temperature was 63 degrees. The normal low is 61. A trace of precipitation fell yesterday, which brings the monthly total to 3.64 inches. This is 2.23 inches above the normal amount of 1.41 inches for August. The total precipitation for the year now stands at 27.69 inches, which is 0.08 inches above normal. No snow fell yesterday, which brings the monthly total to 0.0 inches. The total snowfall since July 1st still stands at 0.0 inches. There were no heating degree days yesterday. This leaves the monthly total at zero. The yearly total since July 1st is 5. There were 4 cooling degree days yesterday. This brings the monthly total to 92. The yearly total since January 1st is 571. The normal high temperature for today is 82 degrees, and the normal low is 61. The record high for today is 98, which occurred in 1936, and the record low is 41, which occurred in 1957. Sunrise today is at 6:38 a.m. and sunset is at 8:31 p.m. This is NOAA Weather Radio WWG57 originating from the National Weather Service Forecast Office in Cleveland. 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On the latest weather map, weak high pressure will briefly build across the today through Saturday. Low pressure will move east across the Great Lakes region on Sunday. A cold front will move southeast across the area Sunday night, followed by high pressure on Monday and Tuesday. The forecast for the Central Highlands. West of tonight, mostly cloudy. Patchy fog. Near steady temperature in the mid-60s. Southwest winds 5 to 10 miles per hour. Thursday, mostly cloudy in the morning, then becoming partly sunny. Patchy fog in the morning. Humid with highs in the lower 80s. West winds around 5 miles per hour, becoming northwest in the afternoon. Thursday night, a slight chance of thunderstorms in the evening. Mostly cloudy with a slight chance of showers. Humid with lows in the mid-60s. Northeast winds around 5 miles per hour. Chance of rain 20%. Friday, mostly cloudy with a chance of showers. Humid with highs around 80. East winds around 5 miles per hour. Chance of rain 50%. Friday night, mostly cloudy in the evening, then becoming partly cloudy. Humid with lows in the lower 60s. East winds around 5 miles per hour. Saturday, partly cloudy. Highs in the lower 80s. Saturday night, mostly cloudy with a chance of showers and thunderstorms. Lows in the upper 60s. Chance of rain 50%. At 3 a.m., weather reports for selected cities, at Mansfield Lawn Regional Airport, it was clear. The temperature was 65 degrees, the dew point 64, and the relative humidity 97%. The wind was southwest, at 7 miles an hour. The pressure was 29.95 inches and falling. Elsewhere across Ohio, temperatures were between 63 and 68 degrees. It was clear at Marion, Toledo Express, and Findlay. At Dayton, it was partly cloudy. It was mostly cloudy at Wooster, Cleveland, and Cincinnati. It was cloudy at Akron-Canton Regional Airport, Youngstown, and Columbus. Reports from nearby cities outside Ohio, temperatures were between 68 and 71 degrees.

degrees. It was partly cloudy at Detroit, Buffalo, and Chicago. At Pittsburgh, it was mostly cloudy. At Indianapolis, it was cloudy. The current time is 4:06 a.m. Eastern Daylight Time. 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We supply the latest available information for the Central Highlands over station WWG 57 from Butler on a frequency of 162.450 MHz. On the latest weather map, weak high pressure will briefly build across the today through Saturday. Low pressure will move east across the Great Lakes region on Sunday. A cold front will move southeast across the area Sunday night, followed by high pressure on Monday and Tuesday. The forecast for the Central Highlands. Rest of tonight, mostly cloudy. Patchy fog. Near steady temperature in the mid-60s. Southwest winds 5 to 10 miles per hour. Thursday, mostly cloudy in the morning, then becoming partly sunny. Patchy fog in the morning. Humid with highs in the lower 80s. West winds around 5 miles per hour, becoming northwest in the afternoon. Thursday night, a slight chance of thunderstorms in the evening. Mostly cloudy with a slight chance of showers. Humid with lows in the mid-60s. Northeast winds around 5 miles per hour. Chance of rain 20%. Friday, mostly cloudy with a chance of showers. Humid with highs around 80. East winds around 5 miles per hour. Chance of rain 50%. Friday night, mostly cloudy in the evening, then becoming partly cloudy. Humid with lows in the lower 60s. East winds around 5 miles per hour. Saturday, partly cloudy. Highs in the lower 80s. Saturday night, mostly cloudy with a chance of showers and thunderstorms. Lows in the upper 60s. Chance of rain 50%. At 4 a.m., weather reports for selected cities. At Mansfield-Lawn Regional Airport, it was clear. The temperature was 63 degrees, the dew point 63, and the relative humidity 100%. The wind was south, at 6 miles an hour. The pressure was 29.94 inches and falling. Elsewhere across Ohio, temperatures were between 63 and 68 degrees. At Dayton, fog was reported. It was clear at Marion, Toledo Express, and Findlay. At Cleveland, it was partly cloudy. It was mostly cloudy at Wooster, in Cincinnati. It was cloudy at Akron-Canton Regional Airport, Youngstown, and Columbus. Reports from nearby cities outside Ohio, temperatures were between 67 and 70 degrees. At Chicago, it was clear. It was partly cloudy at Detroit and Buffalo. At Pittsburgh, it was mostly cloudy. At Indianapolis, it was cloudy. The current time is 4:09 a.m. Eastern Daylight Time. 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We supply the latest available information for the Central Highlands over station WWG 57 from Butler on a frequency of 162.450 MHz. On the latest weather map, weak high pressure will briefly build across the today through Saturday. Low pressure will move east across the Great Lakes region on Sunday. A cold front will move southeast across the area Sunday night, followed by high pressure on Monday and Tuesday. The forecast for the Central Highlands. Rest of tonight, mostly cloudy. Patchy fog. Near steady temperature in the mid-60s. Southwest winds 5 to 10 miles per hour. Thursday, mostly cloudy in the morning, then becoming partly sunny. Patchy fog in the morning. Humid with highs in the lower 80s. West winds around 5 miles per hour, becoming northwest in the afternoon. Thursday night, a slight chance of thunderstorms in the evening. Mostly cloudy with a slight chance of showers. Humid with lows in the mid-60s. Northeast winds around 5 miles per hour. Chance of rain 20%. Friday, mostly cloudy with a chance of showers. Humid with highs around 80. East winds around 5 miles per hour. Chance of rain 50%. Friday night, mostly cloudy in the evening, then becoming partly cloudy. Humid with lows in the lower 60s.
east winds around 5 miles per hour. Saturday, partly cloudy. Highs in the lower 80s. Saturday night, mostly cloudy with a chance of showers and thunderstorms. Lows in the upper 60s. Chance of rain 50%. The extended forecast for the Central Highlands. Sunday, a chance of thunderstorms. Showers likely in the afternoon. Highs in the mid-80s. Chance of rain 70%. Sunday night, showers likely with a chance of thunderstorms. Lows in the mid-60s. Chance of rain 70%. Monday, mostly cloudy in the morning, then becoming partly sunny. Highs in the upper 70s. Monday night, partly cloudy in the evening, then clearing. Lows in the upper 50s. Tuesday, mostly sunny. Highs in the upper 70s. Tuesday night, mostly clear. Lows in the upper 50s. Wednesday, mostly sunny in the morning, then becoming partly cloudy. Highs in the lower 80s. At 4 a.m., weather reports for selected cities, at Mansfield Lawn Regional Airport, it was clear. The temperature was 63 degrees, the dew point 63, and the relative humidity 100%. The wind was south, at 6 miles an hour. The pressure was 29.94 inches and falling. Elsewhere across Ohio, temperatures were between 63 and 68 degrees. At Dayton, fog was reported. It was clear at Marion, Toledo Express, and Findlay. At Cleveland, it was partly cloudy. It was mostly cloudy at Wooster, in Cincinnati. It was cloudy at Akron-Canton Regional Airport, Youngstown, and Columbus. Reports from nearby cities outside Ohio, temperatures were between 67 and 70 degrees. At Chicago, it was clear. It was partly cloudy at Detroit and Buffalo. At Pittsburgh, it was mostly cloudy. At Indianapolis, it was cloudy. The current time is 4:13 a.m. Eastern Daylight Time. 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We supply the latest available information for the Central Highlands over station WWG57 from Butler on a frequency of 162.450 MHz. On the latest weather map, weak high pressure will briefly build across the today through Saturday. Low pressure will move east across the Great Lakes region on Sunday. A cold front will move southeast across the area Sunday night, followed by high pressure on Monday and Tuesday. The forecast for the Central Highlands. West of tonight, mostly cloudy. Patchy fog. Near steady temperature in the mid-60s. Southwest winds 5 to 10 miles per hour. Thursday, mostly cloudy in the morning, then becoming partly sunny. Patchy fog in the morning. Humid with highs in the lower 80s. West winds around 5 miles per hour, becoming northwest in the afternoon. Thursday night, a slight chance of thunderstorms in the evening. Mostly cloudy with a slight chance of showers. Humid with lows in the mid-60s. Northeast winds around 5 miles per hour. Chance of rain 20%. Friday, mostly cloudy with a chance of showers. Humid with highs around 80. East winds around 5 miles per hour. Chance of rain 50%. Friday night, mostly cloudy in the evening, then becoming partly cloudy. Humid with lows in the lower 60s. East winds around 5 miles per hour. Saturday, partly cloudy. Highs in the lower 80s. Saturday night, mostly cloudy with a chance of showers and thunderstorms. Lows in the upper 60s. Chance of rain 50%. The Mansfield, Ohio climate summary for yesterday, August 12, 2026. Yesterday's high temperature was 74 degrees. The normal high is 82. Yesterday's low temperature was 63 degrees. The normal low is 61. A trace of precipitation fell yesterday, which brings the monthly total to 3.64 inches. This is 2.23 inches above the normal amount of 1.41 inches for August. The total precipitation for the year now stands at 27.69 inches, which is 0.08 inches above normal. No snow fell yesterday, which brings the monthly total to 0.0 inches.
The total snowfall since July 1st still stands at 0.0 inches. There were no heating degree days yesterday. This leaves the monthly total at 0. The yearly total since July 1st is 5. There were 4 cooling degree days yesterday. This brings the monthly total to 92. The yearly total since January 1st is 571. The normal high temperature for today is 82 degrees, and the normal low is 61. The record high for today is 98, which occurred in 1936, and the record low is 41, which occurred in 1957. Sunrise today is at 6:38 a.m. and sunset is at 8:31 p.m. At 4 a.m., weather reports for selected cities. At Mansfield Lawn Regional Airport, it was clear. The temperature was 63 degrees, the dew point 63, and the relative humidity 100%. The wind was south, at 6 miles an hour. The pressure was 29.94 inches and falling. Elsewhere across Ohio, temperatures were between 63 and 68 degrees. At Dayton, fog was reported. It was clear at Toledo Express and Findlay. It was partly cloudy at Wooster, Marion, and Cleveland. At Cincinnati, it was mostly cloudy. It was cloudy at Akron-Canton Regional Airport, Youngstown, and Columbus. Reports from nearby cities outside Ohio, temperatures were between 67 and 71 degrees. At Chicago, it was clear. It was partly cloudy at Detroit and Buffalo. At Pittsburgh, it was mostly cloudy. At Indianapolis, it was cloudy. The current time is 4:17 a.m. Eastern Daylight Time. 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We supply the latest available information for the Central Highlands over station WWG57 from Butler on a frequency of 162.450 MHz. On the latest weather map, weak high pressure will briefly build across the today through Saturday. Low pressure will move east across the Great Lakes region on Sunday. A cold front will move southeast across the area Sunday night, followed by high pressure on Monday and Tuesday. The forecast for the Central Highlands. Rest of tonight, mostly cloudy. Patchy fog. Near steady temperature in the mid-60s. Southwest winds 5 to 10 miles per hour. Thursday, mostly cloudy in the morning, then becoming partly sunny. Patchy fog in the morning. Humid with highs in the lower 80s. West winds around 5 miles per hour, becoming northwest in the afternoon. Thursday night, a slight chance of thunderstorms in the evening. Mostly cloudy with a slight chance of showers. Humid with lows in the mid-60s. Northeast winds around 5 miles per hour. Chance of rain 20%. Friday, mostly cloudy with a chance of showers. Humid with highs around 80. East winds around 5 miles per hour. Chance of rain 50%. Friday night, mostly cloudy in the evening, then becoming partly cloudy. Humid with lows in the lower 60s. East winds around 5 miles per hour. Saturday, partly cloudy. Highs in the lower 80s. Saturday night, mostly cloudy with a chance of showers and thunderstorms. Lows in the upper 60s. Chance of rain 50%. At 4 a.m., weather reports for selected cities. At Mansfield Lawn Regional Airport, it was clear. The temperature was 63 degrees, the dew point 63, and the relative humidity 100%. The wind was south, at 6 miles an hour. The pressure was 29.94 inches and falling. Elsewhere across Ohio, temperatures were between 63 and 68 degrees. At Dayton, fog was reported. It was clear at Toledo Express and Findlay. It was partly cloudy at Wooster, Marion, and Cleveland. At Cincinnati, it was mostly cloudy. It was cloudy at Akron-Canton Regional Airport, Youngstown, and Columbus. Reports from nearby cities outside Ohio, temperatures were between 67 and 71 degrees. At Chicago, it was clear. It was partly cloudy at Detroit and Buffalo. At Pittsburgh, it was mostly cloudy. At Indianapolis, it was cloudy. The extended forecast for the Central Highlands. Sunday, a chance of thunderstorms.
Showers likely in the afternoon. Highs in the mid-80s. Chance of rain 70%. Sunday night, showers likely with a chance of thunderstorms. Lows in the mid-60s. Chance of rain 70%. Monday, mostly cloudy in the morning, then becoming partly sunny. Highs in the upper 70s. Monday night, partly cloudy in the evening, then clearing. Lows in the upper 50s. Tuesday, mostly sunny. Highs in the upper 70s. Tuesday night, mostly clear. Lows in the upper 50s. Wednesday, mostly sunny in the morning, then becoming partly cloudy. Highs in the lower 80s. The current time is 4:21 a.m. Eastern Daylight Time. 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We supply the latest available information for the Central Highlands over station WWG57 from Butler on a frequency of 162.450 MHz. On the latest weather map, weak high pressure will briefly build across the today through Saturday. Low pressure will move east across the Great Lakes region on Sunday. A cold front will move southeast across the area Sunday night, followed by high pressure on Monday and Tuesday. The forecast for the Central Highlands. West of tonight, mostly cloudy. Patchy fog. Near steady temperature in the mid-60s. Southwest winds 5 to 10 miles per hour. Thursday, mostly cloudy in the morning, then becoming partly sunny. Patchy fog in the morning. Humid with highs in the lower 80s. West winds around 5 miles per hour, becoming northwest in the afternoon. Thursday night, a slight chance of thunderstorms in the evening. Mostly cloudy with a slight chance of showers. Humid with lows in the mid-60s. Northeast winds around 5 miles per hour. Chance of rain 20%. Friday, mostly cloudy with a chance of showers. Humid with highs around 80. East winds around 5 miles per hour. Chance of rain 50%. Friday night, mostly cloudy in the evening, then becoming partly cloudy. Humid with lows in the lower 60s. East winds around 5 miles per hour. Saturday, partly cloudy. Highs in the lower 80s. Saturday night, mostly cloudy with a chance of showers and thunderstorms. Lows in the upper 60s. Chance of rain 50%. At 4 a.m., weather reports for selected cities. At Mansfield Lawn Regional Airport, it was clear. The temperature was 63 degrees, the dew point 63, and the relative humidity 100%. The wind was south, at 6 miles an hour. The pressure was 29.94 inches and falling. Elsewhere across Ohio, temperatures were between 63 and 68 degrees. At Dayton, fog was reported. It was clear at Toledo Express and Findlay. It was partly cloudy at Wooster, Marion, and Cleveland. At Cincinnati, it was mostly cloudy. It was cloudy at Akron-Canton Regional Airport, Youngstown, and Columbus. Reports from nearby cities outside Ohio, temperatures were between 67 and 71 degrees. At Chicago, it was clear. It was partly cloudy at Detroit and Buffalo. At Pittsburgh, it was mostly cloudy. At Indianapolis, it was cloudy. The current time is 4:24 a.m. Eastern Daylight Time. 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We supply the latest available information for the Central Highlands over station WWG57 from Butler on a frequency of 162.450 MHz. On the latest weather map, weak high pressure will briefly build across the today through Saturday. Low pressure will move east across the Great Lakes region on Sunday. A cold front will move southeast across the area Sunday night, followed by high pressure on Monday and Tuesday. The forecast for the Central Highlands. West of tonight, mostly cloudy. Patchy fog. Near steady temperature in the mid-60s. Southwest winds 5 to 10 miles per hour. Thursday, mostly cloudy in the morning, then becoming partly sunny. Patchy fog in the morning. Humid with highs in the lower 80s. West winds around 5 miles per hour, becoming northwest in the afternoon. Thursday night,
a slight chance of thunderstorms in the evening. Mostly cloudy with a slight chance of showers. Humid with lows in the mid-60s. Northeast winds around 5 miles per hour. Chance of rain 20%. Friday, mostly cloudy with a chance of showers. Humid with highs around 80. East winds around 5 miles per hour. Chance of rain 50%. Friday night, mostly cloudy in the evening, then becoming partly cloudy. Humid with lows in the lower 60s. East winds around 5 miles per hour. Saturday, partly cloudy. Highs in the lower 80s. Saturday night, mostly cloudy with a chance of showers and thunderstorms. Lows in the upper 60s. Chance of rain 50%. At 4 a.m., weather reports for selected cities. At Mansfield Lawn Regional Airport, it was clear. The temperature was 63 degrees, the dew point 63, and the relative humidity 100%. The wind was south, at 6 miles an hour. The pressure was 29.94 inches and falling. Elsewhere across Ohio, temperatures were between 63 and 68 degrees. At Dayton, fog was reported. It was clear at Toledo Express and Findlay. It was partly cloudy at Wooster, Marion, and Cleveland. At Cincinnati, it was mostly cloudy. It was cloudy at Akron-Canton Regional Airport, Youngstown, and Columbus. Reports from nearby cities outside Ohio, temperatures were between 67 and 71 degrees. At Chicago, it was clear. It was partly cloudy at Detroit and Buffalo. At Pittsburgh, it was mostly cloudy. At Indianapolis, it was cloudy. The current time is 4:27 a.m. Eastern Daylight Time. 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We supply the latest available information for the Central Highlands over station WWG 57 from Butler on a frequency of 162.450 MHz. On the latest weather map, weak high pressure will briefly build across the today through Saturday. Low pressure will move east across the Great Lakes region on Sunday. A cold front will move southeast across the area Sunday night, followed by high pressure on Monday and Tuesday. The forecast for the Central Highlands. Rest of tonight, mostly cloudy. Patchy fog. Near steady temperature in the mid-60s. Southwest winds 5 to 10 miles per hour. Thursday, mostly cloudy in the morning, then becoming partly sunny. Patchy fog in the morning. Humid with highs in the lower 80s. West winds around 5 miles per hour, becoming northwest in the afternoon. Thursday night, a slight chance of thunderstorms in the evening. Mostly cloudy with a slight chance of showers. Humid with lows in the mid-60s. Northeast winds around 5 miles per hour. Chance of rain 20%. Friday, mostly cloudy with a chance of showers. Humid with highs around 80. East winds around 5 miles per hour. Chance of rain 50%. Friday night, mostly cloudy in the evening, then becoming partly cloudy. Humid with lows in the lower 60s. East winds around 5 miles per hour. Saturday, partly cloudy. Highs in the lower 80s. Saturday night, mostly cloudy with a chance of showers and thunderstorms. Lows in the upper 60s. Chance of rain 50%. At 4 a.m., weather reports for selected cities. At Mansfield Lawn Regional Airport, it was clear. The temperature was 63 degrees, the dew point 63, and the relative humidity 100%. The wind was south, at 6 miles an hour. The pressure was 29.94 inches and falling. Elsewhere across Ohio, temperatures were between 63 and 68 degrees. At Dayton, fog was reported. It was clear at Toledo Express and Findlay. It was partly cloudy at Wooster, Marion, and Cleveland. At Cincinnati, it was mostly cloudy. It was cloudy at Akron-Canton Regional Airport, Youngstown, and Columbus. Reports from nearby cities outside Ohio, temperatures were between 67 and 71 degrees. At Chicago, it was clear. It was partly cloudy at Detroit and Buffalo. At Pittsburgh, it was mostly cloudy. At Indianapolis, it was cloudy.
The extended forecast for the Central Highlands. Sunday, a chance of thunderstorms. Showers likely in the afternoon. Highs in the mid-80s. Chance of rain 70%. Sunday night, showers likely with a chance of thunderstorms. Lows in the mid-60s. Chance of rain 70%. Monday, mostly cloudy in the morning, then becoming partly sunny. Highs in the upper 70s. Monday night, partly cloudy in the evening, then clearing. Lows in the upper 50s. Tuesday, mostly sunny. Highs in the upper 70s. Tuesday night, mostly clear. Lows in the upper 50s. Wednesday, mostly sunny in the morning, then becoming partly cloudy. Highs in the lower 80s. The Mansfield, Ohio climate summary for yesterday, August 12, 2026. Yesterday's high temperature was 74 degrees. The normal high is 82. Yesterday's low temperature was 63 degrees. The normal low is 61. A trace of precipitation fell yesterday, which brings the monthly total to 3.64 inches. This is 2.23 inches above the normal amount of 1.41 inches for August. The total precipitation for the year now stands at 27.69 inches, which is 0.08 inches above normal. No snow fell yesterday, which brings the monthly total to 0.0 inches. The total snowfall since July 1st still stands at 0.0 inches. There were no heating degree days yesterday. This leaves the monthly total at 0. The yearly total since July 1st is 5. There were 4 cooling degree days yesterday. This brings the monthly total to 92. The yearly total since January 1st is 571. The normal high temperature for today is 82 degrees, and the normal low is 61. The record high for today is 98, which occurred in 1936, and the record low is 41, which occurred in 1957. Sunrise today is at 6:38 a.m. and sunset is at 8:31 p.m. The current time is 4:33 a.m. Eastern Daylight Time. 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On the latest weather map, weak high pressure will briefly build across the today through Saturday. Low pressure will move east across the Great Lakes region on Sunday. A cold front will move southeast across the area Sunday night, followed by high pressure on Monday and Tuesday. The forecast for the Central Highlands. West of tonight, mostly cloudy. Patchy fog. Near steady temperature in the mid-60s. Southwest winds 5 to 10 miles per hour. Thursday. Mostly cloudy in the morning, then becoming partly sunny. Patchy fog in the morning. Humid with highs in the lower 80s. West winds around 5 miles per hour, becoming northwest in the afternoon. Thursday night, a slight chance of thunderstorms in the evening. Mostly cloudy with a slight chance of showers. Humid with lows in the mid-60s. Northeast winds around 5 miles per hour. Chance of rain 20%. Friday, mostly cloudy with a chance of showers. Humid with highs around 80. East winds around 5 miles per hour. Chance of rain 50%. Friday night, mostly cloudy in the evening, then becoming partly cloudy. Humid with lows in the lower 60s. East winds around 5 miles per hour. Saturday, partly cloudy. Highs in the lower 80s. Saturday night, mostly cloudy with a chance of showers and thunderstorms. Lows in the upper 60s. Chance of rain 50%. At 4 a.m., weather reports for selected cities. At Mansfield Long Regional Airport, it was clear. The temperature was 63 degrees, the dew point 63, and the relative humidity 100%. The wind was south, at 6 miles an hour. The pressure was 29.94 inches and falling. Elsewhere across Ohio, temperatures were between 63 and 68 degrees. At Dayton, fog was reported. It was clear at Toledo Express and Findlay. It was partly cloudy at Worcester, Marion, and Cleveland. At Cincinnati, it was mostly cloudy.
It was cloudy at Akron Canton Regional Airport, Youngstown, and Columbus. Reports from nearby cities outside Ohio.

temperatures were between 67 and 71 degrees. At Chicago, it was clear. It was partly cloudy at Detroit and Buffalo. At Pittsburgh, it was mostly cloudy. At Indianapolis, it was cloudy. The current time is 4:36 a.m. Eastern Daylight Time. 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We supply the latest available information for the Central Highlands over station WWG57 from Butler on a frequency of 162.450 MHz. On the latest weather map, weak high pressure will briefly build across the today through Saturday. Low pressure will move east across the Great Lakes region on Sunday. A cold front will move southeast across the area Sunday night, followed by high pressure on Monday and Tuesday. The forecast for the Central Highlands. Rest of tonight, mostly cloudy. Patchy fog. Near steady temperature in the mid-60s. Southwest winds 5 to 10 miles per hour. Thursday, mostly cloudy in the morning, then becoming partly sunny. Patchy fog in the morning. Humid with highs in the lower 80s. West winds around 5 miles per hour, becoming northwest in the afternoon. Thursday night, a slight chance of thunderstorms in the evening. Mostly cloudy with a slight chance of showers. Humid with lows in the mid-60s. Northeast winds around 5 miles per hour. Chance of rain 20%. Friday, mostly cloudy with a chance of showers. Humid with highs around 80. East winds around 5 miles per hour. Chance of rain 50%. Friday night, mostly cloudy in the evening, then becoming partly cloudy. Humid with lows in the lower 60s. East winds around 5 miles per hour. Saturday, partly cloudy. Highs in the lower 80s. Saturday night, mostly cloudy with a chance of showers and thunderstorms. Lows in the upper 60s. Chance of rain 50%. At 4 a.m., weather reports for selected cities, at Mansfield Lawn Regional Airport, it was clear. The temperature was 63 degrees, the dew point 63, and the relative humidity 100%. The wind was south, at 6 miles an hour. The pressure was 29.94 inches and falling. Elsewhere across Ohio, temperatures were between 63 and 68 degrees. At Dayton, fog was reported. It was clear at Toledo Express and Findlay. It was partly cloudy at Wooster, Marion, and Cleveland. At Cincinnati, it was mostly cloudy. It was cloudy at Akron-Canton Regional Airport, Youngstown, and Columbus. Reports from nearby cities outside Ohio, temperatures were between 67 and 71 degrees. At Chicago, it was clear. It was partly cloudy at Detroit and Buffalo. At Pittsburgh, it was mostly cloudy. At Indianapolis, it was cloudy. The current time is 4:39 a.m. Eastern Daylight Time. 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We supply the latest available information for the Central Highlands over station WWG57 from Butler on a frequency of 162.450 MHz. On the latest weather map, weak high pressure will briefly build across the today through Saturday. Low pressure will move east across the Great Lakes region on Sunday. A cold front will move southeast across the area Sunday night, followed by high pressure on Monday and Tuesday. The forecast for the Central Highlands. Rest of tonight, mostly cloudy. Patchy fog. Near steady temperature in the mid-60s. Southwest winds 5 to 10 miles per hour. Thursday, mostly cloudy in the morning, then becoming partly sunny. Patchy fog in the morning. Humid with highs in the lower 80s. West winds around 5 miles per hour, becoming northwest in the afternoon. Thursday night, a slight chance of thunderstorms in the evening. Mostly cloudy with a slight chance of showers. Humid with lows in the mid-60s. Northeast winds around 5 miles per hour. Chance of rain 20%. Friday, mostly cloudy with a chance of showers. Humid with highs around 80. East winds around 5 miles per hour. Chance of rain 50%. Friday night, mostly cloudy in the evening,
then becoming partly cloudy. Humid with lows in the lower 60s. East winds around 5 miles per hour. Saturday, partly cloudy. Highs in the lower 80s. Saturday night, mostly cloudy with a chance of showers and thunderstorms. Lows in the upper 60s. Chance of rain 50%. The extended forecast for the Central Highlands. Sunday, a chance of thunderstorms. Showers likely in the afternoon. Highs in the mid-80s. Chance of rain 70%. Sunday night, showers likely with a chance of thunderstorms. Lows in the mid-60s. Chance of rain 70%. Monday, mostly cloudy in the morning, then becoming partly sunny. Highs in the upper 70s. Monday night, partly cloudy in the evening, then clearing. Lows in the upper 50s. Tuesday, mostly sunny. Highs in the upper 70s. Tuesday night, mostly clear. Lows in the upper 50s. Wednesday, mostly sunny in the morning, then becoming partly cloudy. Highs in the lower 80s. At 4 a.m., weather reports for selected cities. At Mansfield Lawn Regional Airport, it was clear. The temperature was 63 degrees, the dew point 63, and the relative humidity 100%. The wind was south, at 6 miles an hour. The pressure was 29.94 inches and falling. Elsewhere across Ohio, temperatures were between 63 and 68 degrees. At Dayton, fog was reported. It was clear at Toledo Express and Findlay. It was partly cloudy at Wooster, Marion, and Cleveland. At Cincinnati, it was mostly cloudy. It was cloudy at Akron-Canton Regional Airport, Youngstown, and Columbus. Reports from nearby cities outside Ohio, temperatures were between 67 and 71 degrees. At Chicago, it was clear. It was partly cloudy at Detroit and Buffalo. At Pittsburgh, it was mostly cloudy. At Indianapolis, it was cloudy. The current time is 4:43 a.m. Eastern Daylight Time. 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We supply the latest available information for the Central Highlands over station WWG57 from Butler on a frequency of 162.450 MHz. On the latest weather map, weak high pressure will briefly build across the today through Saturday. Low pressure will move east across the Great Lakes region on Sunday. A cold front will move southeast across the area Sunday night, followed by high pressure on Monday and Tuesday. The forecast for the Central Highlands. Rest of tonight, mostly cloudy. Patchy fog. Near steady temperature in the mid-60s. Southwest winds 5 to 10 miles per hour. Thursday, mostly cloudy in the morning, then becoming partly sunny. Patchy fog in the morning. Humid with highs in the lower 80s. West winds around 5 miles per hour, becoming northwest in the afternoon. Thursday night, a slight chance of thunderstorms in the evening. Mostly cloudy with a slight chance of showers. Humid with lows in the mid-60s. Northeast winds around 5 miles per hour. Chance of rain 20%. Friday, mostly cloudy with a chance of showers. Humid with highs around 80. East winds around 5 miles per hour. Chance of rain 50%. Friday night, mostly cloudy in the evening, then becoming partly cloudy. Humid with lows in the lower 60s. East winds around 5 miles per hour. Saturday, partly cloudy. Highs in the lower 80s. Saturday night, mostly cloudy with a chance of showers and thunderstorms. Lows in the upper 60s. Chance of rain 50%. The Mansfield, Ohio climate summary for yesterday, August 12, 2026. Yesterday's high temperature was 74 degrees. The normal high is 82. Yesterday's low temperature was 63 degrees. The normal low is 61. A trace of precipitation fell yesterday, which brings the monthly total to 3.64 inches. This is 2.23 inches above the normal amount of 1.41 inches for August. The total precipitation for the year now stands at 27.69 inches, which is 0.08 inches above normal.
No snow fell yesterday, which brings the monthly total to 0.0 inches. The total snowfall since July 1st still stands at 0.0 inches. There were no heating degree days yesterday. This leaves the monthly total at zero. The yearly total since July 1st is 5. There were 4 cooling degree days yesterday. This brings the monthly total to 92. The yearly total since January 1st is 571. The normal high temperature for today is 82 degrees, and the normal low is 61. The record high for today is 98, which occurred in 1936, and the record low is 41, which occurred in 1957. Sunrise today is at 6:38 a.m. and sunset is at 8:31 p.m. At 4 a.m., weather reports for selected cities, at Mansfield-Laum Regional Airport, it was clear. The temperature was 63 degrees, the dew point 63, and the relative humidity 100%. The wind was south, at 6 miles an hour. The pressure was 29.94 inches and falling. Elsewhere across Ohio, temperatures were between 63 and 68 degrees. At Dayton, fog was reported. It was clear at Toledo Express and Findlay. It was partly cloudy at Wooster, Marion, and Cleveland. At Cincinnati, it was mostly cloudy. It was cloudy at Akron-Canton Regional Airport, Youngstown, and Columbus. Reports from nearby cities outside Ohio, temperatures were between 67 and 71 degrees. At Chicago, it was clear. It was partly cloudy at Detroit and Buffalo. At Pittsburgh, it was mostly cloudy. At Indianapolis, it was cloudy. The current time is 4:47 a.m. Eastern Daylight Time. 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We supply the latest available information for the Central Highlands over station WWG57 from Butler on a frequency of 162.450 MHz. On the latest weather map, weak high pressure will briefly build across the today through Saturday. Low pressure will move east across the Great Lakes region on Sunday. A cold front will move southeast across the area Sunday night, followed by high pressure on Monday and Tuesday. The forecast for the Central Highlands. West of tonight, mostly cloudy. Patchy fog. Near steady temperature in the mid-60s. Southwest winds 5 to 10 miles per hour. Thursday, mostly cloudy in the morning, then becoming partly sunny. Patchy fog in the morning. Humid with highs in the lower 80s. West winds around 5 miles per hour, becoming northwest in the afternoon. Thursday night, a slight chance of thunderstorms in the evening. Mostly cloudy with a slight chance of showers. Humid with lows in the mid-60s. Northeast winds around 5 miles per hour. Chance of rain 20%. Friday, mostly cloudy with a chance of showers. Humid with highs around 80. East winds around 5 miles per hour. Chance of rain 50%. Friday night, mostly cloudy in the evening, then becoming partly cloudy. Humid with lows in the lower 60s. East winds around 5 miles per hour. Saturday, partly cloudy. Highs in the lower 80s. Saturday night, mostly cloudy with a chance of showers and thunderstorms. Lows in the upper 60s. Chance of rain 50%. At 4 a.m., weather reports for selected cities, at Mansfield-Laum Regional Airport, it was clear. The temperature was 63 degrees, the dew point 63, and the relative humidity 100%. The wind was south, at 6 miles an hour. The pressure was 29.94 inches and falling. Elsewhere across Ohio, temperatures were between 63 and 68 degrees. At Dayton, fog was reported. It was clear at Toledo Express and Findlay. It was partly cloudy at Wooster, Marion, and Cleveland. At Cincinnati, it was mostly cloudy. It was cloudy at Akron-Canton Regional Airport, Youngstown, and Columbus. Reports from nearby cities outside Ohio, temperatures were between 67 and 71 degrees. At Chicago, it was clear. It was partly cloudy at Detroit and Buffalo. At Pittsburgh, it was mostly cloudy. At Indianapolis, it was cloudy.
The extended forecast for the Central Highlands. Sunday, a chance of thunderstorms. Showers likely in the afternoon. Highs in the mid-80s. Chance of rain 70%. Sunday night, showers likely with a chance of thunderstorms. Lows in the mid-60s. Chance of rain 70%. Monday, mostly cloudy in the morning, then becoming partly sunny. Highs in the upper 70s. Monday night, partly cloudy in the evening, then clearing. Lows in the upper 50s. Tuesday, mostly sunny. Highs in the upper 70s. Tuesday night, mostly clear. Lows in the upper 50s. Wednesday, mostly sunny in the morning, then becoming partly cloudy. Highs in the lower 80s. The current time is 4:51 a.m. Eastern Daylight Time. 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On the latest weather map, weak high pressure will briefly build across the today through Saturday. Low pressure will move east across the Great Lakes region on Sunday. A cold front will move southeast across the area Sunday night, followed by high pressure on Monday and Tuesday. The forecast for the Central Highlands. Rest of tonight, mostly cloudy. Patchy fog. Near steady temperature in the mid-60s. Southwest winds 5 to 10 miles per hour. Thursday, mostly cloudy in the morning, then becoming partly sunny. Patchy fog in the morning. Humid with highs in the lower 80s. West winds around 5 miles per hour, becoming northwest in the afternoon. Thursday night, a slight chance of thunderstorms in the evening. Mostly cloudy with a slight chance of showers. Humid with lows in the mid-60s. Northeast winds around 5 miles per hour. Chance of rain 20%. Friday, mostly cloudy with a chance of showers. Humid with highs around 80. East winds around 5 miles per hour. Chance of rain 50%. Friday night, mostly cloudy in the evening, then becoming partly cloudy. Humid with lows in the lower 60s. East winds around 5 miles per hour. Saturday, partly cloudy. Highs in the lower 80s. Saturday night, mostly cloudy with a chance of showers and thunderstorms. Lows in the upper 60s. Chance of rain 50%. At 4 a.m., weather reports for selected cities. At Mansfield-Lom Regional Airport, it was clear. The temperature was 63 degrees, the dew point 63, and the relative humidity 100%. The wind was south, at 6 miles an hour. The pressure was 29.94 inches and falling. Elsewhere across Ohio, temperatures were between 63 and 68 degrees. At Dayton, fog was reported. It was clear at Toledo Express and Findlay. It was partly cloudy at Wooster, Marion, and Cleveland. At Cincinnati, it was mostly cloudy. It was cloudy at Akron-Canton Regional Airport, Youngstown, and Columbus. Reports from nearby cities outside Ohio, temperatures were between 67 and 71 degrees. At Chicago, it was clear. It was partly cloudy at Detroit and Buffalo. At Pittsburgh, it was mostly cloudy. At Indianapolis, it was cloudy. The current time is 4:54 a.m. Eastern Daylight Time. 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We supply the latest available information for the Central Highlands over station WWG57 from Butler on a frequency of 162.450 MHz. On the latest weather map, weak high pressure will briefly build across the today through Saturday. Low pressure will move east across the Great Lakes region on Sunday. A cold front will move southeast across the area Sunday night, followed by high pressure on Monday and Tuesday. The forecast for the Central Highlands. West of tonight, mostly cloudy. Patchy fog. Near steady temperature in the mid-60s. Southwest winds 5 to 10 miles per hour. Thursday, mostly cloudy in the morning, then becoming partly sunny. Patchy fog in the morning. Humid with highs in the lower 80s.
West winds around 5 miles per hour, becoming northwest in the afternoon. Thursday night, a slight chance of thunderstorms in the evening. Mostly cloudy with a slight chance of showers. Humid with lows in the mid-60s. Northeast winds around 5 miles per hour. Chance of rain 20%. Friday, mostly cloudy with a chance of showers. Humid with highs around 80. East winds around 5 miles per hour. Chance of rain 50%. Friday night, mostly cloudy in the evening, then becoming partly cloudy. Humid with lows in the lower 60s. East winds around 5 miles per hour. Saturday, partly cloudy. Highs in the lower 80s. Saturday night, mostly cloudy with a chance of showers and thunderstorms. Lows in the upper 60s. Chance of rain 50%. At 4 a.m., weather reports for selected cities. At Mansfield Long Regional Airport, it was clear. The temperature was 63 degrees, the dew point 63, and the relative humidity 100%. The wind was south, at 6 miles an hour. The pressure was 29.94 inches and falling. Elsewhere across Ohio, temperatures were between 63 and 68 degrees. At Dayton, fog was reported. It was clear at Toledo Express and Findlay. It was partly cloudy at Wooster, Marion, and Cleveland. At Cincinnati, it was mostly cloudy. It was cloudy at Akron-Canton Regional Airport, Youngstown, and Columbus. Reports from nearby cities outside Ohio, temperatures were between 67 and 71 degrees. At Chicago, it was clear. It was partly cloudy at Detroit and Buffalo. At Pittsburgh, it was mostly cloudy. At Indianapolis, it was cloudy. The current time is 4:57 a.m. Eastern Daylight Time. 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We supply the latest available information for the Central Highlands over station WWG 57 from Butler on a frequency of 162.450 MHz. On the latest weather map, weak high pressure will briefly build across the today through Saturday. Low pressure will move east across the Great Lakes region on Sunday. A cold front will move southeast across the area Sunday night, followed by high pressure on Monday and Tuesday. The forecast for the Central Highlands. West of tonight, mostly cloudy. Patchy fog. Near steady temperature in the mid-60s. Southwest winds 5 to 10 miles per hour. Thursday, mostly cloudy in the morning, then becoming partly sunny. Patchy fog in the morning. Humid with highs in the lower 80s. West winds around 5 miles per hour, becoming northwest in the afternoon. Thursday night, a slight chance of thunderstorms in the evening. Mostly cloudy with a slight chance of showers. Humid with lows in the mid-60s. Northeast winds around 5 miles per hour. Chance of rain 20%. Friday, mostly cloudy with a chance of showers. Humid with highs around 80. East winds around 5 miles per hour. Chance of rain 50%. Friday night, mostly cloudy in the evening, then becoming partly cloudy. Humid with lows in the lower 60s. East winds around 5 miles per hour. Saturday, partly cloudy. Highs in the lower 80s. Saturday night, mostly cloudy with a chance of showers and thunderstorms. Lows in the upper 60s. Chance of rain 50%. At 4 a.m., weather reports for selected cities. At Mansfield Long Regional Airport, it was clear. The temperature was 63 degrees, the dew point 63, and the relative humidity 100%. The wind was south, at 6 miles an hour. The pressure was 29.94 inches and falling. Elsewhere across Ohio, temperatures were between 63 and 68 degrees. At Dayton, fog was reported. It was clear at Toledo Express and Findlay. It was partly cloudy at Wooster, Marion, and Cleveland. At Cincinnati, it was mostly cloudy. It was cloudy at Akron-Canton Regional Airport, Youngstown, and Columbus. Reports from nearby cities outside Ohio, temperatures were between 67 and 71 degrees. At Chicago, it was clear. It was partly cloudy at Detroit and Buffalo.
At Pittsburgh, it was mostly cloudy. At Indianapolis, it was cloudy. The Nearshore Marine Forecast. For the following

or less. The water temperature off Toledo is 77 degrees, off Cleveland 77 degrees, and off Erie 77 degrees. The extended forecast for the Central Highlands. Sunday, a chance of thunderstorms. Showers likely in the afternoon. Highs in the mid-80s. Chance of rain 70%. Sunday night, showers likely with a chance of thunderstorms. Lows in the mid-60s. Chance of rain 70%. Monday, mostly cloudy in the morning, then becoming partly sunny. Highs in the upper 70s. Monday night, partly cloudy in the evening, then clearing. Lows in the upper 50s. Tuesday, mostly sunny. Highs in the upper 70s. Tuesday night, mostly clear. Lows in the upper 50s. Wednesday, mostly sunny in the morning, then becoming partly cloudy. Highs in the lower 80s. The Mansfield, Ohio climate summary for yesterday, August 12, 2026. Yesterday's high temperature was 74 degrees. The normal high is 82. Yesterday's low temperature was 63 degrees. The normal low is 61. A trace of precipitation fell yesterday, which brings the monthly total to 3.64 inches. This is 2.23 inches above the normal amount of 1.41 inches for August. The total precipitation for the year now stands at 27.69 inches, which is 0.08 inches above normal. No snow fell yesterday, which brings the monthly total to 0.0 inches. The total snowfall since July 1st still stands at 0.0 inches. There were no heating degree days yesterday. This leaves the monthly total at 0. The yearly total since July 1st is 5. There were 4 cooling degree days yesterday. This brings the monthly total to 92. The yearly total since January 1st is 571. The normal high temperature for today is 82 degrees, and the normal low is 61. The record high for today is 98, which occurred in 1936, and the record low is 41, which occurred in 1957. Sunrise today is at 6:38 a.m. and sunset is at 8:31 p.m. The current time is 5:03 a.m. Eastern Daylight Time. 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On the latest weather map, weak high pressure will briefly build across the today through Saturday. Low pressure will move east across the Great Lakes region on Sunday. A cold front will move southeast across the area Sunday night, followed by high pressure on Monday and Tuesday. The forecast for the Central Highlands. West of tonight, mostly cloudy. Patchy fog. Near steady temperature in the mid-60s. Southwest winds 5 to 10 miles per hour. Thursday, mostly cloudy in the morning, then becoming partly sunny. Patchy fog in the morning. Humid with highs in the lower 80s. West winds around 5 miles per hour, becoming northwest in the afternoon. Thursday night, a slight chance of thunderstorms in the evening. Mostly cloudy with a slight chance of showers. Humid with lows in the mid-60s. Northeast winds around 5 miles per hour. Chance of rain 20%. Friday, mostly cloudy with a chance of showers. Humid with highs around 80. East winds around 5 miles per hour. Chance of rain 50%. Friday night, mostly cloudy in the evening, then becoming partly cloudy. Humid with lows in the lower 60s. East winds around 5 miles per hour. Saturday, partly cloudy. Highs in the lower 80s. Saturday night, mostly cloudy with a chance of showers and thunderstorms. Lows in the upper 60s. Chance of rain 50%. The current time is 5:05 a.m. Eastern Daylight Time. 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On the latest weather map, weak high pressure will briefly build across the today through Saturday. Low pressure will

east across the Great Lakes region on Sunday. A cold front will move southeast across the area Sunday night, followed by high pressure on Monday and Tuesday. The forecast for the Central Highlands. Rest of tonight, mostly cloudy. Patchy fog. Near steady temperature in the mid-60s. Southwest winds 5 to 10 miles per hour. Thursday, mostly cloudy in the morning, then becoming partly sunny. Patchy fog in the morning. Humid with highs in the lower 80s. West winds around 5 miles per hour, becoming northwest in the afternoon. Thursday night, a slight chance of thunderstorms in the evening. Mostly cloudy with a slight chance of showers. Humid with lows in the mid-60s. Northeast winds around 5 miles per hour. Chance of rain 20%. Friday, mostly cloudy with a chance of showers. Humid with highs around 80. East winds around 5 miles per hour. Chance of rain 50%. Friday night, mostly cloudy in the evening, then becoming partly cloudy. Humid with lows in the lower 60s. East winds around 5 miles per hour. Saturday, partly cloudy. Highs in the lower 80s. Saturday night, mostly cloudy with a chance of showers and thunderstorms. Lows in the upper 60s. Chance of rain 50%. At 5 a.m., weather reports for selected cities. At Mansfield-Lom Regional Airport, it was mostly cloudy. The temperature was 64 degrees, the dew point 64, and the relative humidity 100%. The wind was south, at 7 miles an hour. The pressure was 29.95 inches and rising. Elsewhere across Ohio, temperatures were between 62 and 67 degrees. At Dayton, fog was reported. At Toledo Express, it was clear. It was partly cloudy at Findlay and Columbus. It was mostly cloudy at Marion, Cleveland, and Cincinnati. It was cloudy at Wooster, Akron-Canton Regional Airport, and Youngstown. Reports from nearby cities outside Ohio, temperatures were between 66 and 71 degrees. It was partly cloudy at Detroit, Buffalo, and Chicago. At Pittsburgh, it was mostly cloudy. At Indianapolis, it was cloudy. The current time is 5:09 a.m. Eastern Daylight Time. 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We supply the latest available information for the Central Highlands over station WWG57 from Butler on a frequency of 162.450 MHz. On the latest weather map, weak high pressure will briefly build across the today through Saturday. Low pressure will move east across the Great Lakes region on Sunday. A cold front will move southeast across the area Sunday night, followed by high pressure on Monday and Tuesday. The forecast for the Central Highlands. Rest of tonight, mostly cloudy. Patchy fog. Near steady temperature in the mid-60s. Southwest winds 5 to 10 miles per hour. Thursday, mostly cloudy in the morning, then becoming partly sunny. Patchy fog in the morning. Humid with highs in the lower 80s. West winds around 5 miles per hour, becoming northwest in the afternoon. Thursday night, a slight chance of thunderstorms in the evening. Mostly cloudy with a slight chance of showers. Humid with lows in the mid-60s. Northeast winds around 5 miles per hour. Chance of rain 20%. Friday, mostly cloudy with a chance of showers. Humid with highs around 80. East winds around 5 miles per hour. Chance of rain 50%. Friday night, mostly cloudy in the evening, then becoming partly cloudy. Humid with lows in the lower 60s. East winds around 5 miles per hour. Saturday, partly cloudy. Highs in the lower 80s. Saturday night, mostly cloudy with a chance of showers and thunderstorms. Lows in the upper 60s. Chance of rain 50%. The extended forecast for the Central Highlands. Sunday, a chance of thunderstorms. Showers likely in the afternoon. Highs in the mid-80s. Chance of rain 70%. Sunday night, showers likely with a chance of thunderstorms. Lows in the mid-60s. Chance of rain 70%. Monday, mostly cloudy in the morning, then becoming partly sunny.
highs in the upper 70s. Monday night, partly cloudy in the evening, then clearing. Lows in the upper 50s. Tuesday, mostly sunny. Highs in the upper 70s. Tuesday night, mostly clear. Lows in the upper 50s. Wednesday, mostly sunny in the morning, then becoming partly cloudy. Highs in the lower 80s. At 5 a.m., weather reports for selected cities. At Mansfield-Lom Regional Airport, it was mostly cloudy. The temperature was 64 degrees, the dew point 64, and the relative humidity 100%. The wind was south, at 7 miles an hour. The pressure was 29.95 inches and rising. Elsewhere across Ohio, temperatures were between 62 and 67 degrees. At Dayton, fog was reported. At Toledo Express, it was clear. It was partly cloudy at Findlay and Columbus. It was mostly cloudy at Marion, Cleveland, and Cincinnati. It was cloudy at Wooster, Akron-Canton Regional Airport, and Youngstown. Reports from nearby cities outside Ohio, temperatures were between 66 and 71 degrees. It was partly cloudy at Detroit, Buffalo, and Chicago. At Pittsburgh, it was mostly cloudy. At Indianapolis, it was cloudy. The current time is 5:12 a.m. Eastern Daylight Time. 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We supply the latest available information for the Central Highlands over station WWG57 from Butler on a frequency of 162.450 MHz. On the latest weather map, weak high pressure will briefly build across the today through Saturday. Low pressure will move east across the Great Lakes region on Sunday. A cold front will move southeast across the area Sunday night, followed by high pressure on Monday and Tuesday. The forecast for the Central Highlands. Rest of tonight, mostly cloudy. Patchy fog. Near steady temperature in the mid-60s. Southwest winds 5 to 10 miles per hour. Thursday, mostly cloudy in the morning, then becoming partly sunny. Patchy fog in the morning. Humid with highs in the lower 80s. West winds around 5 miles per hour, becoming northwest in the afternoon. Thursday night, a slight chance of thunderstorms in the evening. Mostly cloudy with a slight chance of showers. Humid with lows in the mid-60s. Northeast winds around 5 miles per hour. Chance of rain 20%. Friday, mostly cloudy with a chance of showers. Humid with highs around 80. East winds around 5 miles per hour. Chance of rain 50%. Friday night, mostly cloudy in the evening, then becoming partly cloudy. Humid with lows in the lower 60s. East winds around 5 miles per hour. Saturday, partly cloudy. Highs in the lower 80s. Saturday night, mostly cloudy with a chance of showers and thunderstorms. Lows in the upper 60s. Chance of rain 50%. At 5 a.m., weather reports for selected cities. At Mansfield-Lom Regional Airport, it was mostly cloudy. The temperature was 64 degrees, the dew point 64, and the relative humidity 100%. The wind was south, at 7 miles an hour. The pressure was 29.95 inches and rising. Elsewhere across Ohio, temperatures were between 62 and 67 degrees. At Dayton, fog was reported. At Toledo Express, it was clear. At Findlay, it was partly cloudy. It was mostly cloudy at Marion, Cleveland, Cincinnati, and Columbus. It was cloudy at Wooster, Akron-Canton Regional Airport, and Youngstown. Reports from nearby cities outside Ohio, temperatures were between 66 and 71 degrees. It was partly cloudy at Detroit, Buffalo, and Chicago. At Pittsburgh, it was mostly cloudy. At Indianapolis, it was cloudy. The Mansfield, Ohio climate summary for yesterday, August 12, 2026. Yesterday's high temperature was 74 degrees. The normal high is 82. Yesterday's low temperature was 63 degrees. The normal low is 61. A trace of precipitation fell yesterday, which brings the monthly total to 3.64 inches. This is 2.23 inches above the normal amount of 1.41 inches for August.
The total precipitation for the year now stands at 27.69 inches, which is 0.08 inches above normal. No snow fell yesterday, which brings the monthly total to 0.0 inches. The total snowfall since July 1st still stands at 0.0 inches. There were no heating degree days yesterday. This leaves the monthly total at zero. The yearly total since July 1st is 5. There were 4 cooling degree days yesterday. This brings the monthly total to 92. The yearly total since January 1st is 571. The normal high temperature for today is 82 degrees, and the normal low is 61. The record high for today is 98, which occurred in 1936, and the record low is 41, which occurred in 1957. Sunrise today is at 6:38 a.m. and sunset is at 8:31 p.m. The current time is 5:17 a.m. Eastern Daylight Time. 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We supply the latest available information for the Central Highlands over station WWG57 from Butler on a frequency of 162.450 MHz. On the latest weather map, weak high pressure will briefly build across the today through Saturday. Low pressure will move east across the Great Lakes region on Sunday. A cold front will move southeast across the area Sunday night, followed by high pressure on Monday and Tuesday. The forecast for the Central Highlands. West of tonight, mostly cloudy. Patchy fog. Near steady temperature in the mid-60s. Southwest winds 5 to 10 miles per hour. Thursday, mostly cloudy in the morning, then becoming partly sunny. Patchy fog in the morning. Humid with highs in the lower 80s. West winds around 5 miles per hour, becoming northwest in the afternoon. Thursday night, a slight chance of thunderstorms in the evening. Mostly cloudy with a slight chance of showers. Humid with lows in the mid-60s. Northeast winds around 5 miles per hour. Chance of rain 20%. Friday, mostly cloudy with a chance of showers. Humid with highs around 80. East winds around 5 miles per hour. Chance of rain 50%. Friday night, mostly cloudy in the evening, then becoming partly cloudy. Humid with lows in the lower 60s. East winds around 5 miles per hour. Saturday, partly cloudy. Highs in the lower 80s. Saturday night, mostly cloudy with a chance of showers and thunderstorms. Lows in the upper 60s. Chance of rain 50%. At 5 a.m., weather reports for selected cities. At Mansfield Long Regional Airport, it was mostly cloudy. The temperature was 64 degrees, the dew point 64, and the relative humidity 100%. The wind was south, at 7 miles an hour. The pressure was 29.95 inches and rising. Elsewhere across Ohio, temperatures were between 62 and 67 degrees. At Dayton, fog was reported. At Toledo Express, it was clear. At Findlay, it was partly cloudy. It was mostly cloudy at Marion, Cleveland, Cincinnati, and Columbus. It was cloudy at Wooster, Akron-Canton Regional Airport, and Youngstown. Reports from nearby cities outside Ohio, temperatures were between 66 and 71 degrees. It was partly cloudy at Detroit, Buffalo, and Chicago. At Pittsburgh, it was mostly cloudy. At Indianapolis, it was cloudy. The extended forecast for the Central Highlands. Sunday, a chance of thunderstorms. Showers likely in the afternoon. Highs in the mid-80s. Chance of rain 70%. Sunday night, showers likely with a chance of thunderstorms. Lows in the mid-60s. Chance of rain 70%. Monday, mostly cloudy in the morning, then becoming partly sunny. Highs in the upper 70s. Monday night, partly cloudy in the evening, then clearing. Lows in the upper 50s. Tuesday, mostly sunny. Highs in the upper 70s. Tuesday night, mostly clear. Lows in the upper 50s. Wednesday, mostly sunny in the morning, then becoming partly cloudy. Highs in the lower 80s. The current time is 5:21 a.m. Eastern Daylight Time.
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On the latest weather map, weak high pressure will briefly build across the today through Saturday. Low pressure will move east across the Great Lakes region on Sunday. A cold front will move southeast across the area Sunday night, followed by high pressure on Monday and Tuesday. The forecast for the Central Highlands. West of tonight, mostly cloudy. Patchy fog. Near steady temperature in the mid-60s. Southwest winds 5 to 10 miles per hour. Thursday, mostly cloudy in the morning, then becoming partly sunny. Patchy fog in the morning. Humid with highs in the lower 80s. West winds around 5 miles per hour, becoming northwest in the afternoon. Thursday night, a slight chance of thunderstorms in the evening. Mostly cloudy with a slight chance of showers. Humid with lows in the mid-60s. Northeast winds around 5 miles per hour. Chance of rain 20%. Friday, mostly cloudy with a chance of showers. Humid with highs around 80. East winds around 5 miles per hour. Chance of rain 50%. Friday night, mostly cloudy in the evening, then becoming partly cloudy. Humid with lows in the lower 60s. East winds around 5 miles per hour. Saturday, partly cloudy. Highs in the lower 80s. Saturday night, mostly cloudy with a chance of showers and thunderstorms. Lows in the upper 60s. Chance of rain 50%. At 5 a.m., weather reports for selected cities. At Mansfield Long Regional Airport, it was mostly cloudy. The temperature was 64 degrees, the dew point 64, and the relative humidity 100%. The wind was south, at 7 miles an hour. The pressure was 29.95 inches and rising. Elsewhere across Ohio, temperatures were between 62 and 67 degrees. At Dayton, fog was reported. At Toledo Express, it was clear. At Findlay, it was partly cloudy. It was mostly cloudy at Marion, Cleveland, Cincinnati, and Columbus. It was cloudy at Worcester, Akron-Canton Regional Airport, and Youngstown. Reports from nearby cities outside Ohio, temperatures were between 66 and 71 degrees. It was partly cloudy at Detroit, Buffalo, and Chicago. At Pittsburgh, it was mostly cloudy. At Indianapolis, it was cloudy. The current time is 5:24 a.m. Eastern Daylight Time. 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We supply the latest available information for the Central Highlands over station WWG57 from Butler on a frequency of 162.450 MHz. On the latest weather map, weak high pressure will briefly build across the today through Saturday. Low pressure will move east across the Great Lakes region on Sunday. A cold front will move southeast across the area Sunday night, followed by high pressure on Monday and Tuesday. The forecast for the Central Highlands. West of tonight, mostly cloudy. Patchy fog. Near steady temperature in the mid-60s. Southwest winds 5 to 10 miles per hour. Thursday, mostly cloudy in the morning, then becoming partly sunny. Patchy fog in the morning. Humid with highs in the lower 80s. West winds around 5 miles per hour, becoming northwest in the afternoon. Thursday night, a slight chance of thunderstorms in the evening. Mostly cloudy with a slight chance of showers. Humid with lows in the mid-60s. Northeast winds around 5 miles per hour. Chance of rain 20%. Friday, mostly cloudy with a chance of showers. Humid with highs around 80. East winds around 5 miles per hour. Chance of rain 50%. Friday night, mostly cloudy in the evening, then becoming partly cloudy. Humid with lows in the lower 60s. East winds around 5 miles per hour. Saturday, partly cloudy. Highs in the lower 80s. Saturday night, mostly cloudy with a chance of showers and thunderstorms. Lows in the upper 60s. Chance of rain 50%.
At 5 a.m., weather reports for selected cities. At Mansfield Lawn Regional Airport, it was mostly cloudy. The temperature was 64 degrees, the dew point 64, and the relative humidity 100%. The wind was south, at 7 miles an hour. The pressure was 29.95 inches and rising. Elsewhere across Ohio, temperatures were between 62 and 67 degrees. At Dayton, fog was reported. At Toledo Express, it was clear. At Findlay, it was partly cloudy. It was mostly cloudy at Marion, Cleveland, Cincinnati, and Columbus. It was cloudy at Wooster, Akron-Canton Regional Airport, and Youngstown. Reports from nearby cities outside Ohio, temperatures were between 66 and 71 degrees. It was partly cloudy at Detroit, Buffalo, and Chicago. At Pittsburgh, it was mostly cloudy. At Indianapolis, it was cloudy. The current time is 5:27 a.m. Eastern Daylight Time. 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We supply the latest available information for the Central Highlands over station WWG 57 from Butler on a frequency of 162.450 MHz. On the latest weather map, weak high pressure will briefly build across the today through Saturday. Low pressure will move east across the Great Lakes region on Sunday. A cold front will move southeast across the area Sunday night, followed by high pressure on Monday and Tuesday. The forecast for the Central Highlands. West of tonight, mostly cloudy. Patchy fog. Near steady temperature in the mid-60s. Southwest winds 5 to 10 miles per hour. Thursday, mostly cloudy in the morning, then becoming partly sunny. Patchy fog in the morning. Humid with highs in the lower 80s. West winds around 5 miles per hour, becoming northwest in the afternoon. Thursday night, a slight chance of thunderstorms in the evening. Mostly cloudy with a slight chance of showers. Humid with lows in the mid-60s. Northeast winds around 5 miles per hour. Chance of rain 20%. Friday, mostly cloudy with a chance of showers. Humid with highs around 80. East winds around 5 miles per hour. Chance of rain 50%. Friday night, mostly cloudy in the evening, then becoming partly cloudy. Humid with lows in the lower 60s. East winds around 5 miles per hour. Saturday, partly cloudy. Highs in the lower 80s. Saturday night, mostly cloudy with a chance of showers and thunderstorms. Lows in the upper 60s. Chance of rain 50%. At 5 a.m., weather reports for selected cities. At Mansfield Lawn Regional Airport, it was mostly cloudy. The temperature was 64 degrees, the dew point 64, and the relative humidity 100%. The wind was south, at 7 miles an hour. The pressure was 29.95 inches and rising. Elsewhere across Ohio, temperatures were between 62 and 67 degrees. At Dayton, fog was reported. At Toledo Express, it was clear. At Findlay, it was partly cloudy. It was mostly cloudy at Marion, Cleveland, Cincinnati, and Columbus. It was cloudy at Wooster, Akron-Canton Regional Airport, and Youngstown. Reports from nearby cities outside Ohio, temperatures were between 66 and 71 degrees. It was partly cloudy at Detroit, Buffalo, and Chicago. At Pittsburgh, it was mostly cloudy. At Indianapolis, it was cloudy. The extended forecast for the Central Highlands. Sunday, a chance of thunderstorms. Showers likely in the afternoon. Highs in the mid-80s. Chance of rain 70%. Sunday night, showers likely with a chance of thunderstorms. Lows in the mid-60s. Chance of rain 70%. Monday, mostly cloudy in the morning, then becoming partly sunny. Highs in the upper 70s. Monday night, partly cloudy in the evening, then clearing. Lows in the upper 50s. Tuesday, mostly sunny. Highs in the upper 70s. Tuesday night, mostly clear. Lows in the upper 50s. Wednesday, mostly sunny in the morning, then becoming partly cloudy. Highs in the lower 80s.
The Mansfield, Ohio climate summary for yesterday, August 12, 2026. Yesterday's high temperature was 74 degrees. The normal high is 82. Yesterday's low temperature was 63 degrees. The normal low is 61. A trace of precipitation fell yesterday, which brings the monthly total to 3.64 inches. This is 2.23 inches above the normal amount of 1.41 inches for August. The total precipitation for the year now stands at 27.69 inches, which is 0.08 inches above normal. No snow fell yesterday, which brings the monthly total to 0.0 inches. The total snowfall since July 1st still stands at 0.0 inches. There were no heating degree days yesterday. This leaves the monthly total at 0. The yearly total since July 1st is 5. There were 4 cooling degree days yesterday. This brings the monthly total to 92. The yearly total since January 1st is 571. The normal high temperature for today is 82 degrees, and the normal low is 61. The record high for today is 98, which occurred in 1936, and the record low is 41, which occurred in 1957. Sunrise today is at 6:38 a.m. and sunset is at 8:31 p.m. The current time is 5:32 a.m. Eastern Daylight Time. 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On the latest weather map, weak high pressure will briefly build across the today through Saturday. Low pressure will move east. Pressure will move east across the Great Lakes region on Sunday. A cold front will move southeast across the area Sunday night, followed by high pressure on Monday and Tuesday. The forecast for the Central Highlands. Rest of tonight, mostly cloudy. Patchy fog. Near steady temperature in the mid-60s. Southwest winds 5 to 10 miles per hour. Thursday, mostly cloudy in the morning, then becoming partly sunny. Patchy fog in the morning. Humid with highs in the lower 80s. West winds around 5 miles per hour, becoming northwest in the afternoon. Thursday night, a slight chance of thunderstorms in the evening. Mostly cloudy with a slight chance of showers. Humid with lows in the mid-60s. Northeast winds around 5 miles per hour. Chance of rain 20%. Friday, mostly cloudy with a chance of showers. Humid with highs around 80. East winds around 5 miles per hour. Chance of rain 50%. Friday night, mostly cloudy in the evening, then becoming partly cloudy. Humid with lows in the lower 60s. East winds around 5 miles per hour. Saturday, partly cloudy. Highs in the lower 80s. Saturday night, mostly cloudy with a chance of showers and thunderstorms. Lows in the upper 60s. Chance of rain 50%. At 5 a.m., weather reports for selected cities. At Mansfield Lawn Regional Airport, it was mostly cloudy. The temperature was 64 degrees, the dew point 64, and the relative humidity 100%. The wind was south, at 7 miles an hour. The pressure was 29.95 inches and rising. Elsewhere across Ohio, temperatures were between 62 and 67 degrees. At Dayton, fog was reported. At Toledo Express, it was clear. At Findlay, it was partly cloudy. It was mostly cloudy at Marion, Cleveland, Cincinnati, and Columbus. It was cloudy at Worcester, Akron-Canton Regional Airport, and Youngstown. Reports from nearby cities outside Ohio, temperatures were between 66 and 71 degrees. It was partly cloudy at Detroit, Buffalo, and Chicago. At Pittsburgh, it was mostly cloudy. At Indianapolis, it was cloudy. The current time is 5:35 a.m. Eastern Daylight Time. 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We supply the latest available information for the Central Highlands over station WWG57 from Butler on a frequency of 162.450 MHz. On the latest weather map, weak high pressure will briefly build across the today through Saturday.
Low pressure will move east across the Great Lakes region on Sunday. A cold front will move southeast across the area Sunday night, followed by high pressure on Monday and Tuesday. The forecast for the Central Highlands. Rest of tonight, mostly cloudy. Patchy fog. Near steady temperature in the mid-60s. Southwest winds 5 to 10 miles per hour. Thursday, mostly cloudy in the morning, then becoming partly sunny. Patchy fog in the morning. Humid with highs in the lower 80s. West winds around 5 miles per hour, becoming northwest in the afternoon. Thursday night, a slight chance of thunderstorms in the evening. Mostly cloudy with a slight chance of showers. Humid with lows in the mid-60s. Northeast winds around 5 miles per hour. Chance of rain 20%. Friday, mostly cloudy with a chance of showers. Humid with highs around 80. East winds around 5 miles per hour. Chance of rain 50%. Friday night, mostly cloudy in the evening, then becoming partly cloudy. Humid with lows in the lower 60s. East winds around 5 miles per hour. Saturday, partly cloudy. Highs in the lower 80s. Saturday night, mostly cloudy with a chance of showers and thunderstorms. Lows in the upper 60s. Chance of rain 50%. At 5 a.m., weather reports for selected cities. At Mansfield Long Regional Airport, it was mostly cloudy. The temperature was 64 degrees, the dew point 64, and the relative humidity 100%. The wind was south, at 7 miles an hour. The pressure was 29.95 inches and rising. Elsewhere across Ohio, temperatures were between 62 and 67 degrees. At Dayton, fog was reported. At Toledo Express, it was clear. At Findlay, it was partly cloudy. It was mostly cloudy at Marion, Cleveland, Cincinnati, and Columbus. It was cloudy at Worcester, Akron-Canton Regional Airport, and Youngstown. Reports from nearby cities outside Ohio, temperatures were between 66 and 71 degrees. It was partly cloudy at Detroit, Buffalo, and Chicago. At Pittsburgh, it was mostly cloudy. At Indianapolis, it was cloudy. The current time is 5:38 a.m. Eastern Daylight Time. 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We supply the latest available information for the Central Highlands over station WWG57 from Butler on a frequency of 162.450 MHz. On the latest weather map, weak high pressure will briefly build across the today through Saturday. Low pressure will move east across the Great Lakes region on Sunday. A cold front will move southeast across the area Sunday night, followed by high pressure on Monday and Tuesday. The forecast for the Central Highlands. Rest of tonight, mostly cloudy. Patchy fog. Near steady temperature in the mid-60s. Southwest winds 5 to 10 miles per hour. Thursday, mostly cloudy in the morning, then becoming partly sunny. Patchy fog in the morning. Humid with highs in the lower 80s. West winds around 5 miles per hour, becoming northwest in the afternoon. Thursday night, a slight chance of thunderstorms in the evening. Mostly cloudy with a slight chance of showers. Humid with lows in the mid-60s. Northeast winds around 5 miles per hour. Chance of rain 20%. Friday, mostly cloudy with a chance of showers. Humid with highs around 80. East winds around 5 miles per hour. Chance of rain 50%. Friday night, mostly cloudy in the evening, then becoming partly cloudy. Humid with lows in the lower 60s. East winds around 5 miles per hour. Saturday, partly cloudy. Highs in the lower 80s. Saturday night, mostly cloudy with a chance of showers and thunderstorms. Lows in the upper 60s. Chance of rain 50%. The extended forecast for the Central Highlands. Sunday, a chance of thunderstorms. Showers likely in the afternoon. Highs in the mid-80s. Chance of rain 70%. Sunday night, showers likely with a chance of thunderstorms. Lows in the mid-60s. Chance of rain 70%. Monday, mostly cloudy in the morning, then becoming partly sunny.
highs in the upper 70s. Monday night, partly cloudy in the evening, then clearing. Lows in the upper 50s. Tuesday, mostly sunny. Highs in the upper 70s. Tuesday night, mostly clear. Lows in the upper 50s. Wednesday, mostly sunny in the morning, then becoming partly cloudy. Highs in the lower 80s. At 5 a.m., weather reports for selected cities. At Mansfield Long Regional Airport, it was mostly cloudy. The temperature was 64 degrees, the dew point 64, and the relative humidity 100%. The wind was south, at 7 miles an hour. The pressure was 29.95 inches and rising. Elsewhere across Ohio, temperatures were between 62 and 67 degrees. At Dayton, fog was reported. At Toledo Express, it was clear. At Findlay, it was partly cloudy. It was mostly cloudy at Marion, Cleveland, Cincinnati, and Columbus. It was cloudy at Wooster, Akron-Canton Regional Airport, and Youngstown. Reports from nearby cities outside Ohio, temperatures were between 66 and 71 degrees. It was partly cloudy at Detroit, Buffalo, and Chicago. At Pittsburgh, it was mostly cloudy. At Indianapolis, it was cloudy. The current time is 5:42 a.m. Eastern Daylight Time. 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We supply the latest available information for the Central Highlands over station WWG57 from Butler on a frequency of 162.450 MHz. On the latest weather map, weak high pressure will briefly build across the today through Saturday. Low pressure will move east across the Great Lakes region on Sunday. A cold front will move southeast across the area Sunday night, followed by high pressure on Monday and Tuesday. The forecast for the Central Highlands. Rest of tonight, mostly cloudy. Patchy fog. Near steady temperature in the mid-60s. Southwest winds 5 to 10 miles per hour. Thursday, mostly cloudy in the morning, then becoming partly sunny. Patchy fog in the morning. Humid with highs in the lower 80s. West winds around 5 miles per hour, becoming northwest in the afternoon. Thursday night, a slight chance of thunderstorms in the evening. Mostly cloudy with a slight chance of showers. Humid with lows in the mid-60s. Northeast winds around 5 miles per hour. Chance of rain 20%. Friday, mostly cloudy with a chance of showers. Humid with highs around 80. East winds around 5 miles per hour. Chance of rain 50%. Friday night, mostly cloudy in the evening, then becoming partly cloudy. Humid with lows in the lower 60s. East winds around 5 miles per hour. Saturday, partly cloudy. Highs in the lower 80s. Saturday night, mostly cloudy with a chance of showers and thunderstorms. Lows in the upper 60s. Chance of rain 50%. At 5 a.m., weather reports for selected cities. At Mansfield Long Regional Airport, it was mostly cloudy. The temperature was 64 degrees, the dew point 64, and the relative humidity 100%. The wind was south, at 7 miles an hour. The pressure was 29.95 inches and rising. Elsewhere across Ohio, temperatures were between 62 and 67 degrees. At Dayton, fog was reported. At Toledo Express, it was clear. At Findlay, it was partly cloudy. It was mostly cloudy at Marion, Cleveland, Cincinnati, and Columbus. It was cloudy at Wooster, Akron-Canton Regional Airport, and Youngstown. Reports from nearby cities outside Ohio, temperatures were between 66 and 71 degrees. It was partly cloudy at Detroit, Buffalo, and Chicago. At Pittsburgh, it was mostly cloudy. At Indianapolis, it was cloudy. The Mansfield, Ohio climate summary for yesterday, August 12, 2026. Yesterday's high temperature was 74 degrees. The normal high is 82. Yesterday's low temperature was 63 degrees. The normal low is 61. A trace of precipitation fell yesterday, which brings the monthly total to 3.64 inches. This is 2.23 inches above the normal amount of 1.41 inches for August.
The total precipitation for the year now stands at 27.69 inches, which is 0.08 inches above normal. No snow fell yesterday, which brings the monthly total to 0.0 inches. The total snowfall since July 1st still stands at 0.0 inches. There were no heating degree days yesterday. This leaves the monthly total at zero. The yearly total since July 1st is 5. There were 4 cooling degree days yesterday. This brings the monthly total to 92. The yearly total since January 1st is 571. The normal high temperature for today is 82 degrees, and the normal low is 61. The record high for today is 98, which occurred in 1936, and the record low is 41, which occurred in 1957. Sunrise today is at 6:38 a.m. and sunset is at 8:31 p.m. The current time is 5:47 a.m. Eastern Daylight Time. 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On the latest weather map, weak high pressure will briefly build across the today through Saturday. Low pressure will move east across the Great Lakes region on Sunday. A cold front will move southeast across the area Sunday night, followed by high pressure on Monday and Tuesday. The forecast for the Central Highlands. Rest of tonight, mostly cloudy. Patchy fog. Near steady temperature in the mid-60s. Southwest winds 5 to 10 miles per hour. Thursday, mostly cloudy in the morning, then becoming partly sunny. Patchy fog in the morning. Humid with highs in the lower 80s. West winds around 5 miles per hour, becoming northwest in the afternoon. Thursday night, a slight chance of thunderstorms in the evening. Mostly cloudy with a slight chance of showers. Humid with lows in the mid-60s. Northeast winds around 5 miles per hour. Chance of rain 20%. Friday, mostly cloudy with a chance of showers. Humid with highs around 80. East winds around 5 miles per hour. Chance of rain 50%. Friday night, mostly cloudy in the evening, then becoming partly cloudy. Humid with lows in the lower 60s. East winds around 5 miles per hour. Saturday, partly cloudy. Highs in the lower 80s. Saturday night, mostly cloudy with a chance of showers and thunderstorms. Lows in the upper 60s. Chance of rain 50%. At 5 a.m., weather reports for selected cities. At Mansfield-Lom Regional Airport, it was mostly cloudy. The temperature was 64 degrees, the dew point 64, and the relative humidity 100%. The wind was south, at 7 miles an hour. The pressure was 29.95 inches and rising. Elsewhere across Ohio, temperatures were between 62 and 67 degrees. At Dayton, fog was reported. At Toledo Express, it was clear. At Findlay, it was partly cloudy. It was mostly cloudy at Marion, Cleveland, Cincinnati, and Columbus. It was cloudy at Worcester, Akron-Canton Regional Airport, and Youngstown. Reports from nearby cities outside Ohio, temperatures were between 66 and 71 degrees. It was partly cloudy at Detroit, Buffalo, and Chicago. At Pittsburgh, it was mostly cloudy. At Indianapolis, it was cloudy. The extended forecast for the Central Highlands. Sunday, a chance of thunderstorms. Showers likely in the afternoon. Highs in the mid-80s. Chance of rain 70%. Sunday night, showers likely with a chance of thunderstorms. Lows in the mid-60s. Chance of rain 70%. Monday, mostly cloudy in the morning, then becoming partly sunny. Highs in the upper 70s. Monday night, partly cloudy in the evening, then clearing. Lows in the upper 50s. Tuesday, mostly sunny. Highs in the upper 70s. Tuesday night, mostly clear. Lows in the upper 50s. Wednesday, mostly sunny in the morning, then becoming partly cloudy. Highs in the lower 80s. The current time is 5:51 a.m. Eastern Daylight Time.
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On the latest weather map, weak high pressure will briefly build across the today through Saturday. Low pressure will move east across the Great Lakes region on Sunday. A cold front will move southeast across the area Sunday night, followed by high pressure on Monday and Tuesday. The forecast for the Central Highlands. Rest of tonight, mostly cloudy. Patchy fog. Near steady temperature in the mid-60s. Southwest winds 5 to 10 miles per hour. Thursday, mostly cloudy in the morning, then becoming partly sunny. Patchy fog in the morning. Humid with highs in the lower 80s. West winds around 5 miles per hour, becoming northwest in the afternoon. Thursday night, a slight chance of thunderstorms in the evening. Mostly cloudy with a slight chance of showers. Humid with lows in the mid-60s. Northeast winds around 5 miles per hour. Chance of rain 20%. Friday, mostly cloudy with a chance of showers. Humid with highs around 80. East winds around 5 miles per hour. Chance of rain 50%. Friday night, mostly cloudy in the evening, then becoming partly cloudy. Humid with lows in the lower 60s. East winds around 5 miles per hour. Saturday, partly cloudy. Highs in the lower 80s. Saturday night, mostly cloudy with a chance of showers and thunderstorms. Lows in the upper 60s. Chance of rain 50%. At 5 a.m., weather reports for selected cities. At Mansfield Long Regional Airport, it was mostly cloudy. The temperature was 64 degrees, the dew point 64, and the relative humidity 100%. The wind was south, at 7 miles an hour. The pressure was 29.95 inches and rising. Elsewhere across Ohio, temperatures were between 62 and 67 degrees. At Dayton, fog was reported. At Toledo Express, it was clear. At Findlay, it was partly cloudy. It was mostly cloudy at Marion, Cleveland, Cincinnati, and Columbus. It was cloudy at Wooster, Akron-Canton Regional Airport, and Youngstown. Reports from nearby cities outside Ohio, temperatures were between 66 and 71 degrees. It was partly cloudy at Detroit, Buffalo, and Chicago. At Pittsburgh, it was mostly cloudy. At Indianapolis, it was cloudy. The current time is 5:54 a.m. Eastern Daylight Time. 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We supply the latest available information for the Central Highlands over station WWG57 from Butler on a frequency of 162.450 MHz. On the latest weather map, weak high pressure will briefly build across the today through Saturday. Low pressure will move east across the Great Lakes region on Sunday. A cold front will move southeast across the area Sunday night, followed by high pressure on Monday and Tuesday. The forecast for the Central Highlands. Rest of tonight, mostly cloudy. Patchy fog. Near steady temperature in the mid-60s. Southwest winds 5 to 10 miles per hour. Thursday, mostly cloudy in the morning, then becoming partly sunny. Patchy fog in the morning. Humid with highs in the lower 80s. West winds around 5 miles per hour, becoming northwest in the afternoon. Thursday night, a slight chance of thunderstorms in the evening. Mostly cloudy with a slight chance of showers. Humid with lows in the mid-60s. Northeast winds around 5 miles per hour. Chance of rain 20%. Friday, mostly cloudy with a chance of showers. Humid with highs around 80. East winds around 5 miles per hour. Chance of rain 50%. Friday night, mostly cloudy in the evening, then becoming partly cloudy. Humid with lows in the lower 60s. East winds around 5 miles per hour. Saturday, partly cloudy. Highs in the lower 80s. Saturday night, mostly cloudy with a chance of showers and thunderstorms. Lows in the upper 60s. Chance of rain 50%.
at 5 a.m. Weather reports for selected cities. At Mansfield Lawn Regional Airport, it was mostly cloudy. The temperature was 64 degrees, the dew point 64, and the relative humidity 100%. The wind was south, at 7 miles an hour. The pressure was 29.95 inches and rising. Elsewhere across Ohio, temperatures were between 62 and 67 degrees. At Dayton, fog was reported. At Toledo Express, it was clear. At Findlay, it was partly cloudy. It was mostly cloudy at Marion, Cleveland, Cincinnati, and Columbus. It was cloudy at Wooster, Akron-Canton Regional Airport, and Youngstown. Reports from nearby cities outside Ohio, temperatures were between 66 and 71 degrees. It was partly cloudy at Detroit, Buffalo, and Chicago. At Pittsburgh, it was mostly cloudy. At Indianapolis, it was cloudy. The current time is 5:57 a.m. Eastern Daylight Time. 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We supply the latest available information for the Central Highlands over station WWG 57 from Butler on a frequency of 162.450 MHz. On the latest weather map, weak high pressure will briefly build across the today through Saturday. Low pressure will move east across the Great Lakes region on Sunday. A cold front will move southeast across the area Sunday night, followed by high pressure on Monday and Tuesday. The forecast for the Central Highlands. Rest of tonight, mostly cloudy. Patchy fog. Near steady temperature in the mid-60s. Southwest winds 5 to 10 miles per hour. Thursday, mostly cloudy in the morning, then becoming partly sunny. Patchy fog in the morning. Humid with highs in the lower 80s. West winds around 5 miles per hour, becoming northwest in the afternoon. Thursday night, a slight chance of thunderstorms in the evening. Mostly cloudy with a slight chance of showers. Humid with lows in the mid-60s. Northeast winds around 5 miles per hour. Chance of rain 20%. Friday, mostly cloudy with a chance of showers. Humid with highs around 80. East winds around 5 miles per hour. Chance of rain 50%. Friday night, mostly cloudy in the evening, then becoming partly cloudy. Humid with lows in the lower 60s. East winds around 5 miles per hour. Saturday, partly cloudy. Highs in the lower 80s. Saturday night, mostly cloudy with a chance of showers and thunderstorms. Lows in the upper 60s. Chance of rain 50%. At 5 a.m., weather reports for selected cities. At Mansfield Lawn Regional Airport, it was mostly cloudy. The temperature was 64 degrees, the dew point 64, and the relative humidity 100%. The wind was south, at 7 miles an hour. The pressure was 29.95 inches and rising. Elsewhere across Ohio, temperatures were between 62 and 67 degrees. At Dayton, fog was reported. At Toledo Express, it was clear. At Findlay, it was partly cloudy. It was mostly cloudy at Marion, Cleveland, Cincinnati, and Columbus. It was cloudy at Wooster, Akron-Canton Regional Airport, and Youngstown. Reports from nearby cities outside Ohio, temperatures were between 66 and 71 degrees. It was partly cloudy at Detroit, Buffalo, and Chicago. At Pittsburgh, it was mostly cloudy. At Indianapolis, it was cloudy. The Nearshore Marine Forecast. For the following marine location, the islands to Vermilion. Today, west winds 10 knots or less becoming northeast. Patchy fog early. Waves 1 foot or less. Tonight, southeast winds less than 10 knots becoming south. Mostly cloudy. Waves 1 foot or less. Friday, southeast winds 5 to 10 knots becoming east. Mostly cloudy. Waves 1 foot or less. Friday night, east winds 5 to 10 knots. Mostly cloudy in the evening, then becoming partly cloudy. Waves 1 foot or less. The water temperature off Toledo is 77 degrees, off Cleveland 77 degrees, and off Derry 77 degrees. The extended forecast for the Central Highlands.
Sunday, a chance of thunderstorms. Showers likely in the afternoon. Highs in the mid-80s. Chance of rain 70%. Sunday night, showers likely with a chance of thunderstorms. Lows in the mid-80s.

2026. Yesterday's high temperature was 74 degrees. The normal high is 82. Yesterday's low temperature was 63 degrees. The normal low is 61. A trace of precipitation fell yesterday, which brings the monthly total to 3.64 inches. This is 2.23 inches above the normal amount of 1.41 inches for August. The total precipitation for the year now stands at 27.69 inches, which is 0.08 inches above normal. No snow fell yesterday, which brings the monthly total to 0.0 inches. The total snowfall since July 1st still stands at 0.0 inches. There were no heating degree days yesterday. This leaves the monthly total at 0. The yearly total since July 1st is 5. There were 4 cooling degree days yesterday. This brings the monthly total to 92. The yearly total since January 1st is 571. The normal high temperature for today is 82 degrees, and the normal low is 61. The record high for today is 98, which occurred in 1936, and the record low is 41, which occurred in 1957. Sunrise today is at 6:38 a.m. and sunset is at 8:31 p.m. The current time is 6:03 a.m. Eastern Daylight Time. 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On the latest weather map, weak high pressure will briefly build across the today through Saturday. Low pressure will move east across the Great Lakes region on Sunday. A cold front will move southeast across the area Sunday night, followed by high pressure on Monday and Tuesday. The forecast for the Central Highlands. West of tonight, mostly cloudy. Patchy fog. Near steady temperature in the mid-60s. Southwest winds 5 to 10 miles per hour. Thursday, mostly cloudy in the morning, then becoming partly sunny. Patchy fog in the morning. Humid with highs in the lower 80s. West winds around 5 miles per hour, becoming northwest in the afternoon. Thursday night, a slight chance of thunderstorms in the evening. Mostly cloudy with a slight chance of showers. Humid with lows in the mid-60s. Northeast winds around 5 miles per hour. Chance of rain 20%. Friday, mostly cloudy with a chance of showers. Humid with highs around 80. East winds around 5 miles per hour. Chance of rain 50%. Friday night, mostly cloudy in the evening, then becoming partly cloudy. Humid with lows in the lower 60s. East winds around 5 miles per hour. Saturday, partly cloudy. Highs in the lower 80s. Saturday night, mostly cloudy with a chance of showers and thunderstorms. Lows in the upper 60s. Chance of rain 50%. The current time is 6:05 a.m. Eastern Daylight Time. 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We supply the latest available information for the Central Highlands over station WWG 57 from Butler on a frequency of 162.450 MHz. On the latest weather map, weak high pressure will briefly build across the today through Saturday. Low pressure will move east across the Great Lakes region on Sunday. A cold front will move southeast across the area Sunday night, followed by high pressure on Monday and Tuesday. The forecast for the Central Highlands. West of tonight, mostly cloudy. Patchy fog. Near steady temperature in the mid-60s. Southwest winds 5 to 10 miles per hour. Thursday, mostly cloudy in the morning, then becoming partly sunny. Patchy fog in the morning. Humid with highs in the lower 80s. West winds around 5 miles per hour, becoming northwest in the afternoon. Thursday night, a slight chance of thunderstorms in the evening. Mostly cloudy with a slight chance of showers. Humid with lows in the mid-60s. Northeast winds around 5 miles per hour. Chance of rain 20%. Friday, mostly cloudy with a chance of showers. Humid with highs around 80. East winds around 5 miles per hour. Chance of rain 50%. Friday night,

mostly cloudy in the evening, then becoming partly cloudy. Humid with lows in the lower 60s. East winds around 5 miles per hour. Saturday, partly cloudy. Highs in the lower 80s. Saturday night, mostly cloudy with a chance of showers and thunderstorms. Lows in the upper 60s. Chance of rain 50%. At 6 a.m., weather reports for selected cities, at Mansfield Long Regional Airport, it was, reducing the visibility to 1 mile. The temperature was 64 degrees, the dew point 64, and the relative humidity 100%. The wind was southwest, at 7 miles an hour. The pressure was 29.94 inches and falling. Elsewhere across Ohio, temperatures were between 62 and 67 degrees. Fog was reported at Marion, Dayton, and Columbus. At Toledo Express, it was clear. At Cincinnati, it was mostly cloudy. It was cloudy at Wooster, Cleveland, Akron-Canton Regional Airport, and Youngstown. Reports from nearby cities outside Ohio, temperatures were between 66 and 71 degrees. At Buffalo, it was clear. It was partly cloudy at Pittsburgh, Detroit, and Chicago. At Indianapolis, it was cloudy. The current time is 6:08 a.m. Eastern Daylight Time. 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We supply the latest available information for the Central Highlands over station WWG 57 from Butler on a frequency of 162.450 MHz. On the latest weather map, weak high pressure will briefly build across the today through Saturday. Low pressure will move east across the Great Lakes region on Sunday. A cold front will move southeast across the area Sunday night, followed by high pressure on Monday and Tuesday. The forecast for the Central Highlands. West of tonight, mostly cloudy. Patchy fog. Near steady temperature in the mid-60s. Southwest winds 5 to 10 miles per hour. Thursday, mostly cloudy in the morning, then becoming partly sunny. Patchy fog in the morning. Humid with highs in the lower 80s. West winds around 5 miles per hour, becoming northwest in the afternoon. Thursday night, a slight chance of thunderstorms in the evening. Mostly cloudy with a slight chance of showers. Humid with lows in the mid-60s. Northeast winds around 5 miles per hour. Chance of rain 20%. Friday, mostly cloudy with a chance of showers. Humid with highs around 80. East winds around 5 miles per hour. Chance of rain 50%. Friday night, mostly cloudy in the evening, then becoming partly cloudy. Humid with lows in the lower 60s. East winds around 5 miles per hour. Saturday, partly cloudy. Highs in the lower 80s. Saturday night, mostly cloudy with a chance of showers and thunderstorms. Lows in the upper 60s. Chance of rain 50%. The extended forecast for the Central Highlands. Sunday, a chance of thunderstorms. Showers likely in the afternoon. Highs in the mid-80s. Chance of rain 70%. Sunday night, showers likely with a chance of thunderstorms. Lows in the mid-60s. Chance of rain 70%. Monday, mostly cloudy in the morning, then becoming partly sunny. Highs in the upper 70s. Monday night, partly cloudy in the evening, then clearing. Lows in the upper 50s. Tuesday, mostly sunny. Highs in the upper 70s. Tuesday night, mostly clear. Lows in the upper 50s. Wednesday, mostly sunny in the morning, then becoming partly cloudy. Highs in the lower 80s. At 6 a.m., weather reports for selected cities, at Mansfield Long Regional Airport, it was, reducing the visibility to 1 mile. The temperature was 64 degrees, the dew point 64, and the relative humidity 100%. The wind was southwest, at 7 miles an hour. The pressure was 29.94 inches and falling. Elsewhere across Ohio, temperatures were between 62 and 67 degrees. Fog was reported at Marion, Dayton, and Columbus. At Toledo Express, it was clear. At Cincinnati, it was mostly cloudy. It was cloudy at Wooster, Cleveland,
Akron-Canton Regional Airport, and Youngstown. Reports from nearby cities outside Ohio, temperatures were between 66 and 71 degrees. At Buffalo, it was clear. It was partly cloudy at Pittsburgh, Detroit, and Chicago. At Indianapolis, it was cloudy. The current time is 6:12 a.m. Eastern Daylight Time. 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We supply the latest available information for the Central Highlands over station WWG 57 from Butler on a frequency of 162.450 MHz. On the latest weather map, weak high pressure will briefly build across the today through Saturday. Low pressure will move east across the Great Lakes region on Sunday. A cold front will move southeast across the area Sunday night, followed by high pressure on Monday and Tuesday. The forecast for the Central Highlands. Rest of tonight, mostly cloudy. Patchy fog. Near steady temperature in the mid-60s. Southwest winds 5 to 10 miles per hour. Thursday, mostly cloudy in the morning, then becoming partly sunny. Patchy fog in the morning. Humid with highs in the lower 80s. West winds around 5 miles per hour, becoming northwest in the afternoon. Thursday night, a slight chance of thunderstorms in the evening. Mostly cloudy with a slight chance of showers. Humid with lows in the mid-60s. Northeast winds around 5 miles per hour. Chance of rain 20%. Friday, mostly cloudy with a chance of showers. Humid with highs around 80. East winds around 5 miles per hour. Chance of rain 50%. Friday night, mostly cloudy in the evening, then becoming partly cloudy. Humid with lows in the lower 60s. East winds around 5 miles per hour. Saturday, partly cloudy. Highs in the lower 80s. Saturday night, mostly cloudy with a chance of showers and thunderstorms. Lows in the upper 60s. Chance of rain 50%. At 6 a.m., weather reports for selected cities. At Mansfield-Lawn Regional Airport, it was reducing the visibility to 1 mile. The temperature was 64 degrees, the dew point 64, and the relative humidity 100%. The wind was southwest, at 7 miles an hour. The pressure was 29.94 inches and falling. Elsewhere across Ohio, temperatures were between 62 and 67 degrees. Fog was reported at Marion, Dayton, and Columbus. At Toledo Express, it was clear. At Cincinnati, it was mostly cloudy. It was cloudy at Wooster, Cleveland, Akron-Canton Regional Airport, and Youngstown. Reports from nearby cities outside Ohio, temperatures were between 66 and 71 degrees. At Buffalo, it was clear. It was partly cloudy at Pittsburgh, Detroit, and Chicago. At Indianapolis, it was cloudy. The Mansfield, Ohio climate summary for yesterday, August 12, 2026. Yesterday's high temperature was 74 degrees. The normal high is 82. Yesterday's low temperature was 63 degrees. The normal low is 61. A trace of precipitation fell yesterday, which brings the monthly total to 3.64 inches. This is 2.23 inches above the normal amount of 1.41 inches for August. The total precipitation for the year now stands at 27.69 inches, which is 0.08 inches above normal. No snow fell yesterday, which brings the monthly total to 0.0 inches. The total snowfall since July 1st still stands at 0.0 inches. There were no heating degree days yesterday. This leaves the monthly total at 0. The yearly total since July 1st is 5. There were 4 cooling degree days yesterday. This brings the monthly total to 92. The yearly total since January 1st is 571. The normal high temperature for today is 82 degrees, and the normal low is 61. The record high for today is 98, which occurred in 1936, and the record low is 41, which occurred in 1957. Sunrise today is at 6:38 a.m. and sunset is at 8:31 p.m. A special weather statement. For the following counties, in Ohio, Hardin and Licking. Fog reducing visibility this morning. Fog has developed across the area.
This is reducing visibility to 1 mile or less in some locations. Motorists should be prepared for rapid changes in visibility along their route. Slow down and only use your low beam headlights. The current time is 6:17 a.m. Eastern Daylight Time. 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We supply the latest available information for the Central Highlands over station WWG 57 from Butler on a frequency of 162.450 MHz. On the latest weather map, weak high pressure will briefly build across the today through Saturday. Low pressure will move east across the Great Lakes region on Sunday. A cold front will move southeast across the area Sunday night, followed by high pressure on Monday and Tuesday. The forecast for the Central Highlands. West of tonight, mostly cloudy. Patchy fog. Near steady temperature in the mid-60s. Southwest winds 5 to 10 miles per hour. Thursday, mostly cloudy in the morning, then becoming partly sunny. Patchy fog in the morning. Humid with highs in the lower 80s. West winds around 5 miles per hour, becoming northwest in the afternoon. Thursday night, a slight chance of thunderstorms in the evening. Mostly cloudy with a slight chance of showers. Humid with lows in the mid-60s. Northeast winds around 5 miles per hour. Chance of rain 20%. Friday, mostly cloudy with a chance of showers. Humid with highs around 80. East winds around 5 miles per hour. Chance of rain 50%. Friday night, mostly cloudy in the evening, then becoming partly cloudy. Humid with lows in the lower 60s. East winds around 5 miles per hour. Saturday, partly cloudy. Highs in the lower 80s. Saturday night, mostly cloudy with a chance of showers and thunderstorms. Lows in the upper 60s. Chance of rain 50%. At 6 a.m., weather reports for selected cities, at Mansfield-Lom Regional Airport, it was, reducing the visibility to 1 mile. The temperature was 64 degrees, the dew point 64, and the relative humidity 100%. The wind was southwest, at 7 miles an hour. The pressure was 29.94 inches and falling. Elsewhere across Ohio, temperatures were between 62 and 67 degrees. Fog was reported at Marion, Dayton, and Columbus. At Toledo Express, it was clear. At Cincinnati, it was mostly cloudy. It was cloudy at Wooster, Cleveland, Akron-Canton Regional Airport, and Youngstown. Reports from nearby cities outside Ohio, temperatures were between 66 and 71 degrees. At Buffalo, it was clear. It was partly cloudy at Pittsburgh, Detroit, and Chicago. At Indianapolis, it was cloudy. The extended forecast for the Central Highlands. Sunday, a chance of thunderstorms. Showers likely in the afternoon. Highs in the mid-80s. Chance of rain 70%. Sunday night, showers likely with a chance of thunderstorms. Lows in the mid-60s. Chance of rain 70%. Monday, mostly cloudy in the morning, then becoming partly sunny. Highs in the upper 70s. Monday night, partly cloudy in the evening, then clearing. Lows in the upper 50s. Tuesday, mostly sunny. Highs in the upper 70s. Tuesday night, mostly clear. Lows in the upper 50s. Wednesday, mostly sunny in the morning, then becoming partly cloudy. Highs in the lower 80s. A special weather statement. For the following counties, in Ohio, Hardin and Licking. Fog reducing visibility this morning. Fog has developed across the area. This is reducing visibility to 1 mile or less in some locations. Motorists should be prepared for rapid changes in visibility along their route. Slow down and only use your low beam headlights. The current time is 6:21 a.m. Eastern Daylight Time. 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We supply the latest available information for the Central Highlands over station WWG 57 from Butler on a frequency of 162.450 MHz. On the latest weather map, weak high pressure will briefly build across the today through Saturday.
low pressure will move east across the Great Lakes region on Sunday. A cold front will move southeast across the area Sunday night, followed by high pressure on Monday and Tuesday. The forecast for the Central Highlands. Rest of tonight, mostly cloudy. Patchy fog. Near steady temperature in the mid-60s. Southwest winds 5 to 10 miles per hour. Thursday, mostly cloudy in the morning, then becoming partly sunny. Patchy fog in the morning. Humid with highs in the lower 80s. West winds around 5 miles per hour, becoming northwest in the afternoon. Thursday night, a slight chance of thunderstorms in the evening. Mostly cloudy with a slight chance of showers. Humid with lows in the mid-60s. Northeast winds around 5 miles per hour. Chance of rain 20%. Friday, mostly cloudy with a chance of showers. Humid with highs around 80. East winds around 5 miles per hour. Chance of rain 50%. Friday night, mostly cloudy in the evening, then becoming partly cloudy. Humid with lows in the lower 60s. East winds around 5 miles per hour. Saturday, partly cloudy. Highs in the lower 80s. Saturday night, mostly cloudy with a chance of showers and thunderstorms. Lows in the upper 60s. Chance of rain 50%. At 6 a.m., weather reports for selected cities, at Mansfield-Lom Regional Airport, it was, reducing the visibility to 1 mile. The temperature was 64 degrees, the dew point 64, and the relative humidity 100%. The wind was southwest, at 7 miles an hour. The pressure was 29.94 inches and falling. Elsewhere across Ohio, temperatures were between 62 and 67 degrees. Fog was reported at Marion, Dayton, and Columbus. At Toledo Express, it was clear. At Cincinnati, it was mostly cloudy. It was cloudy at Wooster, Cleveland, Akron-Canton Regional Airport, and Youngstown. Reports from nearby cities outside Ohio, temperatures were between 66 and 71 degrees. At Buffalo, it was clear. It was partly cloudy at Pittsburgh, Detroit, and Chicago. At Indianapolis, it was cloudy. A special weather statement. For the following counties, in Ohio, Hardin and Licking. Fog reducing visibility this morning. Fog has developed across the area. This is reducing visibility to 1 mile or less in some locations. Motorists should be prepared for rapid changes in visibility along their route. Slow down and only use your low beam headlights. The current time is 6:25 a.m. Eastern Daylight Time. 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On the latest weather map, weak high pressure will briefly build across the today through Saturday. Low pressure will move east across the Great Lakes region on Sunday. A cold front will move southeast across the area Sunday night, followed by high pressure on Monday and Tuesday. The forecast for the Central Highlands. Rest of tonight, mostly cloudy. Patchy fog. Near steady temperature in the mid-60s. Southwest winds 5 to 10 miles per hour. Thursday, mostly cloudy in the morning, then becoming partly sunny. Patchy fog in the morning. Humid with highs in the lower 80s. West winds around 5 miles per hour, becoming northwest in the afternoon. Thursday night, a slight chance of thunderstorms in the evening. Mostly cloudy with a slight chance of showers. Humid with lows in the mid-60s. Northeast winds around 5 miles per hour. Chance of rain 20%. Friday, mostly cloudy with a chance of showers. Humid with highs around 80. East winds around 5 miles per hour. Chance of rain 50%. Friday night, mostly cloudy in the evening, then becoming partly cloudy. Humid with lows in the lower 60s. East winds around 5 miles per hour. Saturday, partly cloudy. Highs in the lower 80s. Saturday night, mostly cloudy with a chance of showers and thunderstorms. Lows in the upper 60s. Chance of rain 50%.
at 6 a.m. Weather reports for selected cities. At Mansfield Lawn Regional Airport, it was reducing the visibility to 1 mile. The temperature was 64 degrees, the dew point 64, and the relative humidity 100%. The wind was southwest, at 7 miles an hour. The pressure was 29.94 inches and falling. Elsewhere across Ohio, temperatures were between 62 and 67 degrees. Fog was reported at Marion, Dayton, and Columbus. At Toledo Express, it was clear. At Cincinnati, it was mostly cloudy. It was cloudy at Wooster, Cleveland, Akron-Canton Regional Airport, and Youngstown. Reports from nearby cities outside Ohio, temperatures were between 66 and 71 degrees. At Buffalo, it was clear. It was partly cloudy at Pittsburgh, Detroit, and Chicago. At Indianapolis, it was cloudy. A special weather statement. For the following counties, in Ohio, Hardin and Licking. Fog reducing visibility this morning. Fog has developed across the area. This is reducing visibility to 1 mile or less in some locations. Motorists should be prepared for rapid changes in visibility along their route. Slow down and only use your low beam headlights. The current time is 6:28 a.m. Eastern Daylight Time. 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We supply the latest available information for the Central Highlands over station WWG 57 from Butler on a frequency of 162.450 MHz. On the latest weather map, weak high pressure will briefly build across the today through Saturday. Low pressure will move east across the Great Lakes region on Sunday. A cold front will move southeast across the area Sunday night, followed by high pressure on Monday and Tuesday. The forecast for the Central Highlands. Rest of tonight, mostly cloudy. Patchy fog. Near steady temperature in the mid-60s. Southwest winds 5 to 10 miles per hour. Thursday, mostly cloudy in the morning, then becoming partly sunny. Patchy fog in the morning. Humid with highs in the lower 80s. West winds around 5 miles per hour, becoming northwest in the afternoon. Thursday night, a slight chance of thunderstorms in the evening. Mostly cloudy with a slight chance of showers. Humid with lows in the mid-60s. Northeast winds around 5 miles per hour. Chance of rain 20%. Friday, mostly cloudy with a chance of showers. Humid with highs around 80. East winds around 5 miles per hour. Chance of rain 50%. Friday night, mostly cloudy in the evening, then becoming partly cloudy. Humid with lows in the lower 60s. East winds around 5 miles per hour. Saturday, partly cloudy. Highs in the lower 80s. Saturday night, mostly cloudy with a chance of showers and thunderstorms. Lows in the upper 60s. Chance of rain 50%. The extended forecast for the Central Highlands. Sunday, a chance of thunderstorms. Showers likely in the afternoon. Highs in the mid-80s. Chance of rain 70%. Sunday night, showers likely with a chance of thunderstorms. Lows in the mid-60s. Chance of rain 70%. Monday, mostly cloudy in the morning, then becoming partly sunny. Highs in the upper 70s. Monday night, partly cloudy in the evening, then clearing. Lows in the upper 50s. Tuesday, mostly sunny. Highs in the upper 70s. Tuesday night, mostly clear. Lows in the upper 50s. Wednesday, mostly sunny in the morning, then becoming partly cloudy. Highs in the lower 80s. The Mansfield, Ohio climate summary for yesterday, August 12, 2026. Yesterday's high temperature was 74 degrees. The normal high is 82. Yesterday's low temperature was 63 degrees. The normal low is 61. A trace of precipitation fell yesterday, which brings the monthly total to 3.64 inches. This is 2.23 inches above the normal amount of 1.41 inches for August. The total precipitation for the year now stands at 27.69 inches, which is 0.08 inches above normal. No snow fell yesterday, which brings the monthly total to 0.0 inches.
The total snowfall since July 1st still stands at 0.0 inches. There were no heating degree days yesterday. This leaves the monthly total at zero. The yearly total since July 1st is 5. There were 4 cooling degree days yesterday. This brings the monthly total to 92. The yearly total since January 1st is 571. The normal high temperature for today is 82 degrees, and the normal low is 61. The record high for today is 98, which occurred in 1936, and the record low is 41, which occurred in 1957. Sunrise today is at 6:38 a.m. and sunset is at 8:31 p.m. At 6 a.m., weather reports for selected cities, at Mansfield Long Regional Airport, it was, reducing the visibility to 1 mile. The temperature was 64 degrees, the dew point 64, and the relative humidity 100%. The wind was southwest, at 7 miles an hour. The pressure was 29.94 inches and falling. Elsewhere across Ohio, temperatures were between 62 and 67 degrees. Fog was reported at Marion, Dayton, and Columbus. At Toledo Express, it was clear. At Cincinnati, it was mostly cloudy. It was cloudy at Wooster, Cleveland, Akron-Canton Regional Airport, and Youngstown. Reports from nearby cities outside Ohio, temperatures were between 66 and 71 degrees. At Buffalo, it was clear. It was partly cloudy at Pittsburgh, Detroit, and Chicago. At Indianapolis, it was cloudy. A special weather statement. For the following counties, in Ohio, Hardin and Licking. Fog reducing visibility this morning. Fog has developed across the area. This is reducing visibility to 1 mile or less in some locations. Motorists should be prepared for rapid changes in visibility along their route. Slow down and only use your low beam headlights. The current time is 6:34 a.m. Eastern Daylight Time. 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On the latest weather map, weak high pressure will briefly build across the today through Saturday. Low pressure will move east across the Great Lakes region on Sunday. A cold front will move southeast across the area Sunday night, followed by high pressure on Monday and Tuesday. The forecast for the Central Highlands. West of tonight, mostly cloudy. Patchy fog. Near steady temperature in the mid-60s. Southwest winds 5 to 10 miles per hour. Thursday, mostly cloudy in the morning, then becoming partly sunny. Patchy fog in the morning. Humid with highs in the lower 80s. West winds around 5 miles per hour, becoming northwest in the afternoon. Thursday night, a slight chance of thunderstorms in the evening. Mostly cloudy with a slight chance of showers. Humid with lows in the mid-60s. Northeast winds around 5 miles per hour. Chance of rain 20%. Friday, mostly cloudy with a chance of showers. Humid with highs around 80. East winds around 5 miles per hour. Chance of rain 50%. Friday night, mostly cloudy in the evening, then becoming partly cloudy. Humid with lows in the lower 60s. East winds around 5 miles per hour. Saturday, partly cloudy. Highs in the lower 80s. Saturday night, mostly cloudy with a chance of showers and thunderstorms. Lows in the upper 60s. Chance of rain 50%. At 6 a.m., weather reports for selected cities, at Mansfield Long Regional Airport, it was, reducing the visibility to 1 mile. The temperature was 64 degrees, the dew point 64, and the relative humidity 100%. The wind was southwest, at 7 miles an hour. The pressure was 29.94 inches and falling. Elsewhere across Ohio, temperatures were between 62 and 67 degrees. Fog was reported at Marion, Dayton, and Columbus. At Toledo Express, it was clear. At Cincinnati, it was mostly cloudy. It was cloudy at Wooster, Cleveland, Akron-Canton Regional Airport, and Youngstown. Reports from nearby cities outside Ohio,
temperatures were between 66 and 71 degrees. At Buffalo, it was clear. It was partly cloudy.

Pittsburgh, Detroit, and Chicago. At Indianapolis, it was cloudy. A special weather statement for the following counties in Ohio, Hardin and Licking. Fog reducing visibility this morning. Fog has developed across the area. This is reducing visibility to 1 mile or less in some locations. Motorists should be prepared for rapid changes in visibility along their route. Slow down and only use your low beam headlights. The current time is 6:37 a.m. Eastern Daylight Time. 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We supply the latest available information for the Central Highlands over station WWG57 from Butler on a frequency of 162.450 MHz. On the latest weather map, weak high pressure will briefly build across the today through Saturday. Low pressure will move east across the Great Lakes region on Sunday. A cold front will move southeast across the area Sunday night, followed by high pressure on Monday and Tuesday. The forecast for the Central Highlands. Rest of tonight, mostly cloudy. Patchy fog. Near steady temperature in the mid-60s. Southwest winds 5 to 10 miles per hour. Thursday, mostly cloudy in the morning, then becoming partly sunny. Patchy fog in the morning. Humid with highs in the lower 80s. West winds around 5 miles per hour, becoming northwest in the afternoon. Thursday night, a slight chance of thunderstorms in the evening. Mostly cloudy with a slight chance of showers. Humid with lows in the mid-60s. Northeast winds around 5 miles per hour. Chance of rain 20%. Friday, mostly cloudy with a chance of showers. Humid with highs around 80. East winds around 5 miles per hour. Chance of rain 50%. Friday night, mostly cloudy in the evening, then becoming partly cloudy. Humid with lows in the lower 60s. East winds around 5 miles per hour. Saturday, partly cloudy. Highs in the lower 80s. Saturday night, mostly cloudy with a chance of showers and thunderstorms. Lows in the upper 60s. Chance of rain 50%. At 6 a.m., weather reports for selected cities. At Mansfield Long Regional Airport, it was reducing the visibility to 1 mile. The temperature was 64 degrees, the dew point 64, and the relative humidity 100%. The wind was southwest, at 7 miles an hour. The pressure was 29.94 inches and falling. Elsewhere across Ohio, temperatures were between 62 and 67 degrees. Fog was reported at Marion, Dayton, and Columbus. At Toledo Express, it was clear. At Cincinnati, it was mostly cloudy. It was cloudy at Wooster, Cleveland, Akron-Canton Regional Airport, and Youngstown. Reports from nearby cities outside Ohio, temperatures were between 66 and 71 degrees. At Buffalo, it was clear. It was partly cloudy at Pittsburgh, Detroit, and Chicago. At Indianapolis, it was cloudy. The extended forecast for the Central Highlands. Sunday, a chance of thunderstorms. Showers likely in the afternoon. Highs in the mid-80s. Chance of rain 70%. Sunday night, showers likely with a chance of thunderstorms. Lows in the mid-60s. Chance of rain 70%. Monday, mostly cloudy in the morning, then becoming partly sunny. Highs in the upper 70s. Monday night, partly cloudy in the evening, then clearing. Lows in the upper 50s. Tuesday, mostly sunny. Highs in the upper 70s. Tuesday night, mostly clear. Lows in the upper 50s. Wednesday, mostly sunny in the morning, then becoming partly cloudy. Highs in the lower 80s. A special weather statement for the following counties in Ohio, Hardin and Licking. Fog reducing visibility this morning. Fog has developed across the area. This is reducing visibility to 1 mile or less in some locations. Motorists should be prepared for rapid changes in visibility along their route. Slow down and only use your low beam headlights. The current time is 6:41 a.m. Eastern Daylight Time.
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We supply the latest available information for the Central Highlands over station WWG57 from Butler on a frequency of 162.450 MHz. On the latest weather map, weak high pressure will briefly build across the today through Saturday. Low pressure will move east across the Great Lakes region on Sunday. A cold front will move southeast across the area Sunday night, followed by high pressure on Monday and Tuesday. The forecast for the Central Highlands. Rest of tonight, mostly cloudy. Patchy fog. Near steady temperature in the mid-60s. Southwest winds 5 to 10 miles per hour. Thursday, mostly cloudy in the morning, then becoming partly sunny. Patchy fog in the morning. Humid with highs in the lower 80s. West winds around 5 miles per hour, becoming northwest in the afternoon. Thursday night, a slight chance of thunderstorms in the evening. Mostly cloudy with a slight chance of showers. Humid with lows in the mid-60s. Northeast winds around 5 miles per hour. Chance of rain 20%. Friday, mostly cloudy with a chance of showers. Humid with highs around 80. East winds around 5 miles per hour. Chance of rain 50%. Friday night, mostly cloudy in the evening, then becoming partly cloudy. Humid with lows in the lower 60s. East winds around 5 miles per hour. Saturday, partly cloudy. Highs in the lower 80s. Saturday night, mostly cloudy with a chance of showers and thunderstorms. Lows in the upper 60s. Chance of rain 50%. At 6 a.m., weather reports for selected cities. At Mansfield Lawn Regional Airport, it was reducing the visibility to 1 mile. The temperature was 64 degrees, the dew point 64, and the relative humidity 100%. The wind was southwest, at 7 miles an hour. The pressure was 29.94 inches and falling. Elsewhere across Ohio, temperatures were between 62 and 67 degrees. Fog was reported at Marion, Dayton, and Columbus. At Toledo Express, it was clear. At Cincinnati, it was mostly cloudy. It was cloudy at Wooster, Cleveland, Akron-Canton Regional Airport, and Youngstown. Reports from nearby cities outside Ohio, temperatures were between 66 and 71 degrees. At Buffalo, it was clear. It was partly cloudy at Pittsburgh, Detroit, and Chicago. At Indianapolis, it was cloudy. A special weather statement. For the following counties, in Ohio, Hardin and Licking. Fog reducing visibility this morning. Fog has developed across the area. This is reducing visibility to 1 mile or less in some locations. Motorists should be prepared for rapid changes in visibility along their route. Slow down and only use your low beam headlights. The Mansfield, Ohio climate summary for yesterday, August 12, 2026. Yesterday's high temperature was 74 degrees. The normal high is 82. Yesterday's low temperature was 63 degrees. The normal low is 61. A trace of precipitation fell yesterday, which brings the monthly total to 3.64 inches. This is 2.23 inches above the normal amount of 1.41 inches for August. The total precipitation for the year now stands at 27.69 inches, which is 0.08 inches above normal. No snow fell yesterday, which brings the monthly total to 0.0 inches. The total snowfall since July 1st still stands at 0.0 inches. There were no heating degree days yesterday. This leaves the monthly total at 0. The yearly total since July 1st is 5. There were 4 cooling degree days yesterday. This brings the monthly total to 92. The yearly total since January 1st is 571. The normal high temperature for today is 82 degrees, and the normal low is 61. The record high for today is 98, which occurred in 1936, and the record low is 41, which occurred in 1957. Sunrise today is at 6:38 a.m. and sunset is at 8:31 p.m. The current time is 6:46 a.m. Eastern Daylight Time. 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
We supply the latest available information for the Central Highlands over station WWG57 from Butler on a frequency of 162.450 MHz. On the latest weather map, weak high pressure will briefly build across the today through Saturday. Low pressure will move east across the Great Lakes region on Sunday. A cold front will move southeast across the area Sunday night, followed by high pressure on Monday and Tuesday. The forecast for the Central Highlands. West of tonight, mostly cloudy. Patchy fog. Near steady temperature in the mid-60s. Southwest winds 5 to 10 miles per hour. Thursday, mostly cloudy in the morning, then becoming partly sunny. Patchy fog in the morning. Humid with highs in the lower 80s. West winds around 5 miles per hour, becoming northwest in the afternoon. Thursday night, a slight chance of thunderstorms in the evening. Mostly cloudy with a slight chance of showers. Humid with lows in the mid-60s. Northeast winds around 5 miles per hour. Chance of rain 20%. Friday, mostly cloudy with a chance of showers. Humid with highs around 80. East winds around 5 miles per hour. Chance of rain 50%. Friday night, mostly cloudy in the evening, then becoming partly cloudy. Humid with lows in the lower 60s. East winds around 5 miles per hour. Saturday, partly cloudy. Highs in the lower 80s. Saturday night, mostly cloudy with a chance of showers and thunderstorms. Lows in the upper 60s. Chance of rain 50%. At 6 a.m., weather reports for selected cities. At Mansfield Long Regional Airport, it was reducing the visibility to 1 mile. The temperature was 64 degrees, the dew point 64, and the relative humidity 100%. The wind was southwest, at 7 miles an hour. The pressure was 29.94 inches and falling. Elsewhere across Ohio, temperatures were between 62 and 67 degrees. Fog was reported at Marion, Dayton, and Columbus. At Toledo Express, it was clear. At Cincinnati, it was mostly cloudy. It was cloudy at Wooster, Cleveland, Akron-Canton Regional Airport, and Youngstown. Reports from nearby cities outside Ohio, temperatures were between 66 and 71 degrees. At Buffalo, it was clear. It was partly cloudy at Pittsburgh, Detroit, and Chicago. At Indianapolis, it was cloudy. A special weather statement. For the following counties, in Ohio, Hardin and Licking. Fog reducing visibility this morning. Fog has developed across the area. This is reducing visibility to 1 mile or less in some locations. Motorists should be prepared for rapid changes in visibility along their route. Slow down and only use your low beam headlights. The extended forecast for the Central Highlands. Sunday, a chance of thunderstorms. Showers likely in the afternoon. Highs in the mid-80s. Chance of rain 70%. Sunday night, showers likely with a chance of thunderstorms. Lows in the mid-60s. Chance of rain 70%. Monday, mostly cloudy in the morning, then becoming partly sunny. Highs in the upper 70s. Monday night, partly cloudy in the evening, then clearing. Lows in the upper 50s. Tuesday, mostly sunny. Highs in the upper 70s. Tuesday night, mostly clear. Lows in the upper 50s. Wednesday, mostly sunny in the morning, then becoming partly cloudy. Highs in the lower 80s. The current time is 6:51 a.m. Eastern Daylight Time. 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On the latest weather map, weak high pressure will briefly build across the today through Saturday. Low pressure will move east across the Great Lakes region on Sunday. A cold front will move southeast across the area Sunday night, followed by high pressure on Monday and Tuesday. The forecast for the Central Highlands. West of tonight, mostly cloudy. Patchy fog. Near steady temperature in the mid-60s. Southwest winds 5 to 10 miles per hour.
Thursday, mostly cloudy in the morning, then becoming partly sunny. Patchy fog in the morning. Humid with highs in the lower 80s. West winds around 5 miles per hour, becoming northwest in the afternoon. Thursday night, a slight chance of thunderstorms in the evening. Mostly cloudy with a slight chance of showers. Humid with lows in the mid-60s. Northeast winds around 5 miles per hour. Chance of rain 20%. Friday, mostly cloudy with a chance of showers. Humid with highs around 80. East winds around 5 miles per hour. Chance of rain 50%. Friday night, mostly cloudy in the evening, then becoming partly cloudy. Humid with lows in the lower 60s. East winds around 5 miles per hour. Saturday, partly cloudy. Highs in the lower 80s. Saturday night, mostly cloudy with a chance of showers and thunderstorms. Lows in the upper 60s. Chance of rain 50%. At 6 a.m., weather reports for selected cities. At Mansfield Long Regional Airport, it was reducing the visibility to 1 mile. The temperature was 64 degrees, the dew point 64, and the relative humidity 100%. The wind was southwest, at 7 miles an hour. The pressure was 29.94 inches and falling. Elsewhere across Ohio, temperatures were between 62 and 67 degrees. Fog was reported at Marion, Dayton, and Columbus. At Toledo Express, it was clear. At Cincinnati, it was mostly cloudy. It was cloudy at Wooster, Cleveland, Akron-Canton Regional Airport, and Youngstown. Reports from nearby cities outside Ohio, temperatures were between 66 and 71 degrees. At Buffalo, it was clear. It was partly cloudy at Pittsburgh, Detroit, and Chicago. At Indianapolis, it was cloudy. A special weather statement. For the following counties, in Ohio, Hardin and Licking. Fog reducing visibility this morning. Fog has developed across the area. This is reducing visibility to 1 mile or less in some locations. Motorists should be prepared for rapid changes in visibility along their route. Slow down and only use your low beam headlights. The current time is 6:54 a.m. Eastern Daylight Time. 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We supply the latest available information for the Central Highlands over station WWG57 from Butler on a frequency of 162.450 MHz. On the latest weather map, weak high pressure will briefly build across the today through Saturday. Low pressure will move east across the Great Lakes region on Sunday. A cold front will move southeast across the area Sunday night, followed by high pressure on Monday and Tuesday. The forecast for the Central Highlands. Rest of tonight, mostly cloudy. Patchy fog. Near steady temperature in the mid-60s. Southwest winds 5 to 10 miles per hour. Thursday, mostly cloudy in the morning, then becoming partly sunny. Patchy fog in the morning. Humid with highs in the lower 80s. West winds around 5 miles per hour, becoming northwest in the afternoon. Thursday night, a slight chance of thunderstorms in the evening. Mostly cloudy with a slight chance of showers. Humid with lows in the mid-60s. Northeast winds around 5 miles per hour. Chance of rain 20%. Friday, mostly cloudy with a chance of showers. Humid with highs around 80. East winds around 5 miles per hour. Chance of rain 50%. Friday night, mostly cloudy in the evening, then becoming partly cloudy. Humid with lows in the lower 60s. East winds around 5 miles per hour. Saturday, partly cloudy. Highs in the lower 80s. Saturday night, mostly cloudy with a chance of showers and thunderstorms. Lows in the upper 60s. Chance of rain 50%. At 6 a.m., weather reports for selected cities. At Mansfield Long Regional Airport, it was reducing the visibility to 1 mile. The temperature was 64 degrees, the dew point 64, and the relative humidity 100%. The wind was southwest, at 7 miles an hour. The pressure was 29.94 inches and falling. Elsewhere across Ohio, temperatures were between 62 and 67 degrees.
Fog was reported at Marion, Dayton, and Columbus. At Toledo Express, it was clear. At Cincinnati, it was mostly cloudy. It was cloudy at Worcester, Cleveland, Akron-Canton Regional Airport, and Youngstown. Reports from nearby cities outside Ohio, temperatures were between 66 and 71 degrees. At Buffalo, it was clear. It was partly cloudy at Pittsburgh, Detroit, and Chicago. At Indianapolis, it was cloudy. A special weather statement. For the following counties, in Ohio, Hardin and Licking. Fog reducing visibility this morning. Fog has developed across the area. This is reducing visibility to 1 mile or less in some locations. Motorists should be prepared for rapid changes in visibility along their route. Slow down and only use your low beam headlights. The current time is 6:57 a.m. Eastern Daylight Time. 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On the latest weather map, weak high pressure will briefly build across the today through Saturday. Low pressure will move east across the Great Lakes region on Sunday. A cold front will move southeast across the area Sunday night, followed by high pressure on Monday and Tuesday. The forecast for the Central Highlands. West of tonight, mostly cloudy. Patchy fog. Near steady temperature in the mid-60s. Southwest winds 5 to 10 miles per hour. Thursday, mostly cloudy in the morning, then becoming partly sunny. Patchy fog in the morning. Humid with highs in the lower 80s. West winds around 5 miles per hour, becoming northwest in the afternoon. Thursday night, a slight chance of thunderstorms in the evening. Mostly cloudy with a slight chance of showers. Humid with lows in the mid-60s. Northeast winds around 5 miles per hour. Chance of rain 20%. Friday, mostly cloudy with a chance of showers. Humid with highs around 80. East winds around 5 miles per hour. Chance of rain 50%. Friday night, mostly cloudy in the evening, then becoming partly cloudy. Humid with lows in the lower 60s. East winds around 5 miles per hour. Saturday, partly cloudy. Highs in the lower 80s. Saturday night, mostly cloudy with a chance of showers and thunderstorms. Lows in the upper 60s. Chance of rain 50%. At 6 a.m., weather reports for selected cities. At Mansfield-Long Regional Airport, it was reducing the visibility to 1 mile. The temperature was 64 degrees, the dew point 64, and the relative humidity 100%. The wind was southwest, at 7 miles an hour. The pressure was 29.94 inches and falling. Elsewhere across Ohio, temperatures were between 62 and 67 degrees. Fog was reported at Marion, Dayton, and Columbus. At Toledo Express, it was clear. At Cincinnati, it was mostly cloudy. It was cloudy at Worcester, Cleveland, Akron-Canton Regional Airport, and Youngstown. Reports from nearby cities outside Ohio, temperatures were between 66 and 71 degrees. At Buffalo, it was clear. It was partly cloudy at Pittsburgh, Detroit, and Chicago. At Indianapolis, it was cloudy. The Nearshore Marine Forecast. For the following marine location, the islands to Vermilion. Today, west winds 10 knots or less becoming northeast. Patchy fog early. Waves 1 foot or less. Tonight, southeast winds less than 10 knots becoming south. Mostly cloudy. Waves 1 foot or less. Friday, southeast winds 5 to 10 knots becoming east. Mostly cloudy. Waves 1 foot or less. Friday night, east winds 5 to 10 knots. Mostly cloudy in the evening, then becoming partly cloudy. Waves 1 foot or less. The water temperature off Toledo is 77 degrees, off Cleveland 77 degrees, and off Erie 77 degrees. The extended forecast for the Central Highlands. Sunday, a chance of thunderstorms. Showers likely in the afternoon. Highs in the mid-80s.
chance of rain 70%. Sunday night, showers likely with a chance of thunderstorms. Lows in the mid

August 12, 2026. Yesterday's high temperature was 74 degrees. The normal high is 82. Yesterday's low temperature was 63 degrees. The normal low is 61. A trace of precipitation fell yesterday, which brings the monthly total to 3.64 inches. This is 2.23 inches above the normal amount of 1.41 inches for August. The total precipitation for the year now stands at 27.69 inches, which is 0.08 inches above normal. No snow fell yesterday, which brings the monthly total to 0.0 inches. The total snowfall since July 1st still stands at 0.0 inches. There were no heating degree days yesterday. This leaves the monthly total at 0. The yearly total since July 1st is 5. There were 4 cooling degree days yesterday. This brings the monthly total to 92. The yearly total since January 1st is 571. The normal high temperature for today is 82 degrees, and the normal low is 61. The record high for today is 98, which occurred in 1936, and the record low is 41, which occurred in 1957. Sunrise today is at 6:38 a.m. and sunset is at 8:31 p.m. A special weather statement. For the following counties, in Ohio, Hardin and Licking. Fog reducing visibility this morning. Fog has developed across the area. This is reducing visibility to 1 mile or less in some locations. Motorists should be prepared for rapid changes in visibility along their route. Slow down and only use your low beam headlights. The current time is 7:04 a.m. Eastern Daylight Time. 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We supply the latest available information for the Central Highlands over station WWG57 from Butler on a frequency of 162.450 MHz. On the latest weather map, weak high pressure will briefly build across the today through Saturday. Low pressure will move east across the Great Lakes region on Sunday. A cold front will move southeast across the area Sunday night, followed by high pressure on Monday and Tuesday. The forecast for the Central Highlands. West of tonight, mostly cloudy. Patchy fog. Near steady temperature in the mid-60s. Southwest winds 5 to 10 miles per hour. Thursday, mostly cloudy in the morning, then becoming partly sunny. Patchy fog in the morning. Humid with highs in the lower 80s. West winds around 5 miles per hour, becoming northwest in the afternoon. Thursday night, a slight chance of thunderstorms in the evening. Mostly cloudy with a slight chance of showers. Humid with lows in the mid-60s. Northeast winds around 5 miles per hour. Chance of rain 20%. Friday, mostly cloudy with a chance of showers. Humid with highs around 80. East winds around 5 miles per hour. Chance of rain 50%. Friday night, mostly cloudy in the evening, then becoming partly cloudy. Humid with lows in the lower 60s. East winds around 5 miles per hour. Saturday, partly cloudy. Highs in the lower 80s. Saturday night, mostly cloudy with a chance of showers and thunderstorms. Lows in the upper 60s. Chance of rain 50%. At 7 a.m., weather reports for selected cities. At Mansfield Long Regional Airport, fog was reported, reducing the visibility to 1/4 of a mile. The temperature was 64 degrees, the dew point 64, and the relative humidity 100%. The wind was calm. The pressure was 29.96 inches and rising. Elsewhere across Ohio, temperatures were between 62 and 66 degrees. Fog was reported at Marion, Dayton, Findlay, and Columbus. At Toledo Express, it was clear. At Cincinnati, it was mostly cloudy. It was cloudy at Worcester, Cleveland, Akron-Canton Regional Airport, and Youngstown. Reports from nearby cities outside Ohio, it was partly cloudy, with a temperature of 65 at Pittsburgh and 65 at Buffalo. At Chicago, it was mostly cloudy, with a temperature of 71. It was cloudy, with a temperature of 68 at Detroit, and 68 at Indianapolis. A special weather statement. For the following counties, in Ohio, Hardin and Licking. Fog reducing visibility this morning.

fog has developed across the area. This is reducing visibility to 1 mile or less in some locations. Motorists should be prepared for rapid changes in visibility along their route. Slow down and only use your low beam headlights. The current time is 7:07 a.m. Eastern Daylight Time. 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On the latest weather map, weak high pressure will briefly build across the today through Saturday. Low pressure will move east across the Great Lakes region on Sunday. A cold front will move southeast across the area Sunday night, followed by high pressure on Monday and Tuesday. The forecast for the Central Highlands. Rest of tonight, mostly cloudy. Patchy fog. Near steady temperature in the mid-60s. Southwest winds 5 to 10 miles per hour. Thursday, mostly cloudy in the morning, then becoming partly sunny. Patchy fog in the morning. Humid with highs in the lower 80s. West winds around 5 miles per hour, becoming northwest in the afternoon. Thursday night, a slight chance of thunderstorms in the evening. Mostly cloudy with a slight chance of showers. Humid with lows in the mid-60s. Northeast winds around 5 miles per hour. Chance of rain 20%. Friday, mostly cloudy with a chance of showers. Humid with highs around 80. East winds around 5 miles per hour. Chance of rain 50%. Friday night, mostly cloudy in the evening, then becoming partly cloudy. Humid with lows in the lower 60s. East winds around 5 miles per hour. Saturday, partly cloudy. Highs in the lower 80s. Saturday night, mostly cloudy with a chance of showers and thunderstorms. Lows in the upper 60s. Chance of rain 50%. At 7 a.m., weather reports for selected cities. At Mansfield Long Regional Airport, fog was reported, reducing the visibility to 1/4 of a mile. The temperature was 64 degrees, the dew point 64, and the relative humidity 100%. The wind was calm. The pressure was 29.96 inches and rising. Elsewhere across Ohio, temperatures were between 62 and 66 degrees. Fog was reported at Marion, Dayton, Findlay, and Columbus. At Toledo Express, it was clear. At Cincinnati, it was mostly cloudy. It was cloudy at Worcester, Cleveland, Akron-Canton Regional Airport, and Youngstown. Reports from nearby cities outside Ohio, it was partly cloudy, with a temperature of 65 at Pittsburgh and 65 at Buffalo. At Chicago, it was mostly cloudy, with a temperature of 71. It was cloudy, with a temperature of 68 at Detroit and 68 at Indianapolis. The extended forecast for the Central Highlands. Sunday, a chance of thunderstorms. Showers likely in the afternoon. Highs in the mid-80s. Chance of rain 70%. Sunday night, showers likely with a chance of thunderstorms. Lows in the mid-60s. Chance of rain 70%. Monday, mostly cloudy in the morning, then becoming partly sunny. Highs in the upper 70s. Monday night, partly cloudy in the evening, then clearing. Lows in the upper 50s. Tuesday, mostly sunny. Highs in the upper 70s. Tuesday night, mostly clear. Lows in the upper 50s. Wednesday, mostly sunny in the morning, then becoming partly cloudy. Highs in the lower 80s. A special weather statement. For the following counties, in Ohio, Hardin and Licking. Fog reducing visibility this morning. Fog has developed across the area. This is reducing visibility to 1 mile or less in some locations. Motorists should be prepared for rapid changes in visibility along their route. Slow down and only use your low beam headlights. The current time is 7:12 a.m. Eastern Daylight Time. 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
On the latest weather map, weak high pressure will briefly build across the today through Saturday. Low pressure will move east across the Great Lakes region on Sunday. A cold front will move southeast across the area Sunday night, followed by high pressure on Monday and Tuesday. The forecast for the Central Highlands. West of tonight, mostly cloudy. Patchy fog. Near steady temperature in the mid-60s. Southwest winds 5 to 10 miles per hour. Thursday, mostly cloudy in the morning, then becoming partly sunny. Patchy fog in the morning. Humid with highs in the lower 80s. West winds around 5 miles per hour, becoming northwest in the afternoon. Thursday night, a slight chance of thunderstorms in the evening. Mostly cloudy with a slight chance of showers. Humid with lows in the mid-60s. Northeast winds around 5 miles per hour. Chance of rain 20%. Friday, mostly cloudy with a chance of showers. Humid with highs around 80. East winds around 5 miles per hour. Chance of rain 50%. Friday night, mostly cloudy in the evening, then becoming partly cloudy. Humid with lows in the lower 60s. East winds around 5 miles per hour. Saturday, partly cloudy. Highs in the lower 80s. Saturday night, mostly cloudy with a chance of showers and thunderstorms. Lows in the upper 60s. Chance of rain 50%. At 7 a.m., weather reports for selected cities. At Mansfield Long Regional Airport, fog was reported, reducing the visibility to 1/4 of a mile. The temperature was 64 degrees, the dew point 64, and the relative humidity 100%. The wind was calm. The pressure was 29.96 inches and rising. Elsewhere across Ohio, temperatures were between 62 and 66 degrees. Fog was reported at Marion, Dayton, Findlay, and Columbus. At Toledo Express, it was clear. At Cincinnati, it was mostly cloudy. It was cloudy at Wooster, Cleveland, Akron-Canton Regional Airport, and Youngstown. Reports from nearby cities outside Ohio, it was partly cloudy, with a temperature of 65 at Pittsburgh, and 65 at Buffalo. At Chicago, it was mostly cloudy, with a temperature of 71. It was cloudy, with a temperature of 68 at Detroit, and 68 at Indianapolis. The Mansfield, Ohio climate summary for yesterday, August 12, 2026. Yesterday's high temperature was 74 degrees. The normal high is 82. Yesterday's low temperature was 63 degrees. The normal low is 61. A trace of precipitation fell yesterday, which brings the monthly total to 3.64 inches. This is 2.23 inches above the normal amount of 1.41 inches for August. The total precipitation for the year now stands at 27.69 inches, which is 0.08 inches above normal. No snow fell yesterday, which brings the monthly total to 0.0 inches. The total snowfall since July 1st still stands at 0.0 inches. There were no heating degree days yesterday. This leaves the monthly total at 0. The yearly total since July 1st is 5. There were 4 cooling degree days yesterday. This brings the monthly total to 92. The yearly total since January 1st is 571. The normal high temperature for today is 82 degrees, and the normal low is 61. The record high for today is 98, which occurred in 1936, and the record low is 41, which occurred in 1957. Sunrise today is at 6:38 a.m. and sunset is at 8:31 p.m. A special weather statement. For the following counties, in Ohio, Hardin and Licking. Fog reducing visibility this morning. Fog has developed across the area. This is reducing visibility to 1 mile or less in some locations. Motorists should be prepared for rapid changes in visibility along their route. Slow down and only use your low beam headlights. The current time is 7:17 a.m. Eastern Daylight Time. 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We supply the latest available information for the Central Highlands over station WWG57 from Butler on a frequency of 162.450 MHz. On the latest weather map, weak high pressure will briefly build across the today through Saturday.
low pressure will move east across the Great Lakes region on Sunday. A cold front will move southeast across the area Sunday night, followed by high pressure on Monday and Tuesday. The forecast for the Central Highlands. West of tonight, mostly cloudy. Patchy fog. Near steady temperature in the mid-60s. Southwest winds 5 to 10 miles per hour. Thursday, mostly cloudy in the morning, then becoming partly sunny. Patchy fog in the morning. Humid with highs in the lower 80s. West winds around 5 miles per hour, becoming northwest in the afternoon. Thursday night, a slight chance of thunderstorms in the evening. Mostly cloudy with a slight chance of showers. Humid with lows in the mid-60s. Northeast winds around 5 miles per hour. Chance of rain 20%. Friday, mostly cloudy with a chance of showers. Humid with highs around 80. East winds around 5 miles per hour. Chance of rain 50%. Friday night, mostly cloudy in the evening, then becoming partly cloudy. Humid with lows in the lower 60s. East winds around 5 miles per hour. Saturday, partly cloudy. Highs in the lower 80s. Saturday night, mostly cloudy with a chance of showers and thunderstorms. Lows in the upper 60s. Chance of rain 50%. The forecast for the Central Highlands. Today, mostly cloudy this morning, then becoming partly sunny. Patchy fog this morning. Highs in the lower 80s. West winds around 5 miles per hour, becoming northwest this afternoon. Tonight, a slight chance of thunderstorms in the evening. Mostly cloudy with a slight chance of showers. Humid with lows in the mid-60s. Northeast winds around 5 miles per hour. Chance of rain 20%. Friday, mostly cloudy with a chance of showers with a slight chance of thunderstorms. Humid with highs around 80. East winds around 5 miles per hour. Chance of rain 50%. Friday night, mostly cloudy in the evening, then becoming partly cloudy. Humid with lows in the lower 60s. East winds around 5 miles per hour. Saturday, partly cloudy. Humid with highs in the lower 80s. Southeast winds around 5 miles per hour. Saturday night, mostly cloudy with a chance of showers and thunderstorms. Lows in the upper 60s. Chance of rain 50%. The extended forecast for the Central Highlands. Sunday, a chance of thunderstorms. Showers likely in the afternoon. Highs in the mid-80s. Chance of rain 70%. Sunday night, showers likely with a chance of thunderstorms. Lows in the mid-60s. Chance of rain 70%. Monday, mostly cloudy in the morning, then becoming partly sunny. Highs in the upper 70s. Monday night, partly cloudy in the evening, then clearing. Lows in the upper 50s. Tuesday, mostly sunny. Highs in the upper 70s. Tuesday night, mostly clear. Lows in the upper 50s. Wednesday, mostly sunny in the morning, then becoming partly cloudy. Highs in the lower 80s. At 7 a.m., weather reports for selected cities. At Mansfield-Lom Regional Airport, fog was reported, reducing the visibility to 1/4 of a mile. The temperature was 64 degrees, the dew point 64, and the relative humidity 100%. The wind was calm. The pressure was 29.96 inches and rising. Elsewhere across Ohio, temperatures were between 62 and 66 degrees. Fog was reported at Marion, Dayton, Findlay, and Columbus. At Toledo Express, it was clear. At Cincinnati, it was mostly cloudy. It was cloudy at Wooster, Cleveland, Akron-Canton Regional Airport, and Youngstown. Reports from nearby cities outside Ohio, it was partly cloudy, with a temperature of 65 at Pittsburgh, and 65 at Buffalo. At Chicago, it was mostly cloudy, with a temperature of 71. It was cloudy, with a temperature of 68 at Detroit, and 68 at Indianapolis. A special weather statement. For the following counties, Ohio, Hardin and Licking. Fog reducing visibility this morning. Fog has developed across the area. This is reducing visibility to 1 mile or less in some locations. Motorists should be prepared for rapid changes in visibility along their route.
slow down and only use your low beam headlights. The current time is 7:22 a.m. Eastern Daylight Time. 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On the latest weather map, weak high pressure will briefly build across the today through Saturday. Low pressure will move east across the Great Lakes region on Sunday. A cold front will move southeast across the area Sunday night, followed by high pressure on Monday and Tuesday. The forecast for the Central Highlands. Today, mostly cloudy this morning, then becoming partly sunny. Patchy fog this morning. Highs in the lower 80s. West winds around 5 miles per hour, becoming northwest this afternoon. Tonight, a slight chance of thunderstorms in the evening. Mostly cloudy with a slight chance of showers. Humid with lows in the mid-60s. Northeast winds around 5 miles per hour. Chance of rain 20%. Friday, mostly cloudy with a chance of showers with a slight chance of thunderstorms. Humid with highs around 80. East winds around 5 miles per hour. Chance of rain 50%. Friday night, mostly cloudy in the evening, then becoming partly cloudy. Humid with lows in the lower 60s. East winds around 5 miles per hour. Saturday, partly cloudy. Humid with highs in the lower 80s. Southeast winds around 5 miles per hour. Saturday night, mostly cloudy with a chance of showers and thunderstorms. Lows in the upper 60s. Chance of rain 50%. At 7 a.m., weather reports for selected cities. At Mansfield Long Regional Airport, fog was reported, reducing the visibility to 1/4 of a mile. The temperature was 64 degrees, the dew point 64, and the relative humidity 100%. The wind was calm. The pressure was 29.96 inches and rising. Elsewhere across Ohio, temperatures were between 62 and 66 degrees. Fog was reported at Marion, Dayton, Findlay, and Columbus. At Toledo Express, it was clear. At Cincinnati, it was mostly cloudy. It was cloudy at Wooster, Cleveland, Akron-Canton Regional Airport, and Youngstown. Reports from nearby cities outside Ohio, it was partly cloudy, with a temperature of 65 at Pittsburgh, and 65 at Buffalo. At Chicago, it was mostly cloudy, with a temperature of 71. It was cloudy, with a temperature of 68 at Detroit, and 68 at Indianapolis. A special weather statement. For the following counties, in Ohio, Hardin and Licking. Fog reducing visibility this morning. Fog has developed across the area. This is reducing visibility to 1 mile or less in some locations. Motorists should be prepared for rapid changes in visibility along their route. Slow down and only use your low beam headlights. The current time is 7:26 a.m. Eastern Daylight Time. 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On the latest weather map, weak high pressure will briefly build across the today through Saturday. Low pressure will move east across the Great Lakes region on Sunday. A cold front will move southeast across the area Sunday night, followed by high pressure on Monday and Tuesday. The forecast for the Central Highlands. Today, mostly cloudy this morning, then becoming partly sunny. Patchy fog this morning. Highs in the lower 80s. West winds around 5 miles per hour, becoming northwest this afternoon. Tonight, a slight chance of thunderstorms in the evening. Mostly cloudy with a slight chance of showers. Humid with lows in the mid-60s. Northeast winds around 5 miles per hour. Chance of rain 20%. Friday, mostly cloudy with a chance of showers with a slight chance of thunderstorms. Humid with highs around 80. East winds around 5 miles per hour. Chance of rain 50%. Friday night, mostly cloudy in the evening, then becoming partly cloudy. Humid with lows in the lower 60s.
east winds around 5 miles per hour. Saturday, partly cloudy. Humid with highs in the lower 80s. Southeast winds around 5 miles per hour. Saturday night, mostly cloudy with a chance of showers and thunderstorms. Lows in the upper 60s. Chance of rain 50%. At 7 a.m., weather reports for selected cities. At Mansfield Long Regional Airport, fog was reported, reducing the visibility to 1/4 of a mile. The temperature was 64 degrees, the dew point 64, and the relative humidity 100%. The wind was calm. The pressure was 29.96 inches and rising. Elsewhere across Ohio, temperatures were between 62 and 66 degrees. Fog was reported at Marion, Dayton, Findlay, and Columbus. At Toledo Express, it was clear. At Cincinnati, it was mostly cloudy. It was cloudy at Wooster, Cleveland, Akron-Canton Regional Airport, and Youngstown. Reports from nearby cities outside Ohio, it was partly cloudy, with a temperature of 65 at Pittsburgh and 65 at Buffalo. At Chicago, it was mostly cloudy, with a temperature of 71. It was cloudy, with a temperature of 68 at Detroit and 68 at Indianapolis. A special weather statement. For the following counties, in Ohio, Hardin and Licking. Fog reducing visibility this morning. Fog has developed across the area. This is reducing visibility to 1 mile or less in some locations. Motorists should be prepared for rapid changes in visibility along their route. Slow down and only use your low beam headlights. The current time is 7:29 a.m. Eastern Daylight Time. 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On the latest weather map, weak high pressure will briefly build across the today through Saturday. Low pressure will move east across the Great Lakes region on Sunday. A cold front will move southeast across the area Sunday night, followed by high pressure on Monday and Tuesday. The extended forecast for the Central Highlands. Sunday, a chance of thunderstorms. Showers likely in the afternoon. Highs in the mid-80s. Chance of rain 70%. Sunday night, showers likely with a chance of thunderstorms. Lows in the mid-60s. Chance of rain 70%. Monday, mostly cloudy in the morning, then becoming partly sunny. Highs in the upper 70s. Monday night, partly cloudy in the evening, then clearing. Lows in the upper 50s. Tuesday, mostly sunny. Highs in the upper 70s. Tuesday night, mostly clear. Lows in the upper 50s. Wednesday, mostly sunny in the morning, then becoming partly cloudy. Highs in the lower 80s. The Mansfield, Ohio climate summary for yesterday, August 12, 2026. Yesterday's high temperature was 74 degrees. The normal high is 82. Yesterday's low temperature was 63 degrees. The normal low is 61. A trace of precipitation fell yesterday, which brings the monthly total to 3.64 inches. This is 2.23 inches above the normal amount of 1.41 inches for August. The total precipitation for the year now stands at 27.69 inches, which is 0.08 inches above normal. No snow fell yesterday, which brings the monthly total to 0.0 inches. The total snowfall since July 1st still stands at 0.0 inches. There were no heating degree days yesterday. This leaves the monthly total at zero. The yearly total since July 1st is 5. There were 4 cooling degree days yesterday. This brings the monthly total to 92. The yearly total since January 1st is 571. The normal high temperature for today is 82 degrees, and the normal low is 61. The record high for today is 98, which occurred in 1936, and the record low is 41, which occurred in 1957. Sunrise today is at 6:38 a.m. and sunset is at 8:31 p.m. The forecast for the Central Highlands. Today, mostly cloudy this morning, then becoming partly sunny. Patchy fog this morning. Highs in the lower 80s.
West winds around 5 miles per hour, becoming northwest this afternoon. Tonight, a slight chance of thunderstorms in the evening. Mostly cloudy with a slight chance of showers. Humid with lows in the mid-60s. Northeast winds around 5 miles per hour. Chance of rain 20%. Friday, mostly cloudy with a chance of showers with a slight chance of thunderstorms. Humid with highs around 80. East winds around 5 miles per hour. Chance of rain 50%. Friday night, mostly cloudy in the evening, then becoming partly cloudy. Humid with lows in the lower 60s around 5 miles per hour. Saturday, partly cloudy. Humid with highs in the lower 80s. Southeast winds around 5 miles per hour. Saturday night, mostly cloudy with a chance of showers and thunderstorms. Lows in the upper 60s. Chance of rain 50%. At 7 a.m., weather reports for selected cities. At Mansfield Lawn Regional Airport, fog was reported, reducing the visibility to 1/4 of a mile. The temperature was 64 degrees, the dew point 64, and the relative humidity 100%. The wind was calm. The pressure was 29.96 inches and rising. Elsewhere across Ohio, temperatures were between 62 and 66 degrees. Fog was reported at Marion, Dayton, Findlay, and Columbus. At Toledo Express, it was clear. At Cincinnati, it was mostly cloudy. It was cloudy at Wooster, Cleveland, Akron-Canton Regional Airport, and Youngstown. Reports from nearby cities outside Ohio, it was partly cloudy, with a temperature of 65 at Pittsburgh, and 65 at Buffalo. At Chicago, it was mostly cloudy, with a temperature of 71. It was cloudy, with a temperature of 68 at Detroit, and 68 at Indianapolis. A special weather statement. For the following counties, in Ohio, Hardin and Licking. Fog reducing visibility this morning. Fog has developed across the area. This is reducing visibility to 1 mile or less in some locations. Motorists should be prepared for rapid changes in visibility along their route. Slow down and only use your low beam headlights. The current time is 7:35 a.m. Eastern Daylight Time. 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We supply the latest available information for the Central Highlands over station WWG57 from Butler on a frequency of 162.450 MHz. On the latest weather map, weak high pressure will briefly build across the today through Saturday. Low pressure will move east across the Great Lakes region on Sunday. A cold front will move southeast across the area Sunday night, followed by high pressure on Monday and Tuesday. The forecast for the Central Highlands. Today, mostly cloudy this morning, then becoming partly sunny. Patchy fog this morning. Highs in the lower 80s. West winds around 5 miles per hour, becoming northwest this afternoon. Tonight, a slight chance of thunderstorms in the evening. Mostly cloudy with a slight chance of showers. Humid with lows in the mid-60s. Northeast winds around 5 miles per hour. Chance of rain 20%. Friday, mostly cloudy with a chance of showers with a slight chance of thunderstorms. Humid with highs around 80. East winds around 5 miles per hour. Chance of rain 50%. Friday night, mostly cloudy in the evening, then becoming partly cloudy. Humid with lows in the lower 60s. East winds around 5 miles per hour. Saturday, partly cloudy. Humid with highs in the lower 80s. Southeast winds around 5 miles per hour. Saturday night, mostly cloudy with a chance of showers and thunderstorms. Lows in the upper 60s. Chance of rain 50%. At 7 a.m., weather reports for selected cities. At Mansfield Lawn Regional Airport, fog was reported, reducing the visibility to 1/4 of a mile. The temperature was 64 degrees, the dew point 64, and the relative humidity 100%. The wind was calm. The pressure was 29.96 inches and rising. Elsewhere across Ohio, temperatures were between 62 and 66 degrees. Fog was reported at Marion, Dayton, Findlay, and Columbus. At Toledo Express, it was clear. At Cincinnati, it was mostly cloudy,

It was cloudy at Worcester, Cleveland, Akron-Canton Regional Airport, and Youngstown. Reports from nearby cities outside Ohio, it was partly cloudy, with a temperature of 65 at Pittsburgh and 65 at Buffalo. At Chicago, it was mostly cloudy, with a temperature of 71. It was cloudy, with a temperature of 68 at Detroit and 68 at Indianapolis. A special weather statement. For the following counties, in Ohio, Hardin and Licking. Fog reducing visibility this morning. Fog has developed across the area. This is reducing visibility to 1 mile or less in some locations. Motorists should be prepared for rapid changes in visibility along their route. Slow down and only use your low beam headlights. The current time is 7:38 a.m. Eastern Daylight Time. 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We supply the latest available information for the Central Highlands over station WWG57 from Butler on a frequency of 162.450 MHz. On the latest weather map, weak high pressure will briefly build across the today through Saturday. Low pressure will move east across the Great Lakes region on Sunday. A cold front will move southeast across the area Sunday night, followed by high pressure on Monday and Tuesday. The forecast for the Central Highlands. Today, mostly cloudy this morning, then becoming partly sunny. Patchy fog this morning. Highs in the lower 80s. West winds around 5 miles per hour, becoming northwest this afternoon. Tonight, a slight chance of thunderstorms in the evening. Mostly cloudy with a slight chance of showers. Humid with lows in the mid-60s. Northeast winds around 5 miles per hour. Chance of rain 20%. Friday, mostly cloudy with a chance of showers with a slight chance of thunderstorms. Humid with highs around 80. East winds around 5 miles per hour. Chance of rain 50%. Friday night, mostly cloudy in the evening, then becoming partly cloudy. Humid with lows in the lower 60s. East winds around 5 miles per hour. Saturday, partly cloudy. Humid with highs in the lower 80s. Southeast winds around 5 miles per hour. Saturday night, mostly cloudy with a chance of showers and thunderstorms. Lows in the upper 60s. Chance of rain 50%. The extended forecast for the Central Highlands. Sunday, a chance of thunderstorms. Showers likely in the afternoon. Highs in the mid-80s. Chance of rain 70%. Sunday night, showers likely with a chance of thunderstorms. Lows in the mid-60s. Chance of rain 70%. Monday, mostly cloudy in the morning, then becoming partly sunny. Highs in the upper 70s. Monday night, partly cloudy in the evening, then clearing. Lows in the upper 50s. Tuesday, mostly sunny. Highs in the upper 70s. Tuesday night, mostly clear. Lows in the upper 50s. Wednesday, mostly sunny in the morning, then becoming partly cloudy. Highs in the lower 80s. At 7 a.m., weather reports for selected cities. At Mansfield Lawn Regional Airport, fog was reported, reducing the visibility to 1/4 of a mile. The temperature was 64 degrees, the dew point 64, and the relative humidity 100%. The wind was calm. The pressure was 29.96 inches and rising. Elsewhere across Ohio, temperatures were between 62 and 66 degrees. Fog was reported at Marion, Dayton, Findlay, and Columbus. At Toledo Express, it was clear. At Cincinnati, it was mostly cloudy. It was cloudy at Worcester, Cleveland, Akron-Canton Regional Airport, and Youngstown. Reports from nearby cities outside Ohio, it was partly cloudy, with a temperature of 65 at Pittsburgh and 65 at Buffalo. At Chicago, it was mostly cloudy, with a temperature of 71. It was cloudy, with a temperature of 68 at Detroit and 68 at Indianapolis. A special weather statement. For the following counties, in Ohio, Hardin and Licking. Fog reducing visibility this morning. Fog has developed across the area. This is reducing visibility to 1 mile or less in some locations. Motorists should be prepared for rapid changes in visibility along their route.
slow down and only use your low beam headlights. The current time is 7:42 a.m. Eastern Daylight Time. 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On the latest weather map, weak high pressure will briefly build across the today through Saturday. Low pressure will move east across the Great Lakes region on Sunday. A cold front will move southeast across the area Sunday night, followed by high pressure on Monday and Tuesday. The forecast for the Central Highlands. Today, mostly cloudy this morning, then becoming partly sunny. Patchy fog this morning. Highs in the lower 80s. West winds around 5 miles per hour, becoming northwest this afternoon. Tonight, a slight chance of thunderstorms in the evening. Mostly cloudy with a slight chance of showers. Humid with lows in the mid-60s. Northeast winds around 5 miles per hour. Chance of rain 20%. Friday, mostly cloudy with a chance of showers with a slight chance of thunderstorms. Humid with highs around 80. East winds around 5 miles per hour. Chance of rain 50%. Friday night, mostly cloudy in the evening, then becoming partly cloudy. Humid with lows in the lower 60s. East winds around 5 miles per hour. Saturday, partly cloudy. Humid with highs in the lower 80s. Southeast winds around 5 miles per hour. Saturday night, mostly cloudy with a chance of showers and thunderstorms. Lows in the upper 60s. Chance of rain 50%. At 7 a.m., weather reports for selected cities. At Mansfield Lawn Regional Airport, fog was reported, reducing the visibility to 1/4 of a mile. The temperature was 64 degrees, the dew point 64, and the relative humidity 100%. The wind was calm. The pressure was 29.96 inches and rising. Elsewhere across Ohio, temperatures were between 62 and 66 degrees. Fog was reported at Marion, Dayton, Findlay, and Columbus. At Toledo Express, it was clear. At Cincinnati, it was mostly cloudy. It was cloudy at Wooster, Cleveland, Akron-Canton Regional Airport, and Youngstown. Reports from nearby cities outside Ohio, it was partly cloudy, with a temperature of 65 at Pittsburgh, and 65 at Buffalo. At Chicago, it was mostly cloudy, with a temperature of 71. It was cloudy, with a temperature of 68 at Detroit, and 68 at Indianapolis. The Mansfield, Ohio climate summary for yesterday, August 12, 2026. Yesterday's high temperature was 74 degrees. The normal high is 82. Yesterday's low temperature was 63 degrees. The normal low is 61. A trace of precipitation fell yesterday, which brings the monthly total to 3.64 inches. This is 2.23 inches above the normal amount of 1.41 inches for August. The total precipitation for the year now stands at 27.69 inches, which is 0.08 inches above normal. No snow fell yesterday, which brings the monthly total to 0.0 inches. The total snowfall since July 1st still stands at 0.0 inches. There were no heating degree days yesterday. This leaves the monthly total at 0. The yearly total since July 1st is 5. There were 4 cooling degree days yesterday. This brings the monthly total to 92. The yearly total since January 1st is 571. The normal high temperature for today is 82 degrees, and the normal low is 61. The record high for today is 98, which occurred in 1936, and the record low is 41, which occurred in 1957. Sunrise today is at 6:38 a.m. and sunset is at 8:31 p.m. A special weather statement. For the following counties, in Ohio, Hardin and Licking. Fog reducing visibility this morning. Fog has developed across the area. This is reducing visibility to 1 mile or less in some locations. Motorists should be prepared for rapid changes in visibility along their route. Slow down and only use your low beam headlights. The current time is 7:47 a.m. Eastern Daylight Time.
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On the latest weather map, weak high pressure will briefly build across the today through Saturday. Low pressure will move east across the Great Lakes region on Sunday. A cold front will move southeast across the area Sunday night, followed by high pressure on Monday and Tuesday. The forecast for the Central Highlands. Today, mostly cloudy this morning, then becoming partly sunny. Patchy fog this morning. Highs in the lower 80s. West winds around 5 miles per hour, becoming northwest this afternoon. Tonight, a slight chance of thunderstorms in the evening. Mostly cloudy with a slight chance of showers. Humid with lows in the mid-60s. Northeast winds around 5 miles per hour. Chance of rain 20%. Friday, mostly cloudy with a chance of showers with a slight chance of thunderstorms. Humid with highs around 80. East winds around 5 miles per hour. Chance of rain 50%. Friday night, mostly cloudy in the evening, then becoming partly cloudy. Humid with lows in the lower 60s. East winds around 5 miles per hour. Saturday, partly cloudy. Humid with highs in the lower 80s. Southeast winds around 5 miles per hour. Saturday night, mostly cloudy with a chance of showers and thunderstorms. Lows in the upper 60s. Chance of rain 50%. At 7 a.m., weather reports for selected cities. At Mansfield-Lom Regional Airport, fog was reported, reducing the visibility to 1/4 of a mile. The temperature was 64 degrees, the dew point 64, and the relative humidity 100%. The wind was calm. The pressure was 29.96 inches and rising. Elsewhere across Ohio, temperatures were between 62 and 66 degrees. Fog was reported at Marion, Dayton, Findlay, and Columbus. At Toledo Express, it was clear. At Cincinnati, it was mostly cloudy. It was cloudy at Wooster, Cleveland, Akron-Canton Regional Airport, and Youngstown. Reports from nearby cities outside Ohio, it was partly cloudy, with a temperature of 65 at Pittsburgh, and 65 at Buffalo. At Chicago, it was mostly cloudy, with a temperature of 71. It was cloudy, with a temperature of 68 at Detroit, and 68 at Indianapolis. The extended forecast for the Central Highlands. Sunday, a chance of thunderstorms. Showers likely in the afternoon. Highs in the mid-80s. Chance of rain 70%. Sunday night, showers likely with a chance of thunderstorms. Lows in the mid-60s. Chance of rain 70%. Monday, mostly cloudy in the morning, then becoming partly sunny. Highs in the upper 70s. Monday night, partly cloudy in the evening, then clearing. Lows in the upper 50s. Tuesday, mostly sunny. Highs in the upper 70s. Tuesday night, mostly clear. Lows in the upper 50s. Wednesday, mostly sunny in the morning, then becoming partly cloudy. Highs in the lower 80s. A special weather statement. For the following counties, in Ohio, Hardin and Licking. Fog reducing visibility this morning. Fog has developed across the area. This is reducing visibility to 1 mile or less in some locations. Motorists should be prepared for rapid changes in visibility along their route. Slow down and only use your low beam headlights. The current time is 7:51 a.m. Eastern Daylight Time. 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We supply the latest available information for the Central Highlands over station WWG 57 from Butler on a frequency of 162.450 MHz. On the latest weather map, weak high pressure will briefly build across the today through Saturday. Low pressure will move east across the Great Lakes region on Sunday. A cold front will move southeast across the area Sunday night, followed by high pressure on Monday and Tuesday. The forecast for the Central Highlands. Today, mostly cloudy this morning, then becoming partly sunny. Patchy fog this morning.
Highs in the lower 80s. West winds around 5 miles per hour, becoming northwest this afternoon. Tonight, a slight chance of thunderstorms in the evening. Mostly cloudy with a slight chance of showers. Humid with lows in the mid-60s. Northeast winds around 5 miles per hour. Chance of rain 20%. Friday, mostly cloudy with a chance of showers with a slight chance of thunderstorms. Humid with highs around 80. East winds around 5 miles per hour. Chance of rain 50%. Friday night, mostly cloudy in the evening, then becoming partly cloudy. Humid with lows in the lower 60s. East winds around 5 miles per hour. Saturday, partly cloudy. Humid with highs in the lower 80s. Southeast winds around 5 miles per hour. Saturday night, mostly cloudy with a chance of showers and thunderstorms. Lows in the upper 60s. Chance of rain 50%. At 7 a.m., weather reports for selected cities. At Mansfield Lawn Regional Airport, fog was reported, reducing the visibility to 1/4 of a mile. The temperature was 64 degrees, the dew point 64, and the relative humidity 100%. The wind was calm. The pressure was 29.96 inches and rising. Elsewhere across Ohio, temperatures were between 62 and 66 degrees. Fog was reported at Marion, Dayton, Findlay, and Columbus. At Toledo Express, it was clear. At Cincinnati, it was mostly cloudy. It was cloudy at Wooster, Cleveland, Akron-Canton Regional Airport, and Youngstown. Reports from nearby cities outside Ohio, it was partly cloudy, with a temperature of 65 at Pittsburgh and 65 at Buffalo. At Chicago, it was mostly cloudy, with a temperature of 71. It was cloudy, with a temperature of 68 at Detroit and 68 at Indianapolis. A special weather statement. For the following counties, in Ohio, Hardin and Licking. Fog reducing visibility this morning. Fog has developed across the area. This is reducing visibility to 1 mile or less in some locations. Motorists should be prepared for rapid changes in visibility along their route. Slow down and only use your low beam headlights. The current time is 7:55 a.m. Eastern Daylight Time. 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We supply the latest available information for the Central Highlands over station WWG57 from Butler on a frequency of 162.450 MHz. On the latest weather map, weak high pressure will briefly build across the today through Saturday. Low pressure will move east across the Great Lakes region on Sunday. A cold front will move southeast across the area Sunday night, followed by high pressure on Monday and Tuesday. The forecast for the Central Highlands. Today, mostly cloudy this morning, then becoming partly sunny. Patchy fog this morning. Highs in the lower 80s. West winds around 5 miles per hour, becoming northwest this afternoon. Tonight, a slight chance of thunderstorms in the evening. Mostly cloudy with a slight chance of showers. Humid with lows in the mid-60s. Northeast winds around 5 miles per hour. Chance of rain 20%. Friday, mostly cloudy with a chance of showers with a slight chance of thunderstorms. Humid with highs around 80. East winds around 5 miles per hour. Chance of rain 50%. Friday night, mostly cloudy in the evening, then becoming partly cloudy. Humid with lows in the lower 60s. East winds around 5 miles per hour. Saturday, partly cloudy. Humid with highs in the lower 80s. Southeast winds around 5 miles per hour. Saturday night, mostly cloudy with a chance of showers and thunderstorms. Lows in the upper 60s. Chance of rain 50%. At 7 a.m., weather reports for selected cities. At Mansfield Lawn Regional Airport, fog was reported, reducing the visibility to 1/4 of a mile. The temperature was 64 degrees, the dew point 64, and the relative humidity 100%. The wind was calm. The pressure was 29.96 inches and rising. Elsewhere across Ohio, temperatures were between 62 and 66 degrees. Fog was reported at Marion, Dayton, Findlay, and Columbus.
At Toledo Express, it was clear. At Cincinnati, it was mostly cloudy. It was cloudy at Worcester, Cleveland, Akron-Canton Regional Airport, and Youngstown. Reports from nearby cities outside Ohio, it was partly cloudy, with a temperature of 65 at Pittsburgh, and 65 at Buffalo. At Chicago, it was mostly cloudy, with a temperature of 71. It was cloudy, with a temperature of 68 at Detroit, and 68 at Indianapolis. A special weather statement. For the following counties, in Ohio, Hardin and Licking. Fog reducing visibility this morning. Fog has developed across the area. This is reducing visibility to 1 mile or less in some locations. Motorists should be prepared for rapid changes in visibility along their route. Slow down and only use your low beam headlights. The current time is 7:58 a.m. Eastern Daylight Time. 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We supply the latest available information for the Central Highlands over station WWG57 from Butler on a frequency of 162.450 MHz. On the latest weather map, weak high pressure will briefly build across the today through Saturday. Low pressure will move east across the Great Lakes region on Sunday. A cold front will move southeast across the area Sunday night, followed by high pressure on Monday and Tuesday. The forecast for the Central Highlands. Today, mostly cloudy this morning, then becoming partly sunny. Patchy fog this morning. Highs in the lower 80s. West winds around 5 miles per hour, becoming northwest this afternoon. Tonight, a slight chance of thunderstorms in the evening. Mostly cloudy with a slight chance of showers. Humid with lows in the mid-60s. Northeast winds around 5 miles per hour. Chance of rain 20%. Friday, mostly cloudy with a chance of showers with a slight chance of thunderstorms. Humid with highs around 80. East winds around 5 miles per hour. Chance of rain 50%. Friday night, mostly cloudy in the evening, then becoming partly cloudy. Humid with lows in the lower 60s. East winds around 5 miles per hour. Saturday, partly cloudy. Humid with highs in the lower 80s. Southeast winds around 5 miles per hour. Saturday night, mostly cloudy with a chance of showers and thunderstorms. Lows in the upper 60s. Chance of rain 50%. The Nearshore Marine Forecast. For the following marine location, the islands to Vermilion. Today, west winds 10 knots or less becoming northeast. Patchy fog early. Waves 1 foot or less. Tonight, southeast winds less than 10 knots becoming south. Mostly cloudy. Waves 1 foot or less. Friday, southeast winds 5 to 10 knots becoming east. Mostly cloudy. Waves 1 foot or less. Friday night, east winds 5 to 10 knots. Mostly cloudy in the evening, then becoming partly cloudy. Waves 1 foot or less. The water temperature off Toledo is 77 degrees, off Cleveland 77 degrees, and off Erie 77 degrees. The extended forecast for the Central Highlands. Sunday, a chance of thunderstorms. Showers likely in the afternoon. Highs in the mid-80s. Chance of rain 70%. Sunday night, showers likely with a chance of thunderstorms. Lows in the mid-60s. Chance of rain 70%. Monday, mostly cloudy in the morning, then becoming partly sunny. Highs in the upper 70s. Monday night, partly cloudy in the evening, then clearing. Lows in the upper 50s. Tuesday, mostly sunny. Highs in the upper 70s. Tuesday night, mostly clear. Lows in the upper 50s. Wednesday, mostly sunny in the morning, then becoming partly cloudy. Highs in the lower 80s. The Mansfield, Ohio climate summary for yesterday, August 12, 2026. Yesterday's high temperature was 74 degrees. The normal high is 82. Yesterday's low temperature was 63 degrees. The normal low is 61. A trace of precipitation fell yesterday, which brings the monthly total to 3.64 inches.
This is 2.23 inches above the normal amount of 1.41 inches for August. The total precipitation for the year now stands at 27.69 inches.

The normal high temperature for today is 82 degrees, and the normal low is 61. The record high for today is 98, which occurred in 1936, and the record low is 41, which occurred in 1957. Sunrise today is at 6:38 a.m. and sunset is at 8:31 p.m. At 7 a.m., weather reports for selected cities. At Mansfield Long Regional Airport, fog was reported, reducing the visibility to 1/4 of a mile. The temperature was 64 degrees, the dew point 64, and the relative humidity 100%. The wind was calm. The pressure was 29.96 inches and rising. Elsewhere across Ohio, temperatures were between 62 and 66 degrees. Fog was reported at Marion, Dayton, Findlay, and Columbus. At Toledo Express, it was clear. At Cincinnati, it was mostly cloudy. It was cloudy at Wooster, Cleveland, Akron-Canton Regional Airport, and Youngstown. Reports from nearby cities outside Ohio, it was partly cloudy, with a temperature of 65 at Pittsburgh and 65 at Buffalo. At Chicago, it was mostly cloudy, with a temperature of 71. It was cloudy, with a temperature of 68 at Detroit and 68 at Indianapolis. A special weather statement. For the following counties, in Ohio, Hardin and Licking. Fog reducing visibility this morning. Fog has developed across the area. This is reducing visibility to 1 mile or less in some locations. Motorists should be prepared for rapid changes in visibility along their route. Slow down and only use your low beam headlights. The current time is 8:05 a.m. Eastern Daylight Time. 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On the latest weather map, weak high pressure will briefly build across the today through Saturday. Low pressure will move east across the Great Lakes region on Sunday. A cold front will move southeast across the area Sunday night, followed by high pressure on Monday and Tuesday. The forecast for the Central Highlands. Today, mostly cloudy this morning, then becoming partly sunny. Patchy fog this morning. Highs in the lower 80s. West winds around 5 miles per hour, becoming northwest this afternoon. Tonight, a slight chance of thunderstorms in the evening. Mostly cloudy with a slight chance of showers. Humid with lows in the mid-60s. Northeast winds around 5 miles per hour. Chance of rain 20%. Friday, mostly cloudy with a chance of showers with a slight chance of thunderstorms. Humid with highs around 80. East winds around 5 miles per hour. Chance of rain 50%. Friday night, mostly cloudy in the evening, then becoming partly cloudy. Humid with lows in the lower 60s. East winds around 5 miles per hour. Saturday, partly cloudy. Humid with highs in the lower 80s. Southeast winds around 5 miles per hour. Saturday night, mostly cloudy with a chance of showers and thunderstorms. Lows in the upper 60s. Chance of rain 50%. At 8 a.m., weather reports for selected cities. At Mansfield Long Regional Airport, fog was reported, reducing the visibility to 1/4 of a mile. The temperature was 64 degrees, the dew point 64, and the relative humidity 100%. The wind was south, at 7 miles an hour. The pressure was 29.98 inches and rising. Elsewhere across Ohio, temperatures were between 63 and 68 degrees. Fog was reported at Marion, Akron-Canton Regional Airport, Dayton, and Columbus. At Findlay, it was mostly sunny. It was partly sunny at Toledo Express, Cleveland, and Cincinnati. It was cloudy at Wooster and Youngstown. Reports from nearby cities outside Ohio, it was mostly sunny, with a temperature of 66 at Pittsburgh and 70 at Buffalo. At Chicago, it was partly sunny, with a temperature of 72. It was cloudy, with a temperature of 69 at Detroit and 69 at Indianapolis. A special weather statement. For the following counties, in Ohio, Hardin and Licking. Fog reducing visibility this morning. Fog has developed across the area. This is reducing visibility to 1 mile or less.

some locations. Motorists should be prepared for rapid changes in visibility along their route. Slow down and only use your low-beam headlights. The current time is 8:08 a.m. Eastern Daylight Time. 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We supply the latest available information for the Central Highlands over station WWG57 from Butler on a frequency of 162.450 MHz. On the latest weather map, weak high pressure will briefly build across the today through Saturday. Low pressure will move east across the Great Lakes region on Sunday. A cold front will move southeast across the area Sunday night, followed by high pressure on Monday and Tuesday. The forecast for the Central Highlands. Today, mostly cloudy this morning, then becoming partly sunny. Patchy fog this morning. Highs in the lower 80s. West winds around 5 miles per hour, becoming northwest this afternoon. Tonight, a slight chance of thunderstorms in the evening. Mostly cloudy with a slight chance of showers. Humid with lows in the mid-60s. Northeast winds around 5 miles per hour. Chance of rain 20%. Friday, mostly cloudy with a chance of showers with a slight chance of thunderstorms. Humid with highs around 80. East winds around 5 miles per hour. Chance of rain 50%. Friday night, mostly cloudy in the evening, then becoming partly cloudy. Humid with lows in the lower 60s. East winds around 5 miles per hour. Saturday, partly cloudy. Humid with highs in the lower 80s. Southeast winds around 5 miles per hour. Saturday night, mostly cloudy with a chance of showers and thunderstorms. Lows in the upper 60s. Chance of rain 50%. The extended forecast for the Central Highlands. Sunday, a chance of thunderstorms. Showers likely in the afternoon. Highs in the mid-80s. Chance of rain 70%. Sunday night, showers likely with a chance of thunderstorms. Lows in the mid-60s. Chance of rain 70%. Monday, mostly cloudy in the morning, then becoming partly sunny. Highs in the upper 70s. Monday night, partly cloudy in the evening, then clearing. Lows in the upper 50s. Tuesday, mostly sunny. Highs in the upper 70s. Tuesday night, mostly clear. Lows in the upper 50s. Wednesday, mostly sunny in the morning, then becoming partly cloudy. Highs in the lower 80s. At 8 a.m., weather reports for selected cities. At Mansfield Long Regional Airport, fog was reported, reducing the visibility to 1/4 of a mile. The temperature was 64 degrees, the dew point 64, and the relative humidity 100%. The wind was south, at 7 miles an hour. The pressure was 29.98 inches and rising. Elsewhere across Ohio, temperatures were between 63 and 68 degrees. Fog was reported at Marion, Akron-Canton Regional Airport, Dayton, and Columbus. At Findlay, it was mostly sunny. It was partly sunny at Toledo Express, Cleveland, and Cincinnati. It was cloudy at Wooster and Youngstown. Reports from nearby cities outside Ohio, it was mostly sunny, with a temperature of 66 at Pittsburgh and 70 at Buffalo. At Chicago, it was partly sunny, with a temperature of 72. It was cloudy, with a temperature of 69 at Detroit, and 69 at Indianapolis. A special weather statement. For the following counties, in Ohio, Hardin and Licking. Fog reducing visibility this morning. Fog has developed across the area. This is reducing visibility to 1 mile or less in some locations. Motorists should be prepared for rapid changes in visibility along their route. Slow down and only use your low beam headlights. The current time is 8:12 a.m. Eastern Daylight Time. 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We supply the latest available information for the Central Highlands over station WWG57 from Butler on a frequency of 162.450 MHz. On the latest weather map, weak high pressure will briefly build across the today through Saturday. Low pressure will move east across the Great Lakes region on Sunday.
A cold front will move southeast across the area Sunday night, followed by high pressure on Monday and Tuesday. The forecast for the Central Highlands. Today, mostly cloudy this morning, then becoming partly sunny. Patchy fog this morning. Highs in the lower 80s. West winds around 5 miles per hour, becoming northwest this afternoon. Tonight, a slight chance of thunderstorms in the evening. Mostly cloudy with a slight chance of showers. Humid with lows in the mid-60s. Northeast winds around 5 miles per hour. Chance of rain 20%. Friday, mostly cloudy with a chance of showers with a slight chance of thunderstorms. Humid with highs around 80. East winds around 5 miles per hour. Chance of rain 50%. Friday night, mostly cloudy in the evening, then becoming partly cloudy. Humid with lows in the lower 60s. East winds around 5 miles per hour. Saturday, partly cloudy. Humid with highs in the lower 80s. Southeast winds around 5 miles per hour. Saturday night, mostly cloudy with a chance of showers and thunderstorms. Lows in the upper 60s. Chance of rain 50%. At 8 a.m., weather reports for selected cities. At Mansfield Long Regional Airport, fog was reported, reducing the visibility to 1/4 of a mile. The temperature was 64 degrees, the dew point 64, and the relative humidity 100%. The wind was south, at 7 miles an hour. The pressure was 29.98 inches and rising. Elsewhere across Ohio, temperatures were between 63 and 68 degrees. Fog was reported at Marion, Toledo Express, Akron-Canton Regional Airport, Dayton, and Columbus. At Findlay, it was mostly sunny. It was partly sunny at Cleveland, in Cincinnati. It was cloudy at Worcester and Youngstown. Reports from nearby cities outside Ohio, it was mostly sunny, with a temperature of 66 at Pittsburgh and 70 at Buffalo. At Chicago, it was partly sunny, with a temperature of 72. It was cloudy, with a temperature of 69 at Detroit and 69 at Indianapolis. The Mansfield, Ohio climate summary for yesterday, August 12, 2026. Yesterday's high temperature was 74 degrees. The normal high is 82. Yesterday's low temperature was 63 degrees. The normal low is 61. A trace of precipitation fell yesterday, which brings the monthly total to 3.64 inches. This is 2.23 inches above the normal amount of 1.41 inches for August. The total precipitation for the year now stands at 27.69 inches, which is 0.08 inches above normal. No snow fell yesterday, which brings the monthly total to 0.0 inches. The total snowfall since July 1st still stands at 0.0 inches. There were no heating degree days yesterday. This leaves the monthly total at 0. The yearly total since July 1st is 5. There were 4 cooling degree days yesterday. This brings the monthly total to 92. The yearly total since January 1st is 571. The normal high temperature for today is 82 degrees, and the normal low is 61. The record high for today is 98, which occurred in 1936, and the record low is 41, which occurred in 1957. Sunrise today is at 6:38 a.m. and sunset is at 8:31 p.m. A special weather statement. For the following counties, in Ohio, Hardin and Licking. Fog reducing visibility this morning. Fog has developed across the area. This is reducing visibility to 1 mile or less in some locations. Motorists should be prepared for rapid changes in visibility along their route. Slow down and only use your low beam headlights. The current time is 8:17 a.m. Eastern Daylight Time. 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We supply the latest available information for the Central Highlands over station WWG57 from Butler on a frequency of 162.450 MHz. On the latest weather map, weak high pressure will briefly build across the today through Saturday. Low pressure will move east across the Great Lakes region on Sunday. A cold front will move southeast across the area Sunday night, followed by high pressure on Monday and Tuesday. The forecast for the Central Highlands. Today,
Mostly cloudy this morning, then becoming partly sunny. Patchy fog this morning. Highs in the lower 80s. West winds around 5 miles per hour, becoming northwest this afternoon. Tonight, a slight chance of thunderstorms in the evening. Mostly cloudy with a slight chance of showers. Humid with lows in the mid-60s. Northeast winds around 5 miles per hour. Chance of rain 20%. Friday, mostly cloudy with a chance of showers with a slight chance of thunderstorms. Humid with highs around 80. East winds around 5 miles per hour. Chance of rain 50%. Friday night, mostly cloudy in the evening, then becoming partly cloudy. Humid with lows in the lower 60s. East winds around 5 miles per hour. Saturday, partly cloudy. Humid with highs in the lower 80s. Southeast winds around 5 miles per hour. Saturday night, mostly cloudy with a chance of showers and thunderstorms. Lows in the upper 60s. Chance of rain 50%. At 8 a.m., weather reports for selected cities. At Mansfield Lawn Regional Airport, fog was reported, reducing the visibility to 1/4 of a mile. The temperature was 64 degrees, the dew point 64, and the relative humidity 100%. The wind was south, at 7 miles an hour. The pressure was 29.98 inches and rising. Elsewhere across Ohio, temperatures were between 63 and 68 degrees. Fog was reported at Marion, Toledo Express, Akron-Canton Regional Airport, Dayton, and Columbus. At Findlay, it was mostly sunny. It was partly sunny at Cleveland, in Cincinnati. It was cloudy at Wooster and Youngstown. Reports from nearby cities outside Ohio, it was mostly sunny, with a temperature of 66 at Pittsburgh and 70 at Buffalo. At Chicago, it was partly sunny, with a temperature of 72. It was cloudy, with a temperature of 69 at Detroit and 69 at Indianapolis. The extended forecast for the Central Highlands. Sunday, a chance of thunderstorms. Showers likely in the afternoon. Highs in the mid-80s. Chance of rain 70%. Sunday night, showers likely with a chance of thunderstorms. Lows in the mid-60s. Chance of rain 70%. Monday, mostly cloudy in the morning, then becoming partly sunny. Highs in the upper 70s. Monday night, partly cloudy in the evening, then clearing. Lows in the upper 50s. Tuesday, mostly sunny. Highs in the upper 70s. Tuesday night, mostly clear. Lows in the upper 50s. Wednesday, mostly sunny in the morning, then becoming partly cloudy. Highs in the lower 80s. A special weather statement. For the following counties, in Ohio, Hardin and Licking. Fog reducing visibility this morning. Fog has developed across the area. This is reducing visibility to 1 mile or less in some locations. Motorists should be prepared for rapid changes in visibility along their route. Slow down and only use your low beam headlights. The current time is 8:21 a.m. Eastern Daylight Time. 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We supply the latest available information for the Central Highlands over station WWG 57 from Butler on a frequency of 162.450 MHz. On the latest weather map, weak high pressure will briefly build across the today through Saturday. Low pressure will move east across the Great Lakes region on Sunday. A cold front will move southeast across the area Sunday night, followed by high pressure on Monday and Tuesday. The forecast for the Central Highlands. Today, mostly cloudy this morning, then becoming partly sunny. Patchy fog this morning. Highs in the lower 80s. West winds around 5 miles per hour, becoming northwest this afternoon. Tonight, a slight chance of thunderstorms in the evening. Mostly cloudy with a slight chance of showers. Humid with lows in the mid-60s. Northeast winds around 5 miles per hour. Chance of rain 20%. Friday, mostly cloudy with a chance of showers with a slight chance of thunderstorms. Humid with highs around 80. East winds around 5 miles per hour. Chance of rain 50%. Friday night, mostly cloudy in the evening, then becoming partly cloudy.
humid with lows in the lower 60s. East winds around 5 miles per hour. Saturday, partly cloudy. Humid with highs in the lower 80s. Southeast winds around 5 miles per hour. Saturday night, mostly cloudy with a chance of showers and thunderstorms. Lows in the upper 60s. Chance of rain 50%. At 8 a.m., weather reports for selected cities. At Mansfield Long Regional Airport, fog was reported, reducing the visibility to 1/4 of a mile. The temperature was 64 degrees, the dew point 64, and the relative humidity 100%. The wind was south, at 7 miles an hour. The pressure was 29.98 inches and rising. Elsewhere across Ohio, temperatures were between 63 and 68 degrees. Fog was reported at Marion, Toledo Express, Akron-Canton Regional Airport, Dayton, and Columbus. At Findlay, it was mostly sunny. It was partly sunny at Cleveland, in Cincinnati. It was cloudy at Wooster and Youngstown. Reports from nearby cities outside Ohio, it was mostly sunny, with a temperature of 66 at Pittsburgh and 70 at Buffalo. At Chicago, it was partly sunny, with a temperature of 72. It was cloudy, with a temperature of 69 at Detroit and 69 at Indianapolis. A special weather statement. For the following counties, in Ohio, Hardin and Licking. Fog reducing visibility this morning. Fog has developed across the area. This is reducing visibility to 1 mile or less in some locations. Motorists should be prepared for rapid changes in visibility along their route. Slow down and only use your low beam headlights. The current time is 8:25 a.m. Eastern Daylight Time. 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We supply the latest available information for the Central Highlands over station WWG57 from Butler on a frequency of 162.450 MHz. On the latest weather map, weak high pressure will briefly build across the today through Saturday. Low pressure will move east across the Great Lakes region on Sunday. A cold front will move southeast across the area Sunday night, followed by high pressure on Monday and Tuesday. The forecast for the Central Highlands. Today, mostly cloudy this morning, then becoming partly sunny. Patchy fog this morning. Highs in the lower 80s. West winds around 5 miles per hour, becoming northwest this afternoon. Tonight, a slight chance of thunderstorms in the evening. Mostly cloudy with a slight chance of showers. Humid with lows in the mid-60s. Northeast winds around 5 miles per hour. Chance of rain 20%. Friday, mostly cloudy with a chance of showers with a slight chance of thunderstorms. Humid with highs around 80. East winds around 5 miles per hour. Chance of rain 50%. Friday night, mostly cloudy in the evening, then becoming partly cloudy. Humid with lows in the lower 60s. East winds around 5 miles per hour. Saturday, partly cloudy. Humid with highs in the lower 80s. Southeast winds around 5 miles per hour. Saturday night, mostly cloudy with a chance of showers and thunderstorms. Lows in the upper 60s. Chance of rain 50%. At 8 a.m., weather reports for selected cities. At Mansfield Long Regional Airport, fog was reported, reducing the visibility to 1/4 of a mile. The temperature was 64 degrees, the dew point 64, and the relative humidity 100%. The wind was south, at 7 miles an hour. The pressure was 29.98 inches and rising. Elsewhere across Ohio, temperatures were between 63 and 68 degrees. Fog was reported at Marion, Toledo Express, Akron-Canton Regional Airport, Dayton, and Columbus. At Findlay, it was mostly sunny. It was partly sunny at Cleveland and Cincinnati. It was cloudy at Wooster and Youngstown. Reports from nearby cities outside Ohio, it was mostly sunny, with a temperature of 66 at Pittsburgh and 70 at Buffalo. At Chicago, it was partly sunny, with a temperature of 72. It was cloudy, with a temperature of 69 at Detroit and 69 at Indianapolis. A special weather statement. For the following counties, in Ohio, Hardin and Licking. Fog reducing visibility this morning.
fog has developed across the area. This is reducing visibility to 1 mile or less in some locations. Motorists should be prepared for rapid changes in visibility along their route. Slow down and only use your low beam headlights. The current time is 8:28 a.m. Eastern Daylight Time. 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We supply the latest available information for the Central Highlands over station WWG 57 from Butler on a frequency of 162.450 MHz. On the latest weather map, weak high pressure will briefly build across the today through Saturday. Low pressure will move east across the Great Lakes region on Sunday. A cold front will move southeast across the area Sunday night, followed by high pressure on Monday and Tuesday. The forecast for the Central Highlands. Today, mostly cloudy this morning, then becoming partly sunny. Patchy fog this morning. Highs in the lower 80s. West winds around 5 miles per hour, becoming northwest this afternoon. Tonight, a slight chance of thunderstorms in the evening. Mostly cloudy with a slight chance of showers. Humid with lows in the mid-60s. Northeast winds around 5 miles per hour. Chance of rain 20%. Friday, mostly cloudy with a chance of showers with a slight chance of thunderstorms. Humid with highs around 80. East winds around 5 miles per hour. Chance of rain 50%. Friday night, mostly cloudy in the evening, then becoming partly cloudy. Humid with lows in the lower 60s. East winds around 5 miles per hour. Saturday, partly cloudy. Humid with highs in the lower 80s. Southeast winds around 5 miles per hour. Saturday night, mostly cloudy with a chance of showers and thunderstorms. Lows in the upper 60s. Chance of rain 50%. The extended forecast for the Central Highlands. Sunday, a chance of thunderstorms. Showers likely in the afternoon. Highs in the mid-80s. Chance of rain 70%. Sunday night, showers likely with a chance of thunderstorms. Lows in the mid-60s. Chance of rain 70%. Monday, mostly cloudy in the morning, then becoming partly sunny. Highs in the upper 70s. Monday night, partly cloudy in the evening, then clearing. Lows in the upper 50s. Tuesday, mostly sunny. Highs in the upper 70s. Tuesday night, mostly clear. Lows in the upper 50s. Wednesday, mostly sunny in the morning, then becoming partly cloudy. Highs in the lower 80s. The Mansfield, Ohio Climate Summary for yesterday, August 12, 2026. Yesterday's high temperature was 74 degrees. The normal high is 82. Yesterday's low temperature was 63 degrees. The normal low is 61. A trace of precipitation fell yesterday, which brings the monthly total to 3.64 inches. This is 2.23 inches above the normal amount of 1.41 inches for August. The total precipitation for the year now stands at 27.69 inches, which is 0.08 inches above normal. No snow fell yesterday, which brings the monthly total to 0.0 inches. The total snowfall since July 1st still stands at 0.0 inches. There were no heating degree days yesterday. This leaves the monthly total at zero. The yearly total since July 1st is 5. There were 4 cooling degree days yesterday. This brings the monthly total to 92. The yearly total since January 1st is 571. The normal high temperature for today is 82 degrees, and the normal low is 61. The record high for today is 98, which occurred in 1936, and the record low is 41, which occurred in 1957. Sunrise today is at 6:38 a.m. and sunset is at 8:31 p.m. At 8 a.m., weather reports for selected cities. At Mansfield Long Regional Airport, fog was reported, reducing the visibility to 1/4 of a mile. The temperature was 64 degrees, the dew point 64, and the relative humidity 100%. The wind was south, at 7 miles an hour. The pressure was 29.98 inches and rising. Elsewhere across Ohio, temperatures were between 63 and 68 degrees.
fog was reported at Marion, Toledo Express, Akron-Canton Regional Airport, Dayton, and Columbus. At Findlay, it was mostly sunny. It was partly sunny at Cleveland, and Sibon, and Cincinnati. It was cloudy at Worcester and Youngstown. Reports from nearby cities outside Ohio, it was mostly sunny, with a temperature of 66 at Pittsburgh and 70 at Buffalo. At Chicago, it was partly sunny, with a temperature of 72. It was cloudy, with a temperature of 69 at Detroit and 69 at Indianapolis. A special weather statement. For the following counties, in Ohio, Hardin and Licking. Fog reducing visibility this morning. Fog has developed across the area. This is reducing visibility to 1 mile or less in some locations. Motorists should be prepared for rapid changes in visibility along their route. Slow down and only use your low beam headlights. The current time is 8:34 a.m. Eastern Daylight Time. 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We supply the latest available information for the Central Highlands over station WWG57 from Butler on a frequency of 162.450 MHz. On the latest weather map, weak high pressure will briefly build across the today through Saturday. Low pressure will move east across the Great Lakes region on Sunday. A cold front will move southeast across the area Sunday night, followed by high pressure on Monday and Tuesday. The forecast for the Central Highlands. Today, mostly cloudy this morning, then becoming partly sunny. Patchy fog this morning. Highs in the lower 80s. West winds around 5 miles per hour, becoming northwest this afternoon. Tonight, a slight chance of thunderstorms in the evening. Mostly cloudy with a slight chance of showers. Humid with lows in the mid-60s. Northeast winds around 5 miles per hour. Chance of rain 20%. Friday, mostly cloudy with a chance of showers with a slight chance of thunderstorms. Humid with highs around 80. East winds around 5 miles per hour. Chance of rain 50%. Friday night, mostly cloudy in the evening, then becoming partly cloudy. Humid with lows in the lower 60s. East winds around 5 miles per hour. Saturday, partly cloudy. Humid with highs in the lower 80s. Southeast winds around 5 miles per hour. Saturday night, mostly cloudy with a chance of showers and thunderstorms. Lows in the upper 60s. Chance of rain 50%. At 8 a.m., weather reports for selected cities. At Mansfield-Lom Regional Airport, fog was reported, reducing the visibility to 1/4 of a mile. The temperature was 64 degrees, the dew point 64, and the relative humidity 100%. The wind was south, at 7 miles an hour. The pressure was 29.98 inches and rising. Elsewhere across Ohio, temperatures were between 63 and 68 degrees. Fog was reported at Marion, Toledo Express, Akron-Canton Regional Airport, Dayton, and Columbus. At Findlay, it was mostly sunny. It was partly sunny at Cleveland and Cincinnati. It was cloudy at Worcester and Youngstown. Reports from nearby cities outside Ohio, it was mostly sunny, with a temperature of 66 at Pittsburgh and 70 at Buffalo. At Chicago, it was partly sunny, with a temperature of 72. It was cloudy, with a temperature of 69 at Detroit and 69 at Indianapolis. A special weather statement. For the following counties, in Ohio, Hardin and Licking. Fog reducing visibility this morning. Fog has developed across the area. This is reducing visibility to 1 mile or less in some locations. Motorists should be prepared for rapid changes in visibility along their route. Slow down and only use your low beam headlights. The current time is 8:37 a.m. Eastern Daylight Time. 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We supply the latest available information for the Central Highlands over station WWG57 from Butler on a frequency of 162.450 MHz. On the latest weather map, weak high pressure will briefly build across the today through Saturday. Low pressure will move east across the Great Lakes region on Sunday.
A cold front will move southeast across the area Sunday night, followed by high pressure on Monday and Tuesday. The forecast for the Central Highlands. Today, mostly cloudy this morning, then becoming partly sunny. Patchy fog this morning. Highs in the lower 80s. West winds around 5 miles per hour, becoming northwest this afternoon. Tonight, a slight chance of thunderstorms in the evening. Mostly cloudy with a slight chance of showers. Humid with lows in the mid-60s. Northeast winds around 5 miles per hour. Chance of rain 20%. Friday, mostly cloudy with a chance of showers with a slight chance of thunderstorms. Humid with highs around 80. East winds around 5 miles per hour. Chance of rain 50%. Friday night, mostly cloudy in the evening, then becoming partly cloudy. Humid with lows in the lower 60s. East winds around 5 miles per hour. Saturday, partly cloudy. Humid with highs in the lower 80s. Southeast winds around 5 miles per hour. Saturday night, mostly cloudy with a chance of showers and thunderstorms. Lows in the upper 60s. Chance of rain 50%. At 8 a.m., weather reports for selected cities. At Mansfield Long Regional Airport, fog was reported, reducing the visibility to 1/4 of a mile. The temperature was 64 degrees, the dew point 64, and the relative humidity 100%. The wind was south, at 7 miles an hour. The pressure was 29.98 inches and rising. Elsewhere across Ohio, temperatures were between 63 and 68 degrees. Fog was reported at Marion, Toledo Express, Akron-Canton Regional Airport, Dayton, and Columbus. At Findlay, it was mostly sunny. It was partly sunny at Cleveland and Cincinnati. It was cloudy at Wooster and Youngstown. Reports from nearby cities outside Ohio, it was mostly sunny, with a temperature of 66 at Pittsburgh and 70 at Buffalo. At Chicago, it was partly sunny, with a temperature of 72. It was cloudy, with a temperature of 69 at Detroit and 69 at Indianapolis. The extended forecast for the Central Highlands. Sunday, a chance of thunderstorms. Showers likely in the afternoon. Highs in the mid-80s. Chance of rain 70%. Sunday night, showers likely with a chance of thunderstorms. Lows in the mid-60s. Chance of rain 70%. Monday, mostly cloudy in the morning, then becoming partly sunny. Highs in the upper 70s. Monday night, partly cloudy in the evening, then clearing. Lows in the upper 50s. Tuesday, mostly sunny. Highs in the upper 70s. Tuesday night, mostly clear. Lows in the upper 50s. Wednesday, mostly sunny in the morning, then becoming partly cloudy. Highs in the lower 80s. A special weather statement. For the following counties, in Ohio, Hardin and Licking. Fog reducing visibility this morning. Fog has developed across the area. This is reducing visibility to 1 mile or less in some locations. Motorists should be prepared for rapid changes in visibility along their route. Slow down and only use your low beam headlights. The current time is 8:41 a.m. Eastern Daylight Time. 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We supply the latest available information for the Central Highlands over station WWG57 from Butler on a frequency of 162.450 MHz. On the latest weather map, weak high pressure will briefly build across the today through Saturday. Low pressure will move east across the Great Lakes region on Sunday. A cold front will move southeast across the area Sunday night, followed by high pressure on Monday and Tuesday. The forecast for the Central Highlands. Today, mostly cloudy this morning, then becoming partly sunny. Patchy fog this morning. Highs in the lower 80s. West winds around 5 miles per hour, becoming northwest this afternoon. Tonight, a slight chance of thunderstorms in the evening. Mostly cloudy with a slight chance of showers. Humid with lows in the mid-60s. Northeast winds around 5 miles per hour. Chance of rain 20%. Friday, mostly cloudy with a chance of showers with a slight chance of thunderstorms.
humid with highs around 80. East winds around 5 miles per hour. Chance of rain 50%. Friday night, mostly cloudy in the evening, then becoming partly cloudy. Humid with lows in the lower 60s. East winds around 5 miles per hour. Saturday, partly cloudy. Humid with highs in the lower 80s. Southeast winds around 5 miles per hour. Saturday night, mostly cloudy with a chance of showers and thunderstorms. Lows in the upper 60s. Chance of rain 50%. At 8 a.m., weather reports for selected cities. At Mansfield-Lom Regional Airport, fog was reported, reducing the visibility to 1/4 of a mile. The temperature was 64 degrees, the dew point 64, and the relative humidity 100%. The wind was south, at 7 miles an hour. The pressure was 29.98 inches and rising. Elsewhere across Ohio, temperatures were between 63 and 68 degrees. Fog was reported at Marion, Toledo Express, Akron-Canton Regional Airport, Dayton, and Columbus. At Findlay, it was mostly sunny. It was partly sunny at Cleveland and Cincinnati. It was cloudy at Wooster and Youngstown. Reports from nearby cities outside Ohio, it was mostly sunny, with a temperature of 66 at Pittsburgh and 70 at Buffalo. At Chicago, it was partly sunny, with a temperature of 72. It was cloudy, with a temperature of 69 at Detroit and 69 at Indianapolis. A special weather statement. For the following counties, in Ohio, Hardin and Licking. Fog reducing visibility this morning. Fog has developed across the area. This is reducing visibility to 1 mile or less in some locations. Motorists should be prepared for rapid changes in visibility along their route. Slow down and only use your low beam headlights. The Mansfield, Ohio climate summary for yesterday, August 12, 2026. Yesterday's high temperature was 74 degrees. The normal high is 82. Yesterday's low temperature was 63 degrees. The normal low is 61. A trace of precipitation fell yesterday, which brings the monthly total to 3.64 inches. This is 2.23 inches above the normal amount of 1.41 inches for August. The total precipitation for the year now stands at 27.69 inches, which is 0.08 inches above normal. No snow fell yesterday, which brings the monthly total to 0.0 inches. The total snowfall since July 1st still stands at 0.0 inches. There were no heating degree days yesterday. This leaves the monthly total at zero. The yearly total since July 1st is 5. There were 4 cooling degree days yesterday. This brings the monthly total to 92. The yearly total since January 1st is 571. The normal high temperature for today is 82 degrees, and the normal low is 61. The record high for today is 98, which occurred in 1936, and the record low is 41, which occurred in 1957. Sunrise today is at 6:38 a.m. and sunset is at 8:31 p.m. The current time is 8:46 a.m. Eastern Daylight Time. 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On the latest weather map, weak high pressure will briefly build across the today through Saturday. Low pressure will move east across the Great Lakes region on Sunday. A cold front will move southeast across the area Sunday night, followed by high pressure on Monday and Tuesday. The forecast for the Central Highlands. Today, mostly cloudy this morning, then becoming partly sunny. Patchy fog this morning. Highs in the lower 80s. West winds around 5 miles per hour, becoming northwest this afternoon. Tonight, a slight chance of thunderstorms in the evening. Mostly cloudy with a slight chance of showers. Humid with lows in the mid-60s. Northeast winds around 5 miles per hour. Chance of rain 20%. Friday, mostly cloudy with a chance of showers with a slight chance of thunderstorms. Humid with highs around 80. East winds around 5 miles per hour. Chance of rain 50%.
Friday night, mostly cloudy in the evening, then becoming partly cloudy. Humid with lows in the lower 60s. East winds around 5 miles per hour. Saturday, partly cloudy. Humid with highs in the lower 80s. Southeast winds around 5 miles per hour. Saturday night, mostly cloudy with a chance of showers and thunderstorms. Lows in the upper 60s. Chance of rain 50%. At 8 a.m., weather reports for selected cities. At Mansfield Lawn Regional Airport, fog was reported, reducing the visibility to 1/4 of a mile. The temperature was 64 degrees, the dew point 64, and the relative humidity 100%. The wind was south, at 7 miles an hour. The pressure was 29.98 inches and rising. Elsewhere across Ohio, temperatures were between 63 and 68 degrees. Fog was reported at Marion, Toledo Express, Akron-Canton Regional Airport, Dayton, and Columbus. At Findlay, it was mostly sunny. It was partly sunny at Cleveland and Cincinnati. It was cloudy at Wooster and Youngstown. Reports from nearby cities outside Ohio, it was mostly sunny, with a temperature of 66 at Pittsburgh and 70 at Buffalo. At Chicago, it was partly sunny, with a temperature of 72. It was cloudy, with a temperature of 69 at Detroit and 69 at Indianapolis. A special weather statement. For the following counties, in Ohio, Hardin and Licking. Fog reducing visibility this morning. Fog has developed across the area. This is reducing visibility to 1 mile or less in some locations. Motorists should be prepared for rapid changes in visibility along their route. Slow down and only use your low beam headlights. The extended forecast for the Central Highlands. Sunday, a chance of thunderstorms. Showers likely in the afternoon. Highs in the mid-80s. Chance of rain 70%. Sunday night, showers likely with a chance of thunderstorms. Lows in the mid-60s. Chance of rain 70%. Monday, mostly cloudy in the morning, then becoming partly sunny. Highs in the upper 70s. Monday night, partly cloudy in the evening, then clearing. Lows in the upper 50s. Tuesday, mostly sunny. Highs in the upper 70s. Tuesday night, mostly clear. Lows in the upper 50s. Wednesday, mostly sunny in the morning, then becoming partly cloudy. Highs in the lower 80s. The current time is 8:50 a.m. Eastern Daylight Time. 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On the latest weather map, weak high pressure will briefly build across the today through Saturday. Low pressure will move east across the Great Lakes region on Sunday. A cold front will move southeast across the area Sunday night, followed by high pressure on Monday and Tuesday. The forecast for the Central Highlands. Today, mostly cloudy this morning, then becoming partly sunny. Patchy fog this morning. Highs in the lower 80s. West winds around 5 miles per hour, becoming northwest this afternoon. Tonight, a slight chance of thunderstorms in the evening. Mostly cloudy with a slight chance of showers. Humid with lows in the mid-60s. Northeast winds around 5 miles per hour. Chance of rain 20%. Friday, mostly cloudy with a chance of showers with a slight chance of thunderstorms. Humid with highs around 80. East winds around 5 miles per hour. Chance of rain 50%. Friday night, mostly cloudy in the evening, then becoming partly cloudy. Humid with lows in the lower 60s. East winds around 5 miles per hour. Saturday, partly cloudy. Humid with highs in the lower 80s. Southeast winds around 5 miles per hour. Saturday night, mostly cloudy with a chance of showers and thunderstorms. Lows in the upper 60s. Chance of rain 50%. At 8 a.m., weather reports for selected cities. At Mansfield Lawn Regional Airport, fog was reported, reducing the visibility to 1/4 of a mile. The temperature was 64 degrees, the dew point 64, and the relative humidity 100%.
The wind was south at 7 miles an hour. The pressure was 29.98 inches and rising. Elsewhere across Ohio, temperatures were between 63 and 68 degrees. Fog was reported at Marion, Toledo Express, Akron-Canton Regional Airport, Dayton, and Columbus. At Findlay, it was mostly sunny. It was partly sunny at Cleveland and Cincinnati. It was cloudy at Wooster and Youngstown. Reports from nearby cities outside Ohio, it was mostly sunny, with a temperature of 66 at Pittsburgh and 70 at Buffalo. At Chicago, it was partly sunny, with a temperature of 72. It was cloudy, with a temperature of 69 at Detroit and 69 at Indianapolis. A special weather statement. For the following counties, in Ohio, Hardin and Licking. Fog reducing visibility this morning. Fog has developed across the area. This is reducing visibility to 1 mile or less in some locations. Motorists should be prepared for rapid changes in visibility along their route. Slow down and only use your low beam headlights. The current time is 8:54 a.m. Eastern Daylight Time. 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On the latest weather map, weak high pressure will briefly build across the today through Saturday. Low pressure will move east across the Great Lakes region on Sunday. A cold front will move southeast across the area Sunday night, followed by high pressure on Monday and Tuesday. The forecast for the Central Highlands. Today, mostly cloudy this morning, then becoming partly sunny. Patchy fog this morning. Highs in the lower 80s. West winds around 5 miles per hour, becoming northwest this afternoon. Tonight, a slight chance of thunderstorms in the evening. Mostly cloudy with a slight chance of showers. Humid with lows in the mid-60s. Northeast winds around 5 miles per hour. Chance of rain 20%. Friday, mostly cloudy with a chance of showers with a slight chance of thunderstorms. Humid with highs around 80. East winds around 5 miles per hour. Chance of rain 50%. Friday night, mostly cloudy in the evening, then becoming partly cloudy. Humid with lows in the lower 60s. East winds around 5 miles per hour. Saturday, partly cloudy. Humid with highs in the lower 80s. Southeast winds around 5 miles per hour. Saturday night, mostly cloudy with a chance of showers and thunderstorms. Lows in the upper 60s. Chance of rain 50%. At 8 a.m., weather reports for selected cities. At Mansfield-Lom Regional Airport, fog was reported, reducing the visibility to 1/4 of a mile. The temperature was 64 degrees, the dew point 64, and the relative humidity 100%. The wind was south, at 7 miles an hour. The pressure was 29.98 inches and rising. Elsewhere across Ohio, temperatures were between 63 and 68 degrees. Fog was reported at Marion, Toledo Express, Akron-Canton Regional Airport, Dayton, and Columbus. At Findlay, it was mostly sunny. It was partly sunny at Cleveland and Cincinnati. It was cloudy at Wooster and Youngstown. Reports from nearby cities outside Ohio, it was mostly sunny, with a temperature of 66 at Pittsburgh and 70 at Buffalo. At Chicago, it was partly sunny, with a temperature of 72. It was cloudy, with a temperature of 69 at Detroit and 69 at Indianapolis. A special weather statement. For the following counties, in Ohio, Hardin and Licking. Fog reducing visibility this morning. Fog has developed across the area. This is reducing visibility to 1 mile or less in some locations. Motorists should be prepared for rapid changes in visibility along their route. Slow down and only use your low beam headlights. The current time is 8:57 a.m. Eastern Daylight Time. 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We supply the latest available information for the Central Highlands over station WWG57 from Butler on a frequency of 162.450 MHz.
On the latest weather map, weak high pressure will briefly build across the today through Saturday. Low pressure will move east across the Great Lakes region on Sunday. A cold front will move southeast across the area Sunday night, followed by high pressure on Monday and Tuesday. The forecast for the Central Highlands. Today, mostly cloudy this morning, then becoming partly sunny. Patchy fog this morning. Highs in the lower 80s. West winds around 5 miles per hour, becoming northwest this afternoon. Tonight, a slight chance of thunderstorms in the evening. Mostly cloudy with a slight chance of showers. Humid with lows in the mid-60s. Northeast winds around 5 miles per hour. Chance of rain 20%. Friday, mostly cloudy with a chance of showers with a slight chance of thunderstorms. Humid with highs around 80. East winds around 5 miles per hour. Chance of rain 50%. Friday night, mostly cloudy in the evening, then becoming partly cloudy. Humid with lows in the lower 60s. East winds around 5 miles per hour. Saturday, partly cloudy. Humid with highs in the lower 80s. Southeast winds around 5 miles per hour. Saturday night, mostly cloudy with a chance of showers and thunderstorms. Lows in the upper 60s. Chance of rain 50%. At 8 a.m., weather reports for selected cities. At Mansfield Long Regional Airport, fog was reported, reducing the visibility to 1/4 of a mile. The temperature was 64 degrees, the dew point 64, and the relative humidity 100%. The wind was south, at 7 miles an hour. The pressure was 29.98 inches and rising. Elsewhere across Ohio, temperatures were between 63 and 68 degrees. Fog was reported at Marion, Toledo Express, Akron-Canton Regional Airport, Dayton, and Columbus. At Findlay, it was mostly sunny. It was partly sunny at Cleveland, in Cincinnati. It was cloudy at Wooster and Youngstown. Reports from nearby cities outside Ohio, it was mostly sunny, with a temperature of 66 at Pittsburgh and 70 at Buffalo. At Chicago, it was partly sunny, with a temperature of 72. It was cloudy, with a temperature of 69 at Detroit and 69 at Indianapolis. The Nearshore Marine Forecast. For the following marine location, the islands to Vermilion. Today, west winds 10 knots or less becoming northeast. Patchy fog early. Waves 1 foot or less. Tonight, southeast winds less than 10 knots becoming south. Mostly cloudy. Waves 1 foot or less. Friday, southeast winds 5 to 10 knots becoming east. Mostly cloudy. Waves 1 foot or less. Friday night, east winds 5 to 10 knots. Mostly cloudy in the evening, then becoming partly cloudy. Waves 1 foot or less. The water temperature off Toledo is 77 degrees, off Cleveland 77 degrees, and off Erie 77 degrees. The extended forecast for the Central Highlands. Sunday, a chance of thunderstorms. Showers likely in the afternoon. Highs in the mid-80s. Chance of rain 70%. Sunday night, showers likely with a chance of thunderstorms. Lows in the mid-60s. Chance of rain 70%. Monday, mostly cloudy in the morning, then becoming partly sunny. Highs in the upper 70s. Monday night, partly cloudy in the evening, then clearing. Lows in the upper 50s. Tuesday, mostly sunny. Highs in the upper 70s. Tuesday night, mostly clear. Lows in the upper 50s. Wednesday, mostly sunny in the morning, then becoming partly cloudy. Highs in the lower 80s. The Mansfield, Ohio climate summary for yesterday, August 12, 2026. Yesterday's high temperature was 74 degrees. The normal high is 82. Yesterday's low temperature was 63 degrees. The normal low is 61. A trace of precipitation fell yesterday, which brings the monthly total to 3.64 inches. This is 2.23 inches above the normal amount of 1.41 inches for August. The total precipitation for the year now stands at 27.69 inches, which is 0.08 inches above normal. No snow fell yesterday, which brings the monthly total to 0.0 inches.
The total snowfall since July 1st still stands at 0.0 inches. There were no heating degree days yesterday. This leaves the monthly total at zero. The yearly total since

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On the latest weather map, weak high pressure will briefly build across the today through Saturday. Low pressure will move east across the Great Lakes region on Sunday. A cold front will move southeast across the area Sunday night, followed by high pressure on Monday and Tuesday. The forecast for the Central Highlands. Today, mostly cloudy this morning, then becoming partly sunny. Patchy fog this morning. Highs in the lower 80s. West winds around 5 miles per hour, becoming northwest this afternoon. Tonight, a slight chance of thunderstorms in the evening. Mostly cloudy with a slight chance of showers. Humid with lows in the mid-60s. Northeast winds around 5 miles per hour. Chance of rain 20%. Friday, mostly cloudy with a chance of showers with a slight chance of thunderstorms. Humid with highs around 80. East winds around 5 miles per hour. Chance of rain 50%. Friday night, mostly cloudy in the evening, then becoming partly cloudy. Humid with lows in the lower 60s. East winds around 5 miles per hour. Saturday, partly cloudy. Humid with highs in the lower 80s. Southeast winds around 5 miles per hour. Saturday night, mostly cloudy with a chance of showers and thunderstorms. Lows in the upper 60s. Chance of rain 50%. At 9 a.m., weather reports for selected cities. At Mansfield Lawn Regional Airport, fog was reported, reducing the visibility to 0.5 mile. The temperature was 65 degrees, the dew point 65, and the relative humidity 100%. The wind was south, at 5 miles an hour. The pressure was 29.99 inches and rising. Elsewhere across Ohio, temperatures were between 65 and 70 degrees. Fog was reported at Marion, Akron-Canton Regional Airport, Cincinnati, Dayton, and Columbus. At Findlay, it was mostly sunny. It was cloudy at Wooster, Toledo Express, Cleveland, and Youngstown. Reports from nearby cities outside Ohio, temperatures were between 68 and 73 degrees. At Buffalo, it was mostly sunny. It was partly sunny at Detroit, Indianapolis, and Chicago. At Pittsburgh, it was cloudy. The Nearshore Marine Forecast. For the following marine location, the islands to Vermilion. This afternoon, northwest winds less than 10 knots becoming northeast. Partly sunny. Waves 1 foot or less. Tonight, southeast winds less than 10 knots becoming south. Mostly cloudy. Waves 1 foot or less. Friday, southeast winds 5 to 10 knots becoming east. Mostly cloudy. Waves 1 foot or less. Friday night, east winds 5 to 10 knots. Mostly cloudy in the evening, then becoming partly cloudy. Waves 1 foot or less. The water temperature off Toledo is 76 degrees, off Cleveland 76 degrees, and off Erie 77 degrees. The current time is 9:07 a.m. Eastern Daylight Time. 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On the latest weather map, weak high pressure will briefly build across the today through Saturday. Low pressure will move east across the Great Lakes region on Sunday. A cold front will move southeast across the area Sunday night, followed by high pressure on Monday and Tuesday. The forecast for the Central Highlands. Today, mostly cloudy this morning, then becoming partly sunny. Patchy fog this morning. Highs in the lower 80s. West winds around 5 miles per hour, becoming northwest this afternoon. Tonight, a slight chance of thunderstorms in the evening. Mostly cloudy with a slight chance of showers. Humid with lows in the mid-60s. Northeast winds around 5 miles per hour. Chance of rain 20%. Friday, mostly cloudy with a chance of showers with a slight chance of thunderstorms. Humid with highs around 80.

east winds around 5 miles per hour. Chance of rain 50%. Friday night, mostly cloudy in the evening, then becoming partly cloudy. Humid with lows in the lower 60s. East winds around 5 miles per hour. Saturday, partly cloudy. Humid with highs in the lower 80s. Southeast winds around 5 miles per hour. Saturday night, mostly cloudy with a chance of showers and thunderstorms. Lows in the upper 60s. Chance of rain 50%. At 9 a.m., weather reports for selected cities. At Mansfield Lawn Regional Airport, fog was reported, reducing the visibility to 0.5 mile. The temperature was 65 degrees, the dew point 65, and the relative humidity 100%. The wind was south, at 5 miles an hour. The pressure was 29.99 inches and rising. Elsewhere across Ohio, temperatures were between 65 and 70 degrees. Fog was reported at Marion, Akron-Canton Regional Airport, Cincinnati, Dayton, and Columbus. At Findlay, it was mostly sunny. It was cloudy at Wooster, Toledo Express, Cleveland, and Youngstown. Reports from nearby cities outside Ohio, temperatures were between 68 and 73 degrees. At Buffalo, it was mostly sunny. It was partly sunny at Detroit, Indianapolis, and Chicago. At Pittsburgh, it was cloudy. The extended forecast for the Central Highlands. Sunday, a chance of thunderstorms. Showers likely in the afternoon. Highs in the mid-80s. Chance of rain 70%. Sunday night, showers likely with a chance of thunderstorms. Lows in the mid-60s. Chance of rain 70%. Monday, mostly cloudy in the morning, then becoming partly sunny. Highs in the upper 70s. Monday night, partly cloudy in the evening, then clearing. Lows in the upper 50s. Tuesday, mostly sunny. Highs in the upper 70s. Tuesday night, mostly clear. Lows in the upper 50s. Wednesday, mostly sunny in the morning, then becoming partly cloudy. Highs in the lower 80s. The current time is 9:11 a.m. Eastern Daylight Time. 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On the latest weather map, weak high pressure will briefly build across the today through Saturday. Low pressure will move east across the Great Lakes region on Sunday. A cold front will move southeast across the area Sunday night, followed by high pressure on Monday and Tuesday. The forecast for the Central Highlands. Today, mostly cloudy this morning, then becoming partly sunny. Patchy fog this morning. Highs in the lower 80s. West winds around 5 miles per hour, becoming northwest this afternoon. Tonight, a slight chance of thunderstorms in the evening. Mostly cloudy with a slight chance of showers. Humid with lows in the mid-60s. Northeast winds around 5 miles per hour. Chance of rain 20%. Friday, mostly cloudy with a chance of showers with a slight chance of thunderstorms. Humid with highs around 80. East winds around 5 miles per hour. Chance of rain 50%. Friday night, mostly cloudy in the evening, then becoming partly cloudy. Humid with lows in the lower 60s. East winds around 5 miles per hour. Saturday, partly cloudy. Humid with highs in the lower 80s. Southeast winds around 5 miles per hour. Saturday night, mostly cloudy with a chance of showers and thunderstorms. Lows in the upper 60s. Chance of rain 50%. At 9 a.m., weather reports for selected cities. At Mansfield Lawn Regional Airport, fog was reported, reducing the visibility to 0.5 mile. The temperature was 65 degrees, the dew point 65, and the relative humidity 100%. The wind was south, at 5 miles an hour. The pressure was 29.99 inches and rising. Elsewhere across Ohio, temperatures were between 65 and 70 degrees. Fog was reported at Marion, Akron-Canton Regional Airport, Cincinnati, Dayton, and Columbus. At Findlay, it was mostly sunny.
It was cloudy at Worcester, Toledo Express, Cleveland, and Youngstown. Reports from nearby cities outside Ohio, temperatures were between 68 and 73 degrees. At Buffalo, it was mostly sunny. It was partly sunny at Detroit, Indianapolis, and Chicago. At Pittsburgh, it was cloudy. At 9 a.m., weather reports for selected cities. At Mansfield Lawn Regional Airport, fog was reported, reducing the visibility to 0.5 miles. The temperature was 65 degrees, the dew point 65, and the relative humidity 100%. The wind was south, at 5 miles an hour. The pressure was 29.99 inches and rising. Elsewhere across Ohio, temperatures were between 65 and 70 degrees. Fog was reported at Marion, Akron-Canton Regional Airport, Dayton, and Columbus. It was partly sunny at Cincinnati and Findlay. It was cloudy at Worcester, Toledo Express, Cleveland, and Youngstown. Reports from nearby cities outside Ohio, temperatures were between 68 and 73 degrees. At Buffalo, it was mostly sunny. It was partly sunny at Detroit, Indianapolis, and Chicago. At Pittsburgh, it was cloudy. The Mansfield, Ohio climate summary for yesterday, August 12, 2026. Yesterday's high temperature was 74 degrees. The normal high is 82. Yesterday's low temperature was 63 degrees. The normal low is 61. A trace of precipitation fell yesterday, which brings the monthly total to 3.64 inches. This is 2.23 inches above the normal amount of 1.41 inches for August. The total precipitation for the year now stands at 27.69 inches, which is 0.08 inches above normal. No snow fell yesterday, which brings the monthly total to 0.0 inches. The total snowfall since July 1st still stands at 0.0 inches. There were no heating degree days yesterday. This leaves the monthly total at zero. The yearly total since July 1st is 5. There were 4 cooling degree days yesterday. This brings the monthly total to 92. The yearly total since January 1st is 571. The normal high temperature for today is 82 degrees, and the normal low is 61. The record high for today is 98, which occurred in 1936, and the record low is 41, which occurred in 1957. Sunrise today is at 6:38 a.m. and sunset is at 8:31 p.m. The current time is 9:16 a.m. Eastern Daylight Time. 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On the latest weather map, weak high pressure will briefly build across the today through Saturday. Low pressure will move east across the Great Lakes region on Sunday. A cold front will move southeast across the area Sunday night, followed by high pressure on Monday and Tuesday. The forecast for the Central Highlands. Today, mostly cloudy this morning, then becoming partly sunny. Patchy fog this morning. Highs in the lower 80s. West winds around 5 miles per hour, becoming northwest this afternoon. Tonight, a slight chance of thunderstorms in the evening. Mostly cloudy with a slight chance of showers. Humid with lows in the mid-60s. Northeast winds around 5 miles per hour. Chance of rain 20%. Friday, mostly cloudy with a chance of showers with a slight chance of thunderstorms. Humid with highs around 80. East winds around 5 miles per hour. Chance of rain 50%. Friday night, mostly cloudy in the evening, then becoming partly cloudy. Humid with lows in the lower 60s. East winds around 5 miles per hour. Saturday, partly cloudy. Humid with highs in the lower 80s. Southeast winds around 5 miles per hour. Saturday night, mostly cloudy with a chance of showers and thunderstorms. Lows in the upper 60s. Chance of rain 50%. At 9 a.m., weather reports for selected cities. At Mansfield Lawn Regional Airport, fog was reported, reducing the visibility to 0.5 miles. The temperature was 65 degrees, the dew point 65, and the relative humidity 100%.
The wind was south, at 5 miles an hour. The pressure was 29.99 inches and rising. Elsewhere across Ohio, temperatures were between 65 and 70 degrees. Fog was reported at Marion, Akron-Canton Regional Airport, Dayton, and Columbus. It was partly sunny at Cincinnati and Findlay. It was cloudy at Wooster, Toledo Express, Cleveland, and Youngstown. Reports from nearby cities outside Ohio, temperatures were between 68 and 73 degrees. At Buffalo, it was mostly sunny. It was partly sunny at Detroit, Indianapolis, and Chicago. At Pittsburgh, it was cloudy. The current time is 9:19 a.m. Eastern Daylight Time. 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We supply the latest available information for the Central Highlands over station WWG 57 from Butler on a frequency of 162.450 MHz. On the latest weather map, weak high pressure will briefly build across the today through Saturday. Low pressure will move east across the Great Lakes region on Sunday. A cold front will move southeast across the area Sunday night, followed by high pressure on Monday and Tuesday. The extended forecast for the Central Highlands. Sunday, a chance of thunderstorms. Showers likely in the afternoon. Highs in the mid-80s. Chance of rain 70%. Sunday night, showers likely with a chance of thunderstorms. Lows in the mid-60s. Chance of rain 70%. Monday, mostly cloudy in the morning, then becoming partly sunny. Highs in the upper 70s. Monday night, partly cloudy in the evening, then clearing. Lows in the upper 50s. Tuesday, mostly sunny. Highs in the upper 70s. Tuesday night, mostly clear. Lows in the upper 50s. Wednesday, mostly sunny in the morning, then becoming partly cloudy. Highs in the lower 80s. The forecast for the Central Highlands. Today, mostly cloudy this morning, then becoming partly sunny. Patchy fog this morning. Highs in the lower 80s. West winds around 5 miles per hour, becoming northwest this afternoon. Tonight, a slight chance of thunderstorms in the evening. Mostly cloudy with a slight chance of showers. Humid with lows in the mid-60s. Northeast winds around 5 miles per hour. Chance of rain 20%. Friday, mostly cloudy with a chance of showers with a slight chance of thunderstorms. Humid with highs around 80. East winds around 5 miles per hour. Chance of rain 50%. Friday night, mostly cloudy in the evening, then becoming partly cloudy. Humid with lows in the lower 60s. East winds around 5 miles per hour. Saturday, partly cloudy. Humid with highs in the lower 80s. Southeast winds around 5 miles per hour. Saturday night, mostly cloudy with a chance of showers and thunderstorms. Lows in the upper 60s. Chance of rain 50%. At 9 a.m., weather reports for selected cities. At Mansfield-Lom Regional Airport, fog was reported, reducing the visibility to 0.5 mile. The temperature was 65 degrees, the dew point 65, and the relative humidity 100%. The wind was south, at 5 miles an hour. The pressure was 29.99 inches and rising. Elsewhere across Ohio, temperatures were between 65 and 70 degrees. Fog was reported at Marion, Akron-Canton Regional Airport, Dayton, and Columbus. It was partly sunny at Cincinnati and Findlay. It was cloudy at Wooster, Toledo Express, Cleveland, and Youngstown. Reports from nearby cities outside Ohio, temperatures were between 68 and 73 degrees. At Buffalo, it was mostly sunny. It was partly sunny at Detroit, Indianapolis, and Chicago. At Pittsburgh, it was cloudy. The current time is 9:23 a.m. Eastern Daylight Time. 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We supply the latest available information for the Central Highlands over station WWG 57 from Butler on a frequency of 162.450 MHz. On the latest weather map, weak high pressure will briefly build across the today through Saturday.
Low pressure will move east across the Great Lakes region on Sunday. A cold front will move southeast across the area Sunday night, followed by high pressure on Monday and Tuesday. The forecast for the Central Highlands. Today, mostly cloudy this morning, then becoming partly sunny. Patchy fog this morning. Highs in the lower 80s. West winds around 5 miles per hour, becoming northwest this afternoon. Tonight, a slight chance of thunderstorms in the evening. Mostly cloudy with a slight chance of showers. Humid with lows in the mid-60s. Northeast winds around 5 miles per hour. Chance of rain 20%. Friday, mostly cloudy with a chance of showers with a slight chance of thunderstorms. Humid with highs around 80. East winds around 5 miles per hour. Chance of rain 50%. Friday night, mostly cloudy in the evening, then becoming partly cloudy. Humid with lows in the lower 60s. East winds around 5 miles per hour. Saturday, partly cloudy. Humid with highs in the lower 80s. Southeast winds around 5 miles per hour. Saturday night, mostly cloudy with a chance of showers and thunderstorms. Lows in the upper 60s. Chance of rain 50%. At 9 a.m., weather reports for selected cities. At Mansfield Long Regional Airport, fog was reported, reducing the visibility to 0.5 mile. The temperature was 65 degrees, the dew point 65, and the relative humidity 100%. The wind was south, at 5 miles an hour. The pressure was 29.99 inches and rising. Elsewhere across Ohio, temperatures were between 65 and 70 degrees. Fog was reported at Marion, Akron-Canton Regional Airport, Dayton, and Columbus. It was partly sunny at Cincinnati and Findlay. It was cloudy at Worcester, Toledo Express, Cleveland, and Youngstown. Reports from nearby cities outside Ohio, temperatures were between 68 and 73 degrees. At Buffalo, it was mostly sunny. It was partly sunny at Detroit, Indianapolis, and Chicago. At Pittsburgh, it was cloudy. The current time is 9:26 a.m. Eastern Daylight Time. 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We supply the latest available information for the Central Highlands over station WWG57 from Butler on a frequency of 162.450 MHz. On the latest weather map, weak high pressure will briefly build across the today through Saturday. Low pressure will move east across the Great Lakes region on Sunday. A cold front will move southeast across the area Sunday night, followed by high pressure on Monday and Tuesday. The forecast for the Central Highlands. Today, mostly cloudy this morning, then becoming partly sunny. Patchy fog this morning. Highs in the lower 80s. West winds around 5 miles per hour, becoming northwest this afternoon. Tonight, a slight chance of thunderstorms in the evening. Mostly cloudy with a slight chance of showers. Humid with lows in the mid-60s. Northeast winds around 5 miles per hour. Chance of rain 20%. Friday, mostly cloudy with a chance of showers with a slight chance of thunderstorms. Humid with highs around 80. East winds around 5 miles per hour. Chance of rain 50%. Friday night, mostly cloudy in the evening, then becoming partly cloudy. Humid with lows in the lower 60s. East winds around 5 miles per hour. Saturday, partly cloudy. Humid with highs in the lower 80s. Southeast winds around 5 miles per hour. Saturday night, mostly cloudy with a chance of showers and thunderstorms. Lows in the upper 60s. Chance of rain 50%. At 9 a.m., weather reports for selected cities. At Mansfield Long Regional Airport, fog was reported, reducing the visibility to 0.5 mile. The temperature was 65 degrees, the dew point 65, and the relative humidity 100%. The wind was south, at 5 miles an hour. The pressure was 29.99 inches and rising. Elsewhere across Ohio, temperatures were between 65 and 70 degrees. Fog was reported at Marion, Akron-Canton Regional Airport, Dayton, and Columbus. It was partly sunny at Cincinnati and Findlay. It was cloudy at Worcester,
Toledo Express, Cleveland, and Youngstown. Reports from nearby cities outside Ohio, temperatures were between 68 and 73 degrees. At Buffalo, it was mostly sunny. It was partly sunny at Detroit, Indianapolis, and Chicago. At Pittsburgh, it was cloudy. The current time is 9:29 a.m. Eastern Daylight Time. 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We supply the latest available information for the Central Highlands over station WWG 57 from Butler on a frequency of 162.450 MHz. On the latest weather map, weak high pressure will briefly build across the today through Saturday. Low pressure will move east across the Great Lakes region on Sunday. A cold front will move southeast across the area Sunday night, followed by high pressure on Monday and Tuesday. The forecast for the Central Highlands. Today, mostly cloudy this morning, then becoming partly sunny. Patchy fog this morning. Highs in the lower 80s. West winds around 5 miles per hour, becoming northwest this afternoon. Tonight, a slight chance of thunderstorms in the evening. Mostly cloudy with a slight chance of showers. Humid with lows in the mid-60s. Northeast winds around 5 miles per hour. Chance of rain 20%. Friday, mostly cloudy with a chance of showers with a slight chance of thunderstorms. Humid with highs around 80. East winds around 5 miles per hour. Chance of rain 50%. Friday night, mostly cloudy in the evening, then becoming partly cloudy. Humid with lows in the lower 60s. East winds around 5 miles per hour. Saturday, partly cloudy. Humid with highs in the lower 80s. Southeast winds around 5 miles per hour. Saturday night, mostly cloudy with a chance of showers and thunderstorms. Lows in the upper 60s. Chance of rain 50%. The extended forecast for the Central Highlands. Sunday, a chance of thunderstorms. Showers likely in the afternoon. Highs in the mid-80s. Chance of rain 70%. Sunday night, showers likely with a chance of thunderstorms. Lows in the mid-60s. Chance of rain 70%. Monday, mostly cloudy in the morning, then becoming partly sunny. Highs in the upper 70s. Monday night, partly cloudy in the evening, then clearing. Lows in the upper 50s. Tuesday, mostly sunny. Highs in the upper 70s. Tuesday night, mostly clear. Lows in the upper 50s. Wednesday, mostly sunny in the morning, then becoming partly cloudy. Highs in the lower 80s. The Mansfield, Ohio climate summary for yesterday, August 12, 2026. Yesterday's high temperature was 74 degrees. The normal high is 82. Yesterday's low temperature was 63 degrees. The normal low is 61. A trace of precipitation fell yesterday, which brings the monthly total to 3.64 inches. This is 2.23 inches above the normal amount of 1.41 inches for August. The total precipitation for the year now stands at 27.69 inches, which is 0.08 inches above normal. No snow fell yesterday, which brings the monthly total to 0.0 inches. The total snowfall since July 1st still stands at 0.0 inches. There were no heating degree days yesterday. This leaves the monthly total at 0. The yearly total since July 1st is 5. There were 4 cooling degree days yesterday. This brings the monthly total to 92. The yearly total since January 1st is 571. The normal high temperature for today is 82 degrees, and the normal low is 61. The record high for today is 98, which occurred in 1936, and the record low is 41, which occurred in 1957. Sunrise today is at 6:38 a.m. and sunset is at 8:31 p.m. At 9 a.m., weather reports for selected cities. At Met reports for selected cities, at Mansfield Lawn Regional Airport, fog was reported, reducing the visibility to 0.5 mile. The temperature was 65 degrees, the dew point 65, and the relative humidity 100%. The wind was south, at 5 miles an hour. The pressure was 29.99 inches and rising.
Elsewhere across Ohio, temperatures were between 65 and 70 degrees. Fog was reported at Marion, Akron-Canton Regional

Dayton and Columbus. It was partly sunny at Cincinnati and Findlay. It was cloudy at Worcester, Toledo Express, Cleveland, and Youngstown. Reports from nearby cities outside Ohio, temperatures were between 68 and 73 degrees. At Buffalo, it was mostly sunny. It was partly sunny at Detroit, Indianapolis, and Chicago. At Pittsburgh, it was cloudy. The current time is 9:34 a.m. Eastern Daylight Time. 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We supply the latest available information for the Central Highlands over station WWG 57 from Butler on a frequency of 162.450 MHz. On the latest weather map, weak high pressure will briefly build across the today through Saturday. Low pressure will move east across the Great Lakes region on Sunday. A cold front will move southeast across the area Sunday night, followed by high pressure on Monday and Tuesday. The forecast for the Central Highlands. Today, mostly cloudy this morning, then becoming partly sunny. Patchy fog this morning. Highs in the lower 80s. West winds around 5 miles per hour, becoming northwest this afternoon. Tonight, a slight chance of thunderstorms in the evening. Mostly cloudy with a slight chance of showers. Humid with lows in the mid-60s. Northeast winds around 5 miles per hour. Chance of rain 20%. Friday, mostly cloudy with a chance of showers with a slight chance of thunderstorms. Humid with highs around 80. East winds around 5 miles per hour. Chance of rain 50%. Friday night, mostly cloudy in the evening, then becoming partly cloudy. Humid with lows in the lower 60s. East winds around 5 miles per hour. Saturday, partly cloudy. Humid with highs in the lower 80s. Southeast winds around 5 miles per hour. Saturday night, mostly cloudy with a chance of showers and thunderstorms. Lows in the upper 60s. Chance of rain 50%. At 9 a.m., weather reports for selected cities. At Mansfield Long Regional Airport, fog was reported, reducing the visibility to 0.5 mile. The temperature was 65 degrees, the dew point 65, and the relative humidity 100%. The wind was south, at 5 miles an hour. The pressure was 29.99 inches and rising. Elsewhere across Ohio, temperatures were between 65 and 70 degrees. Fog was reported at Marion, Akron-Canton Regional Airport, Dayton, and Columbus. It was partly sunny at Cincinnati and Findlay. It was cloudy at Worcester, Toledo Express, Cleveland, and Youngstown. Reports from nearby cities outside Ohio, temperatures were between 68 and 73 degrees. At Buffalo, it was mostly sunny. It was partly sunny at Detroit, Indianapolis, and Chicago. At Pittsburgh, it was cloudy. The current time is 9:37 a.m. Eastern Daylight Time. 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We supply the latest available information for the Central Highlands over station WWG 57 from Butler on a frequency of 162.450 MHz. On the latest weather map, weak high pressure will briefly build across the today through Saturday. Low pressure will move east across the Great Lakes region on Sunday. A cold front will move southeast across the area Sunday night, followed by high pressure on Monday and Tuesday. The forecast for the Central Highlands. Today, mostly cloudy this morning, then becoming partly sunny. Patchy fog this morning. Highs in the lower 80s. West winds around 5 miles per hour, becoming northwest this afternoon. Tonight, a slight chance of thunderstorms in the evening. Mostly cloudy with a slight chance of showers. Humid with lows in the mid-60s. Northeast winds around 5 miles per hour. Chance of rain 20%. Friday, mostly cloudy with a chance of showers with a slight chance of thunderstorms. Humid with highs around 80. East winds around 5 miles per hour. Chance of rain 50%. Friday night, mostly cloudy in the evening, then becoming partly cloudy. Humid with lows in the lower 60s. East winds around 5 miles per hour. Saturday, partly cloudy.
humid with highs in the lower 80s. Southeast winds around 5 miles per hour. Saturday night, mostly cloudy with a chance of showers and thunderstorms. Lows in the upper 60s. Chance of rain 50%. At 9 a.m., weather reports for selected cities. At Mansfield Long Regional Airport, fog was reported, reducing the visibility to 1/2 of a mile. The temperature was 65 degrees, the dew point 65, and the relative humidity 100%. The wind was south, at 5 miles an hour. The pressure was 29.99 inches and rising. Elsewhere across Ohio, temperatures were between 65 and 70 degrees. Fog was reported at Marion, Akron-Canton Regional Airport, Dayton, and Columbus. It was partly sunny at Cincinnati and Findlay. It was cloudy at Wooster, Toledo Express, Cleveland, and Youngstown. Reports from nearby cities outside Ohio, temperatures were between 68 and 73 degrees. At Buffalo, it was mostly sunny. It was partly sunny at Detroit, Indianapolis, and Chicago. At Pittsburgh, it was cloudy. The extended forecast for the Central Highlands. Sunday, a chance of thunderstorms. Showers likely in the afternoon. Highs in the mid-80s. Chance of rain 70%. Sunday night, showers likely with a chance of thunderstorms. Lows in the mid-60s. Chance of rain 70%. Monday, mostly cloudy in the morning, then becoming partly sunny. Highs in the upper 70s. Monday night, partly cloudy in the evening, then clearing. Lows in the upper 50s. Tuesday, mostly sunny. Highs in the upper 70s. Tuesday night, mostly clear. Lows in the upper 50s. Wednesday, mostly sunny in the morning, then becoming partly cloudy. Highs in the lower 80s. The current time is 9:40 a.m. Eastern Daylight Time. 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On the latest weather map, weak high pressure will briefly build across the today through Saturday. Low pressure will move east across the Great Lakes region on Sunday. A cold front will move southeast across the area Sunday night, followed by high pressure on Monday and Tuesday. The forecast for the Central Highlands. Today, mostly cloudy this morning, then becoming partly sunny. Patchy fog this morning. Highs in the lower 80s. West winds around 5 miles per hour, becoming northwest this afternoon. Tonight, a slight chance of thunderstorms in the evening. Mostly cloudy with a slight chance of showers. Humid with lows in the mid-60s. Northeast winds around 5 miles per hour. Chance of rain 20%. Friday, mostly cloudy with a chance of showers with a slight chance of thunderstorms. Humid with highs around 80. East winds around 5 miles per hour. Chance of rain 50%. Friday night, mostly cloudy in the evening, then becoming partly cloudy. Humid with lows in the lower 60s. East winds around 5 miles per hour. Saturday, partly cloudy. Humid with highs in the lower 80s. Southeast winds around 5 miles per hour. Saturday night, mostly cloudy with a chance of showers and thunderstorms. Lows in the upper 60s. Chance of rain 50%. At 9 a.m., weather reports for selected cities. At Mansfield Long Regional Airport, fog was reported, reducing the visibility to 1/2 of a mile. The temperature was 65 degrees, the dew point 65, and the relative humidity 100%. The wind was south, at 5 miles an hour. The pressure was 29.99 inches and rising. Elsewhere across Ohio, temperatures were between 65 and 70 degrees. Fog was reported at Marion, Akron-Canton Regional Airport, Dayton, and Columbus. It was partly sunny at Cincinnati and Findlay. It was cloudy at Wooster, Toledo Express, Cleveland, and Youngstown. Reports from nearby cities outside Ohio, temperatures were between 68 and 73 degrees. At Buffalo, it was mostly sunny. It was partly sunny at Detroit, Indianapolis, and Chicago. At Pittsburgh, it was cloudy.
The current time is 9:43 a.m. Eastern Daylight Time. 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We supply the latest available information for the Central Highlands over station WWG 57 from Butler on a frequency of 162.450 MHz. On the latest weather map, weak high pressure will briefly build across the today through Saturday. Low pressure will move east across the Great Lakes region on Sunday. A cold front will move southeast across the area Sunday night, followed by high pressure on Monday and Tuesday. The forecast for the Central Highlands. Today, mostly cloudy this morning, then becoming partly sunny. Patchy fog this morning. Highs in the lower 80s. West winds around 5 miles per hour, becoming northwest this afternoon. Tonight, a slight chance of thunderstorms in the evening. Mostly cloudy with a slight chance of showers. Humid with lows in the mid-60s. Northeast winds around 5 miles per hour. Chance of rain 20%. Friday, mostly cloudy with a chance of showers with a slight chance of thunderstorms. Humid with highs around 80. East winds around 5 miles per hour. Chance of rain 50%. Friday night, mostly cloudy in the evening, then becoming partly cloudy. Humid with lows in the lower 60s. East winds around 5 miles per hour. Saturday, partly cloudy. Humid with highs in the lower 80s. Southeast winds around 5 miles per hour. Saturday night, mostly cloudy with a chance of showers and thunderstorms. Lows in the upper 60s. Chance of rain 50%. The Mansfield, Ohio climate summary for yesterday, August 12, 2026. Yesterday's high temperature was 74 degrees. The normal high is 82. Yesterday's low temperature was 63 degrees. The normal low is 61. A trace of precipitation fell yesterday, which brings the monthly total to 3.64 inches. This is 2.23 inches above the normal amount of 1.41 inches for August. The total precipitation for the year now stands at 27.69 inches, which is 0.08 inches above normal. No snow fell yesterday, which brings the monthly total to 0.0 inches. The total snowfall since July 1st still stands at 0.0 inches. There were no heating degree days yesterday. This leaves the monthly total at 0. The yearly total since July 1st is 5. There were 4 cooling degree days yesterday. This brings the monthly total to 92. The yearly total since January 1st is 571. The normal high temperature for today is 82 degrees, and the normal low is 61. The record high for today is 98, which occurred in 1936, and the record low is 41, which occurred in 1957. Sunrise today is at 6:38 a.m. and sunset is at 8:31 p.m. At 9 a.m., weather reports for selected cities. At Mansfield Long Regional Airport, fog was reported, reducing the visibility to 0.5 mile. The temperature was 65 degrees, the dew point 65, and the relative humidity 100%. The wind was south, at 5 miles an hour. The pressure was 29.99 inches and rising. Elsewhere across Ohio, temperatures were between 65 and 70 degrees. Fog was reported at Marion, Akron-Canton Regional Airport, Dayton, and Columbus. It was partly sunny at Cincinnati and Findlay. It was cloudy at Wooster, Toledo Express, Cleveland, and Youngstown. Reports from nearby cities outside Ohio, temperatures were between 68 and 73 degrees. At Buffalo, it was mostly sunny. It was partly sunny at Detroit, Indianapolis, and Chicago. At Pittsburgh, it was cloudy. The current time is 9:48 a.m. Eastern Daylight Time. 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We supply the latest available information for the Central Highlands over station WWG 57 from Butler on a frequency of 162.450 MHz. On the latest weather map, weak high pressure will briefly build across the today through Saturday. Low pressure will move east across the Great Lakes region on Sunday. A cold front will move southeast across the area Sunday night,
followed by high pressure on Monday and Tuesday. The forecast for the Central Highlands. Today, mostly cloudy this morning, then becoming partly sunny. Patchy fog this morning. Highs in the lower 80s. West winds around 5 miles per hour, becoming northwest this afternoon. Tonight, a slight chance of thunderstorms in the evening. Mostly cloudy with a slight chance of showers. Humid with lows in the mid-60s. Northeast winds around 5 miles per hour. Chance of rain 20%. Friday, mostly cloudy with a chance of showers with a slight chance of thunderstorms. Humid with highs around 80. East winds around 5 miles per hour. Chance of rain 50%. Friday night, mostly cloudy in the evening, then becoming partly cloudy. Humid with lows in the lower 60s. East winds around 5 miles per hour. Saturday, partly cloudy. Humid with highs in the lower 80s. Southeast winds around 5 miles per hour. Saturday night, mostly cloudy with a chance of showers and thunderstorms. Lows in the upper 60s. Chance of rain 50%. The extended forecast for the Central Highlands. Sunday, a chance of thunderstorms. Showers likely in the afternoon. Highs in the mid-80s. Chance of rain 70%. Sunday night, showers likely with a chance of thunderstorms. Lows in the mid-60s. Chance of rain 70%. Monday, mostly cloudy in the morning, then becoming partly sunny. Highs in the upper 70s. Monday night, partly cloudy in the evening, then clearing. Lows in the upper 50s. Tuesday, mostly sunny. Highs in the upper 70s. Tuesday night, mostly clear. Lows in the upper 50s. Wednesday, mostly sunny in the morning, then becoming partly cloudy. Highs in the lower 80s. At 9 a.m., weather reports for selected cities. At Mansfield Long Regional Airport, fog was reported, reducing the visibility to 0.5 mile. The temperature was 65 degrees, the dew point 65, and the relative humidity 100%. The wind was south, at 5 miles an hour. The pressure was 29.99 inches and rising. Elsewhere across Ohio, temperatures were between 65 and 70 degrees. Fog was reported at Marion, Akron-Canton Regional Airport, Dayton, and Columbus. It was partly sunny at Cincinnati and Findlay. It was cloudy at Wooster, Toledo Express, Cleveland, and Youngstown. Reports from nearby cities outside Ohio, temperatures were between 68 and 73 degrees. At Buffalo, it was mostly sunny. It was partly sunny at Detroit, Indianapolis, and Chicago. At Pittsburgh, it was cloudy. The current time is 9:51 a.m. Eastern Daylight Time. 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We supply the latest available information for the Central Highlands over station WWG57 from Butler on a frequency of 162.450 MHz. On the latest weather map, weak high pressure will briefly build across the today through Saturday. Low pressure will move east across the Great Lakes region on Sunday. A cold front will move southeast across the area Sunday night, followed by high pressure on Monday and Tuesday. The forecast for the Central Highlands. Today, mostly cloudy this morning, then becoming partly sunny. Patchy fog this morning. Highs in the lower 80s. West winds around 5 miles per hour, becoming northwest this afternoon. Tonight, a slight chance of thunderstorms in the evening. Mostly cloudy with a slight chance of showers. Humid with lows in the mid-60s. Northeast winds around 5 miles per hour. Chance of rain 20%. Friday, mostly cloudy with a chance of showers with a slight chance of thunderstorms. Humid with highs around 80. East winds around 5 miles per hour. Chance of rain 50%. Friday night, mostly cloudy in the evening, then becoming partly cloudy. Humid with lows in the lower 60s. East winds around 5 miles per hour. Saturday, partly cloudy. Humid with highs in the lower 80s. Southeast winds around 5 miles per hour. Saturday night, mostly cloudy with a chance of showers and thunderstorms. Lows in the upper 60s.
chance of rain 50%. At 9 a.m., weather reports for selected cities. At Mansfield Lawn Regional Airport, fog was reported, reducing the visibility to 0.5 miles. The temperature was 65 degrees, the dew point 65, and the relative humidity 100%. The wind was south, at 5 miles an hour. The pressure was 29.99 inches and rising. Elsewhere across Ohio, temperatures were between 65 and 70 degrees. Fog was reported at Marion, Akron-Canton Regional Airport, Dayton, and Columbus. It was partly sunny at Cincinnati and Findlay. It was cloudy at Wooster, Toledo Express, Cleveland, and Youngstown. Reports from nearby cities outside Ohio, temperatures were between 68 and 73 degrees. At Buffalo, it was mostly sunny. It was partly sunny at Detroit, Indianapolis, and Chicago. At Pittsburgh, it was cloudy. The current time is 9:54 a.m. Eastern Daylight Time. 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We supply the latest available information for the Central Highlands over station WWG57 from Butler on a frequency of 162.450 MHz. On the latest weather map, weak high pressure will briefly build across the today through Saturday. Low pressure will move east across the Great Lakes region on Sunday. A cold front will move southeast across the area Sunday night, followed by high pressure on Monday and Tuesday. The forecast for the Central Highlands. Today, mostly cloudy this morning, then becoming partly sunny. Patchy fog this morning. Highs in the lower 80s. West winds around 5 miles per hour, becoming northwest this afternoon. Tonight, a slight chance of thunderstorms in the evening. Mostly cloudy with a slight chance of showers. Humid with lows in the mid-60s. Northeast winds around 5 miles per hour. Chance of rain 20%. Friday, mostly cloudy with a chance of showers with a slight chance of thunderstorms. Humid with highs around 80. East winds around 5 miles per hour. Chance of rain 50%. Friday night, mostly cloudy in the evening, then becoming partly cloudy. Humid with lows in the lower 60s. East winds around 5 miles per hour. Saturday, partly cloudy. Humid with highs in the lower 80s. Southeast winds around 5 miles per hour. Saturday night, mostly cloudy with a chance of showers and thunderstorms. Lows in the upper 60s. Chance of rain 50%. At 9 a.m., weather reports for selected cities. At Mansfield Lawn Regional Airport, fog was reported, reducing the visibility to 0.5 miles. The temperature was 65 degrees, the dew point 65, and the relative humidity 100%. The wind was south, at 5 miles an hour. The pressure was 29.99 inches and rising. Elsewhere across Ohio, temperatures were between 65 and 70 degrees. Fog was reported at Marion, Akron-Canton Regional Airport, Dayton, and Columbus. It was partly sunny at Cincinnati and Findlay. It was cloudy at Wooster, Toledo Express, Cleveland, and Youngstown. Reports from nearby cities outside Ohio, temperatures were between 68 and 73 degrees. At Buffalo, it was mostly sunny. It was partly sunny at Detroit, Indianapolis, and Chicago. At Pittsburgh, it was cloudy. The current time is 9:57 a.m. Eastern Daylight Time. 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We supply the latest available information for the Central Highlands over station WWG57 from Butler on a frequency of 162.450 MHz. On the latest weather map, weak high pressure will briefly build across the today through Saturday. Low pressure will move east across the Great Lakes region on Sunday. A cold front will move southeast across the area Sunday night, followed by high pressure on Monday and Tuesday. The forecast for the Central Highlands. Today, mostly cloudy this morning, then becoming partly sunny. Patchy fog this morning. Highs in the lower 80s. West winds around 5 miles per hour, becoming northwest this afternoon. Tonight, a slight chance of thunderstorms in the evening.
mostly cloudy with a slight chance of showers. Humid with lows in the mid-60s. Northeast winds around 5 miles per hour. Chance of rain 20%. Friday, mostly cloudy with a chance of showers with a slight chance of thunderstorms. Humid with highs around 80. East winds around 5 miles per hour. Chance of rain 50%. Friday night, mostly cloudy in the evening, then becoming partly cloudy. Humid with lows in the lower 60s. East winds around 5 miles per hour. Saturday, partly cloudy. Humid with highs in the lower 80s. Southeast winds around 5 miles per hour. Saturday night, mostly cloudy with a chance of showers and thunderstorms. Lows in the upper 60s. Chance of rain 50%. At 9 a.m., weather reports for selected cities. At Mansfield Lawn Regional Airport, fog was reported, reducing the visibility to 0.5 miles. The temperature was 65 degrees, the dew point 65, and the relative humidity 100%. The wind was south, at 5 miles an hour. The pressure was 29.99 inches and rising. Elsewhere across Ohio, temperatures were between 65 and 70 degrees. Fog was reported at Marion, Akron-Canton Regional Airport, Dayton, and Columbus. It was partly sunny at Cincinnati and Findlay. It was cloudy at Wooster, Toledo Express, Cleveland, and Youngstown. Reports from nearby cities outside Ohio, temperatures were between 68 and 73 degrees. At Buffalo, it was mostly sunny. It was partly sunny at Detroit, Indianapolis, and Chicago. At Pittsburgh, it was cloudy. The Nearshore Marine Forecast. For the following marine location, the islands to Vermilion. This afternoon, northwest winds less than 10 knots becoming northeast. Partly sunny. Waves 1 foot or less. Tonight, southeast winds less than 10 knots becoming south. Mostly cloudy. Waves 1 foot or less. Friday, southeast winds 5 to 10 knots becoming east. Mostly cloudy. Waves 1 foot or less. Friday night, east winds 5 to 10 knots. Mostly cloudy in the evening, then becoming partly cloudy. Waves 1 foot or less. The water temperature off Toledo is 76 degrees, off Cleveland 76 degrees, and off Erie 77 degrees. The extended forecast for the Central Highlands. Sunday, a chance of thunderstorms. Showers likely in the afternoon. Highs in the mid-80s. Chance of rain 70%. Sunday night, showers likely with a chance of thunderstorms. Lows in the mid-60s. Chance of rain 70%. Monday, mostly cloudy in the morning, then becoming partly sunny. Highs in the upper 70s. Monday night, partly cloudy in the evening, then clearing. Lows in the upper 50s. Tuesday, mostly sunny. Highs in the upper 70s. Tuesday night, mostly clear. Lows in the upper 50s. Wednesday, mostly sunny in the morning, then becoming partly cloudy. Highs in the lower 80s. The current time is 10:02 a.m. Eastern Daylight Time. 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On the latest weather map, weak high pressure will briefly build across the today through Saturday. Low pressure will move east across the Great Lakes region on Sunday. A cold front will move southeast across the area Sunday night, followed by high pressure on Monday and Tuesday. The forecast for the Central Highlands. Today, mostly cloudy this morning, then becoming partly sunny. Patchy fog this morning. Highs in the lower 80s. West winds around 5 miles per hour, becoming northwest this afternoon. Tonight, a slight chance of thunderstorms in the evening. Mostly cloudy with a slight chance of showers. Humid with lows in the mid-60s. Northeast winds around 5 miles per hour. Chance of rain 20%. Friday, mostly cloudy with a chance of showers with a slight chance of thunderstorms. Humid with highs around 80. East winds around 5 miles per hour. Chance of rain 50%.
Friday night, mostly cloudy in the evening.

65 degrees, the dew point 65, and the relative humidity 100%. The wind was south, at 5 miles an hour. The pressure was 29.99 inches and rising. Elsewhere across Ohio, temperatures were between 65 and 70 degrees. Fog was reported at Marion, Akron-Canton Regional Airport, Dayton, and Columbus. It was partly sunny at Cincinnati and Findlay. It was cloudy at Worcester, Toledo Express, Cleveland, and Youngstown. Reports from nearby cities outside Ohio, temperatures were between 68 and 73 degrees. At Buffalo, it was mostly sunny. It was partly sunny at Detroit, Indianapolis, and Chicago. At Pittsburgh, it was cloudy. The current time is 10:05 a.m. Eastern Daylight Time. 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We supply the latest available information for the Central Highlands over station WWG57 from Butler on a frequency of 162.450 MHz. On the latest weather map, weak high pressure will briefly build across the today through Saturday. Low pressure will move east across the Great Lakes region on Sunday. A cold front will move southeast across the area Sunday night, followed by high pressure on Monday and Tuesday. The forecast for the Central Highlands. Today, mostly cloudy this morning, then becoming partly sunny. Patchy fog this morning. Highs in the lower 80s. West winds around 5 miles per hour, becoming northwest this afternoon. Tonight, a slight chance of thunderstorms in the evening. Mostly cloudy with a slight chance of showers. Humid with lows in the mid-60s. Northeast winds around 5 miles per hour. Chance of rain 20%. Friday, mostly cloudy with a chance of showers with a slight chance of thunderstorms. Humid with highs around 80. East winds around 5 miles per hour. Chance of rain 50%. Friday night, mostly cloudy in the evening, then becoming partly cloudy. Humid with lows in the lower 60s. East winds around 5 miles per hour. Saturday, partly cloudy. Humid with highs in the lower 80s. Southeast winds around 5 miles per hour. Saturday night, mostly cloudy with a chance of showers and thunderstorms. Lows in the upper 60s. Chance of rain 50%. At 10 a.m., weather reports for selected cities. At Mansfield Long Regional Airport, it was cloudy. The temperature was 67 degrees, the dew point 66, and the relative humidity 97%. The wind was southwest, at 7 miles an hour. The pressure was 30.01 inches and rising. Elsewhere across Ohio, at Akron-Canton Regional Airport, drizzle was falling, with a temperature of 67. At Toledo Express, it was mostly sunny, with a temperature of 70. At Cincinnati, it was partly sunny, with a temperature of 74. It was cloudy, with a temperature of 67 at Worcester, 66 at Marion, 70 at Cleveland, and 69 at Youngstown. Under cloudy skies, Dayton reported 67, Findlay reported 69, and Columbus reported 67. Reports from nearby cities outside Ohio, temperatures were between 70 and 75 degrees. At Buffalo, it was mostly sunny. It was partly sunny at Pittsburgh and Detroit. It was cloudy at Indianapolis and Chicago. The current time is 10:08 a.m. Eastern Daylight Time. 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On the latest weather map, weak high pressure will briefly build across the today through Saturday. Low pressure will move east across the Great Lakes region on Sunday. A cold front will move southeast across the area Sunday night, followed by high pressure on Monday and Tuesday. The forecast for the Central Highlands. Today, mostly cloudy this morning, then becoming partly sunny. Patchy fog this morning. Highs in the lower 80s. West winds around 5 miles per hour. Becoming northwest this afternoon. Tonight, a slight chance of thunderstorms in the evening. Mostly cloudy with a slight chance of showers. Humid with lows in the mid-60s.

Northeast winds around 5 miles per hour. Chance of rain 20%. Friday, mostly cloudy with a chance of showers with a slight chance of thunderstorms. Humid with highs around 80. East winds around 5 miles per hour. Chance of rain 50%. Friday night, mostly cloudy in the evening, then becoming partly cloudy. Humid with lows in the lower 60s. East winds around 5 miles per hour. Saturday, partly cloudy. Humid with highs in the lower 80s. Southeast winds around 5 miles per hour. Saturday night, mostly cloudy with a chance of showers and thunderstorms. Lows in the upper 60s. Chance of rain 50%. The extended forecast for the Central Highlands. Sunday, a chance of thunderstorms. Showers likely in the afternoon. Highs in the mid-80s. Chance of rain 70%. Sunday night, showers likely with a chance of thunderstorms. Lows in the mid-60s. Chance of rain 70%. Monday, mostly cloudy in the morning, then becoming partly sunny. Highs in the upper 70s. Monday night, partly cloudy in the evening, then clearing. Lows in the upper 50s. Tuesday, mostly sunny. Highs in the upper 70s. Tuesday night, mostly clear. Lows in the upper 50s. Wednesday, mostly sunny in the morning, then becoming partly cloudy. Highs in the lower 80s. At 10 a.m., weather reports for selected cities. At Mansfield Long Regional Airport, it was cloudy. The temperature was 67 degrees, the dew point 66, and the relative humidity 97%. The wind was southwest, at 7 miles an hour. The pressure was 30.01 inches and rising. Elsewhere across Ohio, at Akron-Canton Regional Airport, drizzle was falling, with a temperature of 67. At Toledo Express, it was mostly sunny, with a temperature of 70. At Cincinnati, it was partly sunny, with a temperature of 74. It was cloudy, with a temperature of 67 at Worcester, 66 at Marion, 70 at Cleveland, and 69 at Youngstown. Under cloudy skies, Dayton reported 67, Findlay reported 69, and Columbus reported 67. Reports from nearby cities outside Ohio, temperatures were between 70 and 75 degrees. At Buffalo, it was mostly sunny. It was partly sunny at Pittsburgh and Detroit. It was cloudy at Indianapolis and Chicago. The current time is 10:12 a.m. Eastern Daylight Time. 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On the latest weather map, weak high pressure will briefly build across the today through Saturday. Low pressure will move east across the Great Lakes region on Sunday. A cold front will move southeast across the area Sunday night, followed by high pressure on Monday and Tuesday. The forecast for the Central Highlands. Today, mostly cloudy this morning, then becoming partly sunny. Patchy fog this morning. Highs in the lower 80s. West winds around 5 miles per hour, becoming northwest this afternoon. Tonight, a slight chance of thunderstorms in the evening. Mostly cloudy with a slight chance of showers. Humid with lows in the mid-60s. Northeast winds around 5 miles per hour. Chance of rain 20%. Friday, mostly cloudy with a chance of showers with a slight chance of thunderstorms. Humid with highs around 80. East winds around 5 miles per hour. Chance of rain 50%. Friday night, mostly cloudy in the evening, then becoming partly cloudy. Humid with lows in the lower 60s. East winds around 5 miles per hour. Saturday, partly cloudy. Humid with highs in the lower 80s. Southeast winds around 5 miles per hour. Saturday night, mostly cloudy with a chance of showers and thunderstorms. Lows in the upper 60s. Chance of rain 50%. At 10 a.m., weather reports for selected cities. At Mansfield Long Regional Airport, it was cloudy. The temperature was 67 degrees, the dew point 66, and the relative humidity 97%. The wind was southwest, at 7 miles an hour.
the pressure was 30.01 inches and rising. Elsewhere across Ohio, at Akron-Canton Regional Airport, drizzle was falling, with a temperature of 67. At Cincinnati, it was partly sunny, with a temperature of 74. It was cloudy, with a temperature of 67 at Wooster, 66 at Marion, 71 at Toledo Express, and 70 at Cleveland. Under cloudy skies, Youngstown reported 69, Dayton reported 67, Findlay reported 70, and Columbus reported 67. Reports from nearby cities outside Ohio, temperatures were between 70 and 75 degrees. At Buffalo, it was mostly sunny. It was partly sunny at Pittsburgh and Detroit. It was cloudy at Indianapolis and Chicago. The current time is 10:15 a.m. Eastern Daylight Time. 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On the latest weather map, weak high pressure will briefly build across the today through Saturday. Low pressure will move east across the Great Lakes region on Sunday. A cold front will move southeast across the area Sunday night, followed by high pressure on Monday and Tuesday. The forecast for the Central Highlands. Today, mostly cloudy this morning, then becoming partly sunny. Patchy fog this morning. Highs in the lower 80s. West winds around 5 miles per hour, becoming northwest this afternoon. Tonight, a slight chance of thunderstorms in the evening. Mostly cloudy with a slight chance of showers. Humid with lows in the mid-60s. Northeast winds around 5 miles per hour. Chance of rain 20%. Friday, mostly cloudy with a chance of showers with a slight chance of thunderstorms. Humid with highs around 80. East winds around 5 miles per hour. Chance of rain 50%. Friday night, mostly cloudy in the evening, then becoming partly cloudy. Humid with lows in the lower 60s. East winds around 5 miles per hour. Saturday, partly cloudy. Humid with highs in the lower 80s. Southeast winds around 5 miles per hour. Saturday night, mostly cloudy with a chance of showers and thunderstorms. Lows in the upper 60s. Chance of rain 50%. At 10 a.m., weather reports for selected cities. At Mansfield-Long Regional Airport, it was cloudy. The temperature was 67 degrees, the dew point 66, and the relative humidity 97%. The wind was southwest, at 7 miles an hour. The pressure was 30.01 inches and rising. Elsewhere across Ohio, at Akron-Canton Regional Airport, drizzle was falling, with a temperature of 67. At Cincinnati, it was partly sunny, with a temperature of 74. It was cloudy, with a temperature of 67 at Wooster, 66 at Marion, 71 at Toledo Express, and 70 at Cleveland. Under cloudy skies, Youngstown reported 69, Dayton reported 67, Findlay reported 70, and Columbus reported 67. Reports from nearby cities outside Ohio, temperatures were between 70 and 75 degrees. At Buffalo, it was mostly sunny. It was partly sunny at Pittsburgh and Detroit. It was cloudy at Indianapolis and Chicago. The current time is 10:18 a.m. Eastern Daylight Time. 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On the latest weather map, weak high pressure will briefly build across the today through Saturday. Low pressure will move east across the Great Lakes region on Sunday. A cold front will move southeast across the area Sunday night, followed by high pressure on Monday and Tuesday. The forecast for the Central Highlands. Today, mostly cloudy this morning, then becoming partly sunny. Patchy fog this morning. Highs in the lower 80s. West winds around 5 miles per hour, becoming northwest this afternoon. Tonight, a slight chance of thunderstorms in the evening. Mostly cloudy with a slight chance of showers. Humid with lows in the mid-60s.
Northeast winds around 5 miles per hour. Chance of rain 20%. Friday, mostly cloudy with a chance of showers with a slight chance of thunderstorms. Humid with highs around 80. East winds around 5 miles per hour. Chance of rain 50%. Friday night, mostly cloudy in the evening, then becoming partly cloudy. Humid with lows in the lower 60s. East winds around 5 miles per hour. Saturday, partly cloudy. Humid with highs in the lower 80s. Southeast winds around 5 miles per hour. Saturday night, mostly cloudy with a chance of showers and thunderstorms. Lows in the upper 60s. Chance of rain 50%. The extended forecast for the Central Highlands. Sunday, a chance of thunderstorms. Showers likely in the afternoon. Highs in the mid-80s. Chance of rain 70%. Sunday night, showers likely with a chance of thunderstorms. Lows in the mid-60s. Chance of rain 70%. Monday, mostly cloudy in the morning, then becoming partly sunny. Highs in the upper 70s. Monday night, partly cloudy in the evening, then clearing. Lows in the upper 50s. Tuesday, mostly sunny. Highs in the upper 70s. Tuesday night, mostly clear. Lows in the upper 50s. Wednesday, mostly sunny in the morning, then becoming partly cloudy. Highs in the lower 80s. At 10 a.m., weather reports for selected cities. At Mansfield Lawn Regional Airport, it was cloudy. The temperature was 67 degrees, the dew point 66, and the relative humidity 97%. The wind was southwest, at 7 miles an hour. The pressure was 30.01 inches and rising. Elsewhere across Ohio, at Akron-Canton Regional Airport, drizzle was falling, with a temperature of 67. At Cincinnati, it was partly sunny, with a temperature of 74. It was cloudy, with a temperature of 67 at Worcester, 66 at Marion, 71 at Toledo Express, and 70 at Cleveland. Under cloudy skies, Youngstown reported 69, Dayton reported 67, Findlay reported 70, and Columbus reported 67. Reports from nearby cities outside Ohio, temperatures were between 70 and 75 degrees. At Buffalo, it was mostly sunny. It was partly sunny at Pittsburgh and Detroit. It was cloudy at Indianapolis and Chicago. The current time is 10:22 a.m. Eastern Daylight Time. 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On the latest weather map, weak high pressure will briefly build across the today through Saturday. Low pressure will move east across the Great Lakes region on Sunday. A cold front will move southeast across the area Sunday night, followed by high pressure on Monday and Tuesday. The forecast for the Central Highlands. Today, mostly cloudy this morning, then becoming partly sunny. Patchy fog this morning. Highs in the lower 80s. West winds around 5 miles per hour, becoming northwest this afternoon. Tonight, a slight chance of thunderstorms in the evening. Mostly cloudy with a slight chance of showers. Humid with lows in the mid-60s. Northeast winds around 5 miles per hour. Chance of rain 20%. Friday, mostly cloudy with a chance of showers with a slight chance of thunderstorms. Humid with highs around 80. East winds around 5 miles per hour. Chance of rain 50%. Friday night, mostly cloudy in the evening, then becoming partly cloudy. Humid with lows in the lower 60s. East winds around 5 miles per hour. Saturday, partly cloudy. Humid with highs in the lower 80s. Southeast winds around 5 miles per hour. Saturday night, mostly cloudy with a chance of showers and thunderstorms. Lows in the upper 60s. Chance of rain 50%. At 10 a.m., weather reports for selected cities. At Mansfield Lawn Regional Airport, it was cloudy. The temperature was 67 degrees, the dew point 66, and the relative humidity 97%. The wind was southwest, at 7 miles an hour.
the pressure was 30.01 inches and rising. Elsewhere across Ohio, at Akron-Canton Regional Airport, drizzle was falling, with a temperature of 67. At Cincinnati, it was partly sunny, with a temperature of 74. It was cloudy, with a temperature of 67 at Worcester, 66 at Marion, 71 at Toledo Express, and 70 at Cleveland. Under cloudy skies, Youngstown reported 69, Dayton reported 67, Findlay reported 70, and Columbus reported 67. Reports from nearby cities outside Ohio, temperatures were between 70 and 75 degrees. At Buffalo, it was mostly sunny. It was partly sunny at Pittsburgh and Detroit. It was cloudy at Indianapolis and Chicago. The current time is 10:25 a.m. Eastern Daylight Time. 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On the latest weather map, weak high pressure will briefly build across the today through Saturday. Low pressure will move east across the Great Lakes region on Sunday. A cold front will move southeast across the area Sunday night, followed by high pressure on Monday and Tuesday. The forecast for the Central Highlands. Today, mostly cloudy this morning, then becoming partly sunny. Patchy fog this morning. Highs in the lower 80s. West winds around 5 miles per hour, becoming northwest this afternoon. Tonight, a slight chance of thunderstorms in the evening. Mostly cloudy with a slight chance of showers. Humid with lows in the mid-60s. Northeast winds around 5 miles per hour. Chance of rain 20%. Friday, mostly cloudy with a chance of showers with a slight chance of thunderstorms. Humid with highs around 80. East winds around 5 miles per hour. Chance of rain 50%. Friday night, mostly cloudy in the evening, then becoming partly cloudy. Humid with lows in the lower 60s. East winds around 5 miles per hour. Saturday, partly cloudy. Humid with highs in the lower 80s. Southeast winds around 5 miles per hour. Saturday night, mostly cloudy with a chance of showers and thunderstorms. Lows in the upper 60s. Chance of rain 50%. At 10 a.m., weather reports for selected cities. At Mansfield-Long Regional Airport, it was cloudy. The temperature was 67 degrees, the dew point 66, and the relative humidity 97%. The wind was southwest, at 7 miles an hour. The pressure was 30.01 inches and rising. Elsewhere across Ohio, at Akron-Canton Regional Airport, drizzle was falling, with a temperature of 67. At Cincinnati, it was partly sunny, with a temperature of 74. It was cloudy, with a temperature of 67 at Worcester, 66 at Marion, 71 at Toledo Express, and 70 at Cleveland. Under cloudy skies, Youngstown reported 69, Dayton reported 67, Findlay reported 70, and Columbus reported 67. Reports from nearby cities outside Ohio, temperatures were between 70 and 75 degrees. At Buffalo, it was mostly sunny. It was partly sunny at Pittsburgh and Detroit. It was cloudy at Indianapolis and Chicago. The current time is 10:28 a.m. Eastern Daylight Time. 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On the latest weather map, weak high pressure will briefly build across the today through Saturday. Low pressure will move east across the Great Lakes region on Sunday. A cold front will move southeast across the area Sunday night, followed by high pressure on Monday and Tuesday. The forecast for the Central Highlands. Today, mostly cloudy this morning, then becoming partly sunny. Patchy fog this morning. Highs in the lower 80s. West winds around 5 miles per hour, becoming northwest this afternoon. Tonight, a slight chance of thunderstorms in the evening. Mostly cloudy with a slight chance of showers. Humid with lows in the mid-60s.
Northeast winds around 5 miles per hour. Chance of rain 20%. Friday, mostly cloudy with a chance of showers with a slight chance of thunderstorms. Humid with highs around 80. East winds around 5 miles per hour. Chance of rain 50%. Friday night, mostly cloudy in the evening, then becoming partly cloudy. Humid with lows in the lower 60s. East winds around 5 miles per hour. Saturday, partly cloudy. Humid with highs in the lower 80s. Southeast winds around 5 miles per hour. Saturday night, mostly cloudy with a chance of showers and thunderstorms. Lows in the upper 60s. Chance of rain 50%. The extended forecast for the Central Highlands. Sunday, a chance of thunderstorms. Showers likely in the afternoon. Highs in the mid-80s. Chance of rain 70%. Sunday night, showers likely with a chance of thunderstorms. Lows in the mid-60s. Chance of rain 70%. Monday, mostly cloudy in the morning, then becoming partly sunny. Highs in the upper 70s. Monday night, partly cloudy in the evening, then clearing. Lows in the upper 50s. Tuesday, mostly sunny. Highs in the upper 70s. Tuesday night, mostly clear. Lows in the upper 50s. Wednesday, mostly sunny in the morning, then becoming partly cloudy. Highs in the lower 80s. At 10 a.m., weather reports for selected cities. At Mansfield Lawn Regional Airport, it was cloudy. The temperature was 67 degrees, the dew point 66, and the relative humidity 97%. The wind was southwest, at 7 miles an hour. The pressure was 30.01 inches and rising. Elsewhere across Ohio, at Akron-Canton Regional Airport, drizzle was falling, with a temperature of 67. At Cincinnati, it was partly sunny, with a temperature of 74. It was cloudy, with a temperature of 67 at Worcester, 66 at Marion, 71 at Toledo Express, and 70 at Cleveland. Under cloudy skies, Youngstown reported 69, Dayton reported 67, Findlay reported 70, and Columbus reported 67. Reports from nearby cities outside Ohio, temperatures were between 70 and 75 degrees. At Buffalo, it was mostly sunny. It was partly sunny at Pittsburgh and Detroit. It was cloudy at Indianapolis and Chicago. The current time is 10:32 a.m. Eastern Daylight Time. 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On the latest weather map, weak high pressure will briefly build across the today through Saturday. Low pressure will move east across the Great Lakes region on Sunday. A cold front will move southeast across the area Sunday night, followed by high pressure on Monday and Tuesday. The forecast for the Central Highlands. Today, mostly cloudy this morning, then becoming partly sunny. Patchy fog this morning. Highs in the lower 80s. West winds around 5 miles per hour, becoming northwest this afternoon. Tonight, a slight chance of thunderstorms in the evening. Mostly cloudy with a slight chance of showers. Humid with lows in the mid-60s. Northeast winds around 5 miles per hour. Chance of rain 20%. Friday, mostly cloudy with a chance of showers with a slight chance of thunderstorms. Humid with highs around 80. East winds around 5 miles per hour. Chance of rain 50%. Friday night, mostly cloudy in the evening, then becoming partly cloudy. Humid with lows in the lower 60s. East winds around 5 miles per hour. Saturday, partly cloudy. Humid with highs in the lower 80s. Southeast winds around 5 miles per hour. Saturday night, mostly cloudy with a chance of showers and thunderstorms. Lows in the upper 60s. Chance of rain 50%. At 10 a.m., weather reports for selected cities. At Mansfield Lawn Regional Airport, it was cloudy. The temperature was 67 degrees, the dew point 66, and the relative humidity 97%. The wind was southwest, at 7 miles an hour.
the pressure was 30.01 inches and rising. Elsewhere across Ohio,

At Akron Canton Regional Airport, drizzle was falling with a temperature of 67. At Cincinnati, it was partly sunny with a temperature of 74. It was cloudy with a temperature of 67 at Worcester, 66 at Marion, 71 at Toledo Express, and 70 at Cleveland. Under cloudy skies, Youngstown reported 69, Dayton reported 67, Findlay reported 70, and Columbus reported 67. Reports from nearby cities outside Ohio, temperatures were between 70 and 75 degrees. At Buffalo, it was mostly sunny. It was partly sunny at Pittsburgh and Detroit. It was cloudy at Indianapolis and Chicago. The current time is 10:35 a.m. Eastern Daylight Time. 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We supply the latest available information for the Central Highlands over station WWG57 from Butler on a frequency of 162.450 MHz. On the latest weather map, weak high pressure will briefly build across the today through Saturday. Low pressure will move east across the Great Lakes region on Sunday. A cold front will move southeast across the area Sunday night, followed by high pressure on Monday and Tuesday. The forecast for the Central Highlands. Today, mostly cloudy this morning, then becoming partly sunny. Patchy fog this morning. Highs in the lower 80s. West winds around 5 miles per hour, becoming northwest this afternoon. Tonight, a slight chance of thunderstorms in the evening. Mostly cloudy with a slight chance of showers. Humid with lows in the mid-60s. Northeast winds around 5 miles per hour. Chance of rain 20%. Friday, mostly cloudy with a chance of showers with a slight chance of thunderstorms. Humid with highs around 80. East winds around 5 miles per hour. Chance of rain 50%. Friday night, mostly cloudy in the evening, then becoming partly cloudy. Humid with lows in the lower 60s. East winds around 5 miles per hour. Saturday, partly cloudy. Humid with highs in the lower 80s. Southeast winds around 5 miles per hour. Saturday night, mostly cloudy with a chance of showers and thunderstorms. Lows in the upper 60s. Chance of rain 50%. At 10 a.m., weather reports for selected cities. At Mansfield Long Regional Airport, it was cloudy. The temperature was 67 degrees, the dew point 66, and the relative humidity 97%. The wind was southwest, at 7 miles an hour. The pressure was 30.01 inches and rising. Elsewhere across Ohio, at Akron Canton Regional Airport, drizzle was falling, with a temperature of 67. At Cincinnati, it was partly sunny, with a temperature of 74. It was cloudy, with a temperature of 67 at Worcester, 66 at Marion, 71 at Toledo Express, and 70 at Cleveland. Under cloudy skies, Youngstown reported 69, Dayton reported 67, Findlay reported 70, and Columbus reported 67. Reports from nearby cities outside Ohio, temperatures were between 70 and 75 degrees. At Buffalo, it was mostly sunny. It was partly sunny at Pittsburgh and Detroit. It was cloudy at Indianapolis and Chicago. The current time is 10:38 a.m. Eastern Daylight Time. 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On the latest weather map, weak high pressure will briefly build across the today through Saturday. Low pressure will move east across the Great Lakes region on Sunday. A cold front will move southeast across the area Sunday night, followed by high pressure on Monday and Tuesday. The forecast for the Central Highlands. Today, mostly cloudy this morning, then becoming partly sunny. Patchy fog this morning. Highs in the lower 80s. West winds around 5 miles per hour, becoming northwest this afternoon. Tonight, a slight chance of thunderstorms in the evening. Mostly cloudy with a slight chance of showers. Humid with lows in the mid-60s. Northeast winds around 5 miles per hour. Chance of rain 20%.
Friday, mostly cloudy with a chance of showers with a slight chance of thunderstorms. Humid with highs around 80. East winds around 5 miles per hour. Chance of rain 50%. Friday night, mostly cloudy in the evening, then becoming partly cloudy. Humid with lows in the lower 60s. East winds around 5 miles per hour. Saturday, partly cloudy. Humid with highs in the lower 80s. Southeast winds around 5 miles per hour. Saturday night, mostly cloudy with a chance of showers and thunderstorms. Lows in the upper 60s. Chance of rain 50%. The extended forecast for the Central Highlands. Sunday, a chance of thunderstorms. Showers likely in the afternoon. Highs in the mid-80s. Chance of rain 70%. Sunday night, showers likely with a chance of thunderstorms. Lows in the mid-60s. Chance of rain 70%. Monday, mostly cloudy in the morning, then becoming partly sunny. Highs in the upper 70s. Monday night, partly cloudy in the evening, then clearing. Lows in the upper 50s. Tuesday, mostly sunny. Highs in the upper 70s. Tuesday night, mostly clear. Lows in the upper 50s. Wednesday, mostly sunny in the morning, then becoming partly cloudy. Highs in the lower 80s. At 10 a.m., weather reports for selected cities. At Mansfield Long Regional Airport, it was cloudy. The temperature was 67 degrees, the dew point 66, and the relative humidity 97%. The wind was southwest, at 7 miles an hour. The pressure was 30.01 inches and rising. Elsewhere across Ohio, at Akron-Canton Regional Airport, drizzle was falling, with a temperature of 67. At Cincinnati, it was partly sunny, with a temperature of 74. It was cloudy, with a temperature of 67 at Worcester, 66 at Marion, 71 at Toledo Express, and 70 at Cleveland. Under cloudy skies, Youngstown reported 69, Dayton reported 67, Findlay reported 70, and Columbus reported 67. Reports from nearby cities outside Ohio, temperatures were between 70 and 75 degrees. At Buffalo, it was mostly sunny. It was partly sunny at Pittsburgh and Detroit. It was cloudy at Indianapolis and Chicago. The current time is 10:42 a.m. Eastern Daylight Time. 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On the latest weather map, weak high pressure will briefly build across the today through Saturday. Low pressure will move east across the Great Lakes region on Sunday. A cold front will move southeast across the area Sunday night, followed by high pressure on Monday and Tuesday. The forecast for the Central Highlands. Today, mostly cloudy this morning, then becoming partly sunny. Patchy fog this morning. Highs in the lower 80s. West winds around 5 miles per hour, becoming northwest this afternoon. Tonight, a slight chance of thunderstorms in the evening. Mostly cloudy with a slight chance of showers. Humid with lows in the mid-60s. Northeast winds around 5 miles per hour. Chance of rain 20%. Friday, mostly cloudy with a chance of showers with a slight chance of thunderstorms. Humid with highs around 80. East winds around 5 miles per hour. Chance of rain 50%. Friday night, mostly cloudy in the evening, then becoming partly cloudy. Humid with lows in the lower 60s. East winds around 5 miles per hour. Saturday, partly cloudy. Humid with highs in the lower 80s. Southeast winds around 5 miles per hour. Saturday night, mostly cloudy with a chance of showers and thunderstorms. Lows in the upper 60s. Chance of rain 50%. At 10 a.m., weather reports for selected cities. At Mansfield Long Regional Airport, it was cloudy. The temperature was 67 degrees, the dew point 66, and the relative humidity 97%. The wind was southwest, at 7 miles an hour. The pressure was 30.01 inches and rising. Elsewhere across Ohio,
At Akron-Canton Regional Airport, drizzle was falling, with a temperature of 67. At Cincinnati, it was partly sunny, with a temperature of 74. It was cloudy, with a temperature of 67 at Worcester, 66 at Marion, 71 at Toledo Express, and 70 at Cleveland. Under cloudy skies, Youngstown reported 69, Dayton reported 67, Findlay reported 70, and Columbus reported 67. Reports from nearby cities outside Ohio, temperatures were between 70 and 75 degrees. At Buffalo, it was mostly sunny. It was partly sunny at Pittsburgh and Detroit. It was cloudy at Indianapolis and Chicago. The current time is 10:45 a.m. Eastern Daylight Time. 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On the latest weather map, weak high pressure will briefly build across the today through Saturday. Low pressure will move east across the Great Lakes region on Sunday. A cold front will move southeast across the area Sunday night, followed by high pressure on Monday and Tuesday. The forecast for the Central Highlands. Today, mostly cloudy this morning, then becoming partly sunny. Patchy fog this morning. Highs in the lower 80s. West winds around 5 miles per hour, becoming northwest this afternoon. Tonight, a slight chance of thunderstorms in the evening. Mostly cloudy with a slight chance of showers. Humid with lows in the mid-60s. Northeast winds around 5 miles per hour. Chance of rain 20%. Friday, mostly cloudy with a chance of showers with a slight chance of thunderstorms. Humid with highs around 80. East winds around 5 miles per hour. Chance of rain 50%. Friday night, mostly cloudy in the evening, then becoming partly cloudy. Humid with lows in the lower 60s. East winds around 5 miles per hour. Saturday, partly cloudy. Humid with highs in the lower 80s. Southeast winds around 5 miles per hour. Saturday night, mostly cloudy with a chance of showers and thunderstorms. Lows in the upper 60s. Chance of rain 50%. At 10 a.m., weather reports for selected cities. At Mansfield Lawn Regional Airport, it was cloudy. The temperature was 67 degrees, the dew point 66, and the relative humidity 97%. The wind was southwest, at 7 miles an hour. The pressure was 30.01 inches and rising. Elsewhere across Ohio, at Akron-Canton Regional Airport, drizzle was falling, with a temperature of 67. At Cincinnati, it was partly sunny, with a temperature of 74. It was cloudy, with a temperature of 67 at Worcester, 66 at Marion, 71 at Toledo Express, and 70 at Cleveland. Under cloudy skies, Youngstown reported 69, Dayton reported 67, Findlay reported 70, and Columbus reported 67. Reports from nearby cities outside Ohio, temperatures were between 70 and 75 degrees. At Buffalo, it was mostly sunny. It was partly sunny at Pittsburgh and Detroit. It was cloudy at Indianapolis and Chicago. The current time is 10:48 a.m. Eastern Daylight Time. 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On the latest weather map, weak high pressure will briefly build across the today through Saturday. Low pressure will move east across the Great Lakes region on Sunday. A cold front will move southeast across the area Sunday night, followed by high pressure on Monday and Tuesday. The forecast for the Central Highlands. Today, mostly cloudy this morning, then becoming partly sunny. Patchy fog this morning. Highs in the lower 80s. West winds around 5 miles per hour, becoming northwest this afternoon. Tonight, a slight chance of thunderstorms in the evening. Mostly cloudy with a slight chance of showers. Humid with lows in the mid-60s. Northeast winds around 5 miles per hour. Chance of rain 20%. Friday,
mostly cloudy with a chance of showers with a slight chance of thunderstorms. Humid with highs around 80. East winds around 5 miles per hour. Chance of rain 50%. Friday night, mostly cloudy in the evening, then becoming partly cloudy. Humid with lows in the lower 60s. East winds around 5 miles per hour. Saturday, partly cloudy. Humid with highs in the lower 80s. Southeast winds around 5 miles per hour. Saturday night, mostly cloudy with a chance of showers and thunderstorms. Lows in the upper 60s. Chance of rain 50%. The extended forecast for the Central Highlands. Sunday, a chance of thunderstorms. Showers likely in the afternoon. Highs in the mid-80s. Chance of rain 70%. Sunday night, showers likely with a chance of thunderstorms. Lows in the mid-60s. Chance of rain 70%. Monday, mostly cloudy in the morning, then becoming partly sunny. Highs in the upper 70s. Monday night, partly cloudy in the evening, then clearing. Lows in the upper 50s. Tuesday, mostly sunny. Highs in the upper 70s. Tuesday night, mostly clear. Lows in the upper 50s. Wednesday, mostly sunny in the morning, then becoming partly cloudy. Highs in the lower 80s. At 10 a.m., weather reports for selected cities. At Mansfield Long Regional Airport, it was cloudy. The temperature was 67 degrees, the dew point 66, and the relative humidity 97%. The wind was southwest, at 7 miles an hour. The pressure was 30.01 inches and rising. Elsewhere across Ohio, at Akron-Canton Regional Airport, drizzle was falling, with a temperature of 67. At Cincinnati, it was partly sunny, with a temperature of 74. It was cloudy, with a temperature of 67 at Worcester, 66 at Marion, 71 at Toledo Express, and 70 at Cleveland. Under cloudy skies, Youngstown reported 69, Dayton reported 67, Findlay reported 70, and Columbus reported 67. Reports from nearby cities outside Ohio, temperatures were between 70 and 75 degrees. At Buffalo, it was mostly sunny. It was partly sunny at Pittsburgh and Detroit. It was cloudy at Indianapolis and Chicago. The current time is 10:52 a.m. Eastern Daylight Time. 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On the latest weather map, weak high pressure will briefly build across the today through Saturday. Low pressure will move east across the Great Lakes region on Sunday. A cold front will move southeast across the area Sunday night, followed by high pressure on Monday and Tuesday. The forecast for the Central Highlands. Today, mostly cloudy this morning, then becoming partly sunny. Patchy fog this morning. Highs in the lower 80s. West winds around 5 miles per hour, becoming northwest this afternoon. Tonight, a slight chance of thunderstorms in the evening. Mostly cloudy with a slight chance of showers. Humid with lows in the mid-60s. Northeast winds around 5 miles per hour. Chance of rain 20%. Friday, mostly cloudy with a chance of showers with a slight chance of thunderstorms. Humid with highs around 80. East winds around 5 miles per hour. Chance of rain 50%. Friday night, mostly cloudy in the evening, then becoming partly cloudy. Humid with lows in the lower 60s. East winds around 5 miles per hour. Saturday, partly cloudy. Humid with highs in the lower 80s. Southeast winds around 5 miles per hour. Saturday night, mostly cloudy with a chance of showers and thunderstorms. Lows in the upper 60s. Chance of rain 50%. At 10 a.m., weather reports for selected cities. At Mansfield Long Regional Airport, it was cloudy. The temperature was 67 degrees, the dew point 66, and the relative humidity 97%. The wind was southwest, at 7 miles an hour. The pressure was 30.01 inches and rising. Elsewhere across Ohio, at Akron-Canton Regional Airport, drizzle was falling,
with a temperature of 67. At Cincinnati, it was partly sunny, with a temperature of 74. It was cloudy, with a temperature of 67 at Worcester, 66 at Marion, 71 at Toledo Express, and 70 at Cleveland. Under cloudy skies, Youngstown reported 69, Dayton reported 67, Findlay reported 70, and Columbus reported 67. Reports from nearby cities outside Ohio, temperatures were between 70 and 75 degrees. At Buffalo, it was mostly sunny. It was partly sunny at Pittsburgh and Detroit. It was cloudy at Indianapolis and Chicago. The current time is 10:55 a.m. Eastern Daylight Time. 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On the latest weather map, weak high pressure will briefly build across the today through Saturday. Low pressure will move east across the Great Lakes region on Sunday. A cold front will move southeast across the area Sunday night, followed by high pressure on Monday and Tuesday. The forecast for the Central Highlands. Today, mostly cloudy this morning, then becoming partly sunny. Patchy fog this morning. Highs in the lower 80s. West winds around 5 miles per hour, becoming northwest this afternoon. Tonight, a slight chance of thunderstorms in the evening. Mostly cloudy with a slight chance of showers. Humid with lows in the mid-60s. Northeast winds around 5 miles per hour. Chance of rain 20%. Friday, mostly cloudy with a chance of showers with a slight chance of thunderstorms. Humid with highs around 80. East winds around 5 miles per hour. Chance of rain 50%. Friday night, mostly cloudy in the evening, then becoming partly cloudy. Humid with lows in the lower 60s. East winds around 5 miles per hour. Saturday, partly cloudy. Humid with highs in the lower 80s. Southeast winds around 5 miles per hour. Saturday night, mostly cloudy with a chance of showers and thunderstorms. Lows in the upper 60s. Chance of rain 50%. At 10 a.m., weather reports for selected cities. At Mansfield Long Regional Airport, it was cloudy. The temperature was 67 degrees, the dew point 66, and the relative humidity 97%. The wind was southwest, at 7 miles an hour. The pressure was 30.01 inches and rising. Elsewhere across Ohio, at Akron-Canton Regional Airport, drizzle was falling, with a temperature of 67. At Cincinnati, it was partly sunny, with a temperature of 74. It was cloudy, with a temperature of 67 at Worcester, 66 at Marion, 71 at Toledo Express, and 70 at Cleveland. Under cloudy skies, Youngstown reported 69, Dayton reported 67, Findlay reported 70, and Columbus reported 67. Reports from nearby cities outside Ohio, temperatures were between 70 and 75 degrees. At Buffalo, it was mostly sunny. It was partly sunny at Pittsburgh and Detroit. It was cloudy at Indianapolis and Chicago. The current time is 10:58 a.m. Eastern Daylight Time. 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On the latest weather map, weak high pressure will briefly build across the today through Saturday. Low pressure will move east across the Great Lakes region on Sunday. A cold front will move southeast across the area Sunday night, followed by high pressure on Monday and Tuesday. The forecast for the Central Highlands. Today, mostly cloudy this morning, then becoming partly sunny. Patchy fog this morning. Highs in the lower 80s. West winds around 5 miles per hour, becoming northwest this afternoon. Tonight, a slight chance of thunderstorms in the evening. Mostly cloudy with a slight chance of showers. Humid with lows in the mid-60s. Northeast winds around 5 miles per hour. Chance of rain 20%.
Friday, mostly cloudy with a chance of showers with a slight chance of thunderstorms. Humid with highs around 80. East winds around 5 miles per hour. Chance of rain 50%. Friday night, mostly cloudy in the evening, then becoming partly cloudy. Humid with lows in the lower 60s. East winds around 5 miles per hour. Saturday, partly cloudy. Humid with highs in the lower 80s. Southeast winds around 5 miles per hour. Saturday night, mostly cloudy with a chance of showers and thunderstorms. Lows in the upper 60s. Chance of rain 50%. At 10 a.m., weather reports for selected cities. At Mansfield Long Regional Airport, it was cloudy. The temperature was 67 degrees, the dew point 66, and the relative humidity 97%. The wind was southwest, at 7 miles an hour. The pressure was 30.01 inches and rising. Elsewhere across Ohio, at Akron-Canton Regional Airport, drizzle was falling, with a temperature of 67. At Cincinnati, it was partly sunny, with a temperature of 74. It was cloudy, with a temperature of 67 at Worcester, 66 at Marion, 71 at Toledo Express, and 70 at Cleveland. Under cloudy skies, Youngstown reported 69, Dayton reported 67, Findlay reported 70, and Columbus reported 67. Reports from nearby cities outside Ohio, temperatures were between 70 and 75 degrees. At Buffalo, it was mostly sunny. It was partly sunny at Pittsburgh and Detroit. It was cloudy at Indianapolis and Chicago. The Nearshore Marine Forecast. For the following marine location, the islands to Vermilion. This afternoon, northwest winds less than 10 knots becoming northeast. Partly sunny. Waves 1 foot or less. Tonight, southeast winds less than 10 knots becoming south. Mostly cloudy. Waves 1 foot or less. Friday, southeast winds 5 to 10 knots becoming east. Mostly cloudy. Waves 1 foot or less. Friday night, east winds 5 to 10 knots. Mostly cloudy in the evening, then becoming partly cloudy. Waves 1 foot or less. The water temperature off Toledo is 76 degrees, off Cleveland 76 degrees, and off Derry 77 degrees. The extended forecast for the Central Highlands. Sunday, a chance of thunderstorms. Showers likely in the afternoon. Highs in the mid-80s. Chance of rain 70%. Sunday night, showers likely with a chance of thunderstorms. Lows in the mid-60s. Chance of rain 70%. Monday, mostly cloudy in the morning, then becoming partly sunny. Highs in the upper 70s. Monday night, partly cloudy in the evening, then clearing. Lows in the upper 50s. Tuesday, mostly sunny. Highs in the upper 70s. Tuesday night, mostly clear. Lows in the upper 50s. Wednesday, mostly sunny in the morning, then becoming partly cloudy. Highs in the lower 80s. The current time is 11:02 a.m. Eastern Daylight Time. 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On the latest weather map, weak high pressure will briefly build across the today through Saturday. Low pressure will move east across the Great Lakes region on Sunday. A cold front will move southeast across the area Sunday night, followed by high pressure on Monday and Tuesday. The forecast for the Central Highlands. Today, mostly cloudy this morning, then becoming partly sunny. Patchy fog this morning. Highs in the lower 80s. West winds around 5 miles per hour, becoming northwest this afternoon. Tonight, a slight chance of thunderstorms in the evening. Mostly cloudy with a slight chance of showers. Humid with lows in the mid-60s. Northeast winds around 5 miles per hour. Chance of rain 20%. Friday, mostly cloudy with a chance of showers with a slight chance of thunderstorms. Humid with highs around 80. East winds around 5 miles per hour. Chance of rain 50%.
Friday night, mostly cloudy in the evening, then becoming partly cloudy. Humid with lows in the lower 60s. East winds around 5 miles per hour. Saturday, partly cloudy.

Akron-Canton Regional Airport, drizzle was falling, with a temperature of 67. At Cincinnati, it was partly sunny, with a temperature of 74. It was cloudy, with a temperature of 67 at Worcester, 66 at Marion, 71 at Toledo Express, and 70 at Cleveland. Under cloudy skies, Youngstown reported 69, Dayton reported 67, Findlay reported 70, and Columbus reported 67. Reports from nearby cities outside Ohio, temperatures were between 70 and 75 degrees. At Buffalo, it was mostly sunny. It was partly sunny at Pittsburgh and Detroit. It was cloudy at Indianapolis and Chicago. At 11 a.m., weather reports for selected cities. At Mansfield-Lawn Regional Airport, it was cloudy. The temperature was 69 degrees, the dew point 66, and the relative humidity 90%. The wind was southwest, at 6 miles an hour. The pressure was 30.02 inches and rising. Elsewhere across Ohio, skies ranged from partly sunny to cloudy. It was 69 at Worcester, 69 at Marion, 72 at Toledo Express, 70 at Cleveland, and 68 at Akron-Canton Regional Airport. Youngstown reported 70, Cincinnati reported 78, Dayton reported 70, Findlay reported 73, and Columbus reported 69. Reports from nearby cities outside Ohio, temperatures were between 72 and 77 degrees. At Buffalo, it was mostly sunny. It was partly sunny at Pittsburgh and Detroit. It was cloudy at Indianapolis and Chicago. The current time is 11:06 a.m. Eastern Daylight Time. 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We supply the latest available information for the Central Highlands over station WWG 57 from Butler on a frequency of 162.450 MHz. On the latest weather map, weak high pressure will briefly build across the today through Saturday. Low pressure will move east across the Great Lakes region on Sunday. A cold front will move southeast across the area Sunday night, followed by high pressure on Monday and Tuesday. The forecast for the Central Highlands. Today, mostly cloudy this morning, then becoming partly sunny. Patchy fog this morning. Highs in the lower 80s. West winds around 5 miles per hour, becoming northwest this afternoon. Tonight, a slight chance of thunderstorms in the evening. Mostly cloudy with a slight chance of showers. Humid with lows in the mid-60s. Northeast winds around 5 miles per hour. Chance of rain 20%. Friday, mostly cloudy with a chance of showers with a slight chance of thunderstorms. Humid with highs around 80. East winds around 5 miles per hour. Chance of rain 50%. Friday night, mostly cloudy in the evening, then becoming partly cloudy. Humid with lows in the lower 60s. East winds around 5 miles per hour. Saturday, partly cloudy. Humid with highs in the lower 80s. Southeast winds around 5 miles per hour. Saturday night, mostly cloudy with a chance of showers and thunderstorms. Lows in the upper 60s. Chance of rain 50%. At 11 a.m., weather reports for selected cities. At Mansfield-Lawn Regional Airport, it was cloudy. The temperature was 69 degrees, the dew point 66, and the relative humidity 90%. The wind was southwest, at 6 miles an hour. The pressure was 30.02 inches and rising. Elsewhere across Ohio, skies ranged from partly sunny to cloudy. It was 69 at Worcester, 69 at Marion, 72 at Toledo Express, 70 at Cleveland, and 68 at Akron-Canton Regional Airport. Youngstown reported 70, Cincinnati reported 78, Dayton reported 70, Findlay reported 73, and Columbus reported 69. Reports from nearby cities outside Ohio, temperatures were between 72 and 77 degrees. At Buffalo, it was mostly sunny. It was partly sunny at Pittsburgh and Detroit. It was cloudy at Indianapolis and Chicago. The current time is 11:09 a.m. Eastern Daylight Time. 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

WWG57 from Butler on a frequency of 162.450 MHz. The extended forecast for the Central Highlands. Sunday, a chance of thunderstorms. Showers likely in the afternoon. Highs in the mid-80s. Chance of rain 70%. Sunday night, showers likely with a chance of thunderstorms. Lows in the mid-60s. Chance of rain 70%. Monday, mostly cloudy in the morning, then becoming partly sunny. Highs in the upper 70s. Monday night, partly cloudy in the evening, then clearing. Lows in the upper 50s. Tuesday, mostly sunny. Highs in the upper 70s. Tuesday night, mostly clear. Lows in the upper 50s. Wednesday, mostly sunny in the morning, then becoming partly cloudy. Highs in the lower 80s. On the latest weather map, weak high pressure will briefly build across the today through Saturday. Low pressure will move east across the Great Lakes region on Sunday. A cold front will move southeast across the area Sunday night, followed by high pressure on Monday and Tuesday. The forecast for the Central Highlands. Today, mostly cloudy this morning, then becoming partly sunny. Patchy fog this morning. Highs in the lower 80s. West winds around 5 miles per hour, becoming northwest this afternoon. Tonight, a slight chance of thunderstorms in the evening. Mostly cloudy with a slight chance of showers. Humid with lows in the mid-60s. Northeast winds around 5 miles per hour. Chance of rain 20%. Friday, mostly cloudy with a chance of showers with a slight chance of thunderstorms. Humid with highs around 80. East winds around 5 miles per hour. Chance of rain 50%. Friday night, mostly cloudy in the evening, then becoming partly cloudy. Humid with lows in the lower 60s. East winds around 5 miles per hour. Saturday, partly cloudy. Humid with highs in the lower 80s. Southeast winds around 5 miles per hour. Saturday night, mostly cloudy with a chance of showers and thunderstorms. Lows in the upper 60s. Chance of rain 50%. At 11 a.m., weather reports for selected cities. At Mansfield Lawn Regional Airport, it was cloudy. The temperature was 69 degrees, the dew point 66, and the relative humidity 90%. The wind was southwest, at 6 miles an hour. The pressure was 30.02 inches and rising. Elsewhere across Ohio, skies ranged from partly sunny to cloudy. It was 69 at Worcester, 69 at Marion, 72 at Toledo Express, 70 at Cleveland, and 68 at Akron-Canton Regional Airport. Youngstown reported 70, Cincinnati reported 78, Dayton reported 70, Findlay reported 73, and Columbus reported 69. Reports from nearby cities outside Ohio, temperatures were between 72 and 77 degrees. At Buffalo, it was mostly sunny. It was partly sunny at Pittsburgh and Detroit. It was cloudy at Indianapolis and Chicago. The current time is 11:13 a.m. Eastern Daylight Time. 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On the latest weather map, weak high pressure will briefly build across the today through Saturday. Low pressure will move east across the Great Lakes region on Sunday. A cold front will move southeast across the area Sunday night, followed by high pressure on Monday and Tuesday. The forecast for the Central Highlands. Today, mostly cloudy this morning, then becoming partly sunny. Patchy fog this morning. Highs in the lower 80s. West winds around 5 miles per hour, becoming northwest this afternoon. Tonight, a slight chance of thunderstorms in the evening. Mostly cloudy with a slight chance of showers. Humid with lows in the mid-60s. Northeast winds around 5 miles per hour. Chance of rain 20%. Friday, mostly cloudy with a chance of showers with a slight chance of thunderstorms. Humid with highs around 80. East winds around 5 miles per hour. Chance of rain 50%.
Friday night, mostly cloudy in the evening, then becoming partly cloudy. Humid with lows in the lower 60s. East winds around 5 miles per hour. Saturday, partly cloudy. Humid with highs in the lower 80s. Southeast winds around 5 miles per hour. Saturday night, mostly cloudy with a chance of showers and thunderstorms. Lows in the upper 60s. Chance of rain 50%. At 11 a.m., weather reports for selected cities. At Mansfield Lawn Regional Airport, it was cloudy. The temperature was 69 degrees, the dew point 66, and the relative humidity 90%. The wind was southwest, at 6 miles an hour. The pressure was 30.02 inches and rising. Elsewhere across Ohio, skies ranged from partly sunny to cloudy. It was 69 at Wooster, 69 at Marion, 72 at Toledo Express, 70 at Cleveland, and 68 at Akron-Canton Regional Airport. Youngstown reported 70, Cincinnati reported 78, Dayton reported 70, Findlay reported 73, and Columbus reported 69. Reports from nearby cities outside Ohio, temperatures were between 72 and 77 degrees. At Buffalo, it was mostly sunny. It was partly sunny at Pittsburgh and Detroit. It was cloudy at Indianapolis and Chicago. The current time is 11:16 a.m. Eastern Daylight Time. 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We supply the latest available information for the Central Highlands over station WWG 57 from Butler on a frequency of 162.450 MHz. On the latest weather map, weak high pressure will briefly build across the today through Saturday. Low pressure will move east across the Great Lakes region on Sunday. A cold front will move southeast across the area Sunday night, followed by high pressure on Monday and Tuesday. The forecast for the Central Highlands. Today, mostly cloudy this morning, then becoming partly sunny. Patchy fog this morning. Highs in the lower 80s. West winds around 5 miles per hour, becoming northwest this afternoon. Tonight, a slight chance of thunderstorms in the evening. Mostly cloudy with a slight chance of showers. Humid with lows in the mid-60s. Northeast winds around 5 miles per hour. Chance of rain 20%. Friday, mostly cloudy with a chance of showers with a slight chance of thunderstorms. Humid with highs around 80. East winds around 5 miles per hour. Chance of rain 50%. Friday night, mostly cloudy in the evening, then becoming partly cloudy. Humid with lows in the lower 60s. East winds around 5 miles per hour. Saturday, partly cloudy. Humid with highs in the lower 80s. Southeast winds around 5 miles per hour. Saturday night, mostly cloudy with a chance of showers and thunderstorms. Lows in the upper 60s. Chance of rain 50%. At 11 a.m., weather reports for selected cities. At Mansfield Lawn Regional Airport, it was cloudy. The temperature was 69 degrees, the dew point 66, and the relative humidity 90%. The wind was southwest, at 6 miles an hour. The pressure was 30.02 inches and rising. Elsewhere across Ohio, skies ranged from partly sunny to cloudy. It was 69 at Wooster, 69 at Marion, 72 at Toledo Express, 70 at Cleveland, and 68 at Akron-Canton Regional Airport. Youngstown reported 70, Cincinnati reported 78, Dayton reported 70, Findlay reported 73, and Columbus reported 69. Reports from nearby cities outside Ohio, temperatures were between 72 and 77 degrees. At Buffalo, it was mostly sunny. It was partly sunny at Pittsburgh and Detroit. It was cloudy at Indianapolis and Chicago. The current time is 11:19 a.m. Eastern Daylight Time. 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We supply the latest available information for the Central Highlands over station WWG 57 from Butler on a frequency of 162.450 MHz. On the latest weather map, weak high pressure will briefly build across the today through Saturday.
low pressure will move east across the Great Lakes region on Sunday. A cold front will move southeast across the area Sunday night, followed by high pressure on Monday and Tuesday. The extended forecast for the Central Highlands. Sunday, a chance of thunderstorms. Showers likely in the afternoon. Highs in the mid-80s. Chance of rain 70%. Sunday night, showers likely with a chance of thunderstorms. Lows in the mid-60s. Chance of rain 70%. Monday, mostly cloudy in the morning, then becoming partly sunny. Highs in the upper 70s. Monday night, partly cloudy in the evening, then clearing. Lows in the upper 50s. Tuesday, mostly sunny. Highs in the upper 70s. Tuesday night, mostly clear. Lows in the upper 50s. Wednesday, mostly sunny in the morning, then becoming partly cloudy. Highs in the lower 80s. The forecast for the Central Highlands. Today, mostly cloudy this morning, then becoming partly sunny. Patchy fog this morning. Highs in the lower 80s. West winds around 5 miles per hour, becoming northwest this afternoon. Tonight, a slight chance of thunderstorms in the evening. Mostly cloudy with a slight chance of showers. Humid with lows in the mid-60s. Northeast winds around 5 miles per hour. Chance of rain 20%. Friday, mostly cloudy with a chance of showers with a slight chance of thunderstorms. Humid with highs around 80. East winds around 5 miles per hour. Chance of rain 50%. Friday night, mostly cloudy in the evening, then becoming partly cloudy. Humid with lows in the lower 60s. East winds around 5 miles per hour. Saturday, partly cloudy. Humid with highs in the lower 80s. Southeast winds around 5 miles per hour. Saturday night, mostly cloudy with a chance of showers and thunderstorms. Lows in the upper 60s. Chance of rain 50%. At 11 a.m., weather reports for selected cities. At Mansfield Lom Regional Airport, it was cloudy. The temperature was 69 degrees, the dew point 66, and the relative humidity 90%. The wind was southwest, at 6 miles an hour. The pressure was 30.02 inches and rising. Elsewhere across Ohio, skies ranged from partly sunny to cloudy. It was 69 at Worcester, 69 at Marion, 72 at Toledo Express, 70 at Cleveland, and 68 at Akron-Canton Regional Airport. Youngstown reported 70, Cincinnati reported 78, Dayton reported 70, Findlay reported 73, and Columbus reported 69. Reports from nearby cities outside Ohio, temperatures were between 72 and 77 degrees. At Buffalo, it was mostly sunny. It was partly sunny at Pittsburgh and Detroit. It was cloudy at Indianapolis and Chicago. The current time is 11:23 a.m. Eastern Daylight Time. 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On the latest weather map, weak high pressure will briefly build across the today through Saturday. Low pressure will move east across the Great Lakes region on Sunday. A cold front will move southeast across the area Sunday night, followed by high pressure on Monday and Tuesday. The forecast for the Central Highlands. Today, mostly cloudy this morning, then becoming partly sunny. Patchy fog this morning. Highs in the lower 80s. West winds around 5 miles per hour, becoming northwest this afternoon. Tonight, a slight chance of thunderstorms in the evening. Mostly cloudy with a slight chance of showers. Humid with lows in the mid-60s. Northeast winds around 5 miles per hour. Chance of rain 20%. Friday, mostly cloudy with a chance of showers with a slight chance of thunderstorms. Humid with highs around 80. East winds around 5 miles per hour. Chance of rain 50%. Friday night, mostly cloudy in the evening, then becoming partly cloudy. Humid with lows in the lower 60s. East winds around 5 miles per hour. Saturday, partly cloudy. Humid with highs in the lower 80s.
southeast winds around 5 miles per hour. Saturday night, mostly cloudy with a chance of showers and thunderstorms. Lows in the upper 60s. Chance of rain 50%. At 11 a.m., weather reports for selected cities. At Mansfield Lom Regional Airport, it was cloudy. The temperature was 69 degrees, the dew point 66, and the relative humidity 90%. The wind was southwest, at 6 miles an hour. The pressure was 30.02 inches and rising. Elsewhere across Ohio, skies ranged from partly sunny to cloudy. It was 69 at Worcester, 69 at Marion, 72 at Toledo Express, 70 at Cleveland, and 68 at Akron-Canton Regional Airport. Youngstown reported 70, Cincinnati reported 78, Dayton reported 70, Findlay reported 73, and Columbus reported 69. Reports from nearby cities outside Ohio, temperatures were between 72 and 77 degrees. At Buffalo, it was mostly sunny. It was partly sunny at Pittsburgh and Detroit. It was cloudy at Indianapolis and Chicago. The current time is 11:26 a.m. Eastern Daylight Time. 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On the latest weather map, weak high pressure will briefly build across the today through Saturday. Low pressure will move east across the Great Lakes region on Sunday. A cold front will move southeast across the area Sunday night, followed by high pressure on Monday and Tuesday. The forecast for the Central Highlands. Today, mostly cloudy this morning, then becoming partly sunny. Patchy fog this morning. Highs in the lower 80s. West winds around 5 miles per hour, becoming northwest this afternoon. Tonight, a slight chance of thunderstorms in the evening. Mostly cloudy with a slight chance of showers. Humid with lows in the mid-60s. Northeast winds around 5 miles per hour. Chance of rain 20%. Friday, mostly cloudy with a chance of showers with a slight chance of thunderstorms. Humid with highs around 80. East winds around 5 miles per hour. Chance of rain 50%. Friday night, mostly cloudy in the evening, then becoming partly cloudy. Humid with lows in the lower 60s. East winds around 5 miles per hour. Saturday, partly cloudy. Humid with highs in the lower 80s. Southeast winds around 5 miles per hour. Saturday night, mostly cloudy with a chance of showers and thunderstorms. Lows in the upper 60s. Chance of rain 50%. At 11 a.m., weather reports for selected cities. At Mansfield Lom Regional Airport, it was cloudy. The temperature was 69 degrees, the dew point 66, and the relative humidity 90%. The wind was southwest, at 6 miles an hour. The pressure was 30.02 inches and rising. Elsewhere across Ohio, skies ranged from partly sunny to cloudy. It was 69 at Worcester, 69 at Marion, 72 at Toledo Express, 70 at Cleveland, and 68 at Akron-Canton Regional Airport. Youngstown reported 70, Cincinnati reported 78, Dayton reported 70, Findlay reported 73, and Columbus reported 69. Reports from nearby cities outside Ohio, temperatures were between 72 and 77 degrees. At Buffalo, it was mostly sunny. It was partly sunny at Pittsburgh and Detroit. It was cloudy at Indianapolis and Chicago. The current time is 11:29 a.m. Eastern Daylight Time. 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On the latest weather map, weak high pressure will briefly build across the today through Saturday. Low pressure will move east across the Great Lakes region on Sunday. A cold front will move southeast across the area Sunday night, followed by high pressure on Monday and Tuesday. The forecast for the Central Highlands. Today, mostly cloudy this morning, then becoming partly sunny.
Patchy fog this morning. Highs in the lower 80s. West winds around 5 miles per hour, becoming northwest this afternoon. Tonight, a slight chance of thunderstorms in the evening. Mostly cloudy with a slight chance of showers. Humid with lows in the mid-60s. Northeast winds around 5 miles per hour. Chance of rain 20%. Friday, mostly cloudy with a chance of showers with a slight chance of thunderstorms. Humid with highs around 80. East winds around 5 miles per hour. Chance of rain 50%. Friday night, mostly cloudy in the evening, then becoming partly cloudy. Humid with lows in the lower 60s. East winds around 5 miles per hour. Saturday, partly cloudy. Humid with highs in the lower 80s. Southeast winds around 5 miles per hour. Saturday night, mostly cloudy with a chance of showers and thunderstorms. Lows in the upper 60s. Chance of rain 50%. The extended forecast for the Central Highlands. Sunday, a chance of thunderstorms. Showers likely in the afternoon. Highs in the mid-80s. Chance of rain 70%. Sunday night, showers likely with a chance of thunderstorms. Lows in the mid-60s. Chance of rain 70%. Monday, mostly cloudy in the morning, then becoming partly sunny. Highs in the upper 70s. Monday night, partly cloudy in the evening, then clearing. Lows in the upper 50s. Tuesday, mostly sunny. Highs in the upper 70s. Tuesday night, mostly clear. Lows in the upper 50s. Wednesday, mostly sunny in the morning, then becoming partly cloudy. Highs in the lower 80s. At 11 a.m., weather reports for selected cities, at Mansfield Lawn Regional Airport, it was cloudy. The temperature was 69 degrees, the dew point 66, and the relative humidity 90%. The wind was southwest, at 6 miles an hour. The pressure was 30.02 inches and rising. Elsewhere across Ohio, skies ranged from partly sunny to cloudy. It was 69 at Worcester, 69 at Marion, 72 at Toledo Express, 70 at Cleveland, and 68 at Akron-Canton Regional Airport. Youngstown reported 70, Cincinnati reported 78, Dayton reported 70, Findlay reported 73, and Columbus reported 69. Reports from nearby cities outside Ohio, temperatures were between 72 and 77 degrees. At Buffalo, it was mostly sunny. It was partly sunny at Pittsburgh and Detroit. It was cloudy at Indianapolis and Chicago. The current time is 11:32 a.m. Eastern Daylight Time. 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Pressure will briefly build across the today through Saturday. Low pressure will move east across the Great Lakes region on Sunday. A cold front will move southeast across the area Sunday night, followed by high pressure on Monday and Tuesday. The forecast for the Central Highlands. Today, mostly cloudy this morning, then becoming partly sunny. Patchy fog this morning. Highs in the lower 80s. West winds around 5 miles per hour, becoming northwest this afternoon. Tonight, a slight chance of thunderstorms in the evening. Mostly cloudy with a slight chance of showers. Humid with lows in the mid-60s. Northeast winds around 5 miles per hour. Chance of rain 20%. Friday, mostly cloudy with a chance of showers with a slight chance of thunderstorms. Humid with highs around 80. East winds around 5 miles per hour. Chance of rain 50%. Friday night, mostly cloudy in the evening, then becoming partly cloudy. Humid with lows in the lower 60s. East winds around 5 miles per hour. Saturday, partly cloudy. Humid with highs in the lower 80s. Southeast winds around 5 miles per hour. Saturday night, mostly cloudy with a chance of showers and thunderstorms. Lows in the upper 60s. Chance of rain 50%. At 11 a.m., weather reports for selected cities, at Mansfield Lawn Regional Airport, it was cloudy.
The temperature was 69 degrees, the dew point 66, and the relative humidity 90%. The wind was southwest.

at 6 miles an hour. The pressure was 30.02 inches and rising. Elsewhere across Ohio, skies ranged from partly sunny to cloudy. It was 69 at Wooster, 69 at Marion, 72 at Toledo Express, 70 at Cleveland, and 68 at Akron-Canton Regional Airport. Youngstown reported 70, Cincinnati reported 78, Dayton reported 70, Findlay reported 73, and Columbus reported 69. Reports from nearby cities outside Ohio, temperatures were between 72 and 77 degrees. At Buffalo, it was mostly sunny. It was partly sunny at Pittsburgh and Detroit. It was cloudy at Indianapolis and Chicago. The current time is 11:35 a.m. Eastern Daylight Time. 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We supply the latest available information for the Central Highlands over station WWG 57 from Butler on a frequency of 162.450 MHz. On the latest weather map, weak high pressure will briefly build across the today through Saturday. Low pressure will move east across the Great Lakes region on Sunday. A cold front will move southeast across the area Sunday night, followed by high pressure on Monday and Tuesday. The forecast for the Central Highlands. Today, mostly cloudy this morning, then becoming partly sunny. Patchy fog this morning. Highs in the lower 80s. West winds around 5 miles per hour, becoming northwest this afternoon. Tonight, a slight chance of thunderstorms in the evening. Mostly cloudy with a slight chance of showers. Humid with lows in the mid-60s. Northeast winds around 5 miles per hour. Chance of rain 20%. Friday, mostly cloudy with a chance of showers with a slight chance of thunderstorms. Humid with highs around 80. East winds around 5 miles per hour. Chance of rain 50%. Friday night, mostly cloudy in the evening, then becoming partly cloudy. Humid with lows in the lower 60s. East winds around 5 miles per hour. Saturday, partly cloudy. Humid with highs in the lower 80s. Southeast winds around 5 miles per hour. Saturday night, mostly cloudy with a chance of showers and thunderstorms. Lows in the upper 60s. Chance of rain 50%. At 11 a.m., weather reports for selected cities. At Mansfield-Lom Regional Airport, it was cloudy. The temperature was 69 degrees, the dew point 66, and the relative humidity 90%. The wind was southwest, at 6 miles an hour. The pressure was 30.02 inches and rising. Elsewhere across Ohio, skies ranged from partly sunny to cloudy. It was 69 at Wooster, 69 at Marion, 72 at Toledo Express, 70 at Cleveland, and 68 at Akron-Canton Regional Airport. Youngstown reported 70, Cincinnati reported 78, Dayton reported 70, Findlay reported 73, and Columbus reported 69. Reports from nearby cities outside Ohio, temperatures were between 72 and 77 degrees. At Buffalo, it was mostly sunny. It was partly sunny at Pittsburgh and Detroit. It was cloudy at Indianapolis and Chicago. The current time is 11:38 a.m. Eastern Daylight Time. 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We supply the latest available information for the Central Highlands over station WWG 57 from Butler on a frequency of 162.450 MHz. On the latest weather map, weak high pressure will briefly build across the today through Saturday. Low pressure will move east across the Great Lakes region on Sunday. A cold front will move southeast across the area Sunday night, followed by high pressure on Monday and Tuesday. The forecast for the Central Highlands. Today, mostly cloudy this morning, then becoming partly sunny. Patchy fog this morning. Highs in the lower 80s. West winds around 5 miles per hour, becoming northwest this afternoon. Tonight, a slight chance of thunderstorms in the evening. Mostly cloudy with a slight chance of showers. Humid with lows in the mid-60s. Northeast winds around 5 miles per hour. Chance of rain 20%.
Friday, mostly cloudy with a chance of showers with a slight chance of thunderstorms. Humid with highs around 80. East winds around 5 miles per hour. Chance of rain 50%. Friday night, mostly cloudy in the evening, then becoming partly cloudy. Humid with lows in the lower 60s. East winds around 5 miles per hour. Saturday, partly cloudy. Humid with highs in the lower 80s. Southeast winds around 5 miles per hour. Saturday night, mostly cloudy with a chance of showers and thunderstorms. Lows in the upper 60s. Chance of rain 50%. The extended forecast for the Central Highlands. Sunday, a chance of thunderstorms. Showers likely in the afternoon. Highs in the mid-80s. Chance of rain 70%. Sunday night, showers likely with a chance of thunderstorms. Lows in the mid-60s. Chance of rain 70%. Monday, mostly cloudy in the morning, then becoming partly sunny. Highs in the upper 70s. Monday night, partly cloudy in the evening, then clearing. Lows in the upper 50s. Tuesday, mostly sunny. Highs in the upper 70s. Tuesday night, mostly clear. Lows in the upper 50s. Wednesday, mostly sunny in the morning, then becoming partly cloudy. Highs in the lower 80s. At 11 a.m., weather reports for selected cities. At Mansfield Lawn Regional Airport, it was cloudy. The temperature was 69 degrees, the dew point 66, and the relative humidity 90%. The wind was southwest, at 6 miles an hour. The pressure was 30.02 inches and rising. Elsewhere across Ohio, skies ranged from partly sunny to cloudy. It was 69 at Worcester, 69 at Marion, 72 at Toledo Express, 70 at Cleveland, and 68 at Akron-Canton Regional Airport. Youngstown reported 70, Cincinnati reported 78, Dayton reported 70, Findlay reported 73, and Columbus reported 69. Reports from nearby cities outside Ohio, temperatures were between 72 and 77 degrees. At Buffalo, it was mostly sunny. It was partly sunny at Pittsburgh and Detroit. It was cloudy at Indianapolis and Chicago. The current time is 11:42 a.m. Eastern Daylight Time. 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On the latest weather map, weak high pressure will briefly build across the today through Saturday. Low pressure will move east across the Great Lakes region on Sunday. A cold front will move southeast across the area Sunday night, followed by high pressure on Monday and Tuesday. The forecast for the Central Highlands. Today, mostly cloudy this morning, then becoming partly sunny. Patchy fog this morning. Highs in the lower 80s. West winds around 5 miles per hour, becoming northwest this afternoon. Tonight, a slight chance of thunderstorms in the evening. Mostly cloudy with a slight chance of showers. Humid with lows in the mid-60s. Northeast winds around 5 miles per hour. Chance of rain 20%. Friday, mostly cloudy with a chance of showers with a slight chance of thunderstorms. Humid with highs around 80. East winds around 5 miles per hour. Chance of rain 50%. Friday night, mostly cloudy in the evening, then becoming partly cloudy. Humid with lows in the lower 60s. East winds around 5 miles per hour. Saturday, partly cloudy. Humid with highs in the lower 80s. Southeast winds around 5 miles per hour. Saturday night, mostly cloudy with a chance of showers and thunderstorms. Lows in the upper 60s. Chance of rain 50%. At 11 a.m., weather reports for selected cities. At Mansfield Lawn Regional Airport, it was cloudy. The temperature was 69 degrees, the dew point 66, and the relative humidity 90%. The wind was southwest, at 6 miles an hour. The pressure was 30.02 inches and rising. Elsewhere across Ohio, skies ranged from partly sunny to cloudy. It was 69 at Worcester, 69 at Marion,
72 at Toledo Express, 70 at Cleveland, and 68 at Akron Canton Regional Airport. Youngstown reported 70, Cincinnati reported 78, Dayton reported 70, Findlay reported 73, and Columbus reported 69. Reports from nearby cities outside Ohio, temperatures were between 72 and 77 degrees. At Buffalo, it was mostly sunny. It was partly sunny at Pittsburgh and Detroit. It was cloudy at Indianapolis and Chicago. The current time is 11:45 a.m. Eastern Daylight Time. 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On the latest weather map, weak high pressure will briefly build across the today through Saturday. Low pressure will move east across the Great Lakes region on Sunday. A cold front will move southeast across the area Sunday night, followed by high pressure on Monday and Tuesday. The forecast for the Central Highlands. Today, mostly cloudy this morning, then becoming partly sunny. Patchy fog this morning. Highs in the lower 80s. West winds around 5 miles per hour, becoming northwest this afternoon. Tonight, a slight chance of thunderstorms in the evening. Mostly cloudy with a slight chance of showers. Humid with lows in the mid-60s. Northeast winds around 5 miles per hour. Chance of rain 20%. Friday, mostly cloudy with a chance of showers with a slight chance of thunderstorms. Humid with highs around 80. East winds around 5 miles per hour. Chance of rain 50%. Friday night, mostly cloudy in the evening, then becoming partly cloudy. Humid with lows in the lower 60s. East winds around 5 miles per hour. Saturday, partly cloudy. Humid with highs in the lower 80s. Southeast winds around 5 miles per hour. Saturday night, mostly cloudy with a chance of showers and thunderstorms. Lows in the upper 60s. Chance of rain 50%. At 11 a.m., weather reports for selected cities. At Mansfield-Long Regional Airport, it was cloudy. The temperature was 69 degrees, the dew point 66, and the relative humidity 90%. The wind was southwest, at 6 miles an hour. The pressure was 30.02 inches and rising. Elsewhere across Ohio, skies ranged from partly sunny to cloudy. It was 69 at Worcester, 69 at Marion, 72 at Toledo Express, 70 at Cleveland, and 68 at Akron Canton Regional Airport. Youngstown reported 70, Cincinnati reported 78, Dayton reported 70, Findlay reported 73, and Columbus reported 69. Reports from nearby cities outside Ohio, temperatures were between 72 and 77 degrees. At Buffalo, it was mostly sunny. It was partly sunny at Pittsburgh and Detroit. It was cloudy at Indianapolis and Chicago. The current time is 11:48 a.m. Eastern Daylight Time. 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On the latest weather map, weak high pressure will briefly build across the today through Saturday. Low pressure will move east across the Great Lakes region on Sunday. A cold front will move southeast across the area Sunday night, followed by high pressure on Monday and Tuesday. The forecast for the Central Highlands. Today, mostly cloudy this morning, then becoming partly sunny. Patchy fog this morning. Highs in the lower 80s. West winds around 5 miles per hour, becoming northwest this afternoon. Tonight, a slight chance of thunderstorms in the evening. Mostly cloudy with a slight chance of showers. Humid with lows in the mid-60s. Northeast winds around 5 miles per hour. Chance of rain 20%. Friday, mostly cloudy with a chance of showers with a slight chance of thunderstorms. Humid with highs around 80. East winds around 5 miles per hour. Chance of rain 50%. Friday night, mostly cloudy in the evening, then becoming partly cloudy.
humid with lows in the lower 60s. East winds around 5 miles per hour. Saturday, partly cloudy. Humid with highs in the lower 80s. Southeast winds around 5 miles per hour. Saturday night, mostly cloudy with a chance of showers and thunderstorms. Lows in the upper 60s. Chance of rain 50%. The extended forecast for the Central Highlands. Sunday, a chance of thunderstorms. Showers likely in the afternoon. Highs in the mid-80s. Chance of rain 70%. Sunday night, showers likely with a chance of thunderstorms. Lows in the mid-60s. Chance of rain 70%. Monday, mostly cloudy in the morning, then becoming partly sunny. Highs in the upper 70s. Monday night, partly cloudy in the evening, then clearing. Lows in the upper 50s. Tuesday, mostly sunny. Highs in the upper 70s. Tuesday night, mostly clear. Lows in the upper 50s. Wednesday, mostly sunny in the morning, then becoming partly cloudy. Highs in the lower 80s. At 11 a.m., weather reports for selected cities. At Mansfield Long Regional Airport, it was cloudy. The temperature was 69 degrees, the dew point 66, and the relative humidity 90%. The wind was southwest, at 6 miles an hour. The pressure was 30.02 inches and rising. Elsewhere across Ohio, skies ranged from partly sunny to cloudy. It was 69 at Worcester, 69 at Marion, 72 at Toledo Express, 70 at Cleveland, and 68 at Akron-Canton Regional Airport. Youngstown reported 70, Cincinnati reported 78, Dayton reported 70, Findlay reported 73, and Columbus reported 69. Reports from nearby cities outside Ohio, temperatures were between 72 and 77 degrees. At Buffalo, it was mostly sunny. It was partly sunny at Pittsburgh and Detroit. It was cloudy at Indianapolis and Chicago. The current time is 11:52 a.m. Eastern Daylight Time. 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We supply the latest available information for the Central Highlands over station WWG57 from Butler on a frequency of 162.450 MHz. On the latest weather map, weak high pressure will briefly build across the today through Saturday. Low pressure will move east across the Great Lakes region on Sunday. A cold front will move southeast across the area Sunday night, followed by high pressure on Monday and Tuesday. The forecast for the Central Highlands. Today, mostly cloudy this morning, then becoming partly sunny. Patchy fog this morning. Highs in the lower 80s. West winds around 5 miles per hour, becoming northwest this afternoon. Tonight, a slight chance of thunderstorms in the evening. Mostly cloudy with a slight chance of showers. Humid with lows in the mid-60s. Northeast winds around 5 miles per hour. Chance of rain 20%. Friday, mostly cloudy with a chance of showers with a slight chance of thunderstorms. Humid with highs around 80. East winds around 5 miles per hour. Chance of rain 50%. Friday night, mostly cloudy in the evening, then becoming partly cloudy. Humid with lows in the lower 60s. East winds around 5 miles per hour. Saturday, partly cloudy. Humid with highs in the lower 80s. Southeast winds around 5 miles per hour. Saturday night, mostly cloudy with a chance of showers and thunderstorms. Lows in the upper 60s. Chance of rain 50%. At 11 a.m., weather reports for selected cities. At Mansfield Long Regional Airport, it was cloudy. The temperature was 69 degrees, the dew point 66, and the relative humidity 90%. The wind was southwest, at 6 miles an hour. The pressure was 30.02 inches and rising. Elsewhere across Ohio, skies ranged from partly sunny to cloudy. It was 69 at Worcester, 69 at Marion, 72 at Toledo Express, 70 at Cleveland, and 68 at Akron-Canton Regional Airport. Youngstown reported 70, Cincinnati reported 78, Dayton reported 70, Findlay reported 73, and Columbus reported 69. Reports from nearby cities outside Ohio,
temperatures were between 72 and 77 degrees. At Buffalo, it was mostly sunny. It was partly sunny at Pittsburgh and Detroit. It was cloudy at Indianapolis and Chicago. The current time is 11:55 a.m. Eastern Daylight Time. 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On the latest weather map, weak high pressure will briefly build across the today through Saturday. Low pressure will move east across the Great Lakes region on Sunday. A cold front will move southeast across the area Sunday night, followed by high pressure on Monday and Tuesday. The forecast for the Central Highlands. Today, mostly cloudy this morning, then becoming partly sunny. Patchy fog this morning. Highs in the lower 80s. West winds around 5 miles per hour, becoming northwest this afternoon. Tonight, a slight chance of thunderstorms in the evening. Mostly cloudy with a slight chance of showers. Humid with lows in the mid-60s. Northeast winds around 5 miles per hour. Chance of rain 20%. Friday, mostly cloudy with a chance of showers with a slight chance of thunderstorms. Humid with highs around 80. East winds around 5 miles per hour. Chance of rain 50%. Friday night, mostly cloudy in the evening, then becoming partly cloudy. Humid with lows in the lower 60s. East winds around 5 miles per hour. Saturday, partly cloudy. Humid with highs in the lower 80s. Southeast winds around 5 miles per hour. Saturday night, mostly cloudy with a chance of showers and thunderstorms. Lows in the upper 60s. Chance of rain 50%. At 11 a.m., weather reports for selected cities. At Mansfield Lawn Regional Airport, it was cloudy. The temperature was 69 degrees, the dew point 66, and the relative humidity 90%. The wind was southwest, at 6 miles an hour. The pressure was 30.02 inches and rising. Elsewhere across Ohio, skies ranged from partly sunny to cloudy. It was 69 at Worcester, 69 at Marion, 72 at Toledo Express, 70 at Cleveland, and 68 at Akron-Canton Regional Airport. Youngstown reported 70, Cincinnati reported 78, Dayton reported 70, Findlay reported 73, and Columbus reported 69. Reports from nearby cities outside Ohio, temperatures were between 72 and 77 degrees. At Buffalo, it was mostly sunny. It was partly sunny at Pittsburgh and Detroit. It was cloudy at Indianapolis and Chicago. The current time is 11:58 a.m. Eastern Daylight Time. 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On the latest weather map, weak high pressure will briefly build across the today through Saturday. Low pressure will move east across the Great Lakes region on Sunday. A cold front will move southeast across the area Sunday night, followed by high pressure on Monday and Tuesday. The forecast for the Central Highlands. Today, mostly cloudy this morning, then becoming partly sunny. Patchy fog this morning. Highs in the lower 80s. West winds around 5 miles per hour, becoming northwest this afternoon. Tonight, a slight chance of thunderstorms in the evening. Mostly cloudy with a slight chance of showers. Humid with lows in the mid-60s. Northeast winds around 5 miles per hour. Chance of rain 20%. Friday, mostly cloudy with a chance of showers with a slight chance of thunderstorms. Humid with highs around 80. East winds around 5 miles per hour. Chance of rain 50%. Friday night, mostly cloudy in the evening, then becoming partly cloudy. Humid with lows in the lower 60s. East winds around 5 miles per hour. Saturday, partly cloudy. Humid with highs in the lower 80s. Southeast winds around 5 miles per hour. Saturday night, mostly cloudy with a chance of showers and thunderstorms.
Lows in the upper 60s. Chance of rain 50%. The nearshore marine forecast. For the following marine location, the islands to Vermilion. This afternoon, northwest winds less than 10 knots becoming northeast. Partly sunny. Waves 1 foot or less. Tonight, southeast winds less than 10 knots becoming south. Mostly cloudy. Waves 1 foot or less. Friday, southeast winds 5 to 10 knots becoming east. Mostly cloudy. Waves 1 foot or less. Friday night, east winds 5 to 10 knots. Mostly cloudy in the evening, then becoming partly cloudy. Waves 1 foot or less. The water temperature off Toledo is 76 degrees, off Cleveland 76 degrees, and off Derry 77 degrees. The extended forecast for the Central Highlands. Sunday, a chance of thunderstorms. Showers likely in the afternoon. Highs in the mid-80s. Chance of rain 70%. Sunday night, showers likely with a chance of thunderstorms. Lows in the mid-60s. Chance of rain 70%. Monday, mostly cloudy in the morning, then becoming partly sunny. Highs in the upper 70s. Monday night, partly cloudy in the evening, then clearing. Lows in the upper 50s. Tuesday, mostly sunny. Highs in the upper 70s. Tuesday night, mostly clear. Lows in the upper 50s. Wednesday, mostly sunny in the morning, then becoming partly cloudy. Highs in the lower 80s. At 11 a.m., weather reports for selected cities. At Mansfield Long Regional Airport, it was cloudy. The temperature was 69 degrees, the dew point 66, and the relative humidity 90%. The wind was southwest, at 6 miles an hour. The pressure was 30.02 inches and rising. Elsewhere across Ohio, skies ranged from partly sunny to cloudy. It was 69 at Worcester, 69 at Marion, 72 at Toledo Express, 70 at Cleveland, and 68 at Akron-Canton Regional Airport. Youngstown reported 70, Cincinnati reported 78, Dayton reported 70, Findlay reported 73, and Columbus reported 69. Reports from nearby cities outside Ohio, temperatures were between 72 and 77 degrees. At Buffalo, it was mostly sunny. It was partly sunny at Pittsburgh and Detroit. It was cloudy at Indianapolis and Chicago. The current time is 12:02 p.m. Eastern Daylight Time. 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On the latest weather map, weak high pressure will briefly build across the today through Saturday. Low pressure will move east across the Great Lakes region on Sunday. A cold front will move southeast across the area Sunday night, followed by high pressure on Monday and Tuesday. The forecast for the Central Highlands. Today, mostly cloudy this morning, then becoming partly sunny. Patchy fog this morning. Highs in the lower 80s. West winds around 5 miles per hour, becoming northwest this afternoon. Tonight, a slight chance of thunderstorms in the evening. Mostly cloudy with a slight chance of showers. Humid with lows in the mid-60s. Northeast winds around 5 miles per hour. Chance of rain 20%. Friday, mostly cloudy with a chance of showers with a slight chance of thunderstorms. Humid with highs around 80. East winds around 5 miles per hour. Chance of rain 50%. Friday night, mostly cloudy in the evening, then becoming partly cloudy. Humid with lows in the lower 60s. East winds around 5 miles per hour. Saturday, partly cloudy. Humid with highs in the lower 80s. Southeast winds around 5 miles per hour. Saturday night, mostly cloudy with a chance of showers and thunderstorms. Lows in the upper 60s. Chance of rain 50%. At 11 a.m., weather reports for selected cities. At Mansfield Long Regional Airport, it was cloudy. The temperature was 69 degrees, the dew point 66, and the relative humidity 90%. The wind was southwest, at 6 miles an hour.
The pressure was 30.02 inches and rising. Elsewhere across Ohio,

Pittsburgh, and Detroit. It was cloudy at Indianapolis and Chicago. At noon, weather reports for selected cities. At Mansfield Lawn Regional Airport, it was partly sunny. The temperature was 74 degrees, the dew point 67, and the relative humidity 78%. The wind was southwest, at 3 miles an hour. The pressure was 30.03 inches and rising. Elsewhere across Ohio, it was mostly sunny, with a temperature of 80 at Cincinnati, 77 at Dayton, and 76 at Columbus. It was partly sunny, with a temperature of 75 at Marion, and 77 at Findlay. It was cloudy, with a temperature of 70 at Wooster, 74 at Toledo Express, 71 at Cleveland, 69 at Akron-Canton Regional Airport, and 72 at Youngstown. Reports from nearby cities outside Ohio, temperatures were between 75 and 79 degrees. At Buffalo, it was mostly sunny. It was partly sunny at Pittsburgh, Detroit, and Indianapolis. At Chicago, it was cloudy. The current time is 12:06 p.m. Eastern Daylight Time. 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We supply the latest available information for the Central Highlands over station WWG57 from Butler on a frequency of 162.450 MHz. On the latest weather map, weak high pressure will briefly build across the today through Saturday. Low pressure will move east across the Great Lakes region on Sunday. A cold front will move southeast across the area Sunday night, followed by high pressure on Monday and Tuesday. The forecast for the Central Highlands. Today, mostly cloudy this morning, then becoming partly sunny. Patchy fog this morning. Highs in the lower 80s. West winds around 5 miles per hour, becoming northwest this afternoon. Tonight, a slight chance of thunderstorms in the evening. Mostly cloudy with a slight chance of showers. Humid with lows in the mid-60s. Northeast winds around 5 miles per hour. Chance of rain 20%. Friday, mostly cloudy with a chance of showers with a slight chance of thunderstorms. Humid with highs around 80. East winds around 5 miles per hour. Chance of rain 50%. Friday night, mostly cloudy in the evening, then becoming partly cloudy. Humid with lows in the lower 60s. East winds around 5 miles per hour. Saturday, partly cloudy. Humid with highs in the lower 80s. Southeast winds around 5 miles per hour. Saturday night, mostly cloudy with a chance of showers and thunderstorms. Lows in the upper 60s. Chance of rain 50%. At noon, weather reports for selected cities. At Mansfield Lawn Regional Airport, it was partly sunny. The temperature was 74 degrees, the dew point 67, and the relative humidity 78%. The wind was southwest, at 3 miles an hour. The pressure was 30.03 inches and rising. Elsewhere across Ohio, it was mostly sunny, with a temperature of 80 at Cincinnati, 77 at Dayton, and 76 at Columbus. It was partly sunny, with a temperature of 75 at Marion, and 77 at Findlay. It was cloudy, with a temperature of 70 at Wooster, 74 at Toledo Express, 71 at Cleveland, 69 at Akron-Canton Regional Airport, and 72 at Youngstown. Reports from nearby cities outside Ohio, temperatures were between 75 and 79 degrees. At Buffalo, it was mostly sunny. It was partly sunny at Pittsburgh, Detroit, and Indianapolis. At Chicago, it was cloudy. The current time is 12:09 p.m. Eastern Daylight Time. 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The extended forecast for the Central Highlands. Sunday, a chance of thunderstorms. Showers likely in the afternoon. Highs in the mid-80s. Chance of rain 70%. Sunday night, showers likely with a chance of thunderstorms. Lows in the mid-60s. Chance of rain 70%. Monday, mostly cloudy in the morning, then becoming partly sunny,

highs in the upper 70s. Monday night, partly cloudy in the evening, then clearing. Lows in the upper 50s. Tuesday, mostly sunny. Highs in the upper 70s. Tuesday night, mostly clear. Lows in the upper 50s. Wednesday, mostly sunny in the morning, then becoming partly cloudy. Highs in the lower 80s. On the latest weather map, weak high pressure will briefly build across the today through Saturday. Low pressure will move east across the Great Lakes region on Sunday. A cold front will move southeast across the area Sunday night, followed by high pressure on Monday and Tuesday. The forecast for the Central Highlands. Today, mostly cloudy this morning, then becoming partly sunny. Patchy fog this morning. Highs in the lower 80s. West winds around 5 miles per hour, becoming northwest this afternoon. Tonight, a slight chance of thunderstorms in the evening. Mostly cloudy with a slight chance of showers. Humid with lows in the mid-60s. Northeast winds around 5 miles per hour. Chance of rain 20%. Friday, mostly cloudy with a chance of showers with a slight chance of thunderstorms. Humid with highs around 80. East winds around 5 miles per hour. Chance of rain 50%. Friday night, mostly cloudy in the evening, then becoming partly cloudy. Humid with lows in the lower 60s. East winds around 5 miles per hour. Saturday, partly cloudy. Humid with highs in the lower 80s. Southeast winds around 5 miles per hour. Saturday night, mostly cloudy with a chance of showers and thunderstorms. Lows in the upper 60s. Chance of rain 50%. At noon, weather reports for selected cities. At Mansfield Long Regional Airport, it was partly sunny. The temperature was 74 degrees, the dew point 67, and the relative humidity 78%. The wind was southwest, at 3 miles an hour. The pressure was 30.03 inches and rising. Elsewhere across Ohio, it was mostly sunny, with a temperature of 80 at Cincinnati, 77 at Dayton, and 76 at Columbus. It was partly sunny, with a temperature of 75 at Marion, and 77 at Findlay. It was cloudy, with a temperature of 70 at Worcester, 74 at Toledo Express, 71 at Cleveland, 69 at Akron-Canton Regional Airport, and 72 at Youngstown. Reports from nearby cities outside Ohio, temperatures were between 75 and 79 degrees. At Buffalo, it was mostly sunny. It was partly sunny at Pittsburgh, Detroit, and Indianapolis. At Chicago, it was cloudy. The current time is 12:13 p.m. Eastern Daylight Time. 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We supply the latest available information for the Central Highlands over station WWG 57 from Butler on a frequency of 162.450 MHz. On the latest weather map, weak high pressure will briefly build across the today through Saturday. Low pressure will move east across the Great Lakes region on Sunday. A cold front will move southeast across the area Sunday night, followed by high pressure on Monday and Tuesday. The forecast for the Central Highlands. Today, mostly cloudy this morning, then becoming partly sunny. Patchy fog this morning. Highs in the lower 80s. West winds around 5 miles per hour, becoming northwest this afternoon. Tonight, a slight chance of thunderstorms in the evening. Mostly cloudy with a slight chance of showers. Humid with lows in the mid-60s. Northeast winds around 5 miles per hour. Chance of rain 20%. Friday, mostly cloudy with a chance of showers with a slight chance of thunderstorms. Humid with highs around 80. East winds around 5 miles per hour. Chance of rain 50%. Friday night, mostly cloudy in the evening, then becoming partly cloudy. Humid with lows in the lower 60s. East winds around 5 miles per hour. Saturday, partly cloudy. Humid with highs in the lower 80s. Southeast winds around 5 miles per hour. Saturday night, mostly cloudy with a chance of showers and thunderstorms. Lows in the upper 60s. Chance of rain 50%. At noon, weather reports for selected cities. At Mansfield Long Regional Airport, it was partly sunny.
the temperature was 74 degrees, the dew point 67, and the relative humidity 78%. The wind was southwest, at 3 miles an hour. The pressure was 30.03 inches and rising. Elsewhere across Ohio, it was mostly sunny, with a temperature of 80 at Cincinnati, 77 at Dayton, and 76 at Columbus. It was partly sunny, with a temperature of 75 at Marion, and 77 at Findlay. It was cloudy, with a temperature of 70 at Worcester, 74 at Toledo Express, 71 at Cleveland, 69 at Akron-Canton Regional Airport, and 72 at Youngstown. Reports from nearby cities outside Ohio, temperatures were between 75 and 79 degrees. At Buffalo, it was mostly sunny. It was partly sunny at Pittsburgh, Detroit, and Indianapolis. At Chicago, it was cloudy. The current time is 12:16 p.m. Eastern Daylight Time. 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We supply the latest available information for the Central Highlands over station WWG57 from Butler on a frequency of 162.450 MHz. On the latest weather map, weak high pressure will briefly build across the today through Saturday. Low pressure will move east across the Great Lakes region on Sunday. A cold front will move southeast across the area Sunday night, followed by high pressure on Monday and Tuesday. The forecast for the Central Highlands. Today, mostly cloudy this morning, then becoming partly sunny. Patchy fog this morning. Highs in the lower 80s. West winds around 5 miles per hour, becoming northwest this afternoon. Tonight, a slight chance of thunderstorms in the evening. Mostly cloudy with a slight chance of showers. Humid with lows in the mid-60s. Northeast winds around 5 miles per hour. Chance of rain 20%. Friday, mostly cloudy with a chance of showers with a slight chance of thunderstorms. Humid with highs around 80. East winds around 5 miles per hour. Chance of rain 50%. Friday night, mostly cloudy in the evening, then becoming partly cloudy. Humid with lows in the lower 60s. East winds around 5 miles per hour. Saturday, partly cloudy. Humid with highs in the lower 80s. Southeast winds around 5 miles per hour. Saturday night, mostly cloudy with a chance of showers and thunderstorms. Lows in the upper 60s. Chance of rain 50%. At noon, weather reports for selected cities. At Mansfield-Lawn Regional Airport, it was partly sunny. The temperature was 74 degrees, the dew point 67, and the relative humidity 78%. The wind was southwest, at 3 miles an hour. The pressure was 30.03 inches and rising. Elsewhere across Ohio, it was mostly sunny, with a temperature of 80 at Cincinnati, 77 at Dayton, and 76 at Columbus. It was partly sunny, with a temperature of 75 at Marion, and 77 at Findlay. It was cloudy, with a temperature of 70 at Worcester, 74 at Toledo Express, 71 at Cleveland, 69 at Akron-Canton Regional Airport, and 72 at Youngstown. Reports from nearby cities outside Ohio, temperatures were between 75 and 79 degrees. At Buffalo, it was mostly sunny. It was partly sunny at Pittsburgh, Detroit, and Indianapolis. At Chicago, it was cloudy. The current time is 12:19 p.m. Eastern Daylight Time. 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We supply the latest available information for the Central Highlands over station WWG57 from Butler on a frequency of 162.450 MHz. On the latest weather map, weak high pressure will briefly build across the today through Saturday. Low pressure will move east across the Great Lakes region on Sunday. A cold front will move southeast across the area Sunday night, followed by high pressure on Monday and Tuesday. The extended forecast for the Central Highlands. Sunday, a chance of thunderstorms. Showers likely in the afternoon. Highs in the mid-80s. Chance of rain 70%. Sunday night, showers likely with a chance of thunderstorms. Lows in the mid-60s. Chance of rain 70%.
Monday, mostly cloudy in the morning, then becoming partly sunny. Highs in the upper 70s. Monday night, partly cloudy in the evening, then clearing. Lows in the upper 50s. Tuesday, mostly sunny. Highs in the upper 70s. Tuesday night, mostly clear. Lows in the upper 50s. Wednesday, mostly sunny in the morning, then becoming partly cloudy. Highs in the lower 80s. The forecast for the Central Highlands. Today, mostly cloudy this morning, then becoming partly sunny. Patchy fog this morning. Highs in the lower 80s. West winds around 5 miles per hour, becoming northwest this afternoon. Tonight, a slight chance of thunderstorms in the evening. Mostly cloudy with a slight chance of showers. Humid with lows in the mid-60s. Northeast winds around 5 miles per hour. Chance of rain 20%. Friday, mostly cloudy with a chance of showers with a slight chance of thunderstorms. Humid with highs around 80. East winds around 5 miles per hour. Chance of rain 50%. Friday night, mostly cloudy in the evening, then becoming partly cloudy. Humid with lows in the lower 60s. East winds around 5 miles per hour. Saturday, partly cloudy. Humid with highs in the lower 80s. Southeast winds around 5 miles per hour. Saturday night, mostly cloudy with a chance of showers and thunderstorms. Lows in the upper 60s. Chance of rain 50%. At noon, weather reports for selected cities. At Mansfield-Lom Regional Airport, it was partly sunny. The temperature was 74 degrees, the dew point 67, and the relative humidity 78%. The wind was southwest, at 3 miles an hour. The pressure was 30.03 inches and rising. Elsewhere across Ohio, it was mostly sunny, with a temperature of 80 at Cincinnati, 77 at Dayton, and 76 at Columbus. It was partly sunny, with a temperature of 75 at Marion, and 77 at Findlay. It was cloudy, with a temperature of 70 at Wooster, 74 at Toledo Express, 71 at Cleveland, 69 at Akron-Canton Regional Airport, and 72 at Youngstown. Reports from nearby cities outside Ohio, temperatures were between 75 and 79 degrees. At Buffalo, it was mostly sunny. It was partly sunny at Pittsburgh, Detroit, and Indianapolis. At Chicago, it was cloudy. The current time is 12:23 p.m. Eastern Daylight Time. 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We supply the latest available information for the Central Highlands over station WWG 57 from Butler on a frequency of 162.450 MHz. On the latest weather map, weak high pressure will briefly build across the today through Saturday. Low pressure will move east across the Great Lakes region on Sunday. A cold front will move southeast across the area Sunday night, followed by high pressure on Monday and Tuesday. The forecast for the Central Highlands. Today, mostly cloudy this morning, then becoming partly sunny. Patchy fog this morning. Highs in the lower 80s. West winds around 5 miles per hour, becoming northwest this afternoon. Tonight, a slight chance of thunderstorms in the evening. Mostly cloudy with a slight chance of showers. Humid with lows in the mid-60s. Northeast winds around 5 miles per hour. Chance of rain 20%. Friday, mostly cloudy with a chance of showers with a slight chance of thunderstorms. Humid with highs around 80. East winds around 5 miles per hour. Chance of rain 50%. Friday night, mostly cloudy in the evening, then becoming partly cloudy. Humid with lows in the lower 60s. East winds around 5 miles per hour. Saturday, partly cloudy. Humid with highs in the lower 80s. Southeast winds around 5 miles per hour. Saturday night, mostly cloudy with a chance of showers and thunderstorms. Lows in the upper 60s. Chance of rain 50%. At noon, weather reports for selected cities. At Mansfield-Lom Regional Airport, it was partly sunny. The temperature was 74 degrees, the dew point 67, and the relative humidity 78%. The wind was southwest, at 3 miles an hour.
the pressure was 30.03 inches and rising. Elsewhere across Ohio, it was mostly sunny, with a temperature of 80 at Cincinnati, 77 at Dayton, and 76 at Columbus. It was partly sunny, with a temperature of 75 at Marion, and 77 at Findlay. It was cloudy, with a temperature of 70 at Worcester, 74 at Toledo Express, 71 at Cleveland, 69 at Akron-Canton Regional Airport, and 72 at Youngstown. Reports from nearby cities outside Ohio, temperatures were between 75 and 79 degrees. At Buffalo, it was mostly sunny. It was partly sunny at Pittsburgh, Detroit, and Indianapolis. At Chicago, it was cloudy. The current time is 12:26 p.m. Eastern Daylight Time. 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We supply the latest available information for the Central Highlands over station WWG 57 from Butler on a frequency of 162.450 MHz. On the latest weather map, weak high pressure will briefly build across the today through Saturday. Low pressure will move east across the Great Lakes region on Sunday. A cold front will move southeast across the area Sunday night, followed by high pressure on Monday and Tuesday. The forecast for the Central Highlands. Today, mostly cloudy this morning, then becoming partly sunny. Patchy fog this morning. Highs in the lower 80s. West winds around 5 miles per hour, becoming northwest this afternoon. Tonight, a slight chance of thunderstorms in the evening. Mostly cloudy with a slight chance of showers. Humid with lows in the mid-60s. Northeast winds around 5 miles per hour. Chance of rain 20%. Friday, mostly cloudy with a chance of showers with a slight chance of thunderstorms. Humid with highs around 80. East winds around 5 miles per hour. Chance of rain 50%. Friday night, mostly cloudy in the evening, then becoming partly cloudy. Humid with lows in the lower 60s. East winds around 5 miles per hour. Saturday, partly cloudy. Humid with highs in the lower 80s. Southeast winds around 5 miles per hour. Saturday night, mostly cloudy with a chance of showers and thunderstorms. Lows in the upper 60s. Chance of rain 50%. At noon, weather reports for selected cities. At Mansfield-Long Regional Airport, it was partly sunny. The temperature was 74 degrees, the dew point 67, and the relative humidity 78%. The wind was southwest, at 3 miles an hour. The pressure was 30.03 inches and rising. Elsewhere across Ohio, it was mostly sunny, with a temperature of 80 at Cincinnati, 77 at Dayton, and 76 at Columbus. It was partly sunny, with a temperature of 75 at Marion, and 77 at Findlay. It was cloudy, with a temperature of 70 at Worcester, 74 at Toledo Express, 71 at Cleveland, 69 at Akron-Canton Regional Airport, and 72 at Youngstown. Reports from nearby cities outside Ohio, temperatures were between 75 and 79 degrees. At Buffalo, it was mostly sunny. It was partly sunny at Pittsburgh, Detroit, and Indianapolis. At Chicago, it was cloudy. The current time is 12:29 p.m. Eastern Daylight Time. 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We supply the latest available information for the Central Highlands over station WWG 57 from Butler on a frequency of 162.450 MHz. On the latest weather map, weak high pressure will briefly build across the today through Saturday. Low pressure will move east across the Great Lakes region on Sunday. A cold front will move southeast across the area Sunday night, followed by high pressure on Monday and Tuesday. The extended forecast for the Central Highlands. Sunday, a chance of thunderstorms. Showers likely in the afternoon. Highs in the mid-80s. Chance of rain 70%. Sunday night, showers likely with a chance of thunderstorms. Lows in the mid-60s. Chance of rain 70%. Monday, mostly cloudy in the morning, then becoming partly sunny. Highs in the upper 70s. Monday night, partly cloudy in the evening, then clearing.
lows in the upper 50s. Tuesday, mostly sunny. Highs in the upper 70s. Tuesday night, mostly clear. Lows in the upper 50s. Wednesday, mostly sunny in the morning, then becoming partly cloudy. Highs in the lower 80s. The forecast for the Central Highlands. Today, mostly cloudy this morning, then becoming partly sunny. Patchy fog this morning. Highs in the lower 80s. West winds around 5 miles per hour, becoming northwest this afternoon. Tonight, a slight chance of thunderstorms in the evening. Mostly cloudy with a slight chance of showers. Humid with lows in the mid-60s. Northeast winds around 5 miles per hour. Chance of rain 20%. Friday, mostly cloudy with a chance of showers with a slight chance of thunderstorms. Humid with highs around 80. East winds around 5 miles per hour. Chance of rain 50%. Friday night, mostly cloudy in the evening, then becoming partly cloudy. Humid with lows in the lower 60s. East winds around 5 miles per hour. Saturday, partly cloudy. Humid with highs in the lower 80s. Southeast winds around 5 miles per hour. Saturday night, mostly cloudy with a chance of showers and thunderstorms. Lows in the upper 60s. Chance of rain 50%. At noon, weather reports for selected cities. At Mansfield Long Regional Airport, it was partly sunny. The temperature was 74 degrees, the dew point 67, and the relative humidity 78%. The wind was southwest, at 3 miles an hour. The pressure was 30.03 inches and rising. Elsewhere across Ohio, it was mostly sunny, with a temperature of 80 at Cincinnati, 77 at Dayton, and 76 at Columbus. It was partly sunny, with a temperature of 75 at Marion, and 77 at Findlay. It was cloudy, with a temperature of 70 at Wooster, 74 at Toledo Express, 71 at Cleveland, 69 at Akron-Canton Regional Airport, and 72 at Youngstown. Reports from nearby cities outside Ohio, temperatures were between 75 and 79 degrees. At Buffalo, it was mostly sunny. It was partly sunny at Pittsburgh, Detroit, and Indianapolis. At Chicago, it was cloudy. The current time is 12:33 p.m. Eastern Daylight Time. 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We supply the latest available information for the Central Highlands over station WWG 57 from Butler on a frequency of 162.450 MHz. On the latest weather map, weak high pressure will briefly build across the today through Saturday. Low pressure will move east across the Great Lakes region on Sunday. A cold front will move southeast across the area Sunday night, followed by high pressure on Monday and Tuesday. The forecast for the Central Highlands. Today, mostly cloudy this morning, then becoming partly sunny. Patchy fog this morning. Highs in the lower 80s. West winds around 5 miles per hour, becoming northwest this afternoon. Tonight, a slight chance of thunderstorms in the evening. Mostly cloudy with a slight chance of showers. Humid with lows in the mid-60s. Northeast winds around 5 miles per hour. Chance of rain 20%. Friday, mostly cloudy with a chance of showers with a slight chance of thunderstorms. Humid with highs around 80. East winds around 5 miles per hour. Chance of rain 50%. Friday night, mostly cloudy in the evening, then becoming partly cloudy. Humid with lows in the lower 60s. East winds around 5 miles per hour. Saturday, partly cloudy. Humid with highs in the lower 80s. Southeast winds around 5 miles per hour. Saturday night, mostly cloudy with a chance of showers and thunderstorms. Lows in the upper 60s. Chance of rain 50%. At noon, weather reports for selected cities. At Mansfield Long Regional Airport, it was partly sunny. The temperature was 74 degrees, the dew point 67, and the relative humidity 78%. The wind was southwest, at 3 miles an hour. The pressure was 30.03 inches and rising.
Elsewhere across Ohio, it was mostly sunny, with a temperature of 80 at Cincinnati, 77 at Dayton, and 76 at Columbus. It was partly sunny, with a temperature of 75 at Marion, and 77 at Findlay. It was cloudy, with a temperature of 70 at Worcester, 74 at Toledo Express, 71 at Cleveland, 69 at Akron-Canton Regional Airport, and 72 at Youngstown. Reports from nearby cities outside Ohio, temperatures were between 75 and 79 degrees. At Buffalo, it was mostly sunny. It was partly sunny at Pittsburgh, Detroit, and Indianapolis. At Chicago, it was cloudy. The current time is 12:36 p.m. Eastern Daylight Time. 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We supply the latest available information for the Central Highlands over station WWG57 from Butler on a frequency of 162.450 MHz. On the latest weather map, weak high pressure will briefly build across the today through Saturday. Low pressure will move east across the Great Lakes region on Sunday. A cold front will move southeast across the area Sunday night, followed by high pressure on Monday and Tuesday. The forecast for the Central Highlands. Today, mostly cloudy this morning, then becoming partly sunny. Patchy fog this morning. Highs in the lower 80s. West winds around 5 miles per hour, becoming northwest this afternoon. Tonight, a slight chance of thunderstorms in the evening. Mostly cloudy with a slight chance of showers. Humid with lows in the mid-60s. Northeast winds around 5 miles per hour. Chance of rain 20%. Friday, mostly cloudy with a chance of showers with a slight chance of thunderstorms. Humid with highs around 80. East winds around 5 miles per hour. Chance of rain 50%. Friday night, mostly cloudy in the evening, then becoming partly cloudy. Humid with lows in the lower 60s. East winds around 5 miles per hour. Saturday, partly cloudy. Humid with highs in the lower 80s. Southeast winds around 5 miles per hour. Saturday night, mostly cloudy with a chance of showers and thunderstorms. Lows in the upper 60s. Chance of rain 50%. At noon, weather reports for selected cities. At Mansfield-Long Regional Airport, it was partly sunny. The temperature was 74 degrees, the dew point 67, and the relative humidity 78%. The wind was southwest, at 3 miles an hour. The pressure was 30.03 inches and rising. Elsewhere across Ohio, it was mostly sunny, with a temperature of 80 at Cincinnati, 77 at Dayton, and 76 at Columbus. It was partly sunny, with a temperature of 75 at Marion, and 77 at Findlay. It was cloudy, with a temperature of 70 at Worcester, 74 at Toledo Express, 71 at Cleveland, 69 at Akron-Canton Regional Airport, and 72 at Youngstown. Reports from nearby cities outside Ohio, temperatures were between 75 and 79 degrees. At Buffalo, it was mostly sunny. It was partly sunny at Pittsburgh, Detroit, and Indianapolis. At Chicago, it was cloudy. The current time is 12:39 p.m. Eastern Daylight Time. 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We supply the latest available information for the Central Highlands over station WWG57 from Butler on a frequency of 162.450 MHz. On the latest weather map, weak high pressure will briefly build across the today through Saturday. Low pressure will move east across the Great Lakes region on Sunday. A cold front will move southeast across the area Sunday night, followed by high pressure on Monday and Tuesday. The forecast for the Central Highlands. Today, mostly cloudy this morning, then becoming partly sunny. Patchy fog this morning. Highs in the lower 80s. West winds around 5 miles per hour, becoming northwest this afternoon. Tonight, a slight chance of thunderstorms in the evening. Mostly cloudy with a slight chance of showers. Humid with lows in the mid-60s. Northeast winds around 5 miles per hour. Chance of rain 20%. Friday, mostly cloudy with a chance of showers with a slight chance of thunderstorms.
Humid with highs around 80. East winds around 5 miles per hour. Chance of rain 50%. Friday night, mostly cloudy in the evening, then becoming partly cloudy. Humid with lows in the lower 60s. East winds around 5 miles per hour. Saturday, partly cloudy. Humid with highs in the lower 80s. Southeast winds around 5 miles per hour. Saturday night, mostly cloudy with a chance of showers and thunderstorms. Lows in the upper 60s. Chance of rain 50%. The extended forecast for the Central Highlands. Sunday, a chance of thunderstorms. Showers likely in the afternoon. Highs in the mid-80s. Chance of rain 70%. Sunday night, showers likely with a chance of thunderstorms. Lows in the mid-60s. Chance of rain 70%. Monday, mostly cloudy in the morning, then becoming partly sunny. Highs in the upper 70s. Monday night, partly cloudy in the evening, then clearing. Lows in the upper 50s. Tuesday, mostly sunny. Highs in the upper 70s. Tuesday night, mostly clear. Lows in the upper 50s. Wednesday, mostly sunny in the morning, then becoming partly cloudy. Highs in the lower 80s. At noon, weather reports for selected cities. At Mansfield-Lom Regional Airport, it was partly sunny. The temperature was 74 degrees, the dew point 67, and the relative humidity 78%. The wind was southwest, at 3 miles an hour. The pressure was 30.03 inches and rising. Elsewhere across Ohio, it was mostly sunny, with a temperature of 80 at Cincinnati, 77 at Dayton, and 76 at Columbus. It was partly sunny, with a temperature of 75 at Marion, and 77 at Findlay. It was cloudy, with a temperature of 70 at Worcester, 74 at Toledo Express, 71 at Cleveland, 69 at Akron-Canton Regional Airport, and 72 at Youngstown. Reports from nearby cities outside Ohio, temperatures were between 75 and 79 degrees. At Buffalo, it was mostly sunny. It was partly sunny at Pittsburgh, Detroit, and Indianapolis. At Chicago, it was cloudy. The current time is 12:43 p.m. Eastern Daylight Time. 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We supply the latest available information for the Central Highlands over station WWG 57 from Butler on a frequency of 162.450 MHz. On the latest weather map, weak high pressure will briefly build across the today through Saturday. Low pressure will move east across the Great Lakes region on Sunday. A cold front will move southeast across the area Sunday night, followed by high pressure on Monday and Tuesday. The forecast for the Central Highlands. Today, mostly cloudy this morning, then becoming partly sunny. Patchy fog this morning. Highs in the lower 80s. West winds around 5 miles per hour, becoming northwest this afternoon. Tonight, a slight chance of thunderstorms in the evening. Mostly cloudy with a slight chance of showers. Humid with lows in the mid-60s. Northeast winds around 5 miles per hour. Chance of rain 20%. Friday, mostly cloudy with a chance of showers with a slight chance of thunderstorms. Humid with highs around 80. East winds around 5 miles per hour. Chance of rain 50%. Friday night, mostly cloudy in the evening, then becoming partly cloudy. Humid with lows in the lower 60s. East winds around 5 miles per hour. Saturday, partly cloudy. Humid with highs in the lower 80s. Southeast winds around 5 miles per hour. Saturday night, mostly cloudy with a chance of showers and thunderstorms. Lows in the upper 60s. Chance of rain 50%. At noon, weather reports for selected cities. At Mansfield-Lom Regional Airport, it was partly sunny. The temperature was 74 degrees, the dew point 67, and the relative humidity 78%. The wind was southwest, at 3 miles an hour. The pressure was 30.03 inches and rising. Elsewhere across Ohio, it was mostly sunny, with a temperature of 80 at Cincinnati, 77 at Dayton, and 76 at Columbus.
It was partly sunny, with a temperature of 75 at Marion and 77 at Findlay. It was cloudy, with a temperature of 70 at Worcester, 74 at Toledo Express, 71 at Cleveland, 69 at Akron Canton Regional Airport, and 72 at Youngstown. Reports from nearby cities outside Ohio, temperatures were between 75 and 79 degrees. At Buffalo, it was mostly sunny. It was partly sunny at Pittsburgh, Detroit, and Indianapolis. At Chicago, it was cloudy. The current time is 12:46 p.m. Eastern Daylight Time. 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We supply the latest available information for the Central Highlands over station WWG 57 from Butler on a frequency of 162.450 MHz. On the latest weather map, weak high pressure will briefly build across the today through Saturday. Low pressure will move east across the Great Lakes region on Sunday. A cold front will move southeast across the area Sunday night, followed by high pressure on Monday and Tuesday. The forecast for the Central Highlands. Today, mostly cloudy this morning, then becoming partly sunny. Patchy fog this morning. Highs in the lower 80s. West winds around 5 miles per hour, becoming northwest this afternoon. Tonight, a slight chance of thunderstorms in the evening. Mostly cloudy with a slight chance of showers. Humid with lows in the mid-60s. Northeast winds around 5 miles per hour. Chance of rain 20%. Friday, mostly cloudy with a chance of showers with a slight chance of thunderstorms. Humid with highs around 80. East winds around 5 miles per hour. Chance of rain 50%. Friday night, mostly cloudy in the evening, then becoming partly cloudy. Humid with lows in the lower 60s. East winds around 5 miles per hour. Saturday, partly cloudy. Humid with highs in the lower 80s. Southeast winds around 5 miles per hour. Saturday night, mostly cloudy with a chance of showers and thunderstorms. Lows in the upper 60s. Chance of rain 50%. At noon, weather reports for selected cities. At Mansfield Lawn Regional Airport, it was partly sunny. The temperature was 74 degrees, the dew point 67, and the relative humidity 78%. The wind was southwest, at 3 miles an hour. The pressure was 30.03 inches and rising. Elsewhere across Ohio, it was mostly sunny, with a temperature of 80 at Cincinnati, 77 at Dayton, and 76 at Columbus. It was partly sunny, with a temperature of 75 at Marion, and 77 at Findlay. It was cloudy, with a temperature of 70 at Worcester, 74 at Toledo Express, 71 at Cleveland, 69 at Akron Canton Regional Airport, and 72 at Youngstown. Reports from nearby cities outside Ohio, temperatures were between 75 and 79 degrees. At Buffalo, it was mostly sunny. It was partly sunny at Pittsburgh, Detroit, and Indianapolis. At Chicago, it was cloudy. The current time is 12:48 p.m. Eastern Daylight Time. This is NOAA Weather Radio WWG 57 originating from the National Weather Service Forecast Office in Cleveland. We supply the latest available information for the Central Highlands over station WWG 57 from Butler on a frequency of 162.450 MHz. On the latest weather map, weak high pressure will briefly build across the today through Saturday. Low pressure will move east across the Great Lakes region on Sunday. A cold front will move southeast across the area Sunday night, followed by high pressure on Monday and Tuesday. The forecast for the Central Highlands. Today, mostly cloudy this morning, then becoming partly sunny. Patchy fog this morning. Highs in the lower 80s. West winds around 5 miles per hour, becoming northwest this afternoon. Tonight, a slight chance of thunderstorms in the evening. Mostly cloudy with a slight chance of showers. Humid with lows in the mid-60s. Northeast winds around 5 miles per hour. Chance of rain 20%. Friday, mostly cloudy with a chance of showers with a slight chance of thunderstorms. Humid with highs around 80. East winds around 5 miles per hour. Chance of rain 50%.
Friday night, mostly cloudy in the evening, then becoming partly cloudy. Humid with lows in the lower 60s. East winds around 5 miles per hour. Saturday, partly cloudy. Humid with highs in the lower 80s. Southeast winds around 5 miles per hour. Saturday night, mostly cloudy with a chance of showers and thunderstorms. Lows in the upper 60s. Chance of rain 50%. The extended forecast for the Central Highlands. Sunday, a chance of thunderstorms. Showers likely in the afternoon. Highs in the mid-80s. Chance of rain 70%. Sunday night, showers likely with a chance of thunderstorms. Lows in the mid-60s. Chance of rain 70%. Monday, mostly cloudy in the morning, then becoming partly sunny. Highs in the upper 70s. Monday night, partly cloudy in the evening, then clearing. Lows in the upper 50s. Tuesday, mostly sunny. Highs in the upper 70s. Tuesday night, mostly clear. Lows in the upper 50s. Wednesday, mostly sunny in the morning, then becoming partly cloudy. Highs in the lower 80s. At noon, weather reports for selected cities. At Mansfield Lawn Regional Airport, it was partly sunny. The temperature was 74 degrees, the dew point 67, and the relative humidity 78%. The wind was southwest, at 3 miles an hour. The pressure was 30.03 inches and rising. Elsewhere across Ohio, it was mostly sunny, with a temperature of 80 at Cincinnati, 77 at Dayton, and 76 at Columbus. It was partly sunny, with a temperature of 75 at Marion, and 77 at Findlay. It was cloudy, with a temperature of 70 at Wooster, 74 at Toledo Express, 71 at Cleveland, 69 at Akron-Canton Regional Airport, and 72 at Youngstown. Reports from nearby cities outside Ohio, temperatures were between 75 and 79 degrees. At Buffalo, it was mostly sunny. It was partly sunny at Pittsburgh, Detroit, and Indianapolis. At Chicago, it was cloudy. The current time is 12:52 p.m. Eastern Daylight Time. 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We supply the latest available information for the Central Highlands over station WWG 57 from Butler on a frequency of 162.450 MHz. On the latest weather map, weak high pressure will briefly build across the today through Saturday. Low pressure will move east across the Great Lakes region on Sunday. A cold front will move southeast across the area Sunday night, followed by high pressure on Monday and Tuesday. The forecast for the Central Highlands. Today, mostly cloudy this morning, then becoming partly sunny. Patchy fog this morning. Highs in the lower 80s. West winds around 5 miles per hour, becoming northwest this afternoon. Tonight, a slight chance of thunderstorms in the evening. Mostly cloudy with a slight chance of showers. Humid with lows in the mid-60s. Northeast winds around 5 miles per hour. Chance of rain 20%. Friday, mostly cloudy with a chance of showers with a slight chance of thunderstorms. Humid with highs around 80. East winds around 5 miles per hour. Chance of rain 50%. Friday night, mostly cloudy in the evening, then becoming partly cloudy. Humid with lows in the lower 60s. East winds around 5 miles per hour. Saturday, partly cloudy. Humid with highs in the lower 80s. Southeast winds around 5 miles per hour. Saturday night, mostly cloudy with a chance of showers and thunderstorms. Lows in the upper 60s. Chance of rain 50%. At noon, weather reports for selected cities. At Mansfield Lawn Regional Airport, it was partly sunny. The temperature was 74 degrees, the dew point 67, and the relative humidity 78%. The wind was southwest, at 3 miles an hour. The pressure was 30.03 inches and rising. Elsewhere across Ohio, it was mostly sunny, with a temperature of 80 at Cincinnati, 77 at Dayton, and 76 at Columbus. It was partly sunny, with a temperature of 75 at Marion, and 77 at Findlay.
It was cloudy, with a temperature of 70 at Worcester, 74 at Toledo Express, 71 at Cleveland, 69 at Akron-Canton Regional Airport, and 72 at Youngstown. Reports from nearby cities outside Ohio, temperatures were between 75 and 79 degrees. At Buffalo, it was mostly sunny. It was partly sunny at Pittsburgh, Detroit, and Indianapolis. At Chicago, it was cloudy. The current time is 12:55 p.m. Eastern Daylight Time. 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We supply the latest available information for the Central Highlands over station WWG57 from Butler on a frequency of 162.450 MHz. On the latest weather map, weak high pressure will briefly build across the today through Saturday. Low pressure will move east across the Great Lakes region on Sunday. A cold front will move southeast across the area Sunday night, followed by high pressure on Monday and Tuesday. The forecast for the Central Highlands. Today, mostly cloudy this morning, then becoming partly sunny. Patchy fog this morning. Highs in the lower 80s. West winds around 5 miles per hour, becoming northwest this afternoon. Tonight, a slight chance of thunderstorms in the evening. Mostly cloudy with a slight chance of showers. Humid with lows in the mid-60s. Northeast winds around 5 miles per hour. Chance of rain 20%. Friday, mostly cloudy with a chance of showers with a slight chance of thunderstorms. Humid with highs around 80. East winds around 5 miles per hour. Chance of rain 50%. Friday night, mostly cloudy in the evening, then becoming partly cloudy. Humid with lows in the lower 60s. East winds around 5 miles per hour. Saturday, partly cloudy. Humid with highs in the lower 80s. Southeast winds around 5 miles per hour. Saturday night, mostly cloudy with a chance of showers and thunderstorms. Lows in the upper 60s. Chance of rain 50%. At noon, weather reports for selected cities. At Mansfield-Long Regional Airport, it was partly sunny. The temperature was 74 degrees, the dew point 67, and the relative humidity 78%. The wind was southwest, at 3 miles an hour. The pressure was 30.03 inches and rising. Elsewhere across Ohio, it was mostly sunny, with a temperature of 80 at Cincinnati, 77 at Dayton, and 76 at Columbus. It was partly sunny, with a temperature of 75 at Marion, and 77 at Findlay. It was cloudy, with a temperature of 70 at Worcester, 74 at Toledo Express, 71 at Cleveland, 69 at Akron-Canton Regional Airport, and 72 at Youngstown. Reports from nearby cities outside Ohio, temperatures were between 75 and 79 degrees. At Buffalo, it was mostly sunny. It was partly sunny at Pittsburgh, Detroit, and Indianapolis. At Chicago, it was cloudy. The current time is 12:58 p.m. Eastern Daylight Time. 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We supply the latest available information for the Central Highlands over station WWG57 from Butler on a frequency of 162.450 MHz. On the latest weather map, weak high pressure will briefly build across the today through Saturday. Low pressure will move east across the Great Lakes region on Sunday. A cold front will move southeast across the area Sunday night, followed by high pressure on Monday and Tuesday. The forecast for the Central Highlands. Today, mostly cloudy this morning, then becoming partly sunny. Patchy fog this morning. Highs in the lower 80s. West winds around 5 miles per hour, becoming northwest this afternoon. Tonight, a slight chance of thunderstorms in the evening. Mostly cloudy with a slight chance of showers. Humid with lows in the mid-60s. Northeast winds around 5 miles per hour. Chance of rain 20%. Friday, mostly cloudy with a chance of showers with a slight chance of thunderstorms. Humid with highs around 80. East winds around 5 miles per hour. Chance of rain 50%. Friday night, mostly cloudy in the evening, then becoming partly cloudy.
humid with lows in the lower 60s. East winds around 5 miles per hour. Saturday, partly cloudy. Humid with highs in the lower 80s. Southeast winds around 5 miles per hour. Saturday night, mostly cloudy with a chance of showers and thunderstorms. Lows in the upper 60s. Chance of rain 50%. The Nearshore Marine Forecast. For the following marine location, the islands to Vermilion. This afternoon, northwest winds less than 10 knots becoming northeast. Partly sunny. Waves 1 foot or less. Tonight, southeast winds less than 10 knots becoming south. Mostly cloudy. Waves 1 foot or less. Friday, southeast winds 5 to 10 knots becoming east. Mostly cloudy. Waves 1 foot or less. Friday night, east winds 5 to 10 knots. Mostly cloudy in the evening, then becoming partly cloudy. Waves 1 foot or less. The water temperature off Toledo is 76 degrees, off Cleveland 76 degrees, and off Erie 77 degrees. The extended forecast for the Central Highlands. Sunday, a chance of thunderstorms. Showers likely in the afternoon. Highs in the mid-80s. Chance of rain 70%. Sunday night, showers likely with a chance of thunderstorms. Lows in the mid-60s. Chance of rain 70%. Monday, mostly cloudy in the morning, then becoming partly sunny. Highs in the upper 70s. Monday night, partly cloudy in the evening, then clearing. Lows in the upper 50s. Tuesday, mostly sunny. Highs in the upper 70s. Tuesday night, mostly clear. Lows in the upper 50s. Wednesday, mostly sunny in the morning, then becoming partly cloudy. Highs in the lower 80s. At noon, weather reports for selected cities. At Mansfield Long Regional Airport, it was partly sunny. The temperature was 74 degrees, the dew point 67, and the relative humidity 78%. The wind was southwest, at 3 miles an hour. The pressure was 30.03 inches and rising. Elsewhere across Ohio, it was mostly sunny, with a temperature of 80 at Cincinnati, 77 at Dayton, and 76 at Columbus. It was partly sunny, with a temperature of 75 at Marion, and 77 at Findlay. It was cloudy, with a temperature of 70 at Worcester, 74 at Toledo Express, 71 at Cleveland, 69 at Akron-Canton Regional Airport, and 72 at Youngstown. Reports from nearby cities outside Ohio, temperatures were between 75 and 79 degrees. At Buffalo, it was mostly sunny. It was partly sunny at Pittsburgh, Detroit, and Indianapolis. At Chicago, it was cloudy. The current time is 1:03 p.m. Eastern Daylight Time. 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We supply the latest available information for the Central Highlands over station WWG57 from Butler on a frequency of 162.450 MHz. On the latest weather map, weak high pressure will briefly build across the today through Saturday. Low pressure will move east across the Great Lakes region on Sunday. A cold front will move southeast across the area Sunday night, followed by high pressure on Monday and Tuesday. The forecast for the Central Highlands. Today, mostly cloudy this morning, then becoming partly sunny. Patchy fog this morning. Highs in the lower 80s. West winds around 5 miles per hour, becoming northwest this afternoon. Tonight, a slight chance of thunderstorms in the evening. Mostly cloudy with a slight chance of showers. Humid with lows in the mid-60s. Northeast winds around 5 miles per hour. Chance of rain 20%. Friday, mostly cloudy with a chance of showers with a slight chance of thunderstorms. Humid with highs around 80. East winds around 5 miles per hour. Chance of rain 50%. Friday night, mostly cloudy in the evening, then becoming partly cloudy. Humid with lows in the lower 60s. East winds around 5 miles per hour. Saturday, partly cloudy. Humid with highs in the lower 80s. Southeast winds around 5 miles per hour. Saturday night, mostly cloudy with a chance of showers and thunderstorms.
lows in the upper 60s. Chance of rain 50%. At 1 p.m., weather reports for selected cities. At Mansfield Long Regional Airport, it was cloudy. The temperature was 77 degrees, the dew point 68, and the relative humidity 73%. The wind was variable.

changed from partly sunny to cloudy, and temperatures were between 76 and 81 degrees. The current time is 1:06 p.m. Eastern Daylight Time. 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On the latest weather map, weak high pressure will briefly build across the today through Saturday. Low pressure will move east across the Great Lakes region on Sunday. A cold front will move southeast across the area Sunday night, followed by high pressure on Monday and Tuesday. The forecast for the Central Highlands. Today, mostly cloudy this morning, then becoming partly sunny. Patchy fog this morning. Highs in the lower 80s. West winds around 5 miles per hour, becoming northwest this afternoon. Tonight, a slight chance of thunderstorms in the evening. Mostly cloudy with a slight chance of showers. Humid with lows in the mid-60s. Northeast winds around 5 miles per hour. Chance of rain 20%. Friday, mostly cloudy with a chance of showers with a slight chance of thunderstorms. Humid with highs around 80. East winds around 5 miles per hour. Chance of rain 50%. Friday night, mostly cloudy in the evening, then becoming partly cloudy. Humid with lows in the lower 60s. East winds around 5 miles per hour. Saturday, partly cloudy. Humid with highs in the lower 80s. Southeast winds around 5 miles per hour. Saturday night, mostly cloudy with a chance of showers and thunderstorms. Lows in the upper 60s. Chance of rain 50%. At 1 p.m., weather reports for selected cities. At Mansfield-Lom Regional Airport, it was cloudy. The temperature was 77 degrees, the dew point 68, and the relative humidity 73%. The wind was variable, at 5 miles an hour. The pressure was 30.02 inches and falling. Elsewhere across Ohio, it was 76 at Toledo Express. It was mostly sunny, with a temperature of 78 at Marion, 79 at Dayton, and 78 at Findlay. It was partly sunny, with a temperature of 74 at Youngstown, 83 at Cincinnati, and 80 at Columbus. It was cloudy, with a temperature of 72 at Wooster, 73 at Cleveland, and 70 at Akron-Canton Regional Airport. Reports from nearby cities outside Ohio, skies ranged from partly sunny to cloudy, and temperatures were between 76 and 81 degrees. The current time is 1:09 p.m. Eastern Daylight Time. 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On the latest weather map, weak high pressure will briefly build across the today through Saturday. Low pressure will move east across the Great Lakes region on Sunday. A cold front will move southeast across the area Sunday night, followed by high pressure on Monday and Tuesday. The forecast for the Central Highlands. Today, mostly cloudy this morning, then becoming partly sunny. Patchy fog this morning. Highs in the lower 80s. West winds around 5 miles per hour, becoming northwest this afternoon. Tonight, a slight chance of thunderstorms in the evening. Mostly cloudy with a slight chance of showers. Humid with lows in the mid-60s. Northeast winds around 5 miles per hour. Chance of rain 20%. Friday, mostly cloudy with a chance of showers with a slight chance of thunderstorms. Humid with highs around 80. East winds around 5 miles per hour. Chance of rain 50%. Friday night, mostly cloudy in the evening, then becoming partly cloudy. Humid with lows in the lower 60s. East winds around 5 miles per hour. Saturday, partly cloudy. Humid with highs in the lower 80s. Southeast winds around 5 miles per hour. Saturday night, mostly cloudy with a chance of showers and thunderstorms. Lows in the upper 60s. Chance of rain 50%. The extended forecast for the Central Highlands. Sunday, a chance of thunderstorms.

showers likely in the afternoon. Highs in the mid-80s. Chance of rain 70%. Sunday night, showers likely with a chance of thunderstorms. Lows in the mid-60s. Chance of rain 70%. Monday, mostly cloudy in the morning, then becoming partly sunny. Highs in the upper 70s. Monday night, partly cloudy in the evening, then clearing. Lows in the upper 50s. Tuesday, mostly sunny. Highs in the upper 70s. Tuesday night, mostly clear. Lows in the upper 50s. Wednesday, mostly sunny in the morning, then becoming partly cloudy. Highs in the lower 80s. At 1 p.m., weather reports for selected cities. At Mansfield Long Regional Airport, it was cloudy. The temperature was 77 degrees, the dew point 68, and the relative humidity 73%. The wind was variable, at 5 miles an hour. The pressure was 30.02 inches and falling. Elsewhere across Ohio, it was 76 at Toledo Express. It was mostly sunny, with a temperature of 78 at Marion, 79 at Dayton, and 78 at Findlay. It was partly sunny, with a temperature of 74 at Youngstown, 83 at Cincinnati, and 80 at Columbus. It was cloudy, with a temperature of 72 at Wooster, 73 at Cleveland, and 70 at Akron-Canton Regional Airport. Reports from nearby cities outside Ohio, skies ranged from partly sunny to cloudy, and temperatures were between 76 and 81 degrees. The current time is 1:12 p.m. Eastern Daylight Time. 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On the latest weather map, weak high pressure will briefly build across the today through Saturday. Low pressure will move east across the Great Lakes region on Sunday. A cold front will move southeast across the area Sunday night, followed by high pressure on Monday and Tuesday. The forecast for the Central Highlands. Today, mostly cloudy this morning, then becoming partly sunny. Patchy fog this morning. Highs in the lower 80s. West winds around 5 miles per hour, becoming northwest this afternoon. Tonight, a slight chance of thunderstorms in the evening. Mostly cloudy with a slight chance of showers. Humid with lows in the mid-60s. Northeast winds around 5 miles per hour. Chance of rain 20%. Friday, mostly cloudy with a chance of showers with a slight chance of thunderstorms. Humid with highs around 80. East winds around 5 miles per hour. Chance of rain 50%. Friday night, mostly cloudy in the evening, then becoming partly cloudy. Humid with lows in the lower 60s. East winds around 5 miles per hour. Saturday, partly cloudy. Humid with highs in the lower 80s. Southeast winds around 5 miles per hour. Saturday night, mostly cloudy with a chance of showers and thunderstorms. Lows in the upper 60s. Chance of rain 50%. At 1 p.m., weather reports for selected cities. At Mansfield Long Regional Airport, it was cloudy. The temperature was 77 degrees, the dew point 68, and the relative humidity 73%. The wind was variable, at 5 miles an hour. The pressure was 30.02 inches and falling. Elsewhere across Ohio, it was mostly sunny, with a temperature of 78 at Marion and 79 at Dayton. It was partly sunny, with a temperature of 74 at Youngstown, 83 at Cincinnati, 79 at Findlay, and 80 at Columbus. It was cloudy, with a temperature of 72 at Wooster, 76 at Toledo Express, 73 at Cleveland, and 70 at Akron-Canton Regional Airport. Reports from nearby cities outside Ohio, skies ranged from partly sunny to cloudy, and temperatures were between 76 and 81 degrees. The current time is 1:15 p.m. Eastern Daylight Time. 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
On the latest weather map, weak high pressure will briefly build across the today through Saturday. Low pressure will move east across the Great Lakes region on Sunday. A cold front will move southeast across the area Sunday night, followed by high pressure on Monday and Tuesday. The forecast for the Central Highlands. Today, mostly cloudy this morning, then becoming partly sunny. Patchy fog this morning. Highs in the lower 80s. West winds around 5 miles per hour, becoming northwest this afternoon. Tonight, a slight chance of thunderstorms in the evening. Mostly cloudy with a slight chance of showers. Humid with lows in the mid-60s. Northeast winds around 5 miles per hour. Chance of rain 20%. Friday, mostly cloudy with a chance of showers with a slight chance of thunderstorms. Humid with highs around 80. East winds around 5 miles per hour. Chance of rain 50%. Friday night, mostly cloudy in the evening, then becoming partly cloudy. Humid with lows in the lower 60s. East winds around 5 miles per hour. Saturday, partly cloudy. Humid with highs in the lower 80s. Southeast winds around 5 miles per hour. Saturday night, mostly cloudy with a chance of showers and thunderstorms. Lows in the upper 60s. Chance of rain 50%. At 1 p.m., weather reports for selected cities. At Mansfield Lawn Regional Airport, it was cloudy. The temperature was 77 degrees, the dew point 68, and the relative humidity 73%. The wind was variable, at 5 miles an hour. The pressure was 30.02 inches and falling. Elsewhere across Ohio, it was mostly sunny, with a temperature of 78 at Marion and 79 at Dayton. It was partly sunny, with a temperature of 74 at Youngstown, 83 at Cincinnati, 79 at Findlay, and 80 at Columbus. It was cloudy, with a temperature of 72 at Wooster, 76 at Toledo Express, 73 at Cleveland, and 70 at Akron-Canton Regional Airport. Reports from nearby cities outside Ohio, skies ranged from partly sunny to cloudy, and temperatures were between 76 and 81 degrees. The current time is 1:18 p.m. Eastern Daylight Time. 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On the latest weather map, weak high pressure will briefly build across the today through Saturday. Low pressure will move east across the Great Lakes region on Sunday. A cold front will move southeast across the area Sunday night, followed by high pressure on Monday and Tuesday. The forecast for the Central Highlands. Today, mostly cloudy this morning, then becoming partly sunny. Patchy fog this morning. Highs in the lower 80s. West winds around 5 miles per hour, becoming northwest this afternoon. Tonight, a slight chance of thunderstorms in the evening. Mostly cloudy with a slight chance of showers. Humid with lows in the mid-60s. Northeast winds around 5 miles per hour. Chance of rain 20%. Friday, mostly cloudy with a chance of showers with a slight chance of thunderstorms. Humid with highs around 80. East winds around 5 miles per hour. Chance of rain 50%. Friday night, mostly cloudy in the evening, then becoming partly cloudy. Humid with lows in the lower 60s. East winds around 5 miles per hour. Saturday, partly cloudy. Humid with highs in the lower 80s. Southeast winds around 5 miles per hour. Saturday night, mostly cloudy with a chance of showers and thunderstorms. Lows in the upper 60s. Chance of rain 50%. The extended forecast for the Central Highlands. Sunday, a chance of thunderstorms. Showers likely in the afternoon. Highs in the mid-80s. Chance of rain 70%. Sunday night, showers likely with a chance of thunderstorms. Lows in the mid-60s. Chance of rain 70%. Monday, mostly cloudy in the morning, then becoming partly sunny. Highs in the upper 70s. Monday night, partly cloudy in the evening, then clearing. Lows in the upper 50s. Tuesday, mostly sunny. Highs in the upper 70s.
Tuesday night, mostly clear. Lows in the upper 50s. Wednesday, mostly sunny in the morning, then becoming partly cloudy. Highs in the lower 80s. At 1 p.m., weather reports for selected cities. At Mansfield Lawn Regional Airport, it was cloudy. The temperature was 77 degrees, the dew point 68, and the relative humidity 73%. The wind was variable, at 5 miles an hour. The pressure was 30.02 inches and falling. Elsewhere across Ohio, it was mostly sunny, with a temperature of 78 at Marion, and 79 at Dayton. It was partly sunny, with a temperature of 74 at Youngstown, 83 at Cincinnati, 79 at Findlay, and 80 at Columbus. It was cloudy, with a temperature of 72 at Wooster, 76 at Toledo Express, 73 at Cleveland, and 70 at Akron-Canton Regional Airport. Reports from nearby cities outside Ohio, skies ranged from partly sunny to cloudy, and temperatures were between 76 and 81 degrees. The current time is 1:22 p.m. Eastern Daylight Time. 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On the latest weather map, weak high pressure will briefly build across the today through Saturday. Low pressure will move east across the Great Lakes region on Sunday. A cold front will move southeast across the area Sunday night, followed by high pressure on Monday and Tuesday. The forecast for the Central Highlands. Today, mostly cloudy this morning, then becoming partly sunny. Patchy fog this morning. Highs in the lower 80s. West winds around 5 miles per hour, becoming northwest this afternoon. Tonight, a slight chance of thunderstorms in the evening. Mostly cloudy with a slight chance of showers. Humid with lows in the mid-60s. Northeast winds around 5 miles per hour. Chance of rain 20%. Friday, mostly cloudy with a chance of showers with a slight chance of thunderstorms. Humid with highs around 80. East winds around 5 miles per hour. Chance of rain 50%. Friday night, mostly cloudy in the evening, then becoming partly cloudy. Humid with lows in the lower 60s. East winds around 5 miles per hour. Saturday, partly cloudy. Humid with highs in the lower 80s. Southeast winds around 5 miles per hour. Saturday night, mostly cloudy with a chance of showers and thunderstorms. Lows in the upper 60s. Chance of rain 50%. At 1 p.m., weather reports for selected cities. At Mansfield Lawn Regional Airport, it was cloudy. The temperature was 77 degrees, the dew point 68, and the relative humidity 73%. The wind was variable, at 5 miles an hour. The pressure was 30.02 inches and falling. Elsewhere across Ohio, it was mostly sunny, with a temperature of 78 at Marion, and 79 at Dayton. It was partly sunny, with a temperature of 74 at Youngstown, 83 at Cincinnati, 79 at Findlay, and 80 at Columbus. It was cloudy, with a temperature of 72 at Wooster, 76 at Toledo Express, 73 at Cleveland, and 70 at Akron-Canton Regional Airport. Reports from nearby cities outside Ohio, skies ranged from partly sunny to cloudy, and temperatures were between 76 and 81 degrees. The current time is 1:25 p.m. Eastern Daylight Time. 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On the latest weather map, weak high pressure will briefly build across the today through Saturday. Low pressure will move east across the Great Lakes region on Sunday. A cold front will move southeast across the area Sunday night, followed by high pressure on Monday and Tuesday. The forecast for the Central Highlands. Today, mostly cloudy this morning, then becoming partly sunny. Patchy fog this morning. Highs in the lower 80s. West winds around 5 miles per hour, becoming northwest this afternoon.
Tonight, a slight chance of thunderstorms in the evening. Mostly cloudy with a slight chance of showers. Humid with lows in the mid-60s. Northeast winds around 5 miles per hour. Chance of rain 20%. Friday, mostly cloudy with a chance of showers with a slight chance of thunderstorms. Humid with highs around 80. East winds around 5 miles per hour. Chance of rain 50%. Friday night, mostly cloudy in the evening, then becoming partly cloudy. Humid with lows in the lower 60s. East winds around 5 miles per hour. Saturday, partly cloudy. Humid with highs in the lower 80s. Southeast winds around 5 miles per hour. Saturday night, mostly cloudy with a chance of showers and thunderstorms. Lows in the upper 60s. Chance of rain 50%. At 1 p.m., weather reports for selected cities. At Mansfield Long Regional Airport, it was cloudy. The temperature was 77 degrees, the dew point 68, and the relative humidity 73%. The wind was variable, at 5 miles an hour. The pressure was 30.02 inches and falling. Elsewhere across Ohio, it was mostly sunny, with a temperature of 78 at Marion and 79 at Dayton. It was partly sunny, with a temperature of 74 at Youngstown, 83 at Cincinnati, 79 at Findlay, and 80 at Columbus. It was cloudy, with a temperature of 72 at Wooster, 76 at Toledo Express, 73 at Cleveland, and 70 at Akron-Canton Regional Airport. Reports from nearby cities outside Ohio, skies ranged from partly sunny to cloudy, and temperatures were between 76 and 81 degrees. The current time is 1:28 p.m. Eastern Daylight Time. 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We supply the latest available information for the Central Highlands over station WWG57 from Butler on a frequency of 162.450 MHz. On the latest weather map, weak high pressure will briefly build across the today through Saturday. Low pressure will move east across the Great Lakes region on Sunday. A cold front will move southeast across the area Sunday night, followed by high pressure on Monday and Tuesday. The forecast for the Central Highlands. Today, mostly cloudy this morning, then becoming partly sunny. Patchy fog this morning. Highs in the lower 80s. West winds around 5 miles per hour, becoming northwest this afternoon. Tonight, a slight chance of thunderstorms in the evening. Mostly cloudy with a slight chance of showers. Humid with lows in the mid-60s. Northeast winds around 5 miles per hour. Chance of rain 20%. Friday, mostly cloudy with a chance of showers with a slight chance of thunderstorms. Humid with highs around 80. East winds around 5 miles per hour. Chance of rain 50%. Friday night, mostly cloudy in the evening, then becoming partly cloudy. Humid with lows in the lower 60s. East winds around 5 miles per hour. Saturday, partly cloudy. Humid with highs in the lower 80s. Southeast winds around 5 miles per hour. Saturday night, mostly cloudy with a chance of showers and thunderstorms. Lows in the upper 60s. Chance of rain 50%. At 1 p.m., weather reports for selected cities. At Mansfield Long Regional Airport, it was cloudy. The temperature was 77 degrees, the dew point 68, and the relative humidity 73%. The wind was variable, at 5 miles an hour. The pressure was 30.02 inches and falling. Elsewhere across Ohio, it was mostly sunny, with a temperature of 78 at Marion and 79 at Dayton. It was partly sunny, with a temperature of 74 at Youngstown, 83 at Cincinnati, 79 at Findlay, and 80 at Columbus. It was cloudy, with a temperature of 72 at Wooster, 76 at Toledo Express, 73 at Cleveland, and 70 at Akron-Canton Regional Airport. Reports from nearby cities outside Ohio, skies ranged from partly sunny to cloudy, and temperatures were between 76 and 81 degrees. The extended forecast for the Central Highlands. Sunday, a chance of thunderstorms. Showers likely in the afternoon. Highs in the mid-80s. Chance of rain 70%.
Sunday night, showers likely with a chance of thunderstorms. Lows in the mid-60s. Chance of rain 70%. Monday, mostly cloudy in the morning, then becoming partly sunny. Highs in the upper 70s. Monday night, partly cloudy in the evening, then clearing. Lows in the upper 50s. Tuesday, mostly sunny. Highs in the upper 70s. Tuesday night, mostly clear. Lows in the upper 50s. Wednesday, mostly sunny in the morning, then becoming partly cloudy. Highs in the lower 80s. The current time is 1:31 p.m. Eastern Daylight Time. 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On the latest weather map, weak high pressure will briefly build across the today through Saturday. Low pressure will move east across the Great Lakes region on Sunday. A cold front will move southeast across the area Sunday night, followed by high pressure on Monday and Tuesday. The forecast for the Central Highlands. Today, mostly cloudy this morning, then becoming partly sunny. Patchy fog this morning. Highs in the lower 80s. West winds around 5 miles per hour, becoming northwest this afternoon. Tonight, a slight chance of thunderstorms in the evening. Mostly cloudy with a slight chance of showers. Humid with lows in the mid-60s. Northeast winds around 5 miles per hour. Chance of rain 20%. Friday, mostly cloudy with a chance of showers with a slight chance of thunderstorms. Humid with highs around 80. East winds around 5 miles per hour. Chance of rain 50%. Friday night, mostly cloudy in the evening, then becoming partly cloudy. Humid with lows in the lower 60s. East winds around 5 miles per hour. Saturday, 5 miles per hour. Saturday, partly cloudy. Humid with highs in the lower 80s. Southeast winds around 5 miles per hour. Saturday night, mostly cloudy with a chance of showers and thunderstorms. Lows in the upper 60s. Chance of rain 50%. At 1 p.m., weather reports for selected cities. At Mansfield-Lawn Regional Airport, it was cloudy. The temperature was 77 degrees, the dew point 68, and the relative humidity 73%. The wind was variable, at 5 miles an hour. The pressure was 30.02 inches and falling. Elsewhere across Ohio, it was mostly sunny, with a temperature of 78 at Marion, and 79 at Dayton. It was partly sunny, with a temperature of 74 at Youngstown, 83 at Cincinnati, 79 at Findlay, and 80 at Columbus. It was cloudy, with a temperature of 72 at Wooster, 76 at Toledo Express, 73 at Cleveland, and 70 at Akron-Canton Regional Airport. Reports from nearby cities outside Ohio, skies ranged from partly sunny to cloudy, and temperatures were between 76 and 81 degrees. The current time is 1:34 p.m. Eastern Daylight Time. 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On the latest weather map, weak high pressure will briefly build across the today through Saturday. Low pressure will move east across the Great Lakes region on Sunday. A cold front will move southeast across the area Sunday night, followed by high pressure on Monday and Tuesday. The forecast for the Central Highlands. Today, mostly cloudy this morning, then becoming partly sunny. Patchy fog this morning. Highs in the lower 80s. West winds around 5 miles per hour, becoming northwest this afternoon. Tonight, a slight chance of thunderstorms in the evening. Mostly cloudy with a slight chance of showers. Humid with lows in the mid-60s. Northeast winds around 5 miles per hour. Chance of rain 20%. Friday, mostly cloudy with a chance of showers with a slight chance of thunderstorms. Humid with highs around 80. East winds around 5 miles per hour. Chance of rain 50%.
Friday night, mostly cloudy in the evening, then becoming partly cloudy.

humid with lows in the lower 60s. East winds around 5 miles per hour. Saturday, partly cloudy. Humid with highs in the lower 80s. Southeast winds around 5 miles per hour. Saturday night, mostly cloudy with a chance of showers and thunderstorms. Lows in the upper 60s. Chance of rain 50%. At 1 p.m., weather reports for selected cities. At Mansfield Long Regional Airport, it was cloudy. The temperature was 77 degrees, the dew point 68, and the relative humidity 73%. The wind was variable, at 5 miles an hour. The pressure was 30.02 inches and falling. Elsewhere across Ohio, it was mostly sunny, with a temperature of 78 at Marion and 79 at Dayton. It was partly sunny, with a temperature of 74 at Youngstown, 83 at Cincinnati, 79 at Findlay, and 80 at Columbus. It was cloudy, with a temperature of 72 at Wooster, 76 at Toledo Express, 73 at Cleveland, and 70 at Akron-Canton Regional Airport. Reports from nearby cities outside Ohio, skies ranged from partly sunny to cloudy, and temperatures were between 76 and 81 degrees. The current time is 1:37 p.m. Eastern Daylight Time. 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On the latest weather map, weak high pressure will briefly build across the today through Saturday. Low pressure will move east across the Great Lakes region on Sunday. A cold front will move southeast across the area Sunday night, followed by high pressure on Monday and Tuesday. The forecast for the Central Highlands. Today, mostly cloudy this morning, then becoming partly sunny. Patchy fog this morning. Highs in the lower 80s. West winds around 5 miles per hour, becoming northwest this afternoon. Tonight, a slight chance of thunderstorms in the evening. Mostly cloudy with a slight chance of showers. Humid with lows in the mid-60s. Northeast winds around 5 miles per hour. Chance of rain 20%. Friday, mostly cloudy with a chance of showers with a slight chance of thunderstorms. Humid with highs around 80. East winds around 5 miles per hour. Chance of rain 50%. Friday night, mostly cloudy in the evening, then becoming partly cloudy. Humid with lows in the lower 60s. East winds around 5 miles per hour. Saturday, partly cloudy. Humid with highs in the lower 80s. Southeast winds around 5 miles per hour. Saturday night, mostly cloudy with a chance of showers and thunderstorms. Lows in the upper 60s. Chance of rain 50%. At 1 p.m., weather reports for selected cities. At Mansfield Long Regional Airport, it was cloudy. The temperature was 77 degrees, the dew point 68, and the relative humidity 73%. The wind was variable, at 5 miles an hour. The pressure was 30.02 inches and falling. Elsewhere across Ohio, it was mostly sunny, with a temperature of 78 at Marion and 79 at Dayton. It was partly sunny, with a temperature of 74 at Youngstown, 83 at Cincinnati, 79 at Findlay, and 80 at Columbus. It was cloudy, with a temperature of 72 at Wooster, 76 at Toledo Express, 73 at Cleveland, and 70 at Akron-Canton Regional Airport. Reports from nearby cities outside Ohio, skies ranged from partly sunny to cloudy, and temperatures were between 76 and 81 degrees. The extended forecast for the Central Highlands. Sunday, a chance of thunderstorms. Showers likely in the afternoon. Highs in the mid-80s. Chance of rain 70%. Sunday night, showers likely with a chance of thunderstorms. Lows in the mid-60s. Chance of rain 70%. Monday, mostly cloudy in the morning, then becoming partly sunny. Highs in the upper 70s. Monday night, partly cloudy in the evening, then clearing. Lows in the upper 50s. Tuesday, mostly sunny. Highs in the upper 70s. Tuesday night, mostly clear. Lows in the upper 50s. Wednesday, mostly sunny in the morning,
then becoming partly cloudy. Highs in the lower 80s. The current time is 1:41 p.m. Eastern Daylight Time. 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On the latest weather map, weak high pressure will briefly build across the today through Saturday. Low pressure will move east across the Great Lakes region on Sunday. A cold front will move southeast across the area Sunday night, followed by high pressure on Monday and Tuesday. The forecast for the Central Highlands. Today, mostly cloudy this morning, then becoming partly sunny. Patchy fog this morning. Highs in the lower 80s. West winds around 5 miles per hour, becoming northwest this afternoon. Tonight, a slight chance of thunderstorms in the evening. Mostly cloudy with a slight chance of showers. Humid with lows in the mid-60s. Northeast winds around 5 miles per hour. Chance of rain 20%. Friday, mostly cloudy with a chance of showers with a slight chance of thunderstorms. Humid with highs around 80. East winds around 5 miles per hour. Chance of rain 50%. Friday night, mostly cloudy in the evening, then becoming partly cloudy. Humid with lows in the lower 60s. East winds around 5 miles per hour. Saturday, partly cloudy. Humid with highs in the lower 80s. Southeast winds around 5 miles per hour. Saturday night, mostly cloudy with a chance of showers and thunderstorms. Lows in the upper 60s. Chance of rain 50%. At 1 p.m., weather reports for selected cities. At Mansfield-Lom Regional Airport, it was cloudy. The temperature was 77 degrees, the dew point 68, and the relative humidity 73%. The wind was variable, at 5 miles an hour. The pressure was 30.02 inches and falling. Elsewhere across Ohio, it was mostly sunny, with a temperature of 78 at Marion and 79 at Dayton. It was partly sunny, with a temperature of 74 at Youngstown, 83 at Cincinnati, 79 at Findlay, and 80 at Columbus. It was cloudy, with a temperature of 72 at Wooster, 76 at Toledo Express, 73 at Cleveland, and 70 at Akron-Canton Regional Airport. Reports from nearby cities outside Ohio, skies ranged from partly sunny to cloudy, and temperatures were between 76 and 81 degrees. The current time is 1:44 p.m. Eastern Daylight Time. 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On the latest weather map, weak high pressure will briefly build across the today through Saturday. Low pressure will move east across the Great Lakes region on Sunday. A cold front will move southeast across the area Sunday night, followed by high pressure on Monday and Tuesday. The forecast for the Central Highlands. Today, mostly cloudy this morning, then becoming partly sunny. Patchy fog this morning. Highs in the lower 80s. West winds around 5 miles per hour, becoming northwest this afternoon. Tonight, a slight chance of thunderstorms in the evening. Mostly cloudy with a slight chance of showers. Humid with lows in the mid-60s. Northeast winds around 5 miles per hour. Chance of rain 20%. Friday, mostly cloudy with a chance of showers with a slight chance of thunderstorms. Humid with highs around 80. East winds around 5 miles per hour. Chance of rain 50%. Friday night, mostly cloudy in the evening, then becoming partly cloudy. Humid with lows in the lower 60s. East winds around 5 miles per hour. Saturday, partly cloudy. Humid with highs in the lower 80s. Southeast winds around 5 miles per hour. Saturday night, mostly cloudy with a chance of showers and thunderstorms. Lows in the upper 60s. Chance of rain 50%. At 1 p.m., weather reports for selected cities. At Mansfield-Lom Regional Airport, it was cloudy.
The temperature was 77 degrees, the dew point 68, and the relative humidity 73%. The wind was variable, at 5 miles an hour. The pressure was 30.02 inches and falling. Elsewhere across Ohio, it was mostly sunny, with a temperature of 78 at Marion, and 79 at Dayton. It was partly sunny, with a temperature of 74 at Youngstown, 83 at Cincinnati, 79 at Findlay, and 80 at Columbus. It was cloudy, with a temperature of 72 at Wooster, 76 at Toledo Express, 73 at Cleveland, and 70 at Akron-Canton Regional Airport. Reports from nearby cities outside Ohio, skies ranged from partly sunny to cloudy, and temperatures were between 76 and 81 degrees. The current time is 1:46 p.m. Eastern Daylight Time. 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On the latest weather map, weak high pressure will briefly build across the today through Saturday. Low pressure will move east across the Great Lakes region on Sunday. A cold front will move southeast across the area Sunday night, followed by high pressure on Monday and Tuesday. The forecast for the Central Highlands. Today, mostly cloudy this morning, then becoming partly sunny. Patchy fog this morning. Highs in the lower 80s. West winds around 5 miles per hour, becoming northwest this afternoon. Tonight, a slight chance of thunderstorms in the evening. Mostly cloudy with a slight chance of showers. Humid with lows in the mid-60s. Northeast winds around 5 miles per hour. Chance of rain 20%. Friday, mostly cloudy with a chance of showers with a slight chance of thunderstorms. Humid with highs around 80. East winds around 5 miles per hour. Chance of rain 50%. Friday night, mostly cloudy in the evening, then becoming partly cloudy. Humid with lows in the lower 60s. East winds around 5 miles per hour. Saturday, partly cloudy. Humid with highs in the lower 80s. Southeast winds around 5 miles per hour. Saturday night, mostly cloudy with a chance of showers and thunderstorms. Lows in the upper 60s. Chance of rain 50%. At 1 p.m., weather reports for selected cities. At Mansfield-Long Regional Airport, it was cloudy. The temperature was 77 degrees, the dew point 68, and the relative humidity 73%. The wind was variable, at 5 miles an hour. The pressure was 30.02 inches and falling. Elsewhere across Ohio, it was mostly sunny, with a temperature of 78 at Marion, and 79 at Dayton. It was partly sunny, with a temperature of 74 at Youngstown, 83 at Cincinnati, 79 at Findlay, and 80 at Columbus. It was cloudy, with a temperature of 72 at Wooster, 76 at Toledo Express, 73 at Cleveland, and 70 at Akron-Canton Regional Airport. Reports from nearby cities outside Ohio, skies ranged from partly sunny to cloudy, and temperatures were between 76 and 81 degrees. The current time is 1:49 p.m. Eastern Daylight Time. 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The extended forecast for the Central Highlands. Sunday, a chance of thunderstorms. Showers likely in the afternoon. Highs in the mid-80s. Chance of rain 70%. Sunday night, showers likely with a chance of thunderstorms. Lows in the mid-60s. Chance of rain 70%. Monday, mostly cloudy in the morning, then becoming partly sunny. Highs in the upper 70s. Monday night, partly cloudy in the evening, then clearing. Lows in the upper 50s. Tuesday, mostly sunny. Highs in the upper 70s. Tuesday night, mostly clear. Lows in the upper 50s. Wednesday, mostly sunny in the morning, then becoming partly cloudy. Highs in the lower 80s. On the latest weather map,
Weak high pressure will briefly build across the today through Saturday. Low pressure will move east across the Great Lakes region on Sunday. A cold front will move southeast across the area Sunday night, followed by high pressure on Monday and Tuesday. At 1 p.m., weather reports for selected cities. At Mansfield Long Regional Airport, it was cloudy. The temperature was 77 degrees, the dew point 68, and the relative humidity 73%. The wind was variable, at 5 miles an hour. The pressure was 30.02 inches and falling. Elsewhere across Ohio, it was mostly sunny, with a temperature of 78 at Marion and 79 at Dayton. It was partly sunny, with a temperature of 74 at Youngstown, 83 at Cincinnati, 79 at Findlay, and 80 at Columbus. It was cloudy, with a temperature of 72 at Wooster, 76 at Toledo Express, 73 at Cleveland, and 70 at Akron-Canton Regional Airport. Reports from nearby cities outside Ohio, skies ranged from partly sunny to cloudy, and temperatures were between 76 and 81 degrees. The current time is 1:52 p.m. Eastern Daylight Time. 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On the latest weather map, weak high pressure will briefly build across the today through Saturday. Low pressure will move east across the Great Lakes region on Sunday. A cold front will move southeast across the area Sunday night, followed by high pressure on Monday and Tuesday. The forecast for the Central Highlands. Today, mostly cloudy this morning, then becoming partly sunny. Patchy fog this morning. Highs in the lower 80s. West winds around 5 miles per hour, becoming northwest this afternoon. Tonight, a slight chance of thunderstorms in the evening. Mostly cloudy with a slight chance of showers. Humid with lows in the mid-60s. Northeast winds around 5 miles per hour. Chance of rain 20%. Friday, mostly cloudy with a chance of showers with a slight chance of thunderstorms. Humid with highs around 80. East winds around 5 miles per hour. Chance of rain 50%. Friday night, mostly cloudy in the evening, then becoming partly cloudy. Humid with lows in the lower 60s. East winds around 5 miles per hour. Saturday, partly cloudy. Humid with highs in the lower 80s. Southeast winds around 5 miles per hour. Saturday night, mostly cloudy with a chance of showers and thunderstorms. Lows in the upper 60s. Chance of rain 50%. At 1 p.m., weather reports for selected cities. At Mansfield Long Regional Airport, it was cloudy. The temperature was 77 degrees, the dew point 68, and the relative humidity 73%. The wind was variable, at 5 miles an hour. The pressure was 30.02 inches and falling. Elsewhere across Ohio, it was mostly sunny, with a temperature of 78 at Marion and 79 at Dayton. It was partly sunny, with a temperature of 74 at Youngstown, 83 at Cincinnati, 79 at Findlay, and 80 at Columbus. It was cloudy, with a temperature of 72 at Wooster, 76 at Toledo Express, 73 at Cleveland, and 70 at Akron-Canton Regional Airport. Reports from nearby cities outside Ohio, skies ranged from partly sunny to cloudy, and temperatures were between 76 and 81 degrees. The current time is 1:55 p.m. Eastern Daylight Time. 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On the latest weather map, weak high pressure will briefly build across the today through Saturday. Low pressure will move east across the Great Lakes region on Sunday. A cold front will move southeast across the area Sunday night, followed by high pressure on Monday and Tuesday. The forecast for the Central Highlands. Today, mostly cloudy this morning, then becoming partly sunny. Patchy fog this morning. Highs in the lower 80s. West winds around 5 miles per hour.
becoming northwest this afternoon. Tonight, a slight chance of thunderstorms in the evening. Mostly cloudy with a slight chance of showers. Humid with lows in the mid-60s. Northeast winds around 5 miles per hour. Chance of rain 20%. Friday, mostly cloudy with a chance of showers with a slight chance of thunderstorms. Humid with highs around 80. East winds around 5 miles per hour. Chance of rain 50%. Friday night, mostly cloudy in the evening, then becoming partly cloudy. Humid with lows in the lower 60s. East winds around 5 miles per hour. Saturday, partly cloudy. Humid with highs in the lower 80s. Southeast winds around 5 miles per hour. Saturday night, mostly cloudy with a chance of showers and thunderstorms. Lows in the upper 60s. Chance of rain 50%. At 1 p.m., weather reports for selected cities. At Mansfield Long Regional Airport, it was cloudy. The temperature was 77 degrees, the dew point 68, and the relative humidity 73%. The wind was variable, at 5 miles an hour. The pressure was 30.02 inches and falling. Elsewhere across Ohio, it was mostly sunny, with a temperature of 78 at Marion and 79 at Dayton. It was partly sunny, with a temperature of 74 at Youngstown, 83 at Cincinnati, 79 at Findlay, and 80 at Columbus. It was cloudy, with a temperature of 72 at Wooster, 76 at Toledo Express, 73 at Cleveland, and 70 at Akron-Canton Regional Airport. Reports from nearby cities outside Ohio, skies ranged from partly sunny to cloudy, and temperatures were between 76 and 81 degrees. The current time is 1:58 p.m. Eastern Daylight Time. 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On the latest weather map, weak high pressure will briefly build across the today through Saturday. Low pressure will move east across the Great Lakes region on Sunday. A cold front will move southeast across the area Sunday night, followed by high pressure on Monday and Tuesday. The forecast for the Central Highlands. Today, mostly cloudy this morning, then becoming partly sunny. Patchy fog this morning. Highs in the lower 80s. West winds around 5 miles per hour, becoming northwest this afternoon. Tonight, a slight chance of thunderstorms in the evening. Mostly cloudy with a slight chance of showers. Humid with lows in the mid-60s. Northeast winds around 5 miles per hour. Chance of rain 20%. Friday, mostly cloudy with a chance of showers with a slight chance of thunderstorms. Humid with highs around 80. East winds around 5 miles per hour. Chance of rain 50%. Friday night, mostly cloudy in the evening, then becoming partly cloudy. Humid with lows in the lower 60s. East winds around 5 miles per hour. Saturday, partly cloudy. Humid with highs in the lower 80s. Southeast winds around 5 miles per hour. Saturday night, mostly cloudy with a chance of showers and thunderstorms. Lows in the upper 60s. Chance of rain 50%. At 1 p.m., weather reports for selected cities. At Mansfield Long Regional Airport, it was cloudy. The temperature was 77 degrees, the dew point 68, and the relative humidity 73%. The wind was variable, at 5 miles an hour. The pressure was 30.02 inches and falling. Elsewhere across Ohio, it was mostly sunny, with a temperature of 78 at Marion and 79 at Dayton. It was partly sunny, with a temperature of 74 at Youngstown, 83 at Cincinnati, 79 at Findlay, and 80 at Columbus. It was cloudy, with a temperature of 72 at Wooster, 76 at Toledo Express, 73 at Cleveland, and 70 at Akron-Canton Regional Airport. Reports from nearby cities outside Ohio, skies ranged from partly sunny to cloudy, and temperatures were between 76 and 81 degrees. The Nearshore Marine Forecast. For the following marine location, the islands to Vermilion. This afternoon, northwest winds less than 10 knots becoming northeast. Partly sunny,
waves 1 foot or less. Tonight, southeast winds less than 10 knots becoming south. Mostly cloudy. Waves 1 foot or less. Friday, southeast winds 5 to 10 knots becoming east. Mostly cloudy. Waves 1 foot or less. Friday night, east winds 5 to 10 knots. Mostly cloudy in the evening, then becoming partly cloudy. Waves 1 foot or less. The water temperature off Toledo is 76 degrees, off Cleveland 76 degrees, and off Derry 77 degrees. The extended forecast for the Central Highlands. Sunday, a chance of thunderstorms. Showers likely in the afternoon. Highs in the mid-80s. Chance of rain 70%. Sunday night, showers likely with a chance of thunderstorms. Lows in the mid-60s. Chance of rain 70%. Monday, mostly cloudy in the morning, then becoming partly sunny. Highs in the upper 70s. Monday night, partly cloudy in the evening, then clearing. Lows in the upper 50s. Tuesday, mostly sunny. Highs in the upper 70s. Tuesday night, mostly clear. Lows in the upper 50s. Wednesday, mostly sunny in the morning, then becoming partly cloudy. Highs in the lower 80s. The current time is 2:02 p.m. Eastern Daylight Time. 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On the latest weather map, a stationary front will remain to the south of the area into tonight. Weak high pressure will briefly build across the eastern Great Lakes Friday into Saturday. A low pressure system and cold front will then move east through the Great Lakes on Sunday, followed by high pressure early next week. The forecast for the Central Highlands. Today, mostly cloudy this morning, then becoming partly sunny. Patchy fog this morning. Highs in the lower 80s. West winds around 5 miles per hour, becoming northwest this afternoon. Tonight, a slight chance of thunderstorms in the evening. Mostly cloudy with a slight chance of showers. Humid with lows in the mid-60s. Northeast winds around 5 miles per hour. Chance of rain 20%. Friday, mostly cloudy with a chance of showers with a slight chance of thunderstorms. Humid with highs around 80. East winds around 5 miles per hour. Chance of rain 50%. Friday night, mostly cloudy in the evening, then becoming partly cloudy. Humid with lows in the lower 60s. East winds around 5 miles per hour. Saturday, partly cloudy. Humid with highs in the lower 80s. Southeast winds around 5 miles per hour. Saturday night, mostly cloudy with a chance of showers and thunderstorms. Lows in the upper 60s. Chance of rain 50%. At 1 p.m., weather reports for selected cities. At Mansfield Lawn Regional Airport, it was cloudy. The temperature was 77 degrees, the dew point 68, and the relative humidity 73%. The wind was variable, at 5 miles an hour. The pressure was 30.02 inches and falling. Elsewhere across Ohio, it was mostly sunny, with a temperature of 78 at Marion and 79 at Dayton. It was partly sunny, with a temperature of 74 at Youngstown, 83 at Cincinnati, 79 at Findlay, and 80 at Columbus. It was cloudy, with a temperature of 72 at Wooster, 76 at Toledo Express, 73 at Cleveland, and 70 at Akron-Canton Regional Airport. Reports from nearby cities outside Ohio, skies ranged from partly sunny to cloudy, and temperatures were between 76 and 81 degrees. At 2 p.m., weather reports for selected cities. At Mansfield Lawn Regional Airport, it was mostly sunny. The temperature was 79 degrees, the dew point 68, and the relative humidity 69%. The wind was calm. The pressure was 30.01 inches and falling. Elsewhere across Ohio, it was mostly sunny, with a temperature of 81 at Marion and 80 at Findlay. It was partly sunny, with a temperature of 76 at Youngstown, 84 at Cincinnati, 81 at Dayton, and 82 at Columbus.
It was cloudy, with a temperature of 75 at Worcester, 77 at Toledo Express, 76 at Cleveland.

from Butler on a frequency of 162.450 MHz. On the latest weather map, a stationary front will remain to the south of the area into tonight. Weak high pressure will briefly build across the eastern Great Lakes Friday into Saturday. A low pressure system and cold front will then move east through the Great Lakes on Sunday, followed by high pressure early next week. The forecast for the Central Highlands. Today, mostly cloudy this morning, then becoming partly sunny. Patchy fog this morning. Highs in the lower 80s. West winds around 5 miles per hour, becoming northwest this afternoon. Tonight, a slight chance of thunderstorms in the evening. Mostly cloudy with a slight chance of showers. Humid with lows in the mid-60s. Northeast winds around 5 miles per hour. Chance of rain 20%. Friday, mostly cloudy with a chance of showers with a slight chance of thunderstorms. Humid with highs around 80. East winds around 5 miles per hour. Chance of rain 50%. Friday night, mostly cloudy in the evening, then becoming partly cloudy. Humid with lows in the lower 60s. East winds around 5 miles per hour. Saturday, partly cloudy. Humid with highs in the lower 80s. Southeast winds around 5 miles per hour. Saturday night, mostly cloudy with a chance of showers and thunderstorms. Lows in the upper 60s. Chance of rain 50%. At 2 p.m., weather reports for selected cities. At Mansfield Long Regional Airport, it was mostly sunny. The temperature was 79 degrees, the dew point 68, and the relative humidity 69%. The wind was calm. The pressure was 30.01 inches and falling. Elsewhere across Ohio, it was mostly sunny, with a temperature of 81 at Marion and 80 at Findlay. It was partly sunny, with a temperature of 76 at Youngstown, 84 at Cincinnati, 81 at Dayton, and 82 at Columbus. It was cloudy, with a temperature of 75 at Worcester, 77 at Toledo Express, 76 at Cleveland, and 72 at Akron-Canton Regional Airport. Reports from nearby cities outside Ohio, skies ranged from partly sunny to cloudy. It was 76 at Pittsburgh, 81 at Detroit, 81 at Buffalo, 83 at Indianapolis, and 77 at Chicago. The current time is 2:09 p.m. Eastern Daylight Time. 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On the latest weather map, a stationary front will remain to the south of the area into tonight. Weak high pressure will briefly build across the eastern Great Lakes Friday into Saturday. A low pressure system and cold front will then move east through the Great Lakes on Sunday, followed by high pressure early next week. The extended forecast for the Central Highlands. Sunday, a chance of thunderstorms. Showers likely in the afternoon. Highs in the mid-80s. Chance of rain 70%. Sunday night, showers likely with a chance of thunderstorms. Lows in the mid-60s. Chance of rain 70%. Monday, mostly cloudy in the morning, then becoming partly sunny. Highs in the upper 70s. Monday night, partly cloudy in the evening, then clearing. Lows in the upper 50s. Tuesday, mostly sunny. Highs in the upper 70s. Tuesday night, mostly clear. Lows in the upper 50s. Wednesday, mostly sunny in the morning, then becoming partly cloudy. Highs in the lower 80s. The forecast for the Central Highlands. Today, mostly cloudy this morning, then becoming partly sunny. Patchy fog this morning. Highs in the lower 80s. West winds around 5 miles per hour, becoming northwest this afternoon. Tonight, a slight chance of thunderstorms in the evening. Mostly cloudy with a slight chance of showers. Humid with lows in the mid-60s. Northeast winds around 5 miles per hour. Chance of rain 20%. Friday, mostly cloudy with a chance of showers with a slight chance of thunderstorms. Humid with highs around 80. East winds around 5 miles per hour. Chance of rain 50%. Friday night, mostly cloudy in the evening, then becoming partly cloudy.

humid with lows in the lower 60s. East winds around 5 miles per hour. Saturday, partly cloudy. Humid with highs in the lower 80s. Southeast winds around 5 miles per hour. Saturday night, mostly cloudy with a chance of showers and thunderstorms. Lows in the upper 60s. Chance of rain 50%. At 2 p.m., weather reports for selected cities. At Mansfield Long Regional Airport, it was mostly sunny. The temperature was 79 degrees, the dew point 68, and the relative humidity 69%. The wind was calm. The pressure was 30.01 inches and falling. Elsewhere across Ohio, it was mostly sunny, with a temperature of 81 at Marion and 80 at Findlay. It was partly sunny, with a temperature of 76 at Youngstown, 84 at Cincinnati, 81 at Dayton, and 82 at Columbus. It was cloudy, with a temperature of 75 at Wooster, 77 at Toledo Express, 76 at Cleveland, and 72 at Akron-Canton Regional Airport. Reports from nearby cities outside Ohio, skies ranged from partly sunny to cloudy. It was 76 at Pittsburgh, 81 at Detroit, 81 at Buffalo, 83 at Indianapolis, and 77 at Chicago. The current time is 2:13 p.m. Eastern Daylight Time. 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On the latest weather map, a stationary front will remain to the south of the area into tonight. Weak high pressure will briefly build across the eastern Great Lakes Friday into Saturday. A low pressure system and cold front will then move east through the Great Lakes on Sunday, followed by high pressure early next week. The forecast for the Central Highlands. Today, mostly cloudy this morning, then becoming partly sunny. Patchy fog this morning. Highs in the lower 80s. West winds around 5 miles per hour, becoming northwest this afternoon. Tonight, a slight chance of thunderstorms in the evening. Mostly cloudy with a slight chance of showers. Humid with lows in the mid-60s. Northeast winds around 5 miles per hour. Chance of rain 20%. Friday, mostly cloudy with a chance of showers with a slight chance of thunderstorms. Humid with highs around 80. East winds around 5 miles per hour. Chance of rain 50%. Friday night, mostly cloudy in the evening, then becoming partly cloudy. Humid with lows in the lower 60s. East winds around 5 miles per hour. Saturday, partly cloudy. Humid with highs in the lower 80s. Southeast winds around 5 miles per hour. Saturday night, mostly cloudy with a chance of showers and thunderstorms. Lows in the upper 60s. Chance of rain 50%. At 2 p.m., weather reports for selected cities. At Mansfield Long Regional Airport, it was mostly sunny. The temperature was 79 degrees, the dew point 68, and the relative humidity 69%. The wind was calm. The pressure was 30.01 inches and falling. Elsewhere across Ohio, it was mostly sunny, with a temperature of 81 at Marion and 80 at Findlay. It was partly sunny, with a temperature of 76 at Youngstown, 84 at Cincinnati, 81 at Dayton, and 82 at Columbus. It was cloudy, with a temperature of 75 at Wooster, 77 at Toledo Express, 76 at Cleveland, and 72 at Akron-Canton Regional Airport. Reports from nearby cities outside Ohio, skies ranged from partly sunny to cloudy. It was 76 at Pittsburgh, 81 at Detroit, 81 at Buffalo, 83 at Indianapolis, and 77 at Chicago. The current time is 2:16 p.m. Eastern Daylight Time. 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On the latest weather map, a stationary front will remain to the south of the area into tonight. Weak high pressure will briefly build across the eastern Great Lakes Friday into Saturday.
A low-pressure system and cold front will then move east through the Great Lakes on Sunday, followed by high pressure early next week. The forecast for the Central Highlands. Today, mostly cloudy this morning, then becoming partly sunny. Patchy fog this morning. Highs in the lower 80s. West winds around 5 miles per hour, becoming northwest this afternoon. Tonight, a slight chance of thunderstorms in the evening. Mostly cloudy with a slight chance of showers. Humid with lows in the mid-60s. Northeast winds around 5 miles per hour. Chance of rain 20%. Friday, mostly cloudy with a chance of showers with a slight chance of thunderstorms. Humid with highs around 80. East winds around 5 miles per hour. Chance of rain 50%. Friday night, mostly cloudy in the evening, then becoming partly cloudy. Humid with lows in the lower 60s. East winds around 5 miles per hour. Saturday, partly cloudy. Humid with highs in the lower 80s. Southeast winds around 5 miles per hour. Saturday night, mostly cloudy with a chance of showers and thunderstorms. Lows in the upper 60s. Chance of rain 50%. At 2 p.m., weather reports for selected cities. At Mansfield Lawn Regional Airport, it was mostly sunny. The temperature was 79 degrees, the dew point 68, and the relative humidity 69%. The wind was calm. The pressure was 30.01 inches and falling. Elsewhere across Ohio, it was mostly sunny, with a temperature of 81 at Marion and 80 at Findlay. It was partly sunny, with a temperature of 76 at Youngstown, 84 at Cincinnati, 81 at Dayton, and 82 at Columbus. It was cloudy, with a temperature of 75 at Wooster, 77 at Toledo Express, 76 at Cleveland, and 72 at Akron-Canton Regional Airport. Reports from nearby cities outside Ohio, skies ranged from partly sunny to cloudy. It was 76 at Pittsburgh, 81 at Detroit, 81 at Buffalo, 83 at Indianapolis, and 77 at Chicago. The current time is 2:19 p.m. Eastern Daylight Time. 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On the latest weather map, a stationary front will remain to the south of the area into tonight. Weak high pressure will briefly build across the eastern Great Lakes Friday into Saturday. A low pressure system and cold front will then move east through the Great Lakes on Sunday, followed by high pressure early next week. The forecast for the Central Highlands. Today, mostly cloudy this morning, then becoming partly sunny. Patchy fog this morning. Highs in the lower 80s. West winds around 5 miles per hour, becoming northwest this afternoon. Tonight, a slight chance of thunderstorms in the evening. Mostly cloudy with a slight chance of showers. Humid with lows in the mid-60s. Northeast winds around 5 miles per hour. Chance of rain 20%. Friday, mostly cloudy with a chance of showers with a slight chance of thunderstorms. Humid with highs around 80. East winds around 5 miles per hour. Chance of rain 50%. Friday night, mostly cloudy in the evening, then becoming partly cloudy. Humid with lows in the lower 60s. East winds around 5 miles per hour. Saturday, partly cloudy. Humid with highs in the lower 80s. Southeast winds around 5 miles per hour. Saturday night, mostly cloudy with a chance of showers and thunderstorms. Lows in the upper 60s. Chance of rain 50%. The extended forecast for the Central Highlands. Sunday, a chance of thunderstorms. Showers likely in the afternoon. Highs in the mid-80s. Chance of rain 70%. Sunday night, showers likely with a chance of thunderstorms. Lows in the mid-60s. Chance of rain 70%. Monday, mostly cloudy in the morning, then becoming partly sunny. Highs in the upper 70s. Monday night, partly cloudy in the evening, then clearing. Lows in the upper 50s. Tuesday, mostly sunny. Highs in the upper 70s. Tuesday night, mostly clear.
lows in the upper 50s. Wednesday, mostly sunny in the morning, then becoming partly cloudy. Highs in the lower 80s. At 2 p.m., weather reports for selected cities. At Mansfield-Lom Regional Airport, it was mostly sunny. The temperature was 79 degrees, the dew point 68, and the relative humidity 69%. The wind was calm. The pressure was 30.01 inches and falling. Elsewhere across Ohio, it was mostly sunny, with a temperature of 81 at Marion and 80 at Findlay. It was partly sunny, with a temperature of 76 at Youngstown, 84 at Cincinnati, 81 at Dayton, and 82 at Columbus. It was cloudy, with a temperature of 75 at Worcester, 77 at Toledo Express, 76 at Cleveland, and 72 at Akron-Canton Regional Airport. Reports from nearby cities outside Ohio, skies ranged from partly sunny to cloudy. It was 76 at Pittsburgh, 81 at Detroit, 81 at Buffalo, 83 at Indianapolis, and 77 at Chicago. The current time is 2:22 p.m. Eastern Daylight Time. 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On the latest weather map, a stationary front will remain to the south of the area into tonight. Weak high pressure will briefly build across the eastern Great Lakes Friday into Saturday. A low pressure system and cold front will then move east through the Great Lakes on Sunday, followed by high pressure early next week. The forecast for the Central Highlands. Today, mostly cloudy this morning, then becoming partly sunny. Patchy fog this morning. Highs in the lower 80s. West winds around 5 miles per hour, becoming northwest this afternoon. Tonight, a slight chance of thunderstorms in the evening. Mostly cloudy with a slight chance of showers. Humid with lows in the mid-60s. Northeast winds around 5 miles per hour. Chance of rain 20%. Friday, mostly cloudy with a chance of showers with a slight chance of thunderstorms. Humid with highs around 80. East winds around 5 miles per hour. Chance of rain 50%. Friday night, mostly cloudy in the evening, then becoming partly cloudy. Humid with lows in the lower 60s. East winds around 5 miles per hour. Saturday, partly cloudy. Humid with highs in the lower 80s. Southeast winds around 5 miles per hour. Saturday night, mostly cloudy with a chance of showers and thunderstorms. Lows in the upper 60s. Chance of rain 50%. At 2 p.m., weather reports for selected cities. At Mansfield-Lom Regional Airport, it was mostly sunny. The temperature was 79 degrees, the dew point 68, and the relative humidity 69%. The wind was calm. The pressure was 30.01 inches and falling. Elsewhere across Ohio, it was mostly sunny, with a temperature of 81 at Marion and 80 at Findlay. It was partly sunny, with a temperature of 76 at Youngstown, 84 at Cincinnati, 81 at Dayton, and 82 at Columbus. It was cloudy, with a temperature of 75 at Worcester, 77 at Toledo Express, 76 at Cleveland, and 72 at Akron-Canton Regional Airport. Reports from nearby cities outside Ohio, skies ranged from partly sunny to cloudy. It was 76 at Pittsburgh, 81 at Detroit, 81 at Buffalo, 83 at Indianapolis, and 77 at Chicago. The current time is 2:25 p.m. Eastern Daylight Time. 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On the latest weather map, a stationary front will remain to the south of the area into tonight. Weak high pressure will briefly build across the eastern Great Lakes Friday into Saturday. A low pressure system and cold front will then move east through the Great Lakes on Sunday, followed by high pressure early next week. The forecast for the Central Highlands. Today, mostly cloudy this morning, then becoming partly sunny. Patchy fog this morning. Highs in the lower 80s.
West winds around 5 miles per hour, becoming northwest this afternoon. Tonight, a slight chance of thunderstorms in the evening. Mostly cloudy with a slight chance of showers. Humid with lows in the mid-60s. Northeast winds around 5 miles per hour. Chance of rain 20%. Friday, mostly cloudy with a chance of showers with a slight chance of thunderstorms. Humid with highs around 80. East winds around 5 miles per hour. Chance of rain 50%. Friday night, mostly cloudy in the evening, then becoming partly cloudy. Humid with lows in the lower 60s. East winds around 5 miles per hour. Saturday, partly cloudy. Humid with highs in the lower 80s. Southeast winds around 5 miles per hour. Saturday night, mostly cloudy with a chance of showers and thunderstorms. Lows in the upper 60s. Chance of rain 50%. At 2 p.m., weather reports for selected cities. At Mansfield Long Regional Airport, it was mostly sunny. The temperature was 79 degrees, the dew point 68, and the relative humidity 69%. The wind was calm. The pressure was 30.01 inches and falling. Elsewhere across Ohio, it was mostly sunny, with a temperature of 81 at Marion and 80 at Findlay. It was partly sunny, with a temperature of 76 at Youngstown, 84 at Cincinnati, 81 at Dayton, and 82 at Columbus. It was cloudy, with a temperature of 75 at Worcester, 77 at Toledo Express, 76 at Cleveland, and 72 at Akron-Canton Regional Airport. Reports from nearby cities outside Ohio, skies ranged from partly sunny to cloudy. It was 76 at Pittsburgh, 81 at Detroit, 81 at Buffalo, 83 at Indianapolis, and 77 at Chicago. The current time is 2:28 p.m. Eastern Daylight Time. 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On the latest weather map, a stationary front will remain to the south of the area into tonight. Weak high pressure will briefly build across the eastern Great Lakes Friday into Saturday. A low pressure system and cold front will then move east through the Great Lakes on Sunday, followed by high pressure early next week. The forecast for the Central Highlands. Today, mostly cloudy this morning, then becoming partly sunny. Patchy fog this morning. Highs in the lower 80s. West winds around 5 miles per hour, becoming northwest this afternoon. Tonight, a slight chance of thunderstorms in the evening. Mostly cloudy with a slight chance of showers. Humid with lows in the mid-60s. Northeast winds around 5 miles per hour. Chance of rain 20%. Friday, mostly cloudy with a chance of showers with a slight chance of thunderstorms. Humid with highs around 80. East winds around 5 miles per hour. Chance of rain 50%. Friday night, mostly cloudy in the evening, then becoming partly cloudy. Humid with lows in the lower 60s. East winds around 5 miles per hour. Saturday, partly cloudy. Humid with highs in the lower 80s. Southeast winds around 5 miles per hour. Saturday night, mostly cloudy with a chance of showers and thunderstorms. Lows in the upper 60s. Chance of rain 50%. The extended forecast for the Central Highlands. Sunday, a chance of thunderstorms. Showers likely in the afternoon. Highs in the mid-80s. Chance of rain 70%. Sunday night, showers likely with a chance of thunderstorms. Lows in the mid-60s. Chance of rain 70%. Monday, mostly cloudy in the morning, then becoming partly sunny. Highs in the upper 70s. Monday night, partly cloudy in the evening, then clearing. Lows in the upper 50s. Tuesday, mostly sunny. Highs in the upper 70s. Tuesday night, mostly clear. Lows in the upper 50s. Wednesday, mostly sunny in the morning, then becoming partly cloudy. Highs in the lower 80s. At 2 p.m., weather reports for selected cities. At Mansfield Long Regional Airport, it was mostly sunny. The temperature was 79 degrees, the dew point 68,
and the relative humidity 69%. The wind was calm. The pressure was 30.01 inches and falling. Elsewhere across Ohio, it was mostly sunny, with a temperature of 81 at Marion and 80 at Findlay. It was partly sunny, with a temperature of 76 at Youngstown, 84 at Cincinnati, 81 at Dayton, and 82 at Columbus. It was cloudy, with a temperature of 75 at Worcester, 77 at Toledo Express, 76 at Cleveland, and 72 at Akron-Canton Regional Airport. Reports from nearby cities outside Ohio, skies ranged from partly sunny to cloudy. It was 76 at Pittsburgh, 81 at Detroit, 81 at Buffalo, 83 at Indianapolis, and 77 at Chicago. The current time is 2:32 p.m. Eastern Daylight Time. 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On the latest weather map, a stationary front will remain to the south of the area into tonight. Weak high pressure will briefly build across the eastern Great Lakes Friday into Saturday. A low pressure system and cold front will then move east through the Great Lakes on Sunday, followed by high pressure early next week. Forecast for the Central Highlands. Today, mostly cloudy this morning, then becoming partly sunny. Patchy fog this morning. Highs in the lower 80s. West winds around 5 miles per hour, becoming northwest this afternoon. Tonight, a slight chance of thunderstorms in the evening. Mostly cloudy with a slight chance of showers. Humid with lows in the mid-60s. Northeast winds around 5 miles per hour. Chance of rain 20%. Friday, mostly cloudy with a chance of showers with a slight chance of thunderstorms. Humid with highs around 80. East winds around 5 miles per hour. Chance of rain 50%. Friday night, mostly cloudy in the evening, then becoming partly cloudy. Humid with lows in the lower 60s. East winds around 5 miles per hour. Saturday, partly cloudy. Humid with highs in the lower 80s. Southeast winds around 5 miles per hour. Saturday night, mostly cloudy with a chance of showers and thunderstorms. Lows in the upper 60s. Chance of rain 50%. At 2 p.m., weather reports for selected cities. At Mansfield Long Regional Airport, it was mostly sunny. The temperature was 79 degrees, the dew point 68, and the relative humidity 69%. The wind was calm. The pressure was 30.01 inches and falling. Elsewhere across Ohio, it was mostly sunny, with a temperature of 81 at Marion and 80 at Findlay. It was partly sunny, with a temperature of 76 at Youngstown, 84 at Cincinnati, 81 at Dayton, and 82 at Columbus. It was cloudy, with a temperature of 75 at Worcester, 77 at Toledo Express, 76 at Cleveland, and 72 at Akron-Canton Regional Airport. Reports from nearby cities outside Ohio, skies ranged from partly sunny to cloudy. It was 76 at Pittsburgh, 81 at Detroit, 81 at Buffalo, 83 at Indianapolis, and 77 at Chicago. The current time is 2:35 p.m. Eastern Daylight Time. 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On the latest weather map, a stationary front will remain to the south of the area into tonight. Weak high pressure will briefly build across the eastern Great Lakes Friday into Saturday. A low pressure system and cold front will then move east through the Great Lakes on Sunday, followed by high pressure early next week. The forecast for the Central Highlands. This afternoon, mostly cloudy. Near steady temperature in the upper 70s. West winds around 5 miles per hour. Tonight, mostly cloudy. A slight chance of showers in the evening, then a chance of showers with a slight chance of thunderstorms after midnight. Patchy fog after midnight. Humid with lows in the mid-60s. East winds around 5 miles per hour. Chance of rain 50%.
Friday, mostly cloudy. Patchy fog in the morning. Showers likely with a slight chance of thunderstorms in the morning, then a chance of showers and thunderstorms in the afternoon. Humid with highs around 80. East winds around 5 miles per hour. Chance of rain 70%. Friday night, partly cloudy. A chance of showers after midnight. Humid with lows in the lower 60s. Northeast winds around 5 miles per hour. Chance of rain 30%. Saturday, partly sunny with a chance of showers. Humid with highs in the lower 80s. Southeast winds around 5 miles per hour. Chance of rain 30%. Saturday night, showers likely with a chance of thunderstorms. Lows in the upper 60s. Chance of rain 70%. The extended forecast for the Central Highlands. Sunday, showers likely. A chance of thunderstorms in the afternoon. Highs in the mid-80s. Chance of rain 70%. Sunday night, mostly cloudy with a chance of thunderstorms. Showers likely, mainly in the evening. Lows in the mid-60s. Chance of rain 70%. Monday, partly sunny with a chance of showers. Highs in the upper 70s. Chance of rain 50%. Monday night, partly cloudy in the evening, then clearing. Lows in the upper 50s. Tuesday, mostly sunny. Highs in the upper 70s. Tuesday night, mostly clear. Lows around 60. Wednesday, mostly sunny in the morning, then becoming partly cloudy. Highs in the lower 80s. At 2 p.m., weather reports for selected cities. At Mansfield-Long Regional Airport, it was mostly sunny. The temperature was 79 degrees, the dew point 68, and the relative humidity 69%. The wind was calm. The pressure was 30.01 inches and falling. Elsewhere across Ohio, it was mostly sunny, with a temperature of 81 at Marion and 80 at Findlay. It was partly sunny, with a temperature of 76 at Youngstown, 84 at Cincinnati, 81 at Dayton, and 82 at Columbus. It was cloudy, with a temperature of 75 at Wooster, 77 at Toledo Express, 76 at Cleveland, and 72 at Akron-Canton Regional Airport. Reports from nearby cities outside Ohio, skies ranged from partly sunny to cloudy. It was 76 at Pittsburgh, 81 at Detroit, 81 at Buffalo, 83 at Indianapolis, and 77 at Chicago. The current time is 2:39 p.m. Eastern Daylight Time. 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On the latest weather map, a stationary front will remain to the south of the area into tonight. Weak high pressure will briefly build across the eastern Great Lakes Friday into Saturday. A low pressure system and cold front will then move east through the Great Lakes on Sunday, followed by high pressure early next week. The extended forecast for the Central Highlands. Sunday, showers likely. A chance of thunderstorms in the afternoon. Highs in the mid-80s. Chance of rain 70%. Sunday night, mostly cloudy with a chance of thunderstorms. Showers likely, mainly in the evening. Lows in the mid-60s. Chance of rain 70%. Monday, partly sunny with a chance of showers. Highs in the upper 70s. Chance of rain 50%. Monday night, partly cloudy in the evening, then clearing. Lows in the upper 50s. Tuesday, mostly sunny. Highs in the upper 70s. Tuesday night, mostly clear. Lows around 60. Wednesday, mostly sunny in the morning, then becoming partly cloudy. Highs in the lower 80s. The forecast for the Central Highlands. This afternoon, mostly cloudy. Near steady temperature in the upper 70s. West winds around 5 miles per hour. Tonight, mostly cloudy. A slight chance of showers in the evening, then a chance of showers with a slight chance of thunderstorms after midnight. Patchy fog after midnight. Humid with lows in the mid-60s. East winds around 5 miles per hour. Chance of rain 50%. Friday, mostly cloudy.
Patchy fog in the morning. Showers likely with a slight chance of thunderstorms in the morning, then a chance of showers and thunderstorms in the afternoon. Humid with highs around 80. East winds around 5 miles per hour. Chance of rain 70%. Friday night, partly cloudy. A chance of showers after midnight. Humid with lows in the lower 60s. Northeast winds around 5 miles per hour. Chance of rain 30%. Saturday, partly sunny with a chance of showers. Humid with highs in the lower 80s. Southeast winds around 5 miles per hour. Chance of rain 30%. Saturday night, showers likely with a chance of thunderstorms. Lows in the upper 60s. Chance of rain 70%. At 2 p.m., weather reports for selected cities. At Mansfield Long Regional Airport, it was mostly sunny. The temperature was 79 degrees, the dew point 68, and the relative humidity 69%. The wind was calm. The pressure was 30.01 inches and falling. Elsewhere across Ohio, it was mostly sunny, with a temperature of 81 at Marion and 80 at Findlay. It was partly sunny, with a temperature of 76 at Youngstown, 84 at Cincinnati, 81 at Dayton, and 82 at Columbus. It was cloudy, with a temperature of 75 at Wooster, 77 at Toledo Express, 76 at Cleveland, and 72 at Akron-Canton Regional Airport. Reports from nearby cities outside Ohio, skies ranged from partly sunny to cloudy. It was 76 at Pittsburgh, 81 at Detroit, 81 at Buffalo, 83 at Indianapolis, and 77 at Chicago. The current time is 2:43 p.m. Eastern Daylight Time. 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On the latest weather map, a stationary front will remain to the south of the area into tonight. Weak high pressure will briefly build across the eastern Great Lakes Friday into Saturday. A low pressure system and cold front will then move east through the Great Lakes on Sunday, followed by high pressure early next week. The forecast for the Central Highlands. This afternoon, mostly cloudy. Near steady temperature in the upper 70s. West winds around 5 miles per hour. Tonight, mostly cloudy. A slight chance of showers in the evening, then a chance of showers with a slight chance of thunderstorms after midnight. Patchy fog after midnight. Humid with lows in the mid-60s. East winds around 5 miles per hour. Chance of rain 50%. Friday, mostly cloudy. Patchy fog in the morning. Showers likely with a slight chance of thunderstorms in the morning, then a chance of showers and thunderstorms in the afternoon. Humid with highs around 80. East winds around 5 miles per hour. Chance of rain 70%. Friday night, partly cloudy. A chance of showers after midnight. Humid with lows in the lower 60s. Northeast winds around 5 miles per hour. Chance of rain 30%. Saturday, partly sunny with a chance of showers. Humid with highs in the lower 80s. Southeast winds around 5 miles per hour. Chance of rain 30%. Saturday night, showers likely with a chance of thunderstorms. Lows in the upper 60s. Chance of rain 70%. At 2 p.m., weather reports for selected cities. At Mansfield Long Regional Airport, it was mostly sunny. The temperature was 79 degrees, the dew point 68, and the relative humidity 69%. The wind was calm. The pressure was 30.01 inches and falling. Elsewhere across Ohio, it was mostly sunny, with a temperature of 81 at Marion and 80 at Findlay. It was partly sunny, with a temperature of 76 at Youngstown, 84 at Cincinnati, 81 at Dayton, and 82 at Columbus. It was cloudy, with a temperature of 75 at Wooster, 77 at Toledo Express, 76 at Cleveland, and 72 at Akron-Canton Regional Airport. Reports from nearby cities outside Ohio, skies ranged from partly sunny to cloudy. It was 76 at Pittsburgh, 81 at Detroit, 81 at Buffalo, 83 at Indianapolis, and 77 at Chicago.
The current time is 2:46 p.m. Eastern Daylight Time. 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On the latest weather map, a stationary front will remain to the south of the area into tonight. Weak high pressure will briefly build across the eastern Great Lakes Friday into Saturday. A low pressure system and cold front will then move east through the Great Lakes on Sunday, followed by high pressure early next week. The forecast for the Central Highlands. This afternoon, mostly cloudy. Near steady temperature in the upper 70s. West winds around 5 miles per hour. Tonight, mostly cloudy. A slight chance of showers in the evening, then a chance of showers with a slight chance of thunderstorms after midnight. Patchy fog after midnight. Humid with lows in the mid-60s. East winds around 5 miles per hour. Chance of rain 50%. Friday, mostly cloudy. Patchy fog in the morning. Showers likely with a slight chance of thunderstorms in the morning, then a chance of showers and thunderstorms in the afternoon. Humid with highs around 80. East winds around 5 miles per hour. Chance of rain 70%. Friday night, partly cloudy. A chance of showers after midnight. Humid with lows in the lower 60s. Northeast winds around 5 miles per hour. Chance of rain 30%. Saturday, partly sunny with a chance of showers. Humid with highs in the lower 80s. Southeast winds around 5 miles per hour. Chance of rain 30%. Saturday night, showers likely with a chance of thunderstorms. Lows in the upper 60s. Chance of rain 70%. At 2 p.m., weather reports for selected cities. At Mansfield-Lom Regional Airport, it was mostly sunny. The temperature was 79 degrees, the dew point 68, and the relative humidity 69%. The wind was calm. The pressure was 30.01 inches and falling. Elsewhere across Ohio, it was mostly sunny, with a temperature of 81 at Marion and 80 at Findlay. It was partly sunny, with a temperature of 76 at Youngstown, 84 at Cincinnati, 81 at Dayton, and 82 at Columbus. It was cloudy, with a temperature of 75 at Wooster, 77 at Toledo Express, 76 at Cleveland, and 72 at Akron-Canton Regional Airport. Reports from nearby cities outside Ohio, skies ranged from partly sunny to cloudy. It was 76 at Pittsburgh, 81 at Detroit, 81 at Buffalo, 83 at Indianapolis, and 77 at Chicago. The current time is 2:49 p.m. Eastern Daylight Time. 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The extended forecast for the Central Highlands. Sunday, showers likely. A chance of thunderstorms in the afternoon. Highs in the mid-80s. Chance of rain 70%. Sunday night, mostly cloudy with a chance of thunderstorms. Showers likely, mainly in the evening. Lows in the mid-60s. Chance of rain 70%. Monday, partly sunny with a chance of showers. Highs in the upper 70s. Chance of rain 50%. Monday night, partly cloudy in the evening, then clearing. Lows in the upper 50s. Tuesday, mostly sunny. Highs in the upper 70s. Tuesday night, mostly clear. Lows around 60. Wednesday, mostly sunny in the morning, then becoming partly cloudy. Highs in the lower 80s. On the latest weather map, a stationary front will remain to the south of the area into tonight. Weak high pressure will briefly build across the eastern Great Lakes Friday into Saturday. A low pressure system and cold front will then move east through the Great Lakes on Sunday, followed by high pressure early next week. The forecast for the Central Highlands. This afternoon, mostly cloudy. Near steady temperature in the upper 70s. West winds around 5 miles per hour. Tonight, mostly cloudy.
A slight chance of showers in the evening, then a chance of showers with a slight chance of thunderstorms after midnight. Patchy fog after midnight. Humid with lows in the mid-60s. East winds around 5 miles per hour. Chance of rain 50%. Friday, mostly cloudy. Patchy fog in the morning. Showers likely with a slight chance of thunderstorms in the morning, then a chance of showers and thunderstorms in the afternoon. Humid with highs around 80. East winds around 5 miles per hour. Chance of rain 70%. Friday night, partly cloudy. A chance of showers after midnight. Humid with lows in the lower 60s. Northeast winds around 5 miles per hour. Chance of rain 30%. Saturday, partly sunny with a chance of showers. Humid with highs in the lower 80s. Southeast winds around 5 miles per hour. Chance of rain 30%. Saturday night, showers likely with a chance of thunderstorms. Lows in the upper 60s. Chance of rain 70%. At 2 p.m., weather reports for selected cities. At Mansfield-Lom Regional Airport, it was mostly sunny. The temperature was 79 degrees, the dew point 68, and the relative humidity 69%. The wind was calm. The pressure was 30.01 inches and falling. Elsewhere across Ohio, it was mostly sunny, with a temperature of 81 at Marion and 80 at Findlay. It was partly sunny, with a temperature of 76 at Youngstown, 84 at Cincinnati, 81 at Dayton, and 82 at Columbus. It was cloudy, with a temperature of 75 at Wooster, 77 at Toledo Express, 76 at Cleveland, and 72 at Akron-Canton Regional Airport. Reports from nearby cities outside Ohio, skies ranged from partly sunny to cloudy. It was 76 at Pittsburgh, 81 at Detroit, 81 at Buffalo, 83 at Indianapolis, and 77 at Chicago. The current time is 2:53 p.m. Eastern Daylight Time. 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On the latest weather map, a stationary front will remain to the south of the area into tonight. Weak high pressure will briefly build across the eastern Great Lakes Friday into Saturday. A low pressure system and cold front will then move east through the Great Lakes on Sunday, followed by high pressure early next week. The forecast for the Central Highlands. This afternoon, mostly cloudy. Near steady temperature in the upper 70s. West winds around 5 miles per hour. Tonight, mostly cloudy. A slight chance of showers in the evening, then a chance of showers with a slight chance of thunderstorms after midnight. Patchy fog after midnight. Humid with lows in the mid-60s. East winds around 5 miles per hour. Chance of rain 50%. Friday, mostly cloudy. Patchy fog in the morning. Showers likely with a slight chance of thunderstorms in the morning, then a chance of showers and thunderstorms in the afternoon. Humid with highs around 80. East winds around 5 miles per hour. Chance of rain 70%. Friday night, partly cloudy. A chance of showers after midnight. Humid with lows in the lower 60s. Northeast winds around 5 miles per hour. Chance of rain 30%. Saturday, partly sunny with a chance of showers. Humid with highs in the lower 80s. Southeast winds around 5 miles per hour. Chance of rain 30%. Saturday night, showers likely with a chance of thunderstorms. Lows in the upper 60s. Chance of rain 70%. At 2 p.m., weather reports for selected cities. At Mansfield-Lom Regional Airport, it was mostly sunny. The temperature was 79 degrees, the dew point 68, and the relative humidity 69%. The wind was calm. The pressure was 30.01 inches and falling. Elsewhere across Ohio, it was mostly sunny, with a temperature of 81 at Marion and 80 at Findlay. It was partly sunny, with a temperature of 76 at Youngstown, 84 at Cincinnati, 81 at Dayton, and 82 at Columbus. It was cloudy, with a temperature of 75 at Wooster, 77 at Toledo Express,
76 at Cleveland, and 72 at Akron-Canton Regional Airport. Reports from nearby cities outside Ohio, skies ranged from partly sunny to cloudy. It was 76 at Pittsburgh, 81 at Detroit, 81 at Buffalo, 83 at Indianapolis, and 77 at Chicago. The current time is 2:56 p.m. Eastern Daylight Time. 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On the latest weather map, a stationary front will remain to the south of the area into tonight. Weak high pressure will briefly build across the eastern Great Lakes Friday into Saturday. A low pressure system and cold front will then move east through the Great Lakes on Sunday, followed by high pressure early next week. The forecast for the Central Highlands. This afternoon, mostly cloudy. Near steady temperature in the upper 70s. West winds around 5 miles per hour. Tonight, mostly cloudy. A slight chance of showers in the evening, then a chance of showers with a slight chance of thunderstorms after midnight. Patchy fog after midnight. Humid with lows in the mid-60s. East winds around 5 miles per hour. Chance of rain 50%. Friday, mostly cloudy. Patchy fog in the morning. Showers likely with a slight chance of thunderstorms in the morning, then a chance of showers and thunderstorms in the afternoon. Humid with highs around 80. East winds around 5 miles per hour. Chance of rain 70%. Friday night, partly cloudy. A chance of showers after midnight. Humid with lows in the lower 60s. Northeast winds around 5 miles per hour. Chance of rain 30%. Saturday, partly sunny with a chance of showers. Humid with highs in the lower 80s. Southeast winds around 5 miles per hour. Chance of rain 30%. Saturday night, showers likely with a chance of thunderstorms. Lows in the upper 60s. Chance of rain 70%. At 2 p.m., weather reports for selected cities. At Mansfield-Lom Regional Airport, it was mostly sunny. The temperature was 79 degrees, the dew point 68, and the relative humidity 69%. The wind was calm. The pressure was 30.01 inches and falling. Elsewhere across Ohio, it was mostly sunny, with a temperature of 81 at Marion and 80 at Findlay. It was partly sunny, with a temperature of 76 at Youngstown, 84 at Cincinnati, 81 at Dayton, and 82 at Columbus. It was cloudy, with a temperature of 75 at Worcester, 77 at Toledo Express, 76 at Cleveland, and 72 at Akron-Canton Regional Airport. Reports from nearby cities outside Ohio, skies ranged from partly sunny to cloudy. It was 76 at Pittsburgh, 81 at Detroit, 81 at Buffalo, 83 at Indianapolis, and 77 at Chicago. The Nearshore Marine Forecast. For the following marine location, the islands to Vermilion. This afternoon, northwest winds less than 10 knots becoming northeast. Partly sunny. Waves 1 foot or less. Tonight, southeast winds less than 10 knots becoming south. Mostly cloudy. Waves 1 foot or less. Friday, southeast winds 5 to 10 knots becoming east. Mostly cloudy. Waves 1 foot or less. Friday night, east winds 5 to 10 knots. Mostly cloudy in the evening, then becoming partly cloudy. Waves 1 foot or less. The water temperature off Toledo is 76 degrees, off Cleveland 76 degrees, and off Derry 77 degrees. The extended forecast for the Central Highlands. Sunday, showers likely. A chance of thunderstorms in the afternoon. Highs in the mid-80s. Chance of rain 70%. Sunday night, mostly cloudy with a chance of thunderstorms. Showers likely, mainly in the evening. Lows in the mid-60s. Chance of rain 70%. Monday, partly sunny with a chance of showers. Highs in the upper 70s. Chance of rain 50%. Monday night, partly cloudy in the evening, then clearing. Lows in the upper 50s. Tuesday, mostly sunny. Highs in the upper 70s.
Tuesday night, mostly clear. Lows around 60. Wednesday, mostly sunny in the morning, then becoming partly cloudy. Highs in the lower 80s. The current time is 3:01 p.m. Eastern Daylight Time. 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On the latest weather map, a stationary front will remain to the south of the area into tonight. Weak high pressure will briefly build across the eastern Great Lakes Friday into Saturday. A low pressure system and cold front will then move east through the Great Lakes on Sunday, followed by high pressure early next week. The forecast for the Central Highlands. This afternoon, mostly cloudy. Near steady temperature in the upper 70s. West winds around 5 miles per hour. Tonight, mostly cloudy. A slight chance of showers in the evening, then a chance of showers with a slight chance of thunderstorms after midnight. Patchy fog after midnight. Humid with lows in the mid-60s. East winds around 5 miles per hour. Chance of rain 50%. Friday, mostly cloudy. Patchy fog in the morning. Showers likely with a slight chance of thunderstorms in the morning, then a chance of showers and thunderstorms in the afternoon. Humid with highs around 80. East winds around 5 miles per hour. Chance of rain 70%. Friday night, partly cloudy. A chance of showers after midnight. Humid with lows in the lower 60s. Northeast winds around 5 miles per hour. Chance of rain 30%. Saturday, partly sunny with a chance of showers. Humid with highs in the lower 80s. Southeast winds around 5 miles per hour. Chance of rain 30%. Saturday night, showers likely with a chance of thunderstorms. Lows in the upper 60s. Chance of rain 70%. At 2 p.m., weather reports for selected cities. At Mansfield Long Regional Airport, it was mostly sunny. The temperature was 79 degrees, the dew point 68, and the relative humidity 69%. The wind was calm. The pressure was 30.01 inches and falling. Elsewhere across Ohio, it was mostly sunny, with a temperature of 81 at Marion and 80 at Findlay. It was partly sunny, with a temperature of 76 at Youngstown, 84 at Cincinnati, 81 at Dayton, and 82 at Columbus. It was cloudy, with a temperature of 75 at Worcester, 77 at Toledo Express, 76 at Cleveland, and 72 at Akron-Canton Regional Airport. Reports from nearby cities outside Ohio, skies ranged from partly sunny to cloudy. It was 76 at Pittsburgh, 81 at Detroit, 81 at Buffalo, 83 at Indianapolis, and 77 at Chicago. The current time is 3:04 p.m. Eastern Daylight Time. 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On the latest weather map, a stationary front will remain to the south of the area into tonight. Weak high pressure will briefly build across the eastern Great Lakes Friday into Saturday. A low pressure system and cold front will then move east through the Great Lakes on Sunday, followed by high pressure early next week. The forecast for the Central Highlands. This afternoon, mostly cloudy. Near steady temperature in the upper 70s. West winds around 5 miles per hour. Tonight, mostly cloudy. A slight chance of showers in the evening, then a chance of showers with a slight chance of thunderstorms after midnight. Patchy fog after midnight. Humid with lows in the mid-60s. East winds around 5 miles per hour. Chance of rain 50%. Friday, mostly cloudy. Patchy fog in the morning. Showers likely with a slight chance of thunderstorms in the morning, then a chance of showers and thunderstorms in the afternoon. Humid with highs around 80. East winds around 5 miles per hour. Chance of rain 70%. Friday night, partly cloudy. A chance of showers after midnight. Humid with lows in the lower 60s.
Northeast winds around 5 miles per hour. Chance of rain 30%. Saturday, partly sunny with a chance of showers.

inches and rising. Elsewhere across Ohio, skies ranged from partly sunny to cloudy. It was 76 at Wooster, 86 at Marion, 79 at Toledo Express, 76 at Cleveland, and 73 at Akron-Canton Regional Airport. Youngstown reported 78, Cincinnati reported 87, Dayton reported 83, Findlay reported 80, and Columbus reported 84. Reports from nearby cities outside Ohio, at Chicago, a thunderstorm was reported, with a temperature of 75. It was partly sunny, with a temperature of 80 at Buffalo, and 85 at Indianapolis. It was cloudy, with a temperature of 78 at Pittsburgh, and 81 at Detroit. The current time is 3:08 p.m. Eastern Daylight Time. 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On the latest weather map, a stationary front will remain to the south of the area into tonight. Weak high pressure will briefly build across the eastern Great Lakes Friday into Saturday. A low pressure system and cold front will then move east through the Great Lakes on Sunday, followed by high pressure early next week. The forecast for the Central Highlands. This afternoon, mostly cloudy. Near steady temperature in the upper 70s. West winds around 5 miles per hour. Tonight, mostly cloudy. A slight chance of showers in the evening, then a chance of showers with a slight chance of thunderstorms after midnight. Patchy fog after midnight. Humid with lows in the mid-60s. East winds around 5 miles per hour. Chance of rain 50%. Friday, mostly cloudy. Patchy fog in the morning. Showers likely with a slight chance of thunderstorms in the morning, then a chance of showers and thunderstorms in the afternoon. Humid with highs around 80. East winds around 5 miles per hour. Chance of rain 70%. Friday night, partly cloudy. A chance of showers after midnight. Humid with lows in the lower 60s. Northeast winds around 5 miles per hour. Chance of rain 30%. Saturday, partly sunny with a chance of showers. Humid with highs in the lower 80s. Southeast winds around 5 miles per hour. Chance of rain 30%. Saturday night, showers likely with a chance of thunderstorms. Lows in the upper 60s. Chance of rain 70%. The extended forecast for the Central Highlands. Sunday, showers likely. A chance of thunderstorms in the afternoon. Highs in the mid-80s. Chance of rain 70%. Sunday night, mostly cloudy with a chance of thunderstorms. Showers likely, mainly in the evening. Lows in the mid-60s. Chance of rain 70%. Monday, partly sunny with a chance of showers. Highs in the upper 70s. Chance of rain 50%. Monday night, partly cloudy in the evening, then clearing. Lows in the upper 50s. Tuesday, mostly sunny. Highs in the upper 70s. Tuesday night, mostly clear. Lows around 60. Wednesday, mostly sunny in the morning, then becoming partly cloudy. Highs in the lower 80s. At 3 p.m., weather reports for selected cities. At Mansfield-Lom Regional Airport, it was partly sunny. The temperature was 80 degrees, the dew point 68, and the relative humidity 66%. The wind was variable, at 5 miles an hour. The pressure was 30.02 inches and rising. Elsewhere across Ohio, skies ranged from partly sunny to cloudy. It was 76 at Wooster, 86 at Marion, 79 at Toledo Express, 76 at Cleveland, and 73 at Akron-Canton Regional Airport. Youngstown reported 78. Cincinnati reported 87, Dayton reported 83, Findlay reported 80, and Columbus reported 84. Reports from nearby cities outside Ohio, at Chicago, a thunderstorm was reported, with a temperature of 75. It was partly sunny, with a temperature of 80 at Buffalo, and 85 at Indianapolis. It was cloudy, with a temperature of 78 at Pittsburgh, and 81 at Detroit. The current time is 3:12 p.m. Eastern Daylight Time. 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

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We supply the latest available information for the Central Highlands over station WWG57 from Butler on a frequency of 162.450 MHz. On the latest weather map, a stationary front will remain to the south of the area into tonight. Weak high pressure will briefly build across the eastern Great Lakes Friday into Saturday. A low pressure system and cold front will then move east through the Great Lakes on Sunday, followed by high pressure early next week. The forecast for the Central Highlands. This afternoon, mostly cloudy. Near steady temperature in the upper 70s. West winds around 5 miles per hour. Tonight, mostly cloudy. A slight chance of showers in the evening, then a chance of showers with a slight chance of thunderstorms after midnight. Patchy fog after midnight. Humid with lows in the mid-60s. East winds around 5 miles per hour. Chance of rain 50%. Friday, mostly cloudy. Patchy fog in the morning. Showers likely with a slight chance of thunderstorms in the morning, then a chance of showers and thunderstorms in the afternoon. Humid with highs around 80. East winds around 5 miles per hour. Chance of rain 70%. Friday night, partly cloudy. A chance of showers after midnight. Humid with lows in the lower 60s. Northeast winds around 5 miles per hour. Chance of rain 30%. Saturday, partly sunny with a chance of showers. Humid with highs in the lower 80s. Southeast winds around 5 miles per hour. Chance of rain 30%. Saturday night, showers likely with a chance of thunderstorms. Lows in the upper 60s. Chance of rain 70%. At 3 p.m., weather reports for selected cities. At Mansfield Long Regional Airport, it was mostly sunny. The temperature was 80 degrees, the dew point 68, and the relative humidity 66%. The wind was variable, at 5 miles an hour. The pressure was 30.02 inches and rising. Elsewhere across Ohio, skies ranged from partly sunny to cloudy. It was 76 at Worcester, 86 at Marion, 79 at Toledo Express, 76 at Cleveland, and 73 at Akron-Canton Regional Airport. Youngstown reported 78, Cincinnati reported 87, Dayton reported 83, Findlay reported 80, and Columbus reported 84. Reports from nearby cities outside Ohio, at Chicago, a thunderstorm was reported, with a temperature of 75. It was partly sunny, with a temperature of 80 at Buffalo, and 85 at Indianapolis. It was cloudy, with a temperature of 78 at Pittsburgh, and 81 at Detroit. The current time is 3:15 p.m. Eastern Daylight Time. 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On the latest weather map, a stationary front will remain to the south of the area into tonight. Weak high pressure will briefly build across the eastern Great Lakes Friday into Saturday. A low pressure system and cold front will then move east through the Great Lakes on Sunday, followed by high pressure early next week. The forecast for the Central Highlands. This afternoon, mostly cloudy. Near steady temperature in the upper 70s. West winds around 5 miles per hour. Tonight, mostly cloudy. A slight chance of showers in the evening, then a chance of showers with a slight chance of thunderstorms after midnight. Patchy fog after midnight. Humid with lows in the mid-60s. East winds around 5 miles per hour. Chance of rain 50%. Friday, mostly cloudy. Patchy fog in the morning. Showers likely with a slight chance of thunderstorms in the morning, then a chance of showers and thunderstorms in the afternoon. Humid with highs around 80. East winds around 5 miles per hour. Chance of rain 70%. Friday night, partly cloudy. A chance of showers after midnight. Humid with lows in the lower 60s. Northeast winds around 5 miles per hour. Chance of rain 30%. Saturday, partly sunny with a chance of showers. Humid with highs in the lower 80s. Southeast winds around 5 miles per hour. Chance of rain 30%.
Saturday night, showers likely with a chance of thunderstorms. Lows in the upper 60s. Chance of rain 70%. At 3 p.m., weather reports for selected cities. At Mansfield Long Regional Airport, it was mostly sunny. The temperature was 80 degrees, the dew point 68, and the relative humidity 66%. The wind was variable, at 5 miles an hour. The pressure was 30.02 inches and rising. Elsewhere across Ohio, skies ranged from partly sunny to cloudy. It was 76 at Worcester, 86 at Marion, 79 at Toledo Express, 76 at Cleveland, and 73 at Akron-Canton Regional Airport. Youngstown reported 78, Cincinnati reported 87, Dayton reported 83, Findlay reported 80, and Columbus reported 84. Reports from nearby cities outside Ohio, at Chicago, a thunderstorm was reported, with a temperature of 75. It was partly sunny, with a temperature of 80 at Buffalo, and 85 at Indianapolis. It was cloudy, with a temperature of 78 at Pittsburgh, and 81 at Detroit. The current time is 3:18 p.m. Eastern Daylight Time. 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On the latest weather map, a stationary front will remain to the south of the area into tonight. Weak high pressure will briefly build across the eastern Great Lakes Friday into Saturday. A low pressure system and cold front will then move east through the Great Lakes on Sunday, followed by high pressure early next week. The forecast for the Central Highlands. This afternoon, mostly cloudy. Near steady temperature in the upper 70s. West winds around 5 miles per hour. Tonight, mostly cloudy. A slight chance of showers in the evening, then a chance of showers with a slight chance of thunderstorms after midnight. Patchy fog after midnight. Humid with lows in the mid-60s. East winds around 5 miles per hour. Chance of rain 50%. Friday, mostly cloudy. Patchy fog in the morning. Showers likely with a slight chance of thunderstorms in the morning, then a chance of showers and thunderstorms in the afternoon. Humid with highs around 80. East winds around 5 miles per hour. Chance of rain 70%. Friday night, partly cloudy. A chance of showers after midnight. Humid with lows in the lower 60s. Northeast winds around 5 miles per hour. Chance of rain 30%. Saturday, partly sunny with a chance of showers. Humid with highs in the lower 80s. Southeast winds around 5 miles per hour. Chance of rain 30%. Saturday night, showers likely with a chance of thunderstorms. Lows in the upper 60s. Chance of rain 70%. The extended forecast for the Central Highlands. Sunday, showers likely. A chance of thunderstorms in the afternoon. Highs in the mid-80s. Chance of rain 70%. Sunday night, mostly cloudy with a chance of thunderstorms. Showers likely, mainly in the evening. Lows in the mid-60s. Chance of rain 70%. Monday, partly sunny with a chance of showers. Highs in the upper 70s. Chance of rain 50%. Monday night, partly cloudy in the evening, then clearing. Lows in the upper 50s. Tuesday, mostly sunny. Highs in the upper 70s. Tuesday night, mostly clear. Lows around 60. Wednesday, mostly sunny in the morning, then becoming partly cloudy. Highs in the lower 80s. At 3 p.m., weather reports for selected cities. At Mansfield Long Regional Airport, it was mostly sunny. The temperature was 80 degrees, the dew point 68, and the relative humidity 66%. The wind was variable, at 5 miles an hour. The pressure was 30.02 inches and rising. Elsewhere across Ohio, skies ranged from partly sunny to cloudy. It was 76 at Worcester, 86 at Marion, 79 at Toledo Express, 76 at Cleveland, and 73 at Akron-Canton Regional Airport.
Youngstown reported 78, Cincinnati reported 87, Dayton reported 83, Findlay reported 80, and Columbus reported 84. Reports from nearby cities outside Ohio, at Chicago, a thunderstorm was reported, with a temperature of 75. It was partly sunny, with a temperature of 80 at Buffalo, and 85 at Indianapolis. It was cloudy, with a temperature of 78 at Pittsburgh, and 81 at Detroit. The current time is 3:22 p.m. Eastern Daylight Time. 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On the latest weather map, a stationary front will remain to the south of the area into tonight. Weak high pressure will briefly build across the eastern Great Lakes Friday into Saturday. A low pressure system and cold front will then move east through the Great Lakes on Sunday, followed by high pressure early next week. The forecast for the Central Highlands. This afternoon, mostly cloudy. Near steady temperature in the upper 70s. West winds around 5 miles per hour. Tonight, mostly cloudy. A slight chance of showers in the evening, then a chance of showers with a slight chance of thunderstorms after midnight. Patchy fog after midnight. Humid with lows in the mid-60s. East winds around 5 miles per hour. Chance of rain 50%. Friday, mostly cloudy. Patchy fog in the morning. Showers likely with a slight chance of thunderstorms in the morning, then a chance of showers and thunderstorms in the afternoon. Humid with highs around 80. East winds around 5 miles per hour. Chance of rain 70%. Friday night, partly cloudy. A chance of showers after midnight. Humid with lows in the lower 60s. Northeast winds around 5 miles per hour. Chance of rain 30%. Saturday, partly sunny with a chance of showers. Humid with highs in the lower 80s. Southeast winds around 5 miles per hour. Chance of rain 30%. Saturday night, showers likely with a chance of thunderstorms. Lows in the upper 60s. Chance of rain 70%. At 3 p.m., weather reports for selected cities. At Mansfield Long Regional Airport, it was mostly sunny. The temperature was 80 degrees, the dew point 68, and the relative humidity 66%. The wind was variable, at 5 miles an hour. The pressure was 30.02 inches and rising. Elsewhere across Ohio, skies ranged from partly sunny to cloudy. It was 76 at Worcester, 86 at Marion, 79 at Toledo Express, 76 at Cleveland, and 73 at Akron-Canton Regional Airport. Youngstown reported 78, Cincinnati reported 87, Dayton reported 83, Findlay reported 80, and Columbus reported 84. Reports from nearby cities outside Ohio, at Chicago, a thunderstorm was reported, with a temperature of 75. It was partly sunny, with a temperature of 80 at Buffalo, and 85 at Indianapolis. It was cloudy, with a temperature of 78 at Pittsburgh, and 81 at Detroit. The current time is 3:25 p.m. Eastern Daylight Time. 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On the latest weather map, a stationary front will remain to the south of the area into tonight. Weak high pressure will briefly build across the eastern Great Lakes Friday into Saturday. A low pressure system and cold front will then move east through the Great Lakes on Sunday, followed by high pressure early next week. The forecast for the Central Highlands. This afternoon, mostly cloudy. Near steady temperature in the upper 70s. West winds around 5 miles per hour. Tonight, mostly cloudy. A slight chance of showers in the evening, then a chance of showers with a slight chance of thunderstorms after midnight. Patchy fog after midnight. Humid with lows in the mid-60s. East winds around 5 miles per hour. Chance of rain 50%. Friday, mostly cloudy. Patchy fog in the morning.
Showers likely with a slight chance of thunderstorms in the morning, then a chance of showers and thunderstorms in the afternoon. Humid with highs around 80. East winds around 5 miles per hour. Chance of rain 70%. Friday night, partly cloudy. A chance of showers after midnight. Humid with lows in the lower 60s. Northeast winds around 5 miles per hour. Chance of rain 30%. Saturday, partly sunny with a chance of showers. Humid with highs in the lower 80s. Southeast winds around 5 miles per hour. Chance of rain 30%. Saturday night, showers likely with a chance of thunderstorms. Lows in the upper 60s. Chance of rain 70%. At 3 p.m., weather reports for selected cities. At Mansfield Long Regional Airport, it was mostly sunny. The temperature was 80 degrees, the dew point 68, and the relative humidity 66%. The wind was variable, at 5 miles an hour. The pressure was 30.02 inches and rising. Elsewhere across Ohio, skies ranged from partly sunny to cloudy. It was 76 at Worcester, 86 at Marion, 79 at Toledo Express, 76 at Cleveland, and 73 at Akron-Canton Regional Airport. Youngstown reported 78, Cincinnati reported 87, Dayton reported 83, Findlay reported 80, and Columbus reported 84. Reports from nearby cities outside Ohio, at Chicago, a thunderstorm was reported, with a temperature of 75. It was partly sunny, with a temperature of 80 at Buffalo, and 85 at Indianapolis. It was cloudy, with a temperature of 78 at Pittsburgh, and 81 at Detroit. The current time is 3:29 p.m. Eastern Daylight Time. 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On the latest weather map, a stationary front will remain to the south of the area into tonight. Weak high pressure will briefly build across the eastern Great Lakes Friday into Saturday. A low pressure system and cold front will then move east through the Great Lakes on Sunday, followed by high pressure early next week. The forecast for the Central Highlands. This afternoon, mostly cloudy. Near steady temperature in the upper 70s. West winds around 5 miles per hour. Tonight, mostly cloudy. A slight chance of showers in the evening, then a chance of showers with a slight chance of thunderstorms after midnight. Patchy fog after midnight. Humid with lows in the mid-60s. East winds around 5 miles per hour. Chance of rain 50%. Friday, mostly cloudy. Patchy fog in the morning. Showers likely with a slight chance of thunderstorms in the morning, then a chance of showers and thunderstorms in the afternoon. Humid with highs around 80. East winds around 5 miles per hour. Chance of rain 70%. Friday night, partly cloudy. A chance of showers after midnight. Humid with lows in the lower 60s. Northeast winds around 5 miles per hour. Chance of rain 30%. Saturday, partly sunny with a chance of showers. Humid with highs in the lower 80s. Southeast winds around 5 miles per hour. Chance of rain 30%. Saturday night, showers likely with a chance of thunderstorms. Lows in the upper 60s. Chance of rain 70%. The extended forecast for the Central Highlands. Sunday, showers likely. A chance of thunderstorms in the afternoon. Highs in the mid-80s. Chance of rain 70%. Sunday night, mostly cloudy with a chance of thunderstorms. Showers likely, mainly in the evening. Lows in the mid-60s. Chance of rain 70%. Monday, partly sunny with a chance of showers. Highs in the upper 70s. Chance of rain 50%. Monday night, partly cloudy in the evening, then clearing. Lows in the upper 50s. Tuesday, mostly sunny. Highs in the upper 70s. Tuesday night, mostly clear. Lows around 60. Wednesday, mostly sunny in the morning, then becoming partly cloudy. Highs in the lower 80s.
at 3 p.m. Weather reports for selected cities. At Mansfield Lawn Regional Airport, it was mostly sunny. The temperature was 80 degrees, the dew point 68, and the relative humidity 66%. The wind was variable, at 5 miles an hour. The pressure was 30.02 inches and rising. Elsewhere across Ohio, skies ranged from partly sunny to cloudy. It was 76 at Worcester, 86 at Marion, 79 at Toledo Express, 76 at Cleveland, and 73 at Akron-Canton Regional Airport. Youngstown reported 78, Cincinnati reported 87, Dayton reported 83, Findlay reported 80, and Columbus reported 84. Reports from nearby cities outside Ohio, at Chicago, a thunderstorm was reported, with a temperature of 75. It was partly sunny, with a temperature of 80 at Buffalo, and 85 at Indianapolis. It was cloudy, with a temperature of 78 at Pittsburgh, and 81 at Detroit. The current time is 3:33 p.m. Eastern Daylight Time. Eastern Daylight Time. 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On the latest weather map, a stationary front will remain to the south of the area into tonight. Weak high pressure will briefly build across the eastern Great Lakes Friday into Saturday. A low pressure system and cold front will then move east through the Great Lakes on Sunday, followed by high pressure early next week. The forecast for the Central Highlands. This afternoon, mostly cloudy. Near steady temperature in the upper 70s. West winds around 5 miles per hour. Tonight, mostly cloudy. A slight chance of showers in the evening, then a chance of showers with a slight chance of thunderstorms after midnight. Patchy fog after midnight. Humid with lows in the mid-60s. East winds around 5 miles per hour. Chance of rain 50%. Friday, mostly cloudy. Patchy fog in the morning. Showers likely with a slight chance of thunderstorms in the morning, then a chance of showers and thunderstorms in the afternoon. Humid with highs around 80. East winds around 5 miles per hour. Chance of rain 70%. Friday night, partly cloudy. A chance of showers after midnight. Humid with lows in the lower 60s. Northeast winds around 5 miles per hour. Chance of rain 30%. Saturday, partly sunny with a chance of showers. Humid with highs in the lower 80s. Southeast winds around 5 miles per hour. Chance of rain 30%. Saturday night, showers likely with a chance of thunderstorms. Lows in the upper 60s. Chance of rain 70%. At 3 p.m., weather reports for selected cities. At Mansfield Lawn Regional Airport, it was mostly sunny. The temperature was 80 degrees, the dew point 68, and the relative humidity 66%. The wind was variable, at 5 miles an hour. The pressure was 30.02 inches and rising. Elsewhere across Ohio, skies ranged from partly sunny to cloudy. It was 76 at Worcester, 86 at Marion, 79 at Toledo Express, 76 at Cleveland, and 73 at Akron-Canton Regional Airport. Youngstown reported 78, Cincinnati reported 87, Dayton reported 83, Findlay reported 80, and Columbus reported 84. Reports from nearby cities outside Ohio, at Chicago, a thunderstorm was reported, with a temperature of 75. It was partly sunny, with a temperature of 80 at Buffalo, and 85 at Indianapolis. It was cloudy, with a temperature of 78 at Pittsburgh, and 81 at Detroit. The current time is 3:36 p.m. Eastern Daylight Time. 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On the latest weather map, a stationary front will remain to the south of the area into tonight. Weak high pressure will briefly build across the eastern Great Lakes Friday into Saturday. A low pressure system and cold front will then move east through the Great Lakes on Sunday, followed by high pressure early next week.
the forecast for the Central Highlands. This afternoon, mostly cloudy. Near steady temperature in the upper 70s. West winds around 5 miles per hour. Tonight, mostly cloudy. A slight chance of showers in the evening, then a chance of showers with a slight chance of thunderstorms after midnight. Patchy fog after midnight. Humid with lows in the mid-60s. East winds around 5 miles per hour. Chance of rain 50%. Friday, mostly cloudy. Patchy fog in the morning. Showers likely with a slight chance of thunderstorms in the morning, then a chance of showers and thunderstorms in the afternoon. Humid with highs around 80. East winds around 5 miles per hour. Chance of rain 70%. Friday night, partly cloudy. A chance of showers after midnight. Humid with lows in the lower 60s. Northeast winds around 5 miles per hour. Chance of rain 30%. Saturday, partly sunny with a chance of showers. Humid with highs in the lower 80s. Southeast winds around 5 miles per hour. Chance of rain 30%. Saturday night, showers likely with a chance of thunderstorms. Lows in the upper 60s. Chance of rain 70%. At 3 p.m., weather reports for selected cities. At Mansfield Long Regional Airport, it was mostly sunny. The temperature was 80 degrees, the dew point 68, and the relative humidity 66%. The wind was variable, at 5 miles an hour. The pressure was 30.02 inches and rising. Elsewhere across Ohio, skies ranged from partly sunny to cloudy. It was 76 at Worcester, 86 at Marion, 79 at Toledo Express, 76 at Cleveland, and 73 at Akron-Canton Regional Airport. Youngstown reported 78, Cincinnati reported 87, Dayton reported 83, Findlay reported 80, and Columbus reported 84. Reports from nearby cities outside Ohio, at Chicago, a thunderstorm was reported, with a temperature of 75. It was partly sunny, with a temperature of 80 at Buffalo, and 85 at Indianapolis. It was cloudy, with a temperature of 78 at Pittsburgh, and 81 at Detroit. The current time is 3:39 p.m. Eastern Daylight Time. 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The extended forecast for the Central Highlands. Sunday, showers likely. A chance of thunderstorms in the afternoon. Highs in the mid-80s. Chance of rain 70%. Sunday night, mostly cloudy with a chance of thunderstorms. Showers likely, mainly in the evening. Lows in the mid-60s. Chance of rain 70%. Monday, partly sunny with a chance of showers. Highs in the upper 70s. Chance of rain 50%. Monday night, partly cloudy in the evening, then clearing. Lows in the upper 50s. Tuesday, mostly sunny. Highs in the upper 70s. Tuesday night, mostly clear. Lows around 60. Wednesday, mostly sunny in the morning, then becoming partly cloudy. Highs in the lower 80s. On the latest weather map, a stationary front will remain to the south of the area into tonight. Weak high pressure will briefly build across the eastern Great Lakes Friday into Saturday. A low pressure system and cold front will then move east through the Great Lakes on Sunday, followed by high pressure early next week. The forecast for the Central Highlands. This afternoon, mostly cloudy. Near steady temperature in the upper 70s. West winds around 5 miles per hour. Tonight, mostly cloudy. A slight chance of showers in the evening, then a chance of showers with a slight chance of thunderstorms after midnight. Patchy fog after midnight. Humid with lows in the mid-60s. East winds around 5 miles per hour. Chance of rain 50%. Friday, mostly cloudy. Patchy fog in the morning. Showers likely with a slight chance of thunderstorms in the morning, then a chance of showers and thunderstorms in the afternoon. Humid with highs around 80. East winds around 5 miles per hour. Chance of rain 70%. Friday night, partly cloudy.
a chance of showers after midnight. Humid with lows in the lower 60s. Northeast winds around 5 miles per hour. Chance of rain 30%. Saturday, partly sunny with a chance of showers. Humid with highs in the lower 80s. Southeast winds around 5 miles per hour. Chance of rain 30%. Saturday night, showers likely with a chance of thunderstorms. Lows in the upper 60s. Chance of rain 70%. At 3 p.m., weather reports for selected cities. At Mansfield Long Regional Airport, it was mostly sunny. The temperature was 80 degrees, the dew point 68, and the relative humidity 66%. The wind was variable, at 5 miles an hour. The pressure was 30.02 inches and rising. Elsewhere across Ohio, skies ranged from partly sunny to cloudy. It was 76 at Wooster, 86 at Marion, 79 at Toledo Express, 76 at Cleveland, and 73 at Akron-Canton Regional Airport. Youngstown reported 78, Cincinnati reported 87, Dayton reported 83, Findlay reported 80, and Columbus reported 84. Reports from nearby cities outside Ohio, at Chicago, a thunderstorm was reported, with a temperature of 75. It was partly sunny, with a temperature of 80 at Buffalo, and 85 at Indianapolis. It was cloudy, with a temperature of 78 at Pittsburgh, and 81 at Detroit. The current time is 3:43 p.m. Eastern Daylight Time. 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On the latest weather map, a stationary front will remain to the south of the area into tonight. Weak high pressure will briefly build across the eastern Great Lakes Friday into Saturday. A low pressure system and cold front will then move east through the Great Lakes on Sunday, followed by high pressure early next week. The forecast for the Central Highlands. This afternoon, mostly cloudy. Near steady temperature in the upper 70s. West winds around 5 miles per hour. Tonight, mostly cloudy. A slight chance of showers in the evening, then a chance of showers with a slight chance of thunderstorms after midnight. Patchy fog after midnight. Humid with lows in the mid-60s. East winds around 5 miles per hour. Chance of rain 50%. Friday, mostly cloudy. Patchy fog in the morning. Showers likely with a slight chance of thunderstorms in the morning, then a chance of showers and thunderstorms in the afternoon. Humid with highs around 80. East winds around 5 miles per hour. Chance of rain 70%. Friday night, partly cloudy. A chance of showers after midnight. Humid with lows in the lower 60s. Northeast winds around 5 miles per hour. Chance of rain 30%. Saturday, partly sunny with a chance of showers. Humid with highs in the lower 80s. Southeast winds around 5 miles per hour. Chance of rain 30%. Saturday night, showers likely with a chance of thunderstorms. Lows in the upper 60s. Chance of rain 70%. At 3 p.m., weather reports for selected cities. At Mansfield Long Regional Airport, it was mostly sunny. The temperature was 80 degrees, the dew point 68, and the relative humidity 66%. The wind was variable, at 5 miles an hour. The pressure was 30.02 inches and rising. Elsewhere across Ohio, skies ranged from partly sunny to cloudy. It was 76 at Wooster, 86 at Marion, 79 at Toledo Express, 76 at Cleveland, and 73 at Akron-Canton Regional Airport. Youngstown reported 78, Cincinnati reported 87, Dayton reported 83, Findlay reported 80, and Columbus reported 84. Reports from nearby cities outside Ohio, at Chicago, a thunderstorm was reported, with a temperature of 75. It was partly sunny, with a temperature of 80 at Buffalo, and 85 at Indianapolis. It was cloudy, with a temperature of 78 at Pittsburgh, and 81 at Detroit. The current time is 3:46 p.m. Eastern Daylight Time.
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On the latest weather map, a stationary front will remain to the south of the area into tonight. Weak high pressure will briefly build across the eastern Great Lakes Friday into Saturday. A low pressure system and cold front will then move east through the Great Lakes on Sunday, followed by high pressure early next week. The forecast for the Central Highlands. This afternoon, mostly cloudy. Near steady temperature in the upper 70s. West winds around 5 miles per hour. Tonight, mostly cloudy. A slight chance of showers in the evening, then a chance of showers with a slight chance of thunderstorms after midnight. Patchy fog after midnight. Humid with lows in the mid-60s. East winds around 5 miles per hour. Chance of rain 50%. Friday, mostly cloudy. Patchy fog in the morning. Showers likely with a slight chance of thunderstorms in the morning, then a chance of showers and thunderstorms in the afternoon. Humid with highs around 80. East winds around 5 miles per hour. Chance of rain 70%. Friday night, partly cloudy. A chance of showers after midnight. Humid with lows in the lower 60s. Northeast winds around 5 miles per hour. Chance of rain 30%. Saturday, partly sunny with a chance of showers. Humid with highs in the lower 80s. Southeast winds around 5 miles per hour. Chance of rain 30%. Saturday night, showers likely with a chance of thunderstorms. Lows in the upper 60s. Chance of rain 70%. At 3 p.m., weather reports for selected cities. At Mansfield-Lom Regional Airport, it was mostly sunny. The temperature was 80 degrees, the dew point 68, and the relative humidity 66%. The wind was variable, at 5 miles an hour. The pressure was 30.02 inches and rising. Elsewhere across Ohio, skies ranged from partly sunny to cloudy. It was 76 at Worcester, 86 at Marion, 79 at Toledo Express, 76 at Cleveland, and 73 at Akron-Canton Regional Airport. Youngstown reported 78, Cincinnati reported 87, Dayton reported 83, Findlay reported 80, and Columbus reported 84. Reports from nearby cities outside Ohio, at Chicago, a thunderstorm was reported, with a temperature of 75. It was partly sunny, with a temperature of 80 at Buffalo, and 85 at Indianapolis. It was cloudy, with a temperature of 78 at Pittsburgh, and 81 at Detroit. The extended forecast for the Central Highlands. Sunday, showers likely. A chance of thunderstorms in the afternoon. Highs in the mid-80s. Chance of rain 70%. Sunday night, mostly cloudy with a chance of thunderstorms. Showers likely, mainly in the evening. Lows in the mid-60s. Chance of rain 70%. Monday, partly sunny with a chance of showers. Highs in the upper 70s. Chance of rain 50%. Monday night, partly cloudy in the evening, then clearing. Lows in the upper 50s. Tuesday, mostly sunny. Highs in the upper 70s. Tuesday night, mostly clear. Lows around 60. Wednesday, mostly sunny in the morning, then becoming partly cloudy. Highs in the lower 80s. The current time is 3:51 p.m. Eastern Daylight Time. 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On the latest weather map, a stationary front will remain to the south of the area into tonight. Weak high pressure will briefly build across the eastern Great Lakes Friday into Saturday. A low pressure system and cold front will then move east through the Great Lakes on Sunday, followed by high pressure early next week. The forecast for the Central Highlands. This afternoon, mostly cloudy. Near steady temperature in the upper 70s. West winds around 5 miles per hour. Tonight, mostly cloudy.
a slight chance of showers in the evening, then a chance of showers with a slight chance of thunderstorms after midnight. Patchy fog after midnight. Humid with lows in the mid-60s. East winds around 5 miles per hour. Chance of rain 50%. Friday, mostly cloudy. Patchy fog in the morning. Showers likely with a slight chance of thunderstorms in the morning, then a chance of showers and thunderstorms in the afternoon. Humid with highs around 80. East winds around 5 miles per hour. Chance of rain 70%. Friday night, partly cloudy. A chance of showers after midnight. Humid with lows in the lower 60s. Northeast winds around 5 miles per hour. Chance of rain 30%. Saturday, partly sunny with a chance of showers. Humid with highs in the lower 80s. Southeast winds around 5 miles per hour. Chance of rain 30%. Saturday night, showers likely with a chance of thunderstorms. Lows in the upper 60s. Chance of rain 70%. At 3 p.m., weather reports for selected cities. At Mansfield Lawn Regional Airport, it was mostly sunny. The temperature was 80 degrees, the dew point 68, and the relative humidity 66%. The wind was variable, at 5 miles an hour. The pressure was 30.02 inches and rising. Elsewhere across Ohio, skies ranged from partly sunny to cloudy. It was 76 at Wooster, 86 at Marion, 79 at Toledo Express, 76 at Cleveland, and 73 at Akron-Canton Regional Airport. Youngstown reported 78, Cincinnati reported 87, Dayton reported 83, Findlay reported 80, and Columbus reported 84. Reports from nearby cities outside Ohio, at Chicago, a thunderstorm was reported, with a temperature of 75. It was partly sunny, with a temperature of 80 at Buffalo, and 85 at Indianapolis. It was cloudy, with a temperature of 78 at Pittsburgh, and 81 at Detroit. The current time is 3:54 p.m. Eastern Daylight Time. 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On the latest weather map, a stationary front will remain to the south of the area into tonight. Weak high pressure will briefly build across the eastern Great Lakes Friday into Saturday. A low pressure system and cold front will then move east through the Great Lakes on Sunday, followed by high pressure early next week. The forecast for the Central Highlands. This afternoon, mostly cloudy. Near steady temperature in the upper 70s. West winds around 5 miles per hour. Tonight, mostly cloudy. A slight chance of showers in the evening, then a chance of showers with a slight chance of thunderstorms after midnight. Patchy fog after midnight. Humid with lows in the mid-60s. East winds around 5 miles per hour. Chance of rain 50%. Friday, mostly cloudy. Patchy fog in the morning. Showers likely with a slight chance of thunderstorms in the morning, then a chance of showers and thunderstorms in the afternoon. Humid with highs around 80. East winds around 5 miles per hour. Chance of rain 70%. Friday night, partly cloudy. A chance of showers after midnight. Humid with lows in the lower 60s. Northeast winds around 5 miles per hour. Chance of rain 30%. Saturday, partly sunny with a chance of showers. Humid with highs in the lower 80s. Southeast winds around 5 miles per hour. Chance of rain 30%. Saturday night, showers likely with a chance of thunderstorms. Lows in the upper 60s. Chance of rain 70%. At 3 p.m., weather reports for selected cities. At Mansfield Lawn Regional Airport, it was mostly sunny. The temperature was 80 degrees, the dew point 68, and the relative humidity 66%. The wind was variable, at 5 miles an hour. The pressure was 30.02 inches and rising. Elsewhere across Ohio, skies ranged from partly sunny to cloudy. It was 76 at Wooster, 86 at Marion, 79 at Toledo Express, 76 at Cleveland, and 73 at Akron-Canton Regional Airport. Youngstown reported 78,
Cincinnati reported 87, Dayton reported 83, Findlay reported 80, and Columbus reported 84. Reports from nearby cities outside Ohio, at Chicago, a thunderstorm was reported, with a temperature of 75. It was partly sunny, with a temperature of 80 at Buffalo, and 85 at Indianapolis. It was cloudy, with a temperature of 78 at Pittsburgh, and 81 at Detroit. The Nearshore Marine Forecast. For the following marine location, the islands to Vermilion. Tonight, light and variable winds. A slight chance of showers. A chance of showers late. Waves 1 foot or less. Friday, southeast winds 5 to 10 knots becoming east. A chance of showers in the morning, then a slight chance of showers in the afternoon. Waves 1 foot or less. Friday night, east winds 5 to 10 knots. Partly cloudy. Waves 1 foot or less. Saturday, east winds 5 to 10 knots. A chance of showers. Waves 1 foot or less. The water temperature off Toledo is 76 degrees, off Cleveland 76 degrees, and off Derry 77 degrees. The current time is 3:58 p.m. Eastern Daylight Time. 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On the latest weather map, a stationary front will remain to the south of the area into tonight. Weak high pressure will briefly build across the eastern Great Lakes Friday into Saturday. A low pressure system and cold front will then move east through the Great Lakes on Sunday, followed by high pressure early next week. The forecast for the Central Highlands. This afternoon, mostly cloudy. Near steady temperature in the upper 70s. West winds around 5 miles per hour. Tonight, mostly cloudy. A slight chance of showers in the evening, then a chance of showers with a slight chance of thunderstorms after midnight. Patchy fog after midnight. Humid with lows in the mid-60s. East winds around 5 miles per hour. Chance of rain 50%. Friday, mostly cloudy. Patchy fog in the morning. Showers likely with a slight chance of thunderstorms in the morning, then a chance of showers and thunderstorms in the afternoon. Humid with highs around 80. East winds around 5 miles per hour. Chance of rain 70%. Friday night, partly cloudy. A chance of showers after midnight. Humid with lows in the lower 60s. Northeast winds around 5 miles per hour. Chance of rain 30%. Saturday, partly sunny with a chance of showers. Humid with highs in the lower 80s. Southeast winds around 5 miles per hour. Chance of rain 30%. Saturday night, showers likely with a chance of thunderstorms. Lows in the upper 60s. Chance of rain 70%. The extended forecast for the Central Highlands. Sunday, showers likely. A chance of thunderstorms in the afternoon. Highs in the mid-80s. Chance of rain 70%. Sunday night, mostly cloudy with a chance of thunderstorms. Showers likely, mainly in the evening. Lows in the mid-60s. Chance of rain 70%. Monday, partly sunny with a chance of showers. Highs in the upper 70s. Chance of rain 50%. Monday night, partly cloudy in the evening, then clearing. Lows in the upper 50s. Tuesday, mostly sunny. Highs in the upper 70s. Tuesday night, mostly clear. Lows around 60. Wednesday, mostly sunny in the morning, then becoming partly cloudy. Highs in the lower 80s. At 3 p.m., weather reports for selected cities. At Mansfield-Lom Regional Airport, it was mostly sunny. The temperature was 80 degrees, the dew point 68, and the relative humidity 66%. The wind was variable, at 5 miles an hour. The pressure was 30.02 inches and rising. Elsewhere across Ohio, skies ranged from partly sunny to cloudy. It was 76 at Wooster, 86 at Marion, 79 at Toledo Express, 76 at Cleveland, and 73 at Akron-Canton Regional Airport.
Youngstown reported 78, Cincinnati reported 87, Dayton reported 83, Findlay reported 80, and Columbus reported 84. Reports from nearby cities outside Ohio, at Chicago, a thunderstorm was reported, with a temperature of 75. It was partly sunny, with a temperature of 80 at Buffalo, and 85 at Indianapolis. It was cloudy, with a temperature of 78 at Pittsburgh, and 81 at Detroit. The Nearshore Marine Forecast. For the following marine location, the islands to Vermilion. Tonight, light and variable winds. A slight chance of showers. A chance of showers late. Waves 1 foot or less. Friday, southeast winds 5 to 10 knots becoming east. A chance of showers in the morning, then a slight chance of showers in the afternoon. Waves 1 foot or less. Friday night, east winds 5 to 10 knots. Partly cloudy. Waves 1 foot or less. Saturday, east winds 5 to 10 knots. A chance of showers. Waves 1 foot or less. The water temperature off Toledo is 76 degrees, off Cleveland 76 degrees, and off Erie 77 degrees. The current time is 4:03 p.m. Eastern Daylight Time. 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We supply the latest available information for the Central Highlands over station WWG 57 from Butler on a frequency of 162.450 MHz. On the latest weather map, a stationary front will remain to the south of the area into tonight. Weak high pressure will briefly build across the eastern Great Lakes Friday into Saturday. A low pressure system and cold front will then move east through the Great Lakes on Sunday, followed by high pressure early next week. The forecast for the Central Highlands. This afternoon, mostly cloudy. Near steady temperature in the upper 70s. West winds around 5 miles per hour. Tonight, mostly cloudy. A slight chance of showers in the evening, then a chance of showers with a slight chance of thunderstorms after midnight. Patchy fog after midnight. Humid with lows in the mid-60s. East winds around 5 miles per hour. Chance of rain 50%. Friday, mostly cloudy. Patchy fog in the morning. Showers likely with a slight chance of thunderstorms in the morning, then a chance of showers and thunderstorms in the afternoon. Humid with highs around 80. East winds around 5 miles per hour. Chance of rain 70%. Friday night, partly cloudy. A chance of showers after midnight. Humid with lows in the lower 60s. Northeast winds around 5 miles per hour. Chance of rain 30%. Saturday, partly sunny with a chance of showers. Humid with highs in the lower 80s. Southeast winds around 5 miles per hour. Chance of rain 30%. Saturday night, showers likely with a chance of thunderstorms. Lows in the upper 60s. Chance of rain 70%. At 3 p.m., weather reports for selected cities. At Mansfield Lawn Regional Airport, it was mostly sunny. The temperature was 80 degrees, the dew point 68, and the relative humidity 66%. The wind was variable, at 5 miles an hour. The pressure was 30.02 inches and rising. Elsewhere across Ohio, skies ranged from partly sunny to cloudy. It was 76 at Worcester, 86 at Marion, 79 at Toledo Express, 76 at Cleveland, and 73 at Akron-Canton Regional Airport. Youngstown reported 78, Cincinnati reported 87, Dayton reported 83, Findlay reported 80, and Columbus reported 84. Reports from nearby cities outside Ohio, at Chicago, a thunderstorm was reported, with a temperature of 75. It was partly sunny, with a temperature of 80 at Buffalo, and 85 at Indianapolis. It was cloudy, with a temperature of 78 at Pittsburgh, and 81 at Detroit. At 4 p.m., weather reports for selected cities, at Mansfield Lawn Regional Airport, it was partly sunny. The temperature was 80 degrees, the dew point 68, and the relative humidity 66%. The wind was southwest, at 5 miles an hour. The pressure was 30.01 inches and falling. Elsewhere across Ohio, skies ranged from partly sunny to cloudy.
It was 77 at Worcester, 85 at Marion, 79 at Toledo Express, 77 at Cleveland, and 75 at Akron-Canton Regional Airport. Youngstown reported 78, Cincinnati reported 86, Dayton reported 83, Findlay reported 82, and Columbus reported 85. Reports from nearby cities outside Ohio, at Chicago, rain was falling, with a temperature of 75. It was partly sunny, with a temperature of 80 at Buffalo, and 85 at Indy.

briefly build across the eastern Great Lakes Friday into Saturday. A low-pressure system and cold front will then move east through the Great Lakes on Sunday, followed by high pressure early next week. The forecast for the Central Highlands. This afternoon, mostly cloudy. Near steady temperature in the upper 70s. West winds around 5 miles per hour. Tonight, mostly cloudy. A slight chance of showers in the evening, then a chance of showers with a slight chance of thunderstorms after midnight. Patchy fog after midnight. Humid with lows in the mid-60s. East winds around 5 miles per hour. Chance of rain 50%. Friday, mostly cloudy. Patchy fog in the morning. Showers likely with a slight chance of thunderstorms in the morning, then a chance of showers and thunderstorms in the afternoon. Humid with highs around 80. East winds around 5 miles per hour. Chance of rain 70%. Friday night, partly cloudy. A chance of showers after midnight. Humid with lows in the lower 60s. Northeast winds around 5 miles per hour. Chance of rain 30%. Saturday, partly sunny with a chance of showers. Humid with highs in the lower 80s. Southeast winds around 5 miles per hour. Chance of rain 30%. Saturday night, showers likely with a chance of thunderstorms. Lows in the upper 60s. Chance of rain 70%. At 4 p.m., weather reports for selected cities. At Mansfield Long Regional Airport, it was partly sunny. The temperature was 80 degrees, the dew point 68, and the relative humidity 66%. The wind was southwest, at 5 miles an hour. The pressure was 30.01 inches and falling. Elsewhere across Ohio, skies ranged from partly sunny to cloudy. It was 77 at Worcester, 85 at Marion, 79 at Toledo Express, 77 at Cleveland, and 75 at Akron-Canton Regional Airport. Youngstown reported 78, Cincinnati reported 86, Dayton reported 83, Findlay reported 82, and Columbus reported 85. Reports from nearby cities outside Ohio, at Chicago, rain was falling, with a temperature of 75. It was partly sunny, with a temperature of 80 at Buffalo, and 85 at Indianapolis. It was cloudy, with a temperature of 78 at Pittsburgh, and 81 at Detroit. The extended forecast for the Central Highlands. Sunday, showers likely. A chance of thunderstorms in the afternoon. Highs in the mid-80s. Chance of rain 70%. Sunday night, mostly cloudy with a chance of thunderstorms. Showers likely, mainly in the evening. Lows in the mid-60s. Chance of rain 70%. Monday, partly sunny with a chance of showers. Highs in the upper 70s. Chance of rain 50%. Monday night, partly cloudy in the evening, then clearing. Lows in the upper 50s. Tuesday, mostly sunny. Highs in the upper 70s. Tuesday night, mostly clear. Lows around 60. Wednesday, mostly sunny in the morning, then becoming partly cloudy. Highs in the lower 80s. The current time is 4:11 p.m. Eastern Daylight Time. 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On the latest weather map, a stationary front will remain to the south of the area into tonight. Weak high pressure will briefly build across the eastern Great Lakes Friday into Saturday. A low-pressure system and cold front will then move east through the Great Lakes on Sunday, followed by high pressure early next week. The forecast for the Central Highlands. This afternoon, mostly cloudy. Near steady temperature in the upper 70s. West winds around 5 miles per hour. Tonight, mostly cloudy. A slight chance of showers in the evening, then a chance of showers with a slight chance of thunderstorms after midnight. Patchy fog after midnight. Humid with lows in the mid-60s. East winds around 5 miles per hour. Chance of rain 50%. Friday, mostly cloudy. Patchy fog in the morning. Showers likely with a slight chance of thunderstorms in the morning, then a chance of showers and thunderstorms in the afternoon.

humid with highs around 80. East winds around 5 miles per hour. Chance of rain 70%. Friday night, partly cloudy. A chance of showers after midnight. Humid with lows in the lower 60s. Northeast winds around 5 miles per hour. Chance of rain 30%. Saturday, partly sunny with a chance of showers. Humid with highs in the lower 80s. Southeast winds around 5 miles per hour. Chance of rain 30%. Saturday night, showers likely with a chance of thunderstorms. Lows in the upper 60s. Chance of rain 70%. At 4 p.m., weather reports for selected cities. At Mansfield Long Regional Airport, it was partly sunny. The temperature was 80 degrees, the dew point 68, and the relative humidity 66%. The wind was southwest, at 5 miles an hour. The pressure was 30.01 inches and falling. Elsewhere across Ohio, skies ranged from partly sunny to cloudy. It was 77 at Worcester, 85 at Marion, 79 at Toledo Express, 77 at Cleveland, and 75 at Akron-Canton Regional Airport. Youngstown reported 78, Cincinnati reported 86, Dayton reported 83, Findlay reported 82, and Columbus reported 85. Reports from nearby cities outside Ohio, at Chicago, rain was falling, with a temperature of 75. It was partly sunny, with a temperature of 80 at Buffalo, and 85 at Indianapolis. It was cloudy, with a temperature of 78 at Pittsburgh, and 81 at Detroit. At 4 p.m., weather reports for selected cities. At Mansfield Long Regional Airport, it was partly sunny. The temperature was 80 degrees, the dew point 68, and the relative humidity 66%. The wind was southwest, at 5 miles an hour. The pressure was 30.01 inches and falling. Elsewhere across Ohio, skies ranged from partly sunny to cloudy. It was 77 at Worcester, 85 at Marion, 79 at Toledo Express, 77 at Cleveland, and 75 at Akron-Canton Regional Airport. Youngstown reported 78, Cincinnati reported 86, Dayton reported 83, Findlay reported 82, and Columbus reported 85. Reports from nearby cities outside Ohio, at Chicago, rain was falling, with a temperature of 75. It was partly sunny, with a temperature of 80 at Buffalo, and 85 at Indianapolis. It was cloudy, with a temperature of 78 at Pittsburgh, and 81 at Detroit. The current time is 4:15 p.m. Eastern Daylight Time. 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On the latest weather map, a stationary front will remain to the south of the area into tonight. Weak high pressure will briefly build across the eastern Great Lakes Friday into Saturday. A low pressure system and cold front will then move east through the Great Lakes on Sunday, followed by high pressure early next week. The forecast for the Central Highlands. This afternoon, mostly cloudy. Near steady temperature in the upper 70s. West winds around 5 miles per hour. Tonight, mostly cloudy. A slight chance of showers in the evening, then a chance of showers with a slight chance of thunderstorms after midnight. Patchy fog after midnight. Humid with lows in the mid-60s. East winds around 5 miles per hour. Chance of rain 50%. Friday, mostly cloudy. Patchy fog in the morning. Showers likely with a slight chance of thunderstorms in the morning, then a chance of showers and thunderstorms in the afternoon. Humid with highs around 80. East winds around 5 miles per hour. Chance of rain 70%. Friday night, partly cloudy. A chance of showers after midnight. Humid with lows in the lower 60s. Northeast winds around 5 miles per hour. Chance of rain 30%. Saturday, partly sunny with a chance of showers. Humid with highs in the lower 80s. Southeast winds around 5 miles per hour. Chance of rain 30%. Saturday night, showers likely with a chance of thunderstorms. Lows in the upper 60s. Chance of rain 70%.
At 4 p.m., weather reports for selected cities. At Mansfield-Laum Regional Airport, it was partly sunny. The temperature was 80 degrees, the dew point 68, and the relative humidity 66%. The wind was southwest, at 5 miles an hour. The pressure was 30.01 inches and falling. Elsewhere across Ohio, skies ranged from partly sunny to cloudy. It was 77 at Worcester, 85 at Marion, 79 at Toledo Express, 77 at Cleveland, and 75 at Akron-Canton Regional Airport. Youngstown reported 78, Cincinnati reported 86, Dayton reported 83, Findlay reported 82, and Columbus reported 85. Reports from nearby cities outside Ohio, at Chicago, rain was falling, with a temperature of 75. It was partly sunny, with a temperature of 80 at Buffalo, and 85 at Indianapolis. It was cloudy, with a temperature of 78 at Pittsburgh, and 81 at Detroit. The current time is 4:19 p.m. Eastern Daylight Time. 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On the latest weather map, a stationary front will remain to the south of the area into tonight. Weak high pressure will briefly build across the eastern Great Lakes Friday into Saturday. A low pressure system and cold front will then move east through the Great Lakes on Sunday, followed by high pressure early next week. The forecast for the Central Highlands. This afternoon, mostly cloudy. Near steady temperature in the upper 70s. West winds around 5 miles per hour. Tonight, mostly cloudy. A slight chance of showers in the evening, then a chance of showers with a slight chance of thunderstorms after midnight. Patchy fog after midnight. Humid with lows in the mid-60s. East winds around 5 miles per hour. Chance of rain 50%. Friday, mostly cloudy. Patchy fog in the morning. Showers likely with a slight chance of thunderstorms in the morning, then a chance of showers and thunderstorms in the afternoon. Humid with highs around 80. East winds around 5 miles per hour. Chance of rain 70%. Friday night, partly cloudy. A chance of showers after midnight. Humid with lows in the lower 60s. Northeast winds around 5 miles per hour. Chance of rain 30%. Saturday, partly sunny with a chance of showers. Humid with highs in the lower 80s. Southeast winds around 5 miles per hour. Chance of rain 30%. Saturday night, showers likely with a chance of thunderstorms. Lows in the upper 60s. Chance of rain 70%. The extended forecast for the Central Highlands. Sunday, showers likely. A chance of thunderstorms in the afternoon. Highs in the mid-80s. Chance of rain 70%. Sunday night, mostly cloudy with a chance of thunderstorms. Showers likely, mainly in the evening. Lows in the mid-60s. Chance of rain 70%. Monday, partly sunny with a chance of showers. Highs in the upper 70s. Chance of rain 50%. Monday night, partly cloudy in the evening, then clearing. Lows in the upper 50s. Tuesday, mostly sunny. Highs in the upper 70s. Tuesday night, mostly clear. Lows around 60. Wednesday, mostly sunny in the morning, then becoming partly cloudy. Highs in the lower 80s. At 4 p.m., weather reports for selected cities. At Mansfield-Laum Regional Airport, it was partly sunny. The temperature was 80 degrees, the dew point 68, and the relative humidity 66%. The wind was southwest, at 5 miles an hour. The pressure was 30.01 inches and falling. Elsewhere across Ohio, skies ranged from partly sunny to cloudy. It was 77 at Worcester, 85 at Marion, 79 at Toledo Express, 77 at Cleveland, and 75 at Akron-Canton Regional Airport. Youngstown reported 78, Cincinnati reported 86, Dayton reported 83, Findlay reported 82, and Columbus reported 85. Reports from nearby cities outside Ohio, at Chicago, rain was falling, with a temperature of 75.
It was partly sunny, with a temperature of 80 at Buffalo and 85 at Indianapolis. It was cloudy, with a temperature of 78 at Pittsburgh and 81 at Detroit. The current time is 4:23 p.m. Eastern Daylight Time. 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We supply the latest available information for the Central Highlands over station WWG57 from Butler on a frequency of 162.450 MHz. On the latest weather map, a stationary front will remain to the south of the area into tonight. Weak high pressure will briefly build across the eastern Great Lakes Friday into Saturday. A low pressure system and cold front will then move east through the Great Lakes on Sunday, followed by high pressure early next week. The forecast for the Central Highlands. This afternoon, mostly cloudy. Near steady temperature in the upper 70s. West winds around 5 miles per hour. Tonight, mostly cloudy. A slight chance of showers in the evening, then a chance of showers with a slight chance of thunderstorms after midnight. Patchy fog after midnight. Humid with lows in the mid-60s. East winds around 5 miles per hour. Chance of rain 50%. Friday, mostly cloudy. Patchy fog in the morning. Showers likely with a slight chance of thunderstorms in the morning, then a chance of showers and thunderstorms in the afternoon. Humid with highs around 80. East winds around 5 miles per hour. Chance of rain 70%. Friday night, partly cloudy. A chance of showers after midnight. Humid with lows in the lower 60s. Northeast winds around 5 miles per hour. Chance of rain 30%. Saturday, partly sunny with a chance of showers. Humid with highs in the lower 80s. Southeast winds around 5 miles per hour. Chance of rain 30%. Saturday night, showers likely with a chance of thunderstorms. Lows in the upper 60s. Chance of rain 70%. At 4 p.m., weather reports for selected cities. At Mansfield-Lom Regional Airport, it was partly sunny. The temperature was 80 degrees, the dew point 68, and the relative humidity 66%. The wind was southwest, at 5 miles an hour. The pressure was 30.01 inches and falling. Elsewhere across Ohio, skies ranged from partly sunny to cloudy. It was 77 at Worcester, 85 at Marion, 79 at Toledo Express, 77 at Cleveland, and 75 at Akron-Canton Regional Airport. Youngstown reported 78, Cincinnati reported 86, Dayton reported 83, Findlay reported 82, and Columbus reported 85. Reports from nearby cities outside Ohio, at Chicago, rain was falling, with a temperature of 75. It was partly sunny, with a temperature of 80 at Buffalo, and 85 at Indianapolis. It was cloudy, with a temperature of 78 at Pittsburgh, and 81 at Detroit. The current time is 4:26 p.m. Eastern Daylight Time. 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On the latest weather map, a stationary front will remain to the south of the area into tonight. Weak high pressure will briefly build across the eastern Great Lakes Friday into Saturday. A low pressure system and cold front will then move east through the Great Lakes on Sunday, followed by high pressure early next week. The forecast for the Central Highlands. This afternoon, mostly cloudy. Near steady temperature in the upper 70s. West winds around 5 miles per hour. Tonight, mostly cloudy. A slight chance of showers in the evening, then a chance of showers with a slight chance of thunderstorms after midnight. Patchy fog after midnight. Humid with lows in the mid-60s. East winds around 5 miles per hour. Chance of rain 50%. Friday, mostly cloudy. Patchy fog in the morning. Showers likely with a slight chance of thunderstorms in the morning, then a chance of showers and thunderstorms in the afternoon. Humid with highs around 80. East winds around 5 miles per hour. Chance of rain 70%. Friday night, partly cloudy.
A chance of showers after midnight. Humid with lows in the lower 60s. Northeast winds around 5 miles per hour. Chance of rain 30%. Saturday, partly sunny with a chance of showers. Humid with highs in the lower 80s. Southeast winds around 5 miles per hour. Chance of rain 30%. Saturday night, showers likely with a chance of thunderstorms. Lows in the upper 60s. Chance of rain 70%. At 4 p.m., weather reports for selected cities. At Mansfield Lawn Regional Airport, it was partly sunny. The temperature was 80 degrees, the dew point 68, and the relative humidity 66%. The wind was southwest, at 5 miles an hour. The pressure was 30.01 inches and falling. Elsewhere across Ohio, skies ranged from partly sunny to cloudy. It was 77 at Worcester, 85 at Marion, 79 at Toledo Express, 77 at Cleveland, and 75 at Akron-Canton Regional Airport. Youngstown reported 78, Cincinnati reported 86, Dayton reported 83, Findlay reported 82, and Columbus reported 85. Reports from nearby cities outside Ohio, at Chicago, rain was falling, with a temperature of 75. It was partly sunny, with a temperature of 80 at Buffalo, and 85 at Indianapolis. It was cloudy, with a temperature of 78 at Pittsburgh, and 81 at Detroit. The current time is 4:29 p.m. Eastern Daylight Time. 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On the latest weather map, a stationary front will remain to the south of the area into tonight. Weak high pressure will briefly build across the eastern Great Lakes Friday into Saturday. A low pressure system and cold front will then move east through the Great Lakes on Sunday, followed by high pressure early next week. The extended forecast for the Central Highlands. Sunday, showers likely. A chance of thunderstorms in the afternoon. Highs in the mid-80s. Chance of rain 70%. Sunday night, mostly cloudy with a chance of thunderstorms. Showers likely, mainly in the evening. Lows in the mid-60s. Chance of rain 70%. Monday, partly sunny with a chance of showers. Highs in the upper 70s. Chance of rain 50%. Monday night, partly cloudy in the evening, then clearing. Lows in the upper 50s. Tuesday, mostly sunny. Highs in the upper 70s. Tuesday night, mostly clear. Lows around 60. Wednesday, mostly sunny in the morning, then becoming partly cloudy. Highs in the lower 80s. The forecast for the Central Highlands. This afternoon, mostly cloudy. Near steady temperature in the upper 70s. West winds around 5 miles per hour. Tonight, mostly cloudy. A slight chance of showers in the evening, then a chance of showers with a slight chance of thunderstorms after midnight. Patchy fog after midnight. Humid with lows in the mid-60s. East winds around 5 miles per hour. Chance of rain 50%. Friday, mostly cloudy. Patchy fog in the morning. Showers likely with a slight chance of thunderstorms in the morning, then a chance of showers and thunderstorms in the afternoon. Humid with highs around 80. East winds around 5 miles per hour. Chance of rain 70%. Friday night, partly cloudy. A chance of showers after midnight. Humid with lows in the lower 60s. Northeast winds around 5 miles per hour. Chance of rain 30%. Saturday, partly sunny with a chance of showers. Humid with highs in the lower 80s. Southeast winds around 5 miles per hour. Chance of rain 30%. Saturday night, showers likely with a chance of thunderstorms. Lows in the upper 60s. Chance of rain 70%. At 4 p.m., weather reports for selected cities. At Mansfield Lawn Regional Airport, it was partly sunny. The temperature was 80 degrees, the dew point 68, and the relative humidity 66%. The wind was southwest, at 5 miles an hour. The pressure was 30.01 inches and falling.
Elsewhere across Ohio, skies ranged from partly sunny to cloudy. It was 77 at Worcester, 85 at Marion, 79 at Toledo Express, 77 at Cleveland, and 75 at Akron-Canton Regional Airport. Youngstown reported 78, Cincinnati reported 86, Dayton reported 83, Findlay reported 82, and Columbus reported 85. Reports from nearby cities outside Ohio, at Chicago, rain was falling, with a temperature of 75. It was partly sunny, with a temperature of 80 at Buffalo, and 85 at Indianapolis. It was cloudy, with a temperature of 78 at Pittsburgh, and 81 at Detroit. The current time is 4:33 p.m. Eastern Daylight Time. 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On the latest weather map, a stationary front will remain to the south of the area into tonight. Weak high pressure will briefly build across the eastern Great Lakes Friday into Saturday. A low pressure system and cold front will then move east through the Great Lakes on Sunday, followed by high pressure early next week. The forecast for the Central Highlands. This afternoon, mostly cloudy. Near steady temperature in the upper 70s. West winds around 5 miles per hour. Tonight, mostly cloudy. A slight chance of showers in the evening, then a chance of showers with a slight chance of thunderstorms after midnight. Patchy fog after midnight. Humid with lows in the mid-60s. East winds around 5 miles per hour. Chance of rain 50%. Friday, mostly cloudy. Patchy fog in the morning. Showers likely with a slight chance of thunderstorms in the morning, then a chance of showers and thunderstorms in the afternoon. Humid with highs around 80. East winds around 5 miles per hour. Chance of rain 70%. Friday night, partly cloudy. A chance of showers after midnight. Humid with lows in the lower 60s. Northeast winds around 5 miles per hour. Chance of rain 30%. Saturday, partly sunny with a chance of showers. Humid with highs in the lower 80s. Southeast winds around 5 miles per hour. Chance of rain 30%. Saturday night, showers likely with a chance of thunderstorms. Lows in the upper 60s. Chance of rain 70%. At 4 p.m., weather reports for selected cities. At Mansfield-Lom Regional Airport, it was partly sunny. The temperature was 80 degrees, the dew point 68, and the relative humidity 66%. The wind was southwest, at 5 miles an hour. The pressure was 30.01 inches and falling. Elsewhere across Ohio, skies ranged from partly sunny to cloudy. It was 77 at Worcester, 85 at Marion, 79 at Toledo Express, 77 at Cleveland, and 75 at Akron-Canton Regional Airport. Youngstown reported 78, Cincinnati reported 86, Dayton reported 83, Findlay reported 82, and Columbus reported 85. Reports from nearby cities outside Ohio, at Chicago, rain was falling, with a temperature of 75. It was partly sunny, with a temperature of 80 at Buffalo, and 85 at Indianapolis. It was cloudy, with a temperature of 78 at Pittsburgh, and 81 at Detroit. The current time is 4:36 p.m. Eastern Daylight Time. 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On the latest weather map, a stationary front will remain to the south of the area into tonight. Weak high pressure will briefly build across the eastern Great Lakes Friday into Saturday. A low pressure system and cold front will then move east through the Great Lakes on Sunday, followed by high pressure early next week. The forecast for the Central Highlands. This afternoon, mostly cloudy. Near steady temperature in the upper 70s. West winds around 5 miles per hour. Tonight, mostly cloudy. A slight chance of showers in the evening, then a chance of showers with a slight chance of thunderstorms after midnight.
Patchy fog after midnight. Humid with lows in the mid-60s. East winds surround

around 5 miles per hour. Chance of rain 50%. Friday, mostly cloudy. Patchy fog in the morning. Showers likely with a slight chance of thunderstorms in the morning, then a chance of showers and thunderstorms in the afternoon. Humid with highs around 80. East winds around 5 miles per hour. Chance of rain 70%. Friday night, partly cloudy. A chance of showers after midnight. Humid with lows in the lower 60s. Northeast winds around 5 miles per hour. Chance of rain 30%. Saturday, partly sunny with a chance of showers. Humid with highs in the lower 80s. Southeast winds around 5 miles per hour. Chance of rain 30%. Saturday night, showers likely with a chance of thunderstorms. Lows in the upper 60s. Chance of rain 70%. At 4 p.m., weather reports for selected cities. At Mansfield Long Regional Airport, it was partly sunny. The temperature was 80 degrees, the dew point 68, and the relative humidity 66%. The wind was southwest, at 5 miles an hour. The pressure was 30.01 inches and falling. Elsewhere across Ohio, skies ranged from partly sunny to cloudy. It was 77 at Worcester, 85 at Marion, 79 at Toledo Express, 77 at Cleveland, and 75 at Akron-Canton Regional Airport. Youngstown reported 78, Cincinnati reported 86, Dayton reported 83, Findlay reported 82, and Columbus reported 85. Reports from nearby cities outside Ohio, at Chicago, rain was falling, with a temperature of 75. It was partly sunny, with a temperature of 80 at Buffalo, and 85 at Indianapolis. It was cloudy, with a temperature of 78 at Pittsburgh, and 81 at Detroit. The extended forecast for the Central Highlands. Sunday, showers likely. A chance of thunderstorms in the afternoon. Highs in the mid-80s. Chance of rain 70%. Sunday night, mostly cloudy with a chance of thunderstorms. Showers likely, mainly in the evening. Lows in the mid-60s. Chance of rain 70%. Monday, partly sunny with a chance of showers. Highs in the upper 70s. Chance of rain 50%. Monday night, partly cloudy in the evening, then clearing. Lows in the upper 50s. Tuesday, mostly sunny. Highs in the upper 70s. Tuesday night, mostly clear. Lows around 60. Wednesday, mostly sunny in the morning, then becoming partly cloudy. Highs in the lower 80s. The current time is 4:40 p.m. Eastern Daylight Time. 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On the latest weather map, a stationary front will remain to the south of the area into tonight. Weak high pressure will briefly build across the eastern Great Lakes Friday into Saturday. A low pressure system and cold front will then move east through the Great Lakes on Sunday, followed by high pressure early next week. The forecast for the Central Highlands. This afternoon, mostly cloudy. Near steady temperature in the upper 70s. West winds around 5 miles per hour. Tonight, mostly cloudy. A slight chance of showers in the evening, then a chance of showers with a slight chance of thunderstorms after midnight. Patchy fog after midnight. Humid with lows in the mid-60s. East winds around 5 miles per hour. Chance of rain 50%. Friday, mostly cloudy. Patchy fog in the morning. Showers likely with a slight chance of thunderstorms in the morning, then a chance of showers and thunderstorms in the afternoon. Humid with highs around 80. East winds around 5 miles per hour. Chance of rain 70%. Friday night, partly cloudy. A chance of showers after midnight. Humid with lows in the lower 60s. Northeast winds around 5 miles per hour. Chance of rain 30%. Saturday, partly sunny with a chance of showers. Humid with highs in the lower 80s. Southeast winds around 5 miles per hour. Chance of rain 30%. Saturday night, showers likely with a chance of thunderstorms.
Lows in the upper 60s. Chance of rain 70%. At 4 p.m., weather reports for selected cities. At Mansfield Long Regional Airport, it was partly sunny. The temperature was 80 degrees, the dew point 68, and the relative humidity 66%. The wind was southwest, at 5 miles an hour. The pressure was 30.01 inches and falling. Elsewhere across Ohio, skies ranged from partly sunny to cloudy. It was 77 at Worcester, 85 at Marion, 79 at Toledo Express, 77 at Cleveland, and 75 at Akron-Canton Regional Airport. Youngstown reported 78, Cincinnati reported 86, Dayton reported 83, Findlay reported 82, and Columbus reported 85. Reports from nearby cities outside Ohio, at Chicago, rain was falling, with a temperature of 75. It was partly sunny, with a temperature of 80 at Buffalo, and 85 at Indianapolis. It was cloudy, with a temperature of 78 at Pittsburgh, and 81 at Detroit. The current time is 4:44 p.m. Eastern Daylight Time. 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On the latest weather map, a stationary front will remain to the south of the area into tonight. Weak high pressure will briefly build across the eastern Great Lakes Friday into Saturday. A low pressure system and cold front will then move east through the Great Lakes on Sunday, followed by high pressure early next week. The forecast for the Central Highlands. This afternoon, mostly cloudy. Near steady temperature in the upper 70s. West winds around 5 miles per hour. Tonight, mostly cloudy. A slight chance of showers in the evening, then a chance of showers with a slight chance of thunderstorms after midnight. Patchy fog after midnight. Humid with lows in the mid-60s. East winds around 5 miles per hour. Chance of rain 50%. Friday, mostly cloudy. Patchy fog in the morning. Showers likely with a slight chance of thunderstorms in the morning, then a chance of showers and thunderstorms in the afternoon. Humid with highs around 80. East winds around 5 miles per hour. Chance of rain 70%. Friday night, partly cloudy. A chance of showers after midnight. Humid with lows in the lower 60s. Northeast winds around 5 miles per hour. Chance of rain 30%. Saturday, partly sunny with a chance of showers. Humid with highs in the lower 80s. Southeast winds around 5 miles per hour. Chance of rain 30%. Saturday night, showers likely with a chance of thunderstorms. Lows in the upper 60s. Chance of rain 70%. At 4 p.m., weather reports for selected cities. At Mansfield Long Regional Airport, it was partly sunny. The temperature was 80 degrees, the dew point 68, and the relative humidity 66%. The wind was southwest, at 5 miles an hour. The pressure was 30.01 inches and falling. Elsewhere across Ohio, skies ranged from partly sunny to cloudy. It was 77 at Worcester, 85 at Marion, 79 at Toledo Express, 77 at Cleveland, and 75 at Akron-Canton Regional Airport. Youngstown reported 78, Cincinnati reported 86, Dayton reported 83, Findlay reported 82, and Columbus reported 85. Reports from nearby cities outside Ohio, at Chicago, rain was falling, with a temperature of 75. It was partly sunny, with a temperature of 80 at Buffalo, and 85 at Indianapolis. It was cloudy, with a temperature of 78 at Pittsburgh, and 81 at Detroit. The current time is 4:47 p.m. Eastern Daylight Time. 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On the latest weather map, a stationary front will remain to the south of the area into tonight. Weak high pressure will briefly build across the eastern Great Lakes Friday into Saturday.
A low-pressure system and cold front will then move east through the Great Lakes on Sunday, followed by high pressure early next week. The forecast for the Central Highlands. This afternoon, mostly cloudy. Near steady temperature in the upper 70s. West winds around 5 miles per hour. Tonight, mostly cloudy. A slight chance of showers in the evening, then a chance of showers with a slight chance of thunderstorms after midnight. Patchy fog after midnight. Humid with lows in the mid-60s. East winds around 5 miles per hour. Chance of rain 50%. Friday, mostly cloudy. Patchy fog in the morning. Showers likely with a slight chance of thunderstorms in the morning, then a chance of showers and thunderstorms in the afternoon. Humid with highs around 80. East winds around 5 miles per hour. Chance of rain 70%. Friday night, partly cloudy. A chance of showers after midnight. Humid with lows in the lower 60s. Northeast winds around 5 miles per hour. Chance of rain 30%. Saturday, partly sunny with a chance of showers. Humid with highs in the lower 80s. Southeast winds around 5 miles per hour. Chance of rain 30%. Saturday night, showers likely with a chance of thunderstorms. Lows in the upper 60s. Chance of rain 70%. At 4 p.m., weather reports for selected cities. At Mansfield Long Regional Airport, it was partly sunny. The temperature was 80 degrees, the dew point 68, and the relative humidity 66%. The wind was southwest, at 5 miles an hour. The pressure was 30.01 inches and falling. Elsewhere across Ohio, skies ranged from partly sunny to cloudy. It was 77 at Worcester, 85 at Marion, 79 at Toledo Express, 77 at Cleveland, and 75 at Akron-Canton Regional Airport. Youngstown reported 78, Cincinnati reported 86, Dayton reported 83, Findlay reported 82, and Columbus reported 85. Reports from nearby cities outside Ohio, at Chicago, rain was falling, with a temperature of 75. It was partly sunny, with a temperature of 80 at Buffalo, and 85 at Indianapolis. It was cloudy, with a temperature of 78 at Pittsburgh, and 81 at Detroit. The extended forecast for the Central Highlands. Sunday, showers likely. A chance of thunderstorms in the afternoon. Highs in the mid-80s. Chance of rain 70%. Sunday night, mostly cloudy with a chance of thunderstorms. Showers likely, mainly in the evening. Lows in the mid-60s. Chance of rain 70%. Monday, partly sunny with a chance of showers. Highs in the upper 70s. Chance of rain 50%. Monday night, partly cloudy in the evening, then clearing. Lows in the upper 50s. Tuesday, mostly sunny. Highs in the upper 70s. Tuesday night, mostly clear. Lows around 60. Wednesday, mostly sunny in the morning, then becoming partly cloudy. Highs in the lower 80s. The current time is 4:51 p.m. Eastern Daylight Time. 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On the latest weather map, a stationary front will remain to the south of the area into tonight. Weak high pressure will briefly build across the eastern Great Lakes Friday into Saturday. A low-pressure system and cold front will then move east through the Great Lakes on Sunday, followed by high pressure early next week. The forecast for the Central Highlands. This afternoon, mostly cloudy. Near steady temperature in the upper 70s. West winds around 5 miles per hour. Tonight, mostly cloudy. A slight chance of showers in the evening, then a chance of showers with a slight chance of thunderstorms after midnight. Patchy fog after midnight. Humid with lows in the mid-60s. East winds around 5 miles per hour. Chance of rain 50%. Friday, mostly cloudy. Patchy fog in the morning. Showers likely with a slight chance of thunderstorms in the morning, then a chance of showers and thunderstorms in the afternoon. Humid with highs around 80.
East winds around 5 miles per hour. Chance of rain 70%. Friday night, partly cloudy. A chance of showers after midnight. Humid with lows in the lower 60s. Northeast winds around 5 miles per hour. Chance of rain 30%. Saturday, partly sunny with a chance of showers. Humid with highs in the lower 80s. Southeast winds around 5 miles per hour. Chance of rain 30%. Saturday night, showers likely with a chance of thunderstorms. Lows in the upper 60s. Chance of rain 70%. At 4 p.m., weather reports for selected cities. At Mansfield Long Regional Airport, it was partly sunny. The temperature was 80 degrees, the dew point 68, and the relative humidity 66%. The wind was southwest, at 5 miles an hour. The pressure was 30.01 inches and falling. Elsewhere across Ohio, skies ranged from partly sunny to cloudy. It was 77 at Worcester, 85 at Marion, 79 at Toledo Express, 77 at Cleveland, and 75 at Akron-Canton Regional Airport. Youngstown reported 78, Cincinnati reported 86, Dayton reported 83, Findlay reported 82, and Columbus reported 85. Reports from nearby cities outside Ohio, at Chicago, rain was falling, with a temperature of 75. It was partly sunny, with a temperature of 80 at Buffalo, and 85 at Indianapolis. It was cloudy, with a temperature of 78 at Pittsburgh, and 81 at Detroit. The current time is 4:54 p.m. Eastern Daylight Time. 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On the latest weather map, a stationary front will remain to the south of the area into tonight. Weak high pressure will briefly build across the eastern Great Lakes Friday into Saturday. A low pressure system and cold front will then move east through the Great Lakes on Sunday, followed by high pressure early next week. The forecast for the Central Highlands. This afternoon, mostly cloudy. Near steady temperature in the upper 70s. West winds around 5 miles per hour. Tonight, mostly cloudy. A slight chance of showers in the evening, then a chance of showers with a slight chance of thunderstorms after midnight. Patchy fog after midnight. Humid with lows in the mid-60s. East winds around 5 miles per hour. Chance of rain 50%. Friday, mostly cloudy. Patchy fog in the morning. Showers likely with a slight chance of thunderstorms in the morning, then a chance of showers and thunderstorms in the afternoon. Humid with highs around 80. East winds around 5 miles per hour. Chance of rain 70%. Friday night, partly cloudy. A chance of showers after midnight. Humid with lows in the lower 60s. Northeast winds around 5 miles per hour. Chance of rain 30%. Saturday, partly sunny with a chance of showers. Humid with highs in the lower 80s. Southeast winds around 5 miles per hour. Chance of rain 30%. Saturday night, showers likely with a chance of thunderstorms. Lows in the upper 60s. Chance of rain 70%. At 4 p.m., weather reports for selected cities. At Mansfield Long Regional Airport, it was partly sunny. The temperature was 80 degrees, the dew point 68, and the relative humidity 66%. The wind was southwest, at 5 miles an hour. The pressure was 30.01 inches and falling. Elsewhere across Ohio, skies ranged from partly sunny to cloudy. It was 77 at Worcester, 85 at Marion, 79 at Toledo Express, 77 at Cleveland, and 75 at Akron-Canton Regional Airport. Youngstown reported 78, Cincinnati reported 86, Dayton reported 83, Findlay reported 82, and Columbus reported 85. Reports from nearby cities outside Ohio, at Chicago, rain was falling, with a temperature of 75. It was partly sunny, with a temperature of 80 at Buffalo, and 85 at Indianapolis. It was cloudy, with a temperature of 78 at Pittsburgh, and 81 at Detroit. The current time is 4:57 p.m. Eastern Daylight Time.
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On the latest weather map, a stationary front will remain to the south of the area into tonight. Weak high pressure will briefly build across the eastern Great Lakes Friday into Saturday. A low pressure system and cold front will then move east through the Great Lakes on Sunday, followed by high pressure early next week. The forecast for the Central Highlands. This afternoon, mostly cloudy. Near steady temperature in the upper 70s. West winds around 5 miles per hour. Tonight, mostly cloudy. A slight chance of showers in the evening, then a chance of showers with a slight chance of thunderstorms after midnight. Patchy fog after midnight. Humid with lows in the mid-60s. East winds around 5 miles per hour. Chance of rain 50%. Friday, mostly cloudy. Patchy fog in the morning. Showers likely with a slight chance of thunderstorms in the morning, then a chance of showers and thunderstorms in the afternoon. Humid with highs around 80. East winds around 5 miles per hour. Chance of rain 70%. Friday night, partly cloudy. A chance of showers after midnight. Humid with lows in the lower 60s. Northeast winds around 5 miles per hour. Chance of rain 30%. Saturday, partly sunny with a chance of showers. Humid with highs in the lower 80s. Southeast winds around 5 miles per hour. Chance of rain 30%. Saturday night, showers likely with a chance of thunderstorms. Lows in the upper 60s. Chance of rain 70%. At 4 p.m., weather reports for selected cities. At Mansfield Long Regional Airport, it was partly sunny. The temperature was 80 degrees, the dew point 68, and the relative humidity 66%. The wind was southwest, at 5 miles an hour. The pressure was 30.01 inches and falling. Elsewhere across Ohio, skies ranged from partly sunny to cloudy. It was 77 at Worcester, 85 at Marion, 79 at Toledo Express, 77 at Cleveland, and 75 at Akron-Canton Regional Airport. Youngstown reported 78, Cincinnati reported 86, Dayton reported 83, Findlay reported 82, and Columbus reported 85. Reports from nearby cities outside Ohio, at Chicago, rain was falling, with a temperature of 75. It was partly sunny, with a temperature of 80 at Buffalo, and 85 at Indianapolis. It was cloudy, with a temperature of 78 at Pittsburgh, and 81 at Detroit. The Nearshore Marine Forecast. For the following marine location, the islands to Vermilion. Tonight, light and variable winds. A slight chance of showers. A chance of showers late. Waves 1 foot or less. Friday, southeast winds 5 to 10 knots becoming east. A chance of showers in the morning, then a slight chance of showers in the afternoon. Waves 1 foot or less. Friday night, east winds 5 to 10 knots. Partly cloudy. Waves 1 foot or less. Saturday, east winds 5 to 10 knots. A chance of showers. Waves 1 foot or less. The water temperature off Toledo is 76 degrees, off Cleveland 76 degrees, and off Derry 77 degrees. The extended forecast for the Central Highlands. Sunday, showers likely. A chance of thunderstorms in the afternoon. Highs in the mid-80s. Chance of rain 70%. Sunday night, mostly cloudy with a chance of thunderstorms. Showers likely, mainly in the evening. Lows in the mid-60s. Chance of rain 70%. Monday, partly sunny with a chance of showers. Highs in the upper 70s. Chance of rain 50%. Monday night, partly cloudy in the evening, then clearing. Lows in the upper 50s. Tuesday, mostly sunny. Highs in the upper 70s. Tuesday night, mostly clear. Lows around 60. Wednesday, mostly sunny in the morning, then becoming partly cloudy. Highs in the lower 80s. The current time is 5:02 p.m. Eastern Daylight Time.
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On the latest weather map, a stationary front will remain to the south of the area into tonight. Weak high pressure will briefly build across the eastern Great Lakes Friday into Saturday. A low pressure system and cold front will then move east through the Great Lakes on Sunday, followed by high pressure early next week. The forecast for the Central Highlands. This afternoon, mostly cloudy. Near steady temperature in the upper 70s. West winds around 5 miles per hour. Tonight, mostly cloudy. A slight chance of showers in the evening, then a chance of showers with a slight chance of thunderstorms after midnight. Patchy fog after midnight. Humid with lows in the mid-60s. East winds around 5 miles per hour. Chance of rain 50%. Friday, mostly cloudy. Patchy fog in the morning. Showers likely with a slight chance of thunderstorms in the morning, then a chance of showers and thunderstorms in the afternoon. Humid with highs around 80. East winds around 5 miles per hour. Chance of rain 70%. Friday night, partly cloudy. A chance of showers after midnight. Humid with lows in the lower 60s. Northeast winds around 5 miles per hour. Chance of rain 30%. Saturday, partly sunny with a chance of showers. Humid with highs in the lower 80s. Southeast winds around 5 miles per hour. Chance of rain 30%. Saturday night, showers likely with a chance of thunderstorms. Lows in the upper 60s. Chance of rain 70%. At 4 p.m., weather reports for selected cities. At Mansfield-Lom Regional Airport, it was partly sunny. The temperature was 80 degrees, the dew point 68, and the relative humidity 66%. The wind was southwest, at 5 miles an hour. The pressure was 30.01 inches and falling. Elsewhere across Ohio, skies ranged from partly sunny to cloudy. It was 77 at Worcester, 85 at Marion, 79 at Toledo Express, 77 at Cleveland, and 75 at Akron-Canton Regional Airport. Youngstown reported 78, Cincinnati reported 86, Dayton reported 83, Findlay reported 82, and Columbus reported 85. Reports from nearby cities outside Ohio, at Chicago, rain was falling, with a temperature of 75. It was partly sunny, with a temperature of 80 at Buffalo, and 85 at Indianapolis. It was cloudy, with a temperature of 78 at Pittsburgh, and 81 at Detroit. At 5 p.m., weather reports for selected cities, at Mansfield-Lom Regional Airport, it was partly sunny. The temperature was 79 degrees, the dew point 69, and the relative humidity 71%. The wind was northwest, at 3 miles an hour. The pressure was 30.01 inches and steady. Elsewhere across Ohio, skies ranged from partly sunny to cloudy. It was 77 at Worcester, 83 at Marion, 79 at Toledo Express, 76 at Cleveland, and 76 at Akron-Canton Regional Airport. Youngstown reported 77, Cincinnati reported 86, Dayton reported 83, Findlay reported 81, and Columbus reported 84. Reports from nearby cities outside Ohio, at Chicago, rain was falling, with a temperature of 74. At Buffalo, it was partly sunny, with a temperature of 77. It was cloudy, with a temperature of 79 at Pittsburgh, 80 at Detroit, and 84 at Indianapolis. The current time is 5:07 p.m. Eastern Daylight Time. 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On the latest weather map, a stationary front will remain to the south of the area into tonight. Weak high pressure will briefly build across the eastern Great Lakes Friday into Saturday. A low pressure system and cold front will then move east through the Great Lakes on Sunday, followed by high pressure early next week. The forecast for the Central Highlands. This afternoon, mostly cloudy.
near steady temperature in the upper 70s. West winds around 5 miles per hour. Tonight, mostly cloudy. A slight chance of showers in

Cloudy. A chance of showers after midnight. Humid with lows in the lower 60s. Northeast winds around 5 miles per hour. Chance of rain 30%. Saturday, partly sunny with a chance of showers. Humid with highs in the lower 80s. Southeast winds around 5 miles per hour. Chance of rain 30%. Saturday night, showers likely with a chance of thunderstorms. Lows in the upper 60s. Chance of rain 70%. At 5 p.m., weather reports for selected cities. At Mansfield Lawn Regional Airport, it was partly sunny. The temperature was 79 degrees, the dew point 69, and the relative humidity 71%. The wind was northwest, at 3 miles an hour. The pressure was 30.01 inches and steady. Elsewhere across Ohio, skies ranged from partly sunny to cloudy. It was 77 at Worcester, 83 at Marion, 79 at Toledo Express, 76 at Cleveland, and 76 at Akron-Canton Regional Airport. Youngstown reported 77, Cincinnati reported 86, Dayton reported 83, Findlay reported 81, and Columbus reported 84. Reports from nearby cities outside Ohio, at Chicago, rain was falling, with a temperature of 74. At Buffalo, it was partly sunny, with a temperature of 77. It was cloudy, with a temperature of 79 at Pittsburgh, 80 at Detroit, and 84 at Indianapolis. The extended forecast for the Central Highlands. Sunday, showers likely. A chance of thunderstorms in the afternoon. Highs in the mid-80s. Chance of rain 70%. Sunday night, mostly cloudy with a chance of thunderstorms. Showers likely, mainly in the evening. Lows in the mid-60s. Chance of rain 70%. Monday, partly sunny with a chance of showers. Highs in the upper 70s. Chance of rain 50%. Monday night, partly cloudy in the evening, then clearing. Lows in the upper 50s. Tuesday, mostly sunny. Highs in the upper 70s. Tuesday night, mostly clear. Lows around 60. Wednesday, mostly sunny in the morning, then becoming partly cloudy. Highs in the lower 80s. The current time is 5:11 p.m. Eastern Daylight Time. 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On the latest weather map, a stationary front will remain to the south of the area into tonight. Weak high pressure will briefly build across the eastern Great Lakes Friday into Saturday. A low pressure system and cold front will then move east through the Great Lakes on Sunday, followed by high pressure early next week. The forecast for the Central Highlands. This afternoon, mostly cloudy. Near steady temperature in the upper 70s. West winds around 5 miles per hour. Tonight, mostly cloudy. A slight chance of showers in the evening, then a chance of showers with a slight chance of thunderstorms after midnight. Patchy fog after midnight. Humid with lows in the mid-60s. East winds around 5 miles per hour. Chance of rain 50%. Friday, mostly cloudy. Patchy fog in the morning. Showers likely with a slight chance of thunderstorms in the morning, then a chance of showers and thunderstorms in the afternoon. Humid with highs around 80. East winds around 5 miles per hour. Chance of rain 70%. Friday night, partly cloudy. A chance of showers after midnight. Humid with lows in the lower 60s. Northeast winds around 5 miles per hour. Chance of rain 30%. Saturday, partly sunny with a chance of showers. Humid with highs in the lower 80s. Southeast winds around 5 miles per hour. Chance of rain 30%. Saturday night, showers likely with a chance of thunderstorms. Lows in the upper 60s. Chance of rain 70%. At 5 p.m., weather reports for selected cities. At Mansfield Lawn Regional Airport, it was partly sunny. The temperature was 79 degrees, the dew point 69, and the relative humidity 71%. The wind was northwest, at 3 miles an hour. The pressure was 30.01 inches and steady.

Elsewhere across Ohio, skies ranged from partly sunny to cloudy. It was 77 at Worcester, 83 at Marion, 79 at Toledo Express, 76 at Cleveland, and 76 at Akron-Canton Regional Airport. Youngstown reported 77, Cincinnati reported 86, Dayton reported 83, Findlay reported 81, and Columbus reported 84. Reports from nearby cities outside Ohio, at Chicago, rain was falling, with a temperature of 74. At Buffalo, it was partly sunny, with a temperature of 77. It was cloudy, with a temperature of 79 at Pittsburgh, 80 at Detroit, and 84 at Indianapolis. At 5 p.m., weather reports for selected cities. At Mansfield Lawn Regional Airport, it was partly sunny. The temperature was 79 degrees, the dew point 69, and the relative humidity 71%. The wind was northwest, at 3 miles an hour. The pressure was 30.01 inches and steady. Elsewhere across Ohio, skies ranged from partly sunny to cloudy. It was 77 at Worcester, 83 at Marion, 79 at Toledo Express, 76 at Cleveland, and 76 at Akron-Canton Regional Airport. Youngstown reported 77, Cincinnati reported 86, Dayton reported 83, Findlay reported 81, and Columbus reported 84. Reports from nearby cities outside Ohio, at Chicago, rain was falling, with a temperature of 74. At Indianapolis, thunder was reported, with a temperature of 84. At Buffalo, it was partly sunny, with a temperature of 77. It was cloudy, with a temperature of 79 at Pittsburgh, and 80 at Detroit. The current time is 5:15 p.m. Eastern Daylight Time. 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On the latest weather map, a stationary front will remain to the south of the area into tonight. Weak high pressure will briefly build across the eastern Great Lakes Friday into Saturday. A low pressure system and cold front will then move east through the Great Lakes on Sunday, followed by high pressure early next week. The forecast for the Central Highlands. This afternoon, mostly cloudy. Near steady temperature in the upper 70s. West winds around 5 miles per hour. Tonight, mostly cloudy. A slight chance of showers in the evening, then a chance of showers with a slight chance of thunderstorms after midnight. Patchy fog after midnight. Humid with lows in the mid-60s. East winds around 5 miles per hour. Chance of rain 50%. Friday, mostly cloudy. Patchy fog in the morning. Showers likely with a slight chance of thunderstorms in the morning, then a chance of showers and thunderstorms in the afternoon. Humid with highs around 80. East winds around 5 miles per hour. Chance of rain 70%. Friday night, partly cloudy. A chance of showers after midnight. Humid with lows in the lower 60s. Northeast winds around 5 miles per hour. Chance of rain 30%. Saturday, partly sunny with a chance of showers. Humid with highs in the lower 80s. Southeast winds around 5 miles per hour. Chance of rain 30%. Saturday night, showers likely with a chance of thunderstorms. Lows in the upper 60s. Chance of rain 70%. At 5 p.m., weather reports for selected cities. At Mansfield Lawn Regional Airport, it was partly sunny. The temperature was 79 degrees, the dew point 69, and the relative humidity 71%. The wind was northwest, at 3 miles an hour. The pressure was 30.01 inches and steady. Elsewhere across Ohio, skies ranged from partly sunny to cloudy. It was 77 at Worcester, 83 at Marion, 79 at Toledo Express, 76 at Cleveland, and 76 at Akron-Canton Regional Airport. Youngstown reported 77, Cincinnati reported 86, Dayton reported 83, Findlay reported 81, and Columbus reported 84. Reports from nearby cities outside Ohio, at Chicago, rain was falling, with a temperature of 74. At Indianapolis, thunder was reported, with a temperature of 84.
At Buffalo, it was partly sunny, with a temperature of 77. It was cloudy, with a temperature of 79 at Pittsburgh, and 80 at Detroit. The current time is 5:18 p.m. Eastern Daylight Time. 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On the latest weather map, a stationary front will remain to the south of the area into tonight. Weak high pressure will briefly build across the eastern Great Lakes Friday into Saturday. A low pressure system and cold front will then move east through the Great Lakes on Sunday, followed by high pressure early next week. The forecast for the Central Highlands. This afternoon, mostly cloudy. Near steady temperature in the upper 70s. West winds around 5 miles per hour. Tonight, mostly cloudy. A slight chance of showers in the evening, then a chance of showers with a slight chance of thunderstorms after midnight. Patchy fog after midnight. Humid with lows in the mid-60s. East winds around 5 miles per hour. Chance of rain 50%. Friday, mostly cloudy. Patchy fog in the morning. Showers likely with a slight chance of thunderstorms in the morning, then a chance of showers and thunderstorms in the afternoon. Humid with highs around 80. East winds around 5 miles per hour. Chance of rain 70%. Friday night, partly cloudy. A chance of showers after midnight. Humid with lows in the lower 60s. Northeast winds around 5 miles per hour. Chance of rain 30%. Saturday, partly sunny with a chance of showers. Humid with highs in the lower 80s. Southeast winds around 5 miles per hour. Chance of rain 30%. Saturday night, showers likely with a chance of thunderstorms. Lows in the upper 60s. Chance of rain 70%. The extended forecast for the Central Highlands. Sunday, showers likely. A chance of thunderstorms in the afternoon. Highs in the mid-80s. Chance of rain 70%. Sunday night, mostly cloudy with a chance of thunderstorms. Showers likely, mainly in the evening. Lows in the mid-60s. Chance of rain 70%. Monday, partly sunny with a chance of showers. Highs in the upper 70s. Chance of rain 50%. Monday night, partly cloudy in the evening, then clearing. Lows in the upper 50s. Tuesday, mostly sunny. Highs in the upper 70s. Tuesday night, mostly clear. Lows around 60. Wednesday, mostly sunny in the morning, then becoming partly cloudy. Highs in the lower 80s. At 5 p.m., weather reports for selected cities. At Mansfield Long Regional Airport, it was partly sunny. The temperature was 79 degrees, the dew point 69, and the relative humidity 71%. The wind was northwest, at 3 miles an hour. The pressure was 30.01 inches and steady. Elsewhere across Ohio, skies ranged from partly sunny to cloudy. It was 77 at Worcester, 83 at Marion, 79 at Toledo Express, 76 at Cleveland, and 76 at Akron-Canton Regional Airport. Youngstown reported 77, Cincinnati reported 86, Dayton reported 83, Findlay reported 81, and Columbus reported 84. Reports from nearby cities outside Ohio. At Chicago, rain was falling, with a temperature of 74. At Indianapolis, thunder was reported, with a temperature of 84. At Buffalo, it was partly sunny, with a temperature of 77. It was cloudy, with a temperature of 79 at Pittsburgh, and 80 at Detroit. The current time is 5:22 p.m. Eastern Daylight Time. 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On the latest weather map, a stationary front will remain to the south of the area into tonight. Weak high pressure will briefly build across the eastern Great Lakes Friday into Saturday.
A low-pressure system and cold front will then move east through the Great Lakes on Sunday, followed by high pressure early next week. The forecast for the Central Highlands. This afternoon, mostly cloudy. Near steady temperature in the upper 70s. West winds around 5 miles per hour. Tonight, mostly cloudy. A slight chance of showers in the evening, then a chance of showers with a slight chance of thunderstorms after midnight. Patchy fog after midnight. Humid with lows in the mid-60s. East winds around 5 miles per hour. Chance of rain 50%. Friday, mostly cloudy. Patchy fog in the morning. Showers likely with a slight chance of thunderstorms in the morning, then a chance of showers and thunderstorms in the afternoon. Humid with highs around 80. East winds around 5 miles per hour. Chance of rain 70%. Friday night, partly cloudy. A chance of showers after midnight. Humid with lows in the lower 60s. Northeast winds around 5 miles per hour. Chance of rain 30%. Saturday, partly sunny with a chance of showers. Humid with highs in the lower 80s. Southeast winds around 5 miles per hour. Chance of rain 30%. Saturday night, showers likely with a chance of thunderstorms. Lows in the upper 60s. Chance of rain 70%. At 5 p.m., weather reports for selected cities. At Mansfield Long Regional Airport, it was partly sunny. The temperature was 79 degrees, the dew point 69, and the relative humidity 71%. The wind was northwest, at 3 miles an hour. The pressure was 30.01 inches and steady. Elsewhere across Ohio, skies ranged from partly sunny to cloudy. It was 77 at Worcester, 83 at Marion, 79 at Toledo Express, 76 at Cleveland, and 76 at Akron-Canton Regional Airport. Youngstown reported 77, Cincinnati reported 86, Dayton reported 83, Findlay reported 81, and Columbus reported 84. Reports from nearby cities outside Ohio, at Chicago, rain was falling, with a temperature of 74. At Indianapolis, thunder was reported, with a temperature of 84. At Buffalo, it was partly sunny, with a temperature of 77. It was cloudy, with a temperature of 79 at Pittsburgh, and 80 at Detroit. The current time is 5:26 p.m. Eastern Daylight Time. 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On the latest weather map, a stationary front will remain to the south of the area into tonight. Weak high pressure will briefly build across the eastern Great Lakes Friday into Saturday. A low-pressure system and cold front will then move east through the Great Lakes on Sunday, followed by high pressure early next week. The forecast for the Central Highlands. This afternoon, mostly cloudy. Near steady temperature in the upper 70s. West winds around 5 miles per hour. Tonight, mostly cloudy. A slight chance of showers in the evening, then a chance of showers with a slight chance of thunderstorms after midnight. Patchy fog after midnight. Humid with lows in the mid-60s. East winds around 5 miles per hour. Chance of rain 50%. Friday, mostly cloudy. Patchy fog in the morning. Showers likely with a slight chance of thunderstorms in the morning, then a chance of showers and thunderstorms in the afternoon. Humid with highs around 80. East winds around 5 miles per hour. Chance of rain 70%. Friday night, partly cloudy. A chance of showers after midnight. Humid with lows in the lower 60s. Northeast winds around 5 miles per hour. Chance of rain 30%. Saturday, partly sunny with a chance of showers. Humid with highs in the lower 80s. Southeast winds around 5 miles per hour. Chance of rain 30%. Saturday night, showers likely with a chance of thunderstorms. Lows in the upper 60s. Chance of rain 70%. At 5 p.m., weather reports for selected cities. At Mansfield Long Regional Airport, it was partly sunny.
the temperature was 79 degrees, the dew point 69, and the relative humidity 71%. The wind was northwest, at 3 miles an hour. The pressure was 30.01 inches and steady. Elsewhere across Ohio, skies ranged from partly sunny to cloudy. It was 77 at Wooster, 83 at Marion, 79 at Toledo Express, 76 at Cleveland, and 76 at Akron-Canton Regional Airport. Youngstown reported 77, Cincinnati reported 86, Dayton reported 83, Findlay reported 81, and Columbus reported 84. Reports from nearby cities outside Ohio, at Chicago, rain was falling, with a temperature of 74. At Indianapolis, thunder was reported, with a temperature of 84. At Buffalo, it was partly sunny, with a temperature of 77. It was cloudy, with a temperature of 79 at Pittsburgh, and 80 at Detroit. The current time is 5:29 p.m. Eastern Daylight Time. 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On the latest weather map, a stationary front will remain to the south of the area into tonight. Weak high pressure will briefly build across the eastern Great Lakes Friday into Saturday. A low pressure system and cold front will then move east through the Great Lakes on Sunday, followed by high pressure early next week. The extended forecast for the Central Highlands. Sunday, showers likely. A chance of thunderstorms in the afternoon. Highs in the mid-80s. Chance of rain 70%. Sunday night, mostly cloudy with a chance of thunderstorms. Showers likely, mainly in the evening. Lows in the mid-60s. Chance of rain 70%. Monday, partly sunny with a chance of showers. Highs in the upper 70s. Chance of rain 50%. Monday night, partly cloudy in the evening, then clearing. Lows in the upper 50s. Tuesday, mostly sunny. Highs in the upper 70s. Tuesday night, mostly clear. Lows around 60. Wednesday, mostly sunny in the morning, then becoming partly cloudy. Highs in the lower 80s. The forecast for the Central Highlands. This afternoon, mostly cloudy. Near steady temperature in the upper 70s. West winds around 5 miles per hour. Tonight, mostly cloudy. A slight chance of showers in the evening, then a chance of showers with a slight chance of thunderstorms after midnight. Patchy fog after midnight. Humid with lows in the mid-60s. East winds around 5 miles per hour. Chance of rain 50%. Friday, mostly cloudy. Patchy fog in the morning. Showers likely with a slight chance of thunderstorms in the morning, then a chance of showers and thunderstorms in the afternoon. Humid with highs around 80. East winds around 5 miles per hour. Chance of rain 70%. Friday night, partly cloudy. A chance of showers after midnight. Humid with lows in the lower 60s. Northeast winds around 5 miles per hour. Chance of rain 30%. Saturday, partly sunny with a chance of showers. Humid with highs in the lower 80s. Southeast winds around 5 miles per hour. Chance of rain 30%. Saturday night, showers likely with a chance of thunderstorms. Lows in the upper 60s. Chance of rain 70%. At 5 p.m., weather reports for selected cities. At Mansfield Long Regional Airport, it was partly sunny. The temperature was 79 degrees, the dew point 69, and the relative humidity 71%. The wind was northwest, at 3 miles an hour. The pressure was 30.01 inches and steady. Elsewhere across Ohio, skies ranged from partly sunny to cloudy. It was 77 at Wooster, 83 at Marion, 79 at Toledo Express, 76 at Cleveland, and 76 at Akron-Canton Regional Airport. Youngstown reported 77, Cincinnati reported 86, Dayton reported 83, Findlay reported 81, and Columbus reported 84. Reports from nearby cities outside Ohio, at Chicago, rain was falling, with a temperature of 74. At Indianapolis,
Thunder was reported with a temperature of 84. At Buffalo, it was partly sunny with a temperature of 77. It was cloudy with a temperature of 79 at Pittsburgh and 80 at Detroit.

0: 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On the latest weather map, a stationary front will remain to the south of the area into tonight. Weak high pressure will briefly build across the eastern Great Lakes Friday into Saturday. A low pressure system and cold front will then move east through the Great Lakes on Sunday, followed by high pressure early next week. The forecast for the Central Highlands. This afternoon, mostly cloudy. Near steady temperature in the upper 70s. West winds around 5 miles per hour. Tonight, mostly cloudy. A slight chance of showers in the evening, then a chance of showers with a slight chance of thunderstorms after midnight. Patchy fog after midnight. Humid with lows in the mid-60s. East winds around 5 miles per hour. Chance of rain 50%. Friday, mostly cloudy. Patchy fog in the morning. Showers likely with a slight chance of thunderstorms in the morning, then a chance of showers and thunderstorms in the afternoon. Humid with highs around 80. East winds around 5 miles per hour. Chance of rain 70%. Friday night, partly cloudy. A chance of showers after midnight. Humid with lows in the lower 60s. Northeast winds around 5 miles per hour. Chance of rain 30%. Saturday, partly sunny with a chance of showers. Humid with highs in the lower 80s. Southeast winds around 5 miles per hour. Chance of rain 30%. Saturday night, showers likely with a chance of thunderstorms. Lows in the upper 60s. Chance of rain 70%. At 5 p.m., weather reports for selected cities. At Mansfield-Lom Regional Airport, it was partly sunny. The temperature was 79 degrees, the dew point 69, and the relative humidity 71%. The wind was northwest, at 3 miles an hour. The pressure was 30.01 inches and steady. Elsewhere across Ohio, skies ranged from partly sunny to cloudy. It was 77 at Worcester, 83 at Marion, 79 at Toledo Express, 76 at Cleveland, and 76 at Akron-Canton Regional Airport. Youngstown reported 77, Cincinnati reported 86, Dayton reported 83, Findlay reported 81, and Columbus reported 84. Reports from nearby cities outside Ohio, at Chicago, rain was falling, with a temperature of 74. At Indianapolis, thunder was reported, with a temperature of 84. At Buffalo, it was partly sunny, with a temperature of 77. It was cloudy, with a temperature of 79 at Pittsburgh, and 80 at Detroit. The current time is 5:36 p.m. Eastern Daylight Time. 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On the latest weather map, a stationary front will remain to the south of the area into tonight. Weak high pressure will briefly build across the eastern Great Lakes Friday into Saturday. A low pressure system and cold front will then move east through the Great Lakes on Sunday, followed by high pressure early next week. The forecast for the Central Highlands. This afternoon, mostly cloudy. Near steady temperature in the upper 70s. West winds around 5 miles per hour. Tonight, mostly cloudy. A slight chance of showers in the evening, then a chance of showers with a slight chance of thunderstorms after midnight. Patchy fog after midnight. Humid with lows in the mid-60s. East winds around 5 miles per hour. Chance of rain 50%. Friday, mostly cloudy. Patchy fog in the morning. Showers likely with a slight chance of thunderstorms in the morning, then a chance of showers and thunderstorms in the afternoon. Humid with highs around 80. East winds around 5 miles per hour. Chance of rain 70%. Friday night, partly cloudy. A chance of showers after midnight. Humid with lows in the lower 60s. Northeast winds around 5 miles per hour. chance of rain 30%. Saturday, partly sunny with a chance of showers. Humid with highs in the lower 80s. Southeast winds around 5 miles per hour. Chance of rain 30%. Saturday night, showers likely with a chance of thunderstorms. Lows in the upper 60s. Chance of rain 70%. At 5 p.m., weather reports for selected cities. At Mansfield Long Regional Airport, it was partly sunny. The temperature was 79 degrees, the dew point 69, and the relative humidity 71%. The wind was northwest, at 3 miles an hour. The pressure was 30.01 inches and steady. Elsewhere across Ohio, skies ranged from partly sunny to cloudy. It was 77 at Worcester, 83 at Marion, 79 at Toledo Express, 76 at Cleveland, and 76 at Akron-Canton Regional Airport. Youngstown reported 77, Cincinnati reported 86, Dayton reported 83, Findlay reported 81, and Columbus reported 84. Reports from nearby cities outside Ohio, at Chicago, rain was falling, with a temperature of 74. At Indianapolis, thunder was reported, with a temperature of 84. At Buffalo, it was partly sunny, with a temperature of 77. It was cloudy, with a temperature of 79 at Pittsburgh, and 80 at Detroit. The extended forecast for the Central Highlands. Sunday, showers likely. A chance of thunderstorms in the afternoon. Highs in the mid-80s. Chance of rain 70%. Sunday night, mostly cloudy with a chance of thunderstorms. Showers likely, mainly in the evening. Lows in the mid-60s. Chance of rain 70%. Monday, partly sunny with a chance of showers. Highs in the upper 70s. Chance of rain 50%. Monday night, partly cloudy in the evening, then clearing. Lows in the upper 50s. Tuesday, mostly sunny. Highs in the upper 70s. Tuesday night, mostly clear. Lows around 60. Wednesday, mostly sunny in the morning, then becoming partly cloudy. Highs in the lower 80s. The current time is 5:40 p.m. Eastern Daylight Time. 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On the latest weather map, a stationary front will remain to the south of the area into tonight. Weak high pressure will briefly build across the eastern Great Lakes Friday into Saturday. A low pressure system and cold front will then move east through the Great Lakes on Sunday, followed by high pressure early next week. The forecast for the Central Highlands. This afternoon, mostly cloudy. Near steady temperature in the upper 70s. West winds around 5 miles per hour. Tonight, mostly cloudy. A slight chance of showers in the evening, then a chance of showers with a slight chance of thunderstorms after midnight. Patchy fog after midnight. Humid with lows in the mid-60s. East winds around 5 miles per hour. Chance of rain 50%. Friday, mostly cloudy. Patchy fog in the morning. Showers likely with a slight chance of thunderstorms in the morning, then a chance of showers and thunderstorms in the afternoon. Humid with highs around 80. East winds around 5 miles per hour. Chance of rain 70%. Friday night, partly cloudy. A chance of showers after midnight. Humid with lows in the lower 60s. Northeast winds around 5 miles per hour. Chance of rain 30%. Saturday, partly sunny with a chance of showers. Humid with highs in the lower 80s. Southeast winds around 5 miles per hour. Chance of rain 30%. Saturday night, showers likely with a chance of thunderstorms. Lows in the upper 60s. Chance of rain 70%. At 5 p.m., weather reports for selected cities. At Mansfield Long Regional Airport, it was partly sunny. The temperature was 79 degrees, the dew point 69, and the relative humidity 71%. The wind was northwest, at 3 miles an hour. The pressure was 30.01 inches and steady. Elsewhere across Ohio, skies ranged from partly sunny to cloudy. It was 77 at Worcester, 83 at Marion, 79 at Toledo Express, 76 at Cleveland, and 76 at Akron Canton Regional Airport. Youngstown reported 77, Cincinnati reported 86, Dayton reported 83, Findlay reported 81, and Columbus reported 84. Reports from nearby cities outside Ohio, at Chicago, rain was falling, with a temperature of 74. At Indianapolis, thunder was reported, with a temperature of 84. At Buffalo, it was partly sunny, with a temperature of 77. It was cloudy, with a temperature of 79 at Pittsburgh, and 80 at Detroit. The current time is 5:44 p.m. Eastern Daylight Time. 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We supply the latest available information for the Central Highlands over station WWG 57 from Butler on a frequency of 162.450 MHz. On the latest weather map, a stationary front will remain to the south of the area into tonight. Weak high pressure will briefly build across the eastern Great Lakes Friday into Saturday. A low pressure system and cold front will then move east through the Great Lakes on Sunday, followed by high pressure early next week. The forecast for the Central Highlands. This afternoon, mostly cloudy. Near steady temperature in the upper 70s. West winds around 5 miles per hour. Tonight, mostly cloudy. A slight chance of showers in the evening, then a chance of showers with a slight chance of thunderstorms after midnight. Patchy fog after midnight. Humid with lows in the mid-60s. East winds around 5 miles per hour. Chance of rain 50%. Friday, mostly cloudy. Patchy fog in the morning. Showers likely with a slight chance of thunderstorms in the morning, then a chance of showers and thunderstorms in the afternoon. Humid with highs around 80. East winds around 5 miles per hour. Chance of rain 70%. Friday night, partly cloudy. A chance of showers after midnight. Humid with lows in the lower 60s. Northeast winds around 5 miles per hour. Chance of rain 30%. Saturday, partly sunny with a chance of showers. Humid with highs in the lower 80s. Southeast winds around 5 miles per hour. Chance of rain 30%. Saturday night, showers likely with a chance of thunderstorms. Lows in the upper 60s. Chance of rain 70%. At 5 p.m., weather reports for selected cities. At Mansfield-Lom Regional Airport, it was partly sunny. The temperature was 79 degrees, the dew point 69, and the relative humidity 71%. The wind was northwest, at 3 miles an hour. The pressure was 30.01 inches and steady. Elsewhere across Ohio, skies ranged from partly sunny to cloudy. It was 77 at Worcester, 83 at Marion, 79 at Toledo Express, 76 at Cleveland, and 76 at Akron Canton Regional Airport. Youngstown reported 77, Cincinnati reported 86, Dayton reported 83, Findlay reported 81, and Columbus reported 84. Reports from nearby cities outside Ohio, at Chicago, rain was falling, with a temperature of 74. At Indianapolis, thunder was reported, with a temperature of 84. At Buffalo, it was partly sunny, with a temperature of 77. It was cloudy, with a temperature of 79 at Pittsburgh, and 80 at Detroit. The Mansfield, Ohio climate summary for this evening, as of 5:15 p.m., August 13, 2026. Today's high temperature was 81 degrees. The normal high is 82. The record high is 98 degrees, which was set in 1936. Today's low temperature was 62 degrees. The normal low is 61. The record low is 41 degrees, which was set in 1957. No precipitation fell today. No snow fell today, which brings the monthly total to 0.0 inches. The total snowfall since July 1st still stands at 0.0 inches. Sunset tonight is at 8:31 p.m. Sunrise tomorrow is at 6:39 a.m. The current time is 5:48 p.m. Eastern Daylight Time. 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On the latest weather map, a stationary front will remain to the south of the area into tonight. Weak high pressure will briefly build across the eastern Great Lakes Friday into Saturday. A low pressure system and cold front will then move east through the Great Lakes on Sunday, followed by high pressure early next week. The forecast for the Central Highlands. This afternoon, mostly cloudy. Near steady temperature in the upper 70s. West winds around 5 miles per hour. Tonight, mostly cloudy. A slight chance of showers in the evening, then a chance of showers with a slight chance of thunderstorms after midnight. Patchy fog after midnight. Humid with lows in the mid-60s. East winds around 5 miles per hour. Chance of rain 50%. Friday, mostly cloudy. Patchy fog in the morning. Showers likely with a slight chance of thunderstorms in the morning, then a chance of showers and thunderstorms in the afternoon. Humid with highs around 80. East winds around 5 miles per hour. Chance of rain 70%. Friday night, partly cloudy. A chance of showers after midnight. Humid with lows in the lower 60s. Northeast winds around 5 miles per hour. Chance of rain 30%. Saturday, partly sunny with a chance of showers. Humid with highs in the lower 80s. Southeast winds around 5 miles per hour. Chance of rain 30%. Saturday night, showers likely with a chance of thunderstorms. Lows in the upper 60s. Chance of rain 70%. The extended forecast for the Central Highlands. Sunday, showers likely. A chance of thunderstorms in the afternoon. Highs in the mid-80s. Chance of rain 70%. Sunday night, mostly cloudy with a chance of thunderstorms. Showers likely, mainly in the evening. Lows in the mid-60s. Chance of rain 70%. Monday, partly sunny with a chance of showers. Highs in the upper 70s. Chance of rain 50%. Monday night, partly cloudy in the evening, then clearing. Lows in the upper 50s. Tuesday, mostly sunny. Highs in the upper 70s. Tuesday night, mostly clear. Lows around 60. Wednesday, mostly sunny in the morning, then becoming partly cloudy. Highs in the lower 80s. At 5 p.m., weather reports for selected cities. At Mansfield Long Regional Airport, it was partly sunny. The temperature was 79 degrees, the dew point 69, and the relative humidity 71%. The wind was northwest, at 3 miles an hour. The pressure was 30.01 inches and steady. Elsewhere across Ohio, skies ranged from partly sunny to cloudy. It was 77 at Worcester, 83 at Marion, 79 at Toledo Express, 76 at Cleveland, and 76 at Akron-Canton Regional Airport. Youngstown reported 77, Cincinnati reported 86, Dayton reported 83, Findlay reported 81, and Columbus reported 84. Reports from nearby cities outside Ohio, at Chicago, rain was falling, with a temperature of 74. At Indianapolis, thunder was reported, with a temperature of 84. At Buffalo, it was partly sunny, with a temperature of 77. It was cloudy, with a temperature of 79 at Pittsburgh, and 80 at Detroit. The current time is 5:52 p.m. Eastern Daylight Time. 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On the latest weather map, a stationary front will remain to the south of the area into tonight. Weak high pressure will briefly build across the eastern Great Lakes Friday into Saturday. A low pressure system and cold front will then move east through the Great Lakes on Sunday, followed by high pressure early next week. The forecast for the Central Highlands. This afternoon, mostly cloudy. Near steady temperature in the upper 70s. West winds around 5 miles per hour. Tonight, mostly cloudy. A slight chance of showers in the evening, then a chance of showers with a slight chance of thunderstorms after midnight. patchy fog after midnight. Humid with lows in the mid-60s. East winds around 5 miles per hour. Chance of rain 50%. Friday, mostly cloudy. Patchy fog in the morning. Showers likely with a slight chance of thunderstorms in the morning, then a chance of showers and thunderstorms in the afternoon. Humid with highs around 80. East winds around 5 miles per hour. Chance of rain 70%. Friday night, partly cloudy. A chance of showers after midnight. Humid with lows in the lower 60s. Northeast winds around 5 miles per hour. Chance of rain 30%. Saturday, partly sunny with a chance of showers. Humid with highs in the lower 80s. Southeast winds around 5 miles per hour. Chance of rain 30%. Saturday night, showers likely with a chance of thunderstorms. Lows in the upper 60s. Chance of rain 70%. At 5 p.m., weather reports for selected cities. At Mansfield Long Regional Airport, it was partly sunny. The temperature was 79 degrees, the dew point 69, and the relative humidity 71%. The wind was northwest, at 3 miles an hour. The pressure was 30.01 inches and steady. Elsewhere across Ohio, skies ranged from partly sunny to cloudy. It was 77 at Wooster, 83 at Marion, 79 at Toledo Express, 76 at Cleveland, and 76 at Akron-Canton Regional Airport. Youngstown reported 77, Cincinnati reported 86, Dayton reported 83, Findlay reported 81, and Columbus reported 84. Reports from nearby cities outside Ohio, at Chicago, rain was falling, with a temperature of 74. At Indianapolis, thunder was reported, with a temperature of 84. At Buffalo, it was partly sunny, with a temperature of 77. It was cloudy, with a temperature of 79 at Pittsburgh, and 80 at Detroit. The current time is 5:55 p.m. Eastern Daylight Time. 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On the latest weather map, a stationary front will remain to the south of the area into tonight. Weak high pressure will briefly build across the eastern Great Lakes Friday into Saturday. A low pressure system and cold front will then move east through the Great Lakes on Sunday, followed by high pressure early next week. The forecast for the Central Highlands. This afternoon, mostly cloudy. Near steady temperature in the upper 70s. West winds around 5 miles per hour. Tonight, mostly cloudy. A slight chance of showers in the evening, then a chance of showers with a slight chance of thunderstorms after midnight. Patchy fog after midnight. Humid with lows in the mid-60s. East winds around 5 miles per hour. Chance of rain 50%. Friday, mostly cloudy. Patchy fog in the morning. Showers likely with a slight chance of thunderstorms in the morning, then a chance of showers and thunderstorms in the afternoon. Humid with highs around 80. East winds around 5 miles per hour. Chance of rain 70%. Friday night, partly cloudy. A chance of showers after midnight. Humid with lows in the lower 60s. Northeast winds around 5 miles per hour. Chance of rain 30%. Saturday, partly sunny with a chance of showers. Humid with highs in the lower 80s. Southeast winds around 5 miles per hour. Chance of rain 30%. Saturday night, showers likely with a chance of thunderstorms. Lows in the upper 60s. Chance of rain 70%. At 5 p.m., weather reports for selected cities. At Mansfield Long Regional Airport, it was partly sunny. The temperature was 79 degrees, the dew point 69, and the relative humidity 71%. The wind was northwest, at 3 miles an hour. The pressure was 30.01 inches and steady. Elsewhere across Ohio, skies ranged from partly sunny to cloudy. It was 77 at Wooster, 83 at Marion, 79 at Toledo Express, 76 at Cleveland, and 76 at Akron-Canton Regional Airport. Youngstown reported 77, Cincinnati reported 86, Dayton reported 83, Findlay reported 81, and Columbus reported 84. Reports from nearby cities outside Ohio, at Chicago, rain was falling, with a temperature of 74. At Indianapolis, thunder was reported, with a temperature of 84. At Buffalo, it was partly sunny, with a temperature of 77. It was cloudy, with a temperature of 79 at Pittsburgh, and 80 at Detroit. The current time is 5:58 p.m. Eastern Daylight Time. 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On the latest weather map, a stationary front will remain to the south of the area into tonight. Weak high pressure will briefly build across the eastern Great Lakes Friday into Saturday. A low pressure system and cold front will then move east through the Great Lakes on Sunday, followed by high pressure early next week. The forecast for the Central Highlands. This afternoon, mostly cloudy. Near steady temperature in the upper 70s. West winds around 5 miles per hour. Tonight, mostly cloudy. A slight chance of showers in the evening, then a chance of showers with a slight chance of thunderstorms after midnight. Patchy fog after midnight. Humid with lows in the mid-60s. East winds around 5 miles per hour. Chance of rain 50%. Friday, mostly cloudy. Patchy fog in the morning. Showers likely with a slight chance of thunderstorms in the morning, then a chance of showers and thunderstorms in the afternoon. Humid with highs around 80. East winds around 5 miles per hour. Chance of rain 70%. Friday night, partly cloudy. A chance of showers after midnight. Humid with lows in the lower 60s. Northeast winds around 5 miles per hour. Chance of rain 30%. Saturday, partly sunny with a chance of showers. Humid with highs in the lower 80s. Southeast winds around 5 miles per hour. Chance of rain 30%. Saturday night, showers likely with a chance of thunderstorms. Lows in the upper 60s. Chance of rain 70%. The Nearshore Marine Forecast. For the following marine location, the islands to Vermilion. Tonight, light and variable winds. A slight chance of showers. A chance of showers late. Waves 1 foot or less. Friday, southeast winds 5 to 10 knots becoming east. A chance of showers in the morning, then a slight chance of showers in the afternoon. Waves 1 foot or less. Friday night, east winds 5 to 10 knots. Partly cloudy. Waves 1 foot or less. Saturday, east winds 5 to 10 knots. A chance of showers. Waves 1 foot or less. The water temperature off Toledo is 76 degrees, off Cleveland 76 degrees, and off Derry 77 degrees. The extended forecast for the Central Highlands. Sunday, showers likely. A chance of thunderstorms in the afternoon. Highs in the mid-80s. Chance of rain 70%. Sunday night, mostly cloudy with a chance of thunderstorms. Showers likely, mainly in the evening. Lows in the mid-60s. Chance of rain 70%. Monday, partly sunny with a chance of showers. Highs in the upper 70s. Chance of rain 50%. Monday night, partly cloudy in the evening, then clearing. Lows in the upper 50s. Tuesday, mostly sunny. Highs in the upper 70s. Tuesday night, mostly clear. Lows around 60. Wednesday, mostly sunny in the morning, then becoming partly cloudy. Highs in the lower 80s. The Mansfield, Ohio climate summary for this evening, as of 5:15 p.m., August 13, 2026. Today's high temperature was 81 degrees. The normal high is 82. The record high is 98 degrees, which was set in 1936. Today's low temperature was 62 degrees. The normal low is 61. The record low is 41 degrees, which was set in 1957. No precipitation fell today. No snow fell today, which brings the monthly total to 0.0 inches.
1: The total snowfall since July 1st still stands at 0.0 inches. Sunset tonight is at 8:31 p.m. Sunrise tomorrow is at 6:39 a.m. At 5 p.m., weather reports for selected cities. At Mansfield Long Regional Airport, it was partly sunny. The temperature was 79 degrees, the dew point 69, and the relative humidity 71%. The wind was northwest, at 3 miles an hour. The pressure was 30.01 inches and steady. Elsewhere across Ohio, skies ranged from partly sunny to cloudy. It was 77 at Worcester, 83 at Marion, 79 at Toledo Express, 76 at Cleveland, and 76 at Akron-Canton Regional Airport. Youngstown reported 77, Cincinnati reported 86, Dayton reported 83, Findlay reported 81, and Columbus reported 84. Reports from nearby cities outside Ohio, at Chicago, rain was falling, with a temperature of 74. At Indianapolis, thunder was reported, with a temperature of 84. At Buffalo, it was partly sunny, with a temperature of 77. It was cloudy, with a temperature of 79 at Pittsburgh, and 80 at Detroit. The current time is 6:04 p.m. Eastern Daylight Time. 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On the latest weather map, a stationary front will remain to the south of the area into tonight. Weak high pressure will briefly build across the eastern Great Lakes Friday into Saturday. A low pressure system and cold front will then move east through the Great Lakes on Sunday, followed by high pressure early next week. The forecast for the Central Highlands. This afternoon, mostly cloudy. Near steady temperature in the upper 70s. West winds around 5 miles per hour. Tonight, mostly cloudy. A slight chance of showers in the evening, then a chance of showers with a slight chance of thunderstorms after midnight. Patchy fog after midnight. Humid with lows in the mid-60s. East winds around 5 miles per hour. Chance of rain 50%. Friday, mostly cloudy. Patchy fog in the morning. Showers likely with a slight chance of thunderstorms in the morning, then a chance of showers and thunderstorms in the afternoon. Humid with highs around 80. East winds around 5 miles per hour. Chance of rain 70%. Friday night, partly cloudy. A chance of showers after midnight. Humid with lows in the lower 60s. Northeast winds around 5 miles per hour. Chance of rain 30%. Saturday, partly sunny with a chance of showers. Humid with highs in the lower 80s. Southeast winds around 5 miles per hour. Chance of rain 30%. Saturday night, showers likely with a chance of thunderstorms. Lows in the upper 60s. Chance of rain 70%. At 6 p.m., weather reports for selected cities. At Mansfield Long Regional Airport, it was cloudy. The temperature was 78 degrees, the dew point 68, and the relative humidity 71%. The wind was northwest, at 5 miles an hour. The pressure was 30.00 inches and falling. Elsewhere across Ohio, skies ranged from partly sunny to cloudy. It was 77 at Worcester, 81 at Marion, 78 at Toledo Express, 76 at Cleveland, and 76 at Akron-Canton Regional Airport. Youngstown reported 76, Cincinnati reported 86, Dayton reported 81, Findlay reported 80, and Columbus reported 84. Reports from nearby cities outside Ohio, at Indianapolis, a thunderstorm was reported, with a temperature of 82. At Buffalo, it was partly sunny, with a temperature of 78. It was cloudy, with a temperature of 78 at Pittsburgh, 80 at Detroit, and 73 at Chicago. The current time is 6:07 p.m. Eastern Daylight Time. 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On the latest weather map, A stationary front will remain to the south of the area into tonight. Weak high pressure will briefly build across the eastern Great Lakes Friday into Saturday. A low pressure system and cold front will then move

Patchy fog in the morning. Showers likely with a slight chance of thunderstorms in the morning, then a chance of showers and thunderstorms in the afternoon. Humid with highs around 80. East winds around 5 miles per hour. Chance of rain 70%. Friday night, partly cloudy. A chance of showers after midnight. Humid with lows in the lower 60s. Northeast winds around 5 miles per hour. Chance of rain 30%. Saturday, partly sunny with a chance of showers. Humid with highs in the lower 80s. Southeast winds around 5 miles per hour. Chance of rain 30%. Saturday night, showers likely with a chance of thunderstorms. Lows in the upper 60s. Chance of rain 70%. The extended forecast for the Central Highlands. Sunday, showers likely. A chance of thunderstorms in the afternoon. Highs in the mid-80s. Chance of rain 70%. Sunday night, mostly cloudy with a chance of thunderstorms. Showers likely, mainly in the evening. Lows in the mid-60s. Chance of rain 70%. Monday, partly sunny with a chance of showers. Highs in the upper 70s. Chance of rain 50%. Monday night, partly cloudy in the evening, then clearing. Lows in the upper 50s. Tuesday, mostly sunny. Highs in the upper 70s. Tuesday night, mostly clear. Lows around 60. Wednesday, mostly sunny in the morning, then becoming partly cloudy. Highs in the lower 80s. At 6 p.m., weather reports for selected cities. At Mansfield Lawn Regional Airport, it was cloudy. The temperature was 78 degrees, the dew point 68, and the relative humidity 71%. The wind was northwest, at 5 miles an hour. The pressure was 30.00 inches and falling. Elsewhere across Ohio, skies ranged from partly sunny to cloudy. It was 77 at Worcester, 81 at Marion, 78 at Toledo Express, 76 at Cleveland, and 76 at Akron-Canton Regional Airport. Youngstown reported 76, Cincinnati reported 86, Dayton reported 81, Findlay reported 80, and Columbus reported 84. Reports from nearby cities outside Ohio. At Indianapolis, a thunderstorm was reported, with a temperature of 82. At Buffalo, it was partly sunny, with a temperature of 78. It was cloudy, with a temperature of 78 at Pittsburgh, 80 at Detroit, and 73 at Chicago. The current time is 6:12 p.m. Eastern Daylight Time. 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On the latest weather map, a stationary front will remain to the south of the area into tonight. Weak high pressure will briefly build across the eastern Great Lakes Friday into Saturday. A low pressure system and cold front will then move east through the Great Lakes on Sunday, followed by high pressure early next week. The forecast for the Central Highlands. This afternoon, mostly cloudy. Near steady temperature in the upper 70s. West winds around 5 miles per hour. Tonight, mostly cloudy. A slight chance of showers in the evening, then a chance of showers with a slight chance of thunderstorms after midnight. Patchy fog after midnight. Humid with lows in the mid-60s. East winds around 5 miles per hour. Chance of rain 50%. Friday, mostly cloudy. Patchy fog in the morning. Showers likely with a slight chance of thunderstorms in the morning, then a chance of showers and thunderstorms in the afternoon. Humid with highs around 80. East winds around 5 miles per hour. Chance of rain 70%. Friday night, partly cloudy. A chance of showers after midnight. Humid with lows in the lower 60s. Northeast winds around 5 miles per hour. Chance of rain 30%. Saturday, partly sunny with a chance of showers. Humid with highs in the lower 80s. Southeast winds around 5 miles per hour. Chance of rain 30%. Saturday night, showers likely with a chance of thunderstorms. Lows in the upper 60s. Chance of rain 70%. At 6 p.m., weather reports for

Selected cities. At Mansfield Lawn Regional Airport, it was cloudy. The temperature was 78 degrees, the dew point 68, and the relative humidity 71%. The wind was northwest, at 5 miles an hour. The pressure was 30.00 inches and falling. Elsewhere across Ohio, skies ranged from partly sunny to cloudy. It was 77 at Worcester, 81 at Marion, 78 at Toledo Express, 76 at Cleveland, and 76 at Akron-Canton Regional Airport. Youngstown reported 76, Cincinnati reported 86, Dayton reported 81, Findlay reported 80, and Columbus reported 84. Reports from nearby cities outside Ohio. At Indianapolis, a thunderstorm was reported, with a temperature of 82. At Buffalo, it was partly sunny, with a temperature of 78. It was cloudy, with a temperature of 78 at Pittsburgh, 80 at Detroit, and 73 at Chicago. At 6 p.m., weather reports for selected cities. At Mansfield Lawn Regional Airport, it was cloudy. The temperature was 78 degrees, the dew point 68, and the relative humidity 71%. The wind was northwest, at 5 miles an hour. The pressure was 30.00 inches and falling. Elsewhere across Ohio, skies ranged from partly sunny to cloudy. It was 77 at Worcester, 81 at Marion, 78 at Toledo Express, 76 at Cleveland, and 76 at Akron-Canton Regional Airport. Youngstown reported 76, Cincinnati reported 86, Dayton reported 81, Findlay reported 80, and Columbus reported 84. Reports from nearby cities outside Ohio. At Indianapolis, a thunderstorm was reported, with a temperature of 82. At Buffalo, it was partly sunny, with a temperature of 78. It was cloudy, with a temperature of 78 at Pittsburgh, 80 at Detroit, and 73 at Chicago. The Mansfield, Ohio climate summary for this evening, as of 5:15 p.m., August 13, 2026. Today's high temperature was 81 degrees. The normal high is 82. The record high is 98 degrees, which was set in 1936. Today's low temperature was 62 degrees. The normal low is 61. The record low is 41 degrees, which was set in 1957. No precipitation fell today. No snow fell today, which brings the monthly total to 0.0 inches. The total snowfall since July 1st still stands at 0.0 inches. Sunset tonight is at 8:31 p.m. Sunrise tomorrow is at 6:39 a.m. The current time is 6:17 p.m. Eastern Daylight Time. 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On the latest weather map, a stationary front will remain to the south of the area into tonight. Weak high pressure will briefly build across the eastern Great Lakes Friday into Saturday. A low pressure system and cold front will then move east through the Great Lakes on Sunday, followed by high pressure early next week. The forecast for the Central Highlands. This afternoon, mostly cloudy. Near steady temperature in the upper 70s. West winds around 5 miles per hour. Tonight, mostly cloudy. A slight chance of showers in the evening, then a chance of showers with a slight chance of thunderstorms after midnight. Patchy fog after midnight. Humid with lows in the mid-60s. East winds around 5 miles per hour. Chance of rain 50%. Friday, mostly cloudy. Patchy fog in the morning. Showers likely with a slight chance of thunderstorms in the morning, then a chance of showers and thunderstorms in the afternoon. Humid with highs around 80. East winds around 5 miles per hour. Chance of rain 70%. Friday night, partly cloudy. A chance of showers after midnight. Humid with lows in the lower 60s. Northeast winds around 5 miles per hour. Chance of rain 30%. Saturday, partly sunny with a chance of showers. Humid with highs in the lower 80s. Southeast winds around 5 miles per hour. Chance of rain 30%. Saturday night, showers likely with a chance of thunderstorms. Lows in the upper 60s.
Chance of rain 70%. At 6 p.m., weather reports for selected cities. At Mansfield Lawn Regional Airport, it was cloudy. The temperature was 78 degrees, the dew point 68, and the relative humidity 71%. The wind was northwest, at 5 miles an hour. The pressure was 30.00 inches and falling. Elsewhere across Ohio, skies ranged from partly sunny to cloudy. It was 77 at Worcester, 81 at Marion, 78 at Toledo Express, 76 at Cleveland, and 76 at Akron-Canton Regional Airport. Youngstown reported 76, Cincinnati reported 86, Dayton reported 81, Findlay reported 80, and Columbus reported 84. Reports from nearby cities outside Ohio. At Indianapolis, a thunderstorm was reported, with a temperature of 82. At Buffalo, it was partly sunny, with a temperature of 78. It was cloudy, with a temperature of 78 at Pittsburgh, 80 at Detroit, and 73 at Chicago. The extended forecast for the Central Highlands. Sunday, showers likely. A chance of thunderstorms in the afternoon. Highs in the mid-80s. Chance of rain 70%. Sunday night, mostly cloudy with a chance of thunderstorms. Showers likely, mainly in the evening. Lows in the mid-60s. Chance of rain 70%. Monday, partly sunny with a chance of showers. Highs in the upper 70s. Chance of rain 50%. Monday night, partly cloudy in the evening, then clearing. Lows in the upper 50s. Tuesday, mostly sunny. Highs in the upper 70s. Tuesday night, mostly clear. Lows around 60. Wednesday, mostly sunny in the morning, then becoming partly cloudy. Highs in the lower 80s. The current time is 6:21 p.m. Eastern Daylight Time. 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On the latest weather map, a stationary front will remain to the south of the area into tonight. Weak high pressure will briefly build across the eastern Great Lakes Friday into Saturday. A low pressure system and cold front will then move east through the Great Lakes on Sunday, followed by high pressure early next week. The forecast for the Central Highlands. This afternoon, mostly cloudy. Near steady temperature in the upper 70s. West winds around 5 miles per hour. Tonight, mostly cloudy. A slight chance of showers in the evening, then a chance of showers with a slight chance of thunderstorms after midnight. Patchy fog after midnight. Humid with lows in the mid-60s. East winds around 5 miles per hour. Chance of rain 50%. Friday, mostly cloudy. Patchy fog in the morning. Showers likely with a slight chance of thunderstorms in the morning, then a chance of showers and thunderstorms in the afternoon. Humid with highs around 80. East winds around 5 miles per hour. Chance of rain 70%. Friday night, partly cloudy. A chance of showers after midnight. Humid with lows in the lower 60s. Northeast winds around 5 miles per hour. Chance of rain 30%. Saturday, partly sunny with a chance of showers. Humid with highs in the lower 80s. Southeast winds around 5 miles per hour. Chance of rain 30%. Saturday night, showers likely with a chance of thunderstorms. Lows in the upper 60s. Chance of rain 70%. At 6 p.m., weather reports for selected cities. At Mansfield Lawn Regional Airport, it was cloudy. The temperature was 78 degrees, the dew point 68, and the relative humidity 71%. The wind was northwest, at 5 miles an hour. The pressure was 30.00 inches and falling. Elsewhere across Ohio, skies ranged from partly sunny to cloudy. It was 77 at Worcester, 81 at Marion, 78 at Toledo Express, 76 at Cleveland, and 76 at Akron-Canton Regional Airport. Youngstown reported 76, Cincinnati reported 86, Dayton reported 81, Findlay reported 80, and Columbus reported 84.
Reports from nearby cities outside Ohio. At Indianapolis, a thunderstorm was reported with a temperature of 82. At Buffalo, it was partly sunny with a temperature of 78. It was cloudy with a temperature of 78 at Pittsburgh, 80 at Detroit, and 73 at Chicago. The current time is 6:24 p.m. Eastern Daylight Time. 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On the latest weather map, a stationary front will remain to the south of the area into tonight. Weak high pressure will briefly build across the eastern Great Lakes Friday into Saturday. A low pressure system and cold front will then move east through the Great Lakes on Sunday, followed by high pressure early next week. The forecast for the Central Highlands. This afternoon, mostly cloudy. Near steady temperature in the upper 70s. West winds around 5 miles per hour. Tonight, mostly cloudy. A slight chance of showers in the evening, then a chance of showers with a slight chance of thunderstorms after midnight. Patchy fog after midnight. Humid with lows in the mid-60s. East winds around 5 miles per hour. Chance of rain 50%. Friday, mostly cloudy. Patchy fog in the morning. Showers likely with a slight chance of thunderstorms in the morning, then a chance of showers and thunderstorms in the afternoon. Humid with highs around 80. East winds around 5 miles per hour. Chance of rain 70%. Friday night, partly cloudy. A chance of showers after midnight. Humid with lows in the lower 60s. Northeast winds around 5 miles per hour. Chance of rain 30%. Saturday, partly sunny with a chance of showers. Humid with highs in the lower 80s. Southeast winds around 5 miles per hour. Chance of rain 30%. Saturday night, showers likely with a chance of thunderstorms. Lows in the upper 60s. Chance of rain 70%. At 6 p.m., weather reports for selected cities. At Mansfield Long Regional Airport, it was cloudy. The temperature was 78 degrees, the dew point 68, and the relative humidity 71%. The wind was northwest, at 5 miles an hour. The pressure was 30.00 inches and falling. Elsewhere across Ohio, skies ranged from partly sunny to cloudy. It was 77 at Worcester, 81 at Marion, 78 at Toledo Express, 76 at Cleveland, and 76 at Akron-Canton Regional Airport. Youngstown reported 76, Cincinnati reported 86, Dayton reported 81, Findlay reported 80, and Columbus reported 84. Reports from nearby cities outside Ohio. At Indianapolis, a thunderstorm was reported with a temperature of 82. At Buffalo, it was partly sunny with a temperature of 78. It was cloudy with a temperature of 78 at Pittsburgh, 80 at Detroit, and 73 at Chicago. The current time is 6:27 p.m. Eastern Daylight Time. 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On the latest weather map, a stationary front will remain to the south of the area into tonight. Weak high pressure will briefly build across the eastern Great Lakes Friday into Saturday. A low pressure system and cold front will then move east through the Great Lakes on Sunday, followed by high pressure early next week. The forecast for the Central Highlands. This afternoon, mostly cloudy. Near steady temperature in the upper 70s. West winds around 5 miles per hour. Tonight, mostly cloudy. A slight chance of showers in the evening, then a chance of showers with a slight chance of thunderstorms after midnight. Patchy fog after midnight. Humid with lows in the mid-60s. East winds around 5 miles per hour. Chance of rain 50%. Friday, mostly cloudy. Patchy fog in the morning. Showers likely with a slight chance of thunderstorms in the morning, then a chance of showers and thunderstorms in the afternoon. Humid with highs around 80.
East winds around 5 miles per hour. Chance of rain 70%. Friday night, partly cloudy. A chance of showers after midnight. Humid with lows in the lower 60s. Northeast winds around 5 miles per hour. Chance of rain 30%. Saturday, partly sunny with a chance of showers. Humid with highs in the lower 80s. Southeast winds around 5 miles per hour. Chance of rain 30%. Saturday night, showers likely with a chance of thunderstorms. Lows in the upper 60s. Chance of rain 70%. At 6 p.m., weather reports for selected cities. At Mansfield Lawn Regional Airport, it was cloudy. The temperature was 78 degrees, the dew point 68, and the relative humidity 71%. The wind was northwest, at 5 miles an hour. The pressure was 30.00 inches and falling. Elsewhere across Ohio, skies ranged from partly sunny to cloudy. It was 77 at Worcester, 81 at Marion, 78 at Toledo Express, 76 at Cleveland, and 76 at Akron-Canton Regional Airport. Youngstown reported 76, Cincinnati reported 86, Dayton reported 81, Findlay reported 80, and Columbus reported 84. Reports from nearby cities outside Ohio. At Indianapolis, a thunderstorm was reported, with a temperature of 82. At Buffalo, it was partly sunny, with a temperature of 78. It was cloudy, with a temperature of 78 at Pittsburgh, 80 at Detroit, and 73 at Chicago. The extended forecast for the Central Highlands. Sunday, showers likely. A chance of thunderstorms in the afternoon. Highs in the mid-80s. Chance of rain 70%. Sunday night, mostly cloudy with a chance of thunderstorms. Showers likely, mainly in the evening. Lows in the mid-60s. Chance of rain 70%. Monday, partly sunny with a chance of showers. Highs in the upper 70s. Chance of rain 50%. Monday night, partly cloudy in the evening, then clearing. Lows in the upper 50s. Tuesday, mostly sunny. Highs in the upper 70s. Tuesday night, mostly clear. Lows around 60. Wednesday, mostly sunny in the morning, then becoming partly cloudy. Highs in the lower 80s. The Mansfield, Ohio climate summary for this evening, as of 5:15 p.m., August 13, 2026. Today's high temperature was 81 degrees. The normal high is 82. The record high is 98 degrees, which was set in 1936. Today's low temperature was 62 degrees. The normal low is 61. The record low is 41 degrees, which was set in 1957. No precipitation fell today. No snow fell today, which brings the monthly total to 0.0 inches. The total snowfall since July 1st still stands at 0.0 inches. Sunset tonight is at 8:31 p.m. Sunrise tomorrow is at 6:39 a.m. The current time is 6:32 p.m. Eastern Daylight Time. 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On the latest weather map, a stationary front will remain to the south of the area into tonight. Weak high pressure will briefly build across the eastern Great Lakes Friday into Saturday. A low pressure system and cold front will then move east through the Great Lakes on Sunday, followed by high pressure early next week. The forecast for the Central Highlands. This afternoon, mostly cloudy. Near steady temperature in the upper 70s. West winds around 5 miles per hour. Tonight, mostly cloudy. A slight chance of showers in the evening, then a chance of showers with a slight chance of thunderstorms after midnight. Patchy fog after midnight. Humid with lows in the mid-60s. East winds around 5 miles per hour. Chance of rain 50%. Friday, mostly cloudy. Patchy fog in the morning. Showers likely with a slight chance of thunderstorms in the morning, then a chance of showers and thunderstorms in the afternoon. Humid with highs around 80. East winds around 5 miles per hour.
Chance of rain 70%. Friday night, partly cloudy. A chance of showers after midnight.

with lows in the lower 60s. Northeast winds around 5 miles per hour. Chance of rain 30%. Saturday, partly sunny with a chance of showers. Humid with highs in the lower 80s. Southeast winds around 5 miles per hour. Chance of rain 30%. Saturday night, showers likely with a chance of thunderstorms. Lows in the upper 60s. Chance of rain 70%. At 6 p.m., weather reports for selected cities. At Mansfield Long Regional Airport, it was cloudy. The temperature was 78 degrees, the dew point 68, and the relative humidity 71%. The wind was northwest, at 5 miles an hour. The pressure was 30.00 inches and falling. Elsewhere across Ohio, skies ranged from partly sunny to cloudy. It was 77 at Worcester, 81 at Marion, 78 at Toledo Express, 76 at Cleveland, and 76 at Akron-Canton Regional Airport. Youngstown reported 76, Cincinnati reported 86, Dayton reported 81, Findlay reported 80, and Columbus reported 84. Reports from nearby cities outside Ohio. At Indianapolis, a thunderstorm was reported, with a temperature of 82. At Buffalo, it was partly sunny, with a temperature of 78. It was cloudy, with a temperature of 78 at Pittsburgh, 80 at Detroit, and 73 at Chicago. The current time is 6:35 p.m. Eastern Daylight Time. 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On the latest weather map, a stationary front will remain to the south of the area into tonight. Weak high pressure will briefly build across the eastern Great Lakes Friday into Saturday. A low pressure system and cold front will then move east through the Great Lakes on Sunday, followed by high pressure early next week. The forecast for the Central Highlands. This afternoon, mostly cloudy. Near steady temperature in the upper 70s. West winds around 5 miles per hour. Tonight, mostly cloudy. A slight chance of showers in the evening, then a chance of showers with a slight chance of thunderstorms after midnight. Patchy fog after midnight. Humid with lows in the mid-60s. East winds around 5 miles per hour. Chance of rain 50%. Friday, mostly cloudy. Patchy fog in the morning. Showers likely with a slight chance of thunderstorms in the morning, then a chance of showers and thunderstorms in the afternoon. Humid with highs around 80. East winds around 5 miles per hour. Chance of rain 70%. Friday night, partly cloudy. A chance of showers after midnight. Humid with lows in the lower 60s. Northeast winds around 5 miles per hour. Chance of rain 30%. Saturday, partly sunny with a chance of showers. Humid with highs in the lower 80s. Southeast winds around 5 miles per hour. Chance of rain 30%. Saturday night, showers likely with a chance of thunderstorms. Lows in the upper 60s. Chance of rain 70%. At 6 p.m., weather reports for selected cities. At Mansfield Long Regional Airport, it was cloudy. The temperature was 78 degrees, the dew point 68, and the relative humidity 71%. The wind was northwest, at 5 miles an hour. The pressure was 30.00 inches and falling. Elsewhere across Ohio, skies ranged from partly sunny to cloudy. It was 77 at Worcester, 81 at Marion, 78 at Toledo Express, 76 at Cleveland, and 76 at Akron-Canton Regional Airport. Youngstown reported 76, Cincinnati reported 86, Dayton reported 81, Findlay reported 80, and Columbus reported 84. Reports from nearby cities outside Ohio. At Indianapolis, a thunderstorm was reported, with a temperature of 82. At Buffalo, it was partly sunny, with a temperature of 78. It was cloudy, with a temperature of 78 at Pittsburgh, 80 at Detroit, and 73 at Chicago. The current time is 6:38 p.m. Eastern Daylight Time. 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
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On the latest weather map, a stationary front will remain to the south of the area into tonight. Weak high pressure will briefly build across the eastern Great Lakes Friday into Saturday. A low pressure system and cold front will then move east through the Great Lakes on Sunday, followed by high pressure early next week. The forecast for the Central Highlands. This afternoon, mostly cloudy. Near steady temperature in the upper 70s. West winds around 5 miles per hour. Tonight, mostly cloudy. A slight chance of showers in the evening, then a chance of showers with a slight chance of thunderstorms after midnight. Patchy fog after midnight. Humid with lows in the mid-60s. East winds around 5 miles per hour. Chance of rain 50%. Friday, mostly cloudy. Patchy fog in the morning. Showers likely with a slight chance of thunderstorms in the morning, then a chance of showers and thunderstorms in the afternoon. Humid with highs around 80. East winds around 5 miles per hour. Chance of rain 70%. Friday night, partly cloudy. A chance of showers after midnight. Humid with lows in the lower 60s. Northeast winds around 5 miles per hour. Chance of rain 30%. Saturday, partly sunny with a chance of showers. Humid with highs in the lower 80s. Southeast winds around 5 miles per hour. Chance of rain 30%. Saturday night, showers likely with a chance of thunderstorms. Lows in the upper 60s. Chance of rain 70%. The extended forecast for the Central Highlands. Sunday, showers likely. A chance of thunderstorms in the afternoon. Highs in the mid-80s. Chance of rain 70%. Sunday night, mostly cloudy with a chance of thunderstorms. Showers likely, mainly in the evening. Lows in the mid-60s. Chance of rain 70%. Monday, partly sunny with a chance of showers. Highs in the upper 70s. Chance of rain 50%. Monday night, partly cloudy in the evening, then clearing. Lows in the upper 50s. Tuesday, mostly sunny. Highs in the upper 70s. Tuesday night, mostly clear. Lows around 60. Wednesday, mostly sunny in the morning, then becoming partly cloudy. Highs in the lower 80s. At 6 p.m., weather reports for selected cities. At Mansfield Long Regional Airport, it was cloudy. The temperature was 78 degrees, the dew point 68, and the relative humidity 71%. The wind was northwest, at 5 miles an hour. The pressure was 30.00 inches and falling. Elsewhere across Ohio, skies ranged from partly sunny to cloudy. It was 77 at Worcester, 81 at Marion, 78 at Toledo Express, 76 at Cleveland, and 76 at Akron-Canton Regional Airport. Youngstown reported 76, Cincinnati reported 86, Dayton reported 81, Findlay reported 80, and Columbus reported 84. Reports from nearby cities outside Ohio, at Indianapolis, a thunderstorm was reported, with a temperature of 82. At Buffalo, it was partly sunny, with a temperature of 78. It was cloudy, with a temperature of 78 at Pittsburgh, 80 at Detroit, and 73 at Chicago. The current time is 6:43 p.m. Eastern Daylight Time. 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On the latest weather map, a stationary front will remain to the south of the area into tonight. Weak high pressure will briefly build across the eastern Great Lakes Friday into Saturday. A low pressure system and cold front will then move east through the Great Lakes on Sunday, followed by high pressure early next week. The forecast for the Central Highlands. This afternoon, mostly cloudy. Near steady temperature in the upper 70s. West winds around 5 miles per hour. Tonight, mostly cloudy. A slight chance of showers in the evening, then a chance of showers with a slight chance of thunderstorms after midnight. Patchy fog after midnight.
Humid with lows in the mid-60s. East winds around 5 miles per hour. Chance of rain 50%. Friday, mostly cloudy. Patchy fog in the morning. Showers likely with a slight chance of thunderstorms in the morning, then a chance of showers and thunderstorms in the afternoon. Humid with highs around 80. East winds around 5 miles per hour. Chance of rain 70%. Friday night, partly cloudy. A chance of showers after midnight. Humid with lows in the lower 60s. Northeast winds around 5 miles per hour. Chance of rain 30%. Saturday, partly sunny with a chance of showers. Humid with highs in the lower 80s. Southeast winds around 5 miles per hour. Chance of rain 30%. Saturday night, showers likely with a chance of thunderstorms. Lows in the upper 60s. Chance of rain 70%. The Mansfield, Ohio climate summary for this evening, as of 5:15 p.m., August 13, 2026. Today's high temperature was 81 degrees. The normal high is 82. The record high is 98 degrees, which was set in 1936. Today's low temperature was 62 degrees. The normal low is 61. The record low is 41 degrees, which was set in 1957. No precipitation fell today. No snow fell today, which brings the monthly total to 0.0 inches. The total snowfall since July 1st still stands at 0.0 inches. Sunset tonight is at 8:31 p.m. Sunrise tomorrow is at 6:39 a.m. At 6 p.m., weather reports for selected cities. At Mansfield Lawn Regional Airport, it was cloudy. The temperature was 78 degrees, the dew point 68, and the relative humidity 71%. The wind was northwest, at 5 miles an hour. The pressure was 30.00 inches and falling. Elsewhere across Ohio, skies ranged from partly sunny to cloudy. It was 77 at Worcester, 81 at Marion, 78 at Toledo Express, 76 at Cleveland, and 76 at Akron-Canton Regional Airport. Youngstown reported 76, Cincinnati reported 86, Dayton reported 81, Findlay reported 80, and Columbus reported 84. Reports from nearby cities outside Ohio. At Indianapolis, a thunderstorm was reported, with a temperature of 82. At Buffalo, it was partly sunny, with a temperature of 78. It was cloudy, with a temperature of 78 at Pittsburgh, 80 at Detroit, and 73 at Chicago. The current time is 6:47 p.m. Eastern Daylight Time. 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On the latest weather map, a stationary front will remain to the south of the area into tonight. Weak high pressure will briefly build across the eastern Great Lakes Friday into Saturday. A low pressure system and cold front will then move east through the Great Lakes on Sunday, followed by high pressure early next week. The forecast for the Central Highlands. This afternoon, mostly cloudy. Near steady temperature in the upper 70s. West winds around 5 miles per hour. Tonight, mostly cloudy. A slight chance of showers in the evening, then a chance of showers with a slight chance of thunderstorms after midnight. Patchy fog after midnight. Humid with lows in the mid-60s. East winds around 5 miles per hour. Chance of rain 50%. Friday, mostly cloudy. Patchy fog in the morning. Showers likely with a slight chance of thunderstorms in the morning, then a chance of showers and thunderstorms in the afternoon. Humid with highs around 80. East winds around 5 miles per hour. Chance of rain 70%. Friday night, partly cloudy. A chance of showers after midnight. Humid with lows in the lower 60s. Northeast winds around 5 miles per hour. Chance of rain 30%. Saturday, partly sunny with a chance of showers. Humid with highs in the lower 80s. Southeast winds around 5 miles per hour. Chance of rain 30%. Saturday night, showers likely with a chance of thunderstorms. Lows in the upper 60s. Chance of rain 70%.
at 6 p.m. Weather reports for selected cities. At Mansfield-Lom Regional Airport, it was cloudy. The temperature was 78 degrees, the dew point 68, and the relative humidity 71%. The wind was northwest, at 5 miles an hour. The pressure was 30.00 inches and falling. Elsewhere across Ohio, skies ranged from partly sunny to cloudy. It was 77 at Worcester, 81 at Marion, 78 at Toledo Express, 76 at Cleveland, and 76 at Akron-Canton Regional Airport. Youngstown reported 76, Cincinnati reported 86, Dayton reported 81, Findlay reported 80, and Columbus reported 84. Reports from nearby cities outside Ohio. At Indianapolis, a thunderstorm was reported, with a temperature of 82. At Buffalo, it was partly sunny, with a temperature of 78. It was cloudy, with a temperature of 78 at Pittsburgh, 80 at Detroit, and 73 at Chicago. The extended forecast for the Central Highlands. Sunday, showers likely. A chance of thunderstorms in the afternoon. Highs in the mid-80s. Chance of rain 70%. Sunday night, mostly cloudy with a chance of thunderstorms. Showers likely, mainly in the evening. Lows in the mid-60s. Chance of rain 70%. Monday, partly sunny with a chance of showers. Highs in the upper 70s. Chance of rain 50%. Monday night, partly cloudy in the evening, then clearing. Lows in the upper 50s. Tuesday, mostly sunny. Highs in the upper 70s. Tuesday night, mostly clear. Lows around 60. Wednesday, mostly sunny in the morning, then becoming partly cloudy. Highs in the lower 80s. The current time is 6:51 p.m. Eastern Daylight Time. 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On the latest weather map, a stationary front will remain to the south of the area into tonight. Weak high pressure will briefly build across the eastern Great Lakes Friday into Saturday. A low pressure system and cold front will then move east through the Great Lakes on Sunday, followed by high pressure early next week. The forecast for the Central Highlands. This afternoon, mostly cloudy. Near steady temperature in the upper 70s. West winds around 5 miles per hour. Tonight, mostly cloudy. A slight chance of showers in the evening, then a chance of showers with a slight chance of thunderstorms after midnight. Patchy fog after midnight. Humid with lows in the mid-60s. East winds around 5 miles per hour. Chance of rain 50%. Friday, mostly cloudy. Patchy fog in the morning. Showers likely with a slight chance of thunderstorms in the morning, then a chance of showers and thunderstorms in the afternoon. Humid with highs around 80. East winds around 5 miles per hour. Chance of rain 70%. Friday night, partly cloudy. A chance of showers after midnight. Humid with lows in the lower 60s. Northeast winds around 5 miles per hour. Chance of rain 30%. Saturday, partly sunny with a chance of showers. Humid with highs in the lower 80s. Southeast winds around 5 miles per hour. Chance of rain 30%. Saturday night, showers likely with a chance of thunderstorms. Lows in the upper 60s. Chance of rain 70%. At 6 p.m., weather reports for selected cities. At Mansfield-Lom Regional Airport, it was cloudy. The temperature was 78 degrees, the dew point 68, and the relative humidity 71%. The wind was northwest, at 5 miles an hour. The pressure was 30.00 inches and falling. Elsewhere across Ohio, skies ranged from partly sunny to cloudy. It was 77 at Worcester, 81 at Marion, 78 at Toledo Express, 76 at Cleveland, and 76 at Akron-Canton Regional Airport. Youngstown reported 76, Cincinnati reported 86, Dayton reported 81, Findlay reported 80, and Columbus reported 84. Reports from nearby cities outside Ohio. At Indianapolis, a thunderstorm was reported, with a temperature of 82.
At Buffalo, it was partly sunny, with a temperature of 78. It was cloudy, with a temperature of 78 at Pittsburgh, 80 at Detroit, and 73 at Chicago. The current time is 6:54 p.m. Eastern Daylight Time. 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On the latest weather map, a stationary front will remain to the south of the area into tonight. Weak high pressure will briefly build across the eastern Great Lakes Friday into Saturday. A low pressure system and cold front will then move east through the Great Lakes on Sunday, followed by high pressure early next week. The forecast for the Central Highlands. This afternoon, mostly cloudy. Near steady temperature in the upper 70s. West winds around 5 miles per hour. Tonight, mostly cloudy. A slight chance of showers in the evening, then a chance of showers with a slight chance of thunderstorms after midnight. Patchy fog after midnight. Humid with lows in the mid-60s. East winds around 5 miles per hour. Chance of rain 50%. Friday, mostly cloudy. Patchy fog in the morning. Showers likely with a slight chance of thunderstorms in the morning, then a chance of showers and thunderstorms in the afternoon. Humid with highs around 80. East winds around 5 miles per hour. Chance of rain 70%. Friday night, partly cloudy. A chance of showers after midnight. Humid with lows in the lower 60s. Northeast winds around 5 miles per hour. Chance of rain 30%. Saturday, partly sunny with a chance of showers. Humid with highs in the lower 80s. Southeast winds around 5 miles per hour. Chance of rain 30%. Saturday night, showers likely with a chance of thunderstorms. Lows in the upper 60s. Chance of rain 70%. At 6 p.m., weather reports for selected cities. At Mansfield Long Regional Airport, it was cloudy. The temperature was 78 degrees, the dew point 68, and the relative humidity 71%. The wind was northwest, at 5 miles an hour. The pressure was 30.00 inches and falling. Elsewhere across Ohio, skies ranged from partly sunny to cloudy. It was 77 at Worcester, 81 at Marion, 78 at Toledo Express, 76 at Cleveland, and 76 at Akron-Canton Regional Airport. Youngstown reported 76, Cincinnati reported 86, Dayton reported 81, Findlay reported 80, and Columbus reported 84. Reports from nearby cities outside Ohio, at Indianapolis, a thunderstorm was reported, with a temperature of 82. At Buffalo, it was partly sunny, with a temperature of 78. It was cloudy, with a temperature of 78 at Pittsburgh, 80 at Detroit, and 73 at Chicago. The current time is 6:57 p.m. Eastern Daylight Time. 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On the latest weather map, a stationary front will remain to the south of the area into tonight. Weak high pressure will briefly build across the eastern Great Lakes Friday into Saturday. A low pressure system and cold front will then move east through the Great Lakes on Sunday, followed by high pressure early next week. The forecast for the Central Highlands. This afternoon, mostly cloudy. Near steady temperature in the upper 70s. West winds around 5 miles per hour. Tonight, mostly cloudy. A slight chance of showers in the evening, then a chance of showers with a slight chance of thunderstorms after midnight. Patchy fog after midnight. Humid with lows in the mid-60s. East winds around 5 miles per hour. Chance of rain 50%. Friday, mostly cloudy. Patchy fog in the morning. Showers likely with a slight chance of thunderstorms in the morning, then a chance of showers and thunderstorms in the afternoon. Humid with highs around 80. East winds around 5 miles per hour. Chance of rain 70%. Friday night, partly cloudy.
a chance of showers after midnight. Humid with lows in the lower 60s. Northeast winds around 5 miles per hour. Chance of rain 30%. Saturday, partly sunny with a chance of showers. Humid with highs in the lower 80s. Southeast winds around 5 miles per hour. Chance of rain 30%. Saturday night, showers likely with a chance of thunderstorms. Lows in the upper 60s. Chance of rain 70%. At 6 p.m., weather reports for selected cities. At Mansfield Lawn Regional Airport, it was cloudy. The temperature was 78 degrees, the dew point 68, and the relative humidity 71%. The wind was northwest, at 5 miles an hour. The pressure was 30.00 inches and falling. Elsewhere across Ohio, skies ranged from partly sunny to cloudy. It was 77 at Worcester, 81 at Marion, 78 at Toledo Express, 76 at Cleveland, and 76 at Akron-Canton Regional Airport. Youngstown reported 76, Cincinnati reported 86, Dayton reported 81, Findlay reported 80, and Columbus reported 84. Reports from nearby cities outside Ohio. At Indianapolis, a thunderstorm was reported, with a temperature of 82. At Buffalo, it was partly sunny, with a temperature of 78. It was cloudy, with a temperature of 78 at Pittsburgh, 80 at Detroit, and 73 at Chicago. The Nearshore Marine Forecast. For the following marine location, the islands to Vermilion. Tonight, light and variable winds. A slight chance of showers. A chance of showers late. Waves 1 foot or less. Friday, southeast winds 5 to 10 knots becoming east. A chance of showers in the morning, then a slight chance of showers in the afternoon. Waves 1 foot or less. Friday night, east winds 5 to 10 knots. Partly cloudy. Waves 1 foot or less. Saturday, east winds 5 to 10 knots. A chance of showers. Waves 1 foot or less. The water temperature off Toledo is 76 degrees, off Cleveland 76 degrees, and off Erie 77 degrees. The extended forecast for the Central Highlands. Sunday, showers likely. A chance of thunderstorms in the afternoon. Highs in the mid-80s. Chance of rain 70%. Sunday night, mostly cloudy with a chance of thunderstorms. Showers likely, mainly in the evening. Lows in the mid-60s. Chance of rain 70%. Monday, partly sunny with a chance of showers. Highs in the upper 70s. Chance of rain 50%. Monday night, partly cloudy in the evening, then clearing. Lows in the upper 50s. Tuesday, mostly sunny. Highs in the upper 70s. Tuesday night, mostly clear. Lows around 60. Wednesday, mostly sunny in the morning, then becoming partly cloudy. Highs in the lower 80s. The Mansfield, Ohio climate summary for this evening, as of 5:15 p.m., August 13, 2026. Today's high temperature was 81 degrees. The normal high is 82. The record high is 98 degrees, which was set in 1936. Today's low temperature was 62 degrees. The normal low is 61. The record low is 41 degrees, which was set in 1957. No precipitation fell today. No snow fell today, which brings the monthly total to 0.0 inches. The total snowfall since July 1st still stands at 0.0 inches. Sunset tonight is at 8:31 p.m. Sunrise tomorrow is at 6:39 a.m. The current time is 7:03 p.m. Eastern Daylight Time. 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On the latest weather map, a stationary front will remain to the south of the area into tonight. Weak high pressure will briefly build across the eastern Great Lakes Friday into Saturday. A low pressure system and cold front will then move east through the Great Lakes on Sunday, followed by high pressure early next week. The forecast for the Central Highlands. This afternoon, mostly cloudy.
Near steady temperature in the upper 70s. West winds around 5 miles per hour. Tonight, mostly cloudy. A slight chance of showers in the evening, then a chance of showers with a slight chance of thunderstorms after midnight. Patchy fog after midnight. Humid with lows in the mid-60s. East winds around 5 miles per hour. Chance of rain 50%. Friday, mostly cloudy. Patchy fog in the morning. Showers likely with a slight chance of thunderstorms in the morning, then a chance of showers and thunderstorms in the afternoon. Humid with highs around 80. East winds around 5 miles per hour. Chance of rain 70%. Friday night, partly cloudy. A chance of showers after midnight. Humid with lows in the lower 60s. Northeast winds around 5 miles per hour. Chance of rain 30%. Saturday, partly sunny with a chance of showers. Humid with highs in the lower 80s. Southeast winds around 5 miles per hour. Chance of rain 30%. Saturday night, showers likely with a chance of thunderstorms. Lows in the upper 60s. Chance of rain 70%. The current time is 7.05 p.m. Eastern Daylight Time. 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On the latest weather map, a stationary front will remain to the south of the area into tonight. Weak high pressure will briefly build across the eastern Great Lakes Friday into Saturday. A low pressure system and cold front will then move east through the Great Lakes on Sunday, followed by high pressure early next week. The forecast for the Central Highlands. This afternoon, mostly cloudy. Near steady temperature in the upper 70s. West winds around 5 miles per hour. Tonight, mostly cloudy. A slight chance of showers in the evening, then a chance of showers with a slight chance of thunderstorms after midnight. Patchy fog after midnight. Humid with lows in the mid-60s. East winds around 5 miles per hour. Chance of rain 50%. Friday, mostly cloudy. Patchy fog in the morning. Showers likely with a slight chance of thunderstorms in the morning, then a chance of showers and thunderstorms in the afternoon. Humid with highs around 80. East winds around 5 miles per hour. Chance of rain 70%. Friday night, partly cloudy. A chance of showers after midnight. Humid with lows in the lower 60s. Northeast winds around 5 miles per hour. Chance of rain 30%. Saturday, partly sunny with a chance of showers. Humid with highs in the lower 80s. Southeast winds around 5 miles per hour. Chance of rain 30%. Saturday night, showers likely with a chance of thunderstorms. Lows in the upper 60s. Chance of rain 70%. At 7 p.m., weather reports for selected cities. At Mansfield-Lom Regional Airport, it was cloudy. The temperature was 77 degrees, the dew point 69, and the relative humidity 76%. The wind was north, at 3 miles an hour. The pressure was 30.01 inches and rising. Elsewhere across Ohio, at Cincinnati, thunder was reported, with a temperature of 83. It was cloudy, with a temperature of 76 at Wooster, 80 at Marion, 76 at Toledo Express, 76 at Cleveland, and 76 at Akron-Canton Regional Airport. Under cloudy skies, Youngstown reported 75, Dayton reported 80, Findlay reported 79, and Columbus reported 82. Reports from nearby cities outside Ohio, skies ranged from partly sunny to cloudy. It was 77 at Pittsburgh, 79 at Detroit, 76 at Buffalo, 79 at Indianapolis, and 72 at Chicago. The current time is 7.08 p.m. Eastern Daylight Time. 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On the latest weather map, a stationary front will remain to the south of the area into tonight.
Weak high pressure will briefly build across the eastern Great Lakes Friday into Saturday.

50%. Friday, mostly cloudy. Patchy fog in the morning. Showers likely with a slight chance of thunderstorms in the morning, then a chance of showers and thunderstorms in the afternoon. Humid with highs around 80. East winds around 5 miles per hour. Chance of rain 70%. Friday night, partly cloudy. A chance of showers after midnight. Humid with lows in the lower 60s. Northeast winds around 5 miles per hour. Chance of rain 30%. Saturday, partly sunny with a chance of showers. Humid with highs in the lower 80s. Southeast winds around 5 miles per hour. Chance of rain 30%. Saturday night, showers likely with a chance of thunderstorms. Lows in the upper 60s. Chance of rain 70%. The extended forecast for the Central Highlands. Sunday, showers likely. A chance of thunderstorms in the afternoon. Highs in the mid-80s. Chance of rain 70%. Sunday night, mostly cloudy with a chance of thunderstorms. Showers likely, mainly in the evening. Lows in the mid-60s. Chance of rain 70%. Monday, partly sunny with a chance of showers. Highs in the upper 70s. Chance of rain 50%. Monday night, partly cloudy in the evening, then clearing. Lows in the upper 50s. Tuesday, mostly sunny. Highs in the upper 70s. Tuesday night, mostly clear. Lows around 60. Wednesday, mostly sunny in the morning, then becoming partly cloudy. Highs in the lower 80s. At 7 p.m., weather reports for selected cities. At Mansfield Long Regional Airport, it was cloudy. The temperature was 77 degrees, the dew point 69, and the relative humidity 76%. The wind was north, at 3 miles an hour. The pressure was 30.01 inches and rising. Elsewhere across Ohio, at Cincinnati, thunder was reported, with a temperature of 83. It was cloudy, with a temperature of 76 at Wooster, 80 at Marion, 76 at Toledo Express, 76 at Cleveland, and 76 at Akron-Canton Regional Airport. Under cloudy skies, Youngstown reported 75, Dayton reported 80, Findlay reported 79, and Columbus reported 82. Reports from nearby cities outside Ohio, skies ranged from partly sunny to cloudy. It was 77 at Pittsburgh, 79 at Detroit, 76 at Buffalo, 79 at Indianapolis, and 72 at Chicago. The current time is 7:12 p.m. Eastern Daylight Time. 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On the latest weather map, a stationary front will remain to the south of the area into tonight. Weak high pressure will briefly build across the eastern Great Lakes Friday into Saturday. A low pressure system and cold front will then move east through the Great Lakes on Sunday, followed by high pressure early next week. The forecast for the Central Highlands. This afternoon, mostly cloudy. Near steady temperature in the upper 70s. West winds around 5 miles per hour. Tonight, mostly cloudy. A slight chance of showers in the evening, then a chance of showers with a slight chance of thunderstorms after midnight. Patchy fog after midnight. Humid with lows in the mid-60s. East winds around 5 miles per hour. Chance of rain 50%. Friday, mostly cloudy. Patchy fog in the morning. Showers likely with a slight chance of thunderstorms in the morning, then a chance of showers and thunderstorms in the afternoon. Humid with highs around 80. East winds around 5 miles per hour. Chance of rain 70%. Friday night, partly cloudy. A chance of showers after midnight. Humid with lows in the lower 60s. Northeast winds around 5 miles per hour. Chance of rain 30%. Saturday, partly sunny with a chance of showers. Humid with highs in the lower 80s. Southeast winds around 5 miles per hour. Chance of rain 30%. Saturday night, showers likely with a chance of thunderstorms. Lows in the upper 60s. Chance of rain 70%.

at 7 p.m. Weather reports for selected cities. At Mansfield Lom Regional Airport, it was cloudy. The temperature was 77 degrees, the dew point 69, and the relative humidity 76%. The wind was north, at 3 miles an hour. The pressure was 30.01 inches and rising. Elsewhere across Ohio, at Cincinnati, thunder was reported, with a temperature of 83. It was cloudy, with a temperature of 76 at Worcester, 80 at Marion, 76 at Toledo Express, 76 at Cleveland, and 76 at Akron-Canton Regional Airport. Under cloudy skies, Youngstown reported 75, Dayton reported 80, Findlay reported 79, and Columbus reported 82. Reports from nearby cities outside Ohio, skies ranged from partly sunny to cloudy. It was 77 at Pittsburgh, 79 at Detroit, 76 at Buffalo, 79 at Indianapolis, and 72 at Chicago. The Mansfield, Ohio climate summary for this evening, as of 5:15 p.m., August 13, 2026. Today's high temperature was 81 degrees. The normal high is 82. The record high is 98 degrees, which was set in 1936. Today's low temperature was 62 degrees. The normal low is 61. The record low is 41 degrees, which was set in 1957. No precipitation fell today. No snow fell today, which brings the monthly total to 0.0 inches. The total snowfall since July 1st still stands at 0.0 inches. Sunset tonight is at 8:31 p.m. Sunrise tomorrow is at 6:39 a.m. The current time is 7:16 p.m. Eastern Daylight Time. 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On the latest weather map, a stationary front will remain to the south of the area into tonight. Weak high pressure will briefly build across the eastern Great Lakes Friday into Saturday. A low pressure system and cold front will then move east through the Great Lakes on Sunday, followed by high pressure early next week. The forecast for the Central Highlands. Mostly cloudy. Near steady temperature in the upper 70s. West winds around 5 miles per hour. Tonight, mostly cloudy. A slight chance of showers in the evening, then a chance of showers with a slight chance of thunderstorms after midnight. Patchy fog after midnight. Humid with lows in the mid-60s. East winds around 5 miles per hour. Chance of rain 50%. Friday, mostly cloudy. Patchy fog in the morning. Showers likely with a slight chance of thunderstorms in the morning, then a chance of showers and thunderstorms in the afternoon. Humid with highs around 80. East winds around 5 miles per hour. Chance of rain 70%. Friday night, partly cloudy. A chance of showers after midnight. Humid with lows in the lower 60s. Northeast winds around 5 miles per hour. Chance of rain 30%. Saturday, partly sunny with a chance of showers. Humid with highs in the lower 80s. Southeast winds around 5 miles per hour. Chance of rain 30%. Saturday night, showers likely with a chance of thunderstorms. Lows in the upper 60s. Chance of rain 70%. At 7 p.m., weather reports for selected cities. At Mansfield Lom Regional Airport, it was cloudy. The temperature was 77 degrees, the dew point 69, and the relative humidity 76%. The wind was north, at 3 miles an hour. The pressure was 30.01 inches and rising. Elsewhere across Ohio, at Cincinnati, thunder was reported, with a temperature of 83. It was cloudy, with a temperature of 76 at Worcester, 80 at Marion, 76 at Toledo Express, 76 at Cleveland, and 76 at Akron-Canton Regional Airport. Under cloudy skies, Youngstown reported 75, Dayton reported 80, Findlay reported 79, and Columbus reported 82. Reports from nearby cities outside Ohio, skies ranged from partly sunny to cloudy. It was 77 at Pittsburgh, 79 at Detroit, 76 at Buffalo, 79 at Indianapolis, and 72 at Chicago.
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On the latest weather map, a stationary front will remain to the south of the area into tonight. Weak high pressure will briefly build across the eastern Great Lakes Friday into Saturday. A low pressure system and cold front will then move east through the Great Lakes on Sunday, followed by high pressure early next week. The forecast for the Central Highlands. Tonight, mostly cloudy. A slight chance of showers this evening, then a chance of showers with a slight chance of thunderstorms after midnight. Patchy fog after midnight. Lows in the mid-60s. East winds around 5 miles per hour. Chance of rain 50%. Friday, mostly cloudy. Patchy fog in the morning. Showers likely with a slight chance of thunderstorms in the morning, then a chance of showers and thunderstorms in the afternoon. Humid with highs around 80. East winds around 5 miles per hour. Chance of rain 70%. Friday night, partly cloudy. A slight chance of showers in the evening, then a chance of showers after midnight. Humid with lows in the lower 60s. Northeast winds around 5 miles per hour. Chance of rain 30%. Saturday, partly sunny with a chance of showers. Humid with highs in the lower 80s. Southeast winds around 5 miles per hour. Chance of rain 30%. Saturday night, showers likely with a chance of thunderstorms. Humid with lows in the upper 60s. South winds 5 to 10 miles per hour. Chance of rain 70%. Sunday, showers likely. A chance of thunderstorms in the afternoon. Highs in the mid-80s. Chance of rain 70%. Sunday night, mostly cloudy with a chance of thunderstorms. Showers likely, mainly in the evening. Lows in the mid-60s. Chance of rain 70%. The extended forecast for the Central Highlands. Monday, partly sunny with a chance of showers. Highs in the upper 70s. Chance of rain 50%. Monday night, partly cloudy in the evening, then clearing. Lows in the upper 50s. Tuesday, mostly sunny. Highs in the upper 70s. Tuesday night, mostly clear. Lows around 60. Wednesday, mostly sunny in the morning, then becoming partly cloudy. Highs in the lower 80s. Wednesday night, mostly cloudy with a chance of showers. Lows in the mid-60s. Chance of rain 40%. Thursday, partly sunny with a chance of showers. A chance of thunderstorms in the afternoon. Highs around 80. Chance of rain 40%. At 7 p.m., weather reports for selected cities at Mansfield Long Regional Airport, it was cloudy. The temperature was 77 degrees, the dew point 69, and the relative humidity 76%. The wind was north, at 3 miles an hour. The pressure was 30.01 inches and rising. Elsewhere across Ohio, at Cincinnati, thunder was reported, with a temperature of 83. It was cloudy, with a temperature of 76 at Worcester, 80 at Marion, 76 at Toledo Express, 76 at Cleveland, and 76 at Akron-Canton Regional Airport. Under cloudy skies, Youngstown reported 75, Dayton reported 80, Findlay reported 79, and Columbus reported 82. Reports from nearby cities outside Ohio, skies ranged from partly sunny to cloudy. It was 77 at Pittsburgh, 79 at Detroit, 76 at Buffalo, 79 at Indianapolis, and 72 at Chicago. The current time is 7:24 p.m. Eastern Daylight Time. 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On the latest weather map, a stationary front will remain to the south of the area into tonight. Weak high pressure will briefly build across the eastern Great Lakes Friday into Saturday. A low pressure system and cold front will then move east through the Great Lakes on Sunday,
followed by high pressure early next week. The forecast for the Central Highlands. Tonight, mostly cloudy. A slight chance of showers this evening, then a chance of showers with a slight chance of thunderstorms after midnight. Patchy fog after midnight. Lows in the mid-60s. East winds around 5 miles per hour. Chance of rain 50%. Friday, mostly cloudy. Patchy fog in the morning. Showers likely with a slight chance of thunderstorms in the morning, then a chance of showers and thunderstorms in the afternoon. Humid with highs around 80. East winds around 5 miles per hour. Chance of rain 70%. Friday night, partly cloudy. A slight chance of showers in the evening, then a chance of showers after midnight. Humid with lows in the lower 60s. Northeast winds around 5 miles per hour. Chance of rain 30%. Saturday, partly sunny with a chance of showers. Humid with highs in the lower 80s. Southeast winds around 5 miles per hour. Chance of rain 30%. Saturday night, showers likely with a chance of thunderstorms. Humid with lows in the upper 60s. South winds 5 to 10 miles per hour. Chance of rain 70%. Sunday, showers likely. A chance of thunderstorms in the afternoon. Highs in the mid-80s. Chance of rain 70%. Sunday night, mostly cloudy with a chance of thunderstorms. Showers likely, mainly in the evening. Lows in the mid-60s. Chance of rain 70%. At 7 p.m., weather reports for selected cities at Mansfield Long Regional Airport, it was cloudy. The temperature was 77 degrees, the dew point 69, and the relative humidity 76%. The wind was north, at 3 miles an hour. The pressure was 30.01 inches and rising. Elsewhere across Ohio, at Cincinnati, thunder was reported, with a temperature of 83. It was cloudy, with a temperature of 76 at Wooster, 80 at Marion, 76 at Toledo Express, 76 at Cleveland, and 76 at Akron-Canton Regional Airport. Under cloudy skies, Youngstown reported 75, Dayton reported 80, Findlay reported 79, and Columbus reported 82. Reports from nearby cities outside Ohio, skies ranged from partly sunny to cloudy. It was 77 at Pittsburgh, 79 at Detroit, 76 at Buffalo, 79 at Indianapolis, and 72 at Chicago. The current time is 7:27 p.m. Eastern Daylight Time. 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On the latest weather map, a stationary front will remain to the south of the area into tonight. Weak high pressure will briefly build across the eastern Great Lakes Friday into Saturday. A low pressure system and cold front will then move east through the Great Lakes on Sunday, followed by high pressure early next week. The forecast for the Central Highlands. Tonight, mostly cloudy. A slight chance of showers this evening, then a chance of showers with a slight chance of thunderstorms after midnight. Patchy fog after midnight. Lows in the mid-60s. East winds around 5 miles per hour. Chance of rain 50%. Friday, mostly cloudy. Patchy fog in the morning. Showers likely with a slight chance of thunderstorms in the morning, then a chance of showers and thunderstorms in the afternoon. Humid with highs around 80. East winds around 5 miles per hour. Chance of rain 70%. Friday night, partly cloudy. A slight chance of showers in the evening, then a chance of showers after midnight. Humid with lows in the lower 60s. Northeast winds around 5 miles per hour. Chance of rain 30%. Saturday, partly sunny with a chance of showers. Humid with highs in the lower 80s. Southeast winds around 5 miles per hour. Chance of rain 30%. Saturday night, showers likely with a chance of thunderstorms. Humid with lows in the upper 60s. South winds 5 to 10 miles per hour. Chance of rain 70%. Sunday, showers likely. A chance of thunderstorms in the afternoon. Highs in the mid-80s.
chance of rain 70%. Sunday night, mostly cloudy with a chance of thunderstorms. Showers likely, mainly in the evening. Lows in the mid-60s. Chance of rain 70%. The extended forecast for the Central Highlands. Monday, partly sunny with a chance of showers. Highs in the upper 70s. Chance of rain 50%. Monday night, partly cloudy in the evening, then clearing. Lows in the upper 50s. Tuesday, mostly sunny. Highs in the upper 70s. Tuesday night, mostly clear. Lows around 60. Wednesday, mostly sunny in the morning, then becoming partly cloudy. Highs in the lower 80s. Wednesday night, mostly cloudy with a chance of showers. Lows in the mid-60s. Chance of rain 40%. Thursday, partly sunny with a chance of showers. A chance of thunderstorms in the afternoon. Highs around 80. Chance of rain 40%. The Mansfield, Ohio climate summary for this evening, as of 5:15 p.m., August 13, 2026. Today's high temperature was 81 degrees. The normal high is 82. The record high is 98 degrees, which was set in 1936. Today's low temperature was 62 degrees. The normal low is 61. The record low is 41 degrees, which was set in 1957. No precipitation fell today. No snow fell today, which brings the monthly total to 0.0 inches. The total snowfall since July 1st still stands at 0.0 inches. Sunset tonight is at 8:31 p.m. Sunrise tomorrow is at 6:39 a.m. At 7 p.m., weather reports for selected cities. At Mansfield Lawn Regional Airport, it was cloudy. The temperature was 77 degrees, the dew point 69, and the relative humidity 76%. The wind was north, at 3 miles an hour. The pressure was 30.01 inches and rising. Elsewhere across Ohio, at Cincinnati, thunder was reported, with a temperature of 83. It was cloudy, with a temperature of 76 at Wooster, 80 at Marion, 76 at Toledo Express, 76 at Cleveland, and 76 at Akron-Canton Regional Airport. Under cloudy skies, Youngstown reported 75, Dayton reported 80, Findlay reported 79, and Columbus reported 82. Reports from nearby cities outside Ohio, skies ranged from partly sunny to cloudy. It was 77 at Pittsburgh, 79 at Detroit, 76 at Buffalo, 79 at Indianapolis, and 72 at Chicago. The current time is 7:32 p.m. Eastern Daylight Time. 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On the latest weather map, a stationary front will remain to the south of the area into tonight. Weak high pressure will briefly build across the eastern Great Lakes Friday into Saturday. A low pressure system and cold front will then move east through the Great Lakes on Sunday, followed by high pressure early next week. The forecast for the Central Highlands. Tonight, mostly cloudy. A slight chance of showers this evening, then a chance of showers with a slight chance of thunderstorms after midnight. Patchy fog after midnight. Lows in the mid-60s. East winds around 5 miles per hour. Chance of rain 50%. Friday, mostly cloudy. Patchy fog in the morning. Showers likely with a slight chance of thunderstorms in the morning, then a chance of showers and thunderstorms in the afternoon. Humid with highs around 80. East winds around 5 miles per hour. Chance of rain 70%. Friday night, partly cloudy. A slight chance of showers in the evening, then a chance of showers after midnight. Humid with lows in the lower 60s. Northeast winds around 5 miles per hour. Chance of rain 30%. Saturday, partly sunny with a chance of showers. Humid with highs in the lower 80s. Southeast winds around 5 miles per hour. Chance of rain 30%. Saturday night, showers likely with a chance of thunderstorms. Humid with lows in the upper 60s. South winds 5 to 10 miles per hour.
Chance of rain 70.

60%. Sunday, showers likely. A chance of thunderstorms in the afternoon. Highs in the mid-80s. Chance of rain 70%. Sunday night, mostly cloudy with a chance of thunderstorms. Showers likely, mainly in the evening. Lows in the mid-60s. Chance of rain 70%. At 7 p.m., weather reports for selected cities. At Mansfield Long Regional Airport, it was cloudy. The temperature was 77 degrees, the dew point 69, and the relative humidity 76%. The wind was north, at 3 miles an hour. The pressure was 30.01 inches and rising. Elsewhere across Ohio, at Cincinnati, thunder was reported, with a temperature of 83. It was cloudy, with a temperature of 76 at Wooster, 80 at Marion, 76 at Toledo Express, 76 at Cleveland, and 76 at Akron-Canton Regional Airport. Under cloudy skies, Youngstown reported 75, Dayton reported 80, Findlay reported 79, and Columbus reported 82. Reports from nearby cities outside Ohio, skies ranged from partly sunny to cloudy. It was 77 at Pittsburgh, 79 at Detroit, 76 at Buffalo, 79 at Indianapolis, and 72 at Chicago. The current time is 7:36 p.m. Eastern Daylight Time. 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On the latest weather map, a stationary front will remain to the south of the area into tonight. Weak high pressure will briefly build across the eastern Great Lakes Friday into Saturday. A low pressure system and cold front will then move east through the Great Lakes on Sunday, followed by high pressure early next week. The forecast for the Central Highlands. Tonight, mostly cloudy. A slight chance of showers this evening, then a chance of showers with a slight chance of thunderstorms after midnight. Patchy fog after midnight. Lows in the mid-60s. East winds around 5 miles per hour. Chance of rain 50%. Friday, mostly cloudy. Patchy fog in the morning. Showers likely with a slight chance of thunderstorms in the morning, then a chance of showers and thunderstorms in the afternoon. Humid with highs around 80. East winds around 5 miles per hour. Chance of rain 70%. Friday night, partly cloudy. A slight chance of showers in the evening, then a chance of showers after midnight. Humid with lows in the lower 60s. Northeast winds around 5 miles per hour. Chance of rain 30%. Saturday, partly sunny with a chance of showers. Humid with highs in the lower 80s. Southeast winds around 5 miles per hour. Chance of rain 30%. Saturday night, showers likely with a chance of thunderstorms. Humid with lows in the upper 60s. South winds 5 to 10 miles per hour. Chance of rain 70%. Sunday, showers likely. A chance of thunderstorms in the afternoon. Highs in the mid-80s. Chance of rain 70%. Sunday night, mostly cloudy with a chance of thunderstorms. Showers likely, mainly in the evening. Lows in the mid-60s. Chance of rain 70%. At 7 p.m., weather reports for selected cities. At Mansfield Long Regional Airport, it was cloudy. The temperature was 77 degrees, the dew point 69, and the relative humidity 76%. The wind was north, at 3 miles an hour. The pressure was 30.01 inches and rising. Elsewhere across Ohio, at Cincinnati, thunder was reported, with a temperature of 83. It was cloudy, with a temperature of 76 at Wooster, 80 at Marion, 76 at Toledo Express, 76 at Cleveland, and 76 at Akron-Canton Regional Airport. Under cloudy skies, Youngstown reported 75, Dayton reported 80, Findlay reported 79, and Columbus reported 82. Reports from nearby cities outside Ohio, skies ranged from partly sunny to cloudy. It was 77 at Pittsburgh, 79 at Detroit, 76 at Buffalo, 79 at Indianapolis, and 72 at Chicago. The current time is 7:39 p.m. Eastern Daylight Time.
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The extended forecast for the Central Highlands. Monday, partly sunny with a chance of showers. Highs in the upper 70s. Chance of rain 50%. Monday night, partly cloudy in the evening, then clearing. Lows in the upper 50s. Tuesday, mostly sunny. Highs in the upper 70s. Tuesday night, mostly clear. Lows around 60. Wednesday, mostly sunny in the morning, then becoming partly cloudy. Highs in the lower 80s. Wednesday night, mostly cloudy with a chance of showers. Lows in the mid-60s. Chance of rain 40%. Thursday, partly sunny with a chance of showers. A chance of thunderstorms in the afternoon. Highs around 80. Chance of rain 40%. On the latest weather map, a stationary front will remain to the south of the area into tonight. Weak high pressure will briefly build across the eastern Great Lakes Friday into Saturday. A low pressure system and cold front will then move east through the Great Lakes on Sunday, followed by high pressure early next week. The forecast for the Central Highlands. Tonight, mostly cloudy. A slight chance of showers this evening, then a chance of showers with a slight chance of thunderstorms after midnight. Patchy fog after midnight. Lows in the mid-60s. East winds around 5 miles per hour. Chance of rain 50%. Friday, mostly cloudy. Patchy fog in the morning. Showers likely with a slight chance of thunderstorms in the morning, then a chance of showers and thunderstorms in the afternoon. Humid with highs around 80. East winds around 5 miles per hour. Chance of rain 70%. Friday night, partly cloudy. A slight chance of showers in the evening, then a chance of showers after midnight. Humid with lows in the lower 60s. Northeast winds around 5 miles per hour. Chance of rain 30%. Saturday, partly sunny with a chance of showers. Humid with highs in the lower 80s. Southeast winds around 5 miles per hour. Chance of rain 30%. Saturday night, showers likely with a chance of thunderstorms. Humid with lows in the upper 60s. South winds 5 to 10 miles per hour. Chance of rain 70%. Sunday, showers likely. A chance of thunderstorms in the afternoon. Highs in the mid-80s. Chance of rain 70%. Sunday night, mostly cloudy with a chance of thunderstorms. Showers likely, mainly in the evening. Lows in the mid-60s. Chance of rain 70%. At 7 p.m., weather reports for selected cities. At Mansfield Long Regional Airport, it was cloudy. The temperature was 77 degrees, the dew point 69, and the relative humidity 76%. The wind was north, at 3 miles an hour. The pressure was 30.01 inches and rising. Elsewhere across Ohio, at Cincinnati, thunder was reported, with a temperature of 83. It was cloudy, with a temperature of 76 at Wooster, 80 at Marion, 76 at Toledo Express, 76 at Cleveland, and 76 at Akron-Canton Regional Airport. Under cloudy skies, Youngstown reported 75, Dayton reported 80, Findlay reported 79, and Columbus reported 82. Reports from nearby cities outside Ohio, skies ranged from partly sunny to cloudy. It was 77 at Pittsburgh, 79 at Detroit, 76 at Buffalo, 79 at Indianapolis, and 72 at Chicago. The current time is 7:44 p.m. Eastern Daylight Time. 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On the latest weather map, a stationary front will remain to the south of the area into tonight. Weak high pressure will briefly build across the eastern Great Lakes Friday into Saturday. A low pressure system and cold front will then move east through the Great Lakes on Sunday, followed by high pressure early next week. The forecast for the Central Highlands.
tonight, mostly cloudy. A slight chance of showers this evening, then a chance of showers with a slight chance of thunderstorms after midnight. Patchy fog after midnight. Lows in the mid-60s. East winds around 5 miles per hour. Chance of rain 50%. Friday, mostly cloudy. Patchy fog in the morning. Showers likely with a slight chance of thunderstorms in the morning, then a chance of showers and thunderstorms in the afternoon. Humid with highs around 80. East winds around 5 miles per hour. Chance of rain 70%. Friday night, partly cloudy. A slight chance of showers in the evening, then a chance of showers after midnight. Humid with lows in the lower 60s. Northeast winds around 5 miles per hour. Chance of rain 30%. Saturday, partly sunny with a chance of showers. Humid with highs in the lower 80s. Southeast winds around 5 miles per hour. Chance of rain 30%. Saturday night, showers likely with a chance of thunderstorms. Humid with lows in the upper 60s. South winds 5 to 10 miles per hour. Chance of rain 70%. Sunday, showers likely. A chance of thunderstorms in the afternoon. Highs in the mid-80s. Chance of rain 70%. Sunday night, mostly cloudy with a chance of thunderstorms. Showers likely, mainly in the evening. Lows in the mid-60s. Chance of rain 70%. The Mansfield, Ohio climate summary for this evening, as of 5:15 p.m., August 13, 2026. Today's high temperature was 81 degrees. The normal high is 82. The record high is 98 degrees, which was set in 1936. Today's low temperature was 62 degrees. The normal low is 61. The record low is 41 degrees, which was set in 1957. No precipitation fell today. No snow fell today, which brings the monthly total to 0.0 inches. The total snowfall since July 1st still stands at 0.0 inches. Sunset tonight is at 8:31 p.m. Sunrise tomorrow is at 6:39 a.m. At 7 p.m., weather reports for selected cities. At Mansfield Long Regional Airport, it was cloudy. The temperature was 77 degrees, the dew point 69, and the relative humidity 76%. The wind was north, at 3 miles an hour. The pressure was 30.01 inches and rising. Elsewhere across Ohio, at Cincinnati, thunder was reported, with a temperature of 83. It was cloudy, with a temperature of 76 at Wooster, 80 at Marion, 76 at Toledo Express, 76 at Cleveland, and 76 at Akron-Canton Regional Airport. Under cloudy skies, Youngstown reported 75, Dayton reported 80, Findlay reported 79, and Columbus reported 82. Reports from nearby cities outside Ohio, skies ranged from partly sunny to cloudy. It was 77 at Pittsburgh, 79 at Detroit, 76 at Buffalo, 79 at Indianapolis, and 72 at Chicago. The current time is 7:48 p.m. Eastern Daylight Time. 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On the latest weather map, a stationary front will remain to the south of the area into tonight. Weak high pressure will briefly build across the eastern Great Lakes Friday into Saturday. A low pressure system and cold front will then move east through the Great Lakes on Sunday, followed by high pressure early next week. The forecast for the Central Highlands. Tonight, mostly cloudy. A slight chance of showers this evening, then a chance of showers with a slight chance of thunderstorms after midnight. Patchy fog after midnight. Lows in the mid-60s. East winds around 5 miles per hour. Chance of rain 50%. Friday, mostly cloudy. Patchy fog in the morning. Showers likely with a slight chance of thunderstorms in the morning, then a chance of showers and thunderstorms in the afternoon. Humid with highs around 80. East winds around 5 miles per hour. Chance of rain 70%. Friday night, partly cloudy. A slight chance of showers in the evening, then a chance of showers after midnight.
humid with lows in the lower 60s. Northeast winds around 5 miles per hour. Chance of rain 30%. Saturday, partly sunny with a chance of showers. Humid with highs in the lower 80s. Southeast winds around 5 miles per hour. Chance of rain 30%. Saturday night, showers likely with a chance of thunderstorms. Humid with lows in the upper 60s. South winds 5 to 10 miles per hour. Chance of rain 70%. Sunday, showers likely. A chance of thunderstorms in the afternoon. Highs in the mid-80s. Chance of rain 70%. Sunday night, mostly cloudy with a chance of thunderstorms. Showers likely, mainly in the evening. Lows in the mid-60s. Chance of rain 70%. The extended forecast for the Central Highlands. Monday, partly sunny with a chance of showers. Highs in the upper 70s. Chance of rain 50%. Monday night, partly cloudy in the evening, then clearing. Lows in the upper 50s. Tuesday, mostly sunny. Highs in the upper 70s. Tuesday night, mostly clear. Lows around 60. Wednesday, mostly sunny in the morning, then becoming partly cloudy. Highs in the lower 80s. Wednesday night, mostly cloudy with a chance of showers. Lows in the mid-60s. Chance of rain 40%. Thursday, partly sunny with a chance of showers. A chance of thunderstorms in the afternoon. Highs around 80. Chance of rain 40%. At 7 p.m., weather reports for selected cities. At Mansfield Lawn Regional Airport, it was cloudy. The temperature was 77 degrees, the dew point 69, and the relative humidity 76%. The wind was north, at 3 miles an hour. The pressure was 30.01 inches and rising. Elsewhere across Ohio, at Cincinnati, thunder was reported, with a temperature of 83. It was cloudy, with a temperature of 76 at Wooster, 80 at Marion, 76 at Toledo Express, 76 at Cleveland, and 76 at Akron-Canton Regional Airport. Under cloudy skies, Youngstown reported 75, Dayton reported 80, Findlay reported 79, and Columbus reported 82. Reports from nearby cities outside Ohio, skies ranged from partly sunny to cloudy. It was 77 at Pittsburgh, 79 at Detroit, 76 at Buffalo, 79 at Indianapolis, and 72 at Chicago. The current time is 7:52 p.m. Eastern Daylight Time. 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On the latest weather map, a stationary front will remain to the south of the area into tonight. Weak high pressure will briefly build across the eastern Great Lakes Friday into Saturday. A low pressure system and cold front will then move east through the Great Lakes on Sunday, followed by high pressure early next week. The forecast for the Central Highlands. Tonight, mostly cloudy. A slight chance of showers this evening, then a chance of showers with a slight chance of thunderstorms after midnight. Patchy fog after midnight. Lows in the mid-60s. East winds around 5 miles per hour. Chance of rain 50%. Friday, mostly cloudy. Patchy fog in the morning. Showers likely with a slight chance of thunderstorms in the morning, then a chance of showers and thunderstorms in the afternoon. Humid with highs around 80. East winds around 5 miles per hour. Chance of rain 70%. Friday night, partly cloudy. A slight chance of showers in the evening, then a chance of showers after midnight. Humid with lows in the lower 60s. Northeast winds around 5 miles per hour. Chance of rain 30%. Saturday, partly sunny with a chance of showers. Humid with highs in the lower 80s. Southeast winds around 5 miles per hour. Chance of rain 30%. Saturday night, showers likely with a chance of thunderstorms. Humid with lows in the upper 60s. South winds 5 to 10 miles per hour. Chance of rain 70%. Sunday, showers likely. A chance of thunderstorms in the afternoon. Highs in the mid-80s.
chance of rain 70%. Sunday night, mostly cloudy with a chance of thunderstorms. Showers likely, mainly in the evening. Lows in the mid-60s. Chance of rain 70%. At 7 p.m., weather reports for selected cities. At Mansfield Long Regional Airport, it was cloudy. The temperature was 77 degrees, the dew point 69, and the relative humidity 76%. The wind was north, at 3 miles an hour. The pressure was 30.01 inches and rising. Elsewhere across Ohio, at Cincinnati, thunder was reported, with a temperature of 83. It was cloudy, with a temperature of 76 at Wooster, 80 at Marion, 76 at Toledo Express, 76 at Cleveland, and 76 at Akron-Canton Regional Airport. Under cloudy skies, Youngstown reported 75, Dayton reported 80, Findlay reported 79, and Columbus reported 82. Reports from nearby cities outside Ohio, skies ranged from partly sunny to cloudy. It was 77 at Pittsburgh, 79 at Detroit, 76 at Buffalo, 79 at Indianapolis, and 72 at Chicago. The current time is 7:56 p.m. Eastern Daylight Time. 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On the latest weather map, a stationary front will remain to the south of the area into tonight. Weak high pressure will briefly build across the eastern Great Lakes Friday into Saturday. A low pressure system and cold front will then move east through the Great Lakes on Sunday, followed by high pressure early next week. The forecast for the Central Highlands. Tonight, mostly cloudy. A slight chance of showers this evening, then a chance of showers with a slight chance of thunderstorms after midnight. Patchy fog after midnight. Lows in the mid-60s. East winds around 5 miles per hour. Chance of rain 50%. Friday, mostly cloudy. Patchy fog in the morning. Showers likely with a slight chance of thunderstorms in the morning, then a chance of showers and thunderstorms in the afternoon. Humid with highs around 80. East winds around 5 miles per hour. Chance of rain 70%. Friday night, partly cloudy. A slight chance of showers in the evening, then a chance of showers after midnight. Humid with lows in the lower 60s. Northeast winds around 5 miles per hour. Chance of rain 30%. Saturday, partly sunny with a chance of showers. Humid with highs in the lower 80s. Southeast winds around 5 miles per hour. Chance of rain 30%. Saturday night, showers likely with a chance of thunderstorms. Humid with lows in the upper 60s. South winds 5 to 10 miles per hour. Chance of rain 70%. Sunday, showers likely. A chance of thunderstorms in the afternoon. Highs in the mid-80s. Chance of rain 70%. Sunday night, mostly cloudy with a chance of thunderstorms. Showers likely, mainly in the evening. Lows in the mid-60s. Chance of rain 70%. At 7 p.m., weather reports for selected cities. At Mansfield Long Regional Airport, it was cloudy. The temperature was 77 degrees, the dew point 69, and the relative humidity 76%. The wind was north, at 3 miles an hour. The pressure was 30.01 inches and rising. Elsewhere across Ohio, at Cincinnati, thunder was reported, with a temperature of 83. It was cloudy, with a temperature of 76 at Wooster, 80 at Marion, 76 at Toledo Express, 76 at Cleveland, and 76 at Akron-Canton Regional Airport. Under cloudy skies, Youngstown reported 75, Dayton reported 80, Findlay reported 79, and Columbus reported 82. Reports from nearby cities outside Ohio, skies ranged from partly sunny to cloudy. It was 77 at Pittsburgh, 79 at Detroit, 76 at Buffalo, 79 at Indianapolis, and 72 at Chicago. The current time is 7:59 p.m. Eastern Daylight Time. 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
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On the latest weather map, a stationary front will remain to the south of the area into tonight. Weak high pressure will briefly build across the eastern Great Lakes Friday into Saturday. A low pressure system and cold front will then move east through the Great Lakes on Sunday, followed by high pressure early next week. The Nearshore Marine Forecast. For the following marine location, the islands to Vermilion. Tonight, light and variable winds. A slight chance of showers. A chance of showers late. Waves 1 foot or less. Friday, southeast winds 5 to 10 knots becoming east. A chance of showers in the morning, then a slight chance of showers in the afternoon. Waves 1 foot or less. Friday night, east winds 5 to 10 knots. Partly cloudy. Waves 1 foot or less. Saturday, east winds 5 to 10 knots. A chance of showers. Waves 1 foot or less. The water temperature off Toledo is 76 degrees, off Cleveland 76 degrees, and off Derry 77 degrees. The extended forecast for the Central Highlands. Monday, partly sunny with a chance of showers. Highs in the upper 70s. Chance of rain 50%. Monday night, partly cloudy in the evening, then clearing. Lows in the upper 50s. Tuesday, mostly sunny. Highs in the upper 70s. Tuesday night, mostly clear. Lows around 60. Wednesday, mostly sunny in the morning, then becoming partly cloudy. Highs in the lower 80s. Wednesday night, mostly cloudy with a chance of showers. Lows in the mid-60s. Chance of rain 40%. Thursday, partly sunny with a chance of showers. A chance of thunderstorms in the afternoon. Highs around 80. Chance of rain 40%. The Mansfield, Ohio climate summary for this evening, as of 5:15 p.m., August 13, 2026. Today's high temperature was 81 degrees. The normal high is 82. The record high is 98 degrees, which was set in 1936. Today's low temperature was 62 degrees. The normal low is 61. The record low is 41 degrees, which was set in 1957. No precipitation fell today. No snow fell today, which brings the monthly total to 0.0 inches. The total snowfall since July 1st still stands at 0.0 inches. Sunset tonight is at 8:31 p.m. Sunrise tomorrow is at 6:39 a.m. The forecast for the Central Highlands. Tonight, mostly cloudy. A slight chance of showers this evening, then a chance of showers with a slight chance of thunderstorms after midnight. Patchy fog after midnight. Lows in the mid-60s. East winds around 5 miles per hour. Chance of rain 50%. Friday, mostly cloudy. Patchy fog in the morning. Showers likely with a slight chance of thunderstorms in the morning, then a chance of showers and thunderstorms in the afternoon. Humid with highs around 80. East winds around 5 miles per hour. Chance of rain 70%. Friday night, partly cloudy. A slight chance of showers in the evening, then a chance of showers after midnight. Humid with lows in the lower 60s. Northeast winds around 5 miles per hour. Chance of rain 30%. Saturday, partly sunny with a chance of showers. Humid with highs in the lower 80s. Southeast winds around 5 miles per hour. Chance of rain 30%. Saturday night, showers likely with a chance of thunderstorms. Humid with lows in the upper 60s. South winds 5 to 10 miles per hour. Chance of rain 70%. Sunday, showers likely. A chance of thunderstorms in the afternoon. Highs in the mid-80s. Chance of rain 70%. Sunday night, mostly cloudy with a chance of thunderstorms. Showers likely, mainly in the evening. Lows in the mid-60s. Chance of rain 70%. At 7 p.m., weather reports for selected cities. At Mansfield Lawn Regional Airport, it was cloudy. The temperature was 77 degrees, the dew point 69, and the relative humidity 76%. The wind was north, at 3 miles an hour.
the pressure was 30.01 inches.